with gusts up to 30 miles an hour. Thursday, sunny. Highs in the upper 70s. Northwest winds 10 to 15 miles an hour with gusts up to 25 miles an hour. Thursday night, mostly clear. Lows in the mid-50s. Northwest winds 5 to 10 miles an hour. Friday, sunny. Highs in the lower 80s. Northwest winds around 5 miles an hour. Friday night, partly cloudy through 2 a.m., then becoming mostly cloudy. Lows in the lower 60s. Northwest winds around 5 miles an hour, becoming southwest after midnight. Here is the latest National Weather Service forecast for Cambria County, including the city of Johnstown. Tonight, mostly cloudy, then becoming partly cloudy between 10 p.m. and midnight, then becoming mostly clear. Lows in the mid-50s. Northwest winds 10 to 15 miles an hour with gusts up to 30 miles an hour. Thursday, mostly sunny. Highs in the mid-70s. Northwest winds 10 to 15 miles an hour with gusts up to 25 miles an hour. Thursday night, partly cloudy through 10 p.m. then clearing. Lows in the mid-50s. Northwest winds 5 to 10 miles an hour. Friday, sunny. Highs in the upper 70s. Northwest winds around 5 miles an hour. Friday night, partly cloudy through 10 p.m., then becoming mostly cloudy. Lows around 60. West winds around 5 miles an hour, becoming south after midnight. And now the extended forecast for South Central Pennsylvania. Saturday, mostly cloudy with a chance of showers and a slight chance of thunderstorms. Highs in the lower 80s. Chance of rain 30%. Saturday night, showers likely and a slight chance of thunderstorms. Lows in the mid-60s. Chance of rain 60%. Sunday, showers likely and a chance of thunderstorms. Highs in the mid-70s. Chance of rain 70%. Sunday night, mostly cloudy with a chance of showers and a slight chance of thunderstorms. Lows in the lower 60s. Chance of rain 50%. Monday, partly sunny with a chance of showers and thunderstorms. Highs in the upper 70s. Chance of rain 40%. Monday night, partly cloudy. Lows in the lower 60s. Tuesday, mostly sunny. Highs in the lower 80s. Tuesday night, partly cloudy. Lows in the mid-60s. Wednesday, mostly sunny with a chance of showers. Highs in the lower 80s. Chance of rain 50%. The 8 to 14 day outlook, from Thursday, August 6th to Wednesday, August 12th, calls for above normal temperatures and above normal precipitation. Normal high temperatures across central Pennsylvania during this period range from the upper 70s over the Allegheny Mountains to the mid-80s across the lower Susquehanna Valley. Normal lows range from the mid-50s over the Alleghenies to the mid-60s across the lower Susquehanna Valley. Here are the 8 p.m. conditions in the Altoona area. In Altoona, it was cloudy. The temperature was 70 degrees, the dew point 60, and the relative humidity 70%. The wind was north at 9 miles an hour. The pressure was 29.83 inches and rising. At State College, it was mostly cloudy. The temperature was 70 degrees, the dew point 61, and the relative humidity 73%. The wind was northwest at 8 miles an hour. The pressure was 29.80 inches and steady. Now, a few other local conditions: Johnstown, cloudy 66, Dubois, mostly cloudy 68, Latrobe, mostly cloudy 72, Pittsburgh, partly cloudy 75, Erie, clear 76, Bradford, cloudy 66. To the south and east, York, cloudy 74, Selins Grove, cloudy 71, Harrisburg, mostly cloudy 75, Philadelphia, mostly cloudy 79, Baltimore, mostly cloudy 77, Washington, D.C., cloudy 78. Once again, in Altoona, it was 70 degrees under cloudy skies. And at State College, it was 70 degrees under mostly cloudy skies. This is NOAA Weather Radio, All Hazards Station WNG 589. 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Here's the hazardous weather outlook for the following counties: Bedford, Blair, Cambria, and Huntingdon. For today and tonight, no hazardous weather is expected at this time.
And now the extended outlook for the period Thursday through Tuesday. The probability for widespread hazardous weather is low. The Altoona climate summary for this evening, as of 5 p.m., July 29, 2026. Today's high temperature was 76 degrees and the low 63 degrees. No precipitation fell today, which leaves the monthly total at 6.18 inches. The record high for tomorrow is 92, which occurred in 1983, and the record low is 48, which occurred in 1956. Sunset tonight is at 8:31 p.m. Sunrise tomorrow is at 6:09 a.m. Lingering rain showers across northern and eastern Pennsylvania will diminish overnight, although considerable cloudiness will persist. Elsewhere, partial clearing is expected. Lows by daybreak on Thursday will range from the low 50s across the higher elevations of the western highlands to the low 60s across the Susquehanna and lower Delaware valleys. Thursday will be similar to Wednesday, with considerable cloudiness across northern and western Pennsylvania and spotty rain showers. Farther to the south and west, skies will become partly sunny. Afternoon highs will range from the low 70s across the higher terrain of northern Pennsylvania to the low 80s across the southern valleys. High pressure building eastward from the Ohio Valley will bring dry conditions and seasonable temperatures for Friday and Saturday. Here is the latest National Weather Service forecast for Blair and Bedford counties, including the city of Altoona. Tonight, mostly cloudy, then becoming partly cloudy between 10 p.m. and midnight, then becoming mostly clear. Lows in the upper 50s. Northwest winds 10 to 15 miles an hour with gusts up to 30 miles an hour. Thursday, sunny. Highs in the upper 70s. Northwest winds 10 to 15 miles an hour with gusts up to 25 miles an hour. Thursday night, mostly clear. Lows in the mid-50s. Northwest winds 5 to 10 miles an hour. Friday, sunny. Highs in the lower 80s. Northwest winds around 5 miles an hour. Friday night, partly cloudy through 2 a.m., then becoming mostly cloudy. Lows in the lower 60s. Northwest winds around 5 miles an hour, becoming southwest after midnight. Here is the latest National Weather Service forecast for Cambria County, including the city of Johnstown. Tonight, mostly cloudy, then becoming partly cloudy between 10 p.m. and midnight, then becoming mostly clear. Lows in the mid-50s. Northwest winds 10 to 15 miles an hour with gusts up to 30 miles an hour. Thursday, mostly sunny. Highs in the mid-70s. Northwest winds 10 to 15 miles an hour with gusts up to 25 miles an hour. Thursday night, partly cloudy through 10 p.m. then clearing. Lows in the mid-50s. Northwest winds 5 to 10 miles an hour. Friday, sunny. Highs in the upper 70s. Northwest winds around 5 miles an hour. Friday night, partly cloudy through 10 p.m., then becoming mostly cloudy. Lows around 60. West winds around 5 miles an hour, becoming south after midnight. And now the extended forecast for South Central Pennsylvania. Saturday, mostly cloudy with a chance of showers and a slight chance of thunderstorms. Highs in the lower 80s. Chance of rain 30%. Saturday night, showers likely and a slight chance of thunderstorms. Lows in the mid-60s. Chance of rain 60%. Sunday, showers likely and a chance of thunderstorms. Highs in the mid-70s. Chance of rain 70%. Sunday night, mostly cloudy with a chance of showers and a slight chance of thunderstorms. Lows in the lower 60s. Chance of rain 50%. Monday, partly sunny with a chance of showers and thunderstorms. Highs in the upper 70s. Chance of rain 40%. Monday night, partly cloudy. Lows in the lower 60s. Tuesday, mostly sunny. Highs in the lower 80s. Tuesday night, partly cloudy. Lows in the mid-60s. Wednesday, mostly sunny with a chance of showers. Highs in the lower 80s. Chance of rain 50%. The 8 to 14 day outlook, from Thursday, August 6th to Wednesday, August 12th, calls for above normal temperatures and above normal precipitation.
Normal high temperatures across central Pennsylvania during this period range from the upper 70s over the Allegheny Mountains to the mid-80s across the lower Susquehanna Valley. Normal lows range from the mid-50s over the Alleghenies to the mid-60s across the lower Susquehanna Valley. Here are the 8 p.m. conditions in the Altoona area. In Altoona, it was cloudy. The temperature was 70 degrees, the dew point 60, and the relative humidity 70%. The wind was north at 9 miles an hour. The pressure was 29.83 inches and rising. At State College, it was mostly cloudy. The temperature was 70 degrees, the dew point 61, and the relative humidity 73%. The wind was northwest at 8 miles an hour. The pressure was 29.80 inches and steady. Now, a few other local conditions: Johnstown, cloudy 66, Dubois, mostly cloudy 68, La Trobe, mostly cloudy 72, Pittsburgh, partly cloudy 75, Erie, clear 76, Bradford, cloudy 66. To the south and east, York, cloudy 74, Selins Grove, cloudy 71, Harrisburg, mostly cloudy 75, Philadelphia, mostly cloudy 79, Baltimore, mostly cloudy 77, Washington, D.C., cloudy 78. Once again, in Altoona, it was 70 degrees under cloudy skies. And at State College, it was 70 degrees under mostly cloudy skies. This is NOAA Weather Radio, All Hazards Station WNG 589. Serving South Central Pennsylvania, and originating from the National Weather Service Office in State College. Here are the 8 p.m. conditions in the Altoona area. In Altoona, it was cloudy. The temperature was 70 degrees, the dew point 60, and the relative humidity 70%. The wind was north at 9 miles an hour. The pressure was 29.83 inches and rising. At State College, it was mostly cloudy. The temperature was 70 degrees, the dew point 61, and the relative humidity 73%. The wind was northwest at 8 miles an hour. The pressure was 29.80 inches and steady. Now, a few other local conditions: Johnstown, cloudy 66, Dubois, mostly cloudy 68, La Trobe, mostly cloudy 72, Pittsburgh, partly cloudy 75, Erie, clear 76, Bradford, cloudy 66. To the south and east, York, cloudy 74, Selins Grove, cloudy 71, Harrisburg, mostly cloudy 75, Philadelphia, mostly cloudy 79, Baltimore, mostly cloudy 77, Washington, D.C., cloudy 78. Once again, in Altoona, it was 70 degrees under cloudy skies. And at State College, it was 70 degrees under mostly cloudy skies. This is NOAA Weather Radio, All Hazards Station WNG 589. 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Here's the hazardous weather outlook for the following counties: Bedford, Blair, Cambria, and Huntingdon. For today and tonight, no hazardous weather is expected at this time. And now the extended outlook for the period Thursday through Tuesday. The probability for widespread hazardous weather is low. The Altoona climate summary for this evening, as of 5 p.m., July 29, 2026. Today's high temperature was 76 degrees and the low 63 degrees. No precipitation fell today, which leaves the monthly total at 6.18 inches. The record high for tomorrow is 92, which occurred in 1983, and the record low is 48, which occurred in 1956. Sunset tonight is at 8:31 p.m. Sunrise tomorrow is at 6:09 a.m. Lingering rain showers across northern and eastern Pennsylvania will diminish overnight, although considerable cloudiness will persist. Elsewhere, partial clearing is expected. Lows by daybreak on Thursday will range from the low 50s across the higher elevations of the western highlands to the low 60s across the Susquehanna and lower Delaware valleys. Thursday will be similar to Wednesday, with considerable cloudiness across northern and western Pennsylvania and spotty rain showers. Farther to the south and west, skies will become partly sunny. Afternoon highs will range from the low 70s across the higher terrain of northern Pennsylvania to the low 80s across the southern valleys. High pressure building eastward from the Ohio Valley will bring dry conditions and seasonable temperatures for Friday and Saturday.
Here is the latest National Weather Service forecast for Blair and Bedford counties, including the city of Altoona. Tonight, mostly cloudy, then becoming partly cloudy between 10 p.m. and midnight, then becoming mostly clear. Lows in the upper 50s. Northwest winds 10 to 15 miles an hour with gusts up to 30 miles an hour. Thursday, sunny. Highs in the upper 70s. Northwest winds 10 to 15 miles an hour with gusts up to 25 miles an hour. Thursday night, mostly clear. Lows in the mid-50s. Northwest winds 5 to 10 miles an hour. Friday, sunny. Highs in the lower 80s. Northwest winds around 5 miles an hour. Friday night, partly cloudy through 2 a.m., then becoming mostly cloudy. Lows in the lower 60s. Northwest winds around 5 miles an hour, becoming southwest after midnight. Here is the latest National Weather Service forecast for Cambria County, including the city of Johnstown. Tonight, mostly cloudy, then becoming partly cloudy between 10 p.m. and midnight, then becoming mostly clear. Lows in the mid-50s. Northwest winds 10 to 15 miles an hour with gusts up to 30 miles an hour. Thursday, mostly sunny. Highs in the mid-70s. Northwest winds 10 to 15 miles an hour with gusts up to 25 miles an hour. Thursday night, partly cloudy through 10 p.m. then clearing. Lows in the mid-50s. Northwest winds 5 to 10 miles an hour. Friday, sunny. Highs in the upper 70s. Northwest winds around 5 miles an hour. Friday night, partly cloudy through 10 p.m., then becoming mostly cloudy. Lows around 60. West winds around 5 miles an hour, becoming south after midnight. And now the extended forecast for South Central Pennsylvania. Saturday, mostly cloudy with a chance of showers and a slight chance of thunderstorms. Highs in the lower 80s. Chance of rain 30%. Saturday night, showers likely and a slight chance of thunderstorms. Lows in the mid-60s. Chance of rain 60%. Sunday, showers likely and a chance of thunderstorms. Highs in the mid-70s. Chance of rain 70%. Sunday night, mostly cloudy with a chance of showers and a slight chance of thunderstorms. Lows in the lower 60s. Chance of rain 50%. Monday, partly sunny with a chance of showers and thunderstorms. Highs in the upper 70s. Chance of rain 40%. Monday night, partly cloudy. Lows in the lower 60s. Tuesday, mostly sunny. Highs in the lower 80s. Tuesday night, partly cloudy. Lows in the mid-60s. Wednesday, mostly sunny with a chance of showers. Highs in the lower 80s. Chance of rain 50%. The 8 to 14 day outlook, from Thursday, August 6th to Wednesday, August 12th, calls for above normal temperatures and above normal precipitation. Normal high temperatures across central Pennsylvania during this period range from the upper 70s over the Allegheny Mountains to the mid-80s across the lower Susquehanna Valley. Normal lows range from the mid-50s over the Alleghenies to the mid-60s across the lower Susquehanna Valley. Here are the 8 p.m. conditions in the Altoona area. In Altoona, it was cloudy. The temperature was 70 degrees, the dew point 60, and the relative humidity 70%. The wind was north at 9 miles an hour. The pressure was 29.83 inches and rising. At State College, it was mostly cloudy. The temperature was 70 degrees, the dew point 61, and the relative humidity 73%. The wind was northwest at 8 miles an hour. The pressure was 29.80 inches and steady. Now, a few other local conditions: Johnstown, cloudy 66, Dubois, mostly cloudy 68, La Trobe, mostly cloudy 72, Pittsburgh partly cloudy 75, Erie, clear 76, Bradford cloudy 66. To the south and east, York, cloudy 74, Selins Grove cloudy 71, Harrisburg mostly cloudy 75, Philadelphia mostly cloudy 79, Baltimore mostly cloudy 77, Washington D.C. cloudy 78. Once again, in Altoona it was 70 degrees under cloudy skies. And at State College it was 70 degrees under mostly cloudy skies.
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Here's the hazardous weather outlook for the following counties: Bedford, Blair, Cambria, and Huntingdon.

8:31 p.m. Sunrise tomorrow is at 6:09 a.m. Lingering rain showers across northern and eastern Pennsylvania will diminish overnight, although considerable cloudiness will persist. Elsewhere, partial clearing is expected. Lows by daybreak on Thursday will range from the low 50s across the higher elevations of the western highlands to the low 60s across the Susquehanna and lower Delaware valleys. Thursday will be similar to Wednesday, with considerable cloudiness across northern and western Pennsylvania and spotty rain showers. Farther to the south and west, skies will become partly sunny. Afternoon highs will range from the low 70s across the higher terrain of northern Pennsylvania to the low 80s across the southern valleys. High pressure building eastward from the Ohio Valley will bring dry conditions and seasonable temperatures for Friday and Saturday. Here is the latest National Weather Service forecast for Blair and Bedford counties, including the city of Altoona. Tonight, mostly cloudy, then becoming partly cloudy between 10 p.m. and midnight, then becoming mostly clear. Lows in the upper 50s. Northwest winds 10 to 15 miles an hour with gusts up to 30 miles an hour. Thursday, sunny. Highs in the upper 70s. Northwest winds 10 to 15 miles an hour with gusts up to 25 miles an hour. Thursday night, mostly clear. Lows in the mid-50s. Northwest winds 5 to 10 miles an hour. Friday, sunny. Highs in the lower 80s. Northwest winds around 5 miles an hour. Friday night, partly cloudy through 2 a.m., then becoming mostly cloudy. Lows in the lower 60s. Northwest winds around 5 miles an hour, becoming southwest after midnight. Here is the latest National Weather Service forecast for Cambria County, including the city of Johnstown. Tonight, mostly cloudy, then becoming partly cloudy between 10 p.m. and midnight, then becoming mostly clear. Lows in the mid-50s. Northwest winds 10 to 15 miles an hour with gusts up to 30 miles an hour. Thursday, mostly sunny. Highs in the mid-70s. Northwest winds 10 to 15 miles an hour with gusts up to 25 miles an hour. Thursday night, partly cloudy through 10 p.m. then clearing. Lows in the mid-50s. Northwest winds 5 to 10 miles an hour. Friday, sunny. Highs in the upper 70s. Northwest winds around 5 miles an hour. Friday night, partly cloudy through 10 p.m., then becoming mostly cloudy. Lows around 60. West winds around 5 miles an hour, becoming south after midnight. And now the extended forecast for South Central Pennsylvania. Saturday, mostly cloudy with a chance of showers and a slight chance of thunderstorms. Highs in the lower 80s. Chance of rain 30%. Saturday night, showers likely and a slight chance of thunderstorms. Lows in the mid-60s. Chance of rain 60%. Sunday, showers likely and a chance of thunderstorms. Highs in the mid-70s. Chance of rain 70%. Sunday night, mostly cloudy with a chance of showers and a slight chance of thunderstorms. Lows in the lower 60s. Chance of rain 50%. Monday, partly sunny with a chance of showers and thunderstorms. Highs in the upper 70s. Chance of rain 40%. Monday night, partly cloudy. Lows in the lower 60s. Tuesday, mostly sunny. Highs in the lower 80s. Tuesday night, partly cloudy. Lows in the mid-60s. Wednesday, mostly sunny with a chance of showers. Highs in the lower 80s. Chance of rain 50%. 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Broadcasts originate from the National Weather Service in State College and are transmitted from the tower facilities provided by the Blair County Emergency Management Agency in Frankstown on a frequency of 162.425 MHz. We are located at Innovation Park in State College. 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Properly set weather radios, with the alarm device, will alert you when severe weather warnings or watches are issued. Programming on this station will be temporarily changed during severe weather, to bring you the latest information. Warnings and safety information from the National Weather Service may someday save your life or protect your property. The 8 to 14 day outlook, from Thursday, August 6th to Wednesday, August 12th, calls for above normal temperatures and above

of normal precipitation. Normal high temperatures across central Pennsylvania during this period range from the upper 70s over the Allegheny Mountains to the mid-80s across the lower Susquehanna Valley. Normal lows range from the mid-50s over the Alleghenies to the mid-60s across the lower Susquehanna Valley. Here are the 8 p.m. conditions in the Altoona area. In Altoona, it was cloudy. The temperature was 70 degrees, the dew point 60, and the relative humidity 70%. The wind was north at 9 miles an hour. The pressure was 29.83 inches and rising. At State College, it was mostly cloudy. The temperature was 70 degrees, the dew point 61, and the relative humidity 73%. The wind was northwest at 8 miles an hour. The pressure was 29.80 inches and steady. Now, a few other local conditions: Johnstown, cloudy 66, DuBois, mostly cloudy 68, La Trobe, mostly cloudy 72, Pittsburgh, partly cloudy 75, Erie, clear 76, Bradford, cloudy 66. To the south and east, York, cloudy 74, Selins Grove, cloudy 71, Harrisburg, mostly cloudy 75, Philadelphia, mostly cloudy 79, Baltimore, mostly cloudy 77, Washington, D.C., cloudy 78. Once again, in Altoona, it was 70 degrees under cloudy skies. And at State College, it was 70 degrees under mostly cloudy skies. This is NOAA Weather Radio, All Hazards Station WNG 589. 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Here's the hazardous weather outlook for the following counties: Bedford, Blair, Cambria, and Huntingdon. For today and tonight, no hazardous weather is expected at this time. And now the extended outlook for the period Thursday through Tuesday. The probability for widespread hazardous weather is low. The Altoona climate summary for this evening, as of 5 p.m., July 29, 2026. Today's high temperature was 76 degrees and the low 63 degrees. No precipitation fell today, which leaves the monthly total at 6.18 inches. The record high for tomorrow is 92, which occurred in 1983, and the record low is 48, which occurred in 1956. Sunset tonight is at 8:31 p.m. Sunrise tomorrow is at 6:09 a.m. Lingering rain showers across northern and eastern Pennsylvania will diminish overnight, although considerable cloudiness will persist. Elsewhere, partial clearing is expected. Lows by daybreak on Thursday will range from the low 50s across the higher elevations of the western highlands to the low 60s across the Susquehanna and lower Delaware valleys. Thursday will be similar to Wednesday, with considerable cloudiness across northern and western Pennsylvania and spotty rain showers. Farther to the south and west, skies will become partly sunny. Afternoon highs will range from the low 70s across the higher terrain of northern Pennsylvania to the low 80s across the southern valleys. High pressure building eastward from the Ohio Valley will bring dry conditions and seasonable temperatures for Friday and Saturday. Here is the latest National Weather Service forecast for Blair and Bedford counties, including the city of Altoona. Tonight, mostly cloudy, then becoming partly cloudy between 10 p.m. and midnight, then becoming mostly clear. Lows in the upper 50s. Northwest winds 10 to 15 miles an hour with gusts up to 30 miles an hour. Thursday, sunny. Highs in the upper 70s. Northwest winds 10 to 15 miles an hour with gusts up to 25 miles an hour. Thursday night, mostly clear. Lows in the mid-50s. Northwest winds 5 to 10 miles an hour. Friday, sunny. Highs in the lower 80s. Northwest winds around 5 miles an hour. Friday night, partly cloudy through 2 a.m., then becoming mostly cloudy. Lows in the lower 60s. Northwest winds around 5 miles an hour, becoming southwest after midnight. Here is the latest National Weather Service forecast for Cambria County, including the city of Johnstown. Tonight, mostly cloudy, then becoming partly cloudy between 10 p.m. and midnight, then becoming mostly clear. Lows in the mid-50s. Northwest winds 10 to 15 miles an hour with gusts up to 30 miles an hour. Thursday, mostly sunny. Highs in the mid-70s.
Northwest winds 10 to 15 miles an hour with gusts up to 25 miles an hour. Thursday night, partly cloudy through 10 p.m. then clearing. Lows in the mid-50s. Northwest winds 5 to 10 miles an hour. Friday, sunny. Highs in the upper 70s. Northwest winds around 5 miles an hour. Friday night, partly cloudy through 10 p.m., then becoming mostly cloudy. Lows around 60. West winds around 5 miles an hour, becoming south after midnight. And now the extended forecast for South Central Pennsylvania. Saturday, mostly cloudy with a chance of showers and a slight chance of thunderstorms. Highs in the lower 80s. Chance of rain 30%. Saturday night, showers likely and a slight chance of thunderstorms. Lows in the mid-60s. Chance of rain 60%. Sunday, showers likely and a chance of thunderstorms. Highs in the mid-70s. Chance of rain 70%. Sunday night, mostly cloudy with a chance of showers and a slight chance of thunderstorms. Lows in the lower 60s. Chance of rain 50%. Monday, partly sunny with a chance of showers and thunderstorms. Highs in the upper 70s. Chance of rain 40%. Monday night, partly cloudy. Lows in the lower 60s. Tuesday, mostly sunny. Highs in the lower 80s. Tuesday night, partly cloudy. Lows in the mid-60s. Wednesday, mostly sunny with a chance of showers. Highs in the lower 80s. Chance of rain 50%. The 8 to 14 day outlook, from Thursday, August 6th to Wednesday, August 12th, calls for above normal temperatures and above normal precipitation. Normal high temperatures across central Pennsylvania during this period range from the upper 70s over the Allegheny Mountains to the mid-80s across the lower Susquehanna Valley. Normal lows range from the mid-50s over the Alleghenies to the mid-60s across the lower Susquehanna Valley. Here are the 8 p.m. conditions in the Altoona area. In Altoona, it was cloudy. The temperature was 70 degrees, the dew point 60, and the relative humidity 70%. The wind was north at 9 miles an hour. The pressure was 29.83 inches and rising. At State College, it was mostly cloudy. The temperature was 70 degrees, the dew point 61, and the relative humidity 73%. The wind was northwest at 8 miles an hour. The pressure was 29.80 inches and steady. Now, a few other local conditions: Johnstown, cloudy 66, Dubois, mostly cloudy 68, La Trobe, mostly cloudy 72, Pittsburgh, partly cloudy 75, Erie, clear 76, Bradford, cloudy 66. To the south and east, York, cloudy 74, Selins Grove, cloudy 71, Harrisburg, mostly cloudy 75, Philadelphia, mostly cloudy 79, Baltimore, mostly cloudy 77, Washington, D.C., cloudy 78. Once again, in Altoona, it was 70 degrees under cloudy skies. And at State College, it was 70 degrees under mostly cloudy skies. This is NOAA Weather Radio, All Hazards Station WNG 589. 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Here's the hazardous weather outlook for the following counties: Bedford, Blair, Cambria, and Huntingdon. For today and tonight, no hazardous weather is expected at this time. And now the extended outlook for the period Thursday through Tuesday. The probability for widespread hazardous weather is low. The Altoona climate summary for this evening, as of 5 p.m., July 29, 2026. Today's high temperature was 76 degrees and the low 63 degrees. No precipitation fell today, which leaves the monthly total at 6.18 inches. The record high for tomorrow is 92, which occurred in 1983, and the record low is 48, which occurred in 1956. Sunset tonight is at 8:31 p.m. Sunrise tomorrow is at 6:09 a.m. Lingering rain showers across northern and eastern Pennsylvania will diminish overnight, although considerable cloudiness will persist. Elsewhere, partial clearing is expected. Lows by daybreak on Thursday will range from the low 50s across the higher elevations of the western highlands to the low 60s across the Susquehanna and lower Delaware valleys.
Thursday will be similar to Wednesday, with considerable cloudiness across northern and western Pennsylvania and spotty rain showers. Farther to the south and west, skies will become partly sunny. Afternoon highs will range from the low 70s across the higher terrain of northern Pennsylvania to the low 80s across the southern valleys. High pressure building eastward from the Ohio Valley will bring dry conditions and seasonable temperatures for Friday and Saturday. Here is the latest National Weather Service forecast for Blair and Bedford counties, including the city of Altoona. Tonight, mostly cloudy, then becoming partly cloudy between 10 p.m. and midnight, then becoming mostly clear. Lows in the upper 50s. Northwest winds 10 to 15 miles an hour with gusts up to 30 miles an hour. Thursday, sunny. Highs in the upper 70s. Northwest winds 10 to 15 miles an hour with gusts up to 25 miles an hour. Thursday night, mostly clear. Lows in the mid-50s. Northwest winds 5 to 10 miles an hour. Friday, sunny. Highs in the lower 80s. Northwest winds around 5 miles an hour. Friday night, partly cloudy through 2 a.m., then becoming mostly cloudy. Lows in the lower 60s. Northwest winds around 5 miles an hour, becoming southwest after midnight. Here is the latest National Weather Service forecast for Cambria County, including the city of Johnstown. Tonight, mostly cloudy, then becoming partly cloudy between 10 p.m. and midnight, then becoming mostly clear. Lows in the mid-50s. Northwest winds 10 to 15 miles an hour with gusts up to 30 miles an hour. Thursday, mostly sunny. Highs in the mid-70s. Northwest winds 10 to 15 miles an hour with gusts up to 25 miles an hour. Thursday night, partly cloudy through 10 p.m. then clearing. Lows in the mid-50s. Northwest winds 5 to 10 miles an hour. Friday, sunny. Highs in the upper 70s. Northwest winds around 5 miles an hour. Friday night, partly cloudy through 10 p.m., then becoming mostly cloudy. Lows around 60. West winds around 5 miles an hour, becoming south after midnight. And now the extended forecast for South Central Pennsylvania. Saturday, mostly cloudy with a chance of showers and a slight chance of thunderstorms. Highs in the lower 80s. Chance of rain 30%. Saturday night, showers likely and a slight chance of thunderstorms. Lows in the mid-60s. Chance of rain 60%. Sunday, showers likely and a chance of thunderstorms. Highs in the mid-70s. Chance of rain 70%. Sunday night, mostly cloudy with a chance of showers and a slight chance of thunderstorms. Lows in the lower 60s. Chance of rain 50%. Monday, partly sunny with a chance of showers and thunderstorms. Highs in the upper 70s. Chance of rain 40%. Monday night, partly cloudy. Lows in the lower 60s. Tuesday, mostly sunny. Highs in the lower 80s. Tuesday night, partly cloudy. Lows in the mid-60s. Wednesday, mostly sunny with a chance of showers. Highs in the lower 80s. Chance of rain 50%. The 8 to 14 day outlook, from Thursday, August 6th to Wednesday, August 12th, calls for above normal temperatures and above normal precipitation. Normal high temperatures across central Pennsylvania during this period range from the upper 70s over the Allegheny Mountains to the mid-80s across the lower Susquehanna Valley. Normal lows range from the mid-50s over the Alleghenies to the mid-60s across the lower Susquehanna Valley. Here are the 8 p.m. conditions in the Altoona area. In Altoona, it was cloudy. The temperature was 70 degrees, the dew point 60, and the relative humidity 70%. The wind was north at 9 miles an hour. The pressure was 29.83 inches and rising. At State College, it was mostly cloudy. The temperature was 70 degrees, the dew point 61, and the relative humidity 73%. The wind was northwest at 8 miles an hour. The pressure was 29.80 inches and steady. Now, a few other local conditions: Johnstown, cloudy 66, Du Bois, mostly cloudy 68, La Trobe, mostly cloudy 72, Pittsburgh partly cloudy 75, Erie, clear 76, Bradford cloudy 66.
to the south and east, York, cloudy 74, Selins Grove cloudy 71, Harrisburg mostly cloudy 75, Philadelphia mostly cloudy 79, Baltimore mostly cloudy 77, Washington DC cloudy 78. Once again, in Altoona it was 70 degrees under cloudy skies. And at State College it was 70 degrees under mostly cloudy skies. This is NOAA Weather Radio, All Hazards Station WNG 589. 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Here's the hazardous weather outlook for the following counties, Bedford, Blair, Cambria and Huntingdon. For today and tonight. No hazardous weather is expected at this time. And now the extended outlook for the period Thursday through Tuesday. The probability for widespread hazardous weather is low. The Altoona climate summary for this evening, as of 5 p.m., July 29, 2026. Today's high temperature was 76 degrees and the low 63 degrees. No precipitation fell today, which leaves the monthly total at 6.18 inches. The record high for tomorrow is 92, which occurred in 1983, and the record low is 48, which occurred in 1956. Sunset tonight is at 8:31 p.m. Sunrise tomorrow is at 6:09 a.m. Lingering rain showers across northern and eastern Pennsylvania will diminish overnight, although considerable cloudiness will persist. Elsewhere, partial clearing is expected. Lows by daybreak on Thursday will range from the low 50s across the higher elevations of the western highlands to the low 60s across the Susquehanna and lower Delaware valleys. Thursday will be similar to Wednesday, with considerable cloudiness across northern and western Pennsylvania and spotty rain showers. Farther to the south and west, skies will become partly sunny. Afternoon highs will range from the low 70s across the higher terrain of northern Pennsylvania to the low 80s across the southern valleys. High pressure building eastward from the Ohio Valley will bring dry conditions and seasonable temperatures for Friday and Saturday. Here is the latest National Weather Service forecast for Blair and Bedford counties, including the city of Altoona. Tonight, mostly cloudy, then becoming partly cloudy between 10 p.m. and midnight, then becoming mostly clear. Lows in the upper 50s. Northwest winds 10 to 15 miles an hour with gusts up to 30 miles an hour. Thursday, sunny. Highs in the upper 70s. Northwest winds 10 to 15 miles an hour with gusts up to 25 miles an hour. Thursday night, mostly clear. Lows in the mid-50s. Northwest winds 5 to 10 miles an hour. Friday, sunny. Highs in the lower 80s. Northwest winds around 5 miles an hour. Friday night, partly cloudy through 2 a.m., then becoming mostly cloudy. Lows in the lower 60s. Northwest winds around 5 miles an hour, becoming southwest after midnight. Here is the latest National Weather Service forecast for Cambria County, including the city of Johnstown. Tonight, mostly cloudy, then becoming partly cloudy between 10 p.m. and midnight, then becoming mostly clear. Lows in the mid-50s. Northwest winds 10 to 15 miles an hour with gusts up to 30 miles an hour. Thursday, mostly sunny. Highs in the mid-70s. Northwest winds 10 to 15 miles an hour with gusts up to 25 miles an hour. Thursday night, partly cloudy through 10 p.m. then clearing. Lows in the mid-50s. Northwest winds 5 to 10 miles an hour. Friday, sunny. Highs in the upper 70s. Northwest winds around 5 miles an hour. Friday night, partly cloudy through 10 p.m., then becoming mostly cloudy. Lows around 60. West winds around 5 miles an hour, becoming south after midnight. And now the extended forecast for South Central Pennsylvania. Saturday, mostly cloudy with a chance of showers and a slight chance of thunderstorms. Highs in the lower 80s. Chance of rain 30%. Saturday night, showers likely and a slight chance of thunderstorms. Lows in the mid-60s. Chance of rain 60%. Sunday, showers likely and a chance of thunderstorms. Highs in the mid-70s. Chance of rain 70%. Sunday night, mostly cloudy with a chance of showers and a slight chance of thunderstorms. Lows in the lower 60s. Chance of rain 50%.
Monday, partly sunny with a chance of showers and thunderstorms. Highs in the upper 70s. Chance of rain 40%. Monday night, partly cloudy. Lows in the lower 60s. Tuesday, mostly sunny. Highs in the lower 80s. Tuesday night, partly cloudy. Lows in the mid-60s. Wednesday, mostly sunny with a chance of showers. Highs in the lower 80s. Chance of rain 50%. The 8 to 14 day outlook, from Thursday, August 6th to Wednesday, August 12th, calls for above normal temperatures and above normal precipitation. Normal high temperatures across central Pennsylvania during this period range from the upper 70s over the Allegheny Mountains to the mid-80s across the lower Susquehanna Valley. Normal lows range from the mid-50s over the Alleghenies to the mid-60s across the lower Susquehanna Valley. Here are the 8 p.m. conditions in the Altoona area. In Altoona, it was cloudy. The temperature was 70 degrees, the dew point 60, and the relative humidity 70%. The wind was north at 9 miles an hour. The pressure was 29.83 inches and rising. At State College, it was mostly cloudy. The temperature was 70 degrees, the dew point 61, and the relative humidity 73%. The wind was northwest at 8 miles an hour. The pressure was 29.80 inches and steady. Now, a few other local conditions: Johnstown, cloudy 66, DuBois, mostly cloudy 68, La Trobe, mostly cloudy 72, Pittsburgh, partly cloudy 75, Erie, clear 76, Bradford, cloudy 66. To the south and east, York, cloudy 74, Selins Grove, cloudy 71, Harrisburg, mostly cloudy 75, Philadelphia, mostly cloudy 79, Baltimore, mostly cloudy 77, Washington, D.C., cloudy 78. Once again, in Altoona, it was 70 degrees under cloudy skies. And at State College, it was 70 degrees under mostly cloudy skies. This is NOAA Weather Radio, All Hazards Station WNG 589. 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Here's the hazardous weather outlook for the following counties: Bedford, Blair, Cambria, and Huntingdon. For today and tonight, no hazardous weather is expected at this time. And now the extended outlook for the period Thursday through Tuesday. The probability for widespread hazardous weather is low. The Altoona climate summary for this evening, as of 5 p.m., July 29, 2026. Today's high temperature was 76 degrees and the low 63 degrees. No precipitation fell today, which leaves the monthly total at 6.18 inches. The record high for tomorrow is 92, which occurred in 1983, and the record low is 48, which occurred in 1956. Sunset tonight is at 8:31 p.m. Sunrise tomorrow is at 6:09 a.m. Lingering rain showers across northern and eastern Pennsylvania will diminish overnight, although considerable cloudiness will persist. Elsewhere, partial clearing is expected. Lows by daybreak on Thursday will range from the low 50s across the higher elevations of the western highlands to the low 60s across the Susquehanna and lower Delaware valleys. Thursday will be similar to Wednesday, with considerable cloudiness across northern and western Pennsylvania and spotty rain showers. Farther to the south and west, skies will become partly sunny. Afternoon highs will range from the low 70s across the higher terrain of northern Pennsylvania to the low 80s across the southern valleys. High pressure building eastward from the Ohio Valley will bring dry conditions and seasonable temperatures for Friday and Saturday. Here is the latest National Weather Service forecast for Blair and Bedford counties, including the city of Altoona. Tonight, mostly cloudy, then becoming partly cloudy between 10 p.m. and midnight, then becoming mostly clear. Lows in the upper 50s. Northwest winds 10 to 15 miles an hour with gusts up to 30 miles an hour. Thursday, sunny. Highs in the upper 70s. Northwest winds 10 to 15 miles an hour with gusts up to 25 miles an hour. Thursday night, mostly clear. Lows in the mid-50s. Northwest winds 5 to 10 miles an hour. Friday, sunny. Highs in the lower 80s. Northwest winds around 5 miles an hour. Friday night, partly cloudy through 2 a.m., then becoming mostly cloudy.
lows in the lower 60s. Northwest winds around 5 miles an hour, becoming southwest after midnight. Here is the latest National Weather Service forecast for Cambria County, including the city of Johnstown. Tonight, mostly cloudy, then becoming partly cloudy between 10 p.m. and midnight, then becoming mostly clear. Lows in the mid-50s. Northwest winds 10 to 15 miles an hour with gusts up to 30 miles an hour. Thursday, mostly sunny. Highs in the mid-70s. Northwest winds 10 to 15 miles an hour with gusts up to 25 miles an hour. Thursday night, partly cloudy through 10 p.m. then clearing. Lows in the mid-50s. Northwest winds 5 to 10 miles an hour. Friday, sunny. Highs in the upper 70s. Northwest winds around 5 miles an hour. Friday night, partly cloudy through 10 p.m., then becoming mostly cloudy. Lows around 60. West winds around 5 miles an hour, becoming south after midnight. And now the extended forecast for South Central Pennsylvania. Saturday, mostly cloudy with a chance of showers and a slight chance of thunderstorms. Highs in the lower 80s. Chance of rain 30%. Saturday night, showers likely and a slight chance of thunderstorms. Lows in the mid-60s. Chance of rain 60%. Sunday, showers likely and a chance of thunderstorms. Highs in the mid-70s. Chance of rain 70%. Sunday night, mostly cloudy with a chance of showers and a slight chance of thunderstorms. Lows in the lower 60s. Chance of rain 50%. Monday, partly sunny with a chance of showers and thunderstorms. Highs in the upper 70s. Chance of rain 40%. Monday night, partly cloudy. Lows in the lower 60s. Tuesday, mostly sunny. Highs in the lower 80s. Tuesday night, partly cloudy. Lows in the mid-60s. Wednesday, mostly sunny with a chance of showers. Highs in the lower 80s. Chance of rain 50%. The 8 to 14 day outlook, from Thursday, August 6th to Wednesday, August 12th, calls for above normal temperatures and above normal precipitation. Normal high temperatures across central Pennsylvania during this period range from the upper 70s over the Allegheny Mountains to the mid-80s across the lower Susquehanna Valley. Normal lows range from the mid-50s over the Alleghenies to the mid-60s across the lower Susquehanna Valley. Here are the 8 p.m. conditions in the Altoona area. In Altoona, it was cloudy. The temperature was 70 degrees, the dew point 60, and the relative humidity 70%. The wind was north at 9 miles an hour. The pressure was 29.83 inches and rising. At State College, it was mostly cloudy. The temperature was 70 degrees, the dew point 61, and the relative humidity 73%. The wind was northwest at 8 miles an hour. The pressure was 29.80 inches and steady. Now, a few other local conditions: Johnstown, cloudy 66, Dubois, mostly cloudy 68, La Trobe, mostly cloudy 72, Pittsburgh partly cloudy 75, Erie, clear 76, Bradford cloudy 66. To the south and east, York, cloudy 74, Selins Grove cloudy 71, Harrisburg mostly cloudy 75, Philadelphia mostly cloudy 79, Baltimore mostly cloudy 77, Washington D.C. cloudy 78. Once again, in Altoona it was 70 degrees under cloudy skies. And at State College it was 70 degrees under mostly cloudy skies. This is NOAA Weather Radio, all hazards station WNG 589. 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Here's the hazardous weather outlook for the following counties: Bedford, Blair, Cambria, and Huntingdon. For today and tonight, no hazardous weather is expected at this time. And now the extended outlook for the period Thursday through Tuesday. The probability for widespread hazardous weather is low. The Altoona climate summary for this evening, as of 5 p.m., July 29, 2026. Today's high temperature was 76 degrees and the low 63 degrees. No precipitation fell today, which leaves the monthly total at 6.18 inches.
The record high for tomorrow is 92, which occurred in 1983, and the record low is 48, which occurred in 1956. Sunset tonight is at 8:31 p.m. Sunrise tomorrow is at 6:09 a.m. Lingering rain showers across northern and eastern Pennsylvania will diminish overnight, although considerable cloudiness will persist. Elsewhere, partial clearing is expected. Lows by daybreak on Thursday will range from the low 50s across the higher elevations of the western highlands to the low 60s across the Susquehanna and lower Delaware valleys. Thursday will be similar to Wednesday, with considerable cloudiness across northern and western Pennsylvania and spotty rain showers. Farther to the south and west, skies will become partly sunny. Afternoon highs will range from the low 70s across the higher terrain of northern Pennsylvania to the low 80s across the southern valleys. High pressure building eastward from the Ohio Valley will bring dry conditions and seasonable temperatures for Friday and Saturday. Here is the latest National Weather Service forecast for Blair and Bedford counties, including the city of Altoona. Tonight, mostly cloudy, then becoming partly cloudy between 10 p.m. and midnight, then becoming mostly clear. Lows in the upper 50s. Northwest winds 10 to 15 miles an hour with gusts up to 30 miles an hour. Thursday, sunny. Highs in the upper 70s. Northwest winds 10 to 15 miles an hour with gusts up to 25 miles an hour. Thursday night, mostly clear. Lows in the mid-50s. Northwest winds 5 to 10 miles an hour. Friday, sunny. Highs in the lower 80s. Northwest winds around 5 miles an hour. Friday night, partly cloudy through 2 a.m., then becoming mostly cloudy. Lows in the lower 60s. Northwest winds around 5 miles an hour, becoming southwest after midnight. Here is the latest National Weather Service forecast for Cambria County, including the city of Johnstown. Tonight, mostly cloudy, then becoming partly cloudy between 10 p.m. and midnight, then becoming mostly clear. Lows in the mid-50s. Northwest winds 10 to 15 miles an hour with gusts up to 30 miles an hour. Thursday, mostly sunny. Highs in the mid-70s. Northwest winds 10 to 15 miles an hour with gusts up to 25 miles an hour. Thursday night, partly cloudy through 10 p.m. then clearing. Lows in the mid-50s. Northwest winds 5 to 10 miles an hour. Friday, sunny. Highs in the upper 70s. Northwest winds around 5 miles an hour. Friday night, partly cloudy through 10 p.m., then becoming mostly cloudy. Lows around 60. West winds around 5 miles an hour, becoming south after midnight. And now the extended forecast for South Central Pennsylvania. Saturday, mostly cloudy with a chance of showers and a slight chance of thunderstorms. Highs in the lower 80s. Chance of rain 30%. Saturday night, showers likely and a slight chance of thunderstorms. Lows in the mid-60s. Chance of rain 60%. Sunday, showers likely and a chance of thunderstorms. Highs in the mid-70s. Chance of rain 70%. Sunday night, mostly cloudy with a chance of showers and a slight chance of thunderstorms. Lows in the lower 60s. Chance of rain 50%. Monday, partly sunny with a chance of showers and thunderstorms. Highs in the upper 70s. Chance of rain 40%. Monday night, partly cloudy. Lows in the lower 60s. Tuesday, mostly sunny. Highs in the lower 80s. Tuesday night, partly cloudy. Lows in the mid-60s. Wednesday, mostly sunny with a chance of showers. Highs in the lower 80s. Chance of rain 50%. The 8 to 14 day outlook, from Thursday, August 6th to Wednesday, August 12th, calls for above normal temperatures and above normal precipitation. Normal high temperatures across central Pennsylvania during this period range from the upper 70s over the Allegheny Mountains to the mid-80s across the lower Susquehanna Valley. Normal lows range from the mid-50s over the Alleghenies to the mid-60s across the lower Susquehanna Valley. Here are the 8 p.m. conditions in the Altoona area. In Altoona, it was cloudy. The temperature was 70 degrees, the dew point 60, and the relative humidity 70%. The wind was north at 9 miles an hour.
the pressure was 29.83 inches and rising. At State College, it was mostly cloudy. The temperature was 70 degrees, the dew point 61, and the relative humidity 73%. The wind was northwest at 8 miles an hour. The pressure was 29.80 inches and steady. Now, a few other local conditions: Johnstown, cloudy 66, Dubois, mostly cloudy 68, La Trobe, mostly cloudy 72, Pittsburgh partly cloudy 75, Erie, clear 76, Bradford cloudy 66. To the south and east, York, cloudy 74, Selins Grove cloudy 71, Harrisburg mostly cloudy 75, Philadelphia mostly cloudy 79, Baltimore mostly cloudy 77, Washington D.C. cloudy 78. Once again, in Altoona it was 70 degrees under cloudy skies. And at State College it was 70 degrees under mostly cloudy skies. This is NOAA Weather Radio, All Hazards Station WNG 589. 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Here's the hazardous weather outlook for the following counties: Bedford, Blair, Cambria, and Huntingdon. For today and tonight, no hazardous weather is expected at this time. And now the extended outlook for the period Thursday through Tuesday. The probability for widespread hazardous weather is low. Lingering rain showers across northern and eastern Pennsylvania will diminish overnight, although considerable cloudiness will persist. Elsewhere, partial clearing is expected. Lows by daybreak on Thursday will range from the low 50s across the higher elevations of the western highlands to the low 60s across the Susquehanna and lower Delaware valleys. Thursday will be similar to Wednesday, with considerable cloudiness across northern and western Pennsylvania and spotty rain showers. Farther to the south and west, skies will become partly sunny. Afternoon highs will range from the low 70s across the higher terrain of northern Pennsylvania to the low 80s across the southern valleys. High pressure building eastward from the Ohio Valley will bring dry conditions and seasonable temperatures for Friday and Saturday. Here is the latest National Weather Service forecast for Blair and Bedford counties, including the city of Altoona. Rest of tonight, mostly cloudy, then becoming partly cloudy between 10 p.m. and midnight, then becoming mostly clear. Lows in the upper 50s. Northwest winds 10 to 15 miles an hour with gusts up to 25 miles an hour. Thursday, sunny. Highs in the upper 70s. Northwest winds 10 to 15 miles an hour with gusts up to 25 miles an hour. Thursday night, mostly clear. Lows in the mid-50s. Northwest winds 5 to 10 miles an hour. Friday, sunny. Highs in the lower 80s. Northwest winds around 5 miles an hour. Friday night, partly cloudy through 2 a.m., then becoming mostly cloudy. Lows in the lower 60s. Northwest winds around 5 miles an hour, becoming southwest after midnight. Here is the latest National Weather Service forecast for Cambria County, including the city of Johnstown. Rest of tonight, mostly cloudy, then becoming partly cloudy between 10 p.m. and midnight, then becoming mostly clear. Lows in the mid-50s. Northwest winds 5 to 10 miles an hour with gusts up to 25 miles an hour. Thursday, mostly sunny. Highs in the mid-70s. Northwest winds 10 to 15 miles an hour with gusts up to 25 miles an hour. Thursday night, partly cloudy through 10 p.m. then clearing. Lows in the mid-50s. Northwest winds 5 to 10 miles an hour. Friday, sunny. Highs in the upper 70s. Northwest winds around 5 miles an hour. Friday night, partly cloudy through 10 p.m., then becoming mostly cloudy. Lows around 60. West winds around 5 miles an hour, becoming south after midnight. And now the extended forecast for South Central Pennsylvania. Saturday, mostly cloudy with a chance of showers and a slight chance of thunderstorms. Highs in the lower 80s. Chance of rain 30%. Saturday night, showers likely and a slight chance of thunderstorms. Lows in the mid-60s. Chance of rain 60%. Sunday, showers likely and a chance of thunderstorms. Highs in the mid-70s. Chance of rain 70%. Sunday night, mostly cloudy with a chance of showers and a slight chance of thunderstorms.
lows in the lower 60s. Chance of rain 50%. Monday, partly sunny with a chance of showers and thunderstorms. Highs in the upper 70s. Chance of rain 40%. Monday night, partly cloudy. Lows in the lower 60s. Tuesday, mostly sunny. Highs in the lower 80s. Tuesday night, partly cloudy. Lows in the mid-60s. Wednesday, mostly sunny with a chance of showers. Highs in the lower 80s. Chance of rain 50%. The 8 to 14 day outlook, from Thursday, August 6th to Wednesday, August 12th, calls for above normal temperatures and above normal precipitation. Normal high temperatures across central Pennsylvania during this period range from the upper 70s over the Allegheny Mountains to the mid-80s across the lower Susquehanna Valley. Normal lows range from the mid-50s over the Alleghenies to the mid-60s across the lower Susquehanna Valley. Here are the 9 p.m. conditions in the Altoona area. In Altoona, it was cloudy. The temperature was 69 degrees, the dew point 59, and the relative humidity 70%. The wind was northwest at 9 miles an hour. The pressure was 29.85 inches and rising. At State College, it was mostly cloudy. The temperature was 70 degrees, the dew point 61, and the relative humidity 73%. The wind was northwest at 13 miles an hour gusting to 20. The pressure was 29.81 inches and rising. Now, a few other local conditions: Johnstown, cloudy 65, DuBois, cloudy 67, Pittsburgh partly cloudy 72, Erie, clear 74, Bradford cloudy 65. To the south and east, York, cloudy 73, Selins Grove cloudy 71, Philadelphia mostly cloudy 78, Baltimore mostly cloudy 76, Washington D.C. cloudy 77. Once again, in Altoona it was 69 degrees under cloudy skies. And at State College it was 70 degrees under mostly cloudy skies. 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Here's the hazardous weather outlook for the following counties: Bedford, Blair, Cambria, and Huntingdon. For today and tonight, no hazardous weather is expected at this time. And now the extended outlook for the period Thursday through Tuesday. The probability for widespread hazardous weather is low. Lingering rain showers across northern and eastern Pennsylvania will diminish overnight, although considerable cloudiness will persist. Elsewhere, partial clearing is expected. Lows by daybreak on Thursday will range from the low 50s across the higher elevations of the western highlands to the low 60s across the Susquehanna and lower Delaware valleys. Thursday will be similar to Wednesday, with considerable cloudiness across northern and western Pennsylvania and spotty rain showers. Farther to the south and west, skies will become partly sunny. Afternoon highs will range from the low 70s across the higher terrain of northern Pennsylvania to the low 80s across the southern valleys. High pressure building eastward from the Ohio Valley will bring dry conditions and seasonable temperatures for Friday and Saturday. Here is the latest National Weather Service forecast for Blair and Bedford counties, including the city of Altoona. Rest of tonight, mostly cloudy, then becoming partly cloudy between 10 p.m. and midnight, then becoming mostly clear. Lows in the upper 50s. Northwest winds 10 to 15 miles an hour with gusts up to 25 miles an hour. Thursday, sunny. Highs in the upper 70s. Northwest winds 10 to 15 miles an hour with gusts up to 25 miles an hour. Thursday night, mostly clear. Lows in the mid-50s. Northwest winds 5 to 10 miles an hour. Friday, sunny. Highs in the lower 80s. Northwest winds around 5 miles an hour. Friday night, partly cloudy through 2 a.m., then becoming mostly cloudy. Lows in the lower 60s. Northwest winds around 5 miles an hour, becoming southwest after midnight. Here is the latest National Weather Service forecast for Cambria County, including the city of Johnstown. Rest of tonight, mostly cloudy, then becoming partly cloudy between 10 p.m. and midnight, then becoming mostly clear. Lows in the mid-50s. Northwest winds 5 to 10 miles an hour with gusts up to 25 miles an hour. Thursday,
mostly sunny. Highs in the mid-70s. Northwest winds 10 to 15 miles an hour with gusts up to 25 miles an hour. Thursday night, partly cloudy through 10 p.m. then clearing. Lows in the mid-50s. Northwest winds 5 to 10 miles an hour. Friday, sunny. Highs in the upper 70s. Northwest winds around 5 miles an hour. Friday night, partly cloudy through 10 p.m., then becoming mostly cloudy. Lows around 60. West winds around 5 miles an hour, becoming south after midnight. And now the extended forecast for south central Pennsylvania. Saturday, mostly cloudy with a chance of showers and a slight chance of thunderstorms. Highs in the lower 80s. Chance of rain 30%. Saturday night, showers likely and a slight chance of thunderstorms. Lows in the mid-60s. Chance of rain 60%. Sunday, showers likely and a chance of thunderstorms. Highs in the mid-70s. Chance of rain 70%. Sunday night, mostly cloudy with a chance of showers and a slight chance of thunderstorms. Lows in the lower 60s. Chance of rain 50%. Monday, partly sunny with a chance of showers and thunderstorms. Highs in the upper 70s. Chance of rain 40%. Monday night, partly cloudy. Lows in the lower 60s. Tuesday, mostly sunny. Highs in the lower 80s. Tuesday night, partly cloudy. Lows in the mid-60s. Wednesday, mostly sunny with a chance of showers. Highs in the lower 80s. Chance of rain 50%. The 8 to 14 day outlook, from Thursday, August 6th to Wednesday, August 12th, calls for above normal temperatures and above normal precipitation. Normal high temperatures across central Pennsylvania during this period range from the upper 70s over the Allegheny Mountains to the mid-80s across the lower Susquehanna Valley. Normal lows range from the mid-50s over the Alleghenies to the mid-60s across the lower Susquehanna Valley. Here are the 9 p.m. conditions in the Altoona area. In Altoona, it was cloudy. The temperature was 69 degrees, the dew point 59, and the relative humidity 70%. The wind was northwest at 9 miles an hour. The pressure was 29.85 inches and rising. At State College, it was mostly cloudy. The temperature was 70 degrees, the dew point 61, and the relative humidity 73%. The wind was northwest at 13 miles an hour gusting to 20. The pressure was 29.81 inches and rising. Now, a few other local conditions: Johnstown, cloudy 65, Dubois, cloudy 67, La Trobe, mostly cloudy 70, Pittsburgh, partly cloudy 72, Erie, clear 74, Bradford, cloudy 65. To the south and east, York, cloudy 73, Selins Grove, cloudy 71, Harrisburg, cloudy 74, Philadelphia, mostly cloudy 78, Baltimore, mostly cloudy 76, Washington, D.C., cloudy 77. Once again, in Altoona, it was 69 degrees under cloudy skies. And at State College, it was 70 degrees under mostly cloudy skies. 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Here's the hazardous weather outlook for the following counties: Bedford, Blair, Cambria, and Huntingdon. For today and tonight, no hazardous weather is expected at this time. And now the extended outlook for the period Thursday through Tuesday. The probability for widespread hazardous weather is low. Lingering rain showers across northern and eastern Pennsylvania will diminish overnight, although considerable cloudiness will persist. Elsewhere, partial clearing is expected. Lows by daybreak on Thursday will range from the low 50s across the higher elevations of the western highlands to the low 60s across the Susquehanna and lower Delaware valleys. Thursday will be similar to Wednesday, with considerable cloudiness across northern and western Pennsylvania and spotty rain showers. Farther to the south and west, skies will become partly sunny. Afternoon highs will range from the low 70s across the higher terrain of northern Pennsylvania to the low 80s across the southern valleys. High pressure building eastward from the Ohio Valley will bring dry conditions and seasonable temperatures for Friday and Saturday.
Here is the latest National Weather Service forecast for Blair and Bedford counties, including the city of Altoona. Rest of tonight, mostly cloudy, then becoming partly cloudy between 10 p.m. and midnight, then becoming mostly clear. Lows in the upper 50s. Northwest winds 10 to 15 miles an hour with gusts up to 25 miles an hour. Thursday, sunny. Highs in the upper 70s. Northwest winds 10 to 15 miles an hour with gusts up to 25 miles an hour. Thursday night, mostly clear. Lows in the mid-50s. Northwest winds 5 to 10 miles an hour. Friday, sunny. Highs in the lower 80s. Northwest winds around 5 miles an hour. Friday night, partly cloudy through 2 a.m., then becoming mostly cloudy. Lows in the lower 60s. Northwest winds around 5 miles an hour, becoming southwest after midnight. Here is the latest National Weather Service forecast for Cambria County, including the city of Johnstown. Rest of tonight, mostly cloudy, then becoming partly cloudy between 10 p.m. and midnight, then becoming mostly clear. Lows in the mid-50s. Northwest winds 5 to 10 miles an hour with gusts up to 25 miles an hour. Thursday, mostly sunny. Highs in the mid-70s. Northwest winds 10 to 15 miles an hour with gusts up to 25 miles an hour. Thursday night, partly cloudy through 10 p.m. then clearing. Lows in the mid-50s. Northwest winds 5 to 10 miles an hour. Friday, sunny. Highs in the upper 70s. Northwest winds around 5 miles an hour. Friday night, partly cloudy through 10 p.m., then becoming mostly cloudy. Lows around 60. West winds around 5 miles an hour, becoming south after midnight. And now the extended forecast for South Central Pennsylvania. Saturday, mostly cloudy with a chance of showers and a slight chance of thunderstorms. Highs in the lower 80s. Chance of rain 30%. Saturday night, showers likely and a slight chance of thunderstorms. Lows in the mid-60s. Chance of rain 60%. Sunday, showers likely and a chance of thunderstorms. Highs in the mid-70s. Chance of rain 70%. Sunday night, mostly cloudy with a chance of showers and a slight chance of thunderstorms. Lows in the lower 60s. Chance of rain 50%. Monday, partly sunny with a chance of showers and thunderstorms. Highs in the upper 70s. Chance of rain 40%. Monday night, partly cloudy. Lows in the lower 60s. Tuesday, mostly sunny. Highs in the lower 80s. Tuesday night, partly cloudy. Lows in the mid-60s. Wednesday, mostly sunny with a chance of showers. Highs in the lower 80s. Chance of rain 50%. The 8 to 14 day outlook, from Thursday, August 6th to Wednesday, August 12th, calls for above normal temperatures and above normal precipitation. Normal high temperatures across central Pennsylvania during this period range from the upper 70s over the Allegheny Mountains to the mid-80s across the lower Susquehanna Valley. Normal lows range from the mid-50s over the Alleghenies to the mid-60s across the lower Susquehanna Valley. Here are the 9 p.m. conditions in the Altoona area. In Altoona, it was cloudy. The temperature was 69 degrees, the dew point 59, and the relative humidity 70%. The wind was northwest at 9 miles an hour. The pressure was 29.85 inches and rising. At State College, it was mostly cloudy. The temperature was 70 degrees, the dew point 61, and the relative humidity 73%. The wind was northwest at 13 miles an hour gusting to 20. The pressure was 29.81 inches and rising. Now, a few other local conditions: Johnstown, cloudy 65, Dubois, cloudy 67, La Trobe, mostly cloudy 70, Pittsburgh partly cloudy 72, Erie, clear 74, Bradford cloudy 65. To the south and east, York, cloudy 73, Selins Grove cloudy 71, Harrisburg cloudy 74, Philadelphia mostly cloudy 78, Baltimore mostly cloudy 76, Washington D.C. cloudy 77. Once again, in Altoona it was 69 degrees under cloudy skies. And at State College it was 70 degrees under mostly cloudy skies.
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Here's the hazardous weather outlook for the following counties: Bedford, Blair, Cambria, and Huntingdon. For today and tonight, no hazardous weather is expected at this time. And now the extended outlook for the period Thursday through Tuesday. The probability for widespread hazardous weather is low.

and seasonable temperatures for Friday and Saturday. Here is the latest National Weather Service forecast for Blair and Bedford counties, including the city of Altoona. Rest of tonight, mostly cloudy, then becoming partly cloudy between 10 p.m. and midnight, then becoming mostly clear. Lows in the upper 50s. Northwest winds 10 to 15 miles an hour with gusts up to 25 miles an hour. Thursday, sunny. Highs in the upper 70s. Northwest winds 10 to 15 miles an hour with gusts up to 25 miles an hour. Thursday night, mostly clear. Lows in the mid-50s. Northwest winds 5 to 10 miles an hour. Friday, sunny. Highs in the lower 80s. Northwest winds around 5 miles an hour. Friday night, partly cloudy through 2 a.m., then becoming mostly cloudy. Lows in the lower 60s. Northwest winds around 5 miles an hour, becoming southwest after midnight. Here is the latest National Weather Service forecast for Cambria County, including the city of Johnstown. Rest of tonight, mostly cloudy, then becoming partly cloudy between 10 p.m. and midnight, then becoming mostly clear. Lows in the mid-50s. Northwest winds 5 to 10 miles an hour with gusts up to 25 miles an hour. Thursday, mostly sunny. Highs in the mid-70s. Northwest winds 10 to 15 miles an hour with gusts up to 25 miles an hour. Thursday night, partly cloudy through 10 p.m. then clearing. Lows in the mid-50s. Northwest winds 5 to 10 miles an hour. Friday, sunny. Highs in the upper 70s. Northwest winds around 5 miles an hour. Friday night, partly cloudy through 10 p.m., then becoming mostly cloudy. Lows around 60. West winds around 5 miles an hour, becoming south after midnight. And now the extended forecast for South Central Pennsylvania. Saturday, mostly cloudy with a chance of showers and a slight chance of thunderstorms. Highs in the lower 80s. Chance of rain 30%. Saturday night, showers likely and a slight chance of thunderstorms. Lows in the mid-60s. Chance of rain 60%. Sunday, showers likely and a chance of thunderstorms. Highs in the mid-70s. Chance of rain 70%. Sunday night, mostly cloudy with a chance of showers and a slight chance of thunderstorms. Lows in the lower 60s. Chance of rain 50%. Monday, partly sunny with a chance of showers and thunderstorms. Highs in the upper 70s. Chance of rain 40%. Monday night, partly cloudy. Lows in the lower 60s. Tuesday, mostly sunny. Highs in the lower 80s. Tuesday night, partly cloudy. Lows in the mid-60s. Wednesday, mostly sunny with a chance of showers. Highs in the lower 80s. Chance of rain 50%. 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Broadcasts originate from the National Weather Service in State College and are transmitted from the tower facilities provided by the Blair County Emergency Management Agency in Frankstown on a frequency of 162.425 MHz. We are located at Innovation Park in State College. 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Properly set weather radios with the alarm device will alert you when severe weather warnings or watches are issued. Programming on this station will be temporarily changed during severe weather to bring you the latest information. Warnings and safety information from the National Weather Service may someday save your life or protect your property. The 8 to 14 day outlook, from Thursday, August 6th to Wednesday, August 12th, calls for above normal temperatures and above normal precipitation. Normal high temperatures across central Pennsylvania during this period range from the upper 70s over the Allegheny Mountains to the mid-80s across the lower Susquehanna Valley. Normal lows range from the mid-50s over the Alleghenies to the mid-60s across the lower Susquehanna Valley. Here are the 9 p.m. conditions in the Altoona area. In Altoona, it was cloudy. The temperature was 69 degrees, the dew point 59, and the relative humidity 70%. The wind was northwest at 9 miles an hour. The pressure was 29.85 inches and rising. At State College, it was mostly cloudy. The temperature was 70 degrees, the dew point 61, and the relative humidity 73%.

8%. The wind was northwest at 13 miles an hour gusting to 20. The pressure was 29.81 inches and rising. Now, a few other local conditions: Johnstown, cloudy 65, Dubois, cloudy 67, La Trobe, mostly cloudy 70, Pittsburgh partly cloudy 72, Erie, clear 74, Bradford cloudy 65. To the south and east, York, cloudy 73, Selins Grove cloudy 71, Harrisburg cloudy 74, Philadelphia mostly cloudy 78, Baltimore mostly cloudy 76, Washington D.C. cloudy 77. Once again, in Altoona it was 69 degrees under cloudy skies. And at State College it was 70 degrees under mostly cloudy skies. 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Here's the hazardous weather outlook for the following counties: Bedford, Blair, Cambria, and Huntingdon. For today and tonight, no hazardous weather is expected at this time. And now the extended outlook for the period Thursday through Tuesday. The probability for widespread hazardous weather is low. Lingering rain showers across northern and eastern Pennsylvania will diminish overnight, although considerable cloudiness will persist. Elsewhere, partial clearing is expected. Lows by daybreak on Thursday will range from the low 50s across the higher elevations of the western highlands to the low 60s across the Susquehanna and lower Delaware valleys. Thursday will be similar to Wednesday, with considerable cloudiness across northern and western Pennsylvania and spotty rain showers. Farther to the south and west, skies will become partly sunny. Afternoon highs will range from the low 70s across the higher terrain of northern Pennsylvania to the low 80s across the southern valleys. High pressure building eastward from the Ohio Valley will bring dry conditions and seasonable temperatures for Friday and Saturday. Here is the latest National Weather Service forecast for Blair and Bedford counties, including the city of Altoona. Rest of tonight, mostly cloudy, then becoming partly cloudy between 10 p.m. and midnight, then becoming mostly clear. Lows in the upper 50s. Northwest winds 10 to 15 miles an hour with gusts up to 25 miles an hour. Thursday, sunny. Highs in the upper 70s. Northwest winds 10 to 15 miles an hour with gusts up to 25 miles an hour. Thursday night, mostly clear. Lows in the mid-50s. Northwest winds 5 to 10 miles an hour. Friday, sunny. Highs in the lower 80s. Northwest winds around 5 miles an hour. Friday night, partly cloudy through 2 a.m., then becoming mostly cloudy. Lows in the lower 60s. Northwest winds around 5 miles an hour, becoming southwest after midnight. Here is the latest National Weather Service forecast for Cambria County, including the city of Johnstown. Rest of tonight, mostly cloudy, then becoming partly cloudy between 10 p.m. and midnight, then becoming mostly clear. Lows in the mid-50s. Northwest winds 5 to 10 miles an hour with gusts up to 25 miles an hour. Thursday, mostly sunny. Highs in the mid-70s. Northwest winds 10 to 15 miles an hour with gusts up to 25 miles an hour. Thursday night, partly cloudy through 10 p.m. then clearing. Lows in the mid-50s. Northwest winds 5 to 10 miles an hour. Friday, sunny. Highs in the upper 70s. Northwest winds around 5 miles an hour. Friday night, partly cloudy through 10 p.m., then becoming mostly cloudy. Lows around 60. West winds around 5 miles an hour, becoming south after midnight. And now the extended forecast for South Central Pennsylvania. Saturday, mostly cloudy with a chance of showers and a slight chance of thunderstorms. Highs in the lower 80s. Chance of rain 30%. Saturday night, showers likely and a slight chance of thunderstorms. Lows in the mid-60s. Chance of rain 60%. Sunday, showers likely and a chance of thunderstorms. Highs in the mid-70s. Chance of rain 70%. Sunday night, mostly cloudy with a chance of showers and a slight chance of thunderstorms. Lows in the lower 60s. Chance of rain 50%. Monday, partly sunny with a chance of showers and thunderstorms. Highs in the upper 70s. Chance of rain 40%.
Monday night, partly cloudy. Lows in the lower 60s. Tuesday, mostly sunny. Highs in the lower 80s. Tuesday night, partly cloudy. Lows in the mid-60s. Wednesday, mostly sunny with a chance of showers. Highs in the lower 80s. Chance of rain 50%. The 8 to 14 day outlook, from Thursday, August 6th to Wednesday, August 12th, calls for above normal temperatures and above normal precipitation. Normal high temperatures across central Pennsylvania during this period range from the upper 70s over the Allegheny Mountains to the mid-80s across the lower Susquehanna Valley. Normal lows range from the mid-50s over the Alleghenies to the mid-60s across the lower Susquehanna Valley. Here are the 9 p.m. conditions in the Altoona area. In Altoona, it was cloudy. The temperature was 69 degrees, the dew point 59, and the relative humidity 70%. The wind was northwest at 9 miles an hour. The pressure was 29.85 inches and rising. At State College, it was mostly cloudy. The temperature was 70 degrees, the dew point 61, and the relative humidity 73%. The wind was northwest at 13 miles an hour gusting to 20. The pressure was 29.81 inches and rising. Now, a few other local conditions: Johnstown, cloudy 65, Dubois, cloudy 67, Latrobe, mostly cloudy 70, Pittsburgh, partly cloudy 72, Erie, clear 74, Bradford, cloudy 65. To the south and east, York, cloudy 73, Selins Grove, cloudy 71, Harrisburg, cloudy 74, Philadelphia, mostly cloudy 78, Baltimore, mostly cloudy 76, Washington, D.C., cloudy 77. Once again, in Altoona, it was 69 degrees under cloudy skies. And at State College, it was 70 degrees under mostly cloudy skies. 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Here's the hazardous weather outlook for the following counties: Bedford, Blair, Cambria, and Huntingdon. For today and tonight, no hazardous weather is expected at this time. And now the extended outlook for the period Thursday through Tuesday. The probability for widespread hazardous weather is low. Lingering rain showers across northern and eastern Pennsylvania will diminish overnight, although considerable cloudiness will persist. Elsewhere, partial clearing is expected. Lows by daybreak on Thursday will range from the low 50s across the higher elevations of the western highlands to the low 60s across the Susquehanna and lower Delaware valleys. Thursday will be similar to Wednesday, with considerable cloudiness across northern and western Pennsylvania and spotty rain showers. Farther to the south and west, skies will become partly sunny. Afternoon highs will range from the low 70s across the higher terrain of northern Pennsylvania to the low 80s across the southern valleys. High pressure building eastward from the Ohio Valley will bring dry conditions and seasonable temperatures for Friday and Saturday. Here is the latest National Weather Service forecast for Blair and Bedford counties, including the city of Altoona. Rest of tonight, mostly cloudy, then becoming partly cloudy between 10 p.m. and midnight, then becoming mostly clear. Lows in the upper 50s. Northwest winds 10 to 15 miles an hour with gusts up to 25 miles an hour. Thursday, sunny. Highs in the upper 70s. Northwest winds 10 to 15 miles an hour with gusts up to 25 miles an hour. Thursday night, mostly clear. Lows in the mid-50s. Northwest winds 5 to 10 miles an hour. Friday, sunny. Highs in the lower 80s. Northwest winds around 5 miles an hour. Friday night, partly cloudy through 2 a.m., then becoming mostly cloudy. Lows in the lower 60s. Northwest winds around 5 miles an hour, becoming southwest after midnight. Here is the latest National Weather Service forecast for Cambria County, including the city of Johnstown. Rest of tonight, mostly cloudy, then becoming partly cloudy between 10 p.m. and midnight, then becoming mostly clear. Lows in the mid-50s. Northwest winds 5 to 10 miles an hour with gusts up to 25 miles an hour. Thursday, mostly sunny. Highs in the mid-70s. Northwest winds 10 to 15 miles an hour with gusts up to 25 miles an hour.
Thursday night, partly cloudy through 10 p.m. then clearing. Lows in the mid-50s. Northwest winds 5 to 10 miles an hour. Friday, sunny. Highs in the upper 70s. Northwest winds around 5 miles an hour. Friday night, partly cloudy through 10 p.m., then becoming mostly cloudy. Lows around 60. West winds around 5 miles an hour, becoming south after midnight. And now the extended forecast for south central Pennsylvania. Saturday, mostly cloudy with a chance of showers and a slight chance of thunderstorms. Highs in the lower 80s. Chance of rain 30%. Saturday night, showers likely and a slight chance of thunderstorms. Lows in the mid-60s. Chance of rain 60%. Sunday, showers likely and a chance of thunderstorms. Highs in the mid-70s. Chance of rain 70%. Sunday night, mostly cloudy with a chance of showers and a slight chance of thunderstorms. Lows in the lower 60s. Chance of rain 50%. Monday, partly sunny with a chance of showers and thunderstorms. Highs in the upper 70s. Chance of rain 40%. Monday night, partly cloudy. Lows in the lower 60s. Tuesday, mostly sunny. Highs in the lower 80s. Tuesday night, partly cloudy. Lows in the mid-60s. Wednesday, mostly sunny with a chance of showers. Highs in the lower 80s. Chance of rain 50%. The 8 to 14 day outlook, from Thursday, August 6th to Wednesday, August 12th, calls for above normal temperatures and above normal precipitation. Normal high temperatures across central Pennsylvania during this period range from the upper 70s over the Allegheny Mountains to the mid-80s across the lower Susquehanna Valley. Normal lows range from the mid-50s over the Alleghenies to the mid-60s across the lower Susquehanna Valley. Here are the 9 p.m. conditions in the Altoona area. In Altoona, it was cloudy. The temperature was 69 degrees, the dew point 59, and the relative humidity 70%. The wind was northwest at 9 miles an hour. The pressure was 29.85 inches and rising. At State College, it was mostly cloudy. The temperature was 70 degrees, the dew point 61, and the relative humidity 73%. The wind was northwest at 13 miles an hour gusting to 20. The pressure was 29.81 inches and rising. Now, a few other local conditions: Johnstown, cloudy 65, Dubois, cloudy 67, La Trobe, mostly cloudy 70, Pittsburgh partly cloudy 72, Erie, clear 74, Bradford cloudy 65. To the south and east, York, cloudy 73, Selins Grove cloudy 71, Harrisburg cloudy 74, Philadelphia mostly cloudy 78, Baltimore mostly cloudy 76, Washington D.C. cloudy 77. Once again, in Altoona it was 69 degrees under cloudy skies. And at State College it was 70 degrees under mostly cloudy skies. 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Here's the hazardous weather outlook for the following counties: Bedford, Blair, Cambria, and Huntingdon. For today and tonight, no hazardous weather is expected at this time. And now the extended outlook for the period Thursday through Tuesday. The probability for widespread hazardous weather is low. Lingering rain showers across northern and eastern Pennsylvania will diminish overnight, although considerable cloudiness will persist. Elsewhere, partial clearing is expected. Lows by daybreak on Thursday will range from the low 50s across the higher elevations of the western highlands to the low 60s across the Susquehanna and lower Delaware valleys. Thursday will be similar to Wednesday, with considerable cloudiness across northern and western Pennsylvania and spotty rain showers. Farther to the south and west, skies will become partly sunny. Afternoon highs will range from the low 70s across the higher terrain of northern Pennsylvania to the low 80s across the southern valleys. High pressure building eastward from the Ohio Valley will bring dry conditions and seasonable temperatures for Friday and Saturday. Here is the latest National Weather Service forecast for Blair and Bedford counties, including the city of Altoona. Rest of tonight, mostly cloudy, then becoming partly cloudy between 10 p.m. and midnight, then becoming mostly clear.
lows in the upper 50s. Northwest winds 10 to 15 miles an hour with gusts up to 25 miles an hour. Thursday, sunny. Highs in the upper 70s. Northwest winds 10 to 15 miles an hour with gusts up to 25 miles an hour. Thursday night, mostly clear. Lows in the mid-50s. Northwest winds 5 to 10 miles an hour. Friday, sunny. Highs in the lower 80s. Northwest winds around 5 miles an hour. Friday night, partly cloudy through 2 a.m., then becoming mostly cloudy. Lows in the lower 60s. Northwest winds around 5 miles an hour, becoming southwest after midnight. Here is the latest National Weather Service forecast for Cambria County, including the city of Johnstown. Rest of tonight, mostly cloudy, then becoming partly cloudy between 10 p.m. and midnight, then becoming mostly clear. Lows in the mid-50s. Northwest winds 5 to 10 miles an hour with gusts up to 25 miles an hour. Thursday, mostly sunny. Highs in the mid-70s. Northwest winds 10 to 15 miles an hour with gusts up to 25 miles an hour. Thursday night, partly cloudy through and clearing. Lows in the mid-50s. Northwest winds 5 to 10 miles an hour. Friday, sunny. Highs in the upper 70s. Northwest winds around 5 miles an hour. Friday night, partly cloudy through 10 p.m., then becoming mostly cloudy. Lows around 60. West winds around 5 miles an hour, becoming south after midnight. And now the extended forecast for South Central Pennsylvania. Saturday, mostly cloudy with a chance of showers and a slight chance of thunderstorms. Highs in the lower 80s. Chance of rain 30%. Saturday night, showers likely and a slight chance of thunderstorms. Lows in the mid-60s. Chance of rain 60%. Sunday, showers likely and a chance of thunderstorms. Highs in the mid-70s. Chance of rain 70%. Sunday night, mostly cloudy with a chance of showers and a slight chance of thunderstorms. Lows in the lower 60s. Chance of rain 50%. Monday, partly sunny with a chance of showers and thunderstorms. Highs in the upper 70s. Chance of rain 40%. Monday night, partly cloudy. Lows in the lower 60s. Tuesday, mostly sunny. Highs in the lower 80s. Tuesday night, partly cloudy. Lows in the mid-60s. Wednesday, mostly sunny with a chance of showers. Highs in the lower 80s. Chance of rain 50%. The 8 to 14 day outlook, from Thursday, August 6th to Wednesday, August 12th, calls for above normal temperatures and above normal precipitation. Normal high temperatures across central Pennsylvania during this period range from the upper 70s over the Allegheny Mountains to the mid-80s across the lower Susquehanna Valley. Normal lows range from the mid-50s over the Alleghenies to the mid-60s across the lower Susquehanna Valley. Here are the 9 p.m. conditions in the Altoona area. In Altoona, it was cloudy. The temperature was 69 degrees, the dew point 59, and the relative humidity 70%. The wind was northwest at 9 miles an hour. The pressure was 29.85 inches and rising. At State College, it was mostly cloudy. The temperature was 70 degrees, the dew point 61, and the relative humidity 73%. The wind was northwest at 13 miles an hour gusting to 20. The pressure was 29.81 inches and rising. Now, a few other local conditions: Johnstown, cloudy 65, Dubois, cloudy 67, Latrobe, mostly cloudy 70, Pittsburgh partly cloudy 72, Erie, clear 74, Bradford cloudy 65. To the south and east, York, cloudy 73, Selins Grove cloudy 71, Harrisburg cloudy 74, Philadelphia mostly cloudy 78, Baltimore mostly cloudy 76, Washington D.C. cloudy 77. Once again, in Altoona it was 69 degrees under cloudy skies. And at State College it was 70 degrees under mostly cloudy skies. 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
Here's the hazardous weather outlook for the following counties: Bedford, Blair, Cambria, and Huntingdon. For today and tonight, no hazardous weather is expected at this time. And now the extended outlook for the period Thursday through Tuesday. The probability for widespread hazardous weather is low. Lingering rain showers across northern and eastern Pennsylvania will dominate, although considerable cloudiness will persist. Elsewhere, partial clearing is expected. Lows by daybreak on Thursday will range from the low 50s across the higher elevations of the western highlands to the low 60s across the Susquehanna and lower Delaware valleys. Thursday will be similar to Wednesday, with considerable cloudiness across northern and western Pennsylvania and spotty rain showers. Farther to the south and west, skies will become partly sunny. Afternoon highs will range from the low 70s across the higher terrain of northern Pennsylvania to the low 80s across the southern valleys. High pressure building eastward from the Ohio Valley will bring dry conditions and seasonable temperatures for Friday and Saturday. Here is the latest National Weather Service forecast for Blair and Bedford counties, including the city of Altoona. Rest of tonight, mostly cloudy, then becoming partly cloudy between 10 p.m. and midnight, then becoming mostly clear. Lows in the upper 50s. Northwest winds 10 to 15 miles an hour with gusts up to 25 miles an hour. Thursday, sunny. Highs in the upper 70s. Northwest winds 10 to 15 miles an hour with gusts up to 25 miles an hour. Thursday night, mostly clear. Lows in the mid-50s. Northwest winds 5 to 10 miles an hour. Friday, sunny. Highs in the lower 80s. Northwest winds around 5 miles an hour. Friday night, partly cloudy through 2 a.m., then becoming mostly cloudy. Lows in the lower 60s. Northwest winds around 5 miles an hour, becoming southwest after midnight. Here is the latest National Weather Service forecast for Cambria County, including the city of Johnstown. Rest of tonight, mostly cloudy, then becoming partly cloudy between 10 p.m. and midnight, then becoming mostly clear. Lows in the mid-50s. Northwest winds 5 to 10 miles an hour with gusts up to 25 miles an hour. Thursday, mostly sunny. Highs in the mid-70s. Northwest winds 10 to 15 miles an hour with gusts up to 25 miles an hour. Thursday night, partly cloudy through 10 p.m. then clearing. Lows in the mid-50s. Northwest winds 5 to 10 miles an hour. Friday, sunny. Highs in the upper 70s. Northwest winds around 5 miles an hour. Friday night, partly cloudy through 10 p.m., then becoming mostly cloudy. Lows around 60. West winds around 5 miles an hour, becoming south after midnight. And now the extended forecast for south central Pennsylvania. Saturday, mostly cloudy with a chance of showers and a slight chance of thunderstorms. Highs in the lower 80s. Chance of rain 30%. Saturday night, showers likely and a slight chance of thunderstorms. Lows in the mid-60s. Chance of rain 60%. Sunday, showers likely and a chance of thunderstorms. Highs in the mid-70s. Chance of rain 70%. Sunday night, mostly cloudy with a chance of showers and a slight chance of thunderstorms. Lows in the lower 60s. Chance of rain 50%. Monday, partly sunny with a chance of showers and thunderstorms. Highs in the upper 70s. Chance of rain 40%. Monday night, partly cloudy. Lows in the lower 60s. Tuesday, mostly sunny. Highs in the lower 80s. Tuesday night, partly cloudy. Lows in the mid-60s. Wednesday, mostly sunny with a chance of showers. Highs in the lower 80s. Chance of rain 50%. The 8 to 14 day outlook, from Thursday, August 6th to Wednesday, August 12th, calls for above normal temperatures and above normal precipitation. Normal high temperatures across central Pennsylvania during this period range from the upper 70s over the Allegheny Mountains to the mid-80s across the lower Susquehanna Valley. Normal lows range from the mid-50s over the Alleghenies to the mid-60s across the lower Susquehanna Valley. Here are the 9 p.m. conditions in the Altoona area. In Altoona, it was cloudy.
The temperature was 69 degrees, the dew point 59, and the relative humidity 70%. The wind was northwest at 9 miles an hour. The pressure was 29.85 inches and rising. At State College, it was mostly cloudy. The temperature was 70 degrees, the dew point 61, and the relative humidity 73%. The wind was northwest at 13 miles an hour gusting to 20. The pressure was 29.81 inches and rising. Now, a few other local conditions: Johnstown, cloudy 65, Dubois, cloudy 67, La Trobe, mostly cloudy 70, Pittsburgh partly cloudy 72, Erie, clear 74, Bradford cloudy 65. To the south and east, York, cloudy 73, Selins Grove cloudy 71, Harrisburg cloudy 74, Philadelphia mostly cloudy 78, Baltimore mostly cloudy 76, Washington D.C. cloudy 77. Once again, in Altoona it was 69 degrees under cloudy skies. And at State College it was 70 degrees under mostly cloudy skies. 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Here's the hazardous weather outlook for the following counties: Bedford, Blair, Cambria, and Huntingdon. For today and tonight, no hazardous weather is expected at this time. And now the extended outlook for the period Thursday through Tuesday. The probability for widespread hazardous weather is low. Lingering rain showers across northern and eastern Pennsylvania will diminish overnight, although considerable cloudiness will persist. Elsewhere, partial clearing is expected. Lows by daybreak on Thursday will range from the low 50s across the higher elevations of the western highlands to the low 60s across the Susquehanna and lower Delaware valleys. Thursday will be similar to Wednesday, with considerable cloudiness across northern and western Pennsylvania and spotty rain showers. Farther to the south and west, skies will become partly sunny. Afternoon highs will range from the low 70s across the higher terrain of northern Pennsylvania to the low 80s across the southern valleys. High pressure building eastward from the Ohio Valley will bring dry conditions and seasonable temperatures for Friday and Saturday. Here is the latest National Weather Service forecast for Blair and Bedford counties, including the city of Altoona. Rest of tonight, mostly cloudy, then becoming partly cloudy between 10 p.m. and midnight, then becoming mostly clear. Lows in the upper 50s. Northwest winds 10 to 15 miles an hour with gusts up to 25 miles an hour. Thursday, sunny. Highs in the upper 70s. Northwest winds 10 to 15 miles an hour with gusts up to 25 miles an hour. Thursday night, mostly clear. Lows in the mid-50s. Northwest winds 5 to 10 miles an hour. Friday, sunny. Highs in the lower 80s. Northwest winds around 5 miles an hour. Friday night, partly cloudy through 2 a.m., then becoming mostly cloudy. Lows in the lower 60s. Northwest winds around 5 miles an hour, becoming southwest after midnight. Here is the latest National Weather Service forecast for Cambria County, including the city of Johnstown. Rest of tonight, mostly cloudy, then becoming partly cloudy between 10 p.m. and midnight, then becoming mostly clear. Lows in the mid-50s. Northwest winds 5 to 10 miles an hour with gusts up to 25 miles an hour. Thursday, mostly sunny. Highs in the mid-70s. Northwest winds 10 to 15 miles an hour with gusts up to 25 miles an hour. Thursday night, partly cloudy through 10 p.m. then clearing. Lows in the mid-50s. Northwest winds 5 to 10 miles an hour. Friday, sunny. Highs in the upper 70s. Northwest winds around 5 miles an hour. Friday night, partly cloudy through 10 p.m., then becoming mostly cloudy. Lows around 60. West winds around 5 miles an hour, becoming south after midnight. And now the extended forecast for South Central Pennsylvania. Saturday, mostly cloudy with a chance of showers and a slight chance of thunderstorms. Highs in the lower 80s. Chance of rain 30%. Saturday night, showers likely and a slight chance of thunderstorms. Lows in the mid-60s. Chance of rain 60%. Sunday, showers likely and a chance of thunderstorms.
highs in the mid-70s. Chance of rain 70%. Sunday night, mostly cloudy with a chance of showers and a slight chance of thunderstorms. Lows in the lower 60s. Chance of rain 50%. Monday, partly sunny with a chance of showers and thunderstorms. Highs in the upper 70s. Chance of rain 40%. Monday night, partly cloudy. Lows in the lower 60s. Tuesday, mostly sunny. Highs in the lower 80s. Tuesday night, partly cloudy. Lows in the mid-60s. Wednesday, mostly sunny with a chance of showers. Highs in the lower 80s. Chance of rain 50%. The 8 to 14 day outlook, from Thursday, August 6th to Wednesday, August 12th, calls for above normal temperatures and above normal precipitation. Normal high temperatures across central Pennsylvania during this period range from the upper 70s over the Allegheny Mountains to the mid-80s across the lower Susquehanna Valley. Normal lows range from the mid-50s over the Alleghenies to the mid-60s across the lower Susquehanna Valley. Here are the 9 p.m. conditions in the Altoona area. In Altoona, it was cloudy. The temperature was 69 degrees, the dew point 59, and the relative humidity 70%. The wind was northwest at 9 miles an hour. The pressure was 29.85 inches and rising. At State College, it was mostly cloudy. The temperature was 70 degrees, the dew point 61, and the relative humidity 73%. The wind was northwest at 13 miles an hour gusting to 20. The pressure was 29.81 inches and rising. Now, a few other local conditions: Johnstown, cloudy 65, DuBois, cloudy 67, La Trobe, mostly cloudy 70, Pittsburgh partly cloudy 72, Erie, clear 74, Bradford cloudy 65. To the south and east, York, cloudy 73, Selins Grove cloudy 71, Harrisburg cloudy 74, Philadelphia mostly cloudy 78, Baltimore mostly cloudy 76, Washington D.C. cloudy 77. Once again, in Altoona it was 69 degrees under cloudy skies. And at State College it was 70 degrees under mostly cloudy skies. 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Here's the hazardous weather outlook for the following counties: Bedford, Blair, Cambria, and Huntingdon. For today and tonight, no hazardous weather is expected at this time. And now the extended outlook for the period Thursday through Tuesday. The probability for widespread hazardous weather is low. Lingering rain showers across northern and eastern Pennsylvania will diminish overnight, although considerable cloudiness will persist. Elsewhere, partial clearing is expected. Lows by daybreak on Thursday will range from the low 50s across the higher elevations of the western highlands to the low 60s across the Susquehanna and lower Delaware valleys. Thursday will be similar to Wednesday, with considerable cloudiness across northern and western Pennsylvania and spotty rain showers. Farther to the south and west, skies will become partly sunny. Afternoon highs will range from the low 70s across the higher terrain of northern Pennsylvania to the low 80s across the southern valleys. High pressure building eastward from the Ohio Valley will bring dry conditions and seasonable temperatures for Friday and Saturday. Here is the latest National Weather Service forecast for Blair and Bedford counties, including the city of Altoona. Rest of tonight, mostly cloudy, then becoming partly cloudy between 10 p.m. and midnight, then becoming mostly clear. Lows in the upper 50s. Northwest winds 10 to 15 miles an hour with gusts up to 25 miles an hour. Thursday, sunny. Highs in the upper 70s. Northwest winds 10 to 15 miles an hour with gusts up to 25 miles an hour. Thursday night, mostly clear. Lows in the mid-50s. Northwest winds 5 to 10 miles an hour. Friday, sunny. Highs in the lower 80s. Northwest winds around 5 miles an hour. Friday night, partly cloudy through 2 a.m., then becoming mostly cloudy. Lows in the lower 60s. Northwest winds around 5 miles an hour, becoming southwest after midnight. Here is the latest National Weather Service forecast for Cambria County, including the city of Johnstown.
Rest of tonight, mostly cloudy, then becoming partly cloudy between 10 p.m. and midnight, then becoming mostly clear. Lows in the mid-50s. Northwest winds 5 to 10 miles an hour with gusts up to 25 miles an hour. Thursday, mostly sunny. Highs in the mid-70s. Northwest winds 10 to 15 miles an hour with gusts up to 25 miles an hour. Thursday night, partly cloudy through 10 p.m. then clearing. Lows in the mid-50s. Northwest winds 5 to 10 miles an hour. Friday, sunny. Highs in the upper 70s. Northwest winds around 5 miles an hour. Friday night, partly cloudy through 10 p.m., then becoming mostly cloudy. Lows around 60. West winds around 5 miles an hour, becoming south after midnight. And now the extended forecast for south central Pennsylvania. Saturday, mostly cloudy with a chance of showers and a slight chance of thunderstorms. Highs in the lower 80s. Chance of rain 30%. Saturday night, showers likely and a slight chance of thunderstorms. Lows in the mid-60s. Chance of rain 60%. Sunday, showers likely and a chance of thunderstorms. Highs in the mid-70s. Chance of rain 70%. Sunday night, mostly cloudy with a chance of showers and a slight chance of thunderstorms. Lows in the lower 60s. Chance of rain 50%. Monday, partly sunny with a chance of showers and thunderstorms. Highs in the upper 70s. Chance of rain 40%. Monday night, partly cloudy. Lows in the lower 60s. Tuesday, mostly sunny. Highs in the lower 80s. Tuesday night, partly cloudy. Lows in the mid-60s. Wednesday, mostly sunny with a chance of showers. Highs in the lower 80s. Chance of rain 50%. The 8 to 14 day outlook, from Thursday, August 6th to Wednesday, August 12th, calls for above normal temperatures and above normal precipitation. Normal high temperatures across central Pennsylvania during this period range from the upper 70s over the Allegheny Mountains to the mid-80s across the lower Susquehanna Valley. Normal lows range from the mid-50s over the Alleghenies to the mid-60s across the lower Susquehanna Valley. Here are the 10 p.m. conditions in the Altoona area. In Altoona, it was cloudy. The temperature was 69 degrees, the dew point 59, and the relative humidity 70%. The wind was variable at 6 miles an hour. The pressure was 29.87 inches and rising. At State College, it was partly cloudy. The temperature was 70 degrees, the dew point 59, and the relative humidity 68%. The wind was north at 13 miles an hour gusting to 20. The pressure was 29.83 inches and rising. Now, a few other local conditions: Johnstown, cloudy 65, Dubois, partly cloudy 64, La Trobe, clear 70, Pittsburgh, partly cloudy 70, Erie, clear 74, Bradford, cloudy 64. To the south and east, York, cloudy 71, Selins Grove, mostly cloudy 69, Harrisburg, cloudy 73, Philadelphia, mostly cloudy 77, Baltimore, mostly cloudy 76, Washington, D.C., cloudy 76. Once again, in Altoona it was 69 degrees under cloudy skies. And at State College it was 70 degrees under partly cloudy skies. 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Here's the hazardous weather outlook for the following counties: Bedford, Blair, Cambria, and Huntingdon. For today and tonight, no hazardous weather is expected at this time. And now the extended outlook for the period Thursday through Tuesday. The probability for widespread hazardous weather is low. Lingering rain showers across northern and eastern Pennsylvania will diminish overnight, although considerable cloudiness will persist. Elsewhere, partial clearing is expected. Lows by daybreak on Thursday will range from the low 50s across the higher elevations of the western highlands to the low 60s across the Susquehanna and lower Delaware valleys. Thursday will be similar to Wednesday, with considerable cloudiness across northern and western Pennsylvania and spotty rain showers. Farther to the south and west, skies will become partly sunny.
Afternoon highs will range from the low 70s across the higher terrain of northern Pennsylvania to the low 80s across the southern valleys. High pressure building eastward from the Ohio Valley will bring dry conditions and seasonable temperatures for Friday and Saturday. Here is the latest National Weather Service forecast for Blair and Bedford counties, including the city of Altoona. Rest of tonight, mostly cloudy, then becoming partly cloudy between 10 p.m. and midnight, then becoming mostly clear. Lows in the upper 50s. Northwest winds 10 to 15 miles an hour with gusts up to 25 miles an hour. Thursday, sunny. Highs in the upper 70s. Northwest winds 10 to 15 miles an hour with gusts up to 25 miles an hour. Thursday night, mostly clear. Lows in the mid-50s. Northwest winds 5 to 10 miles an hour. Friday, sunny. Highs in the lower 80s. Northwest winds around 5 miles an hour. Friday night, partly cloudy through 2 a.m., then becoming mostly cloudy. Lows in the lower 60s. Northwest winds around 5 miles an hour, becoming southwest after midnight. Here is the latest National Weather Service forecast for Cambria County, including the city of Johnstown. Rest of tonight, mostly cloudy, then becoming partly cloudy between 10 p.m. and midnight, then becoming mostly clear. Lows in the mid-50s. Northwest winds 5 to 10 miles an hour with gusts up to 25 miles an hour. Thursday, mostly sunny. Highs in the mid-70s. Northwest winds 10 to 15 miles an hour with gusts up to 25 miles an hour. Thursday night, partly cloudy through 10 p.m. then clearing. Lows in the mid-50s. Northwest winds 5 to 10 miles an hour. Friday, sunny. Highs in the upper 70s. Northwest winds around 5 miles an hour. Friday night, partly cloudy through 10 p.m., then becoming mostly cloudy. Lows around 60. West winds around 5 miles an hour, becoming south after midnight. And now the extended forecast for south central Pennsylvania. Saturday, mostly cloudy with a chance of showers and a slight chance of thunderstorms. Highs in the lower 80s. Chance of rain 30%. Saturday night, showers likely and a slight chance of thunderstorms. Lows in the mid-60s. Chance of rain 60%. Sunday, showers likely and a chance of thunderstorms. Highs in the mid-70s. Chance of rain 70%. Sunday night, mostly cloudy with a chance of showers and a slight chance of thunderstorms. Lows in the lower 60s. Chance of rain 50%. Monday, partly sunny with a chance of showers and thunderstorms. Highs in the upper 70s. Chance of rain 40%. Monday night, partly cloudy. Lows in the lower 60s. Tuesday, mostly sunny. Highs in the lower 80s. Tuesday night, partly cloudy. Lows in the mid-60s. Wednesday, mostly sunny with a chance of showers. Highs in the lower 80s. Chance of rain 50%. The 8 to 14 day outlook, from Thursday, August 6th to Wednesday, August 12th, calls for above normal temperatures and above normal precipitation. Normal high temperatures across central Pennsylvania during this period range from the upper 70s over the Allegheny Mountains to the mid-80s across the lower Susquehanna Valley. Normal lows range from the mid-50s over the Alleghenies to the mid-60s across the lower Susquehanna Valley. Here are the 10 p.m. conditions in the Altoona area. In Altoona, it was cloudy. The temperature was 69 degrees, the dew point 59, and the relative humidity 70%. The wind was variable at 6 miles an hour. The pressure was 29.87 inches and rising. At State College, it was partly cloudy. The temperature was 70 degrees, the dew point 59, and the relative humidity 68%. The wind was north at 13 miles an hour gusting to 20. The pressure was 29.83 inches and rising. Now, a few other local conditions: Johnstown, cloudy 65, Dubois, partly cloudy 64, La Trobe, clear 70, Pittsburgh, partly cloudy 70, Erie, clear 74, Bradford, cloudy 64. To the south and east,
York, cloudy 71, Selins Grove mostly cloudy 69, Harrisburg cloudy 73, Philadelphia mostly cloudy 77, Baltimore mostly cloudy 76, Washington DC cloudy 76. Once again, in Altoona it was 69 degrees under cloudy skies. And at State College it was 70 degrees under partly cloudy skies. This is NOAA Weather Radio, All Hazards Station WNG 589. Serving South Central Pennsylvania, and originating from the National Weather Service Office in State College. Here are the 10 p.m. conditions in the Altoona area. In Altoona, it was cloudy. The temperature was 69 degrees, the dew point 59, and the relative humidity 70%. The wind was variable at 6 miles an hour. The pressure was 29.87 inches and rising. At State College, it was partly cloudy. The temperature was 70 degrees, the dew point 59, and the relative humidity 68%. The wind was north at 13 miles an hour gusting to 20. The pressure was 29.83 inches and rising. Now, a few other local conditions: Johnstown, cloudy 65, Dubois, partly cloudy 64, La Trobe, clear 70, Pittsburgh partly cloudy 70, Erie, clear 74, Bradford cloudy 64. To the south and east, York, cloudy 71, Selins Grove cloudy 69, Harrisburg cloudy 73, Philadelphia mostly cloudy 77, Baltimore mostly cloudy 76, Washington DC cloudy 76. Once again, in Altoona it was 69 degrees under cloudy skies. And at State College it was 70 degrees under partly cloudy skies. 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Here's the hazardous weather outlook for the following counties: Bedford, Blair, Cambria, and Huntingdon. For today and tonight, no hazardous weather is expected at this time. And now the extended outlook for the period Thursday through Tuesday. The probability for widespread hazardous weather is low. Lingering rain showers across northern Pennsylvania will diminish overnight, although considerable cloudiness will persist. Elsewhere, partial clearing is expected. Lows by daybreak on Thursday will range from the low 50s across the higher elevations of the Western Highlands to the low 60s across the Susquehanna and lower Delaware valleys. Thursday will be similar to Wednesday, with considerable cloudiness across northern and western Pennsylvania and spotty rain showers. Farther to the south and west, skies will become partly sunny. Afternoon highs will range from the low 70s across the higher terrain of northern Pennsylvania to the low 80s across the southern valleys. High pressure building eastward from the Ohio Valley will bring dry conditions and seasonable temperatures for Friday and Saturday. Here is the latest National Weather Service forecast for Blair and Bedford counties, including the city of Altoona. Rest of tonight, mostly cloudy, then becoming partly cloudy between 10 p.m. and midnight, then becoming mostly clear. Lows in the upper 50s. Northwest winds 10 to 15 miles an hour with gusts up to 25 miles an hour. Thursday, sunny. Highs in the upper 70s. Northwest winds 10 to 15 miles an hour with gusts up to 25 miles an hour. Thursday night, mostly clear. Lows in the mid 50s. Northwest winds 5 to 10 miles an hour. Friday, sunny. Highs in the lower 80s. Northwest winds around 5 miles an hour. Friday night, partly cloudy through 2 a.m., then becoming mostly cloudy. Lows in the lower 60s. Northwest winds around 5 miles an hour, becoming southwest after midnight. Here is the latest National Weather Service forecast for Cambria County, including the city of Johnstown. Rest of tonight, mostly cloudy, then becoming partly cloudy between 10 p.m. and midnight, then becoming mostly clear. Lows in the mid-50s. Northwest winds 5 to 10 miles an hour with gusts up to 25 miles an hour. Thursday, mostly sunny. Highs in the mid-70s. Northwest winds 10 to 15 miles an hour with gusts up to 25 miles an hour. Thursday night, partly cloudy through 10 p.m. then clearing. Lows in the mid-50s. Northwest winds 5 to 10 miles an hour. Friday, sunny. Highs in the upper 70s.
northwest winds around 5 miles an hour. Friday night, partly cloudy through 10 p.m., then becoming mostly cloudy. Lows around 60. West winds around 5 miles an hour, becoming south after midnight. And now the extended forecast for south central Pennsylvania. Saturday, mostly cloudy with a chance of showers and a slight chance of thunderstorms. Highs in the lower 80s. Chance of rain 30%. Saturday night, showers likely and a slight chance of thunderstorms. Lows in the mid-60s. Chance of rain 60%. Sunday, showers likely and a chance of thunderstorms. Highs in the mid-70s. Chance of rain 70%. Sunday night, mostly cloudy with a chance of showers and a slight chance of thunderstorms. Lows in the lower 60s. Chance of rain 50%. Monday, partly sunny with a chance of showers and thunderstorms. Highs in the upper 70s. Chance of rain 40%. Monday night, partly cloudy. Lows in the lower 60s. Tuesday, mostly sunny. Highs in the lower 80s. Tuesday night, partly cloudy. Lows in the mid-60s. Wednesday, mostly sunny with a chance of showers. Highs in the lower 80s. Chance of rain 50%. The 8 to 14 day outlook, from Thursday, August 6th to Wednesday, August 12th, calls for above normal temperatures and above normal precipitation. Normal high temperatures across central Pennsylvania during this period range from the upper 70s over the Allegheny Mountains to the mid-80s across the lower Susquehanna Valley. Normal lows range from the mid-50s over the Alleghenies to the mid-60s across the lower Susquehanna Valley. Here are the 10 p.m. conditions in the Altoona area. In Altoona, it was cloudy. The temperature was 69 degrees, the dew point 59, and the relative humidity 70%. The wind was variable at 6 miles an hour. The pressure was 29.87 inches and rising. At State College, it was partly cloudy. The temperature was 70 degrees, the dew point 59, and the relative humidity 68%. The wind was north at 13 miles an hour gusting to 20. The pressure was 29.83 inches and rising. Now, a few other local conditions: Johnstown, cloudy 65, Dubois, partly cloudy 64, La Trobe, clear 70, Pittsburgh, partly cloudy 70, Erie, clear 74, Bradford, cloudy 64. To the south and east, York, cloudy 71, Selins Grove, cloudy 69, Harrisburg, cloudy 73, Philadelphia, mostly cloudy 77, Baltimore, mostly cloudy 76, Washington, D.C., cloudy 76. Once again, in Altoona, it was 69 degrees under cloudy skies. And at State College, it was 70 degrees under partly cloudy skies. 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Here's the hazardous weather outlook for the following counties: Bedford, Blair, Cambria, and Huntingdon. For today and tonight, no hazardous weather is expected at this time. And now the extended outlook for the period Thursday through Tuesday. The probability for widespread hazardous weather is low. Lingering rain showers across northern and eastern Pennsylvania will diminish overnight, although considerable cloudiness will persist. Elsewhere, partial clearing is expected. Lows by daybreak on Thursday will range from the low 50s across the higher elevations of the western highlands to the low 60s across the Susquehanna and lower Delaware valleys. Thursday will be similar to Wednesday, with considerable cloudiness across northern and western Pennsylvania and spotty rain showers. Farther to the south and west, skies will become partly sunny. Afternoon highs will range from the low 70s across the higher terrain of northern Pennsylvania to the low 80s across the southern valleys. High pressure building eastward from the Ohio Valley will bring dry conditions and seasonable temperatures for Friday and Saturday. Here is the latest National Weather Service forecast for Blair and Bedford counties, including the city of Altoona. Rest of tonight, mostly cloudy, then becoming partly cloudy between 10 p.m. and midnight, then becoming mostly clear. Lows in the upper 50s. Northwest winds 10 to 15 miles an hour with gusts up to 25 miles an hour. Thursday, sunny. Highs in the upper 70s.
Northwest winds 10 to 15 miles an hour with gusts up to 25 miles an hour. Thursday night, mostly clear. Lows in the mid-50s. Northwest winds 5 to 10 miles an hour. Friday, sunny. Highs in the lower 80s. Northwest winds around 5 miles an hour. Friday night, partly cloudy through 2 a.m., then becoming mostly cloudy. Lows in the lower 60s. Northwest winds around 5 miles an hour, becoming southwest

upper 70s. Northwest winds around 5 miles an hour. Friday night, partly cloudy through 10 p.m., then becoming mostly cloudy. Lows around 60. West winds around 5 miles an hour, becoming south after midnight. And now the extended forecast for south central Pennsylvania. Saturday, mostly cloudy with a chance of showers and a slight chance of thunderstorms. Highs in the lower 80s. Chance of rain 30%. Saturday night, showers likely and a slight chance of thunderstorms. Lows in the mid-60s. Chance of rain 60%. Sunday, showers likely and a chance of thunderstorms. Highs in the mid-70s. Chance of rain 70%. Sunday night, mostly cloudy with a chance of showers and a slight chance of thunderstorms. Lows in the lower 60s. Chance of rain 50%. Monday, partly sunny with a chance of showers and thunderstorms. Highs in the upper 70s. Chance of rain 40%. Monday night, partly cloudy. Lows in the lower 60s. Tuesday, mostly sunny. Highs in the lower 80s. Tuesday night, partly cloudy. Lows in the mid-60s. Wednesday, mostly sunny with a chance of showers. Highs in the lower 80s. Chance of rain 50%. 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Broadcasts originate from the National Weather Service in State College and are transmitted from the tower facilities provided by the Blair County Emergency Management Agency in Frankstown on a frequency of 162.425 MHz. We are located at Innovation Park in State College. 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Properly set weather radios with the alarm device will alert you when severe weather warnings or watches are issued. Programming on this station will be temporarily changed during severe weather to bring you the latest information. Warnings and safety information from the National Weather Service may someday save your life or protect your property. The 8 to 14 day outlook from Thursday, August 6th to Wednesday, August 12th calls for above normal temperatures and above normal precipitation. Normal high temperatures across central Pennsylvania during this period range from the upper 70s over the Allegheny Mountains to the mid-80s across the lower Susquehanna Valley. Normal lows range from the mid-50s over the Alleghenies to the mid-60s across the lower Susquehanna Valley. Here are the 10 p.m. conditions in the Altoona area. In Altoona, it was cloudy. The temperature was 69 degrees, the dew point 59, and the relative humidity 70%. The wind was variable at 6 miles an hour. The pressure was 29.87 inches and rising. At State College, it was partly cloudy. The temperature was 70 degrees, the dew point 59, and the relative humidity 68%. The wind was north at 13 miles an hour gusting to 20. The pressure was 29.83 inches and rising. Now, a few other local conditions: Johnstown, cloudy 65, Dubois, partly cloudy 64, La Trobe, clear 70, Pittsburgh, partly cloudy 70, Erie, clear 74, Bradford, cloudy 64. To the south and east, York, cloudy 71, Selinsgrove, Grove, cloudy 69, Harrisburg, cloudy 73, Philadelphia, mostly cloudy 77, Baltimore, mostly cloudy 76, Washington, D.C., cloudy 76. Once again, in Altoona, it was 69 degrees under cloudy skies. And at State College, it was 70 degrees under partly cloudy skies. This is NOAA Weather Radio, All Hazards Station WMG 589. Serving south central Pennsylvania, and originating from the National Weather Service office in State College. Here's the hazardous weather outlook for the following counties: Bedford, Blair, Cambria, and Huntingdon. For today and tonight, no hazardous weather is expected at this time. And now the extended outlook for the period Thursday through Tuesday. The probability for widespread hazardous weather is low. Lingering rain showers across northern and eastern Pennsylvania will diminish overnight, although considerable cloudiness will persist. Elsewhere, partial clearing is expected. Lows by daybreak on Thursday will range from the low 50s across the higher elevations of the western highlands to the low 60s across the Susquehanna and lower Delaware valleys. Thursday will be similar to Wednesday, with considerable cloudiness across northern and western Pennsylvania and spotty rain showers.

farther to the south and west, skies will become partly sunny. Afternoon highs will range from the low 70s across the higher terrain of northern Pennsylvania to the low 80s across the southern valleys. High pressure building eastward from the Ohio Valley will bring dry conditions and seasonable temperatures for Friday and Saturday. Here is the latest National Weather Service forecast for Blair and Bedford counties, including the city of Altoona. Rest of tonight, mostly cloudy, then becoming partly cloudy between 10 p.m. and midnight, then becoming mostly clear. Lows in the upper 50s. Northwest winds 10 to 15 miles an hour with gusts up to 25 miles an hour. Thursday, sunny. Highs in the upper 70s. Northwest winds 10 to 15 miles an hour with gusts up to 25 miles an hour. Thursday night, mostly clear. Lows in the mid-50s. Northwest winds 5 to 10 miles an hour. Friday, sunny. Highs in the lower 80s. Northwest winds around 5 miles an hour. Friday night, partly cloudy through 2 a.m., then becoming mostly cloudy. Lows in the lower 60s. Northwest winds around 5 miles an hour, becoming southwest after midnight. Here is the latest National Weather Service forecast for Cambria County, including the city of Johnstown. Rest of tonight, mostly cloudy, then becoming partly cloudy between 10 p.m. and midnight, then becoming mostly clear. Lows in the mid-50s. Northwest winds 5 to 10 miles an hour with gusts up to 25 miles an hour. Thursday, mostly sunny. Highs in the mid-70s. Northwest winds 10 to 15 miles an hour with gusts up to 25 miles an hour. Thursday night, partly cloudy through 10 p.m. then clearing. Lows in the mid-50s. Northwest winds 5 to 10 miles an hour. Friday, sunny. Highs in the upper 70s. Northwest winds around 5 miles an hour. Friday night, partly cloudy through 10 p.m., then becoming mostly cloudy. Lows around 60. West winds around 5 miles an hour, becoming south after midnight. And now the extended forecast for South Central Pennsylvania. Saturday, mostly cloudy with a chance of showers and a slight chance of thunderstorms. Highs in the lower 80s. Chance of rain 30%. Saturday night, showers likely and a slight chance of thunderstorms. Lows in the mid-60s. Chance of rain 60%. Sunday, showers likely and a chance of thunderstorms. Highs in the mid-70s. Chance of rain 70%. Sunday night, mostly cloudy with a chance of showers and a slight chance of thunderstorms. Lows in the lower 60s. Chance of rain 50%. Monday, partly sunny with a chance of showers and thunderstorms. Highs in the upper 70s. Chance of rain 40%. Monday night, partly cloudy. Lows in the lower 60s. Tuesday, mostly sunny. Highs in the lower 80s. Tuesday night, partly cloudy. Lows in the mid-60s. Wednesday, mostly sunny with a chance of showers. Highs in the lower 80s. Chance of rain 50%. The 8 to 14 day outlook, from Thursday, August 6th to Wednesday, August 12th, calls for above normal temperatures and above normal precipitation. Normal high temperatures across central Pennsylvania during this period range from the upper 70s over the Allegheny Mountains to the mid-80s across the lower Susquehanna Valley. Normal lows range from the mid-50s over the Alleghenies to the mid-60s across the lower Susquehanna Valley. Here are the 10 p.m. conditions in the Altoona area. In Altoona, it was cloudy. The temperature was 69 degrees, the dew point 59, and the relative humidity 70%. The wind was variable at 6 miles an hour. The pressure was 29.87 inches and rising. At State College, it was partly cloudy. The temperature was 70 degrees, the dew point 59, and the relative humidity 68%. The wind was north at 13 miles an hour gusting to 20. The pressure was 29.83 inches and rising. Now, a few other local conditions: Johnstown, cloudy 65, Du Bois, partly cloudy 64, La Trobe, clear 70, Pittsburgh partly cloudy 70, Erie, clear 74, Bradford cloudy 64.
to the south and east, York, cloudy 71, Selins Grove cloudy 69, Harrisburg cloudy 73, Philadelphia mostly cloudy 77, Baltimore mostly cloudy 76, Washington D.C. cloudy 76. Once again, in Altoona it was 69 degrees under cloudy skies. And at State College it was 70 degrees under partly cloudy skies. This is NOAA Weather Radio, All Hazards Station WNG 589. 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Here's the hazardous weather outlook for the following counties, Bedford, Blair, Cambria and Huntingdon. For today and tonight. No hazardous weather is expected at this time. And now the extended outlook for the period Thursday through Tuesday. The probability for widespread hazardous weather is low. Lingering rain showers across northern and eastern Pennsylvania will diminish overnight, although considerable cloudiness will persist. Elsewhere, partial clearing is expected. Lows by daybreak on Thursday will range from the low 50s across the higher elevations of the western highlands to the low 60s across the Susquehanna and lower Delaware valleys. Thursday will be similar to Wednesday, with considerable cloudiness across northern and western Pennsylvania and spotty rain showers. Farther to the south and west, skies will become partly sunny. Afternoon highs will range from the low 70s across the higher terrain of northern Pennsylvania to the low 80s across the southern valleys. High pressure building eastward from the Ohio Valley will bring dry conditions and seasonable temperatures for Friday and Saturday. Here is the latest National Weather Service forecast for Blair and Bedford counties, including the city of Altoona. Rest of tonight, partly cloudy between 10 p.m. and midnight, then clearing. Lows in the upper 50s. Northwest winds 5 to 10 miles an hour with gusts up to 25 miles an hour. Thursday, sunny. Highs in the upper 70s. Northwest winds 10 to 15 miles an hour with gusts up to 25 miles an hour. Thursday night, mostly clear. Lows in the mid-50s. Northwest winds 5 to 10 miles an hour. Friday, sunny. Highs in the lower 80s. Northwest winds around 5 miles an hour. Friday night, partly cloudy through 2 a.m., then becoming mostly cloudy. Lows in the lower 60s. Northwest winds around 5 miles an hour, becoming southwest after midnight. Here is the latest National Weather Service forecast for Cambria County, including the city of Johnstown. Rest of tonight, partly cloudy between 10 p.m. and midnight, then clearing. Lows in the mid-50s. Northwest winds 5 to 10 miles an hour with gusts up to 25 miles an hour. Thursday, mostly sunny. Highs in the mid-70s. Northwest winds 10 to 15 miles an hour with gusts up to 25 miles an hour. Thursday night, partly cloudy through 10 p.m. then clearing. Lows in the mid-50s. Northwest winds 5 to 10 miles an hour. Friday, sunny. Highs in the upper 70s. Northwest winds around 5 miles an hour. Friday night, partly cloudy through 10 p.m., then becoming mostly cloudy. Lows around 60. West winds around 5 miles an hour, becoming south after midnight. And now the extended forecast for South Central Pennsylvania. Saturday, mostly cloudy with a chance of showers and a slight chance of thunderstorms. Highs in the lower 80s. Chance of rain 30%. Saturday night, showers likely and a slight chance of thunderstorms. Lows in the mid-60s. Chance of rain 60%. Sunday, showers likely and a chance of thunderstorms. Highs in the mid-70s. Chance of rain 70%. Sunday night, mostly cloudy with a chance of showers and a slight chance of thunderstorms. Lows in the lower 60s. Chance of rain 50%. Monday, partly sunny with a chance of showers and thunderstorms. Highs in the upper 70s. Chance of rain 40%. Monday night, partly cloudy. Lows in the lower 60s. Tuesday, mostly sunny. Highs in the lower 80s. Tuesday night, partly cloudy. Lows in the mid-60s. Wednesday, mostly sunny with a chance of showers. Highs in the lower 80s. Chance of rain 50%. The 8 to 14 day outlook, from Thursday, August 6th to Wednesday, August 12th, calls for above normal temperatures and above normal precipitation.
Normal high temperatures across central Pennsylvania during this period range from the upper 70s over the Allegheny Mountains to the mid-80s across the lower Susquehanna Valley. Normal lows range from the mid-50s over the Alleghenies to the mid-60s across the lower Susquehanna Valley. Here are the 10 p.m. conditions in the Altoona area. In Altoona, it was cloudy. The temperature was 69 degrees, the dew point 59, and the relative humidity 70%. The wind was variable at 6 miles an hour. The pressure was 29.87 inches and rising. At State College, it was partly cloudy. The temperature was 70 degrees, the dew point 59, and the relative humidity 68%. The wind was north at 13 miles an hour, gusting to 20. The pressure was 29.83 inches and rising. Now, a few other local conditions: Johnstown, cloudy 65, Dubois, partly cloudy 64, La Trobe, clear 70, Pittsburgh, partly cloudy 70, Erie, clear 74, Bradford, cloudy 64. To the south and east, York, cloudy 71, Selinsgrove, Grove, cloudy 69, Harrisburg, cloudy 73, Philadelphia, mostly cloudy 77, Baltimore, mostly cloudy 76, Washington, D.C., cloudy 76. Once again, in Altoona, it was 69 degrees under cloudy skies. And at State College, it was 70 degrees under partly cloudy skies. 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Here's the hazardous weather outlook for the following counties: Bedford, Blair, Cambria, and Huntingdon. For today and tonight, no hazardous weather is expected at this time. And now the extended outlook for the period Thursday through Tuesday. The probability for widespread hazardous weather is low. Lingering rain showers across northern and eastern Pennsylvania will diminish overnight, although considerable cloudiness will persist. Elsewhere, partial clearing is expected. Lows by daybreak on Thursday will range from the low 50s across the higher elevations of the western highlands to the low 60s across the Susquehanna and lower Delaware valleys. Thursday will be similar to Wednesday, with considerable cloudiness across northern and western Pennsylvania and spotty rain showers. Farther to the south and west, skies will become partly sunny. Afternoon highs will range from the low 70s across the higher terrain of northern Pennsylvania to the low 80s across the southern valleys. High pressure building eastward from the Ohio Valley will bring dry conditions and seasonable temperatures for Friday and Saturday. Here is the latest National Weather Service forecast for Blair and Bedford counties, including the city of Altoona. Rest of tonight, partly cloudy between 10 p.m. and midnight, then clearing. Lows in the upper 50s. Northwest winds 5 to 10 miles an hour with gusts up to 25 miles an hour. Thursday, sunny. Highs in the upper 70s. Northwest winds 10 to 15 miles an hour with gusts up to 25 miles an hour. Thursday night, mostly clear. Lows in the mid 50s. Northwest winds 5 to 10 miles an hour. Friday, sunny. Highs in the lower 80s. Northwest winds around 5 miles an hour. Friday night, partly cloudy through 2 a.m., then becoming mostly cloudy. Lows in the lower 60s. Northwest winds around 5 miles an hour, becoming southwest after midnight. Here is the latest National Weather Service forecast for Cambria County, including the city of Johnstown. Rest of tonight, partly cloudy between 10 p.m. and midnight, then clearing. Lows in the mid-50s. Northwest winds 5 to 10 miles an hour with gusts up to 25 miles an hour. Thursday, mostly sunny. Highs in the mid-70s. Northwest winds 10 to 15 miles an hour with gusts up to 25 miles an hour. Thursday night, partly cloudy through 10 p.m. then clearing. Lows in the mid-50s. Northwest winds 5 to 10 miles an hour. Friday, sunny. Highs in the upper 70s. Northwest winds around 5 miles an hour. Friday night, partly cloudy through 10 p.m., then becoming mostly cloudy. Lows around 60. West winds around 5 miles an hour, becoming south after midnight. And now the extended forecast for South Central Pennsylvania. Saturday, mostly cloudy with a chance of showers and a slight chance of thunderstorms.
Highs in the lower 80s. Chance of rain 30%. Saturday night, showers likely and a slight chance of thunderstorms. Lows in the mid-60s. Chance of rain 60%. Sunday, showers likely and a chance of thunderstorms. Highs in the mid-70s. Chance of rain 70%. Sunday night, mostly cloudy with a chance of showers and a slight chance of thunderstorms. Lows in the lower 60s. Chance of rain 50%. Monday, partly sunny with a chance of showers and thunderstorms. Highs in the upper 70s. Chance of rain 40%. Monday night, partly cloudy. Lows in the lower 60s. Tuesday, mostly sunny. Highs in the lower 80s. Tuesday night, partly cloudy. Lows in the mid-60s. Wednesday, mostly sunny with a chance of showers. Highs in the lower 80s. Chance of rain 50%. The 8 to 14 day outlook, from Thursday, August 6th to Wednesday, August 12th, calls for above normal temperatures and above normal precipitation. Normal high temperatures across central Pennsylvania during this period range from the upper 70s over the Allegheny Mountains to the mid-80s across the lower Susquehanna Valley. Normal lows range from the mid-50s over the Alleghenies to the mid-60s across the lower Susquehanna Valley. Here are the 10 p.m. conditions in the Altoona area. In Altoona, it was cloudy. The temperature was 69 degrees, the dew point 59, and the relative humidity 70%. The wind was variable at 6 miles an hour. The pressure was 29.87 inches and rising. At State College, it was partly cloudy. The temperature was 70 degrees, the dew point 59, and the relative humidity 68%. The wind was north at 13 miles an hour gusting to 20. The pressure was 29.83 inches and rising. Now, a few other local conditions: Johnstown, cloudy 65, Dubois, partly cloudy 64, La Trobe, clear 70, Pittsburgh, partly cloudy 70, Erie, clear 74, Bradford, cloudy 64. To the south and east, York, cloudy 71, Selins Grove, cloudy 69, Harrisburg, cloudy 73, Philadelphia, mostly cloudy 77, Baltimore, mostly cloudy 76, Washington, D.C., cloudy 76. Once again, in Altoona, it was 69 degrees under cloudy skies. And at State College, it was 70 degrees under partly cloudy skies. 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Here's the hazardous weather outlook for the following counties: Bedford, Blair, Cambria, and Huntingdon. For today and tonight, no hazardous weather is expected at this time. And now the extended outlook for the period Thursday through Tuesday. The probability for widespread hazardous weather is low. Lingering rain showers across northern and eastern Pennsylvania will diminish overnight, although considerable cloudiness will persist. Elsewhere, partial clearing is expected. Lows by daybreak on Thursday will range from the low 50s across the higher elevations of the western highlands to the low 60s across the Susquehanna and lower Delaware valleys. Thursday will be similar to Wednesday, with considerable cloudiness across northern and western Pennsylvania and spotty rain showers. Farther to the south and west, skies will become partly sunny. Afternoon highs will range from the low 70s across the higher terrain of northern Pennsylvania to the low 80s across the southern valleys. High pressure building eastward from the Ohio Valley will bring dry conditions and seasonable temperatures for Friday and Saturday. Here is the latest National Weather Service forecast for Blair and Bedford counties, including the city of Altoona. Rest of tonight, partly cloudy between 10 p.m. and midnight, then clearing. Lows in the upper 50s. Northwest winds 5 to 10 miles an hour with gusts up to 25 miles an hour. Thursday, sunny. Highs in the upper 70s. Northwest winds 10 to 15 miles an hour with gusts up to 25 miles an hour. Thursday night, mostly clear. Lows in the mid-50s. Northwest winds 5 to 10 miles an hour. Friday, sunny. Highs in the lower 80s. Northwest winds around 5 miles an hour. Friday night, partly cloudy through 2 a.m., then becoming mostly cloudy. Lows in the lower 60s.
Northwest winds around 5 miles an hour, becoming southwest after midnight. Here is the latest National Weather Service forecast for Cambria County, including the city of Johnstown. Rest of tonight, partly cloudy between 10 p.m. and midnight, then clearing. Lows in the mid-50s. Northwest winds 5 to 10 miles an hour with gusts up to 25 miles an hour. Thursday, mostly sunny. Highs in the mid-70s. Northwest winds 10 to 15 miles an hour with gusts up to 25 miles an hour. Thursday night, partly cloudy through 10 p.m. then clearing. Lows in the mid-50s. Northwest winds 5 to 10 miles an hour. Friday, sunny. Highs in the upper 70s. Northwest winds around 5 miles an hour. Friday night, partly cloudy through 10 p.m., then becoming mostly cloudy. Lows around 60. West winds around 5 miles an hour, becoming south after midnight. And now the extended forecast for South Central Pennsylvania. Saturday, mostly cloudy with a chance of showers and a slight chance of thunderstorms. Highs in the lower 80s. Chance of rain 30%. Saturday night, showers likely and a slight chance of thunderstorms. Lows in the mid-60s. Chance of rain 60%. Sunday, showers likely and a chance of thunderstorms. Highs in the mid-70s. Chance of rain 70%. Sunday night, mostly cloudy with a chance of showers and a slight chance of thunderstorms. Lows in the lower 60s. Chance of rain 50%. Monday, partly sunny with a chance of showers and thunderstorms. Highs in the upper 70s. Chance of rain 40%. Monday night, partly cloudy. Lows in the lower 60s. Tuesday, mostly sunny. Highs in the lower 80s. Tuesday night, partly cloudy. Lows in the mid-60s. Wednesday, mostly sunny with a chance of showers. Highs in the lower 80s. Chance of rain 50%. The 8 to 14 day outlook, from Thursday, August 6th to Wednesday, August 12th, calls for above normal temperatures and above normal precipitation. Normal high temperatures across central Pennsylvania during this period range from the upper 70s over the Allegheny Mountains to the mid-80s across the lower Susquehanna Valley. Normal lows range from the mid-50s over the Alleghenies to the mid-60s across the lower Susquehanna Valley. Here are the 10 p.m. conditions in the Altoona area. In Altoona, it was cloudy. The temperature was 69 degrees, the dew point 59, and the relative humidity 70%. The wind was variable at 6 miles an hour. The pressure was 29.87 inches and rising. At State College, it was partly cloudy. The temperature was 70 degrees, the dew point 59, and the relative humidity 68%. The wind was north at 13 miles an hour, gusting to 20. The pressure was 29.83 inches and rising. Now, a few other local conditions: Johnstown, cloudy 65, Dubois, partly cloudy 64, La Trobe, clear 70, Pittsburgh, partly cloudy 70, Erie, clear 74, Bradford, cloudy 64. To the south and east, York, cloudy 71, Selins Grove, cloudy 69, Harrisburg, cloudy 73, Philadelphia, mostly cloudy 77, Baltimore, mostly cloudy 76, Washington, D.C., cloudy 76. Once again, in Altoona, it was 69 degrees under cloudy skies. And at State College, it was 70 degrees under partly cloudy skies. 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Here's the hazardous weather outlook for the following counties: Bedford, Blair, Cambria, and Huntingdon. For today and tonight, no hazardous weather is expected at this time. And now the extended outlook for the period Thursday through Tuesday. The probability for widespread hazardous weather is low. Lingering rain showers across northern and eastern Pennsylvania will diminish overnight, although considerable cloudiness will persist. Elsewhere, partial clearing is expected. Lows by daybreak on Thursday will range from the low 50s across the higher elevations of the western highlands to the low 60s across the Susquehanna and lower Delaware valleys. Thursday will be similar to Wednesday, with considerable cloudiness across northern and western Pennsylvania and spotty rain showers.
Farther to the south and west, skies will become partly sunny. Afternoon highs will range from the low 70s across the higher terrain of northern Pennsylvania to the low 80s across the southern valleys. High pressure building eastward from the Ohio Valley will bring dry conditions and seasonable temperatures for Friday and Saturday. Here is the latest National Weather Service forecast for Blair and Bedford counties, including the city of Altoona. Rest of tonight, partly cloudy between 10 p.m. and midnight, then clearing. Lows in the upper 50s. Northwest winds 5 to 10 miles an hour with gusts up to 25 miles an hour. Thursday, sunny. Highs in the upper 70s. Northwest winds 10 to 15 miles an hour with gusts up to 25 miles an hour. Thursday night, mostly clear. Lows in the mid-50s. Northwest winds 5 to 10 miles an hour. Friday, sunny. Highs in the lower 80s. Northwest winds around 5 miles an hour. Friday night, partly cloudy through 2 a.m., then becoming mostly cloudy. Lows in the lower 60s. Northwest winds around 5 miles an hour, becoming southwest after midnight. Here is the latest National Weather Service forecast for Cambria County, including the city of Johnstown. Rest of tonight, partly cloudy between 10 p.m. and midnight, then clearing. Lows in the mid-50s. Northwest winds 5 to 10 miles an hour with gusts up to 25 miles an hour. Thursday, mostly sunny. Highs in the mid-70s. Northwest winds 10 to 15 miles an hour with gusts up to 25 miles an hour. Thursday night, partly cloudy through 10 p.m. then clearing. Lows in the mid-50s. Northwest winds 5 to 10 miles an hour. Friday, sunny. Highs in the upper 70s. Northwest winds around 5 miles an hour. Friday night, partly cloudy through 10 p.m., then becoming mostly cloudy. Lows around 60. West winds around 5 miles an hour, becoming south after midnight. And now the extended forecast for South Central Pennsylvania. Saturday, mostly cloudy with a chance of showers and a slight chance of thunderstorms. Highs in the lower 80s. Chance of rain 30%. Saturday night, showers likely and a slight chance of thunderstorms. Lows in the mid-60s. Chance of rain 60%. Sunday, showers likely and a chance of thunderstorms. Highs in the mid-70s. Chance of rain 70%. Sunday night, mostly cloudy with a chance of showers and a slight chance of thunderstorms. Lows in the lower 60s. Chance of rain 50%. Monday, partly sunny with a chance of showers and thunderstorms. Highs in the upper 70s. Chance of rain 40%. Monday night, partly cloudy. Lows in the lower 60s. Tuesday, mostly sunny. Highs in the lower 80s. Tuesday night, partly cloudy. Lows in the mid-60s. Wednesday, mostly sunny with a chance of showers. Highs in the lower 80s. Chance of rain 50%. The 8 to 14 day outlook, from Thursday, August 6th to Wednesday, August 12th, calls for above normal temperatures and above normal precipitation. Normal high temperatures across central Pennsylvania during this period range from the upper 70s over the Allegheny Mountains to the mid-80s across the lower Susquehanna Valley. Normal lows range from the mid-50s over the Alleghenies to the mid-60s across the lower Susquehanna Valley. Here are the 10 p.m. conditions in the Altoona area. In Altoona, it was cloudy. The temperature was 69 degrees, the dew point 59, and the relative humidity 70%. The wind was variable at 6 miles an hour. The pressure was 29.87 inches and rising. At State College, it was partly cloudy. The temperature was 70 degrees, the dew point 59, and the relative humidity 68%. The wind was north at 13 miles an hour, gusting to 20. The pressure was 29.83 inches and rising. Now, a few other local conditions: Johnstown, cloudy 65, Dubois, partly cloudy 64, La Trobe, clear 70, Pittsburgh, partly cloudy 70, Erie, clear 74, Bradford, cloudy 64. To the south and east, York,
cloudy 71, Selins Grove cloudy 69, Harrisburg cloudy 73, Philadelphia mostly cloudy 77, Baltimore mostly cloudy 76, Washington DC cloudy 76. Once again, in Altoona it was 69 degrees under cloudy skies. And at State College it was 70 degrees under partly cloudy skies. 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Here's the hazardous weather outlook for the following counties, Bedford, Blair, Cambria, and Huntingdon. For today and tonight, no hazardous weather is expected at this time. And now the extended outlook for the period Thursday through Tuesday. The probability for widespread hazardous weather is low. Lingering rain showers across northern and eastern Pennsylvania will diminish overnight, although considerable cloudiness will persist. Elsewhere, partial clearing is expected. Lows by daybreak on Thursday will range from the low 50s across the higher elevations of the western highlands to the low 60s across the Susquehanna and lower Delaware valleys. Thursday will be similar to Wednesday, with considerable cloudiness across northern and western Pennsylvania and spotty rain showers. Farther to the south and west, skies will become partly sunny. Afternoon highs will range from the low 70s across the higher terrain of northern Pennsylvania to the low 80s across the southern valleys. High pressure building eastward from the Ohio Valley will bring dry conditions and seasonable temperatures for Friday and Saturday. Here is the latest National Weather Service forecast for Blair and Bedford counties, including the city of Altoona. Rest of tonight, partly cloudy between 10 p.m. and midnight, then clearing. Lows in the upper 50s. Northwest winds 5 to 10 miles an hour with gusts up to 25 miles an hour. Thursday, sunny. Highs in the upper 70s. Northwest winds 10 to 15 miles an hour with gusts up to 25 miles an hour. Thursday night, mostly clear. Lows in the mid 50s. Northwest winds 5 to 10 miles an hour. Friday, sunny. Highs in the lower 80s. Northwest winds around 5 miles an hour. Friday night, partly cloudy through 2 a.m., then becoming mostly cloudy. Lows in the lower 60s. Northwest winds around 5 miles an hour, becoming southwest after midnight. Here is the latest National Weather Service forecast for Cambria County, including the city of Johnstown. Rest of tonight, partly cloudy between 10 p.m. and midnight, then clearing. Lows in the mid-50s. Northwest winds 5 to 10 miles an hour with gusts up to 25 miles an hour. Thursday, mostly sunny. Highs in the mid-70s. Northwest winds 10 to 15 miles an hour with gusts up to 25 miles an hour. Thursday night, partly cloudy through 10 p.m. then clearing. Lows in the mid-50s. Northwest winds 5 to 10 miles an hour. Friday, sunny. Highs in the upper 70s. Northwest winds around 5 miles an hour. Friday night, partly cloudy through 10 p.m., then becoming mostly cloudy. Lows around 60. West winds around 5 miles an hour, becoming south after midnight. And now the extended forecast for South Central Pennsylvania. Saturday, mostly cloudy with a chance of showers and a slight chance of thunderstorms. Highs in the lower 80s. Chance of rain 30%. Saturday night, showers likely and a slight chance of thunderstorms. Lows in the mid-60s. Chance of rain 60%. Sunday, showers likely and a chance of thunderstorms. Highs in the mid-70s. Chance of rain 70%. Sunday night, mostly cloudy with a chance of showers and a slight chance of thunderstorms. Lows in the lower 60s. Chance of rain 50%. Monday, partly sunny with a chance of showers and thunderstorms. Highs in the upper 70s. Chance of rain 40%. Monday night, partly cloudy. Lows in the lower 60s. Tuesday, mostly sunny. Highs in the lower 80s. Tuesday night, partly cloudy. Lows in the mid-60s. Wednesday, mostly sunny with a chance of showers. Highs in the lower 80s. Chance of rain 50%. The 8 to 14 day outlook, from Thursday, August 6th to Wednesday, August 12th, calls for above normal temperatures and above normal precipitation.
Normal high temperatures across central Pennsylvania during this period range from the upper 70s over the Allegheny Mountains to the mid-80s across the lower Susquehanna Valley. Normal lows range from the mid-50s over the Alleghenies to the mid-60s across the lower Susquehanna Valley. Here are the 10 p.m. conditions in the Altoona area. In Altoona, it was cloudy. The temperature was 69 degrees, the dew point 59, and the relative humidity 70%. The wind was variable at 6 miles an hour. The pressure was 29.87 inches and rising. At State College, it was partly cloudy. The temperature was 70 degrees, the dew point 59, and the relative humidity 68%. The wind was north at 13 miles an hour, gusting to 20. The pressure was 29.83 inches and rising. Now, a few other local conditions: Johnstown, cloudy 65, Dubois, partly cloudy 64, La Trobe, clear 70, Pittsburgh, partly cloudy 70, Erie, clear 74, Bradford, cloudy 64. To the south and east, York, cloudy 71, Selinsgrove, Grove, cloudy 69, Harrisburg, cloudy 73, Philadelphia, mostly cloudy 77, Baltimore, mostly cloudy 76, Washington, D.C., cloudy 76. Once again, in Altoona, it was 69 degrees under cloudy skies. And at State College, it was 70 degrees under partly cloudy skies. This is NOAA Weather Radio, All Hazards Station WNG 589. 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Here are the 11 p.m. conditions in the Altoona area. In Altoona, it was cloudy. The temperature was 68 degrees, the dew point 57, and the relative humidity 68%. The wind was north at 8 miles an hour. The pressure was 29.87 inches and steady. At State College, it was cloudy. The temperature was 70 degrees, the dew point 59, and the relative humidity 68%. The wind was northwest at 8 miles an hour. The pressure was 29.83 inches and steady. Now, a few other local conditions: Johnstown, cloudy 64, Dubois, partly cloudy 63, La Trobe, clear 68, Pittsburgh, partly cloudy 68, Erie, clear 73, Bradford, partly cloudy 61. To the south and east, York, mostly cloudy 70, Selinsgrove, cloudy 70, Harrisburg, mostly cloudy 73, Philadelphia, cloudy 75, Baltimore, mostly cloudy 75, Washington, D.C., mostly cloudy 75. Once again, in Altoona, it was 68 degrees under cloudy skies. And at State College, it was 70 degrees under cloudy skies. 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Here's the hazardous weather outlook for the following counties: Bedford, Blair, Cambria, and Huntingdon. For today and tonight, no hazardous weather is expected at this time. And now the extended outlook for the period Thursday through Tuesday. The probability for widespread hazardous weather is low. Lingering rain showers across northern and eastern Pennsylvania will diminish overnight, although considerable cloudiness will persist. Elsewhere, partial clearing is expected. Lows by daybreak on Thursday will range from the low 50s across the higher elevations of the western highlands to the low 60s across the Susquehanna and lower Delaware valleys. Thursday will be similar to Wednesday, with considerable cloudiness across northern and western Pennsylvania and spotty rain showers. Farther to the south and west, skies will become partly sunny. Afternoon highs will range from the low 70s across the higher terrain of northern Pennsylvania to the low 80s across the southern valleys. High pressure building eastward from the Ohio Valley will bring dry conditions and seasonable temperatures for Friday and Saturday. Here is the latest National Weather Service forecast for Blair and Bedford counties, including the city of Altoona. Rest of tonight, partly cloudy between 10 p.m. and midnight, then clearing. Lows in the upper 50s. Northwest winds 5 to 10 miles an hour with gusts up to 25 miles an hour. Thursday, sunny. Highs in the upper 70s. Northwest winds 10 to 15 miles an hour with gusts up to 25 miles an hour. Thursday night, mostly clear. Lows in the mid 50s. Northwest winds 5 to 10 miles an hour.
Friday, sunny. Highs in the lower 80s. Northwest winds around 5 miles an hour. Friday night, partly cloudy through 2 a.m., then becoming mostly cloudy. Lows in the lower 60s. Northwest winds around 5 miles an hour, becoming southwest after midnight. Here is the latest National Weather Service forecast for Cambria County, including the city of Johnstown. Rest of tonight, partly cloudy between 10 p.m. and midnight, then clearing. Lows in the mid-50s. Northwest winds 5 to 10 miles an hour with gusts up to 25 miles an hour. Thursday, mostly sunny. Highs in the mid-70s. Northwest winds 10 to 15 miles an hour with gusts up to 25 miles an hour. Thursday night, partly cloudy through 10 p.m. then clearing. Lows in the mid-50s. Northwest winds 5 to 10 miles an hour. Friday, sunny. Highs in the upper 70s. Northwest winds around 5 miles an hour. Friday night, partly cloudy through 10 p.m., then becoming mostly cloudy. Lows around 60. West winds around 5 miles an hour, becoming south after midnight. And now the extended forecast for South Central Pennsylvania. Saturday, mostly cloudy with a chance of showers and a slight chance of thunderstorms. Highs in the lower 80s. Chance of rain 30%. Saturday night, showers likely and a slight chance of thunderstorms. Lows in the mid-60s. Chance of rain 60%. Sunday, showers likely and a chance of thunderstorms. Highs in the mid-70s. Chance of rain 70%. Sunday night, mostly cloudy with a chance of showers and a slight chance of thunderstorms. Lows in the lower 60s. Chance of rain 50%. Monday, partly sunny with a chance of showers and thunderstorms. Highs in the upper 70s. Chance of rain 40%. Monday night, partly cloudy. Lows in the lower 60s. Tuesday, mostly sunny. Highs in the lower 80s. Tuesday night, partly cloudy. Lows in the mid-60s. Wednesday, mostly sunny with a chance of showers. Highs in the lower 80s. Chance of rain 50%. The 8 to 14 day outlook, from Thursday, August 6th to Wednesday, August 12th, calls for above normal temperatures and above normal precipitation. Normal high temperatures across central Pennsylvania during this period range from the upper 70s over the Allegheny Mountains to the mid-80s across the lower Susquehanna Valley. Normal lows range from the mid-50s over the Alleghenies to the mid-60s across the lower Susquehanna Valley. Here are the 11 p.m. conditions in the Altoona area. In Altoona, it was cloudy. The temperature was 68 degrees, the dew point 57, and the relative humidity 68%. The wind was north at 8 miles an hour. The pressure was 29.87 inches and steady. At State College, it was cloudy. The temperature was 70 degrees, the dew point 59, and the relative humidity 68%. The wind was northwest at 8 miles an hour. The pressure was 29.83 inches and steady. Now, a few other local conditions: Johnstown, cloudy 64, Dubois, partly cloudy 63, La Trobe, clear 68, Pittsburgh, partly cloudy 68, Erie, clear 73, Bradford, partly cloudy 61. To the south and east, York, mostly cloudy 70, Selams Grove, cloudy 70, Harrisburg, mostly cloudy 73, Philadelphia, cloudy 75, Baltimore, mostly cloudy 75, Washington, D.C., mostly cloudy 75. Once again, in Altoona, it was 68 degrees under cloudy skies. And at State College, it was 70 degrees under cloudy skies. This is NOAA Weather Radio, All Hazards Station WNG 589. Serving South Central Pennsylvania, and originating from the National Weather Service Office in State College. Here are the 11 p.m. conditions in the Altoona area. In Altoona, it was cloudy. The temperature was 68 degrees, the dew point 57, and the relative humidity 68%. The wind was north at 8 miles an hour. The pressure was 29.87 inches and steady. At State College, it was cloudy. The temperature was 70 degrees, the dew point 59, and the relative humidity 68%. The wind was northwest at 8 miles an hour.
the pressure was 29.83 inches and steady. Now, a few other local conditions: Johnstown, cloudy 64, Dubois, partly cloudy 63, La Trobe, clear 68, Pittsburgh, partly cloudy 68, Erie, clear 73, Bradford, partly cloudy 61. To the south and east, York, mostly cloudy 70, Selins Grove, cloudy 70, Harrisburg, mostly cloudy 73, Philadelphia, cloudy 75, Baltimore, mostly cloudy 75, Washington, D.C., mostly cloudy 75. Once again, in Altoona, it was 68 degrees under cloudy skies. And at State College, it was 70 degrees under cloudy skies. 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Here's the hazardous weather outlook for the following counties: Bedford, Blair, Cambria, and Huntingdon. For today and tonight, no hazardous weather is expected at this time. And now the extended outlook for the period Thursday through Tuesday. The probability for widespread hazardous weather is low. Lingering rain showers across northern and eastern Pennsylvania will diminish overnight, although considerable cloudiness will persist. Elsewhere, partial clearing is expected. Lows by daybreak on Thursday will range from the low 50s across the higher elevations of the western highlands to the low 60s across the Susquehanna and lower Delaware valleys. Thursday will be similar to Wednesday, with considerable cloudiness across northern and western Pennsylvania and spotty rain showers. Farther to the south and west, skies will become partly sunny. Afternoon highs will range from the low 70s across the higher terrain of northern Pennsylvania to the low 80s across the southern valleys. High pressure building eastward from the Ohio Valley will bring dry conditions and seasonable temperatures for Friday and Saturday. Here is the latest National Weather Service forecast for Blair and Bedford counties, including the city of Altoona. Rest of tonight, partly cloudy between 10 p.m. and midnight, then clearing. Lows in the upper 50s. Northwest winds 5 to 10 miles an hour with gusts up to 25 miles an hour. Thursday, sunny. Highs in the upper 70s. Northwest winds 10 to 15 miles an hour with gusts up to 25 miles an hour. Thursday night, mostly clear. Lows in the mid 50s. Northwest winds 5 to 10 miles an hour. Friday, sunny. Highs in the lower 80s. Northwest winds around 5 miles an hour. Friday night, partly cloudy through 2 a.m., then becoming mostly cloudy. Lows in the lower 60s. Northwest winds around 5 miles an hour, becoming southwest after midnight. Here is the latest National Weather Service forecast for Cambria County, including the city of Johnstown. Rest of tonight, partly cloudy between 10 p.m. and midnight, then clearing. Lows in the mid-50s. Northwest winds 5 to 10 miles an hour with gusts up to 25 miles an hour. Thursday, mostly sunny. Highs in the mid-70s. Northwest winds 10 to 15 miles an hour with gusts up to 25 miles an hour. Thursday night, partly cloudy through 10 p.m. then clearing. Lows in the mid-50s. Northwest winds 5 to 10 miles an hour. Friday, sunny. Highs in the upper 70s. Northwest winds around 5 miles an hour. Friday night, partly cloudy through 10 p.m., then becoming mostly cloudy. Lows around 60. West winds around 5 miles an hour, becoming south after midnight. And now the extended forecast for South Central Pennsylvania. Saturday, mostly cloudy with a chance of showers and a slight chance of thunderstorms. Highs in the lower 80s. Chance of rain 30%. Saturday night, showers likely and a slight chance of thunderstorms. Lows in the mid-60s. Chance of rain 60%. Sunday, showers likely and a chance of thunderstorms. Highs in the mid-70s. Chance of rain 70%. Sunday night, mostly cloudy with a chance of showers and a slight chance of thunderstorms. Lows in the lower 60s. Chance of rain 50%. Monday, partly sunny with a chance of showers and thunderstorms. Highs in the upper 70s. Chance of rain 40%. Monday night, partly cloudy. Lows in the lower 60s. Tuesday, mostly sunny. Highs in the lower 80s. Tuesday night, partly cloudy.
lows in the mid-60s. Wednesday, mostly sunny with a chance of showers. Highs in the lower 80s. Chance of rain 50%. The 8 to 14 day outlook, from Thursday, August 6th to Wednesday, August 12th, calls for above normal temperatures and above normal precipitation. Normal high temperatures across central Pennsylvania during this period range from the upper 70s over the Allegheny Mountains to the mid 80s across the lower Susquehanna Valley. Normal lows range from the mid 50s over the Alleghenies to the mid 60s across the lower Susquehanna Valley. Here are the 11 p.m. conditions in the Altoona area. In Altoona, it was cloudy. The temperature was 68 degrees, the dew point 57, and the relative humidity 68%. The wind was north at 8 miles an hour. The pressure was 29.87 inches and steady. At State College, it was cloudy. The temperature was 70 degrees, the dew point 59, and the relative humidity 68%. The wind was northwest at 8 miles an hour. The pressure was 29.83 inches and steady. Now, a few other local conditions: Johnstown, cloudy 64, Dubois, partly cloudy 63, La Trobe, clear 68, Pittsburgh, partly cloudy 68, Erie, clear 73, Bradford, partly cloudy 61. To the south and east, York, mostly cloudy 70, Selins Grove, cloudy 70, Harrisburg, mostly cloudy 73, Philadelphia, cloudy 75, Baltimore, mostly cloudy 75, Washington, D.C., mostly cloudy 75. Once again, in Altoona, it was 68 degrees under cloudy skies. And at State College, it was 70 degrees under cloudy skies. 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Here's the hazardous weather outlook for the following counties: Bedford, Blair, Cambria, and Huntingdon. For today and tonight, no hazardous weather is expected at this time. And now the extended outlook for the period Thursday through Tuesday. The probability for widespread hazardous weather is low. Lingering rain showers across northern and eastern Pennsylvania will diminish overnight, although considerable cloudiness will persist. Elsewhere, partial clearing is expected. Lows by daybreak on Thursday will range from the low 50s across the higher elevations of the western highlands to the low 60s across the Susquehanna and lower Delaware valleys. Thursday will be similar to Wednesday, with considerable cloudiness across northern and western Pennsylvania and spotty rain showers. Farther to the south and west, skies will become partly sunny. Afternoon highs will range from the low 70s across the higher terrain of northern Pennsylvania to the low 80s across the southern valleys. High pressure building eastward from the Ohio Valley will bring dry conditions and seasonable temperatures for Friday and Saturday. Here is the latest National Weather Service forecast for Blair and Bedford counties, including the city of Altoona. Rest of tonight, partly cloudy between 10 p.m. and midnight, then clearing. Lows in the upper 50s. Northwest winds 5 to 10 miles an hour with gusts up to 25 miles an hour. Thursday, sunny. Highs in the upper 70s. Northwest winds 10 to 15 miles an hour with gusts up to 25 miles an hour. Thursday night, mostly clear. Lows in the mid 50s. Northwest winds 5 to 10 miles an hour. Friday, sunny. Highs in the lower 80s. Northwest winds around 5 miles an hour. Friday night, partly cloudy through 2 a.m., then becoming mostly cloudy. Lows in the lower 60s. Northwest winds around 5 miles an hour, becoming southwest after midnight. Here is the latest National Weather Service forecast for Cambria County, including the city of Johnstown. Rest of tonight, partly cloudy between 10 p.m. and midnight, then clearing. Lows in the mid-50s. Northwest winds 5 to 10 miles an hour with gusts up to 25 miles an hour. Thursday, mostly sunny. Highs in the mid-70s. Northwest winds 10 to 15 miles an hour with gusts up to 25 miles an hour. Thursday night, partly cloudy through 10 p.m. then clearing. Lows in the mid-50s. Northwest winds 5 to 10 miles an hour. Friday, sunny. Highs in the upper 70s. Northwest winds around 5 miles an hour.
Friday night, partly cloudy through 10 p.m., then becoming mostly cloudy. Lows around 60. West winds around 5 miles an hour, becoming south after midnight. And now the extended forecast for south central Pennsylvania. Saturday, mostly cloudy with a chance of showers and a slight chance of thunderstorms. Highs in the lower 80s. Chance of rain 30%. Saturday night, showers likely and a slight chance of

lows in the mid-60s. Wednesday, mostly sunny with a chance of showers. Highs in the lower 80s. Chance of rain 50%. 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Broadcasts originate from the National Weather Service in State College and are transmitted from the tower facilities provided by the Blair County Emergency Management Agency in Frankstown on a frequency of 162.425 MHz. We are located at Innovation Park in State College. 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Properly set weather radios with the alarm device will alert you when severe weather warnings or watches are issued. Programming on this station will be temporarily changed during severe weather to bring you the latest information. Warnings and safety information from the National Weather Service may someday save your life or protect your property. The 8 to 14 day outlook, from Thursday, August 6th to Wednesday, August 12th, calls for above normal temperatures and above normal precipitation. Normal high temperatures across central Pennsylvania during this period range from the upper 70s over the Allegheny Mountains to the mid-80s across the lower Susquehanna Valley. Normal lows range from the mid-50s over the Alleghenies to the mid-60s across the lower Susquehanna Valley. Here are the 11 p.m. conditions in the Altoona area. In Altoona, it was cloudy. The temperature was 68 degrees, the dew point 57, and the relative humidity 68%. The wind was north at 8 miles an hour. The pressure was 29.87 inches and steady. At State College, it was cloudy. The temperature was 70 degrees, the dew point 59, and the relative humidity 68%. The wind was northwest at 8 miles an hour. The pressure was 29.83 inches and steady. Now, a few other local conditions: Johnstown, cloudy 64, Dubois, partly cloudy 63, La Trobe, clear 68, Pittsburgh, partly cloudy 68, Erie, clear 73, Bradford, partly cloudy 61. To the south and east, York, mostly cloudy 70, Selins Grove, cloudy 70, Harrisburg, mostly cloudy 73, Philadelphia, cloudy 75, Baltimore, mostly cloudy 75, Washington, D.C., mostly cloudy 75. Once again, in Altoona, it was 68 degrees under cloudy skies. And at State College, it was 70 degrees under cloudy skies. 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Here's the hazardous weather outlook for the following counties: Bedford, Blair, Cambria, and Huntingdon. For today and tonight, no hazardous weather is expected at this time. And now the extended outlook for the period Thursday through Tuesday. The probability for widespread hazardous weather is low. Lingering rain showers across northern and eastern Pennsylvania will diminish overnight, although considerable cloudiness will persist. Elsewhere, partial clearing is expected. Lows by daybreak on Thursday will range from the low 50s across the higher elevations of the western highlands to the low 60s across the Susquehanna and lower Delaware valleys. Thursday will be similar to Wednesday, with considerable cloudiness across northern and western Pennsylvania and spotty rain showers. Farther to the south and west, skies will become partly sunny. Afternoon highs will range from the low 70s across the higher terrain of northern Pennsylvania to the low 80s across the southern valleys. High pressure building eastward from the Ohio Valley will bring dry conditions and seasonable temperatures for Friday and Saturday. Here is the latest National Weather Service forecast for Blair and Bedford counties, including the city of Altoona. Rest of tonight, partly cloudy between 10 p.m. and midnight, then clearing. Lows in the upper 50s. Northwest winds 5 to 10 miles an hour with gusts up to 25 miles an hour. Thursday, sunny. Highs in the upper 70s. Northwest winds 10 to 15 miles an hour with gusts up to 25 miles an hour. Thursday night, mostly clear. Lows in the mid 50s. Northwest winds 5 to 10 miles an hour. Friday, sunny. Highs in the lower 80s. Northwest winds around 5 miles an hour. Friday night, partly cloudy through 2 a.m., then becoming mostly cloudy. Lows in the lower 60s. Northwest winds around 5 miles an hour, becoming southwest after midnight. Here is the latest national weather.

The service forecast for Cambria County, including the city of Johnstown. Rest of tonight, partly cloudy between 10 p.m. and midnight, then clearing. Lows in the mid-50s. Northwest winds 5 to 10 miles an hour with gusts up to 25 miles an hour. Thursday, mostly sunny. Highs in the mid-70s. Northwest winds 10 to 15 miles an hour with gusts up to 25 miles an hour. Thursday night, partly cloudy through 10 p.m. then clearing. Lows in the mid-50s. Northwest winds 5 to 10 miles an hour. Friday, sunny. Highs in the upper 70s. Northwest winds around 5 miles an hour. Friday night, partly cloudy through 10 p.m., then becoming mostly cloudy. Lows around 60. West winds around 5 miles an hour, becoming south after midnight. And now the extended forecast for South Central Pennsylvania. Saturday, mostly cloudy with a chance of showers and a slight chance of thunderstorms. Highs in the lower 80s. Chance of rain 30%. Saturday night, showers likely and a slight chance of thunderstorms. Lows in the mid-60s. Chance of rain 60%. Sunday, showers likely and a chance of thunderstorms. Highs in the mid-70s. Chance of rain 70%. Sunday night, mostly cloudy with a chance of showers and a slight chance of thunderstorms. Lows in the lower 60s. Chance of rain 50%. Monday, partly sunny with a chance of showers and thunderstorms. Highs in the upper 70s. Chance of rain 40%. Monday night, partly cloudy. Lows in the lower 60s. Tuesday, mostly sunny. Highs in the lower 80s. Tuesday night, partly cloudy. Lows in the mid-60s. Wednesday, mostly sunny with a chance of showers. Highs in the lower 80s. Chance of rain 50%. The 8 to 14 day outlook, from Thursday, August 6th to Wednesday, August 12th, calls for above normal temperatures and above normal precipitation. Normal high temperatures across central Pennsylvania during this period range from the upper 70s over the Allegheny Mountains to the mid-80s across the lower Susquehanna Valley. Normal lows range from the mid-50s over the Alleghenies to the mid-60s across the lower Susquehanna Valley. Here are the 11 p.m. conditions in the Altoona area. In Altoona, it was cloudy. The temperature was 68 degrees, the dew point 57, and the relative humidity 68%. The wind was north at 8 miles an hour. The pressure was 29.87 inches and steady. At State College, it was cloudy. The temperature was 70 degrees, the dew point 59, and the relative humidity 68%. The wind was northwest at 8 miles an hour. The pressure was 29.83 inches and steady. Now, a few other local conditions: Johnstown, cloudy 64, Dubois, partly cloudy 63, La Trobe, clear 68, Pittsburgh, partly cloudy 68, Erie, clear 73, Bradford, partly cloudy 61. To the south and east, York, mostly cloudy 70, Selins Grove, cloudy 70, Harrisburg, mostly cloudy 73, Philadelphia, cloudy 75, Baltimore, mostly cloudy 75, Washington, D.C., mostly cloudy 75. Once again, in Altoona, it was 68 degrees under cloudy skies. And at State College, it was 70 degrees under cloudy skies. 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Here's the hazardous weather outlook for the following counties: Bedford, Blair, Cambria, and Huntingdon. For today and tonight, no hazardous weather is expected at this time. And now the extended outlook for the period Thursday through Tuesday. The probability for widespread hazardous weather is low. Lingering rain showers across northern and eastern Pennsylvania will diminish overnight, although considerable cloudiness will persist. Elsewhere, partial clearing is expected. Lows by daybreak on Thursday will range from the low 50s across the higher elevations of the western highlands to the low 60s across the Susquehanna and lower Delaware valleys. Thursday will be similar to Wednesday, with considerable cloudiness across northern and western Pennsylvania and spotty rain showers. Farther to the south and west, skies will become partly sunny.
Afternoon highs will range from the low 70s across the higher terrain of northern Pennsylvania to the low 80s across the southern valleys. High pressure building eastward from the Ohio Valley will bring dry conditions and seasonable temperatures for Friday and Saturday. Here is the latest National Weather Service forecast for Blair and Bedford counties, including the city of Altoona. Rest of tonight, partly cloudy between 10 p.m. and midnight, then clearing. Lows in the upper 50s. Northwest winds 5 to 10 miles an hour with gusts up to 25 miles an hour. Thursday, sunny. Highs in the upper 70s. Northwest winds 10 to 15 miles an hour with gusts up to 25 miles an hour. Thursday night, mostly clear. Lows in the mid-50s. Northwest winds 5 to 10 miles an hour. Friday, sunny. Highs in the lower 80s. Northwest winds around 5 miles an hour. Friday night, partly cloudy through 2 a.m., then becoming mostly cloudy. Lows in the lower 60s. Northwest winds around 5 miles an hour, becoming southwest after midnight. Here is the latest National Weather Service forecast for Cambria County, including the city of Johnstown. Rest of tonight, partly cloudy between 10 p.m. and midnight, then clearing. Lows in the mid-50s. Northwest winds 5 to 10 miles an hour with gusts up to 25 miles an hour. Thursday, mostly sunny. Highs in the mid-70s. Northwest winds 10 to 15 miles an hour with gusts up to 25 miles an hour. Thursday night, partly cloudy through 10 p.m. then clearing. Lows in the mid-50s. Northwest winds 5 to 10 miles an hour. Friday, sunny. Highs in the upper 70s. Northwest winds around 5 miles an hour. Friday night, partly cloudy through 10 p.m., then becoming mostly cloudy. Lows around 60. West winds around 5 miles an hour, becoming south after midnight. And now the extended forecast for South Central Pennsylvania. Saturday, mostly cloudy with a chance of showers and a slight chance of thunderstorms. Highs in the lower 80s. Chance of rain 30%. Saturday night, showers likely and a slight chance of thunderstorms. Lows in the mid-60s. Chance of rain 60%. Sunday, showers likely and a chance of thunderstorms. Highs in the mid-70s. Chance of rain 70%. Sunday night, mostly cloudy with a chance of showers and a slight chance of thunderstorms. Lows in the lower 60s. Chance of rain 50%. Monday, partly sunny with a chance of showers and thunderstorms. Highs in the upper 70s. Chance of rain 40%. Monday night, partly cloudy. Lows in the lower 60s. Tuesday, mostly sunny. Highs in the lower 80s. Tuesday night, partly cloudy. Lows in the mid-60s. Wednesday, mostly sunny with a chance of showers. Highs in the lower 80s. Chance of rain 50%. The 8 to 14 day outlook, from Thursday, August 6th to Wednesday, August 12th, calls for above normal temperatures and above normal precipitation. Normal high temperatures across central Pennsylvania during this period range from the upper 70s over the Allegheny Mountains to the mid-80s across the lower Susquehanna Valley. Normal lows range from the mid-50s over the Alleghenies to the mid-60s across the lower Susquehanna Valley. Here are the 11 p.m. conditions in the Altoona area. In Altoona, it was cloudy. The temperature was 68 degrees, the dew point 57, and the relative humidity 68%. The wind was north at 8 miles an hour. The pressure was 29.87 inches and steady. At State College, it was cloudy. The temperature was 70 degrees, the dew point 59, and the relative humidity 68%. The wind was northwest at 8 miles an hour. The pressure was 29.83 inches and steady. Now, a few other local conditions: Johnstown, cloudy 64, Dubois, partly cloudy 63, La Trobe, clear 68, Pittsburgh, partly cloudy 68, Erie, clear 73, Bradford, partly cloudy 61. To the south and east, York, mostly cloudy 70, Selins Grove, cloudy 70, Harrisburg, mostly cloudy 73, Philadelphia, cloudy 75, Baltimore, mostly cloudy 75, Washington, D.C., mostly cloudy 75.
Once again, in Altoona it was 68 degrees under cloudy skies. And at State College it was 70 degrees under cloudy skies. 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Here's the hazardous weather outlook for the following counties: Bedford, Blair, Cambria, and Huntingdon. For today and tonight, no hazardous weather is expected at this time. And now the extended outlook for the period Thursday through Tuesday. The probability for widespread hazardous weather is low. Lingering rain showers across northern and eastern Pennsylvania will diminish overnight, although considerable cloudiness will persist. Elsewhere, partial clearing is expected. Lows by daybreak on Thursday will range from the low 50s across the higher elevations of the western highlands to the low 60s across the Susquehanna and lower Delaware valleys. Thursday will be similar to Wednesday, with considerable cloudiness across northern and western Pennsylvania and spotty rain showers. Farther to the south and west, skies will become partly sunny. Afternoon highs will range from the low 70s across the higher terrain of northern Pennsylvania to the low 80s across the southern valleys. High pressure building eastward from the Ohio Valley will bring dry conditions and seasonable temperatures for Friday and Saturday. Here is the latest National Weather Service forecast for Blair and Bedford counties, including the city of Altoona. Rest of tonight, partly cloudy between 10 p.m. and midnight, then clearing. Lows in the upper 50s. Northwest winds 5 to 10 miles an hour with gusts up to 25 miles an hour. Thursday, sunny. Highs in the upper 70s. Northwest winds 10 to 15 miles an hour with gusts up to 25 miles an hour. Thursday night, mostly clear. Lows in the mid 50s. Northwest winds 5 to 10 miles an hour. Friday, sunny. Highs in the lower 80s. Northwest winds around 5 miles an hour. Friday night, partly cloudy through 2 a.m., then becoming mostly cloudy. Lows in the lower 60s. Northwest winds around 5 miles an hour, becoming southwest after midnight. Here is the latest National Weather Service forecast for Cambria County, including the city of Johnstown. Rest of tonight, partly cloudy between 10 p.m. and midnight, then clearing. Lows in the mid-50s. Northwest winds 5 to 10 miles an hour with gusts up to 25 miles an hour. Thursday, mostly sunny. Highs in the mid-70s. Northwest winds 10 to 15 miles an hour with gusts up to 25 miles an hour. Thursday night, partly cloudy through 10 p.m. then clearing. Lows in the mid-50s. Northwest winds 5 to 10 miles an hour. Friday, sunny. Highs in the upper 70s. Northwest winds around 5 miles an hour. Friday night, partly cloudy through 10 p.m., then becoming mostly cloudy. Lows around 60. West winds around 5 miles an hour, becoming south after midnight. And now the extended forecast for South Central Pennsylvania. Saturday, mostly cloudy with a chance of showers and a slight chance of thunderstorms. Highs in the lower 80s. Chance of rain 30%. Saturday night, showers likely and a slight chance of thunderstorms. Lows in the mid-60s. Chance of rain 60%. Sunday, showers likely and a chance of thunderstorms. Highs in the mid-70s. Chance of rain 70%. Sunday night, mostly cloudy with a chance of showers and a slight chance of thunderstorms. Lows in the lower 60s. Chance of rain 50%. Monday, partly sunny with a chance of showers and thunderstorms. Highs in the upper 70s. Chance of rain 40%. Monday night, partly cloudy. Lows in the lower 60s. Tuesday, mostly sunny. Highs in the lower 80s. Tuesday night, partly cloudy. Lows in the mid-60s. Wednesday, mostly sunny with a chance of showers. Highs in the lower 80s. Chance of rain 50%. The 8 to 14 day outlook, from Thursday, August 6th to Wednesday, August 12th, calls for above normal temperatures and above normal precipitation. Normal high temperatures across central Pennsylvania during this period range from the upper 70s over the Allegheny Mountains to the mid-80s across the lower Susquehanna Valley.
Normal lows range from the mid-50s over the Alleghenies to the mid-60s across the lower Susquehanna Valley. Here are the 11 p.m. conditions in the Altoona area. In Altoona, it was cloudy. The temperature was 68 degrees, the dew point 57, and the relative humidity 68%. The wind was north at 8 miles an hour. The pressure was 29.87 inches and steady. At State College, it was cloudy. The temperature was 70 degrees, the dew point 59, and the relative humidity 68%. The wind was northwest at 8 miles an hour. The pressure was 29.83 inches and steady. Now, a few other local conditions: Johnstown, cloudy 64, DuBois, partly cloudy 63, La Trobe, clear 68, Pittsburgh, partly cloudy 68, Erie, clear 73, Bradford, partly cloudy 61. To the south and east, York, mostly cloudy 70, Selins Grove, cloudy 70, Harrisburg, mostly cloudy 73, Philadelphia, cloudy 75, Baltimore, mostly cloudy 75, Washington, D.C., mostly cloudy 75. Once again, in Altoona, it was 68 degrees under cloudy skies. And at State College, it was 70 degrees under cloudy skies. 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Here's the hazardous weather outlook for the following counties: Bedford, Blair, Cambria, and Huntingdon. For today and tonight, no hazardous weather is expected at this time. And now the extended outlook for the period Thursday through Tuesday. The probability for widespread hazardous weather is low. Lingering rain showers across northern and eastern Pennsylvania will diminish overnight, although considerable cloudiness will persist. Elsewhere, partial clearing is expected. Lows by daybreak on Thursday will range from the low 50s across the higher elevations of the western highlands to the low 60s across the Susquehanna and lower Delaware valleys. Thursday will be similar to Wednesday, with considerable cloudiness across northern and western Pennsylvania and spotty rain showers. Farther to the south and west, skies will become partly sunny. Afternoon highs will range from the low 70s across the higher terrain of northern Pennsylvania to the low 80s across the southern valleys. High pressure building eastward from the Ohio Valley will bring dry conditions and seasonable temperatures for Friday and Saturday. Here is the latest National Weather Service forecast for Blair and Bedford counties, including the city of Altoona. Rest of tonight, partly cloudy between 10 p.m. and midnight, then clearing. Lows in the upper 50s. Northwest winds 5 to 10 miles an hour with gusts up to 25 miles an hour. Thursday, sunny. Highs in the upper 70s. Northwest winds 10 to 15 miles an hour with gusts up to 25 miles an hour. Thursday night, mostly clear. Lows in the mid-50s. Northwest winds 5 to 10 miles an hour. Friday, sunny. Highs in the lower 80s. Northwest winds around 5 miles an hour. Friday night, partly cloudy through 2 a.m., then becoming mostly cloudy. Lows in the lower 60s. Northwest winds around 5 miles an hour, becoming southwest after midnight. Here is the latest National Weather Service forecast for Cambria County, including the city of Johnstown. Rest of tonight, partly cloudy between 10 p.m. and midnight, then clearing. Lows in the mid-50s. Northwest winds 5 to 10 miles an hour with gusts up to 25 miles an hour. Thursday, mostly sunny. Highs in the mid-70s. Northwest winds 10 to 15 miles an hour with gusts up to 25 miles an hour. Thursday night, partly cloudy through 10 p.m. then clearing. Lows in the mid-50s. Northwest winds 5 to 10 miles an hour. Friday, sunny. Highs in the upper 70s. Northwest winds around 5 miles an hour. Friday night, partly cloudy through 10 p.m., then becoming mostly cloudy. Lows around 60. West winds around 5 miles an hour, becoming south after midnight. And now the extended forecast for South Central Pennsylvania. Saturday, mostly cloudy with a chance of showers and a slight chance of thunderstorms. Highs in the lower 80s. Chance of rain 30%. Saturday night, showers likely and a slight chance of thunderstorms. Lows in the mid-60s.
chance of rain 60%. Sunday, showers likely and a chance of thunderstorms. Highs in the mid-70s. Chance of rain 70%. Sunday night, mostly cloudy with a chance of showers and a slight chance of thunderstorms. Lows in the lower 60s. Chance of rain 50%. Monday, partly sunny with a chance of showers and thunderstorms. Highs in the upper 70s. Chance of rain 40%. Monday night, partly cloudy. Lows in the lower 60s. Tuesday, mostly sunny. Highs in the lower 80s. Tuesday night, partly cloudy. Lows in the mid-60s. Wednesday, mostly sunny with a chance of showers. Highs in the lower 80s. Chance of rain 50%. The 8 to 14 day outlook, from Thursday, August 6th to Wednesday, August 12th, calls for above normal temperatures and above normal precipitation. Normal high temperatures across central Pennsylvania during this period range from the upper 70s over the Allegheny Mountains to the mid-80s across the lower Susquehanna Valley. Normal lows range from the mid-50s over the Alleghenies to the mid-60s across the lower Susquehanna Valley. Here are the 11 p.m. conditions in the Altoona area. In Altoona, it was cloudy. The temperature was 68 degrees, the dew point 57, and the relative humidity 68%. The wind was north at 8 miles an hour. The pressure was 29.87 inches and steady. At State College, it was cloudy. The temperature was 70 degrees, the dew point 59, and the relative humidity 68%. The wind was northwest at 8 miles an hour. The pressure was 29.83 inches and steady. Now, a few other local conditions: Johnstown, cloudy 64, Dubois, partly cloudy 63, La Trobe, clear 68, Pittsburgh, partly cloudy 68, Erie, clear 73, Bradford, partly cloudy 61. To the south and east, York, mostly cloudy 70, Selins Grove, cloudy 70, Harrisburg, mostly cloudy 73, Philadelphia, cloudy 75, Baltimore, mostly cloudy 75, Washington, D.C., mostly cloudy 75. Once again, in Altoona, it was 68 degrees under cloudy skies. And at State College, it was 70 degrees under cloudy skies. 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Here's the hazardous weather outlook for the following counties: Bedford, Blair, Cambria, and Huntingdon. For today and tonight, no hazardous weather is expected at this time. And now the extended outlook for the period Thursday through Tuesday. The probability for widespread hazardous weather is low. Lingering rain showers across northern and eastern Pennsylvania will diminish overnight, although considerable cloudiness will persist. Elsewhere, partial clearing is expected. Lows by daybreak on Thursday will range from the low 50s across the higher elevations of the western highlands to the low 60s across the Susquehanna and lower Delaware valleys. Thursday will be similar to Wednesday, with considerable cloudiness across northern and western Pennsylvania and spotty rain showers. Farther to the south and west, skies will become partly sunny. Afternoon highs will range from the low 70s across the higher terrain of northern Pennsylvania to the low 80s across the southern valleys. High pressure building eastward from the Ohio Valley will bring dry conditions and seasonable temperatures for Friday and Saturday. Here is the latest National Weather Service forecast for Blair and Bedford counties, including the city of Altoona. Rest of tonight, partly cloudy between 10 p.m. and midnight, then clearing. Lows in the upper 50s. Northwest winds 5 to 10 miles an hour with gusts up to 25 miles an hour. Thursday, sunny. Highs in the upper 70s. Northwest winds 10 to 15 miles an hour with gusts up to 25 miles an hour. Thursday night, mostly clear. Lows in the mid-50s. Northwest winds 5 to 10 miles an hour. Friday, sunny. Highs in the lower 80s. Northwest winds around 5 miles an hour. Friday night, partly cloudy through 2 a.m., then becoming mostly cloudy. Lows in the lower 60s. Northwest winds around 5 miles an hour, becoming southwest after midnight. Here is the latest National Weather Service forecast for Cambria County, including the city of Johnstown.
Rest of tonight, partly cloudy between 10 p.m. and midnight, then clearing. Lows in the mid-50s. Northwest winds 5 to 10 miles an hour with gusts up to 25 miles an hour. Thursday, mostly sunny. Highs in the mid-70s. Northwest winds 10 to 15 miles an hour with gusts up to 25 miles an hour. Thursday night, partly cloudy through 10 p.m. then clearing. Lows in the mid-50s. Northwest winds 5 to 10 miles an hour. Friday, sunny. Highs in the upper 70s. Northwest winds around 5 miles an hour. Friday night, partly cloudy through 10 p.m., then becoming mostly cloudy. Lows around 60. West winds around 5 miles an hour, becoming south after midnight. And now the extended forecast for South Central Pennsylvania. Saturday, mostly cloudy with a chance of showers and a slight chance of thunderstorms. Highs in the lower 80s. Chance of rain 30%. Saturday night, showers likely and a slight chance of thunderstorms. Lows in the mid-60s. Chance of rain 60%. Sunday, showers likely and a chance of thunderstorms. Highs in the mid-70s. Chance of rain 70%. Sunday night, mostly cloudy with a chance of showers and a slight chance of thunderstorms. Lows in the lower 60s. Chance of rain 50%. Monday, partly sunny with a chance of showers and thunderstorms. Highs in the upper 70s. Chance of rain 40%. Monday night, partly cloudy. Lows in the lower 60s. Tuesday, mostly sunny. Highs in the lower 80s. Tuesday night, partly cloudy. Lows in the mid-60s. Wednesday, mostly sunny with a chance of showers. Highs in the lower 80s. Chance of rain 50%. The 8 to 14 day outlook, from Thursday, August 6th to Wednesday, August 12th, calls for above normal temperatures and above normal precipitation. Normal high temperatures across central Pennsylvania during this period range from the upper 70s over the Allegheny Mountains to the mid-80s across the lower Susquehanna Valley. Normal lows range from the mid-50s over the Alleghenies to the mid-60s across the lower Susquehanna Valley. Here are the 11 p.m. conditions in the Altoona area. In Altoona, it was cloudy. The temperature was 68 degrees, the dew point 57, and the relative humidity 68%. The wind was north at 8 miles an hour. The pressure was 29.87 inches and steady. At State College, it was cloudy. The temperature was 70 degrees, the dew point 59, and the relative humidity 68%. The wind was northwest at 8 miles an hour. The pressure was 29.83 inches and steady. Now, a few other local conditions: Johnstown, cloudy 64, DuBois, partly cloudy 63, La Trobe, clear 68, Pittsburgh, partly cloudy 68, Erie, clear 73, Bradford, partly cloudy 61. To the south and east, York, mostly cloudy 70, Selins Grove, cloudy 70, Harrisburg, mostly cloudy 73, Philadelphia, cloudy 75, Baltimore, mostly cloudy 75, Washington, D.C., mostly cloudy 75. Once again, in Altoona, it was 68 degrees under cloudy skies. And at State College, it was 70 degrees under cloudy skies. 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Serving South Central Pennsylvania, and originating from the National Weather Service Office in State College. Here's the hazardous weather outlook for the following counties: Bedford, Blair, Cambria, and Huntingdon. For today and tonight, no hazardous weather is expected at this time. And now the extended outlook for the period Thursday through Tuesday. The probability for widespread hazardous weather is low. Lingering rain showers across northern and eastern Pennsylvania will diminish overnight, although considerable cloudiness will persist. Elsewhere, partial clearing is expected. Lows by daybreak on Thursday will range from the low 50s across the higher elevations of the western highlands to the low 60s across the Susquehanna and lower Delaware valleys. Thursday will be similar to Wednesday, with considerable cloudiness across northern and western Pennsylvania and spotty rain showers. Farther to the south and west, skies will become partly sunny. Afternoon highs will range from the low 70s across the higher terrain of northern Pennsylvania to the low 80s across the southern valleys.
high pressure building eastward from the Ohio Valley will bring dry conditions and seasonable temperatures for Friday and Saturday. Here is the latest National Weather Service forecast for Blair and Bedford counties, including the city of Altoona. Rest of tonight, partly cloudy between 10 p.m. and midnight, then clearing. Lows in the upper 50s. Northwest winds 5 to 10 miles an hour with gusts up to 25 miles an hour. Thursday, sunny. Highs in the upper 70s. Northwest winds 10 to 15 miles an hour with gusts up to 25 miles an hour. Thursday night, mostly clear. Lows in the mid-50s. Northwest winds 5 to 10 miles an hour. Friday, sunny. Highs in the lower 80s. Northwest winds around 5 miles an hour. Friday night, partly cloudy through 2 a.m., then becoming mostly cloudy. Lows in the lower 60s. Northwest winds around 5 miles an hour, becoming southwest after midnight. Here is the latest National Weather Service forecast for Cambria County, including the city of Johnstown. Rest of tonight, partly cloudy between 10 p.m. and midnight, then clearing. Lows in the mid-50s. Northwest winds 5 to 10 miles an hour with gusts up to 25 miles an hour. Thursday, mostly sunny. Highs in the mid-70s. Northwest winds 10 to 15 miles an hour with gusts up to 25 miles an hour. Thursday night, partly cloudy through 10 p.m. then clearing. Lows in the mid-50s. Northwest winds 5 to 10 miles an hour. Friday, sunny. Highs in the upper 70s. Northwest winds around 5 miles an hour. Friday night, partly cloudy through 10 p.m., then becoming mostly cloudy. Lows around 60. West winds around 5 miles an hour, becoming south after midnight. And now the extended forecast for South Central Pennsylvania. Saturday, mostly cloudy with a chance of showers and a slight chance of thunderstorms. Highs in the lower 80s. Chance of rain 30%. Saturday night, showers likely and a slight chance of thunderstorms. Lows in the mid-60s. Chance of rain 60%. Sunday, showers likely and a chance of thunderstorms. Highs in the mid-70s. Chance of rain 70%. Sunday night, mostly cloudy with a chance of showers and a slight chance of thunderstorms. Lows in the lower 60s. Chance of rain 50%. Monday, partly sunny with a chance of showers and thunderstorms. Highs in the upper 70s. Chance of rain 40%. Monday night, partly cloudy. Lows in the lower 60s. Tuesday, mostly sunny. Highs in the lower 80s. Tuesday night, partly cloudy. Lows in the mid-60s. Wednesday, mostly sunny with a chance of showers. Highs in the lower 80s. Chance of rain 50%. The 8 to 14 day outlook, from Thursday, August 6th to Wednesday, August 12th, calls for above normal temperatures and above normal precipitation. Normal high temperatures across central Pennsylvania during this period range from the upper 70s over the Allegheny Mountains to the mid-80s across the lower Susquehanna Valley. Normal lows range from the mid-50s over the Alleghenies to the mid-60s across the lower Susquehanna Valley. Here are the 11 p.m. conditions in the Altoona area. In Altoona, it was cloudy. The temperature was 68 degrees, the dew point 57, and the relative humidity 68%. The wind was north at 8 miles an hour. The pressure was 29.87 inches and steady. At State College, it was cloudy. The temperature was 70 degrees, the dew point 59, and the relative humidity 68%. The wind was northwest at 8 miles an hour. The pressure was 29.83 inches and steady. Now, a few other local conditions: Johnstown, cloudy 64, Dubois, partly cloudy 63, La Trobe, clear 68, Pittsburgh, partly cloudy 68, Erie, clear 73, Bradford, partly cloudy 61. To the south and east, York, mostly cloudy 70, Selins Grove, cloudy 70, Harrisburg, mostly cloudy 73, Philadelphia, cloudy 75, Baltimore, mostly cloudy 75, Washington, D.C., mostly cloudy 75. Once again, in Altoona, it was 68 degrees under cloudy skies. And at State College, it was 70 degrees under cloudy skies.
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Here's the hazardous weather outlook for the following counties: Bedford, Blair, Cambria, and Huntingdon. For today and tonight, no hazardous weather is expected at this time. And now the extended outlook for the period Thursday through Tuesday. The probability for widespread hazardous weather is low. Lingering rain showers across northern and eastern Pennsylvania will diminish overnight, although considerable cloudiness will persist. Elsewhere, partial clearing is expected. Lows by daybreak on Thursday will range from the low 50s across the higher elevations of the western highlands to the low 60s across the Susquehanna and lower Delaware valleys. Thursday will be similar to Wednesday, with considerable cloudiness across northern and western Pennsylvania and spotty rain showers. Farther to the south and west, skies will become partly sunny. Afternoon highs will range from the low 70s across the higher terrain of northern Pennsylvania to the low 80s across the southern valleys. High pressure building eastward from the Ohio Valley will bring dry conditions and seasonable temperatures for Friday and Saturday. Here is the latest National Weather Service forecast for Blair and Bedford counties, including the city of Altoona. Rest of tonight, mostly clear. Lows in the upper 50s. Northwest winds 5 to 10 miles an hour with gusts up to 25 miles an hour. Thursday, sunny. Highs in the upper 70s. Northwest winds 10 to 15 miles an hour with gusts up to 25 miles an hour. Thursday night, mostly clear. Lows in the mid 50s. Northwest winds 5 to 10 miles an hour. Friday, sunny. Highs in the lower 80s. Northwest winds around 5 miles an hour. Friday night, partly cloudy through 2 a.m., then becoming mostly cloudy. Lows in the lower 60s. Northwest winds around 5 miles an hour, becoming southwest after midnight. Here is the latest National Weather Service forecast for Cambria County, including the city of Johnstown. Rest of tonight, mostly clear. Lows in the mid-50s. Northwest winds 5 to 10 miles an hour with gusts up to 25 miles an hour. Thursday, mostly sunny. Highs in the mid-70s. Northwest winds 10 to 15 miles an hour with gusts up to 25 miles an hour. Thursday night, partly cloudy through 10 p.m. then clearing. Lows in the mid-50s. Northwest winds 5 to 10 miles an hour. Friday, sunny. Highs in the upper 70s. Northwest winds around 5 miles an hour. Friday night, partly cloudy through 10 p.m., then becoming mostly cloudy. Lows around 60. West winds around 5 miles an hour, becoming south after midnight. And now the extended forecast for South Central Pennsylvania. Saturday, mostly cloudy with a chance of showers and a slight chance of thunderstorms. Highs in the lower 80s. Chance of rain 30%. Saturday night, showers likely and a slight chance of thunderstorms. Lows in the mid-60s. Chance of rain 60%. Sunday, showers likely and a chance of thunderstorms. Highs in the mid-70s. Chance of rain 70%. Sunday night, mostly cloudy with a chance of showers and a slight chance of thunderstorms. Lows in the lower 60s. Chance of rain 50%. Monday, partly sunny with a chance of showers and thunderstorms. Highs in the upper 70s. Chance of rain 40%. Monday night, partly cloudy. Lows in the lower 60s. Tuesday, mostly sunny. Highs in the lower 80s. Tuesday night, partly cloudy. Lows in the mid-60s. Wednesday, mostly sunny with a chance of showers. Highs in the lower 80s. Chance of rain 50%. The 8 to 14 day outlook, from Thursday, August 6th to Wednesday, August 12th, calls for above normal temperatures and above normal precipitation. Normal high temperatures across central Pennsylvania during this period range from the upper 70s over the Allegheny Mountains to the mid-80s across the lower Susquehanna Valley. Normal lows range from the mid-50s over the Alleghenies to the mid-60s across the lower Susquehanna Valley. Here are the midnight conditions in the Altoona area. In Altoona, it was partly cloudy.
The temperature was 68 degrees, the dew point 57, and the relative humidity 68%. The wind was northwest at 9 miles an hour gusting to 20. The pressure was 29.88 inches and rising. At State College, it was cloudy. The temperature was 70 degrees, dew point 59, and the relative humidity 68%. The wind was variable at 7 miles an hour. The pressure was 29.84 inches and rising. Now, a few other local conditions: Johnstown, partly cloudy 63, Dubois, partly cloudy 61, La Trobe, clear 64, Pittsburgh, partly cloudy 67, Erie, clear 71, Bradford, partly cloudy 60. To the south and east, York, partly cloudy 68, Selins Grove, cloudy 70, Harrisburg, mostly cloudy 73, Philadelphia, light rain 74, Baltimore, mostly cloudy 74, Washington, D.C., cloudy 74. Once again, in Altoona, it was 68 degrees under partly cloudy skies. And at State College, it was 70 degrees under cloudy skies. This is NOAA Weather Radio, All Hazards Station WNG 589. 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Here's the hazardous weather outlook for the following counties: Bedford, Blair, Cambria, and Huntingdon. For today and tonight, no hazardous weather is expected at this time. And now the extended outlook for the period Thursday through Tuesday. The probability for widespread hazardous weather is low. Lingering rain showers across northern and eastern Pennsylvania will diminish overnight, although considerable cloudiness will persist. Elsewhere, partial clearing is expected. Lows by daybreak on Thursday will range from the low 50s across the higher elevations of the western highlands to the low 60s across the Susquehanna and lower Delaware valleys. Thursday will be similar to Wednesday, with considerable cloudiness across northern and western Pennsylvania and spotty rain showers. Farther to the south and west, skies will become partly sunny. Afternoon highs will range from the low 70s across the higher terrain of northern Pennsylvania to the low 80s across the southern valleys. High pressure building eastward from the Ohio Valley will bring dry conditions and seasonable temperatures for Friday and Saturday. Here is the latest National Weather Service forecast for Blair and Bedford counties, including the city of Altoona. Rest of tonight, mostly clear. Lows in the upper 50s. Northwest winds 5 to 10 miles an hour with gusts up to 25 miles an hour. Thursday, sunny. Highs in the upper 70s. Northwest winds 10 to 15 miles an hour with gusts up to 25 miles an hour. Thursday night, mostly clear. Lows in the mid 50s. Northwest winds 5 to 10 miles an hour. Friday, sunny. Highs in the lower 80s. Northwest winds around 5 miles an hour. Friday night, partly cloudy through 2 a.m., then becoming mostly cloudy. Lows in the lower 60s. Northwest winds around 5 miles an hour, becoming southwest after midnight. Here is the latest National Weather Service forecast for Cambria County, including the city of Johnstown. Rest of tonight, mostly clear. Lows in the mid-50s. Northwest winds 5 to 10 miles an hour with gusts up to 25 miles an hour. Thursday, mostly sunny. Highs in the mid-70s. Northwest winds 10 to 15 miles an hour with gusts up to 25 miles an hour. Thursday night, partly cloudy through 10 p.m. then clearing. Lows in the mid-50s. Northwest winds 5 to 10 miles an hour. Friday, sunny. Highs in the upper 70s. Northwest winds around 5 miles an hour. Friday night, partly cloudy through 10 p.m., then becoming mostly cloudy. Lows around 60. West winds around 5 miles an hour, becoming south after midnight. And now the extended forecast for South Central Pennsylvania. Saturday, mostly cloudy with a chance of showers and a slight chance of thunderstorms. Highs in the lower 80s. Chance of rain 30%. Saturday night, showers likely and a slight chance of thunderstorms. Lows in the mid-60s. Chance of rain 60%. Sunday, showers likely and a chance of thunderstorms. Highs in the mid-70s. Chance of rain 70%. Sunday night, mostly cloudy with a chance of showers and a slight chance of thunderstorms. Lows in the lower 60s.
chance of rain 50%. Monday, partly sunny with a chance of showers and thunderstorms. Highs in the upper 70s. Chance of rain 40%. Monday night, partly cloudy. Lows in the lower 60s. Tuesday, mostly sunny. Highs in the low 80s. Tuesday night, partly cloudy. Lows in the mid 60s. Wednesday, mostly sunny with a chance of showers. Highs in the lower 80s. Chance of rain 50%. The 8 to 14 day outlook, from Thursday, August 6th to Wednesday, August 12th, calls for above normal temperatures and above normal precipitation. Normal high temperatures across central Pennsylvania during this period range from the upper 70s over the Allegheny Mountains to the mid 80s across the lower Susquehanna Valley. Normal lows range from the mid 50s over the Alleghenies to the mid 60s across the lower Susquehanna Valley. Here are the midnight conditions in the Altoona area. In Altoona, it was partly cloudy. The temperature was 68 degrees, the dew point 57, and the relative humidity 68%. The wind was northwest at 9 miles an hour gusting to 20. The pressure was 29.88 inches and rising. At State College, it was cloudy. The temperature was 70 degrees, the dew point 59, and the relative humidity 68%. The wind was variable at 7 miles an hour. The pressure was 29.84 inches and rising. Now, a few other local conditions: Johnstown, partly cloudy 63, DuBois, clear 61, La Trobe, clear 64, Pittsburgh, partly cloudy 67, Erie, clear 71, Bradford, partly cloudy 60. To the south and east, York, mostly cloudy 68, Selins Grove, cloudy 70, Harrisburg, mostly cloudy 73, Philadelphia, light rain 74, Baltimore, mostly cloudy 74, Washington, D.C., cloudy 74. Once again, in Altoona, it was 68 degrees under partly cloudy skies. And at State College, it was 70 degrees under cloudy skies. 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Here's the hazardous weather outlook for the following counties: Bedford, Blair, Cambria, and Huntingdon. For today and tonight, no hazardous weather is expected at this time. And now the extended outlook for the period Thursday through Tuesday. The probability for widespread hazardous weather is low. Lingering rain showers across northern and eastern Pennsylvania will diminish overnight, although considerable cloudiness will persist. Elsewhere, partial clearing is expected. Lows by daybreak on Thursday will range from the low 50s across the higher elevations of the western highlands to the low 60s across the Susquehanna and lower Delaware valleys. Thursday will be similar to Wednesday, with considerable cloudiness across northern and western Pennsylvania and spotty rain showers. Farther to the south and west, skies will become partly sunny. Afternoon highs will range from the low 70s across the higher terrain of northern Pennsylvania to the low 80s across the southern valleys. High pressure building eastward from the Ohio Valley will bring dry conditions and seasonable temperatures for Friday and Saturday. Here is the latest National Weather Service forecast for Blair and Bedford counties, including the city of Altoona. Rest of tonight, mostly clear. Lows in the upper 50s. Northwest winds 5 to 10 miles an hour with gusts up to 25 miles an hour. Thursday, sunny. Highs in the upper 70s. Northwest winds 10 to 15 miles an hour with gusts up to 25 miles an hour. Thursday night, mostly clear. Lows in the mid 50s. Northwest winds 5 to 10 miles an hour. Friday, sunny. Highs in the lower 80s. Northwest winds around 5 miles an hour. Friday night, partly cloudy through 2 a.m., then becoming mostly cloudy. Lows in the lower 60s. Northwest winds around 5 miles an hour, becoming southwest after midnight. Here is the latest National Weather Service forecast for Cambria County, including the city of Johnstown. Rest of tonight, mostly clear. Lows in the mid-50s. Northwest winds 5 to 10 miles an hour with gusts up to 25 miles an hour. Thursday, mostly sunny. Highs in the mid-70s. Northwest winds 10 to 15 miles an hour with gusts up to 25 miles an hour.
Thursday night, partly cloudy through 10 p.m. then clearing. Lows in the mid-50s. Northwest winds 5 to 10 miles an hour. Friday, sunny. Highs in the upper 70s. Northwest winds around 5 miles an hour. Friday night, partly cloudy through 10 p.m., then becoming mostly cloudy. Lows around 60. West winds around 5 miles an hour, becoming south after midnight. And now the extended forecast for south central Pennsylvania. Saturday, mostly cloudy with a chance of showers and a slight chance of thunderstorms. Highs in the lower 80s. Chance of rain 30%. Saturday night, showers likely and a slight chance of thunderstorms. Lows in the mid-60s. Chance of rain 60%. Sunday, showers likely and a chance of thunderstorms. Highs in the mid-70s. Chance of rain 70%. Sunday night, mostly cloudy with a chance of showers and a slight chance of thunderstorms. Lows in the lower 60s. Chance of rain 50%. Monday, partly sunny with a chance of showers and thunderstorms. Highs in the upper 70s. Chance of rain 40%. Monday night, partly cloudy. Lows in the lower 60s. Tuesday, mostly sunny. Highs in the lower 80s. Tuesday night, partly cloudy. Lows in the mid-60s. Wednesday, mostly sunny with a chance of showers. Highs in the lower 80s. Chance of rain 50%. The 8 to 14 day outlook, from Thursday, August 6th to Wednesday, August 12th, calls for above normal temperatures and above normal precipitation. Normal high temperatures across central Pennsylvania during this period range from the upper 70s over the Allegheny Mountains to the mid-80s across the lower Susquehanna Valley. Normal lows range from the mid-50s over the Alleghenies to the mid-60s across the lower Susquehanna Valley. Here are the midnight conditions in the Altoona area. In Altoona, it was partly cloudy. The temperature was 68 degrees, the dew point 57, and the relative humidity 68%. The wind was northwest at 9 miles an hour gusting to 20. The pressure was 29.88 inches and rising. At State College, it was cloudy. The temperature was 70 degrees, the dew point 59, and the relative humidity 68%. The wind was variable at 7 miles an hour. The pressure was 29.84 inches and rising. Now, a few other local conditions: Johnstown, partly cloudy 63, DuBois, clear 61, La Trobe, clear 64, Pittsburgh, partly cloudy 67, Erie, clear 71, Bradford, partly cloudy 60. To the south and east, York, mostly cloudy 68, Selins Grove, cloudy 70, Harrisburg, mostly cloudy 73, Philadelphia, light rain 74, Baltimore, mostly cloudy 74, Washington, D.C., cloudy 74. Once again, in Altoona, it was 68 degrees under partly cloudy skies. And at State College, it was 70 degrees under cloudy skies. 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Here's the hazardous weather outlook for the following counties: Bedford, Blair, Cambria, and Huntingdon. For today and tonight, no hazardous weather is expected at this time. And now the extended outlook for the period Thursday through Tuesday. The probability for widespread hazardous weather is low. Lingering rain showers across northern and eastern Pennsylvania will diminish overnight, although considerable cloudiness will persist. Elsewhere, partial clearing is expected. Lows by daybreak on Thursday will range from the low 50s across the higher elevations of the western highlands to the low 60s across the Susquehanna and lower Delaware valleys. Thursday will be similar to Wednesday, with considerable cloudiness across northern and western Pennsylvania and spotty rain showers. Farther to the south and west, skies will become partly sunny. Afternoon highs will range from the low 70s across the higher terrain of northern Pennsylvania to the low 80s across the southern valleys. High pressure building eastward from the Ohio Valley will bring dry conditions and seasonable temperatures for Friday and Saturday. Here is the latest National Weather Service forecast for Blair and Bedford counties, including the city of Altoona. Rest of tonight, mostly clear. Lows in the upper 50s.
Northwest winds 5 to 10 miles an hour with gusts up to 25 miles an hour. Thursday, sunny. Highs in the upper 70s. Northwest winds 10 to 15 miles an hour with gusts up to 25 miles an hour. Thursday night, mostly clear. Lows in the mid 50s. Northwest winds 5 to 10 miles

miles an hour with gusts up to 25 miles an hour. Thursday night, partly cloudy through 10 p.m. then clearing. Lows in the mid-50s. Northwest winds 5 to 10 miles an hour. Friday, sunny. Highs in the upper 70s. Northwest winds around 5 miles an hour. Friday night, partly cloudy through 10 p.m., then becoming mostly cloudy. Lows around 60. West winds around 5 miles an hour, becoming south after midnight. And now the extended forecast for south central Pennsylvania. Saturday, mostly cloudy with a chance of showers and a slight chance of thunderstorms. Highs in the lower 80s. Chance of rain 30%. Saturday night, showers likely and a slight chance of thunderstorms. Lows in the mid-60s. Chance of rain 60%. Sunday, showers likely and a chance of thunderstorms. Highs in the mid-70s. Chance of rain 70%. Sunday night, mostly cloudy with a chance of showers and a slight chance of thunderstorms. Lows in the lower 60s. Chance of rain 50%. Monday, partly sunny with a chance of showers and thunderstorms. Highs in the upper 70s. Chance of rain 40%. Monday night, partly cloudy. Lows in the lower 60s. Tuesday, mostly sunny. Highs in the lower 80s. Tuesday night, partly cloudy. Lows in the mid-60s. Wednesday, mostly sunny with a chance of showers. Highs in the lower 80s. Chance of rain 50%. 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Broadcasts originate from the National Weather Service in State College and are transmitted from the tower facilities provided by the Blair County Emergency Management Agency in Frankstown on a frequency of 162.425 MHz. We are located at Innovation Park in State College. 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Properly set weather radios with the alarm device will alert you when severe weather warnings or watches are issued. Programming on this station will be temporarily changed during severe weather to bring you the latest information. Warnings and safety information from the National Weather Service may someday save your life or protect your property. The 8 to 14 day outlook, from Thursday, August 6th to Wednesday, August 12th, calls for above normal temperatures and above normal precipitation. Normal high temperatures across central Pennsylvania during this period range from the upper 70s over the Allegheny Mountains to the mid-80s across the lower Susquehanna Valley. Normal lows range from the mid-50s over the Alleghenies to the mid-60s across the lower Susquehanna Valley. Here are the midnight conditions in the Altoona area. In Altoona, it was partly cloudy. The temperature was 68 degrees, the dew point 57, and the relative humidity 68%. The wind was northwest at 9 miles an hour gusting to 20. The pressure was 29.88 inches and rising. At State College, it was cloudy. The temperature was 70 degrees, the dew point 59, and the relative humidity 68%. The wind was variable at 7 miles an hour. The pressure was 29.84 inches and rising. Now, a few other local conditions: Johnstown, partly cloudy 63, Dubois, clear 61, La Trobe, clear 64, Pittsburgh, partly cloudy 67, Erie, clear 71, Bradford, partly cloudy 60. To the south and east, York, mostly cloudy 68, Selins Grove, cloudy 70, Harrisburg, mostly cloudy 73, Philadelphia, light rain 74, Baltimore, mostly cloudy 74, Washington, D.C., cloudy 74. Once again, in Altoona, it was 68 degrees under partly cloudy skies. And at State College, it was 70 degrees under cloudy skies. This is NOAA Weather Radio, All Hazards Station WNG 589. Serving south central Pennsylvania, and originating from the National Weather Service office in State College. Here's the hazardous weather outlook for the following counties: Bedford, Blair, Cambria, and Huntingdon. For today and tonight, no hazardous weather is expected at this time. And now the extended outlook for the period Thursday through Tuesday. The probability for widespread hazardous weather is low. Lingering rain showers across northern and eastern Pennsylvania will diminish overnight, although considerable cloudiness will persist. Elsewhere, partial clearing is expected. Lows by daybreak on

Thursday will range from the low 50s across the higher elevations of the Western Highlands to the low 60s across the Susquehanna and lower Delaware valleys. Thursday will be similar to Wednesday, with considerable cloudiness across northern and western Pennsylvania and spotty rain showers. Farther to the south and west, skies will become partly sunny. Afternoon highs will range from the low 70s across the higher terrain of northern Pennsylvania to the low 80s across the southern valleys. High pressure building eastward from the Ohio Valley will bring dry conditions and seasonable temperatures for Friday and Saturday. Here is the latest National Weather Service forecast for Blair and Bedford counties, including the city of Altoona. Rest of tonight, mostly clear. Lows in the upper 50s. Northwest winds 5 to 10 miles an hour with gusts up to 25 miles an hour. Thursday, sunny. Highs in the upper 70s. Northwest winds 10 to 15 miles an hour with gusts up to 25 miles an hour. Thursday night, mostly clear. Lows in the mid-50s. Northwest winds 5 to 10 miles an hour. Friday, sunny. Highs in the lower 80s. Northwest winds around 5 miles an hour. Friday night, partly cloudy through 2 a.m., then becoming mostly cloudy. Lows in the lower 60s. Northwest winds around 5 miles an hour, becoming southwest after midnight. Here is the latest National Weather Service forecast for Cambria County, including the city of Johnstown. Rest of tonight, mostly clear. Lows in the mid-50s. Northwest winds 5 to 10 miles an hour with gusts up to 25 miles an hour. Thursday, mostly sunny. Highs in the mid-70s. Northwest winds 10 to 15 miles an hour with gusts up to 25 miles an hour. Thursday night, partly cloudy through 10 p.m. then clearing. Lows in the mid-50s. Northwest winds 5 to 10 miles an hour. Friday, sunny. Highs in the upper 70s. Northwest winds around 5 miles an hour. Friday night, partly cloudy through 10 p.m., then becoming mostly cloudy. Lows around 60. West winds around 5 miles an hour, becoming south after midnight. And now the extended forecast for South Central Pennsylvania. Saturday, mostly cloudy with a chance of showers and a slight chance of thunderstorms. Highs in the lower 80s. Chance of rain 30%. Saturday night, showers likely and a slight chance of thunderstorms. Lows in the mid-60s. Chance of rain 60%. Sunday, showers likely and a chance of thunderstorms. Highs in the mid-70s. Chance of rain 70%. Sunday night, mostly cloudy with a chance of showers and a slight chance of thunderstorms. Lows in the lower 60s. Chance of rain 50%. Monday, partly sunny with a chance of showers and thunderstorms. Highs in the upper 70s. Chance of rain 40%. Monday night, partly cloudy. Lows in the lower 60s. Tuesday, mostly sunny. Highs in the lower 80s. Tuesday night, partly cloudy. Lows in the mid-60s. Wednesday, mostly sunny with a chance of showers. Highs in the lower 80s. Chance of rain 50%. The 8 to 14 day outlook, from Thursday, August 6th to Wednesday, August 12th, calls for above normal temperatures and above normal precipitation. Normal high temperatures across central Pennsylvania during this period range from the upper 70s over the Allegheny Mountains to the mid-80s across the lower Susquehanna Valley. Normal lows range from the mid-50s over the Alleghenies to the mid-60s across the lower Susquehanna Valley. Here are the midnight conditions in the Altoona area. In Altoona, it was partly cloudy. The temperature was 68 degrees, the dew point 57, and the relative humidity 68%. The wind was northwest at 9 miles an hour gusting to 20. The pressure was 29.88 inches and rising. At State College, it was cloudy. The temperature was 70 degrees, the dew point 59, and the relative humidity 68%. The wind was variable at 7 miles an hour. The pressure was 29.84 inches and rising. Now, a few other local conditions: Johnstown, partly cloudy 63, Dubois, clear 61, Latrobe, clear 64, Pittsburgh, partly cloudy 67, Erie, clear 71, Bradford, partly cloudy 60. To the south and east,
York, mostly cloudy 68, Selams Grove cloudy 70, Harrisburg mostly cloudy 73, Philadelphia light rain 74, Baltimore mostly cloudy 74, Washington DC cloudy 74. Once again, in Altoona it was 68 degrees under partly cloudy skies. And at State College it was 70 degrees under cloudy skies. 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Here's the hazardous weather outlook for the following counties: Bedford, Blair, Cambria, and Huntingdon. For today and tonight, no hazardous weather is expected at this time. And now the extended outlook for the period Thursday through Tuesday. The probability for widespread hazardous weather is low. Lingering rain showers across northern and eastern Pennsylvania will diminish overnight, although considerable cloudiness will persist. Elsewhere, partial clearing is expected. Lows by daybreak on Thursday will range from the low 50s across the higher elevations of the western highlands to the low 60s across the Susquehanna and lower Delaware valleys. Thursday will be similar to Wednesday, with considerable cloudiness across northern and western Pennsylvania and spotty rain showers. Farther to the south and west, skies will become partly sunny. Afternoon highs will range from the low 70s across the higher terrain of northern Pennsylvania to the low 80s across the southern valleys. High pressure building eastward from the Ohio Valley will bring dry conditions and seasonable temperatures for Friday and Saturday. Here is the latest National Weather Service forecast for Blair and Bedford counties, including the city of Altoona. Rest of tonight, mostly clear. Lows in the upper 50s. Northwest winds 5 to 10 miles an hour with gusts up to 25 miles an hour. Thursday, sunny. Highs in the upper 70s. Northwest winds 10 to 15 miles an hour with gusts up to 25 miles an hour. Thursday night, mostly clear. Lows in the mid 50s. Northwest winds 5 to 10 miles an hour. Friday, sunny. Highs in the lower 80s. Northwest winds around 5 miles an hour. Friday night, partly cloudy through 2 a.m., then becoming mostly cloudy. Lows in the lower 60s. Northwest winds around 5 miles an hour, becoming southwest after midnight. Here is the latest National Weather Service forecast for Cambria County, including the city of Johnstown. Rest of tonight, mostly clear. Lows in the mid-50s. Northwest winds 5 to 10 miles an hour with gusts up to 25 miles an hour. Thursday, mostly sunny. Highs in the mid-70s. Northwest winds 10 to 15 miles an hour with gusts up to 25 miles an hour. Thursday night, partly cloudy through 10 p.m. then clearing. Lows in the mid-50s. Northwest winds 5 to 10 miles an hour. Friday, sunny. Highs in the upper 70s. Northwest winds around 5 miles an hour. Friday night, partly cloudy through 10 p.m., then becoming mostly cloudy. Lows around 60. West winds around 5 miles an hour, becoming south after midnight. And now the extended forecast for South Central Pennsylvania. Saturday, mostly cloudy with a chance of showers and a slight chance of thunderstorms. Highs in the lower 80s. Chance of rain 30%. Saturday night, showers likely and a slight chance of thunderstorms. Lows in the mid-60s. Chance of rain 60%. Sunday, showers likely and a chance of thunderstorms. Highs in the mid-70s. Chance of rain 70%. Sunday night, mostly cloudy with a chance of showers and a slight chance of thunderstorms. Lows in the lower 60s. Chance of rain 50%. Monday, partly sunny with a chance of showers and thunderstorms. Highs in the upper 70s. Chance of rain 40%. Monday night, partly cloudy. Lows in the lower 60s. Tuesday, mostly sunny. Highs in the lower 80s. Tuesday night, partly cloudy. Lows in the mid-60s. Wednesday, mostly sunny with a chance of showers. Highs in the lower 80s. Chance of rain 50%. The 8 to 14 day outlook, from Thursday, August 6th to Wednesday, August 12th, calls for above normal temperatures and above normal precipitation.
Normal high temperatures across central Pennsylvania during this period range from the up 70s over the Allegheny Mountains to the mid 80s across the lower Susquehanna Valley. Normal lows range from the mid 50s over the Alleghenies to the mid 60s across the lower Susquehanna Valley. Here are the midnight conditions in the Altoona area. In Altoona, it was partly cloudy. The temperature was 68 degrees, the dew point 57, and the relative humidity 68%. The wind was northwest at 9 miles an hour gusting to 20. The pressure was 29.88 inches and rising. At State College, it was cloudy. The temperature was 70 degrees, the dew point 59, and the relative humidity 68%. The wind was variable at 7 miles an hour. The pressure was 29.84 inches and rising. Now, a few other local conditions: Johnstown, partly cloudy 63, DuBois, clear 61, Latrobe, clear 64, Pittsburgh, partly cloudy 67, Erie, clear 71, Bradford, partly cloudy 60. To the south and east, York, mostly cloudy 68, Selins Grove, cloudy 70, Harrisburg, mostly cloudy 73, Philadelphia, light rain 74, Baltimore, mostly cloudy 74, Washington, D.C., cloudy 74. Once again, in Altoona, it was 68 degrees under partly cloudy skies. And at State College, it was 70 degrees under cloudy skies. 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Here's the hazardous weather outlook for the following counties: Bedford, Blair, Cambria, and Huntingdon. For today and tonight, no hazardous weather is expected at this time. And now the extended outlook for the period Thursday through Tuesday. The probability for widespread hazardous weather is low. Lingering rain showers across northern and eastern Pennsylvania will diminish overnight, although considerable cloudiness will persist. Elsewhere, partial clearing is expected. Lows by daybreak on Thursday will range from the low 50s across the higher elevations of the western highlands to the low 60s across the Susquehanna and lower Delaware valleys. Thursday will be similar to Wednesday, with considerable cloudiness across northern and western Pennsylvania and spotty rain showers. Farther to the south and west, skies will become partly sunny. Afternoon highs will range from the low 70s across the higher terrain of northern Pennsylvania to the low 80s across the southern valleys. High pressure building eastward from the Ohio Valley will bring dry conditions and seasonable temperatures for Friday and Saturday. Here is the latest National Weather Service forecast for Blair and Bedford counties, including the city of Altoona. Rest of tonight, mostly clear. Lows in the upper 50s. Northwest winds 5 to 10 miles an hour with gusts up to 25 miles an hour. Thursday, sunny. Highs in the upper 70s. Northwest winds 10 to 15 miles an hour with gusts up to 25 miles an hour. Thursday night, mostly clear. Lows in the mid 50s. Northwest winds 5 to 10 miles an hour. Friday, sunny. Highs in the lower 80s. Northwest winds around 5 miles an hour. Friday night, partly cloudy through 2 a.m., then becoming mostly cloudy. Lows in the lower 60s. Northwest winds around 5 miles an hour, becoming southwest after midnight. Here is the latest National Weather Service forecast for Cambria County, including the city of Johnstown. Rest of tonight, mostly clear. Lows in the mid-50s. Northwest winds 5 to 10 miles an hour with gusts up to 25 miles an hour. Thursday, mostly sunny. Highs in the mid-70s. Northwest winds 10 to 15 miles an hour with gusts up to 25 miles an hour. Thursday night, partly cloudy through 10 p.m. then clearing. Lows in the mid-50s. Northwest winds 5 to 10 miles an hour. Friday, sunny. Highs in the upper 70s. Northwest winds around 5 miles an hour. Friday night, partly cloudy through 10 p.m., then becoming mostly cloudy. Lows around 60. West winds around 5 miles an hour, becoming south after midnight. And now the extended forecast for South Central Pennsylvania. Saturday, mostly cloudy with a chance of showers and a slight chance of thunderstorms. Highs in the lower 80s. Chance of rain 30%.
Saturday night, showers likely and a slight chance of thunderstorms. Lows in the mid-60s. Chance of rain 60%. Sunday, showers likely and a chance of thunderstorms. Highs in the mid-70s. Chance of rain 70%. Sunday night, mostly cloudy with a chance of showers and a slight chance of thunderstorms. Lows in the lower 60s. Chance of rain 50%. Monday, partly sunny with a chance of showers and thunderstorms. Highs in the upper 70s. Chance of rain 40%. Monday night, partly cloudy. Lows in the lower 60s. Tuesday, mostly sunny. Highs in the lower 80s. Tuesday night, partly cloudy. Lows in the mid-60s. Wednesday, mostly sunny with a chance of showers. Highs in the lower 80s. Chance of rain 50%. The 8 to 14 day outlook, from Thursday, August 6th to Wednesday, August 12th, calls for above normal temperatures and above normal precipitation. Normal high temperatures across central Pennsylvania during this period range from the upper 70s over the Allegheny Mountains to the mid-80s across the lower Susquehanna Valley. Normal lows range from the mid-50s over the Alleghenies to the mid-60s across the lower Susquehanna Valley. Here are the midnight conditions in the Altoona area. In Altoona, it was partly cloudy. The temperature was 68 degrees, the dew point 57, and the relative humidity 68%. The wind was northwest at 9 miles an hour gusting to 20. The pressure was 29.88 inches and rising. At State College, it was cloudy. The temperature was 70 degrees, the dew point 59, and the relative humidity 68%. The wind was variable at 7 miles an hour. The pressure was 29.84 inches and rising. Now, a few other local conditions: Johnstown, partly cloudy 63, DuBois, clear 61, La Trobe, clear 64, Pittsburgh partly cloudy 67, Erie, clear 71, Bradford partly cloudy 60. To the south and east, York, mostly cloudy 68, Selins Grove cloudy 70, Harrisburg mostly cloudy 73, Philadelphia light rain 74, Baltimore mostly cloudy 74, Washington DC cloudy 74. Once again, in Altoona it was 68 degrees under partly cloudy skies. And at State College it was 70 degrees under cloudy skies. This is NOAA Weather Radio, All Hazards Station WNG 589. 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Here's the hazardous weather outlook for the following counties: Bedford, Blair, Cambria, and Huntingdon. For today and tonight, no hazardous weather is expected at this time. And now the extended outlook for the period Thursday through Tuesday. The probability for widespread hazardous weather is low. Lingering rain showers across northern and eastern Pennsylvania will diminish overnight, although considerable cloudiness will persist. Elsewhere, partial clearing is expected. Lows by daybreak on Thursday will range from the low 50s across the higher elevations of the Western Highlands to the low 60s across the Susquehanna and lower Delaware valleys. Thursday will be similar to Wednesday, with considerable cloudiness across northern and western Pennsylvania and spotty rain showers. Farther to the south and west, skies will become partly sunny. Afternoon highs will range from the low 70s across the higher terrain of northern Pennsylvania to the low 80s across the southern valleys. High pressure building eastward from the Ohio Valley will bring dry conditions and seasonable temperatures for Friday and Saturday. Here is the latest National Weather Service forecast for Blair and Bedford counties, including the city of Altoona. Rest of tonight, mostly clear. Lows in the upper 50s. Northwest winds 5 to 10 miles an hour with gusts up to 25 miles an hour. Thursday, sunny. Highs in the upper 70s. Northwest winds 10 to 15 miles an hour with gusts up to 25 miles an hour. Thursday night, mostly clear. Lows in the mid-50s. Northwest winds 5 to 10 miles an hour. Friday, sunny. Highs in the lower 80s. Northwest winds around 5 miles an hour. Friday night, partly cloudy through 2 a.m., then becoming mostly cloudy. Lows in the lower 60s. Northwest winds around 5 miles an hour, becoming southwest after midnight.
Here is the latest National Weather Service forecast for Cambria County, including the city of Johnstown. Rest of tonight, mostly clear. Lows in the mid-50s. Northwest winds 5 to 10 miles an hour with gusts up to 25 miles an hour. Thursday, mostly sunny. Highs in the mid-70s. Northwest winds 10 to 15 miles an hour with gusts up to 25 miles an hour. Thursday night, partly cloudy through 10 p.m. then clearing. Lows in the mid-50s. Northwest winds 5 to 10 miles an hour. Friday, sunny. Highs in the upper 70s. Northwest winds around 5 miles an hour. Friday night, partly cloudy through 10 p.m., then becoming mostly cloudy. Lows around 60. West winds around 5 miles an hour, becoming south after midnight. And now the extended forecast for South Central Pennsylvania. Saturday, mostly cloudy with a chance of showers and a slight chance of thunderstorms. Highs in the lower 80s. Chance of rain 30%. Saturday night, showers likely and a slight chance of thunderstorms. Lows in the mid-60s. Chance of rain 60%. Sunday, showers likely and a chance of thunderstorms. Highs in the mid-70s. Chance of rain 70%. Sunday night, mostly cloudy with a chance of showers and a slight chance of thunderstorms. Lows in the lower 60s. Chance of rain 50%. Monday, partly sunny with a chance of showers and thunderstorms. Highs in the upper 70s. Chance of rain 40%. Monday night, partly cloudy. Lows in the lower 60s. Tuesday, mostly sunny. Highs in the lower 80s. Tuesday night, partly cloudy. Lows in the mid-60s. Wednesday, mostly sunny with a chance of showers. Highs in the lower 80s. Chance of rain 50%. The 8 to 14 day outlook, from Thursday, August 6th to Wednesday, August 12th, calls for above normal temperatures and above normal precipitation. Normal high temperatures across central Pennsylvania during this period range from the upper 70s over the Allegheny Mountains to the mid-80s across the lower Susquehanna Valley. Normal lows range from the mid-50s over the Alleghenies to the mid-60s across the lower Susquehanna Valley. Here are the midnight conditions in the Altoona area. In Altoona, it was partly cloudy. The temperature was 68 degrees, the dew point 57, and the relative humidity 68%. The wind was northwest at 9 miles an hour gusting to 20. The pressure was 29.88 inches and rising. At State College, it was cloudy. The temperature was 70 degrees, the dew point 59, and the relative humidity 68%. The wind was variable at 7 miles an hour. The pressure was 29.84 inches and rising. Now, a few other local conditions: Johnstown, partly cloudy 63, Dubois, clear 61, La Trobe, clear 64, Pittsburgh, partly cloudy 67, Erie, clear 71, Bradford, partly cloudy 60. To the south and east, York, mostly cloudy 68, Selins Grove, cloudy 70, Harrisburg, mostly cloudy 73, Philadelphia, light rain 74, Baltimore, mostly cloudy 74, Washington, D.C., cloudy 74. Once again, in Altoona, it was 68 degrees under partly cloudy skies. And at State College, it was 70 degrees under cloudy skies. 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Here's the hazardous weather outlook for the following counties: Bedford, Blair, Cambria, and Huntingdon. For today and tonight, no hazardous weather is expected at this time. And now the extended outlook for the period Thursday through Tuesday. The probability for widespread hazardous weather is low. Lingering rain showers across northern and eastern Pennsylvania will diminish overnight, although considerable cloudiness will persist. Elsewhere, partial clearing is expected. Lows by daybreak on Thursday will range from the low 50s across the higher elevations of the western highlands to the low 60s across the Susquehanna and lower Delaware valleys. Thursday will be similar to Wednesday, with considerable cloudiness across northern and western Pennsylvania and spotty rain showers. Farther to the south and west, skies will become partly sunny.
Afternoon highs will range from the low 70s across the higher terrain of northern Pennsylvania to the low 80s across the southern valleys. High pressure building eastward from the Ohio Valley will bring dry conditions and seasonable temperatures for Friday and Saturday. Here is the latest National Weather Service forecast for Blair and Bedford counties, including the city of Altoona. Rest of tonight, mostly clear. Lows in the upper 50s. Northwest winds 5 to 10 miles an hour with gusts up to 25 miles an hour. Thursday, sunny. Highs in the upper 70s. Northwest winds 10 to 15 miles an hour with gusts up to 25 miles an hour. Thursday night, mostly clear. Lows in the mid-50s. Northwest winds 5 to 10 miles an hour. Friday, sunny. Highs in the lower 80s. Northwest winds around 5 miles an hour. Friday night, partly cloudy through 2 a.m., then becoming mostly cloudy. Lows in the lower 60s. Northwest winds around 5 miles an hour, becoming southwest after midnight. Here is the latest National Weather Service forecast for Cambria County, including the city of Johnstown. Rest of tonight, mostly clear. Lows in the mid-50s. Northwest winds 5 to 10 miles an hour with gusts up to 25 miles an hour. Thursday, mostly sunny. Highs in the mid-70s. Northwest winds 10 to 15 miles an hour with gusts up to 25 miles an hour. Thursday night, partly cloudy through 10 p.m. then clearing. Lows in the mid-50s. Northwest winds 5 to 10 miles an hour. Friday, sunny. Highs in the upper 70s. Northwest winds around 5 miles an hour. Friday night, partly cloudy through 10 p.m., then becoming mostly cloudy. Lows around 60. West winds around 5 miles an hour, becoming south after midnight. And now the extended forecast for south central Pennsylvania. Saturday, mostly cloudy with a chance of showers and a slight chance of thunderstorms. Highs in the lower 80s. Chance of rain 30%. Saturday night, showers likely and a slight chance of thunderstorms. Lows in the mid-60s. Chance of rain 60%. Sunday, showers likely and a chance of thunderstorms. Highs in the mid-70s. Chance of rain 70%. Sunday night, mostly cloudy with a chance of showers and a slight chance of thunderstorms. Lows in the lower 60s. Chance of rain 50%. Monday, partly sunny with a chance of showers and thunderstorms. Highs in the upper 70s. Chance of rain 40%. Monday night, partly cloudy. Lows in the lower 60s. Tuesday, mostly sunny. Highs in the lower 80s. Tuesday night, partly cloudy. Lows in the mid-60s. Wednesday, mostly sunny with a chance of showers. Highs in the lower 80s. Chance of rain 50%. The 8 to 14 day outlook, from Thursday, August 6th to Wednesday, August 12th, calls for above normal temperatures and above normal precipitation. Normal high temperatures across central Pennsylvania during this period range from the upper 70s over the Allegheny Mountains to the mid-80s across the lower Susquehanna Valley. Normal lows range from the mid-50s over the Alleghenies to the mid-60s across the lower Susquehanna Valley. Here are the midnight conditions in the Altoona area. In Altoona, it was partly cloudy. The temperature was 68 degrees, the dew point 57, and the relative humidity 68%. The wind was northwest at 9 miles an hour gusting to 20. The pressure was 29.88 inches and rising. At State College, it was cloudy. The temperature was 70 degrees, the dew point 59, and the relative humidity 68%. The wind was variable at 7 miles an hour. The pressure was 29.84 inches and rising. Now, a few other local conditions: Johnstown, partly cloudy 63, DuBois, clear 61, La Trobe, clear 64, Pittsburgh, partly cloudy 67, Erie, clear 71, Bradford, partly cloudy 60. To the south and east, York, mostly cloudy 68, Selins Grove, cloudy 70, Harrisburg, mostly cloudy 73, Philadelphia, light rain 74, Baltimore, mostly cloudy 74, Washington, D.C., cloudy 74. Once again, in Altoona, it was 68 degrees under partly cloudy skies.
and at State College it was 70 degrees under cloudy skies. This is NOAA Weather Radio, All Hazards Station WNG 589. 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Here's the hazardous weather outlook for the following counties: Bedford, Blair, Cambria, and Huntingdon. For today and tonight, no hazardous weather is expected at this time. And now the extended outlook for the period Thursday through Tuesday. The probability for widespread hazardous weather is low. Lingering rain showers across northern and eastern Pennsylvania will diminish overnight, although considerable cloudiness will persist. Elsewhere, partial clearing is expected. Lows by daybreak on Thursday will range from the low 50s across the higher elevations of the western highlands to the low 60s across the Susquehanna and lower Delaware valleys. Thursday will be similar to Wednesday, with considerable cloudiness across northern and western Pennsylvania and spotty rain showers. Farther to the south and west, skies will become partly sunny. Afternoon highs will range from the low 70s across the higher terrain of northern Pennsylvania to the low 80s across the southern valleys. High pressure building eastward from the Ohio Valley will bring dry conditions and seasonable temperatures for Friday and Saturday. Here is the latest National Weather Service forecast for Blair and Bedford counties, including the city of Altoona. Rest of tonight, mostly clear. Lows in the upper 50s. Northwest winds 5 to 10 miles an hour with gusts up to 25 miles an hour. Thursday, sunny. Highs in the upper 70s. Northwest winds 10 to 15 miles an hour with gusts up to 25 miles an hour. Thursday night, mostly clear. Lows in the mid 50s. Northwest winds 5 to 10 miles an hour. Friday, sunny. Highs in the lower 80s. Northwest winds around 5 miles an hour. Friday night, partly cloudy through 2 a.m., then becoming mostly cloudy. Lows in the lower 60s. Northwest winds around 5 miles an hour, becoming southwest after midnight. Here is the latest National Weather Service forecast for Cambria County, including the city of Johnstown. Rest of tonight, mostly clear. Lows in the mid-50s. Northwest winds 5 to 10 miles an hour with gusts up to 25 miles an hour. Thursday, mostly sunny. Highs in the mid-70s. Northwest winds 10 to 15 miles an hour with gusts up to 25 miles an hour. Thursday night, partly cloudy through 10 p.m. then clearing. Lows in the mid-50s. Northwest winds 5 to 10 miles an hour. Friday, sunny. Highs in the upper 70s. Northwest winds around 5 miles an hour. Friday night, partly cloudy through 10 p.m., then becoming mostly cloudy. Lows around 60. West winds around 5 miles an hour, becoming south after midnight. And now the extended forecast for South Central Pennsylvania. Saturday, mostly cloudy with a chance of showers and a slight chance of thunderstorms. Highs in the lower 80s. Chance of rain 30%. Saturday night, showers likely and a slight chance of thunderstorms. Lows in the mid-60s. Chance of rain 60%. Sunday, showers likely and a chance of thunderstorms. Highs in the mid-70s. Chance of rain 70%. Sunday night, mostly cloudy with a chance of showers and a slight chance of thunderstorms. Lows in the lower 60s. Chance of rain 50%. Monday, partly sunny with a chance of showers and thunderstorms. Highs in the upper 70s. Chance of rain 40%. Monday night, partly cloudy. Lows in the lower 60s. Tuesday, mostly sunny. Highs in the lower 80s. Tuesday night, partly cloudy. Lows in the mid-60s. Wednesday, mostly sunny with a chance of showers. Highs in the lower 80s. Chance of rain 50%. The 8 to 14 day outlook, from Thursday, August 6th to Wednesday, August 12th, calls for above normal temperatures and above normal precipitation. Normal high temperatures across central Pennsylvania during this period range from the upper 70s over the Allegheny Mountains to the mid-80s across the lower Susquehanna Valley. Normal lows range from the mid-50s over the Alleghenies to the mid-60s across the lower Susquehanna Valley. Here are the 1 a.m. conditions in the Altoona area.
in Altoona, it was partly cloudy. The temperature was 66 degrees, the dew point 57, and the relative humidity 72%. The wind was northwest at 13 miles an hour, gusting to 20. The pressure was 29.88 inches and steady. At State College, it was cloudy. The temperature was 70 degrees, the dew point 57, and the relative humidity 64%. The wind was west at 6 miles an hour. The pressure was 29.84 inches and steady. Now, a few other local conditions: Johnstown, clear 61, DuBois, clear 60, La Trobe, clear 63, Pittsburgh partly cloudy 65, Erie, clear 70, Bradford clear 60. To the south and east, York, mostly cloudy 70, Selins Grove partly cloudy 70, Harrisburg mostly cloudy 73, Philadelphia mostly cloudy 73, Baltimore mostly cloudy 71, Washington DC cloudy 73. Once again, in Altoona it was 66 degrees under partly cloudy skies. And at State College it was 70 degrees under cloudy skies. This is NOAA Weather Radio, All Hazards Station WNG 589. 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Here's the hazardous weather outlook for the following counties: Bedford, Blair, Cambria, and Huntingdon. For today and tonight, no hazardous weather is expected at this time. And now the extended outlook for the period Thursday through Tuesday. The probability for widespread hazardous weather is low. Lingering rain showers across northern and eastern Pennsylvania will diminish overnight, although considerable cloudiness will persist. Elsewhere, partial clearing is expected. Lows by daybreak on Thursday will range from the low 50s across the higher elevations of the western highlands to the low 60s across the Susquehanna and lower Delaware valleys. Thursday will be similar to Wednesday, with considerable cloudiness across northern and western Pennsylvania and spotty rain showers. Farther to the south and west, skies will become partly sunny. Afternoon highs will range from the low 70s across the higher terrain of northern Pennsylvania to the low 80s across the southern valleys. High pressure building eastward from the Ohio Valley will bring dry conditions and seasonable temperatures for Friday and Saturday. Here is the latest National Weather Service forecast for Blair and Bedford counties, including the city of Altoona. Rest of tonight, mostly clear. Lows in the upper 50s. Northwest winds 5 to 10 miles an hour with gusts up to 25 miles an hour. Thursday, sunny. Highs in the upper 70s. Northwest winds 10 to 15 miles an hour with gusts up to 25 miles an hour. Thursday night, mostly clear. Lows in the mid 50s. Northwest winds 5 to 10 miles an hour. Friday, sunny. Highs in the lower 80s. Northwest winds around 5 miles an hour. Friday night, partly cloudy through 2 a.m., then becoming mostly cloudy. Lows in the lower 60s. Northwest winds around 5 miles an hour, becoming southwest after midnight. Here is the latest National Weather Service forecast for Cambria County, including the city of Johnstown. Rest of tonight, mostly clear. Lows in the mid-50s. Northwest winds 5 to 10 miles an hour with gusts up to 25 miles an hour. Thursday, mostly sunny. Highs in the mid-70s. Northwest winds 10 to 15 miles an hour with gusts up to 25 miles an hour. Thursday night, partly cloudy through 10 p.m. then clearing. Lows in the mid-50s. Northwest winds 5 to 10 miles an hour. Friday, sunny. Highs in the upper 70s. Northwest winds around 5 miles an hour. Friday night, partly cloudy through 10 p.m., then becoming mostly cloudy. Lows around 60. West winds around 5 miles an hour, becoming south after midnight. And now the extended forecast for South Central Pennsylvania. Saturday, mostly cloudy with a chance of showers and a slight chance of thunderstorms. Highs in the lower 80s. Chance of rain 30%. Saturday night, showers likely and a slight chance of thunderstorms. Lows in the mid-60s. Chance of rain 60%. Sunday, showers likely and a chance of thunderstorms. Highs in the mid-70s. Chance of rain 70%. Sunday night, mostly cloudy with a chance of showers and a slight chance of thunderstorms.
Lows in the lower 60s. Chance of rain 50%. Monday, partly sunny with a chance of showers and thunderstorms. Highs in the upper 70s. Chance of rain 40%. Monday night, partly cloudy. Lows in the lower 60s. Tuesday, mostly sunny. Highs in the lower 80s. Tuesday night, partly cloudy. Lows in the mid-60s. Wednesday, mostly sunny with a chance of showers. Highs in the lower 80s. Chance of rain 50%. The 8 to 14 day outlook, from Thursday, August 6th to Wednesday, August 12th, calls for above normal temperatures and above normal precipitation. Normal high temperatures across central Pennsylvania during this period range from the upper 70s over the Allegheny Mountains to the mid-80s across the lower Susquehanna Valley. Normal lows range from the mid-50s over the Alleghenies to the mid-60s across the lower Susquehanna Valley. Here are the 1 a.m. conditions in the Altoona area. In Altoona, it was partly cloudy. The temperature was 66 degrees, the dew point 57, and the relative humidity 72%. The wind was northwest at 13 miles an hour gusting to 20. The pressure was 29.88 inches and steady. At State College, it was cloudy. The temperature was 70 degrees, the dew point 57, and the relative humidity 64%. The wind was west at 6 miles an hour. The pressure was 29.84 inches and steady. Now, a few other local conditions: Johnstown, clear 61, Dubois, clear 60, Latrobe, clear 63, Pittsburgh partly cloudy 65, Erie, clear 70, Bradford clear 60. To the south and east, York, mostly cloudy 70, Selins Grove partly cloudy 70, Harrisburg mostly cloudy 73, Philadelphia mostly cloudy 73, Baltimore mostly cloudy 71, Washington D.C. cloudy 73. Once again, in Altoona it was 66 degrees under partly cloudy skies. And at State College it was 70 degrees under cloudy skies. This is NOAA Weather Radio, All Hazards Station WNG 589. Serving South Central Pennsylvania, and originating from the National Weather Service Office in State College. Here are the 1 a.m. conditions in the Altoona area. In Altoona, it was clear. The temperature was 66 degrees, the dew point 57, and the relative humidity 72%. The wind was northwest at 13 miles an hour gusting to 20. The pressure was 29.88 inches and steady. At State College, it was cloudy. The temperature was 70 degrees, the dew point 57, and the relative humidity 64%. The wind was west at 6 miles an hour. The pressure was 29.84 inches and steady. Now, a few other local conditions: Johnstown, clear 61, Dubois, clear 60, Latrobe, clear 63, Pittsburgh partly cloudy 65, Erie, clear 70, Bradford clear 60. To the south and east, York, mostly cloudy 70, Selins Grove mostly cloudy 70, Harrisburg mostly cloudy 73, Philadelphia mostly cloudy 73, Baltimore mostly cloudy 71, Washington D.C. cloudy 73. Once again, in Altoona it was 66 degrees under clear skies. And at State College it was 70 degrees under cloudy skies. 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Here's the hazardous weather outlook for the following counties: Bedford, Blair, Cambria, and Huntingdon. For today and tonight, no hazardous weather is expected at this time. And now the extended outlook for the period Thursday through Tuesday. The probability for widespread hazardous weather is low. Lingering rain showers across northern and eastern Pennsylvania will diminish overnight, although considerable cloudiness will persist. Elsewhere, partial clearing is expected. Lows by daybreak on Thursday will range from the low 50s across the higher elevations of the western highlands to the low 60s across the Susquehanna and lower Delaware valleys. Thursday will be similar to Wednesday, with considerable cloudiness across northern and western Pennsylvania and spotty rain showers. Farther to the south and west, skies will become partly sunny. Afternoon highs will range from the low 70s across the higher terrain of northern Pennsylvania to the low 80s across the southern valleys.
High pressure building eastward from the Ohio Valley will bring dry conditions and seasonable temperatures for Friday and Saturday. Here is the latest National Weather Service forecast for Blair and Bedford counties, including the city of Altoona. Rest of tonight, mostly clear. Lows in the upper 50s. Northwest winds 5 to 10 miles an hour with gusts up to 25 miles an hour. Thursday, sunny. Highs in the upper 70s. Northwest winds 10 to 15 miles an hour with gusts up to 25 miles an hour. Thursday night, mostly clear. Lows in the mid-50s. Northwest winds 5 to 10 miles an hour. Friday, sunny. Highs in the lower 80s. Northwest winds around 5 miles an hour. Friday night, partly cloudy through 2 a.m., then becoming mostly cloudy. Lows in the lower 60s. Northwest winds around 5 miles an hour, becoming southwest after midnight. Here is the latest National Weather Service forecast for Cambria County, including the city of Johnstown. Rest of tonight, mostly clear. Lows in the mid-50s. Northwest winds 5 to 10 miles an hour with gusts up to 25 miles an hour. Thursday, mostly sunny. Highs in the mid-70s. Northwest winds 10 to 15 miles an hour with gusts up to 25 miles an hour. Thursday night, partly cloudy through 10 p.m. then clearing. Lows in the mid-50s. Northwest winds 5 to 10 miles an hour. Friday, sunny. Highs in the upper 70s. Northwest winds around 5 miles an hour. Friday night, partly cloudy through 10 p.m., then becoming mostly cloudy. Lows around 60. West winds around 5 miles an hour, becoming south after midnight. And now the extended forecast for South Central Pennsylvania. Saturday, mostly cloudy with a chance of showers and a slight chance of thunderstorms. Highs in the lower 80s. Chance of rain 30%. Saturday night, showers likely and a slight chance of thunderstorms. Lows in the mid-60s. Chance of rain 60%. Sunday, showers likely and a chance of thunderstorms. Highs in the mid-70s. Chance of rain 70%. Sunday night, mostly cloudy with a chance of showers and a slight chance of thunderstorms. Lows in the lower 60s. Chance of rain 50%. Monday, partly sunny with a chance of showers and thunderstorms. Highs in the upper 70s. Chance of rain 40%. Monday night, partly cloudy. Lows in the lower 60s. Tuesday, mostly sunny. Highs in the lower 80s. Tuesday night, partly cloudy. Lows in the mid-60s. Wednesday, mostly sunny with a chance of showers. Highs in the lower 80s. Chance of rain 50%. The 8 to 14 day outlook, from Thursday, August 6th to Wednesday, August 12th, calls for above normal temperatures and above normal precipitation. Normal high temperatures across central Pennsylvania during this period range from the upper 70s over the Allegheny Mountains to the mid-80s across the lower Susquehanna Valley. Normal lows range from the mid-50s over the Alleghenies to the mid-60s across the lower Susquehanna Valley. Here are the 1 a.m. conditions in the Altoona area. In Altoona, it was clear. The temperature was 66 degrees, the dew point 57, and the relative humidity 72%. The wind was northwest at 13 miles an hour gusting to 20. The pressure was 29.88 inches and steady. At State College, it was cloudy. The temperature was 70 degrees, the dew point 57, and the relative humidity 64%. The wind was west at 6 miles an hour. The pressure was 29.84 inches and steady. Now, a few other local conditions: Johnstown, clear 61, Dubois, clear 60, Latrobe, clear 63, Pittsburgh partly cloudy 65, Erie, clear 70, Bradford clear 60. To the south and east, York, mostly cloudy 70, Selins Grove mostly cloudy 70, Harrisburg mostly cloudy 73, Philadelphia mostly cloudy 73, Baltimore mostly cloudy 71, Washington D.C. cloudy 73. Once again, in Altoona it was 66 degrees under clear skies. And at State College it was 70 degrees under cloudy skies. This is NOAA Weather Radio, All Hazards Station WNG 589.
serving south central Pennsylvania and originating from the National Weather Service Office in State College. Here's the hazardous weather outlook for the following counties: Bedford, Blair, Cambria, and Huntingdon. For today and tonight, no hazardous weather is expected at this time. And now the extended outlook for the period Thursday through Tuesday. The probability for widespread hazardous weather is low. Lingering rain showers across northern and eastern Pennsylvania will diminish overnight, although considerable cloudiness will persist. Elsewhere, partial clearing is expected. Lows by daybreak on Thursday will range from the low 50s across the higher elevations of the Western Highlands to the low 60s across the Susquehanna and lower Delaware valleys. Thursday will be similar to Wednesday, with considerable cloudiness across northern and western Pennsylvania and spotty rain showers. Farther to the south and west, skies will become partly sunny. Afternoon highs will range from the low 70s across the higher terrain of northern Pennsylvania to the low 80s across the southern valleys. High pressure building eastward from the Ohio Valley will bring dry conditions and seasonable temperatures for Friday and Saturday. Here is the latest National Weather Service forecast for Blair and Bedford counties, including the city of Altoona. Rest of tonight, mostly clear. Lows in the upper 50s. Northwest winds 5 to 10 miles an hour with gusts up to 25 miles an hour. Thursday, sunny. Highs in the upper 70s. Northwest winds 10 to 15 miles an hour with gusts up to 25 miles an hour. Thursday night, mostly clear. Lows in the mid-50s. Northwest winds 5 to 10 miles an hour. Friday, sunny. Highs in the lower 80s. Northwest winds around 5 miles an hour. Friday night, partly cloudy through 2 a.m., then becoming mostly cloudy. Lows in the lower 60s. Northwest winds around 5 miles an hour, becoming southwest after midnight. Here is the latest National Weather Service forecast for Cambria County, including the city of Johnstown. Rest of tonight, mostly clear. Lows in the mid-50s. Northwest winds 5 to 10 miles an hour with gusts up to 25 miles an hour. Thursday, mostly sunny. Highs in the mid-70s. Northwest winds 10 to 15 miles an hour with gusts up to 25 miles an hour. Thursday night, partly cloudy through 10 p.m. then clearing. Lows in the mid-50s. Northwest winds 5 to 10 miles an hour. Friday, sunny. Highs in the upper 70s. Northwest winds around 5 miles an hour. Friday night, partly cloudy through 10 p.m., then becoming mostly cloudy. Lows around 60. West winds around 5 miles an hour, becoming south after midnight. And now the extended forecast for south central Pennsylvania. Saturday, mostly cloudy with a chance of showers and a slight chance of thunderstorms. Highs in the lower 80s. Chance of rain 30%. Saturday night, showers likely and a slight chance of thunderstorms. Lows in the mid-60s. Chance of rain 60%. Sunday, showers likely and a chance of thunderstorms. Highs in the mid-70s. Chance of rain 70%. Sunday night, mostly cloudy with a chance of showers and a slight chance of thunderstorms. Lows in the lower 60s. Chance of rain 50%. Monday, partly sunny with a chance of showers and thunderstorms. Highs in the upper 70s. Chance of rain 40%. Monday night, partly cloudy. Lows in the lower 60s. Tuesday, mostly sunny. Highs in the lower 80s. Tuesday night, partly cloudy. Lows in the mid-60s. Wednesday, mostly sunny with a chance of showers. Highs in the lower 80s. Chance of rain 50%. The 8 to 14 day outlook, from Thursday, August 6th to Wednesday, August 12th, calls for above normal temperatures and above normal precipitation. Normal high temperatures across central Pennsylvania during this period range from the upper 70s over the Allegheny Mountains to the mid-80s across the lower Susquehanna Valley. Normal lows range from the mid-50s over the Alleghenies to the mid-60s across the lower Susquehanna Valley. 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
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We are located at Innovation Park in State College. 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Properly set weather radios with the alarm device will alert you when severe weather warnings or

wind was west at 6 miles an hour. The pressure was 29.84 inches and steady. Now, a few other local conditions: Johnstown, clear 61, Dubois, clear 60, La Trobe, clear 63, Pittsburgh partly cloudy 65, Erie, clear 70, Bradford clear 60. To the south and east, York, mostly cloudy 70, Selins Grove mostly cloudy 70, Harrisburg mostly cloudy 73, Philadelphia mostly cloudy 73, Baltimore mostly cloudy 71, Washington DC cloudy 73. Once again, in Altoona it was 66 degrees under clear skies. And at State College it was 70 degrees under cloudy skies. This is NOAA Weather Radio, All Hazards Station WNG 589. 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Here's the hazardous weather outlook for the following counties: Bedford, Blair, Cambria, and Huntingdon. For today and tonight, no hazardous weather is expected at this time. And now the extended outlook for the period Thursday through Tuesday. The probability for widespread hazardous weather is low. Lingering rain showers across northern and eastern Pennsylvania will diminish overnight, although considerable cloudiness will persist. Elsewhere, partial clearing is expected. Lows by daybreak on Thursday will range from the low 50s across the higher elevations of the western highlands to the low 60s across the Susquehanna and lower Delaware valleys. Thursday will be similar to Wednesday, with considerable cloudiness across northern and western Pennsylvania and spotty rain showers. Farther to the south and west, skies will become partly sunny. Afternoon highs will range from the low 70s across the higher terrain of northern Pennsylvania to the low 80s across the southern valleys. High pressure building eastward from the Ohio Valley will bring dry conditions and seasonable temperatures for Friday and Saturday. Here is the latest National Weather Service forecast for Blair and Bedford counties, including the city of Altoona. Rest of tonight, mostly clear. Lows in the upper 50s. Northwest winds 5 to 10 miles an hour with gusts up to 25 miles an hour. Thursday, sunny. Highs in the upper 70s. Northwest winds 10 to 15 miles an hour with gusts up to 25 miles an hour. Thursday night, mostly clear. Lows in the mid 50s. Northwest winds 5 to 10 miles an hour. Friday, sunny. Highs in the lower 80s. Northwest winds around 5 miles an hour. Friday night, partly cloudy through 2 a.m., then becoming mostly cloudy. Lows in the lower 60s. Northwest winds around 5 miles an hour, becoming southwest after midnight. Here is the latest National Weather Service forecast for Cambria County, including the city of Johnstown. Rest of tonight, mostly clear. Lows in the mid-50s. Northwest winds 5 to 10 miles an hour with gusts up to 25 miles an hour. Thursday, mostly sunny. Highs in the mid-70s. Northwest winds 10 to 15 miles an hour with gusts up to 25 miles an hour. Thursday night, partly cloudy through 10 p.m. then clearing. Lows in the mid-50s. Northwest winds 5 to 10 miles an hour. Friday, sunny. Highs in the upper 70s. Northwest winds around 5 miles an hour. Friday night, partly cloudy through 10 p.m., then becoming mostly cloudy. Lows around 60. West winds around 5 miles an hour, becoming south after midnight. And now the extended forecast for South Central Pennsylvania. Saturday, mostly cloudy with a chance of showers and a slight chance of thunderstorms. Highs in the lower 80s. Chance of rain 30%. Saturday night, showers likely and a slight chance of thunderstorms. Lows in the mid-60s. Chance of rain 60%. Sunday, showers likely and a chance of thunderstorms. Highs in the mid-70s. Chance of rain 70%. Sunday night, mostly cloudy with a chance of showers and a slight chance of thunderstorms. Lows in the lower 60s. Chance of rain 50%. Monday, partly sunny with a chance of showers and thunderstorms. Highs in the upper 70s. Chance of rain 40%. Monday night, partly cloudy. Lows in the lower 60s. Tuesday, mostly sunny. Highs in the lower 80s. Tuesday night, partly cloudy. Lows in the mid-60s.

Wednesday, mostly sunny with a chance of showers. Highs in the lower 80s. Chance of rain 50%. The 8 to 14 day outlook, from Thursday, August 6th to Wednesday, August 12th, calls for above normal temperatures and above normal precipitation. Normal high temperatures across central Pennsylvania during this period range from the upper 70s over the Allegheny Mountains to the mid 80s across the lower Susquehanna Valley. Normal lows range from the mid 50s over the Alleghenies to the mid 60s across the lower Susquehanna Valley. Here are the 1 a.m. conditions in the Altoona area. In Altoona, it was clear. The temperature was 66 degrees, the dew point 57, and the relative humidity 72%. The wind was northwest at 13 miles an hour gusting to 20. The pressure was 29.88 inches and steady. At State College, it was cloudy. The temperature was 70 degrees, the dew point 57, and the relative humidity 64%. The wind was west at 6 miles an hour. The pressure was 29.84 inches and steady. Now, a few other local conditions: Johnstown, clear 61, Dubois, clear 60, La Trobe, clear 63, Pittsburgh partly cloudy 65, Erie, clear 70, Bradford clear 60. To the south and east, York, mostly cloudy 70, Selins Grove mostly cloudy 70, Harrisburg mostly cloudy 73, Philadelphia mostly cloudy 73, Baltimore mostly cloudy 71, Washington D.C. cloudy 73. Once again, in Altoona it was 66 degrees under clear skies. And at State College it was 70 degrees under cloudy skies. This is NOAA Weather Radio, All Hazards Station WNG 589. 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Here's the hazardous weather outlook for the following counties: Bedford, Blair, Cambria, and Huntingdon. For today and tonight, no hazardous weather is expected at this time. And now the extended outlook for the period Thursday through Tuesday. The probability for widespread hazardous weather is low. Lingering rain showers across northern and eastern Pennsylvania will diminish overnight, although considerable cloudiness will persist. Elsewhere, partial clearing is expected. Lows by daybreak on Thursday will range from the low 50s across the higher elevations of the western highlands to the low 60s across the Susquehanna and lower Delaware valleys. Thursday will be similar to Wednesday, with considerable cloudiness across northern and western Pennsylvania and spotty rain showers. Farther to the south and west, skies will become partly sunny. Afternoon highs will range from the low 70s across the higher terrain of northern Pennsylvania to the low 80s across the southern valleys. High pressure building eastward from the Ohio Valley will bring dry conditions and seasonable temperatures for Friday and Saturday. Here is the latest National Weather Service forecast for Blair and Bedford counties, including the city of Altoona. Rest of tonight, mostly clear. Lows in the upper 50s. Northwest winds 5 to 10 miles an hour with gusts up to 25 miles an hour. Thursday, sunny. Highs in the upper 70s. Northwest winds 10 to 15 miles an hour with gusts up to 25 miles an hour. Thursday night, mostly clear. Lows in the upper 50s. Northwest winds 5 to 10 miles an hour. Friday, sunny. Highs in the lower 80s. Northwest winds around 5 miles an hour. Friday night, partly cloudy through midnight, then becoming mostly cloudy. Lows in the lower 60s. Northwest winds around 5 miles an hour, becoming southwest after midnight. Here is the latest National Weather Service forecast for Cambria County, including the city of Johnstown. Rest of tonight, mostly clear. Lows in the mid-50s. Northwest winds 5 to 10 miles an hour with gusts up to 25 miles an hour. Thursday, sunny. Highs in the mid-70s. Northwest winds 10 to 15 miles an hour with gusts up to 25 miles an hour. Thursday night, mostly clear. Lows in the mid-50s. Northwest winds 5 to 10 miles an hour. Friday, sunny. Highs in the upper 70s. West winds around 5 miles an hour. Friday night, partly cloudy through 10 p.m., then becoming mostly cloudy. Lows in the lower 60s. West winds around 5 miles an hour, becoming south after midnight.
And now the extended forecast for South Central Pennsylvania. Saturday, mostly cloudy with a 20% chance of showers. Highs in the mid-80s. Saturday night, showers likely and a chance of thunderstorms. Lows in the mid-60s. Chance of rain 70%. Sunday, showers and a chance of thunderstorms. Highs in the mid-70s. Chance of rain 80%. Sunday night, mostly cloudy with a chance of showers and a slight chance of thunderstorms. Lows in the lower 60s. Chance of rain 50%. Monday, partly sunny with a slight chance of showers and thunderstorms. Highs around 80. Chance of rain 20%. Monday night, partly cloudy. Lows in the lower 60s. Tuesday, mostly sunny. Highs in the lower 80s. Tuesday night, partly cloudy. Lows in the mid-60s. Wednesday, partly sunny with a chance of showers and thunderstorms. Highs in the lower 80s. Chance of rain 50%. The 8 to 14 day outlook, from Thursday, August 6th to Wednesday, August 12th, calls for above normal temperatures and above normal precipitation. Normal high temperatures across central Pennsylvania during this period range from the upper 70s over the Allegheny Mountains to the mid-80s across the lower Susquehanna Valley. Normal lows range from the mid-50s over the Alleghenies to the mid-60s across the lower Susquehanna Valley. Here are the 1 a.m. conditions in the Altoona area. In Altoona, it was clear. The temperature was 66 degrees, the dew point 57, and the relative humidity 72%. The wind was northwest at 13 miles an hour gusting to 20. The pressure was 29.88 inches and steady. At State College, it was cloudy. The temperature was 70 degrees, the dew point 57, and the relative humidity 64%. The wind was west at 6 miles an hour. The pressure was 29.84 inches and steady. Now, a few other local conditions: Johnstown, clear 61, Dubois, clear 60, La Trobe, clear 63, Pittsburgh partly cloudy 65, Erie, clear 70, Bradford clear 60. To the south and east, York, mostly cloudy 70, Selins Grove mostly cloudy 70, Harrisburg mostly cloudy 73, Philadelphia mostly cloudy 73, Baltimore mostly cloudy 71, Washington D.C. cloudy 73. Once again, in Altoona it was 66 degrees under clear skies. And at State College it was 70 degrees under cloudy skies. 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Here's the hazardous weather outlook for the following counties: Bedford, Blair, Cambria, and Huntingdon. For today and tonight, no hazardous weather is expected at this time. And now the extended outlook for the period Thursday through Tuesday. The probability for widespread hazardous weather is low. Lingering rain showers across northern and eastern Pennsylvania will diminish overnight, although considerable cloudiness will persist. Elsewhere, partial clearing is expected. Lows by daybreak on Thursday will range from the low 50s across the higher elevations of the western highlands to the low 60s across the Susquehanna and lower Delaware valleys. Thursday will be similar to Wednesday, with considerable cloudiness across northern and western Pennsylvania and spotty rain showers. Farther to the south and west, skies will become partly sunny. Afternoon highs will range from the low 70s across the higher terrain of northern Pennsylvania to the low 80s across the southern valleys. High pressure building eastward from the Ohio Valley will bring dry conditions and seasonable temperatures for Friday and Saturday. Here is the latest National Weather Service forecast for Blair and Bedford counties, including the city of Altoona. Rest of tonight, mostly clear. Lows in the upper 50s. Northwest winds 5 to 10 miles an hour with gusts up to 25 miles an hour. Thursday, sunny. Highs in the upper 70s. Northwest winds 10 to 15 miles an hour with gusts up to 25 miles an hour. Thursday night, mostly clear. Lows in the upper 50s. Northwest winds 5 to 10 miles an hour. Friday, sunny. Highs in the lower 80s. Northwest winds around 5 miles an hour. Friday night, partly cloudy through midnight, then becoming mostly cloudy.
Lows in the lower 60s. Northwest winds around 5 miles an hour, becoming southwest after midnight. Here is the latest National Weather Service forecast for Cambria County, including the city of Johnstown. Rest of tonight, mostly clear. Lows in the mid-50s. Northwest winds 5 to 10 miles an hour with gusts up to 25 miles an hour. Thursday, sunny. Highs in the mid-70s. Northwest winds 10 to 15 miles an hour with gusts up to 25 miles an hour. Thursday night, mostly clear. Lows in the mid-50s. Northwest winds 5 to 10 miles an hour. Friday, sunny. Highs in the upper 70s. West winds around 5 miles an hour. Friday night, partly cloudy through 10 p.m., then becoming mostly cloudy. Lows in the lower 60s. West winds around 5 miles an hour, becoming south after midnight. And now the extended forecast for south central Pennsylvania. Saturday, mostly cloudy with a 20% chance of showers. Highs in the mid-80s. Saturday night, showers likely and a chance of thunderstorms. Lows in the mid-60s. Chance of rain 70%. Sunday, showers and a chance of thunderstorms. Highs in the mid-70s. Chance of rain 80%. Sunday night, mostly cloudy with a chance of showers and a slight chance of thunderstorms. Lows in the lower 60s. Chance of rain 50%. Monday, partly sunny with a slight chance of showers and thunderstorms. Highs around 80. Chance of rain 20%. Monday night, partly cloudy. Lows in the lower 60s. Tuesday, mostly sunny. Highs in the lower 80s. Tuesday night, partly cloudy. Lows in the mid-60s. Wednesday, partly sunny with a chance of showers and thunderstorms. Highs in the lower 80s. Chance of rain 50%. The 8 to 14 day outlook, from Thursday, August 6th to Wednesday, August 12th, calls for above normal temperatures and above normal precipitation. Normal high temperatures across central Pennsylvania during this period range from the upper 70s over the Allegheny Mountains to the mid-80s across the lower Susquehanna Valley. Normal lows range from the mid-50s over the Alleghenies to the mid-60s across the lower Susquehanna Valley. Here are the 1 a.m. conditions in the Altoona area. In Altoona, it was clear. The temperature was 66 degrees, the dew point 57, and the relative humidity 72%. The wind was northwest at 13 miles an hour gusting to 20. The pressure was 29.88 inches and steady. At State College, it was cloudy. The temperature was 70 degrees, the dew point 57, and the relative humidity 64%. The wind was west at 6 miles an hour. The pressure was 29.84 inches and steady. Now, a few other local conditions: Johnstown, clear 61, Dubois, clear 60, La Trobe, clear 63, Pittsburgh partly cloudy 65, Erie, clear 70, Bradford clear 60. To the south and east, York, mostly cloudy 70, Selins Grove mostly cloudy 70, Harrisburg mostly cloudy 73, Philadelphia mostly cloudy 73, Baltimore mostly cloudy 71, Washington D.C. cloudy 73. Once again, in Altoona it was 66 degrees under clear skies. And at State College it was 70 degrees under cloudy skies. This is NOAA Weather Radio, All Hazards Station WNG 589. 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Here's the hazardous weather outlook for the following counties: Bedford, Blair, Cambria, and Huntingdon. For today and tonight, no hazardous weather is expected at this time. And now the extended outlook for the period Thursday through Tuesday. The probability for widespread hazardous weather is low. Lingering rain showers across northern and eastern Pennsylvania will diminish overnight, although considerable cloudiness will persist. Elsewhere, partial clearing is expected. Lows by daybreak on Thursday will range from the low 50s across the higher elevations of the western highlands to the low 60s across the Susquehanna and lower Delaware valleys. Thursday will be similar to Wednesday, with considerable cloudiness across northern and western Pennsylvania and spotty rain showers. Farther to the south and west, skies will become partly sunny.
afternoon highs will range from the low 70s across the higher terrain of northern Pennsylvania to the low 80s across the southern valleys. High pressure building eastward from the Ohio Valley will bring dry conditions and seasonable temperatures for Friday and Saturday. Here is the latest National Weather Service forecast for Blair and Bedford counties, including the city of Altoona. Rest of tonight, mostly clear. Lows in the upper 50s. Northwest winds 5 to 10 miles an hour with gusts up to 25 miles an hour. Thursday, sunny. Highs in the upper 70s. Northwest winds 10 to 15 miles an hour with gusts up to 25 miles an hour. Thursday night, mostly clear. Lows in the upper 50s. Northwest winds 5 to 10 miles an hour. Friday, sunny. Highs in the lower 80s. Northwest winds around 5 miles an hour. Friday night, partly cloudy through midnight, then becoming mostly cloudy. Lows in the lower 60s. Northwest winds around 5 miles an hour, becoming southwest after midnight. Here is the latest National Weather Service forecast for Cambria County, including the city of Johnstown. Rest of tonight, mostly clear. Lows in the mid-50s. Northwest winds 5 to 10 miles an hour with gusts up to 25 miles an hour. Thursday, sunny. Highs in the mid-70s. Northwest winds 10 to 15 miles an hour with gusts up to 25 miles an hour. Thursday night, mostly clear. Lows in the mid-50s. Northwest winds 5 to 10 miles an hour. Friday, sunny. Highs in the upper 70s. West winds around 5 miles an hour. Friday night, partly cloudy through 10 p.m., then becoming mostly cloudy. Lows in the lower 60s. West winds around 5 miles an hour, becoming south after midnight. And now the extended forecast for south central Pennsylvania. Saturday, mostly cloudy with a 20% chance of showers. Highs in the mid-80s. Saturday night, showers likely and a chance of thunderstorms. Lows in the mid-60s. Chance of rain 70%. Sunday, showers and a chance of thunderstorms. Highs in the mid-70s. Chance of rain 80%. Sunday night, mostly cloudy with a chance of showers and a slight chance of thunderstorms. Lows in the lower 60s. Chance of rain 50%. Monday, partly sunny with a slight chance of showers and thunderstorms. Highs around 80. Chance of rain 20%. Monday night, partly cloudy. Lows in the lower 60s. Tuesday, mostly sunny. Highs in the lower 80s. Tuesday night, partly cloudy. Lows in the mid-60s. Wednesday, partly sunny with a chance of showers and thunderstorms. Highs in the lower 80s. Chance of rain 50%. The 8 to 14 day outlook, from Thursday, August 6th to Wednesday, August 12th, calls for above normal temperatures and above normal precipitation. Normal high temperatures across central Pennsylvania during this period range from the upper 70s over the Allegheny Mountains to the mid-80s across the lower Susquehanna Valley. Normal lows range from the mid-50s over the Alleghenies to the mid-60s across the lower Susquehanna Valley. Here are the 1 a.m. conditions in the Altoona area. In Altoona, it was clear. The temperature was 66 degrees, the dew point 57, and the relative humidity 72%. The wind was northwest at 13 miles an hour gusting to 20. The pressure was 29.88 inches and steady. At State College, it was cloudy. The temperature was 70 degrees, the dew point 57, and the relative humidity 64%. The wind was west at 6 miles an hour. The pressure was 29.84 inches and steady. Now, a few other local conditions: Johnstown, clear 61, Dubois, clear 60, Latrobe, clear 63, Pittsburgh partly cloudy 65, Erie, clear 70, Bradford clear 60. To the south and east, York, mostly cloudy 70, Selins Grove mostly cloudy 70, Harrisburg mostly cloudy 73, Philadelphia mostly cloudy 73, Baltimore mostly cloudy 71, Washington D.C. cloudy 73. Once again, in Altoona it was 66 degrees under clear skies. And at State College it was 70 degrees under cloudy skies.
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Here's the hazardous weather outlook for the following counties: Bedford, Blair, Cambria, and Huntingdon. For today and tonight, no hazardous weather is expected at this time. And now the extended outlook for the period Thursday through Tuesday. The probability for widespread hazardous weather is low. Lingering rain showers across northern and eastern Pennsylvania will diminish overnight, although considerable cloudiness will persist. Elsewhere, partial clearing is expected. Lows by daybreak on Thursday will range from the low 50s across the higher elevations of the Western Highlands to the low 60s across the Susquehanna and lower Delaware valleys. Thursday will be similar to Wednesday, with considerable cloudiness across northern and western Pennsylvania and spotty rain showers. Farther to the south and west, skies will become partly sunny. Afternoon highs will range from the low 70s across the higher terrain of northern Pennsylvania to the low 80s across the southern valleys. High pressure building eastward from the Ohio Valley will bring dry conditions and seasonable temperatures for Friday and Saturday. Here is the latest National Weather Service forecast for Blair and Bedford counties, including the city of Altoona. Rest of tonight, mostly clear. Lows in the upper 50s. Northwest winds 5 to 10 miles an hour with gusts up to 25 miles an hour. Thursday, sunny. Highs in the upper 70s. Northwest winds 10 to 15 miles an hour with gusts up to 25 miles an hour. Thursday night, mostly clear. Lows in the upper 50s. Northwest winds 5 to 10 miles an hour. Friday, sunny. Highs in the lower 80s. Northwest winds around 5 miles an hour. Friday night, partly cloudy through midnight, then becoming mostly cloudy. Lows in the lower 60s. Northwest winds around 5 miles an hour, becoming southwest after midnight. Here is the latest National Weather Service forecast for Cambria County, including the city of Johnstown. Rest of tonight, mostly clear. Lows in the mid-50s. Northwest winds 5 to 10 miles an hour with gusts up to 25 miles an hour. Thursday, sunny. Highs in the mid-70s. Northwest winds 10 to 15 miles an hour with gusts up to 25 miles an hour. Thursday night, mostly clear. Lows in the mid-50s. Northwest winds 5 to 10 miles an hour. Friday, sunny. Highs in the upper 70s. West winds around 5 miles an hour. Friday night, partly cloudy through 10 p.m., then becoming mostly cloudy. Lows in the lower 60s. West winds around 5 miles an hour, becoming south after midnight. And now the extended forecast for South Central Pennsylvania. Saturday, mostly cloudy with a 20% chance of showers. Highs in the mid-80s. Saturday night, showers likely and a chance of thunderstorms. Lows in the mid-60s. Chance of rain 70%. Sunday, showers and a chance of thunderstorms. Highs in the mid-70s. Chance of rain 80%. Sunday night, mostly cloudy with a chance of showers and a slight chance of thunderstorms. Lows in the lower 60s. Chance of rain 50%. Monday, partly sunny with a slight chance of showers and thunderstorms. Highs around 80. Chance of rain 20%. Monday night, partly cloudy. Lows in the lower 60s. Tuesday, mostly sunny. Highs in the lower 80s. Tuesday night, partly cloudy. Lows in the mid-60s. Wednesday, partly sunny with a chance of showers and thunderstorms. Highs in the lower 80s. Chance of rain 50%. The 8 to 14 day outlook, from Thursday, August 6th to Wednesday, August 12th, calls for above normal temperatures and above normal precipitation. Normal high temperatures across central Pennsylvania during this period range from the upper 70s over the Allegheny Mountains to the mid-80s across the lower Susquehanna Valley. Normal lows range from the mid-50s over the Alleghenies to the mid-60s across the lower Susquehanna Valley. Here are the 1 a.m. conditions in the Altoona area. In Altoona, it was clear. The temperature was 66 degrees, the dew point 57, and the relative humidity 72%.
The wind was northwest at 13 miles an hour, gusting to 20. The pressure was 29.88 inches and steady. At State College, it was cloudy. The temperature was 70 degrees, the dew point 57, and the relative humidity 64%. The wind was west at 6 miles an hour. The pressure was 29.84 inches and steady. Now, a few other local conditions: Johnstown, clear 61, Dubois, clear 60, La Trobe, clear 63, Pittsburgh partly cloudy 65, Erie, clear 70, Bradford clear 60. To the south and east, York, mostly cloudy 70, Selins Grove mostly cloudy 70, Harrisburg mostly cloudy 73, Philadelphia mostly cloudy 73, Baltimore mostly cloudy 71, Washington DC cloudy 73. Once again, in Altoona it was 66 degrees under clear skies. And at State College it was 70 degrees under cloudy skies. 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Here's the hazardous weather outlook for the following counties: Bedford, Blair, Cambria, and Huntingdon. For today and tonight, no hazardous weather is expected at this time. And now the extended outlook for the period Thursday through Tuesday. The probability for widespread hazardous weather is low. Lingering rain showers across northern and eastern Pennsylvania will diminish overnight, although considerable cloudiness will persist. Elsewhere, partial clearing is expected. Lows by daybreak on Thursday will range from the low 50s across the higher elevations of the western highlands to the low 60s across the Susquehanna and lower Delaware valleys. Thursday will be similar to Wednesday, with considerable cloudiness across northern and western Pennsylvania and spotty rain showers. Farther to the south and west, skies will become partly sunny. Afternoon highs will range from the low 70s across the higher terrain of northern Pennsylvania to the low 80s across the southern valleys. High pressure building eastward from the Ohio Valley will bring dry conditions and seasonable temperatures for Friday and Saturday. Here is the latest National Weather Service forecast for Blair and Bedford counties, including the city of Altoona. Rest of tonight, mostly clear. Lows in the upper 50s. Northwest winds 5 to 10 miles an hour with gusts up to 25 miles an hour. Thursday, sunny. Highs in the upper 70s. Northwest winds 10 to 15 miles an hour with gusts up to 25 miles an hour. Thursday night, mostly clear. Lows in the upper 50s. Northwest winds 5 to 10 miles an hour. Friday, sunny. Highs in the lower 80s. Northwest winds around 5 miles an hour. Friday night, partly cloudy through midnight, then becoming mostly cloudy. Lows in the lower 60s. Northwest winds around 5 miles an hour, becoming southwest after midnight. Here is the latest National Weather Service forecast for Cambria County, including the city of Johnstown. Rest of tonight, mostly clear. Lows in the mid-50s. Northwest winds 5 to 10 miles an hour with gusts up to 25 miles an hour. Thursday, sunny. Highs in the mid-70s. Northwest winds 10 to 15 miles an hour with gusts up to 25 miles an hour. Thursday night, mostly clear. Lows in the mid-50s. Northwest winds 5 to 10 miles an hour. Friday, sunny. Highs in the upper 70s. West winds around 5 miles an hour. Friday night, partly cloudy through 10 p.m., then becoming mostly cloudy. Lows in the lower 60s. West winds around 5 miles an hour, becoming south after midnight. And now the extended forecast for South Central Pennsylvania. Saturday, mostly cloudy with a 20% chance of showers. Highs in the mid-80s. Saturday night, showers likely and a chance of thunderstorms. Lows in the mid-60s. Chance of rain 70%. Sunday, showers and a chance of thunderstorms. Highs in the mid-70s. Chance of rain 80%. Sunday night, mostly cloudy with a chance of showers and a slight chance of thunderstorms. Lows in the lower 60s. Chance of rain 50%. Monday, partly sunny with a slight chance of showers and thunderstorms. Highs around 80. Chance of rain 20%. Monday night, partly cloudy.
lows in the lower 60s. Tuesday, mostly sunny. Highs in the lower 80s. Tuesday night, partly cloudy. Lows in the mid 60s. Wednesday, partly sunny with a chance of showers and thunderstorms. Highs in the lower 80s. Chance of rain 50%. The 8 to 14 day outlook, from Thursday, August 6th to Wednesday, August 12th, calls for above normal temperatures and above normal precipitation. Normal high temperatures across central Pennsylvania during this period range from the upper 70s over the Allegheny Mountains to the mid 80s across the lower Susquehanna Valley. Normal lows range from the mid 50s over the Alleghenies to the mid 60s across the lower Susquehanna Valley. Here are the 1 a.m. conditions in the Altoona area. In Altoona, it was clear. The temperature was 66 degrees, the dew point 57, and the relative humidity 72%. The wind was northwest at 13 miles an hour gusting to 20. The pressure was 29.88 inches and steady. At State College, it was cloudy. The temperature was 70 degrees, the dew point 57, and the relative humidity 64%. The wind was west at 6 miles an hour. The pressure was 29.84 inches and steady. Now, a few other local conditions: Johnstown, clear 61, Dubois, clear 60, Latrobe, clear 63, Pittsburgh partly cloudy 65, Erie, clear 70, Bradford clear 60. To the south and east, York, mostly cloudy 70, Selins Grove mostly cloudy 70, Harrisburg mostly cloudy 73, Philadelphia mostly cloudy 73, Baltimore mostly cloudy 71, Washington D.C. cloudy 73. Once again, in Altoona it was 66 degrees under clear skies. And at State College it was 70 degrees under cloudy skies. 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Here's the hazardous weather outlook for the following counties: Bedford, Blair, Cambria, and Huntingdon. For today and tonight, no hazardous weather is expected at this time. And now the extended outlook for the period Thursday through Tuesday. The probability for widespread hazardous weather is low. Lingering rain showers across northern and eastern Pennsylvania will diminish overnight, although considerable cloudiness will persist. Elsewhere, partial clearing is expected. Lows by daybreak on Thursday will range from the low 50s across the higher elevations of the western highlands to the low 60s across the Susquehanna and lower Delaware valleys. Thursday will be similar to Wednesday, with considerable cloudiness across northern and western Pennsylvania and spotty rain showers. Farther to the south and west, skies will become partly sunny. Afternoon highs will range from the low 70s across the higher terrain of northern Pennsylvania to the low 80s across the southern valleys. High pressure building eastward from the Ohio Valley will bring dry conditions and seasonable temperatures for Friday and Saturday. Here is the latest National Weather Service forecast for Blair and Bedford counties, including the city of Altoona. Rest of tonight, mostly clear. Lows in the upper 50s. Northwest winds 5 to 10 miles an hour with gusts up to 25 miles an hour. Thursday, sunny. Highs in the upper 70s. Northwest winds 10 to 15 miles an hour with gusts up to 25 miles an hour. Thursday night, mostly clear. Lows in the upper 50s. Northwest winds 5 to 10 miles an hour. Friday, sunny. Highs in the lower 80s. Northwest winds around 5 miles an hour. Friday night, partly cloudy through midnight, then becoming mostly cloudy. Lows in the lower 60s. Northwest winds around 5 miles an hour, becoming southwest after midnight. Here is the latest National Weather Service forecast for Cambria County, including the city of Johnstown. Rest of tonight, mostly clear. Lows in the mid-50s. Northwest winds 5 to 10 miles an hour with gusts up to 25 miles an hour. Thursday, sunny. Highs in the mid-70s. Northwest winds 10 to 15 miles an hour with gusts up to 25 miles an hour. Thursday night, mostly clear. Lows in the mid-50s. Northwest winds 5 to 10 miles an hour. Friday, sunny. Highs in the upper 70s. West winds around 5 miles an hour.
Friday night, partly cloudy through 10 p.m., then becoming mostly cloudy. Lows in the lower 60s. West winds around 5 miles an hour, becoming south after midnight. And now the extended forecast for south central Pennsylvania. Saturday, mostly cloudy with a 20% chance of showers. Highs in the mid-80s. Saturday night, showers likely and a chance of thunderstorms. Lows in the mid-60s. Chance of rain 70%. Sunday, showers and a chance of thunderstorms. Highs in the mid-70s. Chance of rain 80%. Sunday night, mostly cloudy with a chance of showers and a slight chance of thunderstorms. Lows in the lower 60s. Chance of rain 50%. Monday, partly sunny with a slight chance of showers and thunderstorms. Highs around 80. Chance of rain 20%. Monday night, partly cloudy. Lows in the lower 60s. Tuesday, mostly sunny. Highs in the lower 80s. Tuesday night, partly cloudy. Lows in the mid-60s. Wednesday, partly sunny with a chance of showers and thunderstorms. Highs in the lower 80s. Chance of rain 50%. The 8 to 14 day outlook, from Thursday, August 6th to Wednesday, August 12th, calls for above normal temperatures and above normal precipitation. Normal high temperatures across central Pennsylvania during this period range from the upper 70s over the Allegheny Mountains to the mid-80s across the lower Susquehanna Valley. Normal lows range from the mid-50s over the Alleghenies to the mid-60s across the lower Susquehanna Valley. Here are the two AM conditions in the Altoona area. In Altoona, it was partly cloudy. The temperature was 65 degrees, the dew point 57, and the relative humidity 75%. The wind was variable at 3 miles an hour. The pressure was 29.87 inches and falling. At State College, it was cloudy. The temperature was 68 degrees, the dew point 55, and the relative humidity 64%. The wind was variable at 5 miles an hour. The pressure was 29.84 inches and steady. Now, a few other local conditions: Johnstown, clear 60, DuBois, clear 59, La Trobe, clear 61, Pittsburgh, clear 64, Erie, clear 70, Bradford, clear 57. To the south and east, York, partly cloudy 70, Selins Grove mostly cloudy 69, Harrisburg mostly cloudy 72, Philadelphia mostly cloudy 73, Baltimore partly cloudy 71, Washington D.C. mostly cloudy 73. Once again, in Altoona it was 65 degrees under partly cloudy skies. And at State College it was 68 degrees under cloudy skies. 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Here's the hazardous weather outlook for the following counties: Bedford, Blair, Cambria, and Huntingdon. For today and tonight, no hazardous weather is expected at this time. And now the extended outlook for the period Thursday through Tuesday. The probability for widespread hazardous weather is low. Lingering rain showers across northern and eastern Pennsylvania will diminish overnight, although considerable cloudiness will persist. Elsewhere, partial clearing is expected. Lows by daybreak on Thursday will range from the low 50s across the higher elevations of the western highlands to the low 60s across the Susquehanna and lower Delaware valleys. Thursday will be similar to Wednesday, with considerable cloudiness across northern and western Pennsylvania and spotty rain showers. Farther to the south and west, skies will become partly sunny. Afternoon highs will range from the low 70s across the higher terrain of northern Pennsylvania to the low 80s across the southern valleys. High pressure building eastward from the Ohio Valley will bring dry conditions and seasonable temperatures for Friday and Saturday. Here is the latest National Weather Service forecast for Blair and Bedford counties, including the city of Altoona. Rest of tonight, mostly clear. Lows in the upper 50s. Northwest winds 5 to 10 miles an hour with gusts up to 25 miles an hour. Thursday, sunny. Highs in the upper 70s. Northwest winds 10 to 15 miles an hour with gusts up to 25 miles an hour. Thursday night, mostly clear. Lows in the upper 50s. Northwest winds 5 to 10 miles an hour.
Friday, sunny. Highs in the lower 80s. Northwest winds around 5 miles an hour. Friday night, partly cloudy through midnight, then becoming mostly cloudy. Lows in the lower 60s. Northwest winds around 5 miles an hour, becoming southwest after midnight. Here is the latest National Weather Service forecast for Cambria County, including the city of Johnstown. Rest of tonight, mostly clear. Lows in the mid-50s. Northwest winds 5 to 10 miles an hour with gusts up to 25 miles an hour. Thursday, sunny. Highs in the mid-70s. Northwest winds 10 to 15 miles an hour with gusts up to 25 miles an hour. Thursday night, mostly clear. Lows in the mid-50s. Northwest winds 5 to 10 miles an hour. Friday, sunny. Highs in the upper 70s. West winds around 5 miles an hour. Friday night, partly cloudy through 10 p.m., then becoming mostly cloudy. Lows in the lower 60s. West winds around 5 miles an hour, becoming south after midnight. And now the extended forecast for South Central Pennsylvania. Saturday, mostly cloudy with a 20% chance of showers. Highs in the mid-80s. Saturday night, showers likely and a chance of thunderstorms. Lows in the mid-60s. Chance of rain 70%. Sunday, showers and a chance of thunderstorms. Highs in the mid-70s. Chance of rain 80%. Sunday night, mostly cloudy with a chance of showers and a slight chance of thunderstorms. Lows in the lower 60s. Chance of rain 50%. Monday, partly sunny with a slight chance of showers and thunderstorms. Highs around 80. Chance of rain 20%. Monday night, partly cloudy. Lows in the lower 60s. Tuesday, mostly sunny. Highs in the lower 80s. Tuesday night, partly cloudy. Lows in the mid-60s. Wednesday, partly sunny with a chance of showers and thunderstorms. Highs in the lower 80s. Chance of rain 50%. The 8 to 14 day outlook, from Thursday, August 6th to Wednesday, August 12th, calls for above normal temperatures and above normal precipitation. Normal high temperatures across central Pennsylvania during this period range from the upper 70s over the Allegheny Mountains to the mid-80s across the lower Susquehanna Valley. Normal lows range from the mid-50s over the Alleghenies to the mid-60s across the lower Susquehanna Valley. Here are the two AM conditions in the Altoona area. In Altoona, it was clear. The temperature was 65 degrees, the dew point 57, and the relative humidity 75%. The wind was variable at 3 miles an hour. The pressure was 29.87 inches and falling. At State College, it was cloudy. The temperature was 68 degrees, the dew point 55, and the relative humidity 64%. The wind was variable at 5 miles an hour. The pressure was 29.84 inches and steady. Now, a few other local conditions: Johnstown, clear 60, Du Bois, clear 59, La Trobe, clear 61, Pittsburgh, clear 64, Erie, clear 70, Bradford, clear 57. To the south and east, York, mostly cloudy 70, Selins Grove, mostly cloudy 69, Harrisburg, mostly cloudy 72, Philadelphia, mostly cloudy 73, Baltimore, partly cloudy 71, Washington, D.C., mostly cloudy 73. Once again, in Altoona it was 65 degrees under clear skies. And at State College it was 68 degrees under cloudy skies. 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Here's the hazardous weather outlook for the following counties: Bedford, Blair, Cambria, and Huntingdon. For today and tonight, no hazardous weather is expected at this time. And now the extended outlook for the period Thursday through Tuesday. The probability for widespread hazardous weather is low. Lingering rain showers across northern and eastern Pennsylvania will diminish overnight, although considerable cloudiness will persist. Elsewhere, partial clearing is expected. Lows by daybreak on Thursday will range from the low 50s across the higher elevations of the western highlands to the low 60s across the Susquehanna and lower Delaware valleys. Thursday will be similar to Wednesday,
with considerable cloudiness across northern and western Pennsylvania and spotty rain showers. Farther to the south and west, skies will become partly sunny. Afternoon highs will range from the low 70s across the higher terrain of northern Pennsylvania to the low 80s across the southern valleys. High pressure building eastward from the Ohio Valley will bring dry conditions and seasonable temperatures for Friday and Saturday. Here is the latest National Weather Service forecast for Blair and Bedford counties, including the city of Altoona. Rest of tonight, mostly clear. Lows in the upper 50s. Northwest winds 5 to 10 miles an hour with gusts up to 25 miles an hour. Thursday, sunny. Highs in the upper 70s. Northwest winds 10 to 15 miles an hour with gusts up to 25 miles an hour. Thursday night, mostly clear. Lows in the upper 50s. Northwest winds 5 to 10 miles an hour. Friday, sunny. Highs in the lower 80s. Northwest winds around 5 miles an hour. Friday night, partly cloudy through midnight, then becoming mostly cloudy. Lows in the lower 60s. Northwest winds around 5 miles an hour, becoming southwest after midnight. Here is the latest National Weather Service forecast for Cambria County, including the city of Johnstown. Rest of tonight, mostly clear. Lows in the mid-50s. Northwest winds 5 to 10 miles an hour with gusts up to 25 miles an hour. Thursday, sunny. Highs in the mid-70s. Northwest winds 10 to 15 miles an hour with gusts up to 25 miles an hour. Thursday night, mostly clear. Lows in the mid-50s. Northwest winds 5 to 10 miles an hour. Friday, sunny. Highs in the upper 70s. West winds around 5 miles an hour. Friday night, partly cloudy through 10 p.m., then becoming mostly cloudy. Lows in the lower 60s. West winds around 5 miles an hour, becoming south after midnight. And now the extended forecast for South Central Pennsylvania. Saturday, mostly cloudy with a 20% chance of showers. Highs in the mid-80s. Saturday night, showers likely and a chance of thunderstorms. Lows in the mid-60s. Chance of rain 70%. Sunday, showers and a chance of thunderstorms. Highs in the mid-70s. Chance of rain 80%. Sunday night, mostly cloudy with a chance of showers and a slight chance of thunderstorms. Lows in the lower 60s. Chance of rain 50%. Monday, partly sunny with a slight chance of showers and thunderstorms. Highs around 80. Chance of rain 20%. Monday night, partly cloudy. Lows in the lower 60s. Tuesday, mostly sunny. Highs in the lower 80s. Tuesday night, partly cloudy. Lows in the mid-60s. Wednesday, partly sunny with a chance of showers and thunderstorms. Highs in the lower 80s. Chance of rain 50%. The 8 to 14 day outlook, from Thursday, August 6th to Wednesday, August 12th, calls for above normal temperatures and above normal precipitation. Normal high temperatures across central Pennsylvania during this period range from the upper 70s over the Allegheny Mountains to the mid-80s across the lower Susquehanna Valley. Normal lows range from the mid-50s over the Alleghenies to the mid-60s across the lower Susquehanna Valley. Here are the two AM conditions in the Altoona area. In Altoona, it was clear. The temperature was 65 degrees, the dew point 57, and the relative humidity 75%. The wind was variable at 3 miles an hour. The pressure was 29.87 inches and falling. At State College, it was cloudy. The temperature was 68 degrees, the dew point 55, and the relative humidity 64%. The wind was variable at 5 miles an hour. The pressure was 29.84 inches and steady. Now, a few other local conditions: Johnstown, clear 60, Dubois, clear 59, La Trobe, clear 61, Pittsburgh, clear 64, Erie, clear 70, Bradford, clear 57. To the south and east, York, mostly cloudy 70, Selins Grove, mostly cloudy 69, Harrisburg, mostly cloudy 72, Philadelphia, mostly cloudy 73, Baltimore, partly cloudy 71, Washington, D.C., mostly cloudy 73.
Once again, in Altoona it was 65 degrees under clear skies. And at State College it was 68 degrees under cloudy skies. This is NOAA Weather Radio, All Hazards Station WNG 589. 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Here's the hazardous weather outlook for the following counties: Bedford, Blair, Cambria, and Huntingdon. For today and tonight, no hazardous weather is expected at this time. And now the extended outlook for the period Thursday through Tuesday. The probability for widespread hazardous weather is low. Lingering rain showers across northern and eastern Pennsylvania will diminish overnight, although considerable cloudiness will persist. Elsewhere, partial clearing is expected. Lows by daybreak on Thursday will range from the low 50s across the higher elevations of the western highlands to the low 60s across the Susquehanna and lower Delaware valleys. Thursday will be similar to Wednesday, with considerable cloudiness across northern and western Pennsylvania and spotty rain showers. Farther to the south and west, skies will become partly sunny. Afternoon highs will range from the low 70s across the higher terrain of northern Pennsylvania to the low 80s across the southern valleys. High pressure building eastward from the Ohio Valley will bring dry conditions and seasonable temperatures for Friday and Saturday. Here is the latest National Weather Service forecast for Blair and Bedford counties, including the city of Altoona. Rest of tonight, mostly clear. Lows in the upper 50s. Northwest winds 5 to 10 miles an hour with gusts up to 25 miles an hour. Thursday, sunny. Highs in the upper 70s. Northwest winds 10 to 15 miles an hour with gusts up to 25 miles an hour. Thursday night, mostly clear. Lows in the upper 50s. Northwest winds 5 to 10 miles an hour. Friday, sunny. Highs in the lower 80s. Northwest winds around 5 miles an hour. Friday night, partly cloudy through midnight, then becoming mostly cloudy. Lows in the lower 60s. Northwest winds around 5 miles an hour, becoming southwest after midnight. Here is the latest National Weather Service forecast for Cambria County, including the city of Johnstown. Rest of tonight, mostly clear. Lows in the mid-50s. Northwest winds 5 to 10 miles an hour with gusts up to 25 miles an hour. Thursday, sunny. Highs in the mid-70s. Northwest winds 10 to 15 miles an hour with gusts up to 25 miles an hour. Thursday night, mostly clear. Lows in the mid-50s. Northwest winds 5 to 10 miles an hour. Friday, sunny. Highs in the upper 70s. West winds around 5 miles an hour. Friday night, partly cloudy through 10 p.m., then becoming mostly cloudy. Lows in the lower 60s. West winds around 5 miles an hour, becoming south after midnight. And now the extended forecast for South Central Pennsylvania. Saturday, mostly cloudy with a 20% chance of showers. Highs in the mid-80s. Saturday night, showers likely and a chance of thunderstorms. Lows in the mid-60s. Chance of rain 70%. Sunday, showers and a chance of thunderstorms. Highs in the mid-70s. Chance of rain 80%. Sunday night, mostly cloudy with a chance of showers and a slight chance of thunderstorms. Lows in the lower 60s. Chance of rain 50%. Monday, partly sunny with a slight chance of showers and thunderstorms. Highs around 80. Chance of rain 20%. Monday night, partly cloudy. Lows in the lower 60s. Tuesday, mostly sunny. Highs in the lower 80s. Tuesday night, partly cloudy. Lows in the mid-60s. Wednesday, partly sunny with a chance of showers and thunderstorms. Highs in the lower 80s. Chance of rain 50%. 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Broadcasts originate from the National Weather Service in State College and are transmitted from the tower facilities provided by the Blair County Emergency Management Agency in Frankstown on a frequency of 162.425 MHz. We are located at Innovation Park in State College. 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
will alert you when severe weather warnings or watches are issued. Programming on this station will be temporarily changed during severe weather to bring you the latest information. Warnings and safety information from the National Weather Service may someday save your life or protect you.

7 inches and falling. At State College, it was cloudy. The temperature was 68 degrees, the dew point 55, and the relative humidity 64%. The wind was variable at 5 miles an hour. The pressure was 29.84 inches and steady. Now, a few other local conditions: Johnstown, clear 60, Dubois, clear 59, La Trobe, clear 61, Pittsburgh, clear 64, Erie, clear 70, Bradford, clear 57. To the south and east, York, mostly cloudy 70, Selins Grove, mostly cloudy 69, Harrisburg, mostly cloudy 72, Philadelphia, mostly cloudy 73, Baltimore, partly cloudy 71, Washington, D.C., mostly cloudy 73. Once again, in Altoona it was 65 degrees under clear skies. And at State College it was 68 degrees under cloudy skies. 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Here's the hazardous weather outlook for the following counties: Bedford, Blair, Cambria, and Huntingdon. For today and tonight, no hazardous weather is expected at this time. And now the extended outlook for the period Thursday through Tuesday. The probability for widespread hazardous weather is low. The Altoona climate summary for yesterday, July 29, 2026. Yesterday's high temperature of 76 degrees occurred at 3:42 p.m. This high was 7 degrees below the normal high of 83. Yesterday's low temperature of 63 degrees occurred at 6:21 a.m. This low was 1 degree above the normal low of 62. No precipitation fell yesterday, which leaves the monthly total at 6.18 inches. This is 2.94 inches above the normal amount of 3.24 inches for July. The total precipitation for the season since June 1st still stands at 9.82 inches, which is 3.16 inches above normal. The total precipitation for the year is still 23.42 inches, which is 2.57 inches above normal. There were no heating degree days yesterday, which is normal. This leaves the monthly total at 8, which is 8 above normal. The yearly total since July 1st is 8, which is 8 above normal. There were 5 cooling degree days yesterday, which is 2 below normal. This brings the monthly total to 228, which is 5 above normal. The yearly total since January 1st is 440, which is 20 above normal. Yesterday the average wind speed was 9 miles per hour. The normal high temperature for today is 83 degrees, and the normal low is 62. The record high for today is 92, which occurred in 1983, and the record low is 48, which occurred in 1956. Sunrise today is at 6:09 a.m. and sunset is at 8:30 p.m. Lingering rain showers across northern and eastern Pennsylvania will diminish overnight, although considerable cloudiness will persist. Elsewhere, partial clearing is expected. Lows by daybreak on Thursday will range from the low 50s across the higher elevations of the western highlands to the low 60s across the Susquehanna and lower Delaware valleys. Thursday will be similar to Wednesday, with considerable cloudiness across northern and western Pennsylvania and spotty rain showers. Farther to the south and west, skies will become partly sunny. Afternoon highs will range from the low 70s across the higher terrain of northern Pennsylvania to the low 80s across the southern valleys. High pressure building eastward from the Ohio Valley will bring dry conditions and seasonable temperatures for Friday and Saturday. Here is the latest National Weather Service forecast for Blair and Bedford counties, including the city of Altoona. Rest of tonight, mostly clear. Lows in the upper 50s. Northwest winds 5 to 10 miles an hour with gusts up to 25 miles an hour. Thursday, sunny. Highs in the upper 70s. Northwest winds 10 to 15 miles an hour with gusts up to 25 miles an hour. Thursday night, mostly clear. Lows in the upper 50s. Northwest winds 5 to 10 miles an hour. Friday, sunny. Highs in the lower 80s. Northwest winds around 5 miles an hour. Friday night, partly cloudy through midnight, then becoming mostly cloudy. Lows in the lower 60s. Northwest winds around 5 miles an hour, becoming southwest after midnight. Here is the latest National Weather Service forecast for Cambria County, including the city of Johnstown.

Rest of tonight, mostly clear. Lows in the mid-50s. Northwest winds 5 to 10 miles an hour with gusts up to 25 miles an hour. Thursday, sunny. Highs in the mid-70s. Northwest winds 10 to 15 miles an hour with gusts up to 25 miles an hour. Thursday night, mostly clear. Lows in the mid-50s. Northwest winds 5 to 10 miles an hour. Friday, sunny. Highs in the upper 70s. West winds around 5 miles an hour. Friday night, partly cloudy through 10 p.m., then becoming mostly cloudy. Lows in the lower 60s. West winds around 5 miles an hour, becoming south after midnight. And now the extended forecast for south central Pennsylvania. Saturday, mostly cloudy with a 20% chance of showers. Highs in the mid-80s. Saturday night, showers likely and a chance of thunderstorms. Lows in the mid-60s. Chance of rain 70%. Sunday, showers and a chance of thunderstorms. Highs in the mid-70s. Chance of rain 80%. Sunday night, mostly cloudy with a chance of showers and a slight chance of thunderstorms. Lows in the lower 60s. Chance of rain 50%. Monday, partly sunny with a slight chance of showers and thunderstorms. Highs around 80. Chance of rain 20%. Monday night, partly cloudy. Lows in the lower 60s. Tuesday, mostly sunny. Highs in the lower 80s. Tuesday night, partly cloudy. Lows in the mid-60s. Wednesday, partly sunny with a chance of showers and thunderstorms. Highs in the lower 80s. Chance of rain 50%. The 8 to 14 day outlook, from Thursday, August 6th to Wednesday, August 12th, calls for above normal temperatures and above normal precipitation. Normal high temperatures across central Pennsylvania during this period range from the upper 70s over the Allegheny Mountains to the mid-80s across the lower Susquehanna Valley. Normal lows range from the mid-50s over the Alleghenies to the mid-60s across the lower Susquehanna Valley. Here are the 2 a.m. conditions in the Altoona area. In Altoona, it was clear. The temperature was 65 degrees, the dew point 57, and the relative humidity 75%. The wind was variable at 3 miles an hour. The pressure was 29.87 inches and falling. At State College, it was cloudy. The temperature was 68 degrees, the dew point 55, and the relative humidity 64%. The wind was variable at 5 miles an hour. The pressure was 29.84 inches and steady. Now, a few other local conditions: Johnstown, clear 60, Dubois, clear 59, La Trobe, clear 61, Pittsburgh, clear 64, Erie, clear 70, Bradford, clear 57. To the south and east, York, mostly cloudy 70, Selins Grove, mostly cloudy 69, Harrisburg, mostly cloudy 72, Philadelphia, mostly cloudy 73, Baltimore, partly cloudy 71, Washington, D.C., mostly cloudy 73. Once again, in Altoona it was 65 degrees under clear skies. And at State College it was 68 degrees under cloudy skies. This is NOAA Weather Radio, All Hazards Station WNG 589. 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Here's the hazardous weather outlook for the following counties: Bedford, Blair, Cambria, and Huntingdon. For today and tonight. No hazardous weather is expected at this time. And now the extended outlook for the period Thursday through Tuesday. The probability for widespread hazardous weather is low. The Altoona climate summary for yesterday, July 29, 2026. Yesterday's high temperature of 76 degrees occurred at 3:42 p.m. This high was 7 degrees below the normal high of 83. Yesterday's low temperature of 63 degrees occurred at 6:21 a.m. This low was 1 degree above the normal low of 62. No precipitation fell yesterday, which leaves the monthly total at 6.18 inches. This is 2.94 inches above the normal amount of 3.24 inches for July. The total precipitation for the season since June 1st still stands at 9.82 inches, which is 3.16 inches above normal.
The total precipitation for the year is still 23.42 inches, which is 2.57 inches above normal. There were no heating degree days yesterday, which is normal. This leaves the monthly total at 8, which is 8 above normal. The yearly total since July 1st is 8, which is 8 above normal. There were 5 cooling degree days yesterday, which is 2 below normal. This brings the monthly total to 228, which is 5 above normal. The yearly total since January 1st is 440, which is 20 above normal. Yesterday the average wind speed was 9 miles per hour. The normal high temperature for today is 83 degrees, and the normal low is 62. The record high for today is 92, which occurred in 1983, and the record low is 48, which occurred in 1956. Sunrise today is at 6:09 a.m. and sunset is at 8:30 p.m. Lingering rain showers across northern and eastern Pennsylvania will diminish overnight, although considerable cloudiness will persist. Elsewhere, partial clearing is expected. Lows by daybreak on Thursday will range from the low 50s across the higher elevations of the western highlands to the low 60s across the Susquehanna and lower Delaware valleys. Thursday will be similar to Wednesday, with considerable cloudiness across northern and western Pennsylvania and spotty rain showers. Farther to the south and west, skies will become partly sunny. Afternoon highs will range from the low 70s across the higher terrain of northern Pennsylvania to the low 80s across the southern valleys. High pressure building eastward from the Ohio Valley will bring dry conditions and seasonable temperatures for Friday and Saturday. Here is the latest National Weather Service forecast for Blair and Bedford counties, including the city of Altoona. Rest of tonight, mostly clear. Lows in the upper 50s. Northwest winds 5 to 10 miles an hour with gusts up to 25 miles an hour. Thursday, sunny. Highs in the upper 70s. Northwest winds 10 to 15 miles an hour with gusts up to 25 miles an hour. Thursday night, mostly clear. Lows in the upper 50s. Northwest winds 5 to 10 miles an hour. Friday, sunny. Highs in the lower 80s. Northwest winds around 5 miles an hour. Friday night, partly cloudy through midnight, then becoming mostly cloudy. Lows in the lower 60s. Northwest winds around 5 miles an hour, becoming southwest after midnight. Here is the latest National Weather Service forecast for Cambria County, including the city of Johnstown. Rest of tonight, mostly clear. Lows in the mid-50s. Northwest winds 5 to 10 miles an hour with gusts up to 25 miles an hour. Thursday, sunny. Highs in the mid-70s. Northwest winds 10 to 15 miles an hour with gusts up to 25 miles an hour. Thursday night, mostly clear. Lows in the mid-50s. Northwest winds 5 to 10 miles an hour. Friday, sunny. Highs in the upper 70s. West winds around 5 miles an hour. Friday night, partly cloudy through 10 p.m., then becoming mostly cloudy. Lows in the lower 60s. West winds around 5 miles an hour, becoming south after midnight. And now the extended forecast for South Central Pennsylvania. Saturday, mostly cloudy with a 20% chance of showers. Highs in the mid-80s. Saturday night, showers likely and a chance of thunderstorms. Lows in the mid-60s. Chance of rain 70%. Sunday, showers and a chance of thunderstorms. Highs in the mid-70s. Chance of rain 80%. Sunday night, mostly cloudy with a chance of showers and a slight chance of thunderstorms. Lows in the lower 60s. Chance of rain 50%. Monday, partly sunny with a slight chance of showers and thunderstorms. Highs around 80. Chance of rain 20%. Monday night, partly cloudy. Lows in the lower 60s. Tuesday, mostly sunny. Highs in the lower 80s. Tuesday night, partly cloudy. Lows in the mid-60s. Wednesday, partly sunny with a chance of showers and thunderstorms. Highs in the lower 80s. Chance of rain 50%. The 8 to 14 day outlook, from Thursday, August 6th to Wednesday, August 12th, calls for above normal temperatures and above normal precipitation.
Normal high temperatures across central Pennsylvania during this period range from the upper 70s over the Allegheny Mountains to the mid-80s across the lower Susquehanna Valley. Normal lows range from the mid-50s over the Alleghenies to the mid-60s across the lower Susquehanna Valley. Here are the two AM conditions in the Altoona area. In Altoona, it was clear. The temperature was 65 degrees, the dew point 57, and the relative humidity 75%. The wind was variable at 3 miles an hour. The pressure was 29.87 inches and falling. At State College, it was cloudy. The temperature was 68 degrees, the dew point 55, and the relative humidity 64%. The wind was variable at 5 miles an hour. The pressure was 29.84 inches and steady. Now, a few other local conditions: Johnstown, clear 60, Dubois, clear 59, La Trobe, clear 61, Pittsburgh, clear 64, Erie, clear 70, Bradford, clear 57. To the south and east, York, mostly cloudy 70, Selins Grove, mostly cloudy 69, Harrisburg, mostly cloudy 72, Philadelphia, mostly cloudy 73, Baltimore, partly cloudy 71, Washington, D.C., mostly cloudy 73. Once again, in Altoona, it was 65 degrees under clear skies. And at State College, it was 68 degrees under cloudy skies. This is NOAA Weather Radio, All Hazards Station WNG 589. 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Here's the hazardous weather outlook for the following counties: Bedford, Blair, Cambria, and Huntingdon. For today and tonight, no hazardous weather is expected at this time. And now the extended outlook for the period Thursday through Tuesday. The probability for widespread hazardous weather is low. The Altoona climate summary for yesterday, July 29, 2026. Yesterday's high temperature of 76 degrees occurred at 3:42 p.m. This high was 7 degrees below the normal high of 83. Yesterday's low temperature of 63 degrees occurred at 6:21 a.m. This low was 1 degree above the normal low of 62. No precipitation fell yesterday, which leaves the monthly total at 6.18 inches. This is 2.94 inches above the normal amount of 3.24 inches for July. The total precipitation for the season since June 1 still stands at 9.82 inches, which is 3.16 inches above normal. The total precipitation for the year is still 23.42 inches, which is 2.57 inches above normal. There were no heating degree days yesterday, which is normal. This leaves the monthly total at 8, which is 8 above normal. The yearly total since July 1st is 8, which is 8 above normal. There were 5 cooling degree days yesterday, which is 2 below normal. This brings the monthly total to 228, which is 5 above normal. The yearly total since January 1st is 440, which is 20 above normal. Yesterday the average wind speed was 9 miles per hour. The normal high temperature for today is 83 degrees, and the normal low is 62. The record high for today is 92, which occurred in 1983, and the record low is 48, which occurred in 1956. Sunrise today is at 6:09 a.m. and sunset is at 8:30 p.m. Lingering rain showers across northern and eastern Pennsylvania will diminish overnight, although considerable cloudiness will persist. Elsewhere, partial clearing is expected. Lows by daybreak on Thursday will range from the low 50s across the higher elevations of the western highlands to the low 60s across the Susquehanna and lower Delaware valleys. Thursday will be similar to Wednesday, with considerable cloudiness across northern and western Pennsylvania and spotty rain showers. Farther to the south and west, skies will become partly sunny. Afternoon highs will range from the low 70s across the higher terrain of northern Pennsylvania to the low 80s across the southern valleys. High pressure building eastward from the Ohio Valley will bring dry conditions and seasonable temperatures for Friday and Saturday. Here is the latest National Weather Service forecast for Blair and Bedford counties, including the city of Altoona. Rest of tonight, mostly clear. Lows in the upper 50s. Northwest winds 5 to 10 miles an hour with gusts up to 25 miles an hour. Thursday, sunny. Highs in the upper 70s.
Northwest winds 10 to 15 miles an hour with gusts up to 25 miles an hour. Thursday night, mostly clear. Lows in the upper 50s. Northwest winds 5 to 10 miles an hour. Friday, sunny. Highs in the lower 80s. Northwest winds around 5 miles an hour. Friday night, partly cloudy through midnight, then becoming mostly cloudy. Lows in the lower 60s. Northwest winds around 5 miles an hour, becoming southwest after midnight. Here is the latest National Weather Service forecast for Cambria County, including the city of Johnstown. Rest of tonight, mostly clear. Lows in the mid-50s. Northwest winds 5 to 10 miles an hour with gusts up to 25 miles an hour. Thursday, sunny. Highs in the mid-70s. Northwest winds 10 to 15 miles an hour with gusts up to 25 miles an hour. Thursday night, mostly clear. Lows in the mid-50s. Northwest winds 5 to 10 miles an hour. Friday, sunny. Highs in the upper 70s. West winds around 5 miles an hour. Friday night, partly cloudy through 10 p.m., then becoming mostly cloudy. Lows in the lower 60s. West winds around 5 miles an hour, becoming south after midnight. And now the extended forecast for South Central Pennsylvania. Saturday, mostly cloudy with a 20% chance of showers. Highs in the mid-80s. Saturday night, showers likely and a chance of thunderstorms. Lows in the mid-60s. Chance of rain 70%. Sunday, showers and a chance of thunderstorms. Highs in the mid-70s. Chance of rain 80%. Sunday night, mostly cloudy with a chance of showers and a slight chance of thunderstorms. Lows in the lower 60s. Chance of rain 50%. Monday, partly sunny with a slight chance of showers and thunderstorms. Highs around 80. Chance of rain 20%. Monday night, partly cloudy. Lows in the lower 60s. Tuesday, mostly sunny. Highs in the lower 80s. Tuesday night, partly cloudy. Lows in the mid-60s. Wednesday, partly sunny with a chance of showers and thunderstorms. Highs in the lower 80s. Chance of rain 50%. The 8 to 14 day outlook, from Thursday, August 6th to Wednesday, August 12th, calls for above normal temperatures and above normal precipitation. Normal high temperatures across central Pennsylvania during this period range from the upper 70s over the Allegheny Mountains to the mid-80s across the lower Susquehanna Valley. Normal lows range from the mid-50s over the Alleghenies to the mid-60s across the lower Susquehanna Valley. Here are the two AM conditions in the Altoona area. In Altoona, it was clear. The temperature was 65 degrees, the dew point 57, and the relative humidity 75%. The wind was variable at 3 miles an hour. The pressure was 29.87 inches and falling. At State College, it was cloudy. The temperature was 68 degrees, the dew point 55, and the relative humidity 64%. The wind was variable at 5 miles an hour. The pressure was 29.84 inches and steady. Now, a few other local conditions: Johnstown, clear 60, Dubois, clear 59, La Trobe, clear 61, Pittsburgh, clear 64, Erie, clear 70, Bradford, clear 57. To the south and east, York, mostly cloudy 70, Selins Grove, mostly cloudy 69, Harrisburg, mostly cloudy 72, Philadelphia, mostly cloudy 73, Baltimore, partly cloudy 71, Washington, D.C., mostly cloudy 73. Once again, in Altoona it was 65 degrees under clear skies. And at State College it was 68 degrees under cloudy skies. This is NOAA Weather Radio, All Hazards Station WNG 589. 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Here's the hazardous weather outlook for the following counties: Bedford, Blair, Cambria, and Huntingdon. For today and tonight, no hazardous weather is expected at this time. And now the extended outlook for the period Thursday through Tuesday. The probability for widespread hazardous weather is low. The Altoona climate summary for yesterday, July 29, 2026.
Yesterday's high temperature of 76 degrees occurred at 3:42 p.m. This high was 7 degrees below the normal high of 83. Yesterday's low temperature of 63 degrees occurred at 6:21 a.m. This low was 1 degree above the normal low of 62. No precipitation fell yesterday, which leaves the monthly total at 6.18 inches. This is 2.94 inches above the normal amount of 3.24 inches for July. The total precipitation for the season since June 1 still stands at 9.82 inches, which is 3.16 inches above normal. The total precipitation for the year is still 23.42 inches, which is 2.57 inches above normal. There were no heating degree days yesterday, which is normal. This leaves the monthly total at 8, which is 8 above normal. The yearly total since July 1 is 8, which is 8 above normal. There were 5 cooling degree days yesterday, which is 2 below normal. This brings the monthly total to 228, which is 5 above normal. The yearly total since January 1 is 440, which is 20 above normal. Yesterday the average wind speed was 9 miles per hour. The normal high temperature for today is 83 degrees, and the normal low is 62. The record high for today is 92, which occurred in 1983, and the record low is 48, which occurred in 1956. Sunrise today is at 6:09 a.m. and sunset is at 8:30 p.m. Lingering rain showers across northern and eastern Pennsylvania will diminish overnight, although considerable cloudiness will persist. Elsewhere, partial clearing is expected. Lows by daybreak on Thursday will range from the low 50s across the higher elevations of the western highlands to the low 60s across the Susquehanna and lower Delaware valleys. Thursday will be similar to Wednesday, with considerable cloudiness across northern and western Pennsylvania and spotty rain showers. Farther to the south and west, skies will become partly sunny. Afternoon highs will range from the low 70s across the higher terrain of northern Pennsylvania to the low 80s across the southern valleys. High pressure building eastward from the Ohio Valley will bring dry conditions and seasonable temperatures for Friday and Saturday. Here is the latest National Weather Service forecast for Blair and Bedford counties, including the city of Altoona. Rest of tonight, mostly clear. Lows in the upper 50s. Northwest winds 5 to 10 miles an hour with gusts up to 25 miles an hour. Thursday, sunny. Highs in the upper 70s. Northwest winds 10 to 15 miles an hour with gusts up to 25 miles an hour. Thursday night, mostly clear. Lows in the upper 50s. Northwest winds 5 to 10 miles an hour. Friday, sunny. Highs in the lower 80s. Northwest winds around 5 miles an hour. Friday night, partly cloudy through midnight, then becoming mostly cloudy. Lows in the lower 60s. Northwest winds around 5 miles an hour, becoming southwest after midnight. Here is the latest National Weather Service forecast for Cambria County, including the city of Johnstown. Rest of tonight, mostly clear. Lows in the mid-50s. Northwest winds 5 to 10 miles an hour with gusts up to 25 miles an hour. Thursday, sunny. Highs in the mid-70s. Northwest winds 10 to 15 miles an hour with gusts up to 25 miles an hour. Thursday night, mostly clear. Lows in the mid-50s. Northwest winds 5 to 10 miles an hour. Friday, sunny. Highs in the upper 70s. West winds around 5 miles an hour. Friday night, partly cloudy through 10 p.m., then becoming mostly cloudy. Lows in the lower 60s. West winds around 5 miles an hour, becoming south after midnight. And now the extended forecast for south central Pennsylvania. Saturday, mostly cloudy with a 20% chance of showers. Highs in the mid-80s. Saturday night, showers likely and a chance of thunderstorms. Lows in the mid-60s. Chance of rain 70%. Sunday, showers and a chance of thunderstorms. Highs in the mid-70s. Chance of rain 80%. Sunday night, mostly cloudy with a chance of showers and a slight chance of thunderstorms. Lows in the lower 60s. Chance of rain 50%. Monday, partly sunny with a slight chance of showers and thunderstorms. Highs around 80. Chance of rain 20%.
Monday night, partly cloudy. Lows in the lower 60s. Tuesday, mostly sunny. Highs in the lower 80s. Tuesday night, partly cloudy. Lows in the mid 60s. Wednesday, partly sunny with a chance of showers and thunderstorms. Highs in the lower 80s. Chance of rain 50%. The 8 to 14 day outlook, from Thursday, August 6th to Wednesday, August 12th, calls for above normal temperatures and above normal precipitation. Normal high temperatures across central Pennsylvania during this period range from the upper 70s over the Allegheny Mountains to the mid 80s across the lower Susquehanna Valley. Normal lows range from the mid 50s over the Alleghenies to the mid 60s across the lower Susquehanna Valley. Here are the two AM conditions in the Altoona area. In Altoona, it was clear. The temperature was 65 degrees, the dew point 57, and the relative humidity 75%. The wind was variable at 3 miles an hour. The pressure was 29.87 inches and falling. At State College, it was cloudy. The temperature was 68 degrees, the dew point 55, and the relative humidity 64%. The wind was variable at 5 miles an hour. The pressure was 29.84 inches and steady. Now, a few other local conditions: Johnstown, clear 60, Du Bois, clear 59, La Trobe, clear 61, Pittsburgh, clear 64, Erie, clear 70, Bradford, clear 57. To the south and east, York, mostly cloudy 70, Selins Grove, mostly cloudy 69, Harrisburg, mostly cloudy 72, Philadelphia, mostly cloudy 73, Baltimore, partly cloudy 71, Washington, D.C., mostly cloudy 73. Once again, in Altoona it was 65 degrees under clear skies. And at State College it was 68 degrees under cloudy skies. This is NOAA Weather Radio, All Hazards Station WNG 589. 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Here's the hazardous weather outlook for the following counties: Bedford, Blair, Cambria, and Huntingdon. For today and tonight, no hazardous weather is expected at this time. And now the extended outlook for the period Thursday through Tuesday. The probability for widespread hazardous weather is low. The Altoona climate summary for yesterday, July 29, 2026. Yesterday's high temperature of 76 degrees occurred at 3:42 p.m. This high was 7 degrees below the normal high of 83. Yesterday's low temperature of 63 degrees occurred at 6:21 a.m. This low was 1 degree above the normal low of 62. No precipitation fell yesterday, which leaves the monthly total at 6.18 inches. This is 2.94 inches above the normal amount of 3.24 inches for July. The total precipitation for the season since June 1 still stands at 9.82 inches, which is 3.16 inches above normal. The total precipitation for the year is still 23.42 inches, which is 2.57 inches above normal. There were no heating degree days yesterday, which is normal. This leaves the monthly total at 8, which is 8 above normal. The yearly total since July 1st is 8, which is 8 above normal. There were 5 cooling degree days yesterday, which is 2 below normal. This brings the monthly total to 228, which is 5 above normal. The yearly total since January 1st is 440, which is 20 above normal. Yesterday the average wind speed was 9 miles per hour. The normal high temperature for today is 83 degrees, and the normal low is 62. The record high for today is 92, which occurred in 1983, and the record low is 48, which occurred in 1956. Sunrise today is at 6:09 a.m. and sunset is at 8:30 p.m. Lingering rain showers across northern and eastern Pennsylvania will diminish overnight, although considerable cloudiness will persist. Elsewhere, partial clearing is expected. Lows by daybreak on Thursday will range from the low 50s across the higher elevations of the western highlands to the low 60s across the Susquehanna and lower Delaware valleys. Thursday will be similar to Wednesday, with considerable cloudiness across northern and western Pennsylvania and spotty rain showers. Farther to the south and west, skies will become partly sunny. Afternoon highs will range from the low 70s across the higher terrain of northern Pennsylvania to the low 80s across the southern valleys.
High pressure building eastward from the Ohio Valley will bring dry conditions and seasonable temperatures for Friday and Saturday. Here is the latest National Weather Service forecast for Blair and Bedford counties, including the city of Altoona. Rest of tonight, mostly clear. Lows in the upper 50s. Northwest winds 5 to 10 miles an hour with gusts up to 25 miles an hour. Thursday, sunny. Highs in the upper 70s. Northwest winds 10 to 15 miles an hour with gusts up to 25 miles an hour. Thursday night, mostly clear. Lows in the upper 50s. Northwest winds 5 to 10 miles an hour. Friday, sunny. Highs in the lower 80s. Northwest winds around 5 miles an hour. Friday night, partly cloudy through midnight, then becoming mostly cloudy. Lows in the lower 60s. Northwest winds around 5 miles an hour, becoming southwest after midnight. Here is the latest National Weather Service forecast for Cambria County, including the city of Johnstown. Rest of tonight, mostly clear. Lows in the mid-50s. Northwest winds 5 to 10 miles an hour with gusts up to 25 miles an hour. Thursday, sunny. Highs in the mid-70s. Northwest winds 10 to 15 miles an hour with gusts up to 25 miles an hour. Thursday night, mostly clear. Lows in the mid-50s. Northwest winds 5 to 10 miles an hour. Friday, sunny. Highs in the upper 70s. West winds around 5 miles an hour. Friday night, partly cloudy through 10 p.m., then becoming mostly cloudy. Lows in the lower 60s. West winds around 5 miles an hour, becoming south after midnight. And now the extended forecast for South Central Pennsylvania. Saturday, mostly cloudy with a 20% chance of showers. Highs in the mid-80s. Saturday night, showers likely and a chance of thunderstorms. Lows in the mid-60s. Chance of rain 70%. Sunday, showers and a chance of thunderstorms. Highs in the mid-70s. Chance of rain 80%. Sunday night, mostly cloudy with a chance of showers and a slight chance of thunderstorms. Lows in the lower 60s. Chance of rain 50%. Monday, partly sunny with a slight chance of showers and thunderstorms. Highs around 80. Chance of rain 20%. Monday night, partly cloudy. Lows in the lower 60s. Tuesday, mostly sunny. Highs in the lower 80s. Tuesday night, partly cloudy. Lows in the mid-60s. Wednesday, partly sunny with a chance of showers and thunderstorms. Highs in the lower 80s. Chance of rain 50%. Here is the latest National Weather Service forecast for Blair and Bedford counties, including the city of Altoona. Rest of tonight, clear. Lows in the upper 50s. Northwest winds 5 to 10 miles an hour with gusts up to 25 miles an hour. Thursday, sunny. Highs in the upper 70s. Northwest winds 10 to 15 miles an hour with gusts up to 25 miles an hour. Thursday night, mostly clear. Lows in the upper 50s. Northwest winds 5 to 10 miles an hour. Friday, sunny. Highs in the lower 80s. Northwest winds around 5 miles an hour. Friday night, partly cloudy through midnight, then becoming mostly cloudy. Lows in the lower 60s. Northwest winds around 5 miles an hour, becoming southwest after midnight. Here is the latest National Weather Service forecast for Cambria County, including the city of Johnstown. Rest of tonight, clear. Lows in the mid-50s. West winds 5 to 10 miles an hour with gusts up to 25 miles an hour. Thursday, sunny. Highs in the mid-70s. Northwest winds 10 to 15 miles an hour with gusts up to 25 miles an hour. Thursday night, mostly clear. Lows in the mid-50s. Northwest winds 5 to 10 miles an hour. Friday, sunny. Highs in the upper 70s. West winds around 5 miles an hour. Friday night, partly cloudy through 10 p.m., then becoming mostly cloudy. Lows in the lower 60s. West winds around 5 miles an hour, becoming south after midnight. And now the extended forecast for South Central Pennsylvania. Saturday,
mostly cloudy with a 20% chance of showers. Highs in the mid-80s. Saturday night, showers likely and a chance of thunderstorms. Lows in the mid-60s. Chance of rain 70%. Sunday, showers and a chance of thunderstorms. Highs in the mid-70s. Chance of rain 80%. Sunday night, mostly cloudy with a chance of showers and a slight chance of thunderstorms. Lows in the lower 60s. Chance of rain 50%. Monday, partly sunny with a slight chance of showers and thunderstorms. Highs around 80. Chance of rain 20%. Monday night, partly cloudy. Lows in the lower 60s. Tuesday, mostly sunny. Highs in the lower 80s. Tuesday night, partly cloudy. Lows in the mid-60s. Wednesday, partly sunny with a chance of showers and thunderstorms. Highs in the lower 80s. Chance of rain 50%. The 8 to 14 day outlook, from Thursday, August 6th to Wednesday, August 12th, calls for above normal temperatures and above normal precipitation. Normal high temperatures across central Pennsylvania during this period range from the upper 70s over the Allegheny Mountains to the mid-80s across the lower Susquehanna Valley. Normal lows range from the mid-50s over the Alleghenies to the mid-60s across the lower Susquehanna Valley. Here are the 3 a.m. conditions in the Altoona area. In Altoona, it was clear. The temperature was 62 degrees, the dew point 57, and the relative humidity 83%. The wind was west at 3 miles an hour. The pressure was 29.87 inches and steady. At State College, it was mostly cloudy. The temperature was 66 degrees, the dew point 55, and the relative humidity 68%. The wind was northwest at 8 miles an hour. The pressure was 29.83 inches and falling. Du Bois, clear 58, La Trobe, clear 59, Pittsburgh clear 62, Erie, clear 69, Bradford clear 56. To the south and east, York, partly cloudy 68, Selins Grove partly cloudy 68, Washington D.C. partly cloudy 70. Once again, in Altoona it was 62 degrees under clear skies. And at State College it was 66 degrees under mostly cloudy skies. 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Here's the hazardous weather outlook, for the following counties, Bedford, Blair, Cambria and Huntingdon. For today and tonight. No hazardous weather is expected at this time. And now the extended outlook for the period Friday through Wednesday. The probability for widespread hazardous weather is low. The Altoona climate summary for yesterday, July 29, 2026. Yesterday's high temperature of 76 degrees occurred at 3:42 p.m. This high was 7 degrees below the normal high of 83. Yesterday's low temperature of 63 degrees occurred at 6:21 a.m. This low was 1 degree above the normal low of 62. No precipitation fell yesterday, which leaves the monthly total at 6.18 inches. This is 2.94 inches above the normal amount of 3.24 inches for July. The total precipitation for the season since June 1 still stands at 9.82 inches, which is 3.16 inches above normal. The total precipitation for the year is still 23.42 inches, which is 2.57 inches above normal. There were no heating degree days yesterday, which is normal. This leaves the monthly total at 8, which is 8 above normal. The yearly total since July 1st is 8, which is 8 above normal. There were 5 cooling degree days yesterday, which is 2 below normal. This brings the monthly total to 228, which is 5 above normal. The yearly total since January 1st is 440, which is 20 above normal. Yesterday the average wind speed was 9 miles per hour. The normal high temperature for today is 83 degrees, and the normal low is 62. The record high for today is 92, which occurred in 1983, and the record low is 48, which occurred in 1956. Sunrise today is at 6:09 a.m. and sunset is at 8:30 p.m. Lingering rain showers across northern and eastern Pennsylvania will diminish overnight, although considerable cloudiness will persist. Elsewhere, partial clearing is expected.
Lows by daybreak on Thursday will range from the low 50s across the higher elevations of the Western Highlands to the low 60s across the Susquehanna and lower Delaware valleys. Thursday will be similar to Wednesday, with considerable cloudiness across northern and western Pennsylvania and spotty rain showers. Farther to the south and west, skies will become partly sunny. Afternoon highs will range from the low 70s across the higher terrain of northern Pennsylvania to the low 80s across the southern valleys. High pressure building eastward from the Ohio Valley will bring dry conditions and seasonable temperatures for Friday and Saturday. Here is the latest National Weather Service forecast for Blair and Bedford counties, including the city of Altoona. Rest of tonight, clear. Lows in the upper 50s. Northwest winds 5 to 10 miles an hour with gusts up to 25 miles an hour. Thursday, sunny. Highs in the upper 70s. Northwest winds 10 to 15 miles an hour with gusts up to 25 miles an hour. Thursday night, mostly clear. Lows in the upper 50s. Northwest winds 5 to 10 miles an hour. Friday, sunny. Highs in the lower 80s. Northwest winds around 5 miles an hour. Friday night, partly cloudy through midnight, then becoming mostly cloudy. Lows in the lower 60s. Northwest winds around 5 miles an hour, becoming southwest after midnight. Here is the latest National Weather Service forecast for Cambria County, including the city of Johnstown. Rest of tonight, clear. Lows in the mid-50s. West winds 5 to 10 miles an hour with gusts up to 25 miles an hour. Thursday, sunny. Highs in the mid-70s. Northwest winds 10 to 15 miles an hour with gusts up to 25 miles an hour. Thursday night, mostly clear. Lows in the mid-50s. Northwest winds 5 to 10 miles an hour. Friday, sunny. Highs in the upper 70s. West winds around 5 miles an hour. Friday night, partly cloudy through 10 p.m., then becoming mostly cloudy. Lows in the lower 60s. West winds around 5 miles an hour, becoming south after midnight. And now the extended forecast for South Central Pennsylvania. Saturday, mostly cloudy with a 20% chance of showers. Highs in the mid-80s. Saturday night, showers likely and a chance of thunderstorms. Lows in the mid-60s. Chance of rain 70%. Sunday, showers and a chance of thunderstorms. Highs in the mid-70s. Chance of rain 80%. Sunday night, mostly cloudy with a chance of showers and a slight chance of thunderstorms. Lows in the lower 60s. Chance of rain 50%. Monday, partly sunny with a slight chance of showers and thunderstorms. Highs around 80. Chance of rain 20%. Monday night, partly cloudy. Lows in the lower 60s. Tuesday, mostly sunny. Highs in the lower 80s. Tuesday night, partly cloudy. Lows in the mid-60s. Wednesday, partly sunny with a chance of showers and thunderstorms. Highs in the lower 80s. Chance of rain 50%. The 8 to 14 day outlook, from Thursday, August 6th to Wednesday, August 12th, calls for above normal temperatures and above normal precipitation. Normal high temperatures across central Pennsylvania during this period range from the upper 70s over the Allegheny Mountains to the mid-80s across the lower Susquehanna Valley. Normal lows range from the mid-50s over the Alleghenies to the mid-60s across the lower Susquehanna Valley. Here are the 3 a.m. conditions in the Altoona area. In Altoona, it was clear. The temperature was 62 degrees, the dew point 57, and the relative humidity 83%. The wind was west at 3 miles an hour. The pressure was 29.87 inches and steady. At State College, it was partly cloudy. The temperature was 66 degrees, the dew point 55, and the relative humidity 68%. The wind was northwest at 6 miles an hour. The pressure was 29.83 inches and steady. Now, a few other local conditions: Johnstown, clear 59, DuBois, clear 58, La Trobe, clear 59, Pittsburgh, clear 62, Erie, clear 69, Bradford, clear 56. To the south and east,
York, partly cloudy 68, Selams Grove mostly cloudy 68, Harrisburg cloudy 71, Philadelphia mostly cloudy 73, Baltimore partly cloudy 70, Washington DC partly cloudy 70. Once again, in Altoona it was 62 degrees under clear skies. And at State College it was 66 degrees under partly cloudy skies. 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Here's the hazardous weather outlook for the following counties: Bedford, Blair, Cambria, and Huntingdon. For today and tonight, no hazardous weather is expected at this time. And now the extended outlook for the period Friday through Wednesday. The probability for widespread hazardous weather is low. The Altoona Climate Summary for yesterday, July 29, 2026. Yesterday's high temperature of 76 degrees occurred at 3:42 p.m. This high was 7 degrees below the normal high of 83. Yesterday's low temperature of 63 degrees occurred at 6:21 a.m. This low was 1 degree above the normal low of 62. No precipitation fell yesterday, which leaves the monthly total at 6.18 inches. This is 2.94 inches above the normal amount of 3.24 inches for July. The total precipitation for the season since June 1st still stands at 9.82 inches, which is 3.16 inches above normal. The total precipitation for the year is still 23.42 inches, which is 2.57 inches above normal. There were no heating degree days yesterday, which is normal. This leaves the monthly total at 8, which is 8 above normal. The yearly total since July 1st is 8, which is 8 above normal. There were 5 cooling degree days yesterday, which is 2 below normal. This brings the monthly total to 228, which is 5 above normal. The yearly total since January 1st is 440, which is 20 above normal. Yesterday the average wind speed was 9 miles per hour. The normal high temperature for today is 83 degrees, and the normal low is 62. The record high for today is 92, which occurred in 1983, and the record low is 48, which occurred in 1956. Sunrise today is at 6:09 a.m. and sunset is at 8:30 p.m. Lingering rain showers across northern and eastern Pennsylvania will diminish overnight, although considerable cloudiness will persist. Elsewhere, partial clearing is expected. Lows by daybreak on Thursday will range from the low 50s across the higher elevations of the western highlands to the low 60s across the Susquehanna and lower Delaware valleys. Thursday will be similar to Wednesday, with considerable cloudiness across northern and western Pennsylvania and spotty rain showers. Farther to the south and west, skies will become partly sunny. Afternoon highs will range from the low 70s across the higher terrain of northern Pennsylvania to the low 80s across the southern valleys. High pressure building eastward from the Ohio Valley will bring dry conditions and seasonable temperatures for Friday and Saturday. Here is the latest National Weather Service forecast for Blair and Bedford counties, including the city of Altoona. Rest of tonight, clear. Lows in the upper 50s. Northwest winds 5 to 10 miles an hour with gusts up to 25 miles an hour. Thursday, sunny. Highs in the upper 70s. Northwest winds 10 to 15 miles an hour with gusts up to 25 miles an hour. Thursday night, mostly clear. Lows in the upper 50s. Northwest winds 5 to 10 miles an hour. Friday, sunny. Highs in the lower 80s. Northwest winds around 5 miles an hour. Friday night, partly cloudy through midnight, then becoming mostly cloudy. Lows in the lower 60s. Northwest winds around 5 miles an hour, becoming southwest after midnight. Here is the latest National Weather Service forecast for Cambria County, including the city of Johnstown. Rest of tonight, clear. Lows in the mid-50s. West winds 5 to 10 miles an hour with gusts up to 25 miles an hour. Thursday, sunny. Highs in the mid-70s. Northwest winds 10 to 15 miles an hour with gusts up to 25 miles an hour. Thursday night, mostly clear. Lows in the mid-50s. Northwest winds 5 to 10 miles an hour. Friday, sunny. Highs in the upper 70s. West
northwest winds around 5 miles an hour. Friday night, partly cloudy through 10 p.m., then becoming mostly cloudy. Lows in the lower 60s. West winds around 5 miles an hour, becoming south after midnight. And now the extended forecast for south central Pennsylvania. Saturday, mostly cloudy with a 20% chance of showers. Highs in the mid-80s. Saturday night, showers likely and a chance of thunderstorms. Lows in the mid-60s. Chance of rain 70%. Sunday, showers and a chance of thunderstorms. Highs in the mid-70s. Chance of rain 80%. Sunday night, mostly cloudy with a chance of showers and a slight chance of thunderstorms. Lows in the lower 60s. Chance of rain 50%. Monday, partly sunny with a slight chance of showers and thunderstorms. Highs around 80. Chance of rain 20%. Monday night, partly cloudy. Lows in the lower 60s. Tuesday, mostly sunny. Highs in the lower 80s. Tuesday night, partly cloudy. Lows in the mid-60s. Wednesday, partly sunny with a chance of showers and thunderstorms. Highs in the lower 80s. Chance of rain 50%. The 8 to 14 day outlook, from Thursday, August 6th to Wednesday, August 12th, calls for above normal temperatures and above normal precipitation. Normal high temperatures across central Pennsylvania during this period range from the upper 70s over the Allegheny Mountains to the mid-80s across the lower Susquehanna Valley. Normal lows range from the mid-50s over the Alleghenies to the mid-60s across the lower Susquehanna Valley. Here are the 3 a.m. conditions in the Altoona area. In Altoona, it was clear. The temperature was 62 degrees, the dew point 57, and the relative humidity 83%. The wind was west at 3 miles an hour. The pressure was 29.87 inches and steady. At State College, it was partly cloudy. The temperature was 66 degrees, the dew point 55, and the relative humidity 68%. The wind was northwest at 6 miles an hour. The pressure was 29.83 inches and steady. Now, a few other local conditions: Johnstown, clear 59, DuBois, clear 58, Latrobe, clear 59, Pittsburgh, clear 62, Erie, clear 69, Bradford, clear 56. To the south and east, York, partly cloudy 68, Selins Grove, mostly cloudy 68, Harrisburg, cloudy 71, Philadelphia, mostly cloudy 73, Baltimore, partly cloudy 70, Washington, D.C., partly cloudy 70. Once again, in Altoona it was 62 degrees under clear skies. And at State College it was 66 degrees under partly cloudy skies. This is NOAA Weather Radio, All Hazards Station WNG 589. 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We are located at Innovation Park in State College. 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Properly set weather radios with the alarm device will alert you when severe weather warnings or watches are issued. Programming on this station will be temporarily changed during severe weather to bring you the latest information. Warnings and safety information from the National Weather Service may someday save your life or protect your property. Here's the hazardous weather outlook for the following counties: Bedford, Blair, Cambria, and Huntingdon. For today and tonight, no hazardous weather is expected at this time. And now the extended outlook for the period Friday through Wednesday. The probability for widespread hazardous weather is low. The Altoona climate summary for yesterday, July 29, 2026. Yesterday's high temperature of 76 degrees occurred at 3:42 p.m. This high was 7 degrees below the normal high of 83. Yesterday's low temperature of 63 degrees occurred at 6:21 a.m. This low was 1 degree above the normal low of 62. No precipitation fell yesterday, which leaves the monthly total at 6.18 inches. This is 2.94 inches above the normal amount of 3.24 inches for July.
The total precipitation for the season since June 1st still stands at 9.82 inches, which is 3.16 inches above normal. The total precipitation for the year is still 23.42 inches, which is 2.57 inches above normal. There were no heating degree days yesterday, which is normal. This leaves the monthly total at 8, which is 8 above normal. The yearly total since July 1st is 8, which is 8 above normal.

though considerable cloudiness will persist. Elsewhere, partial clearing is expected. Lows by daybreak on Thursday will range from the low 50s across the higher elevations of the Western Highlands to the low 60s across the Susquehanna and lower Delaware valleys. Thursday will be similar to Wednesday, with considerable cloudiness across northern and western Pennsylvania and spotty rain showers. Farther to the south and west, skies will become partly sunny. Afternoon highs will range from the low 70s across the higher terrain of northern Pennsylvania to the low 80s across the southern valleys. High pressure building eastward from the Ohio Valley will bring dry conditions and seasonable temperatures for Friday and Saturday. Here is the latest National Weather Service forecast for Blair and Bedford counties, including the city of Altoona. Rest of tonight, clear. Lows in the upper 50s. Northwest winds 5 to 10 miles an hour with gusts up to 25 miles an hour. Thursday, sunny. Highs in the upper 70s. Northwest winds 10 to 15 miles an hour with gusts up to 25 miles an hour. Thursday night, mostly clear. Lows in the upper 50s. Northwest winds 5 to 10 miles an hour. Friday, sunny. Highs in the lower 80s. Northwest winds around 5 miles an hour. Friday night, partly cloudy through midnight, then becoming mostly cloudy. Lows in the lower 60s. Northwest winds around 5 miles an hour, becoming southwest after midnight. Here is the latest National Weather Service forecast for Cambria County, including the city of Johnstown. Rest of tonight, clear. Lows in the mid-50s. West winds 5 to 10 miles an hour with gusts up to 25 miles an hour. Thursday, sunny. Highs in the mid-70s. Northwest winds 10 to 15 miles an hour with gusts up to 25 miles an hour. Thursday night, mostly clear. Lows in the mid-50s. Northwest winds 5 to 10 miles an hour. Friday, sunny. Highs in the upper 70s. West winds around 5 miles an hour. Friday night, partly cloudy through 10 p.m., then becoming mostly cloudy. Lows in the lower 60s. West winds around 5 miles an hour, becoming south after midnight. And now the extended forecast for South Central Pennsylvania. Saturday, mostly cloudy with a 20% chance of showers. Highs in the mid-80s. Saturday night, showers likely and a chance of thunderstorms. Lows in the mid-60s. Chance of rain 70%. Sunday, showers and a chance of thunderstorms. Highs in the mid-70s. Chance of rain 80%. Sunday night, mostly cloudy with a chance of showers and a slight chance of thunderstorms. Lows in the lower 60s. Chance of rain 50%. Monday, partly sunny with a slight chance of showers and thunderstorms. Highs around 80. Chance of rain 20%. Monday night, partly cloudy. Lows in the lower 60s. Tuesday, mostly sunny. Highs in the lower 80s. Tuesday night, partly cloudy. Lows in the mid-60s. Wednesday, partly sunny with a chance of showers and thunderstorms. Highs in the lower 80s. Chance of rain 50%. The 8 to 14 day outlook, from Thursday, August 6th to Wednesday, August 12th, calls for above normal temperatures and above normal precipitation. Normal high temperatures across central Pennsylvania during this period range from the upper 70s over the Allegheny Mountains to the mid-80s across the lower Susquehanna Valley. Normal lows range from the mid-50s over the Alleghenies to the mid-60s across the lower Susquehanna Valley. Here are the 3 a.m. conditions in the Altoona area. In Altoona, it was clear. The temperature was 62 degrees, the dew point 57, and the relative humidity 83%. The wind was west at 3 miles an hour. The pressure was 29.87 inches and steady. At State College, it was partly cloudy. The temperature was 66 degrees, the dew point 55, and the relative humidity 68%. The wind was northwest at 6 miles an hour. The pressure was 29.83 inches and steady. Now, a few other local conditions: Johnstown, clear 59, Dubois, clear 58, La Trobe, clear 59, Pittsburgh, clear 62, Erie, clear 69, Bradford, clear 56. To the south and east, York, partly cloudy.

68, Selams Grove mostly cloudy 68, Harrisburg cloudy 71, Philadelphia mostly cloudy 73, Baltimore partly cloudy 70, Washington DC partly cloudy 70. Once again, in Altoona it was 62 degrees under clear skies. And at State College it was 66 degrees under partly cloudy skies. This is NOAA Weather Radio, All Hazards Station WMG 589. 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Here's the hazardous weather outlook for the following counties: Bedford, Blair, Cambria, and Huntingdon. For today and tonight, no hazardous weather is expected at this time. And now the extended outlook for the period Friday through Wednesday. The probability for widespread hazardous weather is low. The Altoona climate summary for yesterday, July 29, 2026. Yesterday's high temperature of 76 degrees occurred at 3:42 p.m. This high was 7 degrees below the normal high of 83. Yesterday's low temperature of 63 degrees occurred at 6:21 a.m. This low was 1 degree above the normal low of 62. No precipitation fell yesterday, which leaves the monthly total at 6.18 inches. This is 2.94 inches above the normal amount of 3.24 inches for July. The total precipitation for the season since June 1 still stands at 9.82 inches, which is 3.16 inches above normal. The total precipitation for the year is still 23.42 inches, which is 2.57 inches above normal. There were no heating degree days yesterday, which is normal. This leaves the monthly total at 8, which is 8 above normal. The yearly total since July 1st is 8, which is 8 above normal. There were 5 cooling degree days yesterday, which is 2 below normal. This brings the monthly total to 228, which is 5 above normal. The yearly total since January 1st is 440, which is 20 above normal. Yesterday the average wind speed was 9 miles per hour. The normal high temperature for today is 83 degrees, and the normal low is 62. The record high for today is 92, which occurred in 1983, and the record low is 48, which occurred in 1956. Sunrise today is at 6:09 a.m. and sunset is at 8:30 p.m. Lingering rain showers across northern and eastern Pennsylvania will diminish overnight, although considerable cloudiness will persist. Elsewhere, partial clearing is expected. Lows by daybreak on Thursday will range from the low 50s across the higher elevations of the western highlands to the low 60s across the Susquehanna and lower Delaware valleys. Thursday will be similar to Wednesday, with considerable cloudiness across northern and western Pennsylvania and spotty rain showers. Farther to the south and west, skies will become partly sunny. Afternoon highs will range from the low 70s across the higher terrain of northern Pennsylvania to the low 80s across the southern valleys. High pressure building eastward from the Ohio Valley will bring dry conditions and seasonable temperatures for Friday and Saturday. Here is the latest National Weather Service forecast for Blair and Bedford counties, including the city of Altoona. Rest of tonight, clear. Lows in the upper 50s. Northwest winds 5 to 10 miles an hour with gusts up to 25 miles an hour. Thursday, sunny. Highs in the upper 70s. Northwest winds 10 to 15 miles an hour with gusts up to 25 miles an hour. Thursday night, mostly clear. Lows in the upper 50s. Northwest winds 5 to 10 miles an hour. Friday, sunny. Highs in the lower 80s. Northwest winds around 5 miles an hour. Friday night, partly cloudy through midnight, then becoming mostly cloudy. Lows in the lower 60s. Northwest winds around 5 miles an hour, becoming southwest after midnight. Here is the latest National Weather Service forecast for Cambria County, including the city of Johnstown. Rest of tonight, clear. Lows in the mid-50s. West winds 5 to 10 miles an hour with gusts up to 25 miles an hour. Thursday, sunny. Highs in the mid-70s. Northwest winds 10 to 15 miles an hour with gusts up to 25 miles an hour. Thursday night, mostly clear. Lows in the mid-50s. Northwest winds 5 to 10 miles an hour. Friday, sunny. Highs in the upper 70s. West winds around 5 miles an hour.
Friday night, partly cloudy through 10 p.m., then becoming mostly cloudy. Lows in the lower 60s. West winds around 5 miles an hour, becoming south after midnight. And now the extended forecast for south central Pennsylvania. Saturday, mostly cloudy with a 20% chance of showers. Highs in the mid-80s. Saturday night, showers likely and a chance of thunderstorms. Lows in the mid-60s. Chance of rain 70%. Sunday, showers and a chance of thunderstorms. Highs in the mid-70s. Chance of rain 80%. Sunday night, mostly cloudy with a chance of showers and a slight chance of thunderstorms. Lows in the lower 60s. Chance of rain 50%. Monday, partly sunny with a slight chance of showers and thunderstorms. Highs around 80. Chance of rain 20%. Monday night, partly cloudy. Lows in the lower 60s. Tuesday, mostly sunny. Highs in the lower 80s. Tuesday night, partly cloudy. Lows in the mid-60s. Wednesday, partly sunny with a chance of showers and thunderstorms. Highs in the lower 80s. Chance of rain 50%. The 8 to 14 day outlook, from Thursday, August 6th to Wednesday, August 12th, calls for above normal temperatures and above normal precipitation. Normal high temperatures across central Pennsylvania during this period range from the upper 70s over the Allegheny Mountains to the mid-80s across the lower Susquehanna Valley. Normal lows range from the mid-50s over the Alleghenies to the mid-60s across the lower Susquehanna Valley. Here are the 3 a.m. conditions in the Altoona area. In Altoona, it was clear. The temperature was 62 degrees, the dew point 57, and the relative humidity 83%. The wind was west at 3 miles an hour. The pressure was 29.87 inches and steady. At State College, it was partly cloudy. The temperature was 66 degrees, the dew point 55, and the relative humidity 68%. The wind was northwest at 6 miles an hour. The pressure was 29.83 inches and steady. Now, a few other local conditions: Johnstown, clear 59, DuBois, clear 58, La Trobe, clear 59, Pittsburgh, clear 62, Erie, clear 69, Bradford, clear 56. To the south and east, York, partly cloudy 68, Selins Grove, mostly cloudy 68, Harrisburg, cloudy 71, Philadelphia, mostly cloudy 73, Baltimore, partly cloudy 70, Washington, D.C., partly cloudy 70. Once again, in Altoona it was 62 degrees under clear skies. And at State College it was 66 degrees under partly cloudy skies. 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Here's the hazardous weather outlook for the following counties: Bedford, Blair, Cambria, and Huntingdon. For today and tonight. No hazardous weather is expected at this time. And now the extended outlook for the period Friday through Wednesday. The probability for widespread hazardous weather is low. The Altoona climate summary for yesterday, July 29, 2026. Yesterday's high temperature of 76 degrees occurred at 3:42 p.m. This high was 7 degrees below the normal high of 83. Yesterday's low temperature of 63 degrees occurred at 6:21 a.m. This low was 1 degree above the normal low of 62. No precipitation fell yesterday, which leaves the monthly total at 6.18 inches. This is 2.94 inches above the normal amount of 3.24 inches for July. The total precipitation for the season since June 1 still stands at 9.82 inches, which is 3.16 inches above normal. The total precipitation for the year is still 23.42 inches, which is 2.57 inches above normal. There were no heating degree days yesterday, which is normal. This leaves the monthly total at 8, which is 8 above normal. The yearly total since July 1st is 8, which is 8 above normal. There were 5 cooling degree days yesterday, which is 2 below normal. This brings the monthly total to 228, which is 5 above normal. The yearly total since January 1st is 440, which is 20 above normal. Yesterday the average wind speed was 9 miles per hour. The normal high temperature for today is 83 degrees,
and the normal low is 62. The record high for today is 92, which occurred in 1983, and the record low is 48, which occurred in 1956. Sunrise today is at 6:09 a.m. and sunset is at 8:30 p.m. Lingering rain showers across northern and eastern Pennsylvania will diminish overnight, although considerable cloudiness will persist. Elsewhere, partial clearing is expected. Lows by daybreak on Thursday will range from the low 50s across the higher elevations of the western highlands to the low 60s across the Susquehanna and lower Delaware valleys. Thursday will be similar to Wednesday, with considerable cloudiness across northern and western Pennsylvania and spotty rain showers. Farther to the south and west, skies will become partly sunny. Afternoon highs will range from the low 70s across the higher terrain of northern Pennsylvania to the low 80s across the southern valleys. High pressure building eastward from the Ohio Valley will bring dry conditions and seasonable temperatures for Friday and Saturday. Here is the latest National Weather Service forecast for Blair and Bedford counties, including the city of Altoona. Rest of tonight, clear. Lows in the upper 50s. Northwest winds 5 to 10 miles an hour with gusts up to 25 miles an hour. Thursday, sunny. Highs in the upper 70s. Northwest winds 10 to 15 miles an hour with gusts up to 25 miles an hour. Thursday night, mostly clear. Lows in the upper 50s. Northwest winds 5 to 10 miles an hour. Friday, sunny. Highs in the lower 80s. Northwest winds around 5 miles an hour. Friday night, partly cloudy through midnight, then becoming mostly cloudy. Lows in the lower 60s. Northwest winds around 5 miles an hour, becoming southwest after midnight. Here is the latest National Weather Service forecast for Cambria County, including the city of Johnstown. Rest of tonight, clear. Lows in the mid-50s. West winds 5 to 10 miles an hour with gusts up to 25 miles an hour. Thursday, sunny. Highs in the mid-70s. Northwest winds 10 to 15 miles an hour with gusts up to 25 miles an hour. Thursday night, mostly clear. Lows in the mid-50s. Northwest winds 5 to 10 miles an hour. Friday, sunny. Highs in the upper 70s. West winds around 5 miles an hour. Friday night, partly cloudy through 10 p.m., then becoming mostly cloudy. Lows in the lower 60s. West winds around 5 miles an hour, becoming south after midnight. And now the extended forecast for South Central Pennsylvania. Saturday, mostly cloudy with a 20% chance of showers. Highs in the mid-80s. Saturday night, showers likely and a chance of thunderstorms. Lows in the mid-60s. Chance of rain 70%. Sunday, showers and a chance of thunderstorms. Highs in the mid-70s. Chance of rain 80%. Sunday night, mostly cloudy with a chance of showers and a slight chance of thunderstorms. Lows in the lower 60s. Chance of rain 50%. Monday, partly sunny with a slight chance of showers and thunderstorms. Highs around 80. Chance of rain 20%. Monday night, partly cloudy. Lows in the lower 60s. Tuesday, mostly sunny. Highs in the lower 80s. Tuesday night, partly cloudy. Lows in the mid-60s. Wednesday, partly sunny with a chance of showers and thunderstorms. Highs in the lower 80s. Chance of rain 50%. The 8 to 14 day outlook, from Thursday, August 6th to Wednesday, August 12th, calls for above normal temperatures and above normal precipitation. Normal high temperatures across central Pennsylvania during this period range from the upper 70s over the Allegheny Mountains to the mid-80s across the lower Susquehanna Valley. Normal lows range from the mid-50s over the Alleghenies to the mid-60s across the lower Susquehanna Valley. Here are the 3 a.m. conditions in the Altoona area. In Altoona, it was clear. The temperature was 62 degrees, the dew point 57, and the relative humidity 83%. The wind was west at 3 miles an hour. The pressure was 29.87 inches and steady. At State College, it was partly cloudy. The temperature was 66 degrees, the dew point 55, and the relative humidity 68%.
The wind was northwest at 6 miles an hour. The pressure was 29.83 inches and steady. Now, a few other local conditions: Johnstown, clear 59, Dubois, clear 58, La Trobe, clear 59, Pittsburgh, clear 62, Erie, clear 69, Bradford, clear 56. To the south and east, York, partly cloudy 68, Selams Grove, mostly cloudy 68, Harrisburg, cloudy 71, Philadelphia, mostly cloudy 73, Baltimore, partly cloudy 70, Washington, D.C., partly cloudy 70. Once again, in Altoona it was 62 degrees under clear skies. And at State College it was 66 degrees under partly cloudy skies. 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Here's the hazardous weather outlook for the following counties: Bedford, Blair, Cambria, and Huntingdon. For today and tonight, no hazardous weather is expected at this time. And now the extended outlook for the period Friday through Wednesday. The probability for widespread hazardous weather is low. The Altoona Climate Summary for yesterday, July 29, 2026. Yesterday's high temperature of 76 degrees occurred at 3:42 p.m. This high was 7 degrees below the normal high of 83. Yesterday's low temperature of 63 degrees occurred at 6:21 a.m. This low was 1 degree above the normal low of 62. No precipitation fell yesterday, which leaves the monthly total at 6.18 inches. This is 2.94 inches above the normal amount of 3.24 inches for July. The total precipitation for the season since June 1st still stands at 9.82 inches, which is 3.16 inches above normal. The total precipitation for the year is still 23.42 inches, which is 2.57 inches above normal. There were no heating degree days yesterday, which is normal. This leaves the monthly total at 8, which is 8 above normal. The yearly total since July 1st is 8, which is 8 above normal. There were 5 cooling degree days yesterday, which is 2 below normal. This brings the monthly total to 228, which is 5 above normal. The yearly total since January 1st is 440, which is 20 above normal. Yesterday the average wind speed was 9 miles per hour. The normal high temperature for today is 83 degrees, and the normal low is 62. The record high for today is 92, which occurred in 1983, and the record low is 48, which occurred in 1956. Sunrise today is at 6:09 a.m. and sunset is at 8:30 p.m. Lingering rain showers across northern and eastern Pennsylvania will diminish overnight, although considerable cloudiness will persist. Elsewhere, partial clearing is expected. Lows by daybreak on Thursday will range from the low 50s across the higher elevations of the Western Highlands to the low 60s across the Susquehanna and lower Delaware valleys. Thursday will be similar to Wednesday, with considerable cloudiness across northern and western Pennsylvania and spotty rain showers. Farther to the south and west, skies will become partly sunny. Afternoon highs will range from the low 70s across the higher terrain of northern Pennsylvania to the low 80s across the southern valleys. High pressure building eastward from the Ohio Valley will bring dry conditions and seasonable temperatures for Friday and Saturday. Here is the latest National Weather Service forecast for Blair and Bedford counties, including the city of Altoona. Rest of tonight, clear. Lows in the upper 50s. Northwest winds 5 to 10 miles an hour with gusts up to 25 miles an hour. Thursday, sunny. Highs in the upper 70s. Northwest winds 10 to 15 miles an hour with gusts up to 25 miles an hour. Thursday night, mostly clear. Lows in the upper 50s. Northwest winds 5 to 10 miles an hour. Friday, sunny. Highs in the lower 80s. Northwest winds around 5 miles an hour. Friday night, partly cloudy through midnight, then becoming mostly cloudy. Lows in the lower 60s. Northwest winds around 5 miles an hour, becoming southwest after midnight. Here is the latest National Weather Service forecast for Cambria County, including the city of Johnstown. Rest of tonight, clear. Lows in the mid-50s. West winds 5 to 10 miles an hour with gusts up to 25 miles an hour. Thursday, sunny.
highs in the mid-70s. Northwest winds 10 to 15 miles an hour with gusts up to 25 miles an hour. Thursday night, mostly clear. Lows in the mid-50s. Northwest winds 5 to 10 miles an hour. Friday, sunny. Highs in the upper 70s. West winds around 5 miles an hour. Friday night, partly cloudy through 10 p.m., then becoming mostly cloudy. Lows in the lower 60s. West winds around 5 miles an hour, becoming south after midnight. And now the extended forecast for south central Pennsylvania. Saturday, mostly cloudy with a 20% chance of showers. Highs in the mid-80s. Saturday night, showers likely and a chance of thunderstorms. Lows in the mid-60s. Chance of rain 70%. Sunday, showers and a chance of thunderstorms. Highs in the mid-70s. Chance of rain 80%. Sunday night, mostly cloudy with a chance of showers and a slight chance of thunderstorms. Lows in the lower 60s. Chance of rain 50%. Monday, partly sunny with a slight chance of showers and thunderstorms. Highs around 80. Chance of rain 20%. Monday night, partly cloudy. Lows in the lower 60s. Tuesday, mostly sunny. Highs in the lower 80s. Tuesday night, partly cloudy. Lows in the mid-60s. Wednesday, partly sunny with a chance of showers and thunderstorms. Highs in the lower 80s. Chance of rain 50%. The 8 to 14 day outlook, from Thursday, August 6th to Wednesday, August 12th, calls for above normal temperatures and above normal precipitation. Normal high temperatures across central Pennsylvania during this period range from the upper 70s over the Allegheny Mountains to the mid-80s across the lower Susquehanna Valley. Normal lows range from the mid-50s over the Alleghenies to the mid-60s across the lower Susquehanna Valley. Here are the 3 a.m. conditions in the Altoona area. In Altoona, it was clear. The temperature was 62 degrees, the dew point 57, and the relative humidity 83%. The wind was west at 3 miles an hour. The pressure was 29.87 inches and steady. At State College, it was partly cloudy. The temperature was 66 degrees, the dew point 55, and the relative humidity 68%. The wind was northwest at 6 miles an hour. The pressure was 29.83 inches and steady. Now, a few other local conditions: Johnstown, clear 59, DuBois, clear 58, La Trobe, clear 59, Pittsburgh, clear 62, Erie, clear 69, Bradford, clear 56. To the south and east, York, partly cloudy 68, Selins Grove, mostly cloudy 68, Harrisburg, cloudy 71, Philadelphia, mostly cloudy 73, Baltimore, partly cloudy 70, Washington, D.C., partly cloudy 70. Once again, in Altoona it was 62 degrees under clear skies. And at State College it was 66 degrees under partly cloudy skies. This is NOAA Weather Radio, All Hazards Station WNG 589. 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Here's the hazardous weather outlook for the following counties: Bedford, Blair, Cambria, and Huntingdon. For today and tonight, no hazardous weather is expected at this time. And now the extended outlook for the period Friday through Wednesday. The probability for widespread hazardous weather is low. The Altoona Climate Summary for yesterday, July 29, 2026. Yesterday's high temperature of 76 degrees occurred at 3:42 p.m. This high was 7 degrees below the normal high of 83. Yesterday's low temperature of 63 degrees occurred at 6:21 a.m. This low was 1 degree above the normal low of 62. No precipitation fell yesterday, which leaves the monthly total at 6.18 inches. This is 2.94 inches above the normal amount of 3.24 inches for July. The total precipitation for the season since June 1st still stands at 9.82 inches, which is 3.16 inches above normal. The total precipitation for the year is still 23.42 inches, which is 2.57 inches above normal. There were no heating degree days yesterday, which is normal. This leaves the monthly total at 8, which is 8 above normal.
The yearly total since July 1st is 8, which is 8 above normal. There were 5 cooling degree days yesterday, which is 2 below normal. This brings the monthly total to 228, which is 5 above normal. The yearly total since January 1st is 440, which is 20 above normal. Yesterday the average wind speed was 9 miles per hour. The normal high temperature for today is 83 degrees, and the normal low is 62. The record high for today is 92, which occurred in 1983, and the record low is 48, which occurred in 1956. Sunrise today is at 6:09 a.m. and sunset is at 8:30 p.m. Lingering rain showers across northern and eastern Pennsylvania will diminish overnight, although considerable cloudiness will persist. Elsewhere, partial clearing is expected. Lows by daybreak on Thursday will range from the low 50s across the higher elevations of the western highlands to the low 60s across the Susquehanna and lower Delaware valleys. Thursday will be similar to Wednesday, with considerable cloudiness across northern and western Pennsylvania and spotty rain showers. Farther to the south and west, skies will become partly sunny. Afternoon highs will range from the low 70s across the higher terrain of northern Pennsylvania to the low 80s across the southern valleys. High pressure building eastward from the Ohio Valley will bring dry conditions and seasonable temperatures for Friday and Saturday. Here is the latest National Weather Service forecast for Blair and Bedford counties, including the city of Altoona. Rest of tonight, clear. Lows in the upper 50s. Northwest winds 5 to 10 miles an hour with gusts up to 25 miles an hour. Thursday, sunny. Highs in the upper 70s. Northwest winds 10 to 15 miles an hour with gusts up to 25 miles an hour. Thursday night, mostly clear. Lows in the upper 50s. Northwest winds 5 to 10 miles an hour. Friday, sunny. Highs in the lower 80s. Northwest winds around 5 miles an hour. Friday night, partly cloudy through midnight, then becoming mostly cloudy. Lows in the lower 60s. Northwest winds around 5 miles an hour, becoming southwest after midnight. Here is the latest National Weather Service forecast for Cambria County, including the city of Johnstown. Rest of tonight, clear. Lows in the mid-50s. West winds 5 to 10 miles an hour with gusts up to 25 miles an hour. Thursday, sunny. Highs in the mid-70s. Northwest winds 10 to 15 miles an hour with gusts up to 25 miles an hour. Thursday night, mostly clear. Lows in the mid-50s. Northwest winds 5 to 10 miles an hour. Friday, sunny. Highs in the upper 70s. West winds around 5 miles an hour. Friday night, partly cloudy through 10 p.m., then becoming mostly cloudy. Lows in the lower 60s. West winds around 5 miles an hour, becoming south after midnight. And now the extended forecast for south central Pennsylvania. Saturday, mostly cloudy with a 20% chance of showers. Highs in the mid-80s. Saturday night, showers likely and a chance of thunderstorms. Lows in the mid-60s. Chance of rain 70%. Sunday, showers and a chance of thunderstorms. Highs in the mid-70s. Chance of rain 80%. Sunday night, mostly cloudy with a chance of showers and a slight chance of thunderstorms. Lows in the lower 60s. Chance of rain 50%. Monday, partly sunny with a slight chance of showers and thunderstorms. Highs around 80. Chance of rain 20%. Monday night, partly cloudy. Lows in the lower 60s. Tuesday, mostly sunny. Highs in the lower 80s. Tuesday night, partly cloudy. Lows in the mid-60s. Wednesday, partly sunny with a chance of showers and thunderstorms. Highs in the lower 80s. Chance of rain 50%. The 8 to 14 day outlook, from Thursday, August 6th to Wednesday, August 12th, calls for above normal temperatures and above normal precipitation. Normal high temperatures across central Pennsylvania during this period range from the upper 70s over the Allegheny Mountains to the mid-80s across the lower Susquehanna Valley. Normal lows range from the mid-50s over the Alleghenies to the mid-60s across the lower Susquehanna Valley. Here are the 3 a.m. conditions in the Altoona area. In Altoona,
it was clear. The temperature was 62 degrees, the dew point 57, and the relative humidity 83%. The wind was west at 3 miles an hour. The pressure was 29.87 inches and steady. At State College, it was partly cloudy. The temperature was 66 degrees, the dew point 55, and the relative humidity 68%. The wind was northwest at 6 miles an hour. The pressure was 29.83 inches and steady. Now, a few other local conditions: Johnstown, clear 59, DuBois, clear 58, La Trobe, clear 59, Pittsburgh, clear 62, Erie, clear 69, Bradford, clear 56. To the south and east, York, partly cloudy 68, Selins Grove, mostly cloudy 68, Harrisburg, cloudy 71, Philadelphia, mostly cloudy 73, Baltimore, partly cloudy 70, Washington, D.C., partly cloudy 70. Once again, in Altoona it was 62 degrees under clear skies. And at State College it was 66 degrees under partly cloudy skies. This is NOAA Weather Radio, All Hazards Station WNG 589. 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Here's the hazardous weather outlook for the following counties: Bedford, Blair, Cambria, and Huntingdon. For today and tonight, no hazardous weather is expected at this time. And now the extended outlook for the period Friday through Wednesday. The probability for widespread hazardous weather is low. The Altoona climate summary for yesterday, July 29, 2026. Yesterday's high temperature of 76 degrees occurred at 3:42 p.m. This high was 7 degrees below the normal high of 83. Yesterday's low temperature of 63 degrees occurred at 6:21 a.m. This low was 1 degree above the normal low of 62. No precipitation fell yesterday, which leaves the monthly total at 6.18 inches. This is 2.94 inches above the normal amount of 3.24 inches for July. The total precipitation for the season since June 1 still stands at 9.82 inches, which is 3.16 inches above normal. The total precipitation for the year is still 23.42 inches, which is 2.57 inches above normal. There were no heating degree days yesterday, which is normal. This leaves the monthly total at 8, which is 8 above normal. The yearly total since July 1st is 8, which is 8 above normal. There were 5 cooling degree days yesterday, which is 2 below normal. This brings the monthly total to 228, which is 5 above normal. The yearly total since January 1st is 440, which is 20 above normal. Yesterday the average wind speed was 9 miles per hour. The normal high temperature for today is 83 degrees, and the normal low is 62. The record high for today is 92, which occurred in 1983, and the record low is 48, which occurred in 1956. Sunrise today is at 6:09 a.m. and sunset is at 8:30 p.m. Lingering rain showers across northern and eastern Pennsylvania will diminish overnight, although considerable cloudiness will persist. Elsewhere, partial clearing is expected. Lows by daybreak on Thursday will range from the low 50s across the higher elevations of the western highlands to the low 60s across the Susquehanna and lower Delaware valleys. Thursday will be similar to Wednesday, with considerable cloudiness across northern and western Pennsylvania and spotty rain showers. Farther to the south and west, skies will become partly sunny. Afternoon highs will range from the low 70s across the higher terrain of northern Pennsylvania to the low 80s across the southern valleys. High pressure building eastward from the Ohio Valley will bring dry conditions and seasonable temperatures for Friday and Saturday. Here is the latest National Weather Service forecast for Blair and Bedford counties, including the city of Altoona. Rest of tonight, clear. Lows in the upper 50s. Northwest winds 5 to 10 miles an hour with gusts up to 25 miles an hour. Thursday, sunny. Highs in the upper 70s. Northwest winds 10 to 15 miles an hour with gusts up to 25 miles an hour. Thursday night, mostly clear. Lows in the upper 50s. Northwest winds 5 to 10 miles an hour. Friday, sunny. Highs in the lower 80s. Northwest winds around 5 miles an hour. Friday night, partly cloudy through midnight, then becoming mostly cloudy.
lows in the lower 60s. Northwest winds around 5 miles an hour, becoming southwest after midnight. Here is the latest National Weather Service forecast for Cambria County, including the city of Johnstown. Rest of tonight, clear. Lows in the mid-50s. West winds 5 to 10 miles an hour with gusts up to 25 miles an hour. Thursday, sunny. Highs in the mid-70s. Northwest winds 10 to 15 miles an hour with gusts up to 25 miles an hour. Thursday night, mostly clear. Lows in the mid-50s. Northwest winds 5 to 10 miles an hour. Friday, sunny. Highs in the upper 70s. West winds around 5 miles an hour. Friday night, partly cloudy through 10 p.m., then becoming mostly cloudy. Lows in the lower 60s. West winds around 5 miles an hour, becoming south after midnight. And now the extended forecast for South Central Pennsylvania. Saturday, mostly cloudy with a 20% chance of showers. Highs in the mid-80s. Saturday night, showers likely and a chance of thunderstorms. Lows in the mid-60s. Chance of rain 70%. Sunday, showers and a chance of thunderstorms. Highs in the mid-70s. Chance of rain 80%. Sunday night, mostly cloudy with a chance of showers and a slight chance of thunderstorms. Lows in the lower 60s. Chance of rain 50%. Monday, partly sunny with a slight chance of showers and thunderstorms. Highs around 80. Chance of rain 20%. Monday night, partly cloudy. Lows in the lower 60s. Tuesday, mostly sunny. Highs in the lower 80s. Tuesday night, partly cloudy. Lows in the mid-60s. Wednesday, partly sunny with a chance of showers and thunderstorms. Highs in the lower 80s. Chance of rain 50%. The 8 to 14 day outlook, from Thursday, August 6th to Wednesday, August 12th, calls for above normal temperatures and above normal precipitation. Normal high temperatures across central Pennsylvania during this period range from the upper 70s over the Allegheny Mountains to the mid-80s across the lower Susquehanna Valley. Normal lows range from the mid-50s over the Alleghenies to the mid-60s across the lower Susquehanna Valley. Here are the 4 a.m. conditions in the Altoona area. In Altoona, it was clear. The temperature was 61 degrees, the dew point 56, and the relative humidity 83%. The wind was west at 8 miles an hour. The pressure was 29.88 inches and rising. At State College, it was clear. The temperature was 64 degrees, the dew point 54, and the relative humidity 68%. The wind was northwest at 6 miles an hour. The pressure was 29.83 inches and steady. Now, a few other local conditions, Johnstown, clear 59, at Du Bois. Visibility 10 miles. Temperature was 57 degrees, dew point 54. Wind was west at 7 miles an hour. And the pressure was 29.89 inches, and steady. La Trobe, clear 59, Pittsburgh partly cloudy 59, Erie, clear 69, Bradford clear 57. To the south and east, York, partly cloudy 69, Selins Grove partly cloudy 68, Harrisburg partly cloudy 71, Philadelphia mostly cloudy 73, Baltimore mostly cloudy 69, Washington D.C. partly cloudy 70. Once again, in Altoona it was 61 degrees under clear skies. And at State College it was 64 degrees under clear skies. This is NOAA Weather Radio, All Hazards Station WNG 589. 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Here's the hazardous weather outlook for the following counties, Bedford, Blair, Cambria, and Huntingdon. For today and tonight, no hazardous weather is expected at this time. And now the extended outlook for the period Friday through Wednesday. The probability for widespread hazardous weather is low. The Altoona Climate Summary for yesterday, July 29, 2026. Yesterday's high temperature of 76 degrees occurred at 3:42 p.m. This high was 7 degrees below the normal high of 83. Yesterday's low temperature of 63 degrees occurred at 6:21 a.m. This low was 1 degree above the normal low of 62.
no precipitation fell yesterday, which leaves the monthly total at 6.18 inches. This is 2.94 inches above the normal amount of 3.24 inches for July. The total precipitation for the season since June 1 still stands at 9.82 inches, which is 3.16 inches above normal. The total precipitation for the year is still 23.42 inches, which is 2.57 inches above normal. There were no heating degree days yesterday, which is normal. This leaves the monthly total at 8, which is 8 above normal. The yearly total since July 1 is 8, which is 8 above normal. There were 5 cooling degree days yesterday, which is 2 below normal. This brings the monthly total to 228, which is 5 above normal. The yearly total since January 1 is 440, which is 20 above normal. Yesterday the average wind speed was 9 miles per hour. The normal high temperature for today is 83 degrees, and the normal low is 62. The record high for today is 92, which occurred in 1983, and the record low is 48, which occurred in 1956. Sunrise today is at 6:09 a.m. and sunset is at 8:30 p.m. Lingering rain showers across northern and eastern Pennsylvania will diminish overnight, although considerable cloudiness will persist. Elsewhere, partial clearing is expected. Lows by daybreak on Thursday will range from the low 50s across the higher elevations of the western highlands to the low 60s across the Susquehanna and lower Delaware valleys. Thursday will be similar to Wednesday, with considerable cloudiness across northern and western Pennsylvania and spotty rain showers. Farther to the south and west, skies will become partly sunny. Afternoon highs will range from the low 70s across the higher terrain of northern Pennsylvania to the low 80s across the southern valleys. High pressure building eastward from the Ohio Valley will bring dry conditions and seasonable temperatures for Friday and Saturday. Here is the latest National Weather Service forecast for Blair and Bedford counties, including the city of Altoona. Rest of tonight, clear. Lows in the upper 50s. Northwest winds 5 to 10 miles an hour with gusts up to 25 miles an hour. Thursday, sunny. Highs in the upper 70s. Northwest winds 10 to 15 miles an hour with gusts up to 25 miles an hour. Thursday night, mostly clear. Lows in the upper 50s. Northwest winds 5 to 10 miles an hour. Friday, sunny. Highs in the lower 80s. Northwest winds around 5 miles an hour. Friday night, partly cloudy through midnight, then becoming mostly cloudy. Lows in the lower 60s. Northwest winds around 5 miles an hour, becoming southwest after midnight. Here is the latest National Weather Service forecast for Cambria County, including the city of Johnstown. Rest of tonight, clear. Lows in the mid-50s. West winds 5 to 10 miles an hour with gusts up to 25 miles an hour. Thursday, sunny. Highs in the mid-70s. Northwest winds 10 to 15 miles an hour with gusts up to 25 miles an hour. Thursday night, mostly clear. Lows in the mid-50s. Northwest winds 5 to 10 miles an hour. Friday, sunny. Highs in the upper 70s. West winds around 5 miles an hour. Friday night, partly cloudy through 10 p.m., then becoming mostly cloudy. Lows in the lower 60s. West winds around 5 miles an hour, becoming south after midnight. And now the extended forecast for south central Pennsylvania. Saturday, mostly cloudy with a 20% chance of showers. Highs in the mid-80s. Saturday night, showers likely and a chance of thunderstorms. Lows in the mid-60s. Chance of rain 70%. Sunday, showers and a chance of thunderstorms. Highs in the mid-70s. Chance of rain 80%. Sunday night, mostly cloudy with a chance of showers and a slight chance of thunderstorms. Lows in the lower 60s. Chance of rain 50%. Monday, partly sunny with a slight chance of showers and thunderstorms. Highs around 80. Chance of rain 20%. Monday night, partly cloudy. Lows in the lower 60s. Tuesday, mostly sunny. Highs in the lower 80s. Tuesday night, partly cloudy. Lows in the mid-60s. Wednesday, partly sunny with a chance of showers and thunderstorms.
Highs in the lower 80s. Chance of rain 50%. The 8 to 14 day outlook, from Thursday, August 6th to Wednesday, August 12th, calls for above normal temperatures and above normal precipitation. Normal high temperatures across central Pennsylvania during this period range from the upper 70s over the Allegheny Mountains to the mid 80s across the lower Susquehanna Valley. Normal lows range from the mid 50s over the Alleghenies to the mid 60s across the lower Susquehanna Valley. Here are the 4 a.m. conditions in the Altoona area. In Altoona, it was clear. The temperature was 61 degrees, the dew point 56, and the relative humidity 83%. The wind was west at 8 miles an hour. The pressure was 29.88 inches and rising. At State College, it was clear. The temperature was 64 degrees, the dew point 54, and the relative humidity 68%. The wind was northwest at 6 miles an hour. The pressure was 29.83 inches and steady. Now, a few other local conditions: Johnstown, clear 59, at Du Bois. Visibility 10 miles. Temperature was 57 degrees, dew point 54. Wind was west at 7 miles an hour. And the pressure was 29.89 inches, and steady. La Trobe, clear 59, Pittsburgh partly cloudy 59, Erie, clear 69, Bradford clear 57. To the south and east, York, partly cloudy 69, Selins Grove partly cloudy 68, Harrisburg partly cloudy 71, Philadelphia mostly cloudy 73, Baltimore mostly cloudy 69, Washington D.C. partly cloudy 70. Once again, in Altoona it was 61 degrees under clear skies. And at State College it was 64 degrees under clear skies. This is NOAA Weather Radio, All Hazards Station WNG 589. 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Here's the hazardous weather outlook for the following counties: Bedford, Blair, Cambria, and Huntingdon. For today and tonight, no hazardous weather is expected at this time. And now the extended outlook for the period Friday through Wednesday. The probability for widespread hazardous weather is low. The Altoona Climate Summary for yesterday, July 29, 2026. Yesterday's high temperature of 76 degrees occurred at 3:42 p.m. This high was 7 degrees below the normal high of 83. Yesterday's low temperature of 63 degrees occurred at 6:21 a.m. This low was 1 degree above the normal low of 62. No precipitation fell yesterday, which leaves the monthly total at 6.18 inches. This is 2.94 inches above the normal amount of 3.24 inches for July. The total precipitation for the season since June 1st still stands at 9.82 inches, which is 3.16 inches above normal. The total precipitation for the year is still 23.42 inches, which is 2.57 inches above normal. There were no heating degree days yesterday, which is normal. This leaves the monthly total at 8, which is 8 above normal. The yearly total since July 1st is 8, which is 8 above normal. There were 5 cooling degree days yesterday, which is 2 below normal. This brings the monthly total to 228, which is 5 above normal. The yearly total since January 1st is 440, which is 20 above normal. Yesterday the average wind speed was 9 miles per hour. The normal high temperature for today is 83 degrees, and the normal low is 62. The record high for today is 92, which occurred in 1983, and the record low is 48, which occurred in 1956. Sunrise today is at 6:09 a.m. and sunset is at 8:30 p.m. Lingering rain showers across northern and eastern Pennsylvania will diminish overnight, although considerable cloudiness will persist. Elsewhere, partial clearing is expected. Lows by daybreak on Thursday will range from the low 50s across the higher elevations of the western highlands to the low 60s across the Susquehanna and lower Delaware valleys. Thursday will be similar to Wednesday, with considerable cloudiness across northern and western Pennsylvania and spotty rain showers. Farther to the south and west, skies will become partly sunny. Afternoon highs will range from the low 70s across the higher terrain of northern Pennsylvania to the low 80s across the southern valleys. High pressure building eastward from the Ohio Valley will bring dry conditions and seasonable temperatures for Friday and Saturday.
Here is the latest National Weather Service forecast for Blair and Bedford counties, including the city of Altoona. Rest of tonight, clear. Lows in the upper 50s. Northwest winds 5 to 10 miles an hour with gusts up to 25 miles an hour. Thursday, sunny. Highs in the upper 70s. Northwest winds 10 to 15 miles an hour with gusts up to 25 miles an hour. Thursday night, mostly clear. Lows in the upper 50s. Northwest winds 5 to 10 miles an hour. Friday, sunny. Highs in the lower 80s. Northwest winds around 5 miles an hour. Friday night, partly cloudy through midnight, then becoming mostly cloudy. Lows in the lower 60s. Northwest winds around 5 miles an hour, becoming southwest after midnight. Here is the latest National Weather Service forecast for Cambria County, including the city of Johnstown. Rest of tonight, clear. Lows in the mid-50s. West winds 5 to 10 miles an hour with gusts up to 25 miles an hour. Thursday, sunny. Highs in the mid-70s. Northwest winds 10 to 15 miles an hour with gusts up to 25 miles an hour. Thursday night, mostly clear. Lows in the mid-50s. Northwest winds 5 to 10 miles an hour. Friday, sunny. Highs in the upper 70s. West winds around 5 miles an hour. Friday night, partly cloudy through 10 p.m., then becoming mostly cloudy. Lows in the lower 60s. West winds around 5 miles an hour, becoming south after midnight. And now the extended forecast for South Central Pennsylvania. Saturday, mostly cloudy with a 20% chance of showers. Highs in the mid-80s. Saturday night, showers likely and a chance of thunderstorms. Lows in the mid-60s. Chance of rain 70%. Sunday, showers and a chance of thunderstorms. Highs in the mid-70s. Chance of rain 80%. Sunday night, mostly cloudy with a chance of showers and a slight chance of thunderstorms. Lows in the lower 60s. Chance of rain 50%. Monday, partly sunny with a slight chance of showers and thunderstorms. Highs around 80. Chance of rain 20%. Monday night, partly cloudy. Lows in the lower 60s. Tuesday, mostly sunny. Highs in the lower 80s. Tuesday night, partly cloudy. Lows in the mid-60s. Wednesday, partly sunny with a chance of showers and thunderstorms. Highs in the lower 80s. Chance of rain 50%. 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Broadcasts originate from the National Weather Service in State College and are transmitted from the tower facilities provided by the Blair County Emergency Management Agency in Frankstown on a frequency of 162.425 MHz. We are located at Innovation Park in State College. 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Properly set weather radios with the alarm device will alert you when severe weather warnings or watches are issued. Programming on this station will be temporarily changed during severe weather to bring you the latest information. Warnings and safety information from the National Weather Service may someday save your life or protect your property. The 8 to 14 day outlook from Thursday, August 6th to Wednesday, August 12th calls for above normal temperatures and above normal precipitation. Normal high temperatures across central Pennsylvania during this period range from the upper 70s over the Allegheny Mountains to the mid-80s across the lower Susquehanna Valley. Normal lows range from the mid-50s over the Alleghenies to the mid-60s across the lower Susquehanna Valley. Here are the 4 a.m. conditions in the Altoona area. In Altoona, it was clear. The temperature was 61 degrees, the dew point 56, and the relative humidity 83%. The wind was west at 8 miles an hour. The pressure was 29.88 inches and rising. At State College, it was clear. The temperature was 64 degrees, the dew point 54, and the relative humidity 68%. The wind was northwest at 6 miles an hour. The pressure was 29.83 inches and steady. Now, a few other local conditions. Johnstown, clear 59, at Du Bois. Visibility 10 miles. Temperature was 57 degrees, dew point 54.
wind was west at 7 miles an hour, and the pressure was 29.89 inches, and steady.

hazardous weather outlook for the following counties: Bedford, Blair, Cambria, and Huntingdon. For today and tonight, no hazardous weather is expected at this time. And now the extended outlook for the period Friday through Wednesday. The probability for widespread hazardous weather is low. The Altoona climate summary for yesterday, July 29, 2026. Yesterday's high temperature of 76 degrees occurred at 3:42 p.m. This high was 7 degrees below the normal high of 83. Yesterday's low temperature of 63 degrees occurred at 6:21 a.m. This low was 1 degree above the normal low of 62. No precipitation fell yesterday, which leaves the monthly total at 6.18 inches. This is 2.94 inches above the normal amount of 3.24 inches for July. The total precipitation for the season since June 1st still stands at 9.82 inches, which is 3.16 inches above normal. The total precipitation for the year is still 23.42 inches, which is 2.57 inches above normal. There were no heating degree days yesterday, which is normal. This leaves the monthly total at 8, which is 8 above normal. The yearly total since July 1st is 8, which is 8 above normal. There were 5 cooling degree days yesterday, which is 2 below normal. This brings the monthly total to 228, which is 5 above normal. The yearly total since January 1st is 440, which is 20 above normal. Yesterday the average wind speed was 9 miles per hour. The normal high temperature for today is 83 degrees, and the normal low is 62. The record high for today is 92, which occurred in 1983, and the record low is 48, which occurred in 1956. Sunrise today is at 6:09 a.m. and sunset is at 8:30 p.m. Lingering rain showers across northern and eastern Pennsylvania will diminish overnight, although considerable cloudiness will persist. Elsewhere, partial clearing is expected. Lows by daybreak on Thursday will range from the low 50s across the higher elevations of the Western Highlands to the low 60s across the Susquehanna and lower Delaware valleys. Thursday will be similar to Wednesday, with considerable cloudiness across northern and western Pennsylvania and spotty rain showers. Farther to the south and west, skies will become partly sunny. Afternoon highs will range from the low 70s across the higher terrain of northern Pennsylvania to the low 80s across the southern valleys. High pressure building eastward from the Ohio Valley will bring dry conditions and seasonable temperatures for Friday and Saturday. Here is the latest National Weather Service forecast for Blair and Bedford counties, including the city of Altoona. Rest of tonight, clear. Lows in the upper 50s. Northwest winds 5 to 10 miles an hour with gusts up to 25 miles an hour. Thursday, sunny. Highs in the upper 70s. Northwest winds 10 to 15 miles an hour with gusts up to 25 miles an hour. Thursday night, mostly clear. Lows in the upper 50s. Northwest winds 5 to 10 miles an hour. Friday, sunny. Highs in the lower 80s. Northwest winds around 5 miles an hour. Friday night, partly cloudy through midnight, then becoming mostly cloudy. Lows in the lower 60s. Northwest winds around 5 miles an hour, becoming southwest after midnight. Here is the latest National Weather Service forecast for Cambria County, including the city of Johnstown. Rest of tonight, clear. Lows in the mid-50s. West winds 5 to 10 miles an hour with gusts up to 25 miles an hour. Thursday, sunny. Highs in the mid-70s. Northwest winds 10 to 15 miles an hour with gusts up to 25 miles an hour. Thursday night, mostly clear. Lows in the mid-50s. Northwest winds 5 to 10 miles an hour. Friday, sunny. Highs in the upper 70s. West winds around 5 miles an hour. Friday night, partly cloudy through 10 p.m., then becoming mostly cloudy. Lows in the lower 60s. West winds around 5 miles an hour, becoming south after midnight. And now the extended forecast for south central Pennsylvania. Saturday, mostly cloudy with a 20% chance of showers. Highs in the mid-80s. Saturday night, showers likely and a chance of thunderstorms. Lows in the mid-60s. Chance of rain 70%. Sunday, showers and a chance of thunderstorms.

highs in the mid-70s. Chance of rain 80%. Sunday night, mostly cloudy with a chance of showers and a slight chance of thunderstorms. Lows in the lower 60s. Chance of rain 50%. Monday, partly sunny with a slight chance of showers and thunderstorms. Highs around 80. Chance of rain 20%. Monday night, partly cloudy. Lows in the lower 60s. Tuesday, mostly sunny. Highs in the lower 80s. Tuesday night, partly cloudy. Lows in the mid-60s. Wednesday, partly sunny with a chance of showers and thunderstorms. Highs in the lower 80s. Chance of rain 50%. Here is the latest National Weather Service forecast for Blair and Bedford counties, including the city of Altoona. Today, sunny. Highs in the upper 70s. Northwest winds 10 to 15 miles an hour with gusts up to 25 miles an hour. Tonight, mostly clear. Lows in the upper 50s. Northwest winds 5 to 10 miles an hour. Friday, sunny. Highs in the lower 80s. Northwest winds around 5 miles an hour. Friday night, partly cloudy through midnight, then becoming mostly cloudy. Lows in the lower 60s. Northwest winds around 5 miles an hour, becoming southwest after midnight. Here is the latest National Weather Service forecast for Cambria County, including the city of Johnstown. Today, sunny. Highs in the mid-70s. Northwest winds 10 to 15 miles an hour with gusts up to 25 miles an hour. Tonight, mostly clear. Lows in the mid-50s. Northwest winds 5 to 10 miles an hour. Friday, sunny. Highs in the upper 70s. West winds around 5 miles an hour. Friday night, partly cloudy through 10 p.m., then becoming mostly cloudy. Lows in the lower 60s. West winds around 5 miles an hour, becoming south after midnight. And now the extended forecast for South Central Pennsylvania. Saturday, mostly cloudy with a 20% chance of showers. Highs in the mid-80s. Saturday night, showers likely and a chance of thunderstorms. Lows in the mid-60s. Chance of rain 70%. Sunday, showers and a chance of thunderstorms. Highs in the mid-70s. Chance of rain 80%. Sunday night, mostly cloudy with a chance of showers and a slight chance of thunderstorms. Lows in the lower 60s. Chance of rain 50%. Monday, partly sunny with a slight chance of showers and thunderstorms. Highs around 80. Chance of rain 20%. Monday night, partly cloudy. Lows in the lower 60s. Tuesday, mostly sunny. Highs in the lower 80s. Tuesday night, partly cloudy. Lows in the mid-60s. Wednesday, partly sunny with a chance of showers and thunderstorms. Highs in the lower 80s. Chance of rain 50%. The 8 to 14 day outlook, from Thursday, August 6th to Wednesday, August 12th, calls for above normal temperatures and above normal precipitation. Normal high temperatures across central Pennsylvania during this period range from the upper 70s over the Allegheny Mountains to the mid-80s across the lower Susquehanna Valley. Normal lows range from the mid-50s over the Alleghenies to the mid-60s across the lower Susquehanna Valley. Here are the 4 a.m. conditions in the Altoona area. In Altoona, it was clear. The temperature was 61 degrees, the dew point 56, and the relative humidity 83%. The wind was west at 8 miles an hour. The pressure was 29.88 inches and rising. At State College, it was clear. The temperature was 64 degrees, the dew point 54, and the relative humidity 68%. The wind was northwest at 6 miles an hour. The pressure was 29.83 inches and steady. Now, a few other local conditions: Johnstown, clear 59, at Du Bois. Visibility 10 miles. Temperature was 57 degrees, dew point 54. Wind was west at 7 miles an hour. And the pressure was 29.89 inches, and steady. La Trobe, clear 59, Pittsburgh partly cloudy 59, Erie, clear 69, Bradford clear 57.
to the south and east, York, partly cloudy 69, Selins Grove partly cloudy 68, Harrisburg partly cloudy 71, Philadelphia mostly cloudy 73, Baltimore mostly cloudy 69, Washington DC partly cloudy 70. Once again, in Altoona it was 61 degrees under clear skies. And at State College it was 64 degrees under clear skies. This is NOAA Weather Radio, All Hazards Station WNG 589. 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Here's the hazardous weather outlook for the following counties, Bedford, Blair, Cambria and Huntingdon. For today and tonight. No hazardous weather is expected at this time. And now the extended outlook for the period Friday through Wednesday. The probability for widespread hazardous weather is low. The Altoona Climate Summary for yesterday, July 29, 2026. Yesterday's high temperature of 76 degrees occurred at 3:42 p.m. This high was 7 degrees below the normal high of 83. Yesterday's low temperature of 63 degrees occurred at 6:21 a.m. This low was 1 degree above the normal low of 62. No precipitation fell yesterday, which leaves the monthly total at 6.18 inches. This is 2.94 inches above the normal amount of 3.24 inches for July. The total precipitation for the season since June 1st still stands at 9.82 inches, which is 3.16 inches above normal. The total precipitation for the year is still 23.42 inches, which is 2.57 inches above normal. There were no heating degree days yesterday, which is normal. This leaves the monthly total at 8, which is 8 above normal. The yearly total since July 1st is 8, which is 8 above normal. There were 5 cooling degree days yesterday, which is 2 below normal. This brings the monthly total to 228, which is 5 above normal. The yearly total since January 1st is 440, which is 20 above normal. Yesterday the average wind speed was 9 miles per hour. The normal high temperature for today is 83 degrees, and the normal low is 62. The record high for today is 92, which occurred in 1983, and the record low is 48, which occurred in 1956. Sunrise today is at 6:09 a.m. and sunset is at 8:30 p.m. Lingering rain showers across northern and eastern Pennsylvania will diminish overnight, although considerable cloudiness will persist. Elsewhere, partial clearing is expected. Lows by daybreak on Thursday will range from the low 50s across the higher elevations of the Western Highlands to the low 60s across the Susquehanna and lower Delaware valleys. Thursday will be similar to Wednesday, with considerable cloudiness across northern and western Pennsylvania and spotty rain showers. Farther to the south and west, skies will become partly sunny. Afternoon highs will range from the low 70s across the higher terrain of northern Pennsylvania to the low 80s across the southern valleys. High pressure building eastward from the Ohio Valley will bring dry conditions and seasonable temperatures for Friday and Saturday. Here is the latest National Weather Service forecast for Blair and Bedford counties, including the city of Altoona. Today, sunny. Highs in the upper 70s. Northwest winds 10 to 15 miles an hour with gusts up to 25 miles an hour. Tonight, mostly clear. Lows in the upper 50s. Northwest winds 5 to 10 miles an hour. Friday, sunny. Highs in the lower 80s. Northwest winds around 5 miles an hour. Friday night, partly cloudy through midnight, then becoming mostly cloudy. Lows in the lower 60s. Northwest winds around 5 miles an hour, becoming southwest after midnight. Here is the latest National Weather Service forecast for Cambria County, including the city of Johnstown. Today, sunny. Highs in the mid-70s. Northwest winds 10 to 15 miles an hour with gusts up to 25 miles an hour. Tonight, mostly clear. Lows in the mid-50s. Northwest winds 5 to 10 miles an hour. Friday, sunny. Highs in the upper 70s. West winds around 5 miles an hour. Friday night, partly cloudy through 10 p.m., then becoming mostly cloudy. Lows in the lower 60s. West winds around 5 miles an hour, becoming south after midnight. And now the extended forecast for South Central Pennsylvania.
Saturday, mostly cloudy with a 20% chance of showers. Highs in the mid-80s. Saturday night, showers likely and chance of thunderstorms. Lows in the mid-60s. Chance of rain 70%. Sunday, showers and a chance of thunderstorms. Highs in the mid-70s. Chance of rain 80%. Sunday night, mostly cloudy with a chance of showers and a slight chance of thunderstorms. Lows in the lower 60s. Chance of rain 50%. Monday, partly sunny with a slight chance of showers and thunderstorms. Highs around 80. Chance of rain 20%. Monday night, partly cloudy. Lows in the lower 60s. Tuesday, mostly sunny. Highs in the lower 80s. Tuesday night, partly cloudy. Lows in the mid-60s. Wednesday, partly sunny with a chance of showers and thunderstorms. Highs in the lower 80s. Chance of rain 50%. The 8 to 14 day outlook, from Thursday, August 6th to Wednesday, August 12th, calls for above normal temperatures and above normal precipitation. Normal high temperatures across central Pennsylvania during this period range from the upper 70s over the Allegheny Mountains to the mid-80s across the lower Susquehanna Valley. Normal lows range from the mid-50s over the Alleghenies to the mid-60s across the lower Susquehanna Valley. Here are the 4 a.m. conditions in the Altoona area. In Altoona, it was clear. The temperature was 61 degrees, the dew point 56, and the relative humidity 83%. The wind was west at 8 miles an hour. The pressure was 29.88 inches and rising. At State College, it was clear. The temperature was 64 degrees, the dew point 54, and the relative humidity 68%. The wind was northwest at 6 miles an hour. The pressure was 29.83 inches and steady. Now, a few other local conditions: Johnstown, clear 59, at Du Bois. Visibility 10 miles. Temperature was 57 degrees, dew point 54. Wind was west at 7 miles an hour. And the pressure was 29.89 inches, and steady. La Trobe, clear 59, Pittsburgh partly cloudy 59, Erie, clear 69, Bradford clear 57. To the south and east, York, partly cloudy 69, Selins Grove partly cloudy 68, Harrisburg partly cloudy 71, Philadelphia mostly cloudy 73, Baltimore mostly cloudy 69, Washington D.C. partly cloudy 70. Once again, in Altoona it was 61 degrees under clear skies. And at State College it was 64 degrees under clear skies. This is NOAA Weather Radio, All Hazards Station WNG 589. 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Here's the hazardous weather outlook for the following counties: Bedford, Blair, Cambria, and Huntingdon. For today and tonight, no hazardous weather is expected at this time. And now the extended outlook for the period Friday through Wednesday. The probability for widespread hazardous weather is low. The Altoona climate summary for yesterday, July 29, 2026. Yesterday's high temperature of 76 degrees occurred at 3:42 p.m. This high was 7 degrees below the normal high of 83. Yesterday's low temperature of 63 degrees occurred at 6:21 a.m. This low was 1 degree above the normal low of 62. No precipitation fell yesterday, which leaves the monthly total at 6.18 inches. This is 2.94 inches above the normal amount of 3.24 inches for July. The total precipitation for the season since June 1st still stands at 9.82 inches, which is 3.16 inches above normal. The total precipitation for the year is still 23.42 inches, which is 2.57 inches above normal. There were no heating degree days yesterday, which is normal. This leaves the monthly total at 8, which is 8 above normal. The yearly total since July 1st is 8, which is 8 above normal. There were 5 cooling degree days yesterday, which is 2 below normal. This brings the monthly total to 228, which is 5 above normal. The yearly total since January 1st is 440, which is 20 above normal. Yesterday the average wind speed was 9 miles per hour. The normal high temperature for today is 83 degrees, and the normal low is 62.
The record high for today is 92, which occurred in 1983, and the record low is 48, which occurred in 1956. Sunrise today is at 6:09 a.m. and sunset is at 8:30 p.m. Deep low pressure over Long Island early this morning will drift slowly to the east today, reaching Cape Cod this afternoon and the Gulf of Maine tonight. A few showers, bands of showers will still spiral south on the backside of this low, affecting the north central mountains, middle Susquehanna Valley and Poconos of northeastern Pennsylvania today, while dry conditions with partly to mostly sunny skies and comfortable temperatures and humidity will be found across the remainder of central and western Pennsylvania today and again on Friday. Afternoon highs will range from the low 70s across the higher terrain of northern Pennsylvania to the low 80s across the southern valleys. Lows tonight will vary from the upper 40s in the colder valleys of the Northwest Mountains, to the mid-60s in the greater Philly areas. High temperatures Friday will jump by 4 to 6 degrees, day over day. Northwest winds today will be moderately gusty and in the upper teens to low 20s miles per hour range. Mid and high clouds will increase Friday night and Saturday, but rain should hold off across the region until Saturday night. The next chance for widespread rainfall arrives Saturday night and continues through Sunday. Here is the latest National Weather Service forecast for Blair and Bedford counties, including the city of Altoona. Today, sunny. Highs in the upper 70s. Northwest winds 10 to 15 miles an hour with gusts up to 25 miles an hour. Tonight, mostly clear. Lows in the upper 50s. Northwest winds 5 to 10 miles an hour. Friday, sunny. Highs in the lower 80s. Northwest winds around 5 miles an hour. Friday night, partly cloudy through midnight, then becoming mostly cloudy. Lows in the lower 60s. Northwest winds around 5 miles an hour, becoming southwest after midnight. Here is the latest National Weather Service forecast for Cambria County, including the city of Johnstown. Today, sunny. Highs in the mid-70s. Northwest winds 10 to 15 miles an hour with gusts up to 25 miles an hour. Tonight, mostly clear. Lows in the mid-50s. Northwest winds 5 to 10 miles an hour. Friday, sunny. Highs in the upper 70s. West winds around 5 miles an hour. Friday night, partly cloudy through 10 p.m., then becoming mostly cloudy. Lows in the lower 60s. West winds around 5 miles an hour, becoming south after midnight. And now the extended forecast for south central Pennsylvania. Saturday, mostly cloudy with a 20% chance of showers. Highs in the mid-80s. Saturday night, showers likely and a chance of thunderstorms. Lows in the mid-60s. Chance of rain 70%. Sunday, showers and a chance of thunderstorms. Highs in the mid-70s. Chance of rain 80%. Sunday night, mostly cloudy with a chance of showers and a slight chance of thunderstorms. Lows in the lower 60s. Chance of rain 50%. Monday, partly sunny with a slight chance of showers and thunderstorms. Highs around 80. Chance of rain 20%. Monday night, partly cloudy. Lows in the lower 60s. Tuesday, mostly sunny. Highs in the lower 80s. Tuesday night, partly cloudy. Lows in the mid-60s. Wednesday, partly sunny with a chance of showers and thunderstorms. Highs in the lower 80s. Chance of rain 50%. The 8 to 14 day outlook, from Thursday, August 6th to Wednesday, August 12th, calls for above normal temperatures and above normal precipitation. Normal high temperatures across central Pennsylvania during this period range from the upper 70s over the Allegheny Mountains to the mid-80s across the lower Susquehanna Valley. Normal lows range from the mid-50s over the Alleghenies to the mid-60s across the lower Susquehanna Valley. Here are the 4 a.m. conditions in the Altoona area. In Altoona, it was clear. The temperature was 61 degrees, the dew point 56, and the relative humidity 83%. The wind was west at 8 miles an hour. The pressure was 29.88 inches and rising. At State College, it was clear. The temperature was 64 degrees, the dew point 54, and the relative humidity 68%. The wind was northwest at 6 miles an hour.
the pressure was 29.83 inches and steady. Now, a few other local conditions: Johnstown, clear 59, and Dubois. Visibility 10 miles. Temperature was 57 degrees, dew point 54. Wind was west at 7 miles an hour. And the pressure was 29.89 inches, and steady. La Trobe, clear 59, Pittsburgh partly cloudy 59, Erie, clear 69, Bradford clear 57. To the south and east, York, partly cloudy 69, Selins Grove partly cloudy 68, Harrisburg partly cloudy 71, Philadelphia mostly cloudy 73, Baltimore mostly cloudy 69, Washington DC partly cloudy 70. Once again, in Altoona it was 61 degrees under clear skies. And at State College it was 64 degrees under clear skies. This is NOAA Weather Radio, All Hazards Station WNG 589. 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Here's the hazardous weather outlook for the following counties: Bedford, Blair, Cambria, and Huntingdon. For today and tonight, no hazardous weather is expected at this time. And now the extended outlook for the period Friday through Wednesday. The probability for widespread hazardous weather is low. The Altoona climate summary for yesterday, July 29, 2026. Yesterday's high temperature of 76 degrees occurred at 3:42 p.m. This high was 7 degrees below the normal high of 83. Yesterday's low temperature of 63 degrees occurred at 6:21 a.m. This low was 1 degree above the normal low of 62. No precipitation fell yesterday, which leaves the monthly total at 6.18 inches. This is 2.94 inches above the normal amount of 3.24 inches for July. The total precipitation for the season since June 1 still stands at 9.82 inches, which is 3.16 inches above normal. The total precipitation for the year is still 23.42 inches, which is 2.57 inches above normal. There were no heating degree days yesterday, which is normal. This leaves the monthly total at 8, which is 8 above normal. The yearly total since July 1st is 8, which is 8 above normal. There were 5 cooling degree days yesterday, which is 2 below normal. This brings the monthly total to 228, which is 5 above normal. The yearly total since January 1st is 440, which is 20 above normal. Yesterday the average wind speed was 9 miles per hour. The normal high temperature for today is 83 degrees, and the normal low is 62. The record high for today is 92, which occurred in 1983, and the record low is 48, which occurred in 1956. Sunrise today is at 6:09 a.m. and sunset is at 8:30 p.m. Deep low pressure over Long Island early this morning will drift slowly to the east today, reaching Cape Cod this afternoon and the Gulf of Maine tonight. A few showers, bands of showers will still spiral south on the backside of this low, affecting the north central mountains, middle Susquehanna Valley and Poconos of northeastern Pennsylvania today, while dry conditions with partly to mostly sunny skies and comfortable temperatures and humidity will be found across the remainder of central and western Pennsylvania today and again on Friday. Afternoon highs will range from the low 70s across the higher terrain of northern Pennsylvania to the low 80s across the southern valleys. Lows tonight will vary from the upper 40s in the colder valleys of the Northwest Mountains, to the mid-60s in the greater Philly areas. High temperatures Friday will jump by 4 to 6 day over day. Northwest winds today will be moderately gusty and in the upper teens to low 20s miles per hour range. Mid and high clouds will increase Friday night and Saturday, but rain should hold off across the region until Saturday night. The next chance for widespread rainfall arrives Saturday night and continues through Sunday. Here is the latest National Weather Service forecast for Blair and Bedford counties, including the city of Altoona. Today, sunny. Highs in the upper 70s. Northwest winds 10 to 15 miles an hour with gusts up to 25 miles an hour. Tonight, mostly clear. Lows in the upper 50s. Northwest winds 5 to 10 miles an hour. Friday, sunny. Highs in the lower 80s. Northwest winds around 5 miles an hour. Friday night, partly cloudy through midnight, then becoming mostly cloudy. Lows in the lower 60s.
Northwest winds around 5 miles an hour, becoming southwest after midnight. Here is the latest National Weather Service forecast for Cambria County, including the city of Johnstown. Today, sunny. Highs in the mid-70s. Northwest winds 10 to 15 miles an hour with gusts up to 25 miles an hour. Tonight, mostly clear. Lows in the mid-50s. Northwest winds 5 to 10 miles an hour. Friday, sunny. Highs in the upper 70s. West winds around 5 miles an hour. Friday night, partly cloudy through 10 p.m., then becoming mostly cloudy. Lows in the lower 60s. West winds around 5 miles an hour, becoming south after midnight. And now the extended forecast for South Central Pennsylvania. Saturday, mostly cloudy with a 20% chance of showers. Highs in the mid-80s. Saturday night, showers likely and a chance of thunderstorms. Lows in the mid-60s. Chance of rain 70%. Sunday, showers and a chance of thunderstorms. Highs in the mid-70s. Chance of rain 80%. Sunday night, mostly cloudy with a chance of showers and a slight chance of thunderstorms. Lows in the lower 60s. Chance of rain 50%. Monday, partly sunny with a slight chance of showers and thunderstorms. Highs around 80. Chance of rain 20%. Monday night, partly cloudy. Lows in the lower 60s. Tuesday, mostly sunny. Highs in the lower 80s. Tuesday night, partly cloudy. Lows in the mid-60s. Wednesday, partly sunny with a chance of showers and thunderstorms. Highs in the lower 80s. Chance of rain 50%. The 8 to 14 day outlook, from Thursday, August 6th to Wednesday, August 12th, calls for above normal temperatures and above normal precipitation. Normal high temperatures across central Pennsylvania during this period range from the upper 70s over the Allegheny Mountains to the mid-80s across the lower Susquehanna Valley. Normal lows range from the mid-50s over the Alleghenies to the mid-60s across the lower Susquehanna Valley. Here are the 4 a.m. conditions in the Altoona area. In Altoona, it was clear. The temperature was 61 degrees, the dew point 56, and the relative humidity 83%. The wind was west at 8 miles an hour. The pressure was 29.88 inches and rising. At State College, it was clear. The temperature was 64 degrees, the dew point 54, and the relative humidity 68%. The wind was northwest at 6 miles an hour. The pressure was 29.83 inches and steady. Now, a few other local conditions: Johnstown, clear 59, at Du Bois. Visibility 10 miles. Temperature was 57 degrees, dew point 54. Wind was west at 7 miles an hour. And the pressure was 29.89 inches, and steady. La Trobe, clear 59, Pittsburgh partly cloudy 59, Erie, clear 69, Bradford clear 57. To the south and east, York, partly cloudy 69, Selins Grove partly cloudy 68, Harrisburg partly cloudy 71, Philadelphia mostly cloudy 73, Baltimore mostly cloudy 69, Washington D.C. partly cloudy 70. Once again, in Altoona it was 61 degrees under clear skies. And at State College it was 64 degrees under clear skies. This is NOAA Weather Radio, All Hazards Station WNG 589. 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Here's the hazardous weather outlook for the following counties: Bedford, Blair, Cambria, and Huntingdon. For today and tonight, no hazardous weather is expected at this time. And now the extended outlook for the period Friday through Wednesday. The probability for widespread hazardous weather is low. The Altoona Climate Summary for yesterday, July 29, 2026. Yesterday's high temperature of 76 degrees occurred at 3:42 p.m. This high was 7 degrees below the normal high of 83. Yesterday's low temperature of 63 degrees occurred at 6:21 a.m. This low was 1 degree above the normal low of 62. No precipitation fell yesterday, which leaves the monthly total at 6.18 inches. This is 2.94 inches above the normal amount of 3.24 inches for July.
The total precipitation for the season since June 1st still stands at 9.82 inches, which is 3.16 inches above normal. The total precipitation for the year is still 23.42 inches, which is 2.57 inches above normal. There were no heating degree days yesterday, which is normal. This leaves the monthly total at 8, which is 8 above normal. The yearly total since July 1st is 8, which is 8 above normal. There were 5 cooling degree days yesterday, which is 2 below normal. This brings the monthly total to 228, which is 5 above normal. The yearly total since January 1st is 440, which is 20 above normal. Yesterday the average wind speed was 9 miles per hour. The normal high temperature for today is 83 degrees, and the normal low is 62. The record high for today is 92, which occurred in 1983, and the record low is 48, which occurred in 1956. Sunrise today is at 6:09 a.m. and sunset is at 8:30 p.m. Deep low pressure over Long Island early this morning will drift slowly to the east today, reaching Cape Cod this afternoon and the Gulf of Maine tonight. A few showers, bands of showers will still spiral south on the backside of this low, affecting the north central mountains, middle Susquehanna Valley and Poconos of northeastern Pennsylvania today, while dry conditions with partly to mostly sunny skies and comfortable temperatures and humidity will be found across the remainder of central and western Pennsylvania today and again on Friday. Afternoon highs will range from the low 70s across the higher terrain of northern Pennsylvania to the low 80s across the southern valleys. Lows tonight will vary from the upper 40s in the colder valleys of the Northwest Mountains, to the mid-60s in the greater Philly areas. High temperatures Friday will jump by 4 to 6 degrees, day over day. Northwest winds today will be moderately gusty and in the upper teens to low 20s miles per hour range. Mid and high clouds will increase Friday night and Saturday, but rain should hold off across the region until Saturday night. The next chance for widespread rainfall arrives Saturday night and continues through Sunday. Here is the latest National Weather Service forecast for Blair and Bedford counties, including the city of Altoona. Today, sunny. Highs in the upper 70s. Northwest winds 10 to 15 miles an hour with gusts up to 25 miles an hour. Tonight, mostly clear. Lows in the upper 50s. Northwest winds 5 to 10 miles an hour. Friday, sunny. Highs in the lower 80s. Northwest winds around 5 miles an hour. Friday night, partly cloudy through midnight, then becoming mostly cloudy. Lows in the lower 60s. Northwest winds around 5 miles an hour, becoming southwest after midnight. Here is the latest National Weather Service forecast for Cambria County, including the city of Johnstown. Today, sunny. Highs in the mid-70s. Northwest winds 10 to 15 miles an hour with gusts up to 25 miles an hour. Tonight, mostly clear. Lows in the mid-50s. Northwest winds 5 to 10 miles an hour. Friday, sunny. Highs in the upper 70s. West winds around 5 miles an hour. Friday night, partly cloudy through 10 p.m., then becoming mostly cloudy. Lows in the lower 60s. West winds around 5 miles an hour, becoming south after midnight. And now the extended forecast for south central Pennsylvania. Saturday, mostly cloudy with a 20% chance of showers. Highs in the mid-80s. Saturday night, showers likely and a chance of thunderstorms. Lows in the mid-60s. Chance of rain 70%. Sunday, showers and a chance of thunderstorms. Highs in the mid-70s. Chance of rain 80%. Sunday night, mostly cloudy with a chance of showers and a slight chance of thunderstorms. Lows in the lower 60s. Chance of rain 50%. Monday, partly sunny with a slight chance of showers and thunderstorms. Highs around 80. Chance of rain 20%. Monday night, partly cloudy. Lows in the lower 60s. Tuesday, mostly sunny. Highs in the lower 80s. Tuesday night, partly cloudy. Lows in the mid-60s. Wednesday, partly sunny with a chance of showers and thunderstorms. Highs in the lower 80s. Chance of rain 50%.
The 8 to 14 day outlook, from Thursday, August 6th to Wednesday, August 12th, calls for above normal temperatures and above normal precipitation. Normal high temperatures across central Pennsylvania during this period range from the upper 70s over the Allegheny Mountains to the mid-80s across the lower Susquehanna Valley. Normal lows range from the mid-50s over the Alleghenies to the mid-60s across the lower Susquehanna Valley. Here are the 5 a.m. conditions in the Altoona area. In Altoona, it was clear. The temperature was 61 degrees, the dew point 54, and the relative humidity 77%. The wind was west at 7 miles an hour. The pressure was 29.88 inches and steady. At State College, it was clear. The temperature was 64 degrees, the dew point 54, and the relative humidity 68%. The wind was northwest at 10 miles an hour. The pressure was 29.84 inches and steady. Now, a few other local conditions: Johnstown, clear 58, Dubois, clear 56, La Trobe, clear 57, Pittsburgh partly cloudy 59, Erie, clear 68, Bradford clear 55. To the south and east, York, partly cloudy 68, Selins Grove partly cloudy 67, Harrisburg partly cloudy 71, Philadelphia mostly cloudy 73, Baltimore mostly cloudy 70, Washington DC cloudy 70. Once again, in Altoona it was 61 degrees under clear skies. And at State College it was 64 degrees under clear skies. This is NOAA Weather Radio, all hazards station WNG589. 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Here's the hazardous weather outlook for the following counties: Bedford, Blair, Cambria, and Huntingdon. For today and tonight, no hazardous weather is expected at this time. And now the extended outlook for the period Friday through Wednesday. The probability for widespread hazardous weather is low. The Altoona Climate Summary for yesterday, July 29, 2026. Yesterday's high temperature of 76 degrees occurred at 3:42 p.m. This high was 7 degrees below the normal high of 83. Yesterday's low temperature of 63 degrees occurred at 6:21 a.m. This low was 1 degree above the normal low of 62. No precipitation fell yesterday, which leaves the monthly total at 6.18 inches. This is 2.94 inches above the normal amount of 3.24 inches for July. The total precipitation for the season since June 1st still stands at 9.82 inches, which is 3.16 inches above normal. The total precipitation for the year is still 23.42 inches, which is 2.57 inches above normal. There were no heating degree days yesterday, which is normal. This leaves the monthly total at 8, which is 8 above normal. The yearly total since July 1st is 8, which is 8 above normal. There were 5 cooling degree days yesterday, which is 2 below normal. This brings the monthly total to 228, which is 5 above normal. The yearly total since January 1st is 440, which is 20 above normal. Yesterday the average wind speed was 9 miles per hour. The normal high temperature for today is 83 degrees, and the normal low is 62. The record high for today is 92, which occurred in 1983, and the record low is 48, which occurred in 1956. Sunrise today is at 6:09 a.m. and sunset is at 8:30 p.m. Deep low pressure over Long Island early this morning will drift slowly to the east today, reaching Cape Cod this afternoon and the Gulf of Maine tonight. A few showers, bands of showers will still spiral south on the backside of this low, affecting the north central mountains, middle Susquehanna Valley and Poconos of northeastern Pennsylvania today, while dry conditions with partly to mostly sunny skies and comfortable temperatures and humidity will be found across the remainder of central and western Pennsylvania today and again on Friday. Afternoon highs will range from the low 70s across the higher terrain of northern Pennsylvania to the low 80s across the southern valleys. Lows tonight will vary from the upper 40s in the colder valleys of the Northwest Mountains to the mid-60s in the greater Philly areas. High temperatures Friday will jump by 4 to 6 degrees, day over day. Northwest winds today will be moderately gusty and in the upper teens to low 20s miles per hour range. Mid and high clouds will increase Friday night and Saturday, but rain should hold off across the region until Saturday night. The
next chance for widespread rainfall arrives Saturday night and continues through Sunday. Here is the latest National Weather Service forecast for Blair and Bedford counties, including the city of Altoona. Today, sunny. Highs in the upper 70s. Northwest winds 10 to 15 miles an hour with gusts up to 25 miles an hour. Tonight, mostly clear. Lows in the upper 50s. Northwest winds 5 to 10 miles an hour. Friday, sunny. Highs in the lower 80s. Northwest winds around 5 miles an hour. Friday night, partly cloudy through midnight, then becoming mostly cloudy. Lows in the lower 60s. Northwest winds around 5 miles an hour, becoming southwest after midnight. Here is the latest National Weather Service forecast for Cambria County, including the city of Johnstown. Today, sunny. Highs in the mid-70s. Northwest winds 10 to 15 miles an hour with gusts up to 25 miles an hour. Tonight, mostly clear. Lows in the mid-50s. Northwest winds 5 to 10 miles an hour. Friday, sunny. Highs in the upper 70s. West winds around 5 miles an hour. Friday night, partly cloudy through 10 p.m., then becoming mostly cloudy. Lows in the lower 60s. West winds around 5 miles an hour, becoming south after midnight. And now the extended forecast for South Central Pennsylvania. Saturday, mostly cloudy with a 20% chance of showers. Highs in the mid-80s. Saturday night, showers likely and a chance of thunderstorms. Lows in the mid-60s. Chance of rain 70%. Sunday, showers and a chance of thunderstorms. Highs in the mid-70s. Chance of rain 80%. Sunday night, mostly cloudy with a chance of showers and a slight chance of thunderstorms. Lows. Chance of rain 50%. Monday, partly sunny with a slight chance of showers and thunderstorms. Highs around 80. Chance of rain 20%. Monday night, partly cloudy. Lows in the lower 60s. Tuesday, mostly sunny. Highs in the lower 80s. Tuesday night, partly cloudy. Lows in the mid-60s. Wednesday, partly sunny with a chance of showers and thunderstorms. Highs in the lower 80s. Chance of rain 50%. The 8 to 14 day outlook, from Thursday, August 6th to Wednesday, August 12th, calls for above normal temperatures and above normal precipitation. Normal high temperatures across central Pennsylvania during this period range from the upper 70s over the Allegheny Mountains to the mid-80s across the lower Susquehanna Valley. Normal lows range from the mid-50s over the Alleghenies to the mid-60s across the lower Susquehanna Valley. Here are the 5 a.m. conditions in the Altoona area. In Altoona, it was clear. The temperature was 61 degrees, the dew point 54, and the relative humidity 77%. The wind was west at 7 miles an hour. The pressure was 29.88 inches and steady. At State College, it was clear. The temperature was 64 degrees, the dew point 54, and the relative humidity 68%. The wind was northwest at 10 miles an hour. The pressure was 29.84 inches and steady. Now, a few other local conditions: Johnstown, clear 58, Dubois, clear 56, La Trobe, clear 57, Pittsburgh partly cloudy 59, Erie, clear 68, Bradford clear 55. To the south and east, York, clear 68, Selins Grove partly cloudy 67, Harrisburg partly cloudy 71, Philadelphia mostly cloudy 73, Baltimore mostly cloudy 70, Washington D.C. cloudy 70. Once again, in Altoona it was 61 degrees under clear skies. And at State College it was 64 degrees under clear skies. This is NOAA Weather Radio, All Hazards Station WNG 589. 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Here's the hazardous weather outlook for the following counties: Bedford, Blair, Cambria, and Huntingdon. For today and tonight, no hazardous weather is expected at this time. And now the extended outlook for the period Friday through Wednesday. The probability for widespread hazardous weather is low. The Altoona Climate Summary for yesterday, July 29, 2026.
Yesterday's high temperature of 76 degrees occurred at 3:42 p.m. This high was 7 degrees below the normal high of 83. Yesterday's low temperature of 63 degrees occurred at 6:21 a.m. This low was 1 degree above the normal low of 62. No precipitation fell yesterday, which leaves the monthly total at 6.18 inches. This is 2.94 inches above the normal amount of 3.24 inches for July. The total precipitation for the season since June 1 still stands at 9.82 inches, which is 3.16 inches above normal. The total precipitation for the year is still 23.42 inches, which is 2.57 inches above normal. There were no heating degree days yesterday, which is normal. This leaves the monthly total at 8, which is 8 above normal. The yearly total since July 1 is 8, which is 8 above normal. There were 5 cooling degree days yesterday, which is 2 below normal. This brings the monthly total to 228, which is 5 above normal. The yearly total since January 1 is 440, which is 20 above normal. Yesterday the average wind speed was 9 miles per hour. The normal high temperature for today is 83 degrees, and the normal low is 62. The record high for today is 92, which occurred in 1983, and the record low is 48, which occurred in 1956. Sunrise today is at 6:09 a.m. and sunset is at 8:30 p.m. Deep low pressure over Long Island early this morning will drift slowly to the east today, reaching Cape Cod this afternoon and the Gulf of Maine tonight. A few showers, bands of showers will still spiral south on the backside of this low, affecting the north central mountains, middle Susquehanna Valley and Poconos of northeastern Pennsylvania today, while dry conditions with partly to mostly sunny skies and comfortable temperatures and humidity will be found across the remainder of central and western Pennsylvania today and again on Friday. Afternoon highs will range from the low 70s across the higher terrain of northern Pennsylvania to the low 80s across the southern valleys. Lows tonight will vary from the upper 40s in the colder valleys of the Northwest Mountains, to the mid-60s in the greater Philly areas. High temperatures Friday will jump by 4 to 6 day over day. Northwest winds today will be moderately gusty and in the upper teens to low 20s miles per hour range. Mid and high clouds will increase Friday night and Saturday, but rain should hold off across the region until Saturday night. The next chance for widespread rainfall arrives Saturday night and continues through Sunday. Here is the latest National Weather Service forecast for Blair and Bedford counties, including the city of Altoona. Today, sunny. Highs in the upper 70s. Northwest winds 10 to 15 miles an hour with gusts up to 25 miles an hour. Tonight, mostly clear. Lows in the upper 50s. Northwest winds 5 to 10 miles an hour. Friday, sunny. Highs in the lower 80s. Northwest winds around 5 miles an hour. Friday night, partly cloudy through midnight, then becoming mostly cloudy. Lows in the lower 60s. Northwest winds around 5 miles an hour, becoming southwest after midnight. Here is the latest National Weather Service forecast for Cambria County, including the city of Johnstown. Today, sunny. Highs in the mid-70s. Northwest winds 10 to 15 miles an hour with gusts up to 25 miles an hour. Tonight, mostly clear. Lows in the mid-50s. Northwest winds 5 to 10 miles an hour. Friday, sunny. Highs in the upper 70s. West winds around 5 miles an hour. Friday night, partly cloudy through 10 p.m., then becoming mostly cloudy. Lows in the lower 60s. West winds around 5 miles an hour, becoming south after midnight. And now the extended forecast for south central Pennsylvania. Saturday, mostly cloudy with a 20% chance of showers. Highs in the mid-80s. Saturday night, showers likely and a chance of thunderstorms. Lows in the mid-60s. Chance of rain 70%. Sunday, showers and a chance of thunderstorms. Highs in the mid-70s. Chance of rain 80%. Sunday night, mostly cloudy with a chance of showers and a slight chance of thunderstorms. Lows in the lower 60s. Chance of rain 50%. Monday, partly sunny with a slight chance of showers and thunderstorms. Highs around 80. Chance of rain 20%.
Monday night, partly cloudy. Lows in the lower 60s. Tuesday, mostly sunny. Highs in the lower 80s. Tuesday night, partly cloudy. Lows in the mid 60s. Wednesday, partly sunny with a chance of showers and thunderstorms. Highs in the lower 80s. Chance of rain 50%. The 8 to 14 day outlook, from Thursday, August 6th to Wednesday, August 12th, calls for above normal temperatures and above normal precipitation. Normal high temperatures across central Pennsylvania during this period range from the upper 70s over the Allegheny Mountains to the mid 80s across the lower Susquehanna Valley. Normal lows range from the mid 50s over the Alleghenies to the mid 60s across the lower Susquehanna Valley. Here are the 5 a.m. conditions in the Altoona area. In Altoona, it was clear. The temperature was 61 degrees, the dew point 54, and the relative humidity 77%. The wind was west at 7 miles an hour. The pressure was 29.88 inches and steady. At State College, it was clear. The temperature was 64 degrees, the dew point 54, and the relative humidity 68%. The wind was northwest at 10 miles an hour. The pressure was 29.84 inches and steady. Now, a few other local conditions: Johnstown, clear 58, Dubois, clear 56, La Trobe, clear 57, Pittsburgh partly cloudy 59, Erie, clear 68, Bradford clear 55. To the south and east, York, clear 68, Selins Grove partly cloudy 67, Harrisburg partly cloudy 71, Philadelphia mostly cloudy 73, Baltimore mostly cloudy 70, Washington D.C. cloudy 70. Once again, in Altoona it was 61 degrees under clear skies. And at State College it was 64 degrees under clear skies. This is NOAA Weather Radio, All Hazards Station WNG 589. 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We are located at Innovation Park in State College. 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Properly set weather radios, with the alarm device, will alert you when severe weather warnings or watches are issued. Programming on this station will be temporarily changed during severe weather, to bring you the latest information. Warnings and safety information from the National Weather Service may someday save your life or protect your property. Here's the hazardous weather outlook, for the following counties: Bedford, Blair, Cambria and Huntingdon. For today and tonight, no hazardous weather is expected at this time. And now the extended outlook for the period Friday through Wednesday. The probability for widespread hazardous weather is low. The Altoona climate summary for yesterday, July 29, 2026. Yesterday's high temperature of 76 degrees occurred at 3:42 p.m. This high was 7 degrees below the normal high of 83. Yesterday's low temperature of 63 degrees occurred at 6:21 a.m. This low was 1 degree above the normal low of 62. No precipitation fell yesterday, which leaves the monthly total at 6.18 inches. This is 2.94 inches above the normal amount of 3.24 inches for July. The total precipitation for the season since June 1 still stands at 9.82 inches, which is 3.16 inches above normal. The total precipitation for the year is still 23.42 inches, which is 2.57 inches above normal. There were no heating degree days yesterday, which is normal. This leaves the monthly total at 8, which is 8 above normal. The yearly total since July 1st is 8, which is 8 above normal. There were 5 cooling degree days yesterday, which is 2 below normal. This brings the monthly total to 228, which is 5 above normal. The yearly total since January 1st is 440, which is 20 above normal. Yesterday the average wind speed was 9 miles per hour. The normal high temperature for today is 83 degrees, and the normal low is 62. The record high for today is 92, which occurred in 1983, and the record low is 48, which occurred in 1956.
Sunrise today is at 6:09 a.m. and sunset is at 8:30 p.m. Deep low pressure over Long Island early this morning will drift slowly to the east today, reaching Cape Cod this afternoon and the Gulf of Maine tonight. A few showers, bands of showers will still spiral south on the backside of this low, affecting the north central mountains, middle Susquehanna Valley and Poconos of northeastern Pennsylvania today, while dry conditions

night and continues through Sunday. Here is the latest National Weather Service forecast for Blair and Bedford counties, including the city of Altoona. Today, sunny. Highs in the upper 70s. Northwest winds 10 to 15 miles an hour with gusts up to 25 miles an hour. Tonight, mostly clear. Lows in the upper 50s. Northwest winds 5 to 10 miles an hour. Friday, sunny. Highs in the lower 80s. Northwest winds around 5 miles an hour. Friday night, partly cloudy through midnight, then becoming mostly cloudy. Lows in the lower 60s. Northwest winds around 5 miles an hour, becoming southwest after midnight. Here is the latest National Weather Service forecast for Cambria County, including the city of Johnstown. Today, sunny. Highs in the mid-70s. Northwest winds 10 to 15 miles an hour with gusts up to 25 miles an hour. Tonight, mostly clear. Lows in the mid-50s. Northwest winds 5 to 10 miles an hour. Friday, sunny. Highs in the upper 70s. West winds around 5 miles an hour. Friday night, partly cloudy through 10 p.m., then becoming mostly cloudy. Lows in the lower 60s. West winds around 5 miles an hour, becoming south after midnight. And now the extended forecast for South Central Pennsylvania. Saturday, mostly cloudy with a 20% chance of showers. Highs in the mid-80s. Saturday night, showers likely and a chance of thunderstorms. Lows in the mid-60s. Chance of rain 70%. Sunday, showers and a chance of thunderstorms. Highs in the mid-70s. Chance of rain 80%. Sunday night, mostly cloudy with a chance of showers and a slight chance of thunderstorms. Lows in the lower 60s. Chance of rain 50%. Monday, partly sunny with a slight chance of showers and thunderstorms. Highs around 80. Chance of rain 20%. Monday night, partly cloudy. Lows in the lower 60s. Tuesday, mostly sunny. Highs in the lower 80s. Tuesday night, partly cloudy. Lows in the mid-60s. Wednesday, partly sunny with a chance of showers and thunderstorms. Highs in the lower 80s. Chance of rain 50%. The 8 to 14 day outlook, from Thursday, August 6th to Wednesday, August 12th, calls for above normal temperatures and above normal precipitation. Normal high temperatures across central Pennsylvania during this period range from the upper 70s over the Allegheny Mountains to the mid-80s across the lower Susquehanna Valley. Normal lows range from the mid-50s over the Alleghenies to the mid-60s across the lower Susquehanna Valley. Here are the 5 a.m. conditions in the Altoona area. In Altoona, it was clear. The temperature was 61 degrees, the dew point 54, and the relative humidity 77%. The wind was west at 7 miles an hour. The pressure was 29.88 inches and steady. At State College, it was clear. The temperature was 64 degrees, the dew point 54, and the relative humidity 68%. The wind was northwest at 10 miles an hour. The pressure was 29.84 inches and steady. Now, a few other local conditions: Johnstown, clear 58, Dubois, clear 56, La Trobe, clear 57, Pittsburgh partly cloudy 59, Erie, clear 68, Bradford clear 55. To the south and east, York, clear 68, Selins Grove partly cloudy 67, Harrisburg partly cloudy 71, Philadelphia mostly cloudy 73, Baltimore mostly cloudy 70, Washington DC cloudy 70. Once again, in Altoona it was 61 degrees under clear skies. And at State College it was 64 degrees under clear skies. 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Here's the hazardous weather outlook for the following counties: Bedford, Blair, Cambria and Huntingdon. For today and tonight. No hazardous weather is expected at this time. And now the extended outlook for the period Friday through Wednesday. The probability for widespread hazardous weather is low. The Altoona climate summary for yesterday, July 29, 2026. Yesterday's high temperature of 76 degrees.

occurred at 3:42 p.m. This high was 7 degrees below the normal high of 83. Yesterday's low temperature of 63 degrees occurred at 6:21 a.m. This low was 1 degree above the normal low of 62. No precipitation fell yesterday, which leaves the monthly total at 6.18 inches. This is 2.94 inches above the normal amount of 3.24 inches for July. The total precipitation for the season since June 1st still stands at 9.82 inches, which is 3.16 inches above normal. The total precipitation for the year is still 23.42 inches, which is 2.57 inches above normal. There were no heating degree days yesterday, which is normal. This leaves the monthly total at 8, which is 8 above normal. The yearly total since July 1st is 8, which is 8 above normal. There were 5 cooling degree days yesterday, which is 2 below normal. This brings the monthly total to 228, which is 5 above normal. The yearly total since January 1st is 440, which is 20 above normal. Yesterday the average wind speed was 9 miles per hour. The normal high temperature for today is 83 degrees, and the normal low is 62. The record high for today is 92, which occurred in 1983, and the record low is 48, which occurred in 1956. Sunrise today is at 6:09 a.m. and sunset is at 8:30 p.m. Deep low pressure over Long Island early this morning will drift slowly to the east today, reaching Cape Cod this afternoon and the Gulf of Maine tonight. A few showers, bands of showers will still spiral south on the backside of this low, affecting the north central mountains, middle Susquehanna Valley and Poconos of northeastern Pennsylvania today, while dry conditions with partly to mostly sunny skies and comfortable temperatures and humidity will be found across the remainder of central and western Pennsylvania today and again on Friday. Afternoon highs will range from the low 70s across the higher terrain of northern Pennsylvania to the low 80s across the southern valleys. Lows tonight will vary from the upper 40s in the colder valleys of the northwest mountains to the mid-60s in the greater Philly areas. High temperatures Friday will jump by 4 to 6 degrees, day over day. Northwest winds today will be moderately gusty and in the upper teens to low 20s miles per hour range. Mid and high clouds will increase Friday night and Saturday, but rain should hold off across the region until Saturday night. The next chance for widespread rainfall arrives Saturday night and continues through Sunday. Here is the latest National Weather Service forecast for Blair and Bedford counties, including the city of Altoona. Today, sunny. Highs in the upper 70s. Northwest winds 10 to 15 miles an hour with gusts up to 25 miles an hour. Tonight, mostly clear. Lows in the upper 50s. Northwest winds 5 to 10 miles an hour. Friday, sunny. Highs in the lower 80s. Northwest winds around 5 miles an hour. Friday night, partly cloudy through midnight, then becoming mostly cloudy. Lows in the lower 60s. Northwest winds around 5 miles an hour, becoming southwest after midnight. Here is the latest National Weather Service forecast for Cambria County, including the city of Johnstown. Today, sunny. Highs in the mid-70s. Northwest winds 10 to 15 miles an hour with gusts up to 25 miles an hour. Tonight, mostly clear. Lows in the mid-50s. Northwest winds 5 to 10 miles an hour. Friday, sunny. Highs in the upper 70s. West winds around 5 miles an hour. Friday night, partly cloudy through 10 p.m., then becoming mostly cloudy. Lows in the lower 60s. West winds around 5 miles an hour, becoming south after midnight. And now the extended forecast for south central Pennsylvania. Saturday, mostly cloudy with a 20% chance of showers. Highs in the mid-80s. Saturday night, showers likely and a chance of thunderstorms. Lows in the mid-60s. Chance of rain 70%. Sunday, showers and a chance of thunderstorms. Highs in the mid-70s. Chance of rain 80%. Sunday night, mostly cloudy with a chance of showers and a slight chance of thunderstorms. Lows in the lower 60s. Chance of rain 50%. Monday, partly sunny with a slight chance of showers and thunderstorms. Highs around 80. Chance of rain 20%. Monday night, partly cloudy.
lows in the lower 60s. Tuesday, mostly sunny. Highs in the lower 80s. Tuesday night, partly cloudy. Lows in the mid 60s. Wednesday, partly sunny with a chance of showers and thunderstorms. Highs in the lower 80s. Chance of rain 50%. The 8 to 14 day outlook, from Thursday, August 6th to Wednesday, August 12th, calls for above normal temperatures and above normal precipitation. Normal high temperatures across central Pennsylvania during this period range from the upper 70s over the Allegheny Mountains to the mid 80s across the lower Susquehanna Valley. Normal lows range from the mid 50s over the Alleghenies to the mid 60s across the lower Susquehanna Valley. Here are the 5 a.m. conditions in the Altoona area. In Altoona, it was clear. The temperature was 61 degrees, the dew point 54, and the relative humidity 77%. The wind was west at 7 miles an hour. The pressure was 29.88 inches and steady. At State College, it was clear. The temperature was 64 degrees, the dew point 54, and the relative humidity 68%. The wind was northwest at 10 miles an hour. The pressure was 29.84 inches and steady. Now, a few other local conditions: Johnstown, clear 58, Dubois, clear 56, La Trobe, clear 57, Pittsburgh partly cloudy 59, Erie, clear 68, Bradford clear 55. To the south and east, York, clear 68, Selins Grove partly cloudy 67, Harrisburg partly cloudy 71, Philadelphia mostly cloudy 73, Baltimore mostly cloudy 70, Washington DC cloudy 70. Once again, in Altoona it was 61 degrees under clear skies. And at State College it was 64 degrees under clear skies. This is NOAA Weather Radio, All Hazards Station WNG 589. 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Here's the hazardous weather outlook for the following counties: Bedford, Blair, Cambria, and Huntingdon. For today and tonight, no hazardous weather is expected at this time. And now the extended outlook for the period Friday through Wednesday. The probability for widespread hazardous weather is low. The Altoona Climate Summary for yesterday, July 29, 2026. Yesterday's high temperature of 76 degrees occurred at 3:42 p.m. This high was 7 degrees below the normal high of 83. Yesterday's low temperature of 63 degrees occurred at 6:21 a.m. This low was 1 degree above the normal low of 62. No precipitation fell yesterday, which leaves the monthly total at 6.18 inches. This is 2.94 inches above the normal amount of 3.24 inches for July. The total precipitation for the season since June 1st still stands at 9.82 inches, which is 3.16 inches above normal. The total precipitation for the year is still 23.42 inches, which is 2.57 inches above normal. There were no heating degree days yesterday, which is normal. This leaves the monthly total at 8, which is 8 above normal. The yearly total since July 1st is 8, which is 8 above normal. There were 5 cooling degree days yesterday, which is 2 below normal. This brings the monthly total to 228, which is 5 above normal. The yearly total since January 1st is 440, which is 20 above normal. Yesterday the average wind speed was 9 miles per hour. The normal high temperature for today is 83 degrees, and the normal low is 62. The record high for today is 92, which occurred in 1983, and the record low is 48, which occurred in 1956. Sunrise today is at 6:09 a.m. and sunset is at 8:30 p.m. Deep low pressure over Long Island early this morning will drift slowly to the east today, reaching Cape Cod this afternoon and the Gulf of Maine tonight. A few showers, bands of showers will still spiral south on the backside of this low, affecting the north central mountains, middle Susquehanna Valley and Poconos of northeastern Pennsylvania today, while dry conditions with partly to mostly sunny skies and comfortable temperatures and humidity will be found across the remainder of central and western Pennsylvania today and again on Friday. Afternoon highs will range from the low 70s across the higher terrain of northern Pennsylvania to the low 80s across the southern valleys. Lows tonight will vary from the upper 40s in the colder valleys of the Northwest Mountains to the mid 60s in the greater Philly areas.
High temperatures Friday will jump by 4 to 6 degrees, day over day. Northwest winds today will be moderately gusty and in the upper teens to low 20s miles per hour range. Mid and high clouds will increase Friday night and Saturday, but rain should hold off across the region until Saturday night. The next chance for widespread rainfall arrives Saturday night and continues through Sunday. Here is the latest National Weather Service forecast for Blair and Bedford counties, including the city of Altoona. Today, sunny. Highs in the upper 70s. Northwest winds 10 to 15 miles an hour with gusts up to 25 miles an hour. Tonight, mostly clear. Lows in the upper 50s. Northwest winds 5 to 10 miles an hour. Friday, sunny. Highs in the lower 80s. Northwest winds around 5 miles an hour. Friday night, partly cloudy through midnight, then becoming mostly cloudy. Lows in the lower 60s. Northwest winds around 5 miles an hour, becoming southwest after midnight. Here is the latest National Weather Service forecast for Cambria County, including the city of Johnstown. Today, sunny. Highs in the mid-70s. Northwest winds 10 to 15 miles an hour with gusts up to 25 miles an hour. Tonight, mostly clear. Lows in the mid-50s. Northwest winds 5 to 10 miles an hour. Friday, sunny. Highs in the upper 70s. West winds around 5 miles an hour. Friday night, partly cloudy through 10 p.m., then becoming mostly cloudy. Lows in the lower 60s. West winds around 5 miles an hour, becoming south after midnight. And now the extended forecast for South Central Pennsylvania. Saturday, mostly cloudy with a 20% chance of showers. Highs in the mid-80s. Saturday night, showers likely and a chance of thunderstorms. Lows in the mid-60s. Chance of rain 70%. Sunday, showers and a chance of thunderstorms. Highs in the mid-70s. Chance of rain 80%. Sunday night, mostly cloudy with a chance of showers and a slight chance of thunderstorms. Lows in the lower 60s. Chance of rain 50%. Monday, partly sunny with a slight chance of showers and thunderstorms. Highs around 80. Chance of rain 20%. Monday night, partly cloudy. Lows in the lower 60s. Tuesday, mostly sunny. Highs in the lower 80s. Tuesday night, partly cloudy. Lows in the mid-60s. Wednesday, partly sunny with a chance of showers and thunderstorms. Highs in the lower 80s. Chance of rain 50%. The 8 to 14 day outlook, from Thursday, August 6th to Wednesday, August 12th, calls for above normal temperatures and above normal precipitation. Normal high temperatures across central Pennsylvania during this period range from the upper 70s over the Allegheny Mountains to the mid-80s across the lower Susquehanna Valley. Normal lows range from the mid-50s over the Alleghenies to the mid-60s across the lower Susquehanna Valley. Here are the 5 a.m. conditions in the Altoona area. In Altoona, it was clear. The temperature was 61 degrees, the dew point 54, and the relative humidity 77%. The wind was west at 7 miles an hour. The pressure was 29.88 inches and steady. At State College, it was clear. The temperature was 64 degrees, the dew point 54, and the relative humidity 68%. The wind was northwest at 10 miles an hour. The pressure was 29.84 inches and steady. Now, a few other local conditions: Johnstown, clear 58, Dubois, clear 56, La Trobe, clear 57, Pittsburgh partly cloudy 59, Erie, clear 68, Bradford clear 55. To the south and east, York, clear 68, Selins Grove partly cloudy 67, Harrisburg partly cloudy 71, Philadelphia mostly cloudy 73, Baltimore mostly cloudy 70, Washington D.C. cloudy 70. Once again, in Altoona it was 61 degrees under clear skies. And at State College it was 64 degrees under clear skies. This is NOAA Weather Radio, All Hazards Station WNG 589. 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Here's the hazardous weather outlook for the following counties: Bedford, Blair, Cambria, and Huntingdon.
for today and tonight. No hazardous weather is expected at this time. And now the extended outlook for the period Friday through Wednesday. The probability for widespread hazardous weather is low. The Altoona climate summary for yesterday, July 29, 2026. Yesterday's high temperature of 76 degrees occurred at 3:42 p.m. This high was 7 degrees below the normal high of 83. Yesterday's low temperature of 63 degrees occurred at 6:21 a.m. This low was 1 degree above the normal low of 62. No precipitation fell yesterday, which leaves the monthly total at 6.18 inches. This is 2.94 inches above the normal amount of 3.24 inches for July. The total precipitation for the season since June 1 still stands at 9.82 inches, which is 3.16 inches above normal. The total precipitation for the year is still 23.42 inches, which is 2.57 inches above normal. There were no heating degree days yesterday, which is normal. This leaves the monthly total at 8, which is 8 above normal. The yearly total since July 1 is 8, which is 8 above normal. There were 5 cooling degree days yesterday, which is 2 below normal. This brings the monthly total to 228, which is 5 above normal. The yearly total since January 1 is 440, which is 20 above normal. Yesterday the average wind speed was 9 miles per hour. The normal high temperature for today is 83 degrees, and the normal low is 62. The record high for today is 92, which occurred in 1983, and the record low is 48, which occurred in 1956. Sunrise today is at 6:09 a.m. and sunset is at 8:30 p.m. Deep low pressure over Long Island early this morning will drift slowly to the east today, reaching Cape Cod this afternoon and the Gulf of Maine tonight. A few showers, bands of showers will still spiral south on the backside of this low, affecting the north central mountains, middle Susquehanna Valley and Poconos of northeastern Pennsylvania today, while dry conditions with partly to mostly sunny skies and comfortable temperatures and humidity will be found across the remainder of central and western Pennsylvania today and again on Friday. Afternoon highs will range from the low 70s across the higher terrain of northern Pennsylvania to the low 80s across the southern valleys. Lows tonight will vary from the upper 40s in the colder valleys of the Northwest Mountains, to the mid-60s in the greater Philly areas. High temperatures Friday will jump by 4 to 6 degrees, day over day. Northwest winds today will be moderately gusty and in the upper teens to low 20s miles per hour range. Mid and high clouds will increase Friday night and Saturday, but rain should hold off across the region until Saturday night. The next chance for widespread rainfall arrives Saturday night and continues through Sunday. Here is the latest National Weather Service forecast for Blair and Bedford counties, including the city of Altoona. Today, sunny. Highs in the upper 70s. Northwest winds 10 to 15 miles an hour with gusts up to 25 miles an hour. Tonight, mostly clear. Lows in the upper 50s. Northwest winds 5 to 10 miles an hour. Friday, sunny. Highs in the lower 80s. Northwest winds around 5 miles an hour. Friday night, partly cloudy through midnight, then becoming mostly cloudy. Lows in the lower 60s. Northwest winds around 5 miles an hour, becoming southwest after midnight. Here is the latest National Weather Service forecast for Cambria County, including the city of Johnstown. Today, sunny. Highs in the mid-70s. Northwest winds 10 to 15 miles an hour with gusts up to 25 miles an hour. Tonight, mostly clear. Lows in the mid-50s. Northwest winds 5 to 10 miles an hour. Friday, sunny. Highs in the upper 70s. West winds around 5 miles an hour. Friday night, partly cloudy through 10 p.m., then becoming mostly cloudy. Lows in the lower 60s. West winds around 5 miles an hour, becoming south after midnight. And now the extended forecast for south central Pennsylvania. Saturday, mostly cloudy with a 20% chance of showers. Highs in the mid-80s. Saturday night, showers likely and a chance of thunderstorms. Lows in the mid-60s. Chance of rain 70%. Sunday, showers and a chance of thunderstorms. Highs in the mid-70s. Chance of rain 80%.
Sunday night, mostly cloudy with a chance of showers and a slight chance of thunderstorms. Lows in the lower 60s. Chance of rain 50%. Monday, partly sunny with a slight chance of showers and thunderstorms. Highs around 80. Chance of rain 20%. Monday night, partly cloudy. Lows in the lower 60s. Tuesday, mostly sunny. Highs in the lower 80s. Tuesday night, partly cloudy. Lows in the mid-60s. Wednesday, partly sunny with a chance of showers and thunderstorms. Highs in the lower 80s. Chance of rain 50%. The 8 to 14 day outlook, from Thursday, August 6th to Wednesday, August 12th, calls for above normal temperatures and above normal precipitation. Normal high temperatures across central Pennsylvania during this period range from the upper 70s over the Allegheny Mountains to the mid-80s across the lower Susquehanna Valley. Normal lows range from the mid-50s over the Alleghenies to the mid-60s across the lower Susquehanna Valley. Here are the 5 a.m. conditions in the Altoona area. In Altoona, it was clear. The temperature was 61 degrees, the dew point 54, and the relative humidity 77%. The wind was west at 7 miles an hour. The pressure was 29.88 inches and steady. At State College, it was clear. The temperature was 64 degrees, the dew point 54, and the relative humidity 68%. The wind was northwest at 10 miles an hour. The pressure was 29.84 inches and steady. Now, a few other local conditions: Johnstown, clear 58, Dubois, clear 56, La Trobe, clear 57, Pittsburgh partly cloudy 59, Erie, clear 68, Bradford clear 55. To the south and east, York, clear 68, Selins Grove partly cloudy 67, Harrisburg partly cloudy 71, Philadelphia mostly cloudy 73, Baltimore mostly cloudy 70, Washington D.C. cloudy 70. Once again, in Altoona it was 61 degrees under clear skies. And at State College it was 64 degrees under clear skies. This is NOAA Weather Radio, All Hazards Station WNG 589. 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Here's the hazardous weather outlook for the following counties: Bedford, Blair, Cambria, and Huntingdon. For today and tonight. No hazardous weather is expected at this time. And now the extended outlook for the period Friday through Wednesday. The probability for widespread hazardous weather is low. The Altoona climate summary for yesterday, July 29, 2026. Yesterday's high temperature of 76 degrees occurred at 3:42 p.m. This high was 7 degrees below the normal high of 83. Yesterday's low temperature of 63 degrees occurred at 6:21 a.m. This low was 1 degree above the normal low of 62. No precipitation fell yesterday, which leaves the monthly total at 6.18 inches. This is 2.94 inches above the normal amount of 3.24 inches for July. The total precipitation for the season since June 1 still stands at 9.82 inches, which is 3.16 inches above normal. The total precipitation for the year is still 23.42 inches, which is 2.57 inches above normal. There were no heating degree days yesterday, which is normal. This leaves the monthly total at 8, which is 8 above normal. The yearly total since July 1st is 8, which is 8 above normal. There were 5 cooling degree days yesterday, which is 2 below normal. This brings the monthly total to 228, which is 5 above normal. The yearly total since January 1st is 440, which is 20 above normal. Yesterday the average wind speed was 9 miles per hour. The normal high temperature for today is 83 degrees, and the normal low is 62. The record high for today is 92, which occurred in 1983, and the record low is 48, which occurred in 1956. Sunrise today is at 6:09 a.m. and sunset is at 8:30 p.m. Deep low pressure over Long Island early this morning will drift slowly to the east today, reaching Cape Cod this afternoon and the Gulf of Maine tonight.
A few showers, bands of showers will still spiral south on the backside of this low, affecting the north central mountains, middle Susquehanna Valley and Poconos of northeastern Pennsylvania today, while dry conditions with partly to mostly sunny skies and comfortable temperatures and humidity will be found across the remainder of central and western Pennsylvania today and again on Friday. Afternoon highs will range from the low 70s across the higher terrain of northern Pennsylvania to the low 80s across the southern valleys. Lows tonight will vary from the upper 40s in the colder valleys of the Northwest Mountains, to the mid-60s in the greater Philly areas. High temperatures Friday will jump by 4 to 6 day over day. Northwest winds today will be moderately gusty and in the upper teens to low 20s miles per hour range. Mid and high clouds will increase Friday night and Saturday, but rain should hold off across the region until Saturday night. The next chance for widespread rainfall arrives Saturday night and continues through Sunday. Here is the latest National Weather Service forecast for Blair and Bedford counties, including the city of Altoona. Today, sunny. Highs in the upper 70s. Northwest winds 10 to 15 miles an hour with gusts up to 25 miles an hour. Tonight, mostly clear. Lows in the upper 50s. Northwest winds 5 to 10 miles an hour. Friday, sunny. Highs in the lower 80s. Northwest winds around 5 miles an hour. Friday night, partly cloudy through midnight, then becoming mostly cloudy. Lows in the lower 60s. Northwest winds around 5 miles an hour, becoming southwest after midnight. Here is the latest National Weather Service forecast for Cambria County, including the city of Johnstown. Today, sunny. Highs in the mid-70s. Northwest winds 10 to 15 miles an hour with gusts up to 25 miles an hour. Tonight, mostly clear. Lows in the mid-50s. Northwest winds 5 to 10 miles an hour. Friday, sunny. Highs in the upper 70s. West winds around 5 miles an hour. Friday night, partly cloudy through 10 p.m., then becoming mostly cloudy. Lows in the lower 60s. West winds around 5 miles an hour, becoming south after midnight. And now the extended forecast for south central Pennsylvania. Saturday, mostly cloudy with a 20% chance of showers. Highs in the mid-80s. Saturday night, showers likely and a chance of thunderstorms. Lows in the mid-60s. Chance of rain 70%. Sunday, showers and a chance of thunderstorms. Highs in the mid-70s. Chance of rain 80%. Sunday night, mostly cloudy with a chance of showers and a slight chance of thunderstorms. Lows in the lower 60s. Chance of rain 50%. Monday, partly sunny with a slight chance of showers and thunderstorms. Highs around 80. Chance of rain 20%. Monday night, partly cloudy. Lows in the lower 60s. Tuesday, mostly sunny. Highs in the lower 80s. Tuesday night, partly cloudy. Lows in the mid-60s. Wednesday, partly sunny with a chance of showers and thunderstorms. Highs in the lower 80s. Chance of rain 50%. The 8 to 14 day outlook, from Thursday, August 6th to Wednesday, August 12th, calls for above normal temperatures and above normal precipitation. Normal high temperatures across central Pennsylvania during this period range from the upper 70s over the Allegheny Mountains to the mid-80s across the lower Susquehanna Valley. Normal lows range from the mid-50s over the Alleghenies to the mid-60s across the lower Susquehanna Valley. Here are the 5 a.m. conditions in the Altoona area. In Altoona, it was clear. The temperature was 61 degrees, the dew point 54, and the relative humidity 77%. The wind was west at 7 miles an hour. The pressure was 29.88 inches and steady. At State College, it was clear. The temperature was 64 degrees, the dew point 54, and the relative humidity 68%. The wind was northwest at 10 miles an hour. The pressure was 29.84 inches and steady. Now, a few other local conditions: Johnstown, clear 58, Dubois, clear 56, La Trobe, clear 57, Pittsburgh partly cloudy 59, Erie, clear 68, Bradford clear 55.
to the south and east, York, clear 68, Selams Grove partly cloudy 67, Harrisburg partly cloudy 71, Philadelphia mostly cloudy 73, Baltimore mostly cloudy 70, Washington DC cloudy 70. Once again, in Altoona it was 61 degrees under clear skies. And at State College it was 64 degrees under clear skies. This is NOAA Weather Radio, All Hazards Station WNG 589. 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Here's the hazardous weather outlook for the following counties, Bedford, Blair, Cambria and Huntingdon. For today and tonight. No hazardous weather is expected at this time. And now the extended outlook for the period Friday through Wednesday. The probability for widespread hazardous weather is low. The Altoona Climate Summary for yesterday, July 29, 2026. Yesterday's high temperature of 76 degrees occurred at 3:42 p.m. This high was 7 degrees below the normal high of 83. Yesterday's low temperature of 63 degrees occurred at 6:21 a.m. This low was 1 degree above the normal low of 62. No precipitation fell yesterday, which leaves the monthly total at 6.18 inches. This is 2.94 inches above the normal amount of 3.24 inches for July. The total precipitation for the season since June 1st still stands at 9.82 inches, which is 3.16 inches above normal. The total precipitation for the year is still 23.42 inches, which is 2.57 inches above normal. There were no heating degree days yesterday, which is normal. This leaves the monthly total at 8, which is 8 above normal. The yearly total since July 1st is 8, which is 8 above normal. There were 5 cooling degree days yesterday, which is 2 below normal. This brings the monthly total to 228, which is 5 above normal. The yearly total since January 1st is 440, which is 20 above normal. Yesterday the average wind speed was 9 miles per hour. The normal high temperature for today is 83 degrees, and the normal low is 62. The record high for today is 92, which occurred in 1983, and the record low is 48, which occurred in 1956. Sunrise today is at 6:09 a.m. and sunset is at 8:30 p.m. Deep low pressure over Long Island early this morning will drift slowly to the east today, reaching Cape Cod this afternoon and the Gulf of Maine tonight. A few showers, bands of showers will still spiral south on the backside of this low, affecting the north central mountains, middle Susquehanna Valley and Poconos of northeastern Pennsylvania today, while dry conditions with partly to mostly sunny skies and comfortable temperatures and humidity will be found across the remainder of central and western Pennsylvania today and again on Friday. Afternoon highs will range from the low 70s across the higher terrain of northern Pennsylvania to the low 80s across the southern valleys. Lows tonight will vary from the upper 40s in the colder valleys of the Northwest Mountains, to the mid-60s in the greater Philly areas. High temperatures Friday will jump by 4 to 6 degrees, day over day. Northwest winds today will be moderately gusty and in the upper teens to low 20s miles per hour range. Mid and high clouds will increase Friday night and Saturday, but rain should hold off across the region until Saturday night. The next chance for widespread rainfall arrives Saturday night and continues through Sunday. Here is the latest National Weather Service forecast for Blair and Bedford counties, including the city of Altoona. Today, sunny. Highs in the upper 70s. Northwest winds 10 to 15 miles an hour with gusts up to 25 miles an hour. Tonight, mostly clear. Patchy fog after 2 a.m. Lows in the upper 50s. Northwest winds 5 to 10 miles an hour. Friday, patchy fog before 8 a.m. Sunny. Highs in the lower 80s. Northwest winds around 5 miles an hour. Friday night, partly cloudy through midnight, then becoming mostly cloudy. Lows in the lower 60s. Northwest winds around 5 miles an hour, becoming southwest after midnight. Here is the latest National Weather Service forecast for Cambria County, including the city of Johnstown. Today, sunny. Highs in the mid-70s. Northwest winds 10 to 15 miles an hour with gusts up to 25 miles an hour. Tonight, mostly clear. Patchy fog after 2 a.m. Lows in the mid-50s.
Northwest winds 5 to 10 miles an hour. Friday, patchy fog before 10 a.m. Sunny. Highs in the upper 70s. West winds around 5 miles an hour. Friday night, partly cloudy through 10 p.m., then becoming mostly cloudy. Lows in the lower 60s. West winds around 5 miles an hour, becoming south after midnight. And now the extended forecast for south central Pennsylvania. Saturday, mostly cloudy with a 20% chance of showers. Highs in the mid-80s. Saturday night, showers likely and a chance of thunderstorms. Lows in the mid-60s. Chance of rain 70%. Sunday, showers and a chance of thunderstorms. Highs in the mid-70s. Chance of rain 80%. Sunday night, mostly cloudy with a chance of showers and a slight chance of thunderstorms. Lows in the lower 60s. Chance of rain 50%. Monday, partly sunny with a slight chance of showers and thunderstorms. Highs around 80. Chance of rain 20%. Monday night, partly cloudy. Lows in the lower 60s. Tuesday, mostly sunny. Highs in the lower 80s. Tuesday night, partly cloudy. Lows in the mid-60s. Wednesday, partly sunny with a chance of showers and thunderstorms. Highs in the lower 80s. Chance of rain 50%. The 8 to 14 day outlook, from Thursday, August 6th to Wednesday, August 12th, calls for above normal temperatures and above normal precipitation. Normal high temperatures across central Pennsylvania during this period range from the upper 70s over the Allegheny Mountains to the mid-80s across the lower Susquehanna Valley. Normal lows range from the mid-50s over the Alleghenies to the mid-60s across the lower Susquehanna Valley. Here are the 6 a.m. conditions in the Altoona area. In Altoona, it was clear. The temperature was 59 degrees, the dew point 54, and the relative humidity 83%. The wind was southwest at 5 miles an hour. The pressure was 29.89 inches and rising. At State College, it was clear. The temperature was 63 degrees, the dew point 54, and the relative humidity 72%. The wind was northwest at 10 miles an hour. The pressure was 29.86 inches and rising. Now, a few other local conditions: Johnstown, clear 57, Dubois, partly cloudy 57, La Trobe, clear 57, Pittsburgh, partly cloudy 58, Erie, clear 62, Bradford, clear 55. To the south and east, York, partly cloudy 68, Selins Grove, mostly cloudy 66, Harrisburg, partly cloudy 71, Philadelphia, mostly cloudy 73, Baltimore, mostly cloudy 71, Washington, D.C., mostly cloudy 69. Once again, in Altoona, it was 59 degrees under clear skies. And at State College, it was 63 degrees under clear skies. This is NOAA Weather Radio, all hazards station WNG 589. Serving South Central Pennsylvania, and originating from the National Weather Service Office in State College. Here are the 6 a.m. conditions in the Altoona area. In Altoona, it was clear. The temperature was 59 degrees, the dew point 54, and the relative humidity 83%. The wind was southwest at 5 miles an hour. The pressure was 29.89 inches and rising. At State College, it was clear. The temperature was 63 degrees, the dew point 54, and the relative humidity 72%. The wind was northwest at 10 miles an hour. The pressure was 29.86 inches and rising. Now, a few other local conditions: Johnstown, clear 57, Dubois, partly cloudy 57, La Trobe, clear 57, Pittsburgh, partly cloudy 58, Erie, clear 62, Bradford, clear 55. To the south and east, York, clear 68, Selins Grove, mostly cloudy 66, Harrisburg, partly cloudy 71, Philadelphia, mostly cloudy 73, Baltimore, mostly cloudy 71, Washington, D.C., mostly cloudy 69. Once again, in Altoona, it was 59 degrees under clear skies. And at State College, it was 63 degrees under clear skies. This is NOAA Weather Radio, all hazards station WNG 589. 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
Here's the hazardous weather outlook for the following counties: Bedford, Blair, Cambria, and Huntingdon. For today and tonight, no hazardous weather is expected at this time. And now the extended outlook for the period Friday through Wednesday. The probability for widespread hazardous weather is low. The Altoona climate summary for yesterday, July 29, 2026. Yesterday's high temperature of 76 degrees occurred at 3:42 p.m. This high was 7 degrees below the normal high of 83. Yesterday's low temperature of 63 degrees occurred at 6:21 a.m. This low was 1 degree above the normal low of 62. No precipitation fell yesterday, which leaves the monthly total at 6.18 inches. This is 2.94 inches above the normal amount of 3.24 inches for July. The total precipitation for the season since June 1 still stands at 9.82 inches, which is 3.16 inches above normal. The total precipitation for the year is still 23.42 inches, which is 2.57 inches above normal. There were no heating degree days yesterday, which is normal. This leaves the monthly total at 8, which is 8 above normal. The yearly total since July 1 is 8, which is 8 above normal. There were 5 cooling degree days yesterday, which is 2 below normal. This brings the monthly total to 228, which is 5 above normal. The yearly total since January 1 is 440, which is 20 above normal. Yesterday the average wind speed was 9 miles per hour. The normal high temperature for today is 83 degrees, and the normal low is 62. The record high for today is 92, which occurred in 1983, and the record low is 48, which occurred in 1956. Sunrise today is at 6:09 a.m. and sunset is at 8:30 p.m. Deep low pressure over Long Island early this morning will drift slowly to the east today, reaching Cape Cod this afternoon and the Gulf of Maine tonight. A few showers, bands of showers will still spiral south on the backside of this low, affecting the north central mountains, middle Susquehanna Valley and Poconos of northeastern Pennsylvania today, while dry conditions with partly to mostly sunny skies and comfortable temperatures and humidity will be found across the remainder of central and western Pennsylvania today and again on Friday. Afternoon highs will range from the low 70s across the higher terrain of northern Pennsylvania to the low 80s across the southern valleys. Lows tonight will vary from the upper 40s in the colder valleys of the Northwest Mountains, to the mid-60s in the greater Philly areas. High temperatures Friday will jump by 4 to 6 day over day. Northwest winds today will be moderately gusty and in the upper teens to low 20s miles per hour range. Mid and high clouds will increase Friday night and Saturday, but rain should hold off across the region until Saturday night. The next chance for widespread rainfall arrives Saturday night and continues through Sunday. Here is the latest National Weather Service forecast for Blair and Bedford counties, including the city of Altoona. Today, sunny. Highs in the upper 70s. Northwest winds 10 to 15 miles an hour with gusts up to 25 miles an hour. Tonight, mostly clear. Patchy fog after 2 a.m. Lows in the upper 50s. Northwest winds 5 to 10 miles an hour. Friday, patchy fog before 8 a.m. Sunny. Highs in the lower 80s. Northwest winds around 5 miles an hour. Friday night, partly cloudy through midnight, then becoming mostly cloudy. Lows in the lower 60s. Northwest winds around 5 miles an hour, becoming southwest after midnight. Here is the latest National Weather Service forecast for Cambria County, including the city of Johnstown. Today, sunny. Highs in the mid-70s. Northwest winds 10 to 15 miles an hour with gusts up to 25 miles an hour. Tonight, mostly clear. Patchy fog after 2 a.m. Lows in the mid-50s. Northwest winds 5 to 10 miles an hour. Friday, patchy fog before 10 a.m. Sunny. Highs in the upper 70s. West winds around 5 miles an hour. Friday night, partly cloudy through 10 p.m., then becoming mostly cloudy. Lows in the lower 60s. West winds around 5 miles an hour, becoming south after midnight. And now the extended forecast for South Central Pennsylvania. Saturday, mostly cloudy with a 20% chance of showers. Highs in the mid-80s.
Saturday night, showers likely and a chance of thunderstorms. Lows in the mid-60s. Chance of rain 70%. Sunday, showers and a chance of thunderstorms. Highs in the mid-70s. Chance of rain 80%. Sunday night, mostly cloudy with a chance of showers and a slight chance of thunderstorms. Lows in the lower 60s. Chance of rain 50%. Monday, partly sunny with a slight chance of showers and thunderstorms. Highs around 80. Chance of rain 20%. Monday night, partly cloudy. Lows in the lower 60s. Tuesday, mostly sunny. Highs in the lower 80s. Tuesday night, partly cloudy. Lows in the mid-60s. Wednesday, partly sunny with a chance of showers and thunderstorms. Highs in the lower 80s. Chance of rain 50%. The 8 to 14-day outlook, from Thursday, August 6th to Wednesday, August 12th, calls for above normal temperatures and above normal precipitation. Normal high temperatures across central Pennsylvania during this period range from the upper 70s over the Allegheny Mountains to the mid-80s across the lower Susquehanna Valley. Normal lows range from the mid-50s over the Alleghenies to the mid-60s across the lower Susquehanna Valley. Here are the 6 a.m. conditions in the Altoona area. In Altoona, it was clear. The temperature was 59 degrees, the dew point 54, and the relative humidity 83%. The wind was southwest at 5 miles an hour. The pressure was 29.89 inches and rising. At State College, it was clear. The temperature was 63 degrees, the dew point 54, and the relative humidity 72%. The wind was northwest at 10 miles an hour. The pressure was 29.86 inches and rising. Now, a few other local conditions: Johnstown, clear 57, DuBois, partly cloudy 57, La Trobe, clear 57, Pittsburgh, partly cloudy 58, Erie, clear 62, Bradford, clear 55. To the south and east, York, clear 68, Selins Grove, mostly cloudy 66, Harrisburg, partly cloudy 71, Philadelphia, mostly cloudy 73, Baltimore, mostly cloudy 71, Washington, D.C., mostly cloudy 69. Once again, in Altoona it was 59 degrees under clear skies. And at State College it was 63 degrees under clear skies. This is NOAA Weather Radio, All Hazards Station WNG 589. 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Here's the hazardous weather outlook for the following counties: Bedford, Blair, Cambria, and Huntingdon. For today and tonight, no hazardous weather is expected at this time. And now the extended outlook for the period Friday through Wednesday. The probability for widespread hazardous weather is low. The Altoona Climate Summary for yesterday, July 29, 2026. Yesterday's high temperature of 76 degrees occurred at 3:42 p.m. This high was 7 degrees below the normal high of 83. Yesterday's low temperature of 63 degrees occurred at 6:21 a.m. This low was 1 degree above the normal low of 62. No precipitation fell yesterday, which leaves the monthly total at 6.18 inches. This is 2.94 inches above the normal amount of 3.24 inches for July. The total precipitation for the season since June 1st still stands at 9.82 inches, which is 3.16 inches above normal. The total precipitation for the year is still 23.42 inches, which is 2.57 inches above normal. There were no heating degree days yesterday, which is normal. This leaves the monthly total at 8, which is 8 above normal. The yearly total since July 1st is 8, which is 8 above normal. There were 5 cooling degree days yesterday, which is 2 below normal. This brings the monthly total to 228, which is 5 above normal. The yearly total since January 1st is 440, which is 20 above normal. Yesterday the average wind speed was 9 miles per hour. The normal high temperature for today is 83 degrees, and the normal low is 62. The record high for today is 92, which occurred in 1983, and the record low is 48, which occurred in 1956. Sunrise today is at 6:09 a.m. and sunset is at 8:30 p.m.
Deep low pressure over Long Island early this morning will drift slowly to the east today, reaching Cape Cod this afternoon and the Gulf of Maine tonight. A few showers, bands of showers will still spiral south on the backside of this low, affecting the north central mountains, middle Susquehanna Valley and Poconos of northeastern Pennsylvania today, while dry conditions with partly to mostly sunny skies and comfortable temperatures and humidity will be found across the remainder of central and western Pennsylvania today and again on Friday. Afternoon highs will range from the low 70s across the higher terrain of northern Pennsylvania to the low 80s across the southern valleys. Lows tonight will vary from the upper 40s in the colder valleys of the Northwest Mountains, to the mid-60s in the greater Philly areas. High temperatures Friday will jump by 4 to 6 day over day. Northwest winds today will be moderately gusty and in the upper teens to low 20s miles per hour range. Mid and high clouds will increase Friday night and Saturday, but rain should hold off across the region until Saturday night. The next chance for widespread rainfall arrives Saturday night and continues through Sunday. 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Broadcasts originate from the National Weather Service and State College and are transmitted from the tower facilities provided by the Blair County Emergency Management Agency in Frankstown on a frequency of 162.425 MHz. We are located at Innovation Park in State College. 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Properly set weather radios, with the alarm device, will alert you when severe weather warnings or watches are issued. Programming on this station will be temporarily changed during severe weather, to bring you the latest information. Warnings and safety information from the National Weather Service may someday save your life or protect your property. Here is the latest National Weather Service forecast for Blair and Bedford counties, including the city of Altoona. Today, sunny. Highs in the upper 70s. Northwest winds 10 to 15 miles an hour with gusts up to 25 miles an hour. Tonight, mostly clear. Patchy fog after 2 a.m. Lows in the upper 50s. Northwest winds 5 to 10 miles an hour. Friday, patchy fog before 8 a.m. Sunny. Highs in the lower 80s. Northwest winds around 5 miles an hour. Friday night, partly cloudy through midnight, then becoming mostly cloudy. Lows in the lower 60s. Northwest winds around 5 miles an hour, becoming southwest after midnight. Here is the latest National Weather Service forecast for Cambria County, including the city of Johnstown. Today, sunny. Highs in the mid-70s. Northwest winds 10 to 15 miles an hour with gusts up to 25 miles an hour. Tonight, mostly clear. Patchy fog after 2 a.m. Lows in the mid-50s. Northwest winds 5 to 10 miles an hour. Friday, patchy fog before 10 a.m. Sunny. Highs in the upper 70s. West winds around 5 miles an hour. Friday night, partly cloudy through 10 p.m., then becoming mostly cloudy. Lows in the lower 60s. West winds around 5 miles an hour, becoming south after midnight. And now the extended forecast for South Central Pennsylvania. Saturday, mostly cloudy with a 20% chance of showers. Highs in the mid-80s. Saturday night, showers likely and a chance of thunderstorms. Lows in the mid-60s. Chance of rain 70%. Sunday, showers and a chance of thunderstorms. Highs in the mid-70s. Chance of rain 80%. Sunday night, mostly cloudy with a chance of showers and a slight chance of thunderstorms. Lows in the lower 60s. Chance of rain 50%. Monday, partly sunny with a slight chance of showers and thunderstorms. Highs around 80. Chance of rain 20%. Monday night, partly cloudy. Lows in the lower 60s. Tuesday, mostly sunny. Highs in the lower 80s. Tuesday night, partly cloudy. Lows in the mid-60s. Wednesday, partly sunny with a chance of showers and thunderstorms. Highs in the lower 80s. Chance of rain 50%. The 8 to 14 day outlook, from Thursday, August 6th to Wednesday, August 12th, calls for above normal temperatures and above normal precipitation.
Normal high temperatures across central Pennsylvania during this period range from the upper 70s over the Allegheny Mountains to the mid-80s across the lower Susquehanna Valley. Normal lows range from the mid-50s over the Alleghenies to the mid-60s across the lower Susquehanna Valley. Here are the 6 a.m. conditions in the Altoona area. In Altoona, it was clear. The temperature was 59 degrees, the dew point 54, and the relative humidity 83%. The wind was southwest at 5 miles an hour. The pressure was 29.89 inches and rising. At State College, it was clear. The temperature

degrees under clear skies. And at State College it was 63 degrees under clear skies. This is NOAA Weather Radio, All Hazards Station WNG 589. 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Here's the hazardous weather outlook for the following counties: Bedford, Blair, Cambria, and Huntingdon. For today and tonight, no hazardous weather is expected at this time. And now the extended outlook for the period Friday through Wednesday. The probability for widespread hazardous weather is low. The Altoona Climate Summary for yesterday, July 29, 2026. Yesterday's high temperature of 76 degrees occurred at 3:42 p.m. This high was 7 degrees below the normal high of 83. Yesterday's low temperature of 63 degrees occurred at 6:21 a.m. This low was 1 degree above the normal low of 62. No precipitation fell yesterday, which leaves the monthly total at 6.18 inches. This is 2.94 inches above the normal amount of 3.24 inches for July. The total precipitation for the season since June 1 still stands at 9.82 inches, which is 3.16 inches above normal. The total precipitation for the year is still 23.42 inches, which is 2.57 inches above normal. There were no heating degree days yesterday, which is normal. This leaves the monthly total at 8, which is 8 above normal. The yearly total since July 1 is 8, which is 8 above normal. There were 5 cooling degree days yesterday, which is 2 below normal. This brings the monthly total to 228, which is 5 above normal. The yearly total since January 1 is 440, which is 20 above normal. Yesterday the average wind speed was 9 miles per hour. The normal high temperature for today is 83 degrees, and the normal low is 62. The record high for today is 92, which occurred in 1983, and the record low is 48, which occurred in 1956. Sunrise today is at 6:09 a.m. and sunset is at 8:30 p.m. Deep low pressure over Long Island early this morning will drift slowly to the east today, reaching Cape Cod this afternoon and the Gulf of Maine tonight. A few showers, bands of showers will still spiral south on the backside of this low, affecting the north central mountains, middle Susquehanna Valley and Poconos of northeastern Pennsylvania today, while dry conditions with partly to mostly sunny skies and comfortable temperatures and humidity will be found across the remainder of central and western Pennsylvania today and again on Friday. Afternoon highs will range from the low 70s across the higher terrain of northern Pennsylvania to the low 80s across the southern valleys. Lows tonight will vary from the upper 40s in the colder valleys of the Northwest Mountains, to the mid-60s in the greater Philly areas. High temperatures Friday will jump by 4 to 6 degrees, day over day. Northwest winds today will be moderately gusty and in the upper teens to low 20s miles per hour range. Mid and high clouds will increase Friday night and Saturday, but rain should hold off across the region until Saturday night. The next chance for widespread rainfall arrives Saturday night and continues through Sunday. Here is the latest National Weather Service forecast for Blair and Bedford counties, including the city of Altoona. Today, sunny. Highs in the upper 70s. Northwest winds 10 to 15 miles an hour with gusts up to 25 miles an hour. Tonight, mostly clear. Patchy fog after 2 a.m. Lows in the upper 50s. Northwest winds 5 to 10 miles an hour. Friday, patchy fog before 8 a.m. Sunny. Highs in the lower 80s. Northwest winds around 5 miles an hour. Friday night, partly cloudy through midnight, then becoming mostly cloudy. Lows in the lower 60s. Northwest winds around 5 miles an hour, becoming southwest after midnight. Here is the latest National Weather Service forecast for Cambria County, including the city of Johnstown. Today, sunny. Highs in the mid-70s. Northwest winds 10 to 15 miles an hour with gusts up to 25 miles an hour. Tonight, mostly clear. Patchy fog after 2 a.m. Lows in the mid-50s. Northwest winds 5 to 10 miles an hour. Friday, patchy fog before 10 a.m. Sunny. Highs in the upper 70s. West winds around 5 miles an hour. Friday night, partly cloudy through 10 p.m., then becoming mostly cloudy.

lows in the lower 60s. West winds around 5 miles an hour, becoming south after midnight. And now the extended forecast for south central Pennsylvania. Saturday, mostly cloudy with a 20% chance of showers. Highs in the mid-80s. Saturday night, showers likely and a chance of thunderstorms. Lows in the mid-60s. Chance of rain 70%. Sunday, showers and a chance of thunderstorms. Highs in the mid-70s. Chance of rain 80%. Sunday night, mostly cloudy with a chance of showers and a slight chance of thunderstorms. Lows in the lower 60s. Chance of rain 50%. Monday, partly sunny with a slight chance of showers and thunderstorms. Highs around 80. Chance of rain 20%. Monday night, partly cloudy. Lows in the lower 60s. Tuesday, mostly sunny. Highs in the lower 80s. Tuesday night, partly cloudy. Lows in the mid-60s. Wednesday, partly sunny with a chance of showers and thunderstorms. Highs in the lower 80s. Chance of rain 50%. The 8 to 14 day outlook, from Thursday, August 6th to Wednesday, August 12th, calls for above normal temperatures and above normal precipitation. Normal high temperatures across central Pennsylvania during this period range from the upper 70s over the Allegheny Mountains to the mid-80s across the lower Susquehanna Valley. Normal lows range from the mid-50s over the Alleghenies to the mid-60s across the lower Susquehanna Valley. Here are the 6 a.m. conditions in the Altoona area. In Altoona, it was clear. The temperature was 59 degrees, the dew point 54, and the relative humidity 83%. The wind was southwest at 5 miles an hour. The pressure was 29.89 inches and rising. At State College, it was clear. The temperature was 63 degrees, the dew point 54, and the relative humidity 72%. The wind was northwest at 10 miles an hour. The pressure was 29.86 inches and rising. Now, a few other local conditions: Johnstown, clear 57, Dubois, partly cloudy 57, La Trobe, clear 57, Pittsburgh, partly cloudy 58, Erie, clear 62, Bradford, clear 55. To the south and east, York, clear 68, Selins Grove, mostly cloudy 66, Harrisburg, partly cloudy 71, Philadelphia, mostly cloudy 73, Baltimore, mostly cloudy 71, Washington, D.C., mostly cloudy 69. Once again, in Altoona it was 59 degrees under clear skies. And at State College it was 63 degrees under clear skies. This is NOAA Weather Radio, All Hazards Station WNG 589. 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Here's the hazardous weather outlook for the following counties: Bedford, Blair, Cambria, and Huntingdon. For today and tonight. No hazardous weather is expected at this time. And now the extended outlook for the period Friday through Wednesday. The probability for widespread hazardous weather is low. The Altoona climate summary for yesterday, July 29, 2026. Yesterday's high temperature of 76 degrees occurred at 3:42 p.m. This high was 7 degrees below the normal high of 83. Yesterday's low temperature of 63 degrees occurred at 6:21 a.m. This low was 1 degree above the normal low of 62. No precipitation fell yesterday, which leaves the monthly total at 6.18 inches. This is 2.94 inches above the normal amount of 3.24 inches for July. The total precipitation for the season since June 1st still stands at 9.82 inches, which is 3.16 inches above normal. The total precipitation for the year is still 23.42 inches, which is 2.57 inches above normal. There were no heating degree days yesterday, which is normal. This leaves the monthly total at 8, which is 8 above normal. The yearly total since July 1st is 8, which is 8 above normal. There were 5 cooling degree days yesterday, which is 2 below normal. This brings the monthly total to 228, which is 5 above normal. The yearly total since January 1st is 440, which is 20 above normal. Yesterday the average wind speed was 9 miles per hour. The normal high temperature for today is 83 degrees, and the normal low is 62.
The record high for today is 92, which occurred in 1983, and the record low is 48, which occurred in 1956. Sunrise today is at 6:09 a.m. and sunset is at 8:30 p.m. Deep low pressure over Long Island early this morning will drift slowly to the east today, reaching Cape Cod this afternoon and the Gulf of Maine tonight. A few showers, bands of showers will still spiral south on the backside of this low, affecting the north central mountains, middle Susquehanna Valley and Poconos of northeastern Pennsylvania today, while dry conditions with partly to mostly sunny skies and comfortable temperatures and humidity will be found across the remainder of central and western Pennsylvania today and again on Friday. Afternoon highs will range from the low 70s across the higher terrain of northern Pennsylvania to the low 80s across the southern valleys. Lows tonight will vary from the upper 40s in the colder valleys of the Northwest Mountains, to the mid-60s in the greater Philly areas. High temperatures Friday will jump by 4 to 6 degrees, day over day. Northwest winds today will be moderately gusty and in the upper teens to low 20s miles per hour range. Mid and high clouds will increase Friday night and Saturday, but rain should hold off across the region until Saturday night. The next chance for widespread rainfall arrives Saturday night and continues through Sunday. Here is the latest National Weather Service forecast for Blair and Bedford counties, including the city of Altoona. Today, sunny. Highs in the upper 70s. Northwest winds 10 to 15 miles an hour with gusts up to 25 miles an hour. Tonight, mostly clear. Patchy fog after 2 a.m. Lows in the upper 50s. Northwest winds 5 to 10 miles an hour. Friday, patchy fog before 8 a.m. Sunny. Highs in the lower 80s. Northwest winds around 5 miles an hour. Friday night, partly cloudy through midnight, then becoming mostly cloudy. Lows in the lower 60s. Northwest winds around 5 miles an hour, becoming southwest after midnight. Here is the latest National Weather Service forecast for Cambria County, including the city of Johnstown. Today, sunny. Highs in the mid-70s. Northwest winds 10 to 15 miles an hour with gusts up to 25 miles an hour. Tonight, mostly clear. Patchy fog after 2 a.m. Lows in the mid-50s. Northwest winds 5 to 10 miles an hour. Friday, patchy fog before 10 a.m. Sunny. Highs in the upper 70s. West winds around 5 miles an hour. Friday night, partly cloudy through 10 p.m., then becoming mostly cloudy. Lows in the lower 60s. West winds around 5 miles an hour, becoming south after midnight. And now the extended forecast for south central Pennsylvania. Saturday, mostly cloudy with a 20% chance of showers. Highs in the mid-80s. Saturday night, showers likely and a chance of thunderstorms. Lows in the mid-60s. Chance of rain 70%. Sunday, showers and a chance of thunderstorms. Highs in the mid-70s. Chance of rain 80%. Sunday night, mostly cloudy with a chance of showers and a slight chance of thunderstorms. Lows in the lower 60s. Chance of rain 50%. Monday, partly sunny with a slight chance of showers and thunderstorms. Highs around 80. Chance of rain 20%. Monday night, partly cloudy. Lows in the lower 60s. Tuesday, mostly sunny. Highs in the lower 80s. Tuesday night, partly cloudy. Lows in the mid-60s. Wednesday, partly sunny with a chance of showers and thunderstorms. Highs in the lower 80s. Chance of rain 50%. The 8 to 14 day outlook, from Thursday, August 6th to Wednesday, August 12th, calls for above normal temperatures and above normal precipitation. Normal high temperatures across central Pennsylvania during this period range from the upper 70s over the Allegheny Mountains to the mid 80s across the lower Susquehanna Valley. Normal lows range from the mid 50s over the Alleghenies to the mid 60s across the lower Susquehanna Valley. Here are the 6 a.m. conditions in the Altoona area. In Altoona, it was clear. The temperature was 59 degrees, the dew point 54, and the relative humidity 83%. The wind was southwest at 5 miles an hour. The pressure was 29.89 inches and rising. At State College, it was clear.
The temperature was 63 degrees, the dew point 54, and the relative humidity 72%. The wind was northwest at 10 miles an hour. The pressure was 29.86 inches and rising. Now, a few other local conditions: Johnstown, clear 57, Dubois, partly cloudy 57, La Trobe, clear 57, Pittsburgh, partly cloudy 58, Erie, clear 62, Bradford, clear 55. To the south and east, York, clear 68, Selins Grove, mostly cloudy 66, Harrisburg, partly cloudy 71, Philadelphia, mostly cloudy 73, Baltimore, mostly cloudy 71, Washington, D.C., mostly cloudy 69. Once again, in Altoona, it was 59 degrees under clear skies. And at State College, it was 63 degrees under clear skies. 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Here's the hazardous weather outlook for the following counties: Bedford, Blair, Cambria, and Huntingdon. For today and tonight, no hazardous weather is expected at this time. And now the extended outlook for the period Friday through Wednesday. The probability for widespread hazardous weather is low. The Altoona Climate Summary for yesterday, July 29, 2026. Yesterday's high temperature of 76 degrees occurred at 3:42 p.m. This high was 7 degrees below the normal high of 83. Yesterday's low temperature of 63 degrees occurred at 6:21 a.m. This low was 1 degree above the normal low of 62. No precipitation fell yesterday, which leaves the monthly total at 6.18 inches. This is 2.94 inches above the normal amount of 3.24 inches for July. The total precipitation for the season since June 1st still stands at 9.82 inches, which is 3.16 inches above normal. The total precipitation for the year is still 23.42 inches, which is 2.57 inches above normal. There were no heating degree days yesterday, which is normal. This leaves the monthly total at 8, which is 8 above normal. The yearly total since July 1st is 8, which is 8 above normal. There were 5 cooling degree days yesterday, which is 2 below normal. This brings the monthly total to 228, which is 5 above normal. The yearly total since January 1st is 440, which is 20 above normal. Yesterday the average wind speed was 9 miles per hour. The normal high temperature for today is 83 degrees, and the normal low is 62. The record high for today is 92, which occurred in 1983, and the record low is 48, which occurred in 1956. Sunrise today is at 6:09 a.m. and sunset is at 8:30 p.m. Deep low pressure over Long Island early this morning will drift slowly to the east today, reaching Cape Cod this afternoon and the Gulf of Maine tonight. A few showers, bands of showers will still spiral south on the backside of this low, affecting the north central mountains, middle Susquehanna Valley and Poconos of northeastern Pennsylvania today, while dry conditions with partly to mostly sunny skies and comfortable temperatures and humidity will be found across the remainder of central and western Pennsylvania today and again on Friday. Afternoon highs will range from the low 70s across the higher terrain of northern Pennsylvania to the low 80s across the southern valleys. Lows tonight will vary from the upper 40s in the colder valleys of the Northwest Mountains, to the mid-60s in the greater Philly areas. High temperatures Friday will jump by 4 to 6 degrees, day over day. Northwest winds today will be moderately gusty and in the upper teens to low 20s miles per hour range. Mid and high clouds will increase Friday night and Saturday, but rain should hold off across the region until Saturday night. The next chance for widespread rainfall arrives Saturday night and continues through Sunday. Here is the latest National Weather Service forecast for Blair and Bedford counties, including the city of Altoona. Today, sunny. Highs in the upper 70s. Northwest winds 10 to 15 miles an hour with gusts up to 25 miles an hour. Tonight, mostly clear. Patchy fog after 2 a.m. Lows in the upper 50s. Northwest winds 5 to 10 miles an hour. Friday, patchy fog before 8 a.m. Sunny. Highs in the lower 80s. Northwest winds around 5 miles an hour. Friday night, partly cloudy through midnight, then becoming mostly cloudy. Lows in the lower 60s.
Northwest winds around 5 miles an hour, becoming southwest after midnight. Here is the latest National Weather Service forecast for Cambria County, including the city of Johnstown. Today, sunny. Highs in the mid-70s. Northwest winds 10 to 15 miles an hour with gusts up to 25 miles an hour. Tonight, mostly clear. Patchy fog after 2 a.m. Lows in the mid-50s. Northwest winds 5 to 10 miles an hour. Friday, patchy fog before 10 a.m. Sunny. Highs in the upper 70s. West winds around 5 miles an hour. Friday night, partly cloudy through 10 p.m., then becoming mostly cloudy. Lows in the lower 60s. West winds around 5 miles an hour, becoming south after midnight. And now the extended forecast for South Central Pennsylvania. Saturday, mostly cloudy with a 20% chance of showers. Highs in the mid-80s. Saturday night, showers likely and a chance of thunderstorms. Lows in the mid-60s. Chance of rain 70%. Sunday, showers and a chance of thunderstorms. Highs in the mid-70s. Chance of rain 80%. Sunday night, mostly cloudy with a chance of showers and a slight chance of thunderstorms. Lows in the lower 60s. Chance of rain 50%. Monday, partly sunny with a slight chance of showers and thunderstorms. Highs around 80. Chance of rain 20%. Monday night, partly cloudy. Lows in the lower 60s. Tuesday, mostly sunny. Highs in the lower 80s. Tuesday night, partly cloudy. Lows in the mid-60s. Wednesday, partly sunny with a chance of showers and thunderstorms. Highs in the lower 80s. Chance of rain 50%. The 8 to 14 day outlook, from Thursday, August 6th to Wednesday, August 12th, calls for above normal temperatures and above normal precipitation. Normal high temperatures across central Pennsylvania during this period range from the upper 70s over the Allegheny Mountains to the mid-80s across the lower Susquehanna Valley. Normal lows range from the mid-50s over the Alleghenies to the mid-60s across the lower Susquehanna Valley. Here are the 6 a.m. conditions in the Altoona area. In Altoona, it was clear. The temperature was 59 degrees, the dew point 54, and the relative humidity 83%. The wind was southwest at 5 miles an hour. The pressure was 29.89 inches and rising. At State College, it was clear. The temperature was 63 degrees, the dew point 54, and the relative humidity 72%. The wind was northwest at 10 miles an hour. The pressure was 29.86 inches and rising. Now, a few other local conditions: Johnstown, clear 57, Dubois, partly cloudy 57, La Trobe, clear 57, Pittsburgh, partly cloudy 58, Erie, clear 62, Bradford, clear 55. To the south and east, York, clear 68, Selins Grove, mostly cloudy 66, Harrisburg, partly cloudy 71, Philadelphia, mostly cloudy 73, Baltimore, mostly cloudy 71, Washington, D.C., mostly cloudy 69. Once again, in Altoona it was 59 degrees under clear skies. And at State College it was 63 degrees under clear skies. This is NOAA Weather Radio, All Hazards Station WNG 589. 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Here's the hazardous weather outlook for the following counties: Bedford, Blair, Cambria, and Huntingdon. For today and tonight, no hazardous weather is expected at this time. And now the extended outlook for the period Friday through Wednesday. The probability for widespread hazardous weather is low. The Altoona climate summary for yesterday, July 29, 2026. Yesterday's high temperature of 76 degrees occurred at 3:42 p.m. This high was 7 degrees below the normal high of 83. Yesterday's low temperature of 63 degrees occurred at 6:21 a.m. This low was 1 degree above the normal low of 62. No precipitation fell yesterday, which leaves the monthly total at 6.18 inches. This is 2.94 inches above the normal amount of 3.24 inches for July.
The total precipitation for the season since June 1st still stands at 9.82 inches, which is 3.16 inches above normal. The total precipitation for the year is still 23.42 inches, which is 2.57 inches above normal. There were no heating degree days yesterday, which is normal. This leaves the monthly total at 8, which is 8 above normal. The yearly total since July 1st is 8, which is 8 above normal. There were 5 cooling degree days yesterday, which is 2 below normal. This brings the monthly total to 228, which is 5 above normal. The yearly total since January 1st is 440, which is 20 above normal. Yesterday the average wind speed was 9 miles per hour. The normal high temperature for today is 83 degrees, and the normal low is 62. The record high for today is 92, which occurred in 1983, and the record low is 48, which occurred in 1956. Sunrise today is at 6:09 a.m. and sunset is at 8:30 p.m. Deep low pressure over Long Island early this morning will drift slowly to the east today, reaching Cape Cod this afternoon and the Gulf of Maine tonight. A few showers, bands of showers will still spiral south on the backside of this low, affecting the north central mountains, middle Susquehanna Valley and Poconos of northeastern Pennsylvania today, while dry conditions with partly to mostly sunny skies and comfortable temperatures and humidity will be found across the remainder of central and western Pennsylvania today and again on Friday. Afternoon highs will range from the low 70s across the higher terrain of northern Pennsylvania to the low 80s across the southern valleys. Lows tonight will vary from the upper 40s in the colder valleys of the Northwest Mountains, to the mid-60s in the greater Philly areas. High temperatures Friday will jump by 4 to 6 degrees, day over day. Northwest winds today will be moderately gusty and in the upper teens to low 20s miles per hour range. Mid and high clouds will increase Friday night and Saturday, but rain should hold off across the region until Saturday night. The next chance for widespread rainfall arrives Saturday night and continues through Sunday. Here is the latest National Weather Service forecast for Blair and Bedford counties, including the city of Altoona. Today, sunny. Highs in the upper 70s. Northwest winds 10 to 15 miles an hour with gusts up to 25 miles an hour. Tonight, mostly clear. Patchy fog after 2 a.m. Lows in the upper 50s. Northwest winds 5 to 10 miles an hour. Friday, patchy fog before 8 a.m. Sunny. Highs in the lower 80s. Northwest winds around 5 miles an hour. Friday night, partly cloudy through midnight, then becoming mostly cloudy. Lows in the lower 60s. Northwest winds around 5 miles an hour, becoming southwest after midnight. Here is the latest National Weather Service forecast for Cambria County, including the city of Johnstown. Today, sunny. Highs in the mid-70s. Northwest winds 10 to 15 miles an hour with gusts up to 25 miles an hour. Tonight, mostly clear. Patchy fog after 2 a.m. Lows in the mid-50s. Northwest winds 5 to 10 miles an hour. Friday, patchy fog before 10 a.m. Sunny. Highs in the upper 70s. West winds around 5 miles an hour. Friday night, partly cloudy through 10 p.m., then becoming mostly cloudy. Lows in the lower 60s. West winds around 5 miles an hour, becoming south after midnight. And now the extended forecast for South Central Pennsylvania. Saturday, mostly cloudy with a 20% chance of showers. Highs in the mid-80s. Saturday night, showers likely and a chance of thunderstorms. Lows in the mid-60s. Chance of rain 70%. Sunday, showers and a chance of thunderstorms. Highs in the mid-70s. Chance of rain 80%. Sunday night, mostly cloudy with a chance of showers and a slight chance of thunderstorms. Lows in the lower 60s. Chance of rain 50%. Monday, partly sunny with a slight chance of showers and thunderstorms. Highs around 80. Chance of rain 20%. Monday night, partly cloudy. Lows in the lower 60s. Tuesday, mostly sunny. Highs in the lower 80s. Tuesday night, partly cloudy. Lows in the mid-60s. Wednesday, partly sunny with a chance of showers and thunderstorms. Highs in the lower 80s.
chance of rain 50%. The 8 to 14 day outlook, from Thursday, August 6th to Wednesday, August 12th, calls for above normal temperatures and above normal precipitation. Normal high temperatures across central Pennsylvania during this period range from the upper 70s over the Allegheny Mountains to the mid 80s across the lower Susquehanna Valley. Normal lows range from the mid 50s over the Alleghenies to the mid 60s across the lower Susquehanna Valley. Here are the 6 a.m. conditions in the Altoona area. In Altoona, it was clear. The temperature was 59 degrees, the dew point 54, and the relative humidity 83%. The wind was southwest at 5 miles an hour. The pressure was 29.89 inches and rising. At State College, it was clear. The temperature was 63 degrees, the dew point 54, and the relative humidity 72%. The wind was northwest at 10 miles an hour. The pressure was 29.86 inches and rising. Now, a few other local conditions: Johnstown, clear 57, DuBois, partly cloudy 57, La Trobe, clear 57, Pittsburgh, partly cloudy 58, Erie, clear 62, Bradford, clear 55. To the south and east, York, clear 68, Selins Grove, mostly cloudy 66, Harrisburg, partly cloudy 71, Philadelphia, mostly cloudy 73, Baltimore, mostly cloudy 71, Washington, D.C., mostly cloudy 69. Once again, in Altoona it was 59 degrees under clear skies. And at State College it was 63 degrees under clear skies. This is NOAA Weather Radio, All Hazards Station WNG 589. 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Here's the hazardous weather outlook for the following counties: Bedford, Blair, Cambria, and Huntingdon. For today and tonight, no hazardous weather is expected at this time. And now the extended outlook for the period Friday through Wednesday. The probability for widespread hazardous weather is low. The Altoona Climate Summary for yesterday, July 29, 2026. Yesterday's high temperature of 76 degrees occurred at 3:42 p.m. This high was 7 degrees below the normal high of 83. Yesterday's low temperature of 63 degrees occurred at 6:21 a.m. This low was 1 degree above the normal low of 62. No precipitation fell yesterday, which leaves the monthly total at 6.18 inches. This is 2.94 inches above the normal amount of 3.24 inches for July. The total precipitation for the season since June 1st still stands at 9.82 inches, which is 3.16 inches above normal. The total precipitation for the year is still 23.42 inches, which is 2.57 inches above normal. There were no heating degree days yesterday, which is normal. This leaves the monthly total at 8, which is 8 above normal. The yearly total since July 1st is 8, which is 8 above normal. There were 5 cooling degree days yesterday, which is 2 below normal. This brings the monthly total to 228, which is 5 above normal. The yearly total since January 1st is 440, which is 20 above normal. Yesterday the average wind speed was 9 miles per hour. The normal high temperature for today is 83 degrees, and the normal low is 62. The record high for today is 92, which occurred in 1983, and the record low is 48, which occurred in 1956. Sunrise today is at 6:09 a.m. and sunset is at 8:30 p.m. Deep low pressure over Long Island early this morning will drift slowly to the east today, reaching Cape Cod this afternoon and the Gulf of Maine tonight. A few showers, bands of showers will still spiral south on the backside of this low, affecting the north central mountains, middle Susquehanna Valley and Poconos of northeastern Pennsylvania today, while dry conditions with partly to mostly sunny skies and comfortable temperatures and humidity will be found across the remainder of central and western Pennsylvania today and again on Friday. Afternoon highs will range from the low 70s across the higher terrain of northern Pennsylvania to the low 80s across the southern valleys. Lows tonight will vary from the upper 40s in the colder valleys of the Northwest Mountains to the mid-60s in the greater Philly areas. High temperatures Friday will jump by 4 to 6 day over day. Northwest winds today will be moderately gusty and in the upper teens to low 20s miles per hour range.
Mid and high clouds will increase Friday night and Saturday, but rain should hold off across the region until Saturday night. The next chance for widespread rainfall arrives Saturday night and continues through Sunday. Here is the latest National Weather Service forecast for Blair and Bedford counties, including the city of Altoona. Today, sunny. Highs in the upper 70s. Northwest winds 10 to 15 miles an hour with gusts up to 25 miles an hour. Tonight, mostly clear. Patchy fog after 2 a.m. Lows in the upper 50s. Northwest winds 5 to 10 miles an hour. Friday, patchy fog before 8 a.m. Sunny. Highs in the lower 80s. Northwest winds around 5 miles an hour. Friday night, partly cloudy through midnight, then becoming mostly cloudy. Lows in the lower 60s. Northwest winds around 5 miles an hour, becoming southwest after midnight. Here is the latest National Weather Service forecast for Cambria County, including the city of Johnstown. Today, sunny. Highs in the mid-70s. Northwest winds 10 to 15 miles an hour with gusts up to 25 miles an hour. Tonight, mostly clear. Patchy fog after 2 a.m. Lows in the mid-50s. Northwest winds 5 to 10 miles an hour. Friday, patchy fog before 10 a.m. Sunny. Highs in the upper 70s. West winds around 5 miles an hour. Friday night, partly cloudy through 10 p.m., then becoming mostly cloudy. Lows in the lower 60s. West winds around 5 miles an hour, becoming south after midnight. And now the extended forecast for South Central Pennsylvania. Saturday, mostly cloudy with a 20% chance of showers. Highs in the mid-80s. Saturday night, showers likely and a chance of thunderstorms. Lows in the mid-60s. Chance of rain 70%. Sunday, showers and a chance of thunderstorms. Highs in the mid-70s. Chance of rain 80%. Sunday night, mostly cloudy with a chance of showers and a slight chance of thunderstorms. Lows in the lower 60s. Chance of rain 50%. Monday, partly sunny with a slight chance of showers and thunderstorms. Highs around 80. Chance of rain 20%. Monday night, partly cloudy. Lows in the lower 60s. Tuesday, mostly sunny. Highs in the lower 80s. Tuesday night, partly cloudy. Lows in the mid-60s. Wednesday, partly sunny with a chance of showers and thunderstorms. Highs in the lower 80s. Chance of rain 50%. The 8 to 14 day outlook, from Thursday, August 6th to Wednesday, August 12th, calls for above normal temperatures and above normal precipitation. Normal high temperatures across central Pennsylvania during this period range from the upper 70s over the Allegheny Mountains to the mid-80s across the lower Susquehanna Valley. Normal lows range from the mid-50s over the Alleghenies to the mid-60s across the lower Susquehanna Valley. Here are the 7 a.m. conditions in the Altoona area. In Altoona, it was clear. The temperature was 60 degrees, the dew point 54, and the relative humidity 80%. The wind was west at 6 miles an hour. The pressure was 29.92 inches and rising. At State College, it was clear. The temperature was 63 degrees, the dew point 54, and the relative humidity 72%. The wind was northwest at 12 miles an hour. The pressure was 29.87 inches and rising. Now, a few other local conditions: Johnstown, clear 57, DuBois, clear 57, La Trobe, clear 57, Pittsburgh, clear 59, Erie, clear 61, Bradford, clear 56. To the south and east, York, partly cloudy 68, Selins Grove, partly cloudy 68, Harrisburg, partly cloudy 70, Philadelphia, partly sunny 74, Baltimore, mostly cloudy 71, Washington, D.C., partly cloudy 69. Once again, in Altoona it was 60 degrees under clear skies. And at State College it was 63 degrees under clear skies. This is NOAA Weather Radio, All Hazards Station WNG 589. 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Here's the hazardous weather outlook for the following counties: Bedford, Blair, Cambria, and Huntingdon. For today and tonight,
No hazardous weather is expected at this time. And now the extended outlook for the period Friday through Wednesday. The probability for widespread hazardous weather is low. The Altoona climate summary for yesterday, July 29, 2026. Yesterday's high temperature of 76 degrees occurred at 3:42 p.m. This high was 7 degrees below the normal high of 83. Yesterday's low temperature of 63 degrees occurred at 6:21 a.m. This low was 1 degree above the normal low of 62. No precipitation fell yesterday, which leaves the monthly total at 6.18 inches. This is 2.94 inches above the normal amount of 3.24 inches for July. The total precipitation for the season since June 1st still stands at 9.82 inches, which is 3.16 inches above normal. The total precipitation for the year is still 23.42 inches, which is 2.57 inches above normal. There were no heating degree days yesterday, which is normal. This leaves the monthly total at 8, which is 8 above normal. The yearly total since July 1st is 8, which is 8 above normal. There were 5 cooling degree days yesterday, which is 2 below normal. This brings the monthly total to 228, which is 5 above normal. The yearly total since January 1st is 440, which is 20 above normal. Yesterday the average wind speed was 9 miles per hour. The normal high temperature for today is 83 degrees, and the normal low is 62. The record high for today is 92, which occurred in 1983, and the record low is 48, which occurred in 1956. Sunrise today is at 6:09 a.m. and sunset is at 8:30 p.m. Deep low pressure over Long Island early this morning will drift slowly to the east today, reaching Cape Cod this afternoon and the Gulf of Maine tonight. A few showers, bands of showers will still spiral south on the backside of this low, affecting the north central mountains, middle Susquehanna Valley and Poconos of northeastern Pennsylvania today, while dry conditions with partly to mostly sunny skies and comfortable temperatures and humidity will be found across the remainder of central and western Pennsylvania today and again on Friday. Afternoon highs will range from the low 70s across the higher terrain of northern Pennsylvania to the low 80s across the southern valleys. Lows tonight will vary from the upper 40s in the colder valleys of the northwest mountains to the mid-60s in the greater Philly areas. High temperatures Friday will jump by 4 to 6 day over day. Northwest winds today will be moderately gusty and in the upper teens to low 20s miles per hour range. Mid and high clouds will increase Friday night and Saturday, but rain should hold off across the region until Saturday night. The next chance for widespread rainfall arrives Saturday night and continues through Sunday. Here is the latest National Weather Service forecast for Blair and Bedford counties, including the city of Altoona. Today, sunny. Highs in the upper 70s. Northwest winds 10 to 15 miles an hour with gusts up to 25 miles an hour. Tonight, mostly clear. Patchy fog after 2 a.m. Lows in the upper 50s. Northwest winds 5 to 10 miles an hour. Friday, patchy fog before 8 a.m. Sunny. Highs in the lower 80s. Northwest winds around 5 miles an hour. Friday night, partly cloudy through midnight, then becoming mostly cloudy. Lows in the lower 60s. Northwest winds around 5 miles an hour, becoming southwest after midnight. Here is the latest National Weather Service forecast for Cambria County, including the city of Johnstown. Today, sunny. Highs in the mid-70s. Northwest winds 10 to 15 miles an hour with gusts up to 25 miles an hour. Tonight, mostly clear. Patchy fog after 2 a.m. Lows in the mid-50s. Northwest winds 5 to 10 miles an hour. Friday, patchy fog before 10 a.m. Sunny. Highs in the upper 70s. West winds around 5 miles an hour. Friday night, partly cloudy through 10 p.m., then becoming mostly cloudy. Lows in the lower 60s. West winds around 5 miles an hour, becoming south after midnight. And now the extended forecast for south central Pennsylvania. Saturday, mostly cloudy with a 20% chance of showers. Highs in the mid-80s. Saturday night, showers likely and a chance of thunderstorms. Lows in the mid-60s. Chance of rain 70%.
Sunday, showers and a chance of thunderstorms. Highs in the mid-70s. Chance of rain 80%. Sunday night, mostly cloudy with a chance of showers and a slight chance of thunderstorms. Lows in the lower 60s. Chance of rain 50%. Monday, partly sunny with a slight chance of showers and thunderstorms. Highs around 80. Chance of rain 20%. Monday night, partly cloudy. Lows in the lower 60s. Tuesday, mostly sunny. Highs in the lower 80s. Tuesday night, partly cloudy. Lows in the mid-60s. Wednesday, partly sunny with a chance of showers and thunderstorms. Highs in the lower 80s. Chance of rain 50%. The 8 to 14 day outlook, from Thursday, August 6th to Wednesday, August 12th, calls for above normal temperatures and above normal precipitation. Normal high temperatures across central Pennsylvania during this period range from the upper 70s over the Allegheny Mountains to the mid-80s across the lower Susquehanna Valley. Normal lows range from the mid-50s over the Alleghenies to the mid-60s across the lower Susquehanna Valley. Here are the 7 a.m. conditions in the Altoona area. In Altoona, it was clear. The temperature was 60 degrees, the dew point 54, and the relative humidity 80%. The wind was west at 6 miles an hour. The pressure was 29.92 inches and rising. At State College, it was clear. The temperature was 63 degrees, the dew point 54, and the relative humidity 72%. The wind was northwest at 12 miles an hour. The pressure was 29.87 inches and rising. Now, a few other local conditions: Johnstown, clear 57, DuBois, clear 57, La Trobe, clear 57, Pittsburgh, clear 59, Erie, clear 61, Bradford, clear 56. To the south and east, York, partly cloudy 68, Selins Grove, clear 68, Harrisburg, partly cloudy 70, Philadelphia, partly sunny 74, Baltimore, mostly cloudy 71, Washington, D.C., partly cloudy 69. Once again, in Altoona it was 60 degrees under clear skies. And at State College it was 63 degrees under clear skies. This is NOAA Weather Radio, All Hazards Station WNG589. 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Here's the hazardous weather outlook for the following counties: Bedford, Blair, Cambria, and Huntingdon. For today and tonight, no hazardous weather is expected at this time. And now the extended outlook for the period Friday through Wednesday. The probability for widespread hazardous weather is low. The Altoona climate summary for yesterday, July 29, 2026. Yesterday's high temperature of 76 degrees occurred at 3:42 p.m. This high was 7 degrees below the normal high of 83. Yesterday's low temperature of 63 degrees occurred at 6:21 a.m. This low was 1 degree above the normal low of 62. No precipitation fell yesterday, which leaves the monthly total at 6.18 inches. This is 2.94 inches above the normal amount of 3.24 inches for July. The total precipitation for the season since June 1st still stands at 9.82 inches, which is 3.16 inches above normal. The total precipitation for the year is still 23.42 inches, which is 2.57 inches above normal. There were no heating degree days yesterday, which is normal. This leaves the monthly total at 8, which is 8 above normal. The yearly total since July 1st is 8, which is 8 above normal. There were 5 cooling degree days yesterday, which is 2 below normal. This brings the monthly total to 228, which is 5 above normal. The yearly total since January 1st is 440, which is 20 above normal. Yesterday the average wind speed was 9 miles per hour. The normal high temperature for today is 83 degrees, and the normal low is 62. The record high for today is 92, which occurred in 1983, and the record low is 48, which occurred in 1956. Sunrise today is at 6:09 a.m. and sunset is at 8:30 p.m. Deep low pressure over Long Island early this morning will drift slowly to the east today, reaching Cape Cod this afternoon and the Gulf of Maine tonight. A few bands of showers will still spiral south on the backside of this low.
affecting the North Central Mountains, Middle Susquehanna Valley and Poconos of northeastern Pennsylvania today, while dry conditions with partly to mostly sunny skies and comfortable temperatures and humidity will be found across the remainder of central and western Pennsylvania today and again on Friday. Afternoon highs will range from the low 70s across the higher terrain of northern Pennsylvania to the low 80s across the southern valleys. Lows tonight will vary from the upper 40s in the colder valleys of the Northwest Mountains, to the mid-60s in the greater Philly areas. High temperatures Friday will jump by 4 to 6 day over day. Northwest winds today will be moderately gusty and in the upper teens to low 20s miles per hour range. Mid and high clouds will increase Friday night and Saturday, but rain should hold off across the region until Saturday night. The next chance for widespread rainfall arrives Saturday night and continues through Sunday. Here is the latest National Weather Service forecast for Blair and Bedford counties, including the city of Altoona. Today, sunny. Highs in the upper 70s. Northwest winds 10 to 15 miles an hour with gusts up to 25 miles an hour. Tonight, mostly clear. Patchy fog after 2 a.m. Lows in the upper 50s. Northwest winds 5 to 10 miles an hour. Friday, patchy fog before 8 a.m. Sunny. Highs in the lower 80s. Northwest winds around 5 miles an hour. Friday night, partly cloudy through midnight, then becoming mostly cloudy. Lows in the lower 60s. Northwest winds around 5 miles an hour, becoming southwest after midnight. Here is the latest National Weather Service forecast for Cambria County, including the city of Johnstown. Today, sunny. Highs in the mid-70s. Northwest winds 10 to 15 miles an hour with gusts up to 25 miles an hour. Tonight, mostly clear. Patchy fog after 2 a.m. Lows in the mid-50s. Northwest winds 5 to 10 miles an hour. Friday, patchy fog before 10 a.m. Sunny. Highs in the upper 70s. West winds around 5 miles an hour. Friday night, partly cloudy through 10 p.m., then becoming mostly cloudy. Lows in the lower 60s. West winds around 5 miles an hour, becoming south after midnight. And now the extended forecast for South Central Pennsylvania. Saturday, mostly cloudy with a 20% chance of showers. Highs in the mid-80s. Saturday night, showers likely and a chance of thunderstorms. Lows in the mid-60s. Chance of rain 70%. Sunday, showers and a chance of thunderstorms. Highs in the mid-70s. Chance of rain 80%. Sunday night, mostly cloudy with a chance of showers and a slight chance of thunderstorms. Lows in the lower 60s. Chance of rain 50%. Monday, partly sunny with a slight chance of showers and thunderstorms. Highs around 80. Chance of rain 20%. Monday night, partly cloudy. Lows in the lower 60s. Tuesday, mostly sunny. Highs in the lower 80s. Tuesday night, partly cloudy. Lows in the mid-60s. Wednesday, partly sunny with a chance of showers and thunderstorms. Highs in the lower 80s. Chance of rain 50%. The 8 to 14 day outlook, from Thursday, August 6th to Wednesday, August 12th, calls for above normal temperatures and above normal precipitation. Normal high temperatures across central Pennsylvania during this period range from the upper 70s over the Allegheny Mountains to the mid-80s across the lower Susquehanna Valley. Normal lows range from the mid-50s over the Alleghenies to the mid-60s across the lower Susquehanna Valley. Here are the 7 a.m. conditions in the Altoona area. In Altoona, it was clear. The temperature was 60 degrees, the dew point 54, and the relative humidity 80%. The wind was west at 6 miles an hour. The pressure was 29.92 inches and rising. At State College, it was clear. The temperature was 63 degrees, the dew point 54, and the relative humidity 72%. The wind was northwest at 12 miles an hour. The pressure was 29.87 inches and rising. Now, a few other local conditions: Johnstown, clear 57, DuBois, clear 57, La Trobe, clear 57, Pittsburgh, clear 59, Erie, clear 61, Bradford, clear 56.
to the south and east. York, partly cloudy 68. Sealands Grove, clear 68. Harrisburg, partly cloudy 70. Philadelphia, partly sunny 74. Baltimore, mostly cloudy 71. Washington, D.C., partly cloudy 69. Once again, in Altoona, it was 60 degrees under clear skies. And at State College, it was 63 degrees under clear skies. This is NOAA Weather Radio, All Hazards Station WNG 589. 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We are located at Innovation Park in State College. 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Properly set weather radios, with the alarm device, will alert you when severe weather warnings or watches are issued. Programming on this station will be temporarily changed during severe weather, to bring you the latest information. Warnings and safety information from the National Weather Service may someday save your life or protect your property. Here's the hazardous weather outlook, for the following counties, Bedford, Blair, Cambria and Huntingdon. For today and tonight. No hazardous weather is expected at this time. And now the extended outlook for the period Friday through Wednesday. The probability for widespread hazardous weather is low. The Altoona climate summary for yesterday, July 29, 2026. Yesterday's high temperature of 76 degrees occurred at 3:42 p.m. This high was 7 degrees below the normal high of 83. Yesterday's low temperature of 63 degrees occurred at 6:21 a.m. This low was 1 degree above the normal low of 62. No precipitation fell yesterday, which leaves the monthly total at 6.18 inches. This is 2.94 inches above the normal amount of 3.24 inches for July. The total precipitation for the season since June 1 still stands at 9.82 inches, which is 3.16 inches above normal. The total precipitation for the year is still 23.42 inches, which is 2.57 inches above normal. There were no heating degree days yesterday, which is normal. This leaves the monthly total at 8, which is 8 above normal. The yearly total since July 1st is 8, which is 8 above normal. There were 5 cooling degree days yesterday, which is 2 below normal. This brings the monthly total to 228, which is 5 above normal. The yearly total since January 1st is 440, which is 20 above normal. Yesterday the average wind speed was 9 miles per hour. The normal high temperature for today is 83 degrees, and the normal low is 62. The record high for today is 92, which occurred in 1983, and the record low is 48, which occurred in 1956. Sunrise today is at 6:09 a.m. and sunset is at 8:30 p.m. Deep low pressure over Long Island early this morning will drift slowly to the east today, reaching Cape Cod this afternoon and the Gulf of Maine tonight. A few showers, bands of showers will still spiral south on the backside of this low, affecting the north central mountains, middle Susquehanna Valley and Poconos of northeastern Pennsylvania today, while dry conditions with partly to mostly sunny skies and comfortable temperatures and humidity will be found across the remainder of central and western Pennsylvania today and again on Friday. Afternoon highs will range from the low 70s across the higher terrain of northern Pennsylvania to the low 80s across the southern valleys. Lows tonight will vary from the upper 40s in the colder valleys of the northwest mountains, to the mid-60s in the greater Philly areas. High temperatures Friday will jump by 4 to 6 degrees, day over day. Northwest winds today will be moderately gusty and in the upper teens to low 20s miles per hour range. Mid and high clouds will increase Friday night and Saturday, but rain should hold off across the region until Saturday night. The next chance for widespread rainfall arrives Saturday night and continues through Sunday. Here is the latest National Weather Service forecast for Blair and Bedford counties, including the city of Altoona. Today, sunny. Highs in the upper 70s. Northwest winds 10 to 15 miles an hour with gusts up to 25 miles an hour. Tonight, mostly clear. Patchy fog after 2 a.m. Lows in the upper 50s.
Northwest winds 5 to 10 miles an hour. Friday, patchy fog before 8 a.m. Sunny. Highs in the lower 80s. Northwest winds around 5 miles an hour. Friday night, partly cloudy through midnight, then becoming mostly cloudy. Lows in the lower 60s.

and p.m., then becoming mostly cloudy. Lows in the lower 60s. West winds around 5 miles an hour, becoming south after midnight. And now the extended forecast for south central Pennsylvania. Saturday, mostly cloudy with a 20% chance of showers. Highs in the mid-80s. Saturday night, showers likely and a chance of thunderstorms. Lows in the mid-60s. Chance of rain 70%. Sunday, showers and a chance of thunderstorms. Highs in the mid-70s. Chance of rain 80%. Sunday night, mostly cloudy with a chance of showers and a slight chance of thunderstorms. Lows in the lower 60s. Chance of rain 50%. Monday, partly sunny with a slight chance of showers and thunderstorms. Highs around 80. Chance of rain 20%. Monday night, partly cloudy. Lows in the lower 60s. Tuesday, mostly sunny. Highs in the lower 80s. Tuesday night, partly cloudy. Lows in the mid-60s. Wednesday, partly sunny with a chance of showers and thunderstorms. Highs in the lower 80s. Chance of rain 50%. The 8 to 14 day outlook, from Thursday, August 6th to Wednesday, August 12th, calls for above normal temperatures and above normal precipitation. Normal high temperatures across central Pennsylvania during this period range from the upper 70s over the Allegheny Mountains to the mid-80s across the lower Susquehanna Valley. Normal lows range from the mid-50s over the Alleghenies to the mid-60s across the lower Susquehanna Valley. Here are the 7 a.m. conditions in the Altoona area. In Altoona, it was clear. The temperature was 60 degrees, the dew point 54, and the relative humidity 80%. The wind was west at 6 miles an hour. The pressure was 29.92 inches and rising. At State College, it was clear. The temperature was 63 degrees, the dew point 54, and the relative humidity 72%. The wind was northwest at 12 miles an hour. The pressure was 29.87 inches and rising. Now, a few other local conditions: Johnstown, clear 57, Dubois, clear 57, La Trobe, clear 57, Pittsburgh, clear 59, Erie, clear 61, Bradford, clear 56. To the south and east, York, partly cloudy 68, Selins Grove, clear 68, Harrisburg, partly cloudy 70, Philadelphia, partly sunny 74, Baltimore, mostly cloudy 71, Washington, D.C., partly cloudy 69. Once again, in Altoona it was 60 degrees under clear skies. And at State College it was 63 degrees under clear skies. This is NOAA Weather Radio, All Hazards Station WNG 589. 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Here's the hazardous weather outlook for the following counties: Bedford, Blair, Cambria, and Huntingdon. For today and tonight. No hazardous weather is expected at this time. And now the extended outlook for the period Friday through Wednesday. The probability for widespread hazardous weather is low. The Altoona climate summary for yesterday, July 29, 2026. Yesterday's high temperature of 76 degrees occurred at 3:42 p.m. This high was 7 degrees below the normal high of 83. Yesterday's low temperature of 63 degrees occurred at 6:21 a.m. This low was 1 degree above the normal low of 62. No precipitation fell yesterday, which leaves the monthly total at 6.18 inches. This is 2.94 inches above the normal amount of 3.24 inches for July. The total precipitation for the season since June 1 still stands at 9.82 inches, which is 3.16 inches above normal. The total precipitation for the year is still 23.42 inches, which is 2.57 inches above normal. There were no heating degree days yesterday, which is normal. This leaves the monthly total at 8, which is 8 above normal. The yearly total since July 1st is 8, which is 8 above normal. There were 5 cooling degree days yesterday, which is 2 below normal. This brings the monthly total to 228, which is 5 above normal. The yearly total since January 1st is 440, which is 20 above normal. Yesterday the average wind speed was 9 miles per hour. The normal high temperature for today is 83 degrees, and the normal low is 62. The record high

for today is 92, which occurred in 1983, and the record low is 48, which occurred in 1956. Sunrise today is at 6:09 a.m. and sunset is at 8:30 p.m. Deep low pressure over Long Island early this morning will drift slowly to the east today, reaching Cape Cod this afternoon and the Gulf of Maine tonight. A few showers, bands of showers will still spiral south on the backside of this low, affecting the north central mountains, middle Susquehanna Valley and Poconos of northeastern Pennsylvania today, while dry conditions with partly to mostly sunny skies and comfortable temperatures and humidity will be found across the remainder of central and western Pennsylvania today and again on Friday. Afternoon highs will range from the low 70s across the higher terrain of northern Pennsylvania to the low 80s across the southern valleys. Lows tonight will vary from the upper 40s in the colder valleys of the Northwest Mountains, to the mid-60s in the greater Philly areas. High temperatures Friday will jump by 4 to 6 day over day. Northwest winds today will be moderately gusty and in the upper teens to low 20s miles per hour range. Mid and high clouds will increase Friday night and Saturday, but rain should hold off across the region until Saturday night. The next chance for widespread rainfall arrives Saturday night and continues through Sunday. Here is the latest National Weather Service forecast for Blair and Bedford counties, including the city of Altoona. Rest of today, sunny. Highs in the upper 70s. Northwest winds 10 to 15 miles an hour with gusts up to 25 miles an hour. Tonight, mostly clear. Patchy fog after 2 a.m. Lows in the upper 50s. Northwest winds 5 to 10 miles an hour. Friday, patchy fog before 8 a.m. Sunny. Highs in the lower 80s. Northwest winds around 5 miles an hour. Friday night, partly cloudy through midnight, then becoming mostly cloudy. Lows in the lower 60s. Northwest winds around 5 miles an hour, becoming southwest after midnight. Here is the latest National Weather Service forecast for Cambria County, including the city of Johnstown. Rest of today, sunny. Highs in the mid-70s. Northwest winds 10 to 15 miles an hour with gusts up to 25 miles an hour. Tonight, mostly clear. Patchy fog after 2 a.m. Lows in the mid-50s. Northwest winds 5 to 10 miles an hour. Friday, patchy fog before 10 a.m. Sunny. Highs in the upper 70s. West winds around 5 miles an hour. Friday night, partly cloudy through 10 p.m., then becoming mostly cloudy. Lows in the lower 60s. West winds around 5 miles an hour, becoming south after midnight. And now the extended forecast for south central Pennsylvania. Saturday, mostly cloudy with a 20% chance of showers. Highs in the mid-80s. Saturday night, showers likely and a chance of thunderstorms. Lows in the mid-60s. Chance of rain 70%. Sunday, showers and a chance of thunderstorms. Highs in the mid-70s. Chance of rain 80%. Sunday night, mostly cloudy with a chance of showers and a slight chance of thunderstorms. Lows in the lower 60s. Chance of rain 50%. Monday, partly sunny with a slight chance of showers and thunderstorms. Highs around 80. Chance of rain 20%. Monday night, partly cloudy. Lows in the lower 60s. Tuesday, mostly sunny. Highs in the lower 80s. Tuesday night, partly cloudy. Lows in the mid-60s. Wednesday, partly sunny with a chance of showers and thunderstorms. Highs in the lower 80s. Chance of rain 50%. The 8 to 14 day outlook, from Thursday August 6th to Wednesday August 12th, calls for above normal temperatures and above normal precipitation. Normal high temperatures across central Pennsylvania during this period range from the upper 70s over the Allegheny Mountains to the mid 80s across the lower Susquehanna Valley. Normal lows range from the mid-50s over the Alleghenies to the mid-60s across the lower Susquehanna Valley. Here are the 7 a.m. conditions in the Altoona area. In Altoona, it was clear. The temperature was 60 degrees, the dew point 54, and the relative humidity 80%. The wind was west at 6 miles an hour. The pressure was 29.92 inches and rising. At State College, it was clear.
The temperature was 63 degrees, the dew point 54, and the relative humidity 72%. The wind was northwest at 12 miles an hour. The pressure was 29.87 inches and rising. Now, a few other local conditions: Johnstown, clear 57, Dubois, clear 57, La Trobe, clear 57, Pittsburgh, clear 59, Erie, clear 61, Bradford, clear 56. To the south and east, York, partly cloudy 68, Selins Grove, clear 68, Harrisburg, partly cloudy 70, Philadelphia, partly sunny 74, Baltimore, mostly cloudy 71, Washington, D.C., partly cloudy 69. Once again, in Altoona it was 60 degrees under clear skies. And at State College it was 63 degrees under clear skies. This is NOAA Weather Radio, All Hazards Station WNG 589. 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Here's the hazardous weather outlook for the following counties: Bedford, Blair, Cambria, and Huntingdon. For today and tonight, no hazardous weather is expected at this time. And now the extended outlook for the period Friday through Wednesday. The probability for widespread hazardous weather is low. The Altoona climate summary for yesterday, July 29, 2026. Yesterday's high temperature of 76 degrees occurred at 3:42 p.m. This high was 7 degrees below the normal high of 83. Yesterday's low temperature of 63 degrees occurred at 6:21 a.m. This low was 1 degree above the normal low of 62. No precipitation fell yesterday, which leaves the monthly total at 6.18 inches. This is 2.94 inches above the normal amount of 3.24 inches for July. The total precipitation for the season since June 1st still stands at 9.82 inches, which is 3.16 inches above normal. The total precipitation for the year is still 23.42 inches, which is 2.57 inches above normal. There were no heating degree days yesterday, which is normal. This leaves the monthly total at 8, which is 8 above normal. The yearly total since July 1st is 8, which is 8 above normal. There were 5 cooling degree days yesterday, which is 2 below normal. This brings the monthly total to 228, which is 5 above normal. The yearly total since January 1st is 440, which is 20 above normal. Yesterday the average wind speed was 9 miles per hour. The normal high temperature for today is 83 degrees, and the normal low is 62. The record high for today is 92, which occurred in 1983, and the record low is 48, which occurred in 1956. Sunrise today is at 6:09 a.m. and sunset is at 8:30 p.m. Deep low pressure over Long Island early this morning will drift slowly to the east today, reaching Cape Cod this afternoon and the Gulf of Maine tonight. A few showers, bands of showers will still spiral south on the backside of this low, affecting the north central mountains, middle Susquehanna Valley and Poconos of northeastern Pennsylvania today, while dry conditions with partly to mostly sunny skies and comfortable temperatures and humidity will be found across the remainder of central and western Pennsylvania today and again on Friday. Afternoon highs will range from the low 70s across the higher terrain of northern Pennsylvania to the low 80s across the southern valleys. Lows tonight will vary from the upper 40s in the colder valleys of the northwest mountains to the mid 60s in the greater Philly areas. High temperatures Friday will jump by 4 to 6 degrees, day over day. Northwest winds today will be moderately gusty and in the upper teens to low 20s miles per hour range. Mid and high clouds will increase Friday night and Saturday, but rain should hold off across the region until Saturday night. The next chance for widespread rainfall arrives Saturday night and continues through Sunday. Here is the latest National Weather Service forecast for Blair and Bedford counties, including the city of Altoona. Rest of today, sunny. Highs in the upper 70s. Northwest winds 10 to 15 miles an hour with gusts up to 25 miles an hour. Tonight, mostly clear. Patchy fog after 2 a.m. Lows in the upper 50s. Northwest winds 5 to 10 miles an hour. Friday, patchy fog before 8 a.m. Sunny. Highs in the lower 80s. Northwest winds around 5 miles an hour. Friday night, partly cloudy through midnight, then becoming mostly cloudy. Lows in the lower 60s.
Northwest winds around 5 miles an hour, becoming southwest after midnight. Here is the latest National Weather Service forecast for Cambria County, including the city of Johnstown. Rest of today, sunny. Highs in the mid-70s. Northwest winds 10 to 15 miles an hour with gusts up to 25 miles an hour. Tonight, mostly clear. Patchy fog after 2 a.m. Lows in the mid-50s. Northwest winds 5 to 10 miles an hour. Friday, patchy fog before 10 a.m. Sunny. Highs in the upper 70s. West winds around 5 miles an hour. Friday night, partly cloudy through 10 p.m., then becoming mostly cloudy. Lows in the lower 60s. West winds around 5 miles an hour, becoming south after midnight. And now the extended forecast for South Central Pennsylvania. Saturday, mostly cloudy with a 20% chance of showers. Highs in the mid-80s. Saturday night, showers likely and a chance of thunderstorms. Lows in the mid-60s. Chance of rain 70%. Sunday, showers and a chance of thunderstorms. Highs in the mid-70s. Chance of rain 80%. Sunday night, mostly cloudy with a chance of showers and a slight chance of thunderstorms. Lows in the lower 60s. Chance of rain 50%. Monday, partly sunny with a slight chance of showers and thunderstorms. Highs around 80. Chance of rain 20%. Monday night, partly cloudy. Lows in the lower 60s. Tuesday, mostly sunny. Highs in the lower 80s. Tuesday night, partly cloudy. Lows in the mid-60s. Wednesday, partly sunny with a chance of showers and thunderstorms. Highs in the lower 80s. Chance of rain 50%. The 8 to 14 day outlook, from Thursday, August 6th to Wednesday, August 12th, calls for above normal temperatures and above normal precipitation. Normal high temperatures across central Pennsylvania during this period range from the upper 70s over the Allegheny Mountains to the mid-80s across the lower Susquehanna Valley. Normal lows range from the mid-50s over the Alleghenies to the mid-60s across the lower Susquehanna Valley. Here are the 7 a.m. conditions in the Altoona area. In Altoona, it was clear. The temperature was 60 degrees, the dew point 54, and the relative humidity 80%. The wind was west at 6 miles an hour. The pressure was 29.92 inches and rising. At State College, it was clear. The temperature was 63 degrees, the dew point 54, and the relative humidity 72%. The wind was northwest at 12 miles an hour. The pressure was 29.87 inches and rising. Now, a few other local conditions: Johnstown, clear 57, DuBois, clear 57, La Trobe, clear 57, Pittsburgh, clear 59, Erie, clear 61, Bradford, clear 56. To the south and east, York, partly cloudy 68, Selins Grove, clear 68, Harrisburg, partly cloudy 70, Philadelphia, partly sunny 74, Baltimore, mostly cloudy 71, Washington, D.C., partly cloudy 69. Once again, in Altoona it was 60 degrees under clear skies. And at State College it was 63 degrees under clear skies. This is NOAA Weather Radio, All Hazards Station WNG 589. 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Here's the hazardous weather outlook for the following counties: Bedford, Blair, Cambria, and Huntingdon. For today and tonight. No hazardous weather is expected at this time. And now the extended outlook for the period Friday through Wednesday. The probability for widespread hazardous weather is low. The Altoona climate summary for yesterday, July 29, 2026. Yesterday's high temperature of 76 degrees occurred at 3:42 p.m. This high was 7 degrees below the normal high of 83. Yesterday's low temperature of 63 degrees occurred at 6:21 a.m. This low was 1 degree above the normal low of 62. No precipitation fell yesterday, which leaves the monthly total at 6.18 inches. This is 2.94 inches above the normal amount of 3.24 inches for July. The total precipitation for the season since June 1st still stands at 9.82 inches, which is 3.16 inches above normal.
The total precipitation for the year is still 23.42 inches, which is 2.57 inches above normal. There were no heating degree days yesterday, which is normal. This leaves the monthly total at 8, which is 8 above normal. The yearly total since July 1st is 8, which is 8 above normal. There were 5 cooling degree days yesterday, which is 2 below normal. This brings the monthly total to 228, which is 5 above normal. The yearly total since January 1st is 440, which is 20 above normal. Yesterday the average wind speed was 9 miles per hour. The normal high temperature for today is 83 degrees, and the normal low is 62. The record high for today is 92, which occurred in 1983, and the record low is 48, which occurred in 1956. Sunrise today is at 6:09 a.m. and sunset is at 8:30 p.m. Deep low pressure over Long Island early this morning will drift slowly to the east today, reaching Cape Cod this afternoon and the Gulf of Maine tonight. A few showers, bands of showers will still spiral south on the backside of this low, affecting the north central mountains, middle Susquehanna Valley and Poconos of northeastern Pennsylvania today, while dry conditions with partly to mostly sunny skies and comfortable temperatures and humidity will be found across the remainder of central and western Pennsylvania today and again on Friday. Afternoon highs will range from the low 70s across the higher terrain of northern Pennsylvania to the low 80s across the southern valleys. Lows tonight will vary from the upper 40s in the colder valleys of the Northwest Mountains, to the mid-60s in the greater Philly areas. High temperatures Friday will jump by 4 to 6 degrees, day over day. Northwest winds today will be moderately gusty and in the upper teens to low 20s miles per hour range. Mid and high clouds will increase Friday night and Saturday, but rain should hold off across the region until Saturday night. The next chance for widespread rainfall arrives Saturday night and continues through Sunday. Here is the latest National Weather Service forecast for Blair and Bedford counties, including the city of Altoona. Rest of today, sunny. Highs in the upper 70s. Northwest winds 10 to 15 miles an hour with gusts up to 25 miles an hour. Tonight, mostly clear. Patchy fog after 2 a.m. Lows in the upper 50s. Northwest winds 5 to 10 miles an hour. Friday, patchy fog before 8 a.m. Sunny. Highs in the lower 80s. Northwest winds around 5 miles an hour. Friday night, partly cloudy through midnight, then becoming mostly cloudy. Lows in the lower 60s. Northwest winds around 5 miles an hour, becoming southwest after midnight. Here is the latest National Weather Service forecast for Cambria County, including the city of Johnstown. Rest of today, sunny. Highs in the mid-70s. Northwest winds 10 to 15 miles an hour with gusts up to 25 miles an hour. Tonight, mostly clear. Patchy fog after 2 a.m. Lows in the mid-50s. Northwest winds 5 to 10 miles an hour. Friday, patchy fog before 10 a.m. Sunny. Highs in the upper 70s. West winds around 5 miles an hour. Friday night, partly cloudy through 10 p.m., then becoming mostly cloudy. Lows in the lower 60s. West winds around 5 miles an hour, becoming south after midnight. And now the extended forecast for South Central Pennsylvania. Saturday, mostly cloudy with a 20% chance of showers. Highs in the mid-80s. Saturday night, showers likely and a chance of thunderstorms. Lows in the mid-60s. Chance of rain 70%. Sunday, showers and a chance of thunderstorms. Highs in the mid-70s. Chance of rain 80%. Sunday night, mostly cloudy with a chance of showers and a slight chance of thunderstorms. Lows in the lower 60s. Chance of rain 50%. Monday, partly sunny with a slight chance of showers and thunderstorms. Highs around 80. Chance of rain 20%. Monday night, partly cloudy. Lows in the lower 60s. Tuesday, mostly sunny. Highs in the lower 80s. Tuesday night, partly cloudy. Lows in the mid-60s. Wednesday, partly sunny with a chance of showers and thunderstorms. Highs in the lower 80s. Chance of rain 50%.
The 8 to 14 day outlook, from Thursday, August 6th to Wednesday, August 12th, calls for above normal temperatures and above normal precipitation. Normal high temperatures across central Pennsylvania during this period range from the upper 70s over the Allegheny Mountains to the mid-80s across the lower Susquehanna Valley. Normal lows range from the mid-50s over the Alleghenies to the mid-60s across the lower Susquehanna Valley. Here are the 7 a.m. conditions in the Altoona area. In Altoona, it was clear. The temperature was 60 degrees, the dew point 54, and the relative humidity 80%. The wind was west at 6 miles an hour. The pressure was 29.92 inches and rising. At State College, it was clear. The temperature was 63 degrees, the dew point 54, and the relative humidity 72%. The wind was northwest at 12 miles an hour. The pressure was 29.87 inches and rising. Now, a few other local conditions: Johnstown, clear 57, DuBois, clear 57, La Trobe, clear 57, Pittsburgh, clear 59, Erie, clear 61, Bradford, clear 56. To the south and east, York, partly cloudy 68, Selins Grove, clear 68, Harrisburg, partly cloudy 70, Philadelphia, partly sunny 74, Baltimore, mostly cloudy 71, Washington, D.C., partly cloudy 69. Once again, in Altoona it was 60 degrees under clear skies. And at State College it was 63 degrees under clear skies. This is NOAA Weather Radio, All Hazards Station WMG 589. 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Here's the hazardous weather outlook for the following counties: Bedford, Blair, Cambria, and Huntingdon. For today and tonight, no hazardous weather is expected at this time. And now the extended outlook for the period Friday through Wednesday. The probability for widespread hazardous weather is low. The Altoona climate summary for yesterday, July 29, 2026. Yesterday's high temperature of 76 degrees occurred at 3:42 p.m. This high was 7 degrees below the normal high of 83. Yesterday's low temperature of 63 degrees occurred at 6:21 a.m. This low was 1 degree above the normal low of 62. No precipitation fell yesterday, which leaves the monthly total at 6.18 inches. This is 2.94 inches above the normal amount of 3.24 inches for July. The total precipitation for the season since June 1 still stands at 9.82 inches, which is 3.16 inches above normal. The total precipitation for the year is still 23.42 inches, which is 2.57 inches above normal. There were no heating degree days yesterday, which is normal. This leaves the monthly total at 8, which is 8 above normal. The yearly total since July 1st is 8, which is 8 above normal. There were 5 cooling degree days yesterday, which is 2 below normal. This brings the monthly total to 228, which is 5 above normal. The yearly total since January 1st is 440, which is 20 above normal. Yesterday the average wind speed was 9 miles per hour. The normal high temperature for today is 83 degrees, and the normal low is 62. The record high for today is 92, which occurred in 1983, and the record low is 48, which occurred in 1956. Sunrise today is at 6:09 a.m. and sunset is at 8:30 p.m. Deep low pressure over Long Island early this morning will drift slowly to the east today, reaching Cape Cod this afternoon and the Gulf of Maine tonight. A few showers, bands of showers will still spiral south on the backside of this low, affecting the north central mountains, middle Susquehanna Valley and Poconos of northeastern Pennsylvania today, while dry conditions with partly to mostly sunny skies and comfortable temperatures and humidity will be found across the remainder of central and western Pennsylvania today and again on Friday. Afternoon highs will range from the low 70s across the higher terrain of northern Pennsylvania to the low 80s across the southern valleys. Lows tonight will vary from the upper 40s in the colder valleys of the northwest mountains to the mid-60s in the greater Philly areas. High temperatures Friday will jump by 4 to 6 day over day. Northwest winds today will be moderately gusty and in the upper teens to low 20s miles per hour range. Mid and high clouds will increase Friday night and Saturday, but rain should hold off across the region until Saturday night.
The next chance for widespread rainfall arrives Saturday night and continues through Sunday. Here is the latest National Weather Service forecast for Blair and Bedford counties, including the city of Altoona. Rest of today, sunny. Highs in the upper 70s. Northwest winds 10 to 15 miles an hour with gusts up to 25 miles an hour. Tonight, mostly clear. Patchy fog after 2 a.m. Lows in the upper 50s. Northwest winds 5 to 10 miles an hour. Friday, patchy fog before 8 a.m. Sunny. Highs in the lower 80s. Northwest winds around 5 miles an hour. Friday night, partly cloudy through midnight, then becoming mostly cloudy. Lows in the lower 60s. Northwest winds around 5 miles an hour, becoming southwest after midnight. Here is the latest National Weather Service forecast for Cambria County, including the city of Johnstown. Rest of today, sunny. Highs in the mid-70s. Northwest winds 10 to 15 miles an hour with gusts up to 25 miles an hour. Tonight, mostly clear. Patchy fog after 2 a.m. Lows in the mid-50s. Northwest winds 5 to 10 miles an hour. Friday, patchy fog before 10 a.m. Sunny. Highs in the upper 70s. West winds around 5 miles an hour. Friday night, partly cloudy through 10 p.m., then becoming mostly cloudy. Lows in the lower 60s. West winds around 5 miles an hour, becoming south after midnight. And now the extended forecast for South Central Pennsylvania. Saturday, mostly cloudy with a 20% chance of showers. Highs in the mid-80s. Saturday night, showers likely and a chance of thunderstorms. Lows in the mid-60s. Chance of rain 70%. Sunday, showers and a chance of thunderstorms. Highs in the mid-70s. Chance of rain 80%. Sunday night, mostly cloudy with a chance of showers and a slight chance of thunderstorms. Lows in the lower 60s. Chance of rain 50%. Monday, partly sunny with a slight chance of showers and thunderstorms. Highs around 80. Chance of rain 20%. Monday night, partly cloudy. Lows in the lower 60s. Tuesday, mostly sunny. Highs in the lower 80s. Tuesday night, partly cloudy. Lows in the mid-60s. Wednesday, partly sunny with a chance of showers and thunderstorms. Highs in the lower 80s. Chance of rain 50%. The 8 to 14 day outlook, from Thursday, August 6th to Wednesday, August 12th, calls for above normal temperatures and above normal precipitation. Normal high temperatures across central Pennsylvania during this period range from the upper 70s over the Allegheny Mountains to the mid-80s across the lower Susquehanna Valley. Normal lows range from the mid-50s over the Alleghenies to the mid-60s across the lower Susquehanna Valley. Here are the 7 a.m. conditions in the Altoona area. In Altoona, it was clear. The temperature was 60 degrees, the dew point 54, and the relative humidity 80%. The wind was west at 6 miles an hour. The pressure was 29.92 inches and rising. At State College, it was clear. The temperature was 63 degrees, the dew point 54, and the relative humidity 72%. The wind was northwest at 12 miles an hour. The pressure was 29.87 inches and rising. Now, a few other local conditions: Johnstown, clear 57, DuBois, clear 57, La Trobe, clear 57, Pittsburgh, clear 59, Erie, clear 61, Bradford, clear 56. To the south and east, York, partly cloudy 68, Selins Grove, clear 68, Harrisburg, partly cloudy 70, Philadelphia, partly sunny 74, Baltimore, mostly cloudy 71, Washington, D.C., partly cloudy 69. Once again, in Altoona it was 60 degrees under clear skies. And at State College it was 63 degrees under clear skies. This is NOAA Weather Radio, All Hazards Station WNG 589. 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Here are the 8 a.m. conditions in the Altoona area. In Altoona, it was sunny. The temperature was 63 degrees, the dew point 56, and the relative humidity 78%.
The wind was west at 8 miles an hour, gusting to 21. The pressure was 29.92 inches and steady. At State College, it was mostly sunny. The temperature was 63 degrees, dew point 57, and the relative humidity 82%. The wind was southwest at 3 miles an hour. The pressure was 29.90 inches and rising. Now, a few other local conditions: Johnstown, sunny 59, La Trobe, sunny 61, Pittsburgh, sunny 62, Erie, sunny 69, Bradford, sunny 59. To the south and east, York, partly sunny 71, Selins Grove, cloudy 69, Harrisburg, mostly sunny 71, Philadelphia, partly sunny 75, Baltimore, mostly sunny 72, Washington, D.C., mostly sunny 70. Once again, in Altoona it was 63 degrees under sunny skies. And at State College it was 63 degrees under mostly sunny skies. This is NOAA Weather Radio, All Hazards Station WMG 589. 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Here's the hazardous weather outlook for the following counties: Bedford, Blair, Cambria, and Huntingdon. For today and tonight, no hazardous weather is expected at this time. And now the extended outlook for the period Friday through Wednesday. The probability for widespread hazardous weather is low. The Altoona climate summary for yesterday, July 29, 2026. Yesterday's high temperature of 76 degrees occurred at 3:42 p.m. This high was 7 degrees below the normal high of 83. Yesterday's low temperature of 63 degrees occurred at 6:21 a.m. This low was 1 degree above the normal low of 62. No precipitation fell yesterday, which leaves the monthly total at 6.18 inches. This is 2.94 inches above the normal amount of 3.24 inches for July. The total precipitation for the season since June 1 still stands at 9.82 inches, which is 3.16 inches above normal. The total precipitation for the year is still 23.42 inches, which is 2.57 inches above normal. There were no heating degree days yesterday, which is normal. This leaves the monthly total at 8, which is 8 above normal. The yearly total since July 1st is 8, which is 8 above normal. There were 5 cooling degree days yesterday, which is 2 below normal. This brings the monthly total to 228, which is 5 above normal. The yearly total since January 1st is 440, which is 20 above normal. Yesterday the average wind speed was 9 miles per hour. The normal high temperature for today is 83 degrees, and the normal low is 62. The record high for today is 92, which occurred in 1983, and the record low is 48, which occurred in 1956. Sunrise today is at 6:09 a.m. and sunset is at 8:30 p.m. Deep low pressure over Long Island early this morning will drift slowly to the east today, reaching Cape Cod this afternoon and the Gulf of Maine tonight. A few showers, bands of showers will still spiral south on the backside of this low, affecting the north central mountains, middle Susquehanna Valley and Poconos of northeastern Pennsylvania today, while dry conditions with partly to mostly sunny skies and comfortable temperatures and humidity will be found across the remainder of central and western Pennsylvania today and again on Friday. Afternoon highs will range from the low 70s across the higher terrain of northern Pennsylvania to the low 80s across the southern valleys. Lows tonight will vary from the upper 40s in the colder valleys of the Northwest Mountains to the mid-60s in the greater Philly areas. High temperatures Friday will jump by 4 to 6 degrees, day over day. Northwest winds today will be moderately gusty and in the upper teens to low 20s miles per hour range. Mid and high clouds will increase Friday night and Saturday, but rain should hold off across the region until Saturday night. The next chance for widespread rainfall arrives Saturday night and continues through Sunday. Here is the latest National Weather Service forecast for Blair and Bedford counties, including the city of Altoona. Rest of today, sunny. Highs in the upper 70s. Northwest winds 10 to 15 miles an hour with gusts up to 25 miles an hour. Tonight, mostly clear. Patchy fog after 2 a.m. Lows in the upper 50s. Northwest winds 5 to 10 miles an hour. Friday, patchy fog before 8 a.m. Sunny. Highs in the lower 80s.
Northwest winds around 5 miles an hour. Friday night, partly cloudy through midnight, then becoming mostly cloudy. Lows in the lower 60s. Northwest winds around 5 miles an hour, becoming southwest after midnight. Here is the latest National Weather Service forecast for Cambria County, including the city of Johnstown. Rest of today, sunny. Highs in the mid-70s. Northwest winds 10 to 15 miles an hour with gusts up to 25 miles an hour. Tonight, mostly clear. Patchy fog after 2 a.m. Lows in the mid-50s. Northwest winds 5 to 10 miles an hour. Friday, patchy fog before 10 a.m. Sunny. Highs in the upper 70s. West winds around 5 miles an hour. Friday night, partly cloudy through 10 p.m., then becoming mostly cloudy. Lows in the lower 60s. West winds around 5 miles an hour, becoming south after midnight. And now the extended forecast for South Central Pennsylvania. Saturday, mostly cloudy with a 20% chance of showers. Highs in the mid-80s. Saturday night, showers likely and a chance of thunderstorms. Lows in the mid-60s. Chance of rain 70%. Sunday, showers and a chance of thunderstorms. Highs in the mid-70s. Chance of rain 80%. Sunday night, mostly cloudy with a chance of showers and a slight chance of thunderstorms. Lows in the lower 60s. Chance of rain 50%. Monday, partly sunny with a slight chance of showers and thunderstorms. Highs around 80. Chance of rain 20%. Monday night, partly cloudy. Lows in the lower 60s. Tuesday, mostly sunny. Highs in the lower 80s. Tuesday night, partly cloudy. Lows in the mid-60s. Wednesday, partly sunny with a chance of showers and thunderstorms. Highs in the lower 80s. Chance of rain 50%. The 8 to 14 day outlook, from Thursday, August 6th to Wednesday, August 12th, calls for above normal temperatures and above normal precipitation. Normal high temperatures across central Pennsylvania during this period range from the upper 70s over the Allegheny Mountains to the mid-80s across the lower Susquehanna Valley. Normal lows range from the mid-50s over the Alleghenies to the mid-60s across the lower Susquehanna Valley. Here are the 8 a.m. conditions in the Altoona area. In Altoona, it was sunny. The temperature was 63 degrees, the dew point 56, and the relative humidity 78%. The wind was west at 8 miles an hour gusting to 21. The pressure was 29.92 inches and steady. At State College, it was mostly sunny. The temperature was 63 degrees, the dew point 57, and the relative humidity 82%. The wind was southwest at 3 miles an hour. The pressure was 29.90 inches and rising. Now, a few other local conditions: Johnstown, sunny 59, La Trobe, sunny 61, Pittsburgh, sunny 62, Erie, sunny 69, Bradford, sunny 59. To the south and east, York, partly sunny 71, Selins Grove, cloudy 69, Harrisburg, mostly sunny 71, Philadelphia, partly sunny 75, Baltimore, mostly sunny 72, Washington, D.C., mostly sunny 70. Once again, in Altoona it was 63 degrees under sunny skies. And at State College it was 63 degrees under mostly sunny skies. This is NOAA Weather Radio, All Hazards Station WNG 589. 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Here's the hazardous weather outlook for the following counties: Bedford, Blair, Cambria, and Huntingdon. For today and tonight, no hazardous weather is expected at this time. And now the extended outlook for the period Friday through Wednesday. The probability for widespread hazardous weather is low. The Altoona climate summary for yesterday, July 29, 2026. Yesterday's high temperature of 76 degrees occurred at 3:42 p.m. This high was 7 degrees below the normal high of 83. Yesterday's low temperature of 63 degrees occurred at 6:21 a.m. This low was 1 degree above the normal low of 62. No precipitation fell yesterday, which leaves the monthly total at 6.18 inches.
This is 2.94 inches above the normal amount of 3.24 inches for July. The total precipitation for the season since June 1st still stands at 9.82 inches, which is 3.16 inches above normal. The total precipitation for the year is still 23.42 inches, which is 2.57 inches above normal. There were no heating degree days yesterday, which is normal. This leaves the monthly total at 8, which is 8 above normal. The yearly total since July 1st is 8, which is 8 above normal. There were 5 cooling degree days yesterday, which is 2 below normal. This brings the monthly total to 228, which is 5 above normal. The yearly total since January 1st is 440, which is 20 above normal. Yesterday the average wind speed was 9 miles per hour. The normal high temperature for today is 83 degrees, and the normal low is 62. The record high for today is 92, which occurred in 1983, and the record low is 48, which occurred in 1956. Sunrise today is at 6:09 a.m. and sunset is at 8:30 p.m. Deep low pressure over Long Island early this morning will drift slowly to the east today, reaching Cape Cod this afternoon and the Gulf of Maine tonight. A few showers, bands of showers will still spiral south on the backside of this low, affecting the north central mountains, middle Susquehanna Valley and Poconos of northeastern Pennsylvania today, while dry conditions with partly to mostly sunny skies and comfortable temperatures and humidity will be found across the remainder of central and western Pennsylvania today and again on Friday. Afternoon highs will range from the low 70s across the higher terrain of northern Pennsylvania to the low 80s across the southern valleys. Lows tonight will vary from the upper 40s in the colder valleys of the Northwest Mountains, to the mid-60s in the greater Philly areas. High temperatures Friday will jump by 4 to 6 degrees, day over day. Northwest winds today will be moderately gusty and in the upper teens to low 20s miles per hour range. Mid and high clouds will increase Friday night and Saturday, but rain should hold off across the region until Saturday night. The next chance for widespread rainfall arrives Saturday night and continues through Sunday. Here is the latest National Weather Service forecast for Blair and Bedford counties, including the city of Altoona. Rest of today, sunny. Highs in the upper 70s. Northwest winds 10 to 15 miles an hour with gusts up to 25 miles an hour. Tonight, mostly clear. Patchy fog after 2 a.m. Lows in the upper 50s. Northwest winds 5 to 10 miles an hour. Friday, patchy fog before 8 a.m. Sunny. Highs in the lower 80s. Northwest winds around 5 miles an hour. Friday night, partly cloudy through midnight, then becoming mostly cloudy. Lows in the lower 60s. Northwest winds around 5 miles an hour, becoming southwest after midnight. Here is the latest National Weather Service forecast for Cambria County, including the city of Johnstown. Rest of today, sunny. Highs in the mid-70s. Northwest winds 10 to 15 miles an hour with gusts up to 25 miles an hour. Tonight, mostly clear. Patchy fog after 2 a.m. Lows in the mid-50s. Northwest winds 5 to 10 miles an hour. Friday, patchy fog before 10 a.m. Sunny. Highs in the upper 70s. West winds around 5 miles an hour. Friday night, partly cloudy through 10 p.m., then becoming mostly cloudy. Lows in the lower 60s. West winds around 5 miles an hour, becoming south after midnight. And now the extended forecast for south central Pennsylvania. Saturday, mostly cloudy with a 20% chance of showers. Highs in the mid-80s. Saturday night, showers likely and a chance of thunderstorms. Lows in the mid-60s. Chance of rain 70%. Sunday, showers and a chance of thunderstorms. Highs in the mid-70s. Chance of rain 80%. Sunday night, mostly cloudy with a chance of showers and a slight chance of thunderstorms. Lows in the lower 60s. Chance of rain 50%. Monday, partly sunny with a slight chance of showers and thunderstorms. Highs around 80. Chance of rain 20%. Monday night, partly cloudy. Lows in the lower 60s. Tuesday, mostly sunny. Highs in the lower 80s. Tuesday night, partly cloudy. Lows in the mid 60s.
Wednesday, partly sunny with a chance of showers and thunderstorms. Highs in the lower 80s. Chance of rain 50%. The 8 to 14 day outlook, from Thursday, August 6th to Wednesday, August 12th, calls for above normal temperatures and above normal precipitation. Normal high temperatures across central Pennsylvania during this period range from the upper 70s over the Allegheny Mountains to the mid-80s across the lower Susquehanna Valley. Normal lows range from the mid-50s over the Alleghenies to the mid-60s across the lower Susquehanna Valley. Here are the 8 a.m. conditions in the Altoona area. In Altoona, it was sunny. The temperature was 63 degrees, the dew point 56, and the relative humidity 78%. The wind was west at 8 miles an hour gusting to 21. The pressure was 29.92 inches and steady. At State College, it was mostly sunny. The temperature was 63 degrees, the dew point 57, and the relative humidity 82%. The wind was southwest at 3 miles an hour. The pressure was 29.90 inches and rising. Now, a few other local conditions: Johnstown, sunny 59, La Trobe, sunny 61, Pittsburgh, sunny 62, Erie, sunny 69, Bradford, sunny 59. To the south and east, York, partly sunny 71, Selinsgrove Grove, cloudy 69, Harrisburg, mostly sunny 71, Philadelphia, partly sunny 75, Baltimore, mostly sunny 72, Washington, D.C., mostly sunny 70. Once again, in Altoona it was 63 degrees under sunny skies. And at State College it was 63 degrees under mostly sunny skies. This is NOAA Weather Radio, All Hazards Station WNG 589. 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Here's the hazardous weather outlook for the following counties: Bedford, Blair, Cambria, and Huntingdon. For today and tonight, no hazardous weather is expected at this time. And now the extended outlook for the period Friday through Wednesday. The probability for widespread hazardous weather is low. The Altoona climate summary for yesterday, July 29, 2026. Yesterday's high temperature of 76 degrees occurred at 3:42 p.m. This high was 7 degrees below the normal high of 83. Yesterday's low temperature of 63 degrees occurred at 6:21 a.m. This low was 1 degree above the normal low of 62. No precipitation fell yesterday, which leaves the monthly total at 6.18 inches. This is 2.94 inches above the normal amount of 3.24 inches for July. The total precipitation for the season since June 1st still stands at 9.82 inches, which is 3.16 inches above normal. The total precipitation for the year is still 23.42 inches, which is 2.57 inches above normal. There were no heating degree days yesterday, which is normal. This leaves the monthly total at 8, which is 8 above normal. The yearly total since July 1st is 8, which is 8 above normal. There were 5 cooling degree days yesterday, which is 2 below normal. This brings the monthly total to 228, which is 5 above normal. The yearly total since January 1st is 440, which is 20 above normal. Yesterday the average wind speed was 9 miles per hour. The normal high temperature for today is 83 degrees, and the normal low is 62. The record high for today is 92, which occurred in 1983, and the record low is 48, which occurred in 1956. Sunrise today is at 6:09 a.m. and sunset is at 8:30 p.m. Deep low pressure over Long Island early this morning will drift slowly to the east today, reaching Cape Cod this afternoon and the Gulf of Maine tonight. A few showers, bands of showers will still spiral south on the backside of this low, affecting the north central mountains, middle Susquehanna Valley and Poconos of northeastern Pennsylvania today, while dry conditions with partly to mostly sunny skies and comfortable temperatures and humidity will be found across the remainder of central and western Pennsylvania today and again on Friday. Afternoon highs will range from the low 70s across the higher terrain of northern Pennsylvania to the low 80s across the southern valleys. Lows tonight will vary from the upper 40s in the colder valleys of the northwest mountains to the mid-60s in the greater Philly areas. High temperatures Friday will jump by 4 to 6 day over day.
Northwest winds today will be moderately gusty and in the upper teens to low 20s miles per hour range. Mid and high clouds will increase Friday night and Saturday, but rain should hold off across the region until Saturday night. The next chance for widespread rainfall arrives Saturday night and continues through Sunday. 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Broadcasts originate from the National Weather Service in State College and are transmitted from the tower facilities provided by the Blair County Emergency Management Agency in Frankstown on a frequency of 162.425 MHz. We are located at Innovation Park in State College. 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Properly set weather radios with the alarm device will alert you when severe weather warnings or watches are issued. Programming on this station will be temporarily changed during severe weather to bring you the latest information. Warnings and safety information from the National Weather Service may someday save your life or protect your property. Here is the latest National Weather Service forecast for Blair and Bedford counties, including the city of Altoona. Rest of today, sunny. Highs in the upper 70s. Northwest winds 10 to 15 miles an hour with gusts up to 25 miles an hour. Tonight, mostly clear. Patchy fog after 2 a.m. Lows in the upper 50s. Northwest winds 5 to 10 miles an hour. Friday, patchy fog before 8 a.m. Sunny. Highs in the lower 80s. Northwest winds around 5 miles an hour. Friday night, partly cloudy through midnight, then becoming mostly cloudy. Lows in the lower 60s. Northwest winds around 5 miles an hour, becoming southwest after midnight. Here is the latest National Weather Service forecast for Cambria County, including the city of Johnstown. Rest of today, sunny. Highs in the mid-70s. Northwest winds 10 to 15 miles an hour with gusts up to 25 miles an hour. Tonight, mostly clear. Patchy fog after 2 a.m. Lows in the mid-50s. Northwest winds 5 to 10 miles an hour. Friday, patchy fog before 10 a.m. Sunny. Highs in the upper 70s. West winds around 5 miles an hour. Friday night, partly cloudy through 10 p.m., then becoming mostly cloudy. Lows in the lower 60s. West winds around 5 miles an hour, becoming south after midnight. And now the extended forecast for South Central Pennsylvania. Saturday, mostly cloudy with a 20% chance of showers. Highs in the mid-80s. Saturday night, showers likely and a chance of thunderstorms. Lows in the mid-60s. Chance of rain 70%. Sunday, showers and a chance of thunderstorms. Highs in the mid-70s. Chance of rain 80%. Sunday night, mostly cloudy with a chance of showers and a slight chance of thunderstorms. Lows in the lower 60s. Chance of rain 50%. Monday, partly sunny with a slight chance of showers and thunderstorms. Highs around 80. Chance of rain 20%. Monday night, partly cloudy. Lows in the lower 60s. Tuesday, mostly sunny. Highs in the lower 80s. Tuesday night, partly cloudy. Lows in the mid-60s. Wednesday, partly sunny with a chance of showers and thunderstorms. Highs in the lower 80s. Chance of rain 50%. The 8 to 14 day outlook, from Thursday, August 6th to Wednesday, August 12th, calls for above normal temperatures and above normal precipitation. Normal high temperatures across central Pennsylvania during this period range from the upper 70s over the Allegheny Mountains to the mid-80s across the lower Susquehanna Valley. Normal lows range from the mid-50s over the Alleghenies to the mid-60s across the lower Susquehanna Valley. Here are the 8 a.m. conditions in the Altoona area. In Altoona, it was sunny. The temperature was 63 degrees, the dew point 56, and the relative humidity 78%. The wind was west at 8 miles an hour gusting to 21. The pressure was 29.92 inches and steady. At State College, it was mostly sunny. The temperature was 63 degrees, the dew point 57, and the relative humidity 82%. The wind was southwest at 3 miles an hour. The pressure was 29.90 inches and rising.
Now, a few other local conditions: Johnstown, sunny 59, La Trobe, sunny 61, Pittsburgh, sunny 62, Erie, sunny 69, Bradford, sunny 59. To the south and east, York, partly sunny 71, Selinsgrove Grove, cloudy 69, Harrisburg, mostly sunny 71, Philadelphia, partly sunny 75, Baltimore, mostly sunny 70.

The Altoona climate summary for yesterday, July 29, 2026. Yesterday's high temperature of 76 degrees occurred at 3:42 p.m. This high was 7 degrees below the normal high of 83. Yesterday's low temperature of 63 degrees occurred at 6:21 a.m. This low was 1 degree above the normal low of 62. No precipitation fell yesterday, which leaves the monthly total at 6.18 inches. This is 2.94 inches above the normal amount of 3.24 inches for July. The total precipitation for the season since June 1 still stands at 9.82 inches, which is 3.16 inches above normal. The total precipitation for the year is still 23.42 inches, which is 2.57 inches above normal. There were no heating degree days yesterday, which is normal. This leaves the monthly total at 8, which is 8 above normal. The yearly total since July 1 is 8, which is 8 above normal. There were 5 cooling degree days yesterday, which is 2 below normal. This brings the monthly total to 228, which is 5 above normal. The yearly total since January 1 is 440, which is 20 above normal. Yesterday the average wind speed was 9 miles per hour. The normal high temperature for today is 83 degrees, and the normal low is 62. The record high for today is 92, which occurred in 1983, and the record low is 48, which occurred in 1956. Sunrise today is at 6:09 a.m. and sunset is at 8:30 p.m. Deep low pressure over Long Island early this morning will drift slowly to the east today, reaching Cape Cod this afternoon and the Gulf of Maine tonight. A few showers, bands of showers will still spiral south on the backside of this low, affecting the north central mountains, middle Susquehanna Valley and Poconos of northeastern Pennsylvania today, while dry conditions with partly to mostly sunny skies and comfortable temperatures and humidity will be found across the remainder of central and western Pennsylvania today and again on Friday. Afternoon highs will range from the low 70s across the higher terrain of northern Pennsylvania to the low 80s across the southern valleys. Lows tonight will vary from the upper 40s in the colder valleys of the Northwest Mountains, to the mid-60s in the greater Philly areas. High temperatures Friday will jump by 4 to 6 day over day. Northwest winds today will be moderately gusty and in the upper teens to low 20s miles per hour range. Mid and high clouds will increase Friday night and Saturday, but rain should hold off across the region until Saturday night. The next chance for widespread rainfall arrives Saturday night and continues through Sunday. Here is the latest National Weather Service forecast for Blair and Bedford counties, including the city of Altoona. Rest of today, sunny. Highs in the upper 70s. Northwest winds 10 to 15 miles an hour with gusts up to 25 miles an hour. Tonight, mostly clear. Patchy fog after 2 a.m. Lows in the upper 50s. Northwest winds 5 to 10 miles an hour. Friday, patchy fog before 8 a.m. Sunny. Highs in the lower 80s. Northwest winds around 5 miles an hour. Friday night, partly cloudy through midnight, then becoming mostly cloudy. Lows in the lower 60s. Northwest winds around 5 miles an hour, becoming southwest after midnight. Here is the latest National Weather Service forecast for Cambria County, including the city of Johnstown. Rest of today, sunny. Highs in the mid-70s. Northwest winds 10 to 15 miles an hour with gusts up to 25 miles an hour. Tonight, mostly clear. Patchy fog after 2 a.m. Lows in the mid-50s. Northwest winds 5 to 10 miles an hour. Friday, patchy fog before 10 a.m. Sunny. Highs in the upper 70s. West winds around 5 miles an hour. Friday night, partly cloudy through 10 p.m., then becoming mostly cloudy. Lows in the lower 60s. West winds around 5 miles an hour, becoming south after midnight. And now the extended forecast for South Central Pennsylvania. Saturday, mostly cloudy with a 20% chance of showers. Highs in the mid-80s. Saturday night, showers likely and a chance of thunderstorms. Lows in the mid-60s. Chance of rain 70%. Sunday, showers and a chance of thunderstorms. Highs in the mid-70s. Chance of rain 80%. Sunday night, mostly cloudy with a chance of showers and a slight

of thunderstorms. Lows in the lower 60s. Chance of rain 50%. Monday, partly sunny with a slight chance of showers and thunderstorms. Highs around 80. Chance of rain 20%. Monday night, partly cloudy. Lows in the lower 60s. Tuesday, mostly sunny. Highs in the lower 80s. Tuesday night, partly cloudy. Lows in the mid-60s. Wednesday, partly sunny with a chance of showers and thunderstorms. Highs in the lower 80s. Chance of rain 50%. The 8 to 14 day outlook, from Thursday, August 6th to Wednesday, August 12th, calls for above normal temperatures and above normal precipitation. Normal high temperatures across central Pennsylvania during this period range from the upper 70s over the Allegheny Mountains to the mid-80s across the lower Susquehanna Valley. Normal lows range from the mid-50s over the Alleghenies to the mid-60s across the lower Susquehanna Valley. Here are the 8 a.m. conditions in the Altoona area. In Altoona, it was sunny. The temperature was 63 degrees, the dew point 56, and the relative humidity 78%. The wind was west at 8 miles an hour, gusting to 21. The pressure was 29.92 inches and steady. At State College, it was mostly sunny. The temperature was 63 degrees, the dew point 57, and the relative humidity 82%. The wind was southwest at 3 miles an hour. The pressure was 29.90 inches and rising. Now, a few other local conditions: Johnstown, sunny 59, La Trobe, sunny 61, Pittsburgh, sunny 62, Erie, sunny 69, Bradford, sunny 59. To the south and east, York, partly sunny 71, Selins Grove, cloudy 69, Harrisburg, mostly sunny 71, Philadelphia, partly sunny 75, Baltimore, mostly sunny 72, Washington, D.C., mostly sunny 70. Once again, in Altoona it was 63 degrees under sunny skies. And at State College it was 63 degrees under mostly sunny skies. This is NOAA Weather Radio, All Hazards Station WNG589. 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Here's the hazardous weather outlook for the following counties: Bedford, Blair, Cambria, and Huntingdon. For today and tonight, no hazardous weather is expected at this time. And now the extended outlook for the period Friday through Wednesday. The probability for widespread hazardous weather is low. The Altoona climate summary for yesterday, July 29, 2026. Yesterday's high temperature of 76 degrees occurred at 3:42 p.m. This high was 7 degrees below the normal high of 83. Yesterday's low temperature of 63 degrees occurred at 6:21 a.m. This low was 1 degree above the normal low of 62. No precipitation fell yesterday, which leaves the monthly total at 6.18 inches. This is 2.94 inches above the normal amount of 3.24 inches for July. The total precipitation for the season since June 1st still stands at 9.82 inches, which is 3.16 inches above normal. The total precipitation for the year is still 23.42 inches, which is 2.57 inches above normal. There were no heating degree days yesterday, which is normal. This leaves the monthly total at 8, which is 8 above normal. The yearly total since July 1st is 8, which is 8 above normal. There were 5 cooling degree days yesterday, which is 2 below normal. This brings the monthly total to 228, which is 5 above normal. The yearly total since January 1st is 440, which is 20 above normal. Yesterday the average wind speed was 9 miles per hour. The normal high temperature for today is 83 degrees, and the normal low is 62. The record high for today is 92, which occurred in 1983, and the record low is 48, which occurred in 1956. Sunrise today is at 6:09 a.m. and sunset is at 8:30 p.m. Deep low pressure over Long Island early this morning will drift slowly to the east today, reaching Cape Cod this afternoon and the Gulf of Maine tonight. A few showers, bands of showers will still spiral south on the backside of this low, affecting the north central mountains,
middle Susquehanna Valley and Poconos of northeastern Pennsylvania today. While dry conditions with partly to mostly sunny skies and comfortable temperatures and humidity will be found across the remainder of central and western Pennsylvania today and again on Friday. Afternoon highs will range from the low 70s across the higher terrain of northern Pennsylvania to the low 80s across the southern valleys. Lows tonight will vary from the upper 40s in the colder valleys of the Northwest Mountains to the mid-60s in the greater Philly areas. High temperatures Friday will jump by 4 to 6 day over day. Northwest winds today will be moderately gusty and in the upper teens to low 20s miles per hour range. Mid and high clouds will increase Friday night and Saturday, but rain should hold off across the region until Saturday night. The next chance for widespread rainfall arrives Saturday night and continues through Sunday. Here is the latest National Weather Service forecast for Blair and Bedford counties, including the city of Altoona. Rest of today, sunny. Highs in the upper 70s. Northwest winds 10 to 15 miles an hour with gusts up to 25 miles an hour. Tonight, mostly clear. Patchy fog after 2 a.m. Lows in the upper 50s. Northwest winds 5 to 10 miles an hour. Friday, patchy fog before 8 a.m. Sunny. Highs in the lower 80s. Northwest winds around 5 miles an hour. Friday night, partly cloudy through midnight, then becoming mostly cloudy. Lows in the lower 60s. Northwest winds around 5 miles an hour, becoming southwest after midnight. Here is the latest National Weather Service forecast for Cambria County, including the city of Johnstown. Rest of today, sunny. Highs in the mid-70s. Northwest winds 10 to 15 miles an hour with gusts up to 25 miles an hour. Tonight, mostly clear. Patchy fog after 2 a.m. Lows in the mid-50s. Northwest winds 5 to 10 miles an hour. Friday, patchy fog before 10 a.m. Sunny. Highs in the upper 70s. West winds around 5 miles an hour. Friday night, partly cloudy through 10 p.m., then becoming mostly cloudy. Lows in the lower 60s. West winds around 5 miles an hour, becoming south after midnight. And now the extended forecast for South Central Pennsylvania. Saturday, mostly cloudy with a 20% chance of showers. Highs in the mid-80s. Saturday night, showers likely and a chance of thunderstorms. Lows in the mid-60s. Chance of rain 70%. Sunday, showers and a chance of thunderstorms. Highs in the mid-70s. Chance of rain 80%. Sunday night, mostly cloudy with a chance of showers and a slight chance of thunderstorms. Lows in the lower 60s. Chance of rain 50%. Monday, partly sunny with a slight chance of showers and thunderstorms. Highs around 80. Chance of rain 20%. Monday night, partly cloudy. Lows in the lower 60s. Tuesday, mostly sunny. Highs in the lower 80s. Tuesday night, partly cloudy. Lows in the mid-60s. Wednesday, partly sunny with a chance of showers and thunderstorms. Highs in the lower 80s. Chance of rain 50%. The 8 to 14 day outlook, from Thursday, August 6th to Wednesday, August 12th, calls for above normal temperatures and above normal precipitation. Normal high temperatures across central Pennsylvania during this period range from the upper 70s over the Allegheny Mountains to the mid-80s across the lower Susquehanna Valley. Normal lows range from the mid-50s over the Alleghenies to the mid-60s across the lower Susquehanna Valley. Here are the 8 a.m. conditions in the Altoona area. In Altoona, it was sunny. The temperature was 63 degrees, the dew point 56, and the relative humidity 78%. The wind was west at 8 miles an hour gusting to 21. The pressure was 29.92 inches and steady. At State College, it was mostly sunny. The temperature was 63 degrees, the dew point 57, and the relative humidity 82%. The wind was southwest at 3 miles an hour. The pressure was 29.90 inches and rising. Now, a few other local conditions: Johnstown, sunny 59, La Trobe, sunny 61, Pittsburgh, sunny 62, Erie, sunny 69, Bradford, sunny 59. To the south and east,
York, partly sunny 71, Selinsgrove Grove cloudy 69, Harrisburg mostly sunny 71, Philadelphia partly sunny 75, Baltimore mostly sunny 72, Washington DC mostly sunny 70. Once again, in Altoona it was 63 degrees under sunny skies. And at State College it was 63 degrees under mostly sunny skies. 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Here's the hazardous weather outlook for the following counties: Bedford, Blair, Cambria, and Huntingdon. For today and tonight, no hazardous weather is expected at this time. And now the extended outlook for the period Friday through Wednesday. The probability for widespread hazardous weather is low. The Altoona Climate Summary for yesterday, July 29, 2026. Yesterday's high temperature of 76 degrees occurred at 3:42 p.m. This high was 7 degrees below the normal high of 83. Yesterday's low temperature of 63 degrees occurred at 6:21 a.m. This low was 1 degree above the normal low of 62. No precipitation fell yesterday, which leaves the monthly total at 6.18 inches. This is 2.94 inches above the normal amount of 3.24 inches for July. The total precipitation for the season since June 1 still stands at 9.82 inches, which is 3.16 inches above normal. The total precipitation for the year is still 23.42 inches, which is 2.57 inches above normal. There were no heating degree days yesterday, which is normal. This leaves the monthly total at 8, which is 8 above normal. The yearly total since July 1st is 8, which is 8 above normal. There were 5 cooling degree days yesterday, which is 2 below normal. This brings the monthly total to 228, which is 5 above normal. The yearly total since January 1st is 440, which is 20 above normal. Yesterday the average wind speed was 9 miles per hour. The normal high temperature for today is 83 degrees, and the normal low is 62. The record high for today is 92, which occurred in 1983, and the record low is 48, which occurred in 1956. Sunrise today is at 6:09 a.m. and sunset is at 8:30 p.m. Deep low pressure over Long Island early this morning will drift slowly to the east today, reaching Cape Cod this afternoon and the Gulf of Maine tonight. A few showers, bands of showers will still spiral south on the backside of this low, affecting the north central mountains, middle Susquehanna Valley and Poconos of northeastern Pennsylvania today, while dry conditions with partly to mostly sunny skies and comfortable temperatures and humidity will be found across the remainder of central and western Pennsylvania today and again on Friday. Afternoon highs will range from the low 70s across the higher terrain of northern Pennsylvania to the low 80s across the southern valleys. Lows tonight will vary from the upper 40s in the colder valleys of the Northwest Mountains, to the mid-60s in the greater Philly areas. High temperatures Friday will jump by 4 to 6 degrees, day over day. Northwest winds today will be moderately gusty and in the upper teens to low 20s miles per hour range. Mid and high clouds will increase Friday night and Saturday, but rain should hold off across the region until Saturday night. The next chance for widespread rainfall arrives Saturday night and continues through Sunday. Here is the latest National Weather Service forecast for Blair and Bedford counties, including the city of Altoona. Rest of today, sunny. Highs in the upper 70s. Northwest winds 10 to 15 miles an hour with gusts up to 25 miles an hour. Tonight, mostly clear. Patchy fog after 2 a.m. Lows in the upper 50s. Northwest winds 5 to 10 miles an hour. Friday, patchy fog before 8 a.m. Sunny. Highs in the lower 80s. Northwest winds around 5 miles an hour. Friday night, partly cloudy through midnight, then becoming mostly cloudy. Lows in the lower 60s. Northwest winds around 5 miles an hour, becoming southwest after midnight. Here is the latest National Weather Service forecast for Cambria County, including the city of Johnstown. Rest of today, sunny. Highs in the mid-70s. Northwest winds 10 to 15 miles an hour with gusts up to 25 miles an hour. Tonight, mostly clear. Patchy fog after 2 a.m. Lows in the mid-50s.
Northwest winds 5 to 10 miles an hour. Friday, patchy fog before 10 a.m. Sunny. Highs in the upper 70s. West winds around 5 miles an hour. Friday night, partly cloudy through 10 p.m., then becoming mostly cloudy. Lows in the lower 60s. West winds around 5 miles an hour, becoming south after midnight. And now the extended forecast for south central Pennsylvania. Saturday, mostly cloudy with a 20% chance of showers. Highs in the mid-80s. Saturday night, showers likely and a chance of thunderstorms. Lows in the mid-60s. Chance of rain 70%. Sunday, showers and a chance of thunderstorms. Highs in the mid-70s. Chance of rain 80%. Sunday night, mostly cloudy with a chance of showers and a slight chance of thunderstorms. Lows in the lower 60s. Chance of rain 50%. Monday, partly sunny with a slight chance of showers and thunderstorms. Highs around 80. Chance of rain 20%. Monday night, partly cloudy. Lows in the lower 60s. Tuesday, mostly sunny. Highs in the lower 80s. Tuesday night, partly cloudy. Lows in the mid-60s. Wednesday, partly sunny with a chance of showers and thunderstorms. Highs in the lower 80s. Chance of rain 50%. The 8 to 14 day outlook, from Thursday, August 6th to Wednesday, August 12th, calls for above normal temperatures and above normal precipitation. Normal high temperatures across central Pennsylvania during this period range from the upper 70s over the Allegheny Mountains to the mid-80s across the lower Susquehanna Valley. Normal lows range from the mid-50s over the Alleghenies to the mid-60s across the lower Susquehanna Valley. Here are the 8 a.m. conditions in the Altoona area. In Altoona, it was sunny. The temperature was 63 degrees, the dew point 56, and the relative humidity 78%. The wind was west at 8 miles an hour, gusting to 21. The pressure was 29.92 inches and steady. At State College, it was mostly sunny. The temperature was 63 degrees, the dew point 57, and the relative humidity 82%. The wind was southwest at 3 miles an hour. The pressure was 29.90 inches and rising. Now, a few other local conditions: Johnstown, sunny 59, La Trobe, sunny 61, Pittsburgh, sunny 62, Erie, sunny 69, Bradford, sunny 59. To the south and east, York, partly sunny 71, Selins Grove, cloudy 69, Harrisburg, mostly sunny 71, Philadelphia, partly sunny 75, Baltimore, mostly sunny 72, Washington, D.C., mostly sunny 70. Once again, in Altoona it was 63 degrees under sunny skies. And at State College it was 63 degrees under mostly sunny skies. This is NOAA Weather Radio, All Hazards Station WNG 589. 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Here's the hazardous weather outlook for the following counties: Bedford, Blair, Cambria, and Huntingdon. For today and tonight, no hazardous weather is expected at this time. And now the extended outlook for the period Friday through Wednesday. The probability for widespread hazardous weather is low. The Altoona Climate Summary for yesterday, July 29, 2026. Yesterday's high temperature of 76 degrees occurred at 3:42 p.m. This high was 7 degrees below the normal high of 83. Yesterday's low temperature of 63 degrees occurred at 6:21 a.m. This low was 1 degree above the normal low of 62. No precipitation fell yesterday, which leaves the monthly total at 6.18 inches. This is 2.94 inches above the normal amount of 3.24 inches for July. The total precipitation for the season since June 1st still stands at 9.82 inches, which is 3.16 inches above normal. The total precipitation for the year is still 23.42 inches, which is 2.57 inches above normal. There were no heating degree days yesterday, which is normal. This leaves the monthly total at 8, which is 8 above normal. The yearly total since July 1st is 8, which is 8 above normal. There were 5 cooling degree days yesterday, which is 2 below normal.
This brings the monthly total to 228, which is 5 above normal. The yearly total since January 1st is 440, which is 20 above normal. Yesterday the average wind speed was 9 miles per hour. The normal high temperature for today is 83 degrees, and the normal low is 62. The record high for today is 92, which occurred in 1983, and the record low is 48, which occurred in 1956. Sunrise today is at 6:09 a.m. and sunset is at 8:30 p.m. Deep low pressure over Long Island early this morning will drift slowly to the east today, reaching Cape Cod this afternoon and the Gulf of Maine tonight. A few showers, bands of showers will still spiral south on the backside of this low, affecting the north central mountains, middle Susquehanna Valley and Poconos of northeastern Pennsylvania today, while dry conditions with partly to mostly sunny skies and comfortable temperatures and humidity will be found across the remainder of central and western Pennsylvania today and again on Friday. Afternoon highs will range from the low 70s across the higher terrain of northern Pennsylvania to the low 80s across the southern valleys. Lows tonight will vary from the upper 40s in the colder valleys of the Northwest Mountains, to the mid-60s in the greater Philly areas. High temperatures Friday will jump by 4 to 6 degrees, day over day. Northwest winds today will be moderately gusty and in the upper teens to low 20s miles per hour range. Mid and high clouds will increase Friday night and Saturday, but rain should hold off across the region until Saturday night. The next chance for widespread rainfall arrives Saturday night and continues through Sunday. Here is the latest National Weather Service forecast for Blair and Bedford counties, including the city of Altoona. Rest of today, sunny. Highs in the upper 70s. Northwest winds 10 to 15 miles an hour with gusts up to 25 miles an hour. Tonight, mostly clear. Patchy fog after 2 a.m. Lows in the upper 50s. Northwest winds 5 to 10 miles an hour. Friday, patchy fog before 8 a.m. Sunny. Highs in the lower 80s. Northwest winds around 5 miles an hour. Friday night, partly cloudy through midnight, then becoming mostly cloudy. Lows in the lower 60s. Northwest winds around 5 miles an hour, becoming southwest after midnight. Here is the latest National Weather Service forecast for Cambria County, including the city of Johnstown. Rest of today, sunny. Highs in the mid-70s. Northwest winds 10 to 15 miles an hour with gusts up to 25 miles an hour. Tonight, mostly clear. Patchy fog after 2 a.m. Lows in the mid-50s. Northwest winds 5 to 10 miles an hour. Friday, patchy fog before 10 a.m. Sunny. Highs in the upper 70s. West winds around 5 miles an hour. Friday night, partly cloudy through 10 p.m., then becoming mostly cloudy. Lows in the lower 60s. West winds around 5 miles an hour, becoming south after midnight. And now the extended forecast for South Central Pennsylvania. Saturday, mostly cloudy with a 20% chance of showers. Highs in the mid-80s. Saturday night, showers likely and a chance of thunderstorms. Lows in the mid-60s. Chance of rain 70%. Sunday, showers and a chance of thunderstorms. Highs in the mid-70s. Chance of rain 80%. Sunday night, mostly cloudy with a chance of showers and a slight chance of thunderstorms. Lows in the lower 60s. Chance of rain 50%. Monday, partly sunny with a slight chance of showers and thunderstorms. Highs around 80. Chance of rain 20%. Monday night, partly cloudy. Lows in the lower 60s. Tuesday, mostly sunny. Highs in the lower 80s. Tuesday night, partly cloudy. Lows in the mid-60s. Wednesday, partly sunny with a chance of showers and thunderstorms. Highs in the lower 80s. Chance of rain 50%. The 8 to 14 day outlook, from Thursday, August 6th to Wednesday, August 12th, calls for above normal temperatures and above normal precipitation. Normal high temperatures across central Pennsylvania during this period range from the upper 70s over the Allegheny Mountains to the mid 80s across the lower Susquehanna Valley. Normal lows range from the mid 50s over the Alleghenies to the mid 60s across the lower Susquehanna Valley.
Here are the 8 a.m. conditions in the Altoona area. In Altoona, it was sunny. The temperature was 63 degrees, the dew point 56, and the relative humidity 78%. The wind was west at 8 miles an hour, gusting to 21. The pressure was 29.92 inches and steady. At State College, it was mostly sunny. The temperature was 63 degrees, the dew point 57, and the relative humidity 82%. The wind was southwest at 3 miles an hour. The pressure was 29.90 inches and rising. Now, a few other local conditions: Johnstown, sunny 59, La Trobe, sunny 61, Pittsburgh, sunny 62, Erie, sunny 69, Bradford, sunny 59. To the south and east, York, partly sunny 71, Selins Grove, cloudy 69, Harrisburg, mostly sunny 71, Philadelphia, partly sunny 75, Baltimore, mostly sunny 72, Washington, D.C., mostly sunny 70. Once again, in Altoona it was 63 degrees under sunny skies. And at State College it was 63 degrees under mostly sunny skies. This is NOAA Weather Radio, All Hazards Station WMG 589. 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Here's the hazardous weather outlook for the following counties: Bedford, Blair, Cambria, and Huntingdon. For today and tonight, no hazardous weather is expected at this time. And now the extended outlook for the period Friday through Wednesday. The probability for widespread hazardous weather is low. The Altoona climate summary for yesterday, July 29, 2026. Yesterday's high temperature of 76 degrees occurred at 3:42 p.m. This high was 7 degrees below the normal high of 83. Yesterday's low temperature of 63 degrees occurred at 6:21 a.m. This low was 1 degree above the normal low of 62. No precipitation fell yesterday, which leaves the monthly total at 6.18 inches. This is 2.94 inches above the normal amount of 3.24 inches for July. The total precipitation for the season since June 1 still stands at 9.82 inches, which is 3.16 inches above normal. The total precipitation for the year is still 23.42 inches, which is 2.57 inches above normal. There were no heating degree days yesterday, which is normal. This leaves the monthly total at 8, which is 8 above normal. The yearly total since July 1st is 8, which is 8 above normal. There were 5 cooling degree days yesterday, which is 2 below normal. This brings the monthly total to 228, which is 5 above normal. The yearly total since January 1st is 440, which is 20 above normal. Yesterday the average wind speed was 9 miles per hour. The normal high temperature for today is 83 degrees, and the normal low is 62. The record high for today is 92, which occurred in 1983, and the record low is 48, which occurred in 1956. Sunrise today is at 6:09 a.m. and sunset is at 8:30 p.m. Deep low pressure over Long Island early this morning will drift slowly to the east today, reaching Cape Cod this afternoon and the Gulf of Maine tonight. A few showers, bands of showers will still spiral south on the backside of this low, affecting the north central mountains, middle Susquehanna Valley and Poconos of northeastern Pennsylvania today, while dry conditions with partly to mostly sunny skies and comfortable temperatures and humidity will be found across the remainder of central and western Pennsylvania today and again on Friday. Afternoon highs will range from the low 70s across the higher terrain of northern Pennsylvania to the low 80s across the southern valleys. Lows tonight will vary from the upper 40s in the colder valleys of the Northwest Mountains, to the mid-60s in the greater Philly areas. High temperatures Friday will jump by 4 to 6 day over day. Northwest winds today will be moderately gusty and in the upper teens to low 20s miles per hour range. Mid and high clouds will increase Friday night and Saturday, but rain should hold off across the region until Saturday night. The next chance for widespread rainfall arrives Saturday night and continues through Sunday. Here is the latest National Weather Service forecast for Blair and Bedford counties, including the city of Altoona. Rest of today, sunny. Highs in the upper 70s. Northwest winds 10 to 15 miles an hour with gusts up to 25 miles an hour. Tonight, mostly clear. Patchy fog after 2 a.m.
Lows in the upper 50s. Northwest winds 5 to 10 miles an hour. Friday, patchy fog before 8 a.m. Sunny. Highs in the lower 80s. Northwest winds around 5 miles an hour. Friday night, partly cloudy through midnight, then becoming mostly cloudy. Lows in the lower 60s. Northwest winds around 5 miles an hour, becoming southwest after midnight. Here is the latest National Weather Service forecast for Cambria County, including the city of Johnstown. Rest of today, sunny. Highs in the mid-70s. Northwest winds 10 to 15 miles an hour with gusts up to 25 miles an hour. Tonight, mostly clear. Patchy fog after 2 a.m. Lows in the mid-50s. Northwest winds 5 to 10 miles an hour. Friday, patchy fog before 10 a.m. Sunny. Highs in the upper 70s. West winds around 5 miles an hour. Friday night, partly cloudy through 10 p.m., then becoming mostly cloudy. Lows in the lower 60s. West winds around 5 miles an hour, becoming south after midnight. And now the extended forecast for South Central Pennsylvania. Saturday, mostly cloudy with a 20% chance of showers. Highs in the mid-80s. Saturday night, showers likely and a chance of thunderstorms. Lows in the mid-60s. Chance of rain 70%. Sunday, showers and a chance of thunderstorms. Highs in the mid-70s. Chance of rain 80%. Sunday night, mostly cloudy with a chance of showers and a slight chance of thunderstorms. Lows in the lower 60s. Chance of rain 50%. Monday, partly sunny with a slight chance of showers and thunderstorms. Highs around 80. Chance of rain 20%. Monday night, partly cloudy. Lows in the lower 60s. Tuesday, mostly sunny. Highs in the lower 80s. Tuesday night, partly cloudy. Lows in the mid-60s. Wednesday, partly sunny with a chance of showers and thunderstorms. Highs in the lower 80s. Chance of rain 50%. The 8 to 14 day outlook, from Thursday, August 6th to Wednesday, August 12th, calls for above normal temperatures and above normal precipitation. Normal high temperatures across central Pennsylvania during this period range from the upper 70s over the Allegheny Mountains to the mid-80s across the lower Susquehanna Valley. Normal lows range from the mid-50s over the Alleghenies to the mid-60s across the lower Susquehanna Valley. Here are the 9 a.m. conditions in the Altoona area. In Altoona, it was sunny. The temperature was 66 degrees, the dew point 57, and the relative humidity 72%. The wind was variable at 5 miles an hour gusting to 17. The pressure was 29.93 inches and rising. At State College, it was mostly sunny. The temperature was 66 degrees, the dew point 57, and the relative humidity 72%. The wind was southwest at 3 miles an hour. The pressure was 29.91 inches and rising. Now, a few other local conditions: Johnstown, sunny 61, DuBois, Hays 63, Pittsburgh sunny 67, Erie, sunny 71, Bradford sunny 63. To the south and east, York, mostly sunny 71, Selins Grove mostly sunny 72, Harrisburg partly sunny 73, Philadelphia partly sunny 76, Baltimore mostly sunny 75, Washington D.C. mostly sunny 73. Once again, in Altoona it was 66 degrees under sunny skies. And at State College it was 66 degrees under mostly sunny skies. This is NOAA Weather Radio, All Hazards Station WNG 589. 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Here's the hazardous weather outlook for the following counties: Bedford, Blair, Cambria, and Huntingdon. For today and tonight, no hazardous weather is expected at this time. And now the extended outlook for the period Friday through Wednesday. The probability for widespread hazardous weather is low. The Altoona Climate Summary for yesterday, July 29, 2026. Yesterday's high temperature of 76 degrees occurred at 3:42 p.m. This high was 7 degrees below the normal high of 83. Yesterday's low temperature of 63 degrees occurred at 6:21 a.m.
This low was 1 degree above the normal low of 62. No precipitation fell yesterday, which leaves the monthly total at 6.18 inches. This is 2.94 inches above the normal amount of 3.24 inches for July. The total precipitation for the season since June 1st still stands at 9.82 inches, which is 3.16 inches above normal. The total precipitation for the year is still 23.42 inches, which is 2.57 inches above normal. There were no heating degree days yesterday, which is normal. This leaves the monthly total at 8, which is 8 above normal. The yearly total since July 1st is 8, which is 8 above normal. There were 5 cooling degree days yesterday, which is 2 below normal. This brings the monthly total to 228, which is 5 above normal. The yearly total since January 1st is 440, which is 20 above normal. Yesterday the average wind speed was 9 miles per hour. The normal high temperature for today is 83 degrees, and the normal low is 62. The record high for today is 92, which occurred in 1983, and the record low is 48, which occurred in 1956. Sunrise today is at 6:09 a.m. and sunset is at 8:30 p.m. Deep low pressure over Long Island early this morning will drift slowly to the east today, reaching Cape Cod this afternoon and the Gulf of Maine tonight. A few showers, bands of showers will still spiral south on the backside of this low, affecting the north central mountains, middle Susquehanna Valley and Poconos of northeastern Pennsylvania today, while dry conditions with partly to mostly sunny skies and comfortable temperatures and humidity will be found across the remainder of central and western Pennsylvania today and again on Friday. Afternoon highs will range from the low 70s across the higher terrain of northern Pennsylvania to the low 80s across the southern valleys. Lows tonight will vary from the upper 40s in the colder valleys of the Northwest Mountains, to the mid-60s in the greater Philly areas. High temperatures Friday will jump by 4 to 6 day over day. Northwest winds today will be moderately gusty and in the upper teens to low 20s miles per hour range. Mid and high clouds will increase Friday night and Saturday, but rain should hold off across the region until Saturday night. The next chance for widespread rainfall arrives Saturday night and continues through Sunday. Here is the latest National Weather Service forecast for Blair and Bedford counties, including the city of Altoona. Rest of today, sunny. Highs in the upper 70s. Northwest winds 10 to 15 miles an hour with gusts up to 25 miles an hour. Tonight, mostly clear. Patchy fog after 2 a.m. Lows in the upper 50s. Northwest winds 5 to 10 miles an hour. Friday, patchy fog before 8 a.m. Sunny. Highs in the lower 80s. Northwest winds around 5 miles an hour. Friday night, partly cloudy through midnight, then becoming mostly cloudy. Lows in the lower 60s. Northwest winds around 5 miles an hour, becoming southwest after midnight. Here is the latest National Weather Service forecast for Cambria County, including the city of Johnstown. Rest of today, sunny. Highs in the mid-70s. Northwest winds 10 to 15 miles an hour with gusts up to 25 miles an hour. Tonight, mostly clear. Patchy fog after 2 a.m. Lows in the mid-50s. Northwest winds 5 to 10 miles an hour. Friday, patchy fog before 10 a.m. Sunny. Highs in the upper 70s. West winds around 5 miles an hour. Friday night, partly cloudy through 10 p.m., then becoming mostly cloudy. Lows in the lower 60s. West winds around 5 miles an hour, becoming south after midnight. And now the extended forecast for South Central Pennsylvania. Saturday, mostly cloudy with a 20% chance of showers. Highs in the mid-80s. Saturday night, showers likely and a chance of thunderstorms. Lows in the mid-60s. Chance of rain 70%. Sunday, showers and a chance of thunderstorms. Highs in the mid-70s. Chance of rain 80%. Sunday night, mostly cloudy with a chance of showers and a slight chance of thunderstorms. Lows in the lower 60s. Chance of rain 50%. Monday, partly sunny with a slight chance of showers and thunderstorms. Highs around 80. Chance of rain 20%. Monday night, partly cloudy. Lows in the lower 60s.
Tuesday, mostly sunny. Highs in the lower 80s. Tuesday night, partly cloudy. Lows in the mid-60s. Wednesday, partly sunny with a chance of showers and thunderstorms. Highs in the lower 80s. Chance of rain 50%. The 8 to 14 day outlook, from Thursday, August 6th to Wednesday, August 12th, calls for above normal temperatures and above normal precipitation. Normal high temperatures across central Pennsylvania during this period range from the upper 70s over the Allegheny Mountains to the mid-80s across the lower Susquehanna Valley. Normal lows range from the mid-50s over the Alleghenies to the mid-60s across the lower Susquehanna Valley. Here are the 9 a.m. conditions in the Altoona area. In Altoona, it was sunny. The temperature was 66 degrees, the dew point 57, and the relative humidity 72%. The wind was variable at 5 miles an hour gusting to 17. The pressure was 29.93 inches and rising. At State College, it was mostly sunny. The temperature was 66 degrees, the dew point 57, and the relative humidity 72%. The wind was southwest at 3 miles an hour. The pressure was 29.91 inches and rising. Now, a few other local conditions: Johnstown, sunny 61, DuBois, Kay 64, Pittsburgh sunny 67, Erie, sunny 71, Bradford sunny 63. To the south and east, York, mostly sunny 71, Selins Grove sunny 72, Harrisburg partly sunny 73, Philadelphia partly sunny 76, Baltimore mostly sunny 75, Washington DC mostly sunny 73. Once again, in Altoona it was 66 degrees under sunny skies. And at State College it was 66 degrees under mostly sunny skies. This is NOAA Weather Radio, All Hazards Station WNG 589. 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Here's the hazardous weather outlook for the following counties: Bedford, Blair, Cambria, and Huntingdon. For today and tonight, no hazardous weather is expected at this time. And now the extended outlook for the period Friday through Wednesday. The probability for widespread hazardous weather is low. The Altoona Climate Summary for yesterday, July 29, 2026. Yesterday's high temperature of 76 degrees occurred at 3:42 p.m. This high was 7 degrees below the normal high of 83. Yesterday's low temperature of 63 degrees occurred at 6:21 a.m. This low was 1 degree above the normal low of 62. No precipitation fell yesterday, which leaves the monthly total at 6.18 inches. This is 2.94 inches above the normal amount of 3.24 inches for July. The total precipitation for the season since June 1st still stands at 9.82 inches, which is 3.16 inches above normal. The total precipitation for the year is still 23.42 inches, which is 2.57 inches above normal. There were no heating degree days yesterday, which is normal. This leaves the monthly total at 8, which is 8 above normal. The yearly total since July 1st is 8, which is 8 above normal. There were 5 cooling degree days yesterday, which is 2 below normal. This brings the monthly total to 228, which is 5 above normal. The yearly total since January 1st is 440, which is 20 above normal. Yesterday the average wind speed was 9 miles per hour. The normal high temperature for today is 83 degrees, and the normal low is 62. The record high for today is 92, which occurred in 1983, and the record low is 48, which occurred in 1956. Sunrise today is at 6:09 a.m. and sunset is at 8:30 p.m. Deep low pressure over Long Island early this morning will drift slowly to the east today, reaching Cape Cod this afternoon and the Gulf of Maine tonight. A few showers, bands of showers will still spiral south on the backside of this low, affecting the north central mountains, middle Susquehanna Valley and Poconos of northeastern Pennsylvania today, while dry conditions with partly to mostly sunny skies and comfortable temperatures and humidity will be found across the remainder of central and western Pennsylvania today and again on Friday. Afternoon highs will range from the low 70s across the higher terrain of northern Pennsylvania to the low 80s across the southern valleys. Lows tonight will vary from the upper 40s in the colder valleys of the northwest mountains to the mid 60s in the greater Philly areas.
High temperatures Friday will jump by 4 to 6 day over day. Northwest winds today will be moderately gusty and in the upper teens to low 20s miles per hour range. Mid and high clouds will increase Friday night and Saturday, but rain should hold off across the region until Saturday night. The next chance for widespread rainfall arrives Saturday night and continues through Sunday. Here is the latest National Weather Service forecast for Blair and Bedford counties, including the city of Altoona. Rest of today, sunny. Highs in the upper 70s. Northwest winds 10 to 15 miles an hour with gusts up to 25 miles an hour. Tonight, mostly clear. Patchy fog after 2 a.m. Lows in the upper 50s. Northwest winds 5 to 10 miles an hour. Friday, patchy fog before 8 a.m. Sunny. Highs in the lower 80s. Northwest winds around 5 miles an hour. Friday night, partly cloudy through midnight, then becoming mostly cloudy. Lows in the lower 60s. Northwest winds around 5 miles an hour, becoming southwest after midnight. Here is the latest National Weather Service forecast for Cambria County, including the city of Johnstown. Rest of today, sunny. Highs in the mid-70s. Northwest winds 10 to 15 miles an hour with gusts up to 25 miles an hour. Tonight, mostly clear. Patchy fog after 2 a.m. Lows in the mid-50s. Northwest winds 5 to 10 miles an hour. Friday, patchy fog before 10 a.m. Sunny. Highs in the upper 70s. West winds around 5 miles an hour. Friday night, partly cloudy through 10 p.m., then becoming mostly cloudy. Lows in the lower 60s. West winds around 5 miles an hour, becoming south after midnight. And now the extended forecast for South Central Pennsylvania. Saturday, mostly cloudy with a 20% chance of showers. Highs in the mid-80s. Saturday night, showers likely and a chance of thunderstorms. Lows in the mid-60s. Chance of rain 70%. Sunday, showers and a chance of thunderstorms. Highs in the mid-70s. Chance of rain 80%. Sunday night, mostly cloudy with a chance of showers and a slight chance of thunderstorms. Lows in the lower 60s. Chance of rain 50%. Monday, partly sunny with a slight chance of showers and thunderstorms. Highs around 80. Chance of rain 20%. Monday night, partly cloudy. Lows in the lower 60s. Tuesday, mostly sunny. Highs in the lower 80s. Tuesday night, partly cloudy. Lows in the mid-60s. Wednesday, partly sunny with a chance of showers and thunderstorms. Highs in the lower 80s. Chance of rain 50%. The 8 to 14 day outlook, from Thursday, August 6th to Wednesday, August 12th, calls for above normal temperatures and above normal precipitation. Normal high temperatures across central Pennsylvania during this period range from the upper 70s over the Allegheny Mountains to the mid-80s across the lower Susquehanna Valley. Normal lows range from the mid-50s over the Alleghenies to the mid-60s across the lower Susquehanna Valley. 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Broadcasts originate from the National Weather Service and State College and are transmitted from the tower facilities provided by the Blair County Emergency Management Agency in Frankstown on a frequency of 162.425 MHz. We are located at Innovation Park in State College. 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Properly set weather radios with the alarm device will alert you when severe weather warnings or watches are issued. Programming on this station will be temporarily changed during severe weather to bring you the latest information. Warnings and safety information from the National Weather Service may someday save your life or protect your property. Here are the 9 a.m. conditions in the Altoona area. In Altoona, it was sunny. The temperature was 66 degrees, the dew point 57, and the relative humidity 72%. The wind was variable at 5 miles an hour gusting to 17. The pressure was 29.93 inches and rising. At State College, it was mostly sunny. The temperature was 66 degrees, the dew point 57, and the relative humidity 72%. The wind was southwest at 3 miles an hour.
the pressure was 29.91 inches and rising. Now, a few other local conditions: Johnstown, sunny 61, DuBois, Key 64, Pittsburgh sunny 67, Erie, sunny 71, Bradford sunny 63. To the south and east, York, mostly sunny 71, Selins Grove sunny 72, Harrisburg partly sunny 73, Philadelphia partly sunny 76, Baltimore mostly sunny 75, Washington DC mostly sunny 73. Once again, in Altoona it was 66 degrees under sunny skies. And at State College it was 66 degrees under mostly sunny skies. This is NOAA Weather Radio, All Hazards Station WNG 589. 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Here's the hazardous weather outlook for the following counties: Bedford, Blair, Cambria, and Huntingdon. For today and tonight, no hazardous weather is expected at this time. And now the extended outlook for the period Friday through Wednesday. The probability for widespread hazardous weather is low. The Altoona Climate Summary for yesterday, July 29, 2026. Yesterday's high temperature of 76 degrees occurred at 3:42 p.m. This high was 7 degrees below the normal high of 83. Yesterday's low temperature of 63 degrees occurred at 6:21 a.m. This low was 1 degree above the normal low of 62. No precipitation fell yesterday, which leaves the monthly total at 6.18 inches. This is 2.94 inches above the normal amount of 3.24 inches for July. The total precipitation for the season since June 1st still stands at 9.82 inches, which is 3.16 inches above normal. The total precipitation for the year is still 23.42 inches, which is 2.57 inches above normal. There were no heating degree days yesterday, which is normal. This leaves the monthly total at 8, which is 8 above normal. The yearly total since July 1st is 8, which is 8 above normal. There were 5 cooling degree days yesterday, which is 2 below normal. This brings the monthly total to 228, which is 5 above normal. The yearly total since January 1st is 440, which is 20 above normal. Yesterday the average wind speed was 9 miles per hour. The normal high temperature for today is 83 degrees, and the normal low is 62. The record high for today is 92, which occurred in 1983, and the record low is 48, which occurred in 1956. Sunrise today is at 6:09 a.m. and sunset is at 8:30 p.m. Deep low pressure over Long Island early this morning will drift slowly to the east today, reaching Cape Cod this afternoon and the Gulf of Maine tonight. A few showers, bands of showers will still spiral south on the backside of this low, affecting the north central mountains, middle Susquehanna Valley and Poconos of northeastern Pennsylvania today, while dry conditions with partly to mostly sunny skies and comfortable temperatures and humidity will be found across the remainder of central and western Pennsylvania today and again on Friday. Afternoon highs will range from the low 70s across the higher terrain of northern Pennsylvania to the low 80s across the southern valleys. Lows tonight will vary from the upper 40s in the colder valleys of the northwest mountains to the mid-60s in the greater Philly areas. High temperatures Friday will jump by 4 to 6 day over day. Northwest winds today will be moderately gusty and in the upper teens to low 20s miles per hour range. Mid and high clouds will increase Friday night and Saturday, but rain should hold off across the region until Saturday night. The next chance for widespread rainfall arrives Saturday night and continues through Sunday. Here is the latest National Weather Service forecast for Blair and Bedford counties, including the city of Altoona. Rest of today, sunny. Highs in the upper 70s. Northwest winds 10 to 15 miles an hour with gusts up to 25 miles an hour. Tonight, mostly clear. Patchy fog after 2 a.m. Lows in the upper 50s. Northwest winds 5 to 10 miles an hour. Friday, patchy fog before 8 a.m. Sunny. Highs in the lower 80s. Northwest winds around 5 miles an hour. Friday night, partly cloudy through midnight, then becoming mostly cloudy. Lows in the lower 60s. Northwest winds around 5 miles an hour, becoming southwest after midnight.
Here is the latest National Weather Service forecast for Cambria County, including the city of Johnstown. Rest of today, sunny. Highs in the mid-70s. Northwest winds 10 to 15 miles an hour with gusts up to 25 miles an hour. Tonight, mostly clear. Patchy fog after 2 a.m.

showers and a chance of thunderstorms. Highs in the mid-70s. Chance of rain 80%. Sunday night, mostly cloudy with a chance of showers and a slight chance of thunderstorms. Lows in the lower 60s. Chance of rain 50%. Monday, partly sunny with a slight chance of showers and thunderstorms. Highs around 80. Chance of rain 20%. Monday night, partly cloudy. Lows in the lower 60s. Tuesday, mostly sunny. Highs in the lower 80s. Tuesday night, partly cloudy. Lows in the mid-60s. Wednesday, partly sunny with a chance of showers and thunderstorms. Highs in the lower 80s. Chance of rain 50%. The 8 to 14 day outlook, from Thursday, August 6th to Wednesday, August 12th, calls for above normal temperatures and above normal precipitation. Normal high temperatures across central Pennsylvania during this period range from the upper 70s over the Allegheny Mountains to the mid-80s across the lower Susquehanna Valley. Normal lows range from the mid-50s over the Alleghenies to the mid-60s across the lower Susquehanna Valley. Here are the 9 a.m. conditions in the Altoona area. In Altoona, it was sunny. The temperature was 66 degrees, the dew point 57, and the relative humidity 72%. The wind was variable at 5 miles an hour gusting to 17. The pressure was 29.93 inches and rising. At State College, it was mostly sunny. The temperature was 66 degrees, the dew point 57, and the relative humidity 72%. The wind was southwest at 3 miles an hour. The pressure was 29.91 inches and rising. Now, a few other local conditions: Johnstown, sunny 61, DuBois, Hays 64, Pittsburgh sunny 67, Erie, sunny 71, Bradford sunny 63. To the south and east, York, mostly sunny 71, Selams Grove sunny 72, Harrisburg partly sunny 73, Philadelphia partly sunny 76, Baltimore mostly sunny 75, Washington DC mostly sunny 73. Once again, in Altoona it was 66 degrees under sunny skies. And at State College it was 66 degrees under mostly sunny skies. This is NOAA Weather Radio, All Hazards Station WNG 589. 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Here's the hazardous weather outlook for the following counties: Bedford, Blair, Cambria, and Huntingdon. For today and tonight, no hazardous weather is expected at this time. And now the extended outlook for the period Friday through Wednesday. The probability for widespread hazardous weather is low. The Altoona climate summary for yesterday, July 29, 2026. Yesterday's high temperature of 76 degrees occurred at 3:42 p.m. This high was 7 degrees below the normal high of 83. Yesterday's low temperature of 63 degrees occurred at 6:21 a.m. This low was 1 degree above the normal low of 62. No precipitation fell yesterday, which leaves the monthly total at 6.18 inches. This is 2.94 inches above the normal amount of 3.24 inches for July. The total precipitation for the season since June 1st still stands at 9.82 inches, which is 3.16 inches above normal. The total precipitation for the year is still 23.42 inches, which is 2.57 inches above normal. There were no heating degree days yesterday, which is normal. This leaves the monthly total at 8, which is 8 above normal. The yearly total since July 1st is 8, which is 8 above normal. There were 5 cooling degree days yesterday, which is 2 below normal. This brings the monthly total to 228, which is 5 above normal. The yearly total since January 1st is 440, which is 20 above normal. Yesterday the average wind speed was 9 miles per hour. The normal high temperature for today is 83 degrees, and the normal low is 62. The record high for today is 92, which occurred in 1983, and the record low is 48, which occurred in 1956. Sunrise today is at 6:09 a.m. and sunset is at 8:30 p.m. Deep low pressure over Long Island early this morning will drift slowly to the east today, reaching Cape Cod this afternoon and the Gulf of Maine tonight. A few showers, bands of showers will still spiral south on the backside of this low, affecting the

North Central Mountains, Middle Susquehanna Valley, and Poconos of northeastern Pennsylvania today. While dry conditions with partly to mostly sunny skies and comfortable temperatures and humidity will be found across the remainder of central and western Pennsylvania today and again on Friday. Afternoon highs will range from the low 70s across the higher terrain of northern Pennsylvania to the low 80s across the southern valleys. Lows tonight will vary from the upper 40s in the colder valleys of the Northwest Mountains to the mid-60s in the greater Philly areas. High temperatures Friday will jump by 4 to 6 day over day. Northwest winds today will be moderately gusty and in the upper teens to low 20s miles per hour range. Mid and high clouds will increase Friday night and Saturday, but rain should hold off across the region until Saturday night. The next chance for widespread rainfall arrives Saturday night and continues through Sunday. Here is the latest National Weather Service forecast for Blair and Bedford counties, including the city of Altoona. Rest of today, sunny. Highs in the upper 70s. Northwest winds 10 to 15 miles an hour with gusts up to 25 miles an hour. Tonight, mostly clear. Patchy fog after 2 a.m. Lows in the upper 50s. Northwest winds 5 to 10 miles an hour. Friday, patchy fog before 8 a.m. Sunny. Highs in the lower 80s. Northwest winds around 5 miles an hour. Friday night, partly cloudy through midnight, then becoming mostly cloudy. Lows in the lower 60s. Northwest winds around 5 miles an hour, becoming southwest after midnight. Here is the latest National Weather Service forecast for Cambria County, including the city of Johnstown. Rest of today, sunny. Highs in the mid-70s. Northwest winds 10 to 15 miles an hour with gusts up to 25 miles an hour. Tonight, mostly clear. Patchy fog after 2 a.m. Lows in the mid-50s. Northwest winds 5 to 10 miles an hour. Friday, patchy fog before 10 a.m. Sunny. Highs in the upper 70s. West winds around 5 miles an hour. Friday night, partly cloudy through 10 p.m., then becoming mostly cloudy. Lows in the lower 60s. West winds around 5 miles an hour, becoming south after midnight. And now the extended forecast for South Central Pennsylvania. Saturday, mostly cloudy with a 20% chance of showers. Highs in the mid-80s. Saturday night, showers likely and a chance of thunderstorms. Lows in the mid-60s. Chance of rain 70%. Sunday, showers and a chance of thunderstorms. Highs in the mid-70s. Chance of rain 80%. Sunday night, mostly cloudy with a chance of showers and a slight chance of thunderstorms. Lows in the lower 60s. Chance of rain 50%. Monday, partly sunny with a slight chance of showers and thunderstorms. Highs around 80. Chance of rain 20%. Monday night, partly cloudy. Lows in the lower 60s. Tuesday, mostly sunny. Highs in the lower 80s. Tuesday night, partly cloudy. Lows in the mid-60s. Wednesday, partly sunny with a chance of showers and thunderstorms. Highs in the lower 80s. Chance of rain 50%. The 8 to 14 day outlook, from Thursday, August 6th to Wednesday, August 12th, calls for above normal temperatures and above normal precipitation. Normal high temperatures across central Pennsylvania during this period range from the upper 70s over the Allegheny Mountains to the mid-80s across the lower Susquehanna Valley. Normal lows range from the mid-50s over the Alleghenies to the mid-60s across the lower Susquehanna Valley. Here are the 9 a.m. conditions in the Altoona area. In Altoona, it was sunny. The temperature was 66 degrees, the dew point 57, and the relative humidity 72%. The wind was variable at 5 miles an hour gusting to 17. The pressure was 29.93 inches and rising. At State College, it was mostly sunny. The temperature was 66 degrees, the dew point 57, and the relative humidity 72%. The wind was southwest at 3 miles an hour. The pressure was 29.91 inches and rising. Now, a few other local conditions: Johnstown, sunny 61, DuBois, Key 64, Pittsburgh sunny 67, Erie, sunny 71, Bradford sunny 63.
to the south and east, York, mostly sunny 71, Selams Grove sunny 72, Harrisburg partly sunny 73, Philadelphia partly sunny 76, Baltimore mostly sunny 75, Washington DC mostly sunny 73. Once again, in Altoona it was 66 degrees under sunny skies. And at State College it was 66 degrees under mostly sunny skies. This is NOAA Weather Radio, All Hazards Station WNG 589. 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Here's the hazardous weather outlook, for the following counties, Bedford, Blair, Cambria and Huntingdon. For today and tonight. No hazardous weather is expected at this time. And now the extended outlook for the period Friday through Wednesday. The probability for widespread hazardous weather is low. The Altoona Climate Summary for yesterday, July 29, 2026. Yesterday's high temperature of 76 degrees occurred at 3:42 p.m. This high was 7 degrees below the normal high of 83. Yesterday's low temperature of 63 degrees occurred at 6:21 a.m. This low was 1 degree above the normal low of 62. No precipitation fell yesterday, which leaves the monthly total at 6.18 inches. This is 2.94 inches above the normal amount of 3.24 inches for July. The total precipitation for the season since June 1 still stands at 9.82 inches, which is 3.16 inches above normal. The total precipitation for the year is still 23.42 inches, which is 2.57 inches above normal. There were no heating degree days yesterday, which is normal. This leaves the monthly total at 8, which is 8 above normal. The yearly total since July 1 is 8, which is 8 above normal. There were 5 cooling degree days yesterday, which is 2 below normal. This brings the monthly total to 228, which is 5 above normal. The yearly total since January 1 is 440, which is 20 above normal. Yesterday the average wind speed was 9 miles per hour. The normal high temperature for today is 83 degrees, and the normal low is 62. The record high for today is 92, which occurred in 1983, and the record low is 48, which occurred in 1956. Sunrise today is at 6:09 a.m. and sunset is at 8:30 p.m. Deep low pressure over Long Island early this morning will drift slowly to the east today, reaching Cape Cod this afternoon and the Gulf of Maine tonight. A few showers, bands of showers will still spiral south on the backside of this low, affecting the North Central Mountains, Middle Susquehanna Valley and Poconos of northeastern Pennsylvania today, while dry conditions with partly to mostly sunny skies and comfortable temperatures and humidity will be found across the remainder of central and western Pennsylvania today and again on Friday. Afternoon highs will range from the low 70s across the higher terrain of northern Pennsylvania to the low 80s across the southern valleys. Lows tonight will vary from the upper 40s in the colder valleys of the Northwest Mountains, to the mid-60s in the greater Philly areas. High temperatures Friday will jump by 4 to 6 degrees, day over day. Northwest winds today will be moderately gusty and in the upper teens to low 20s miles per hour range. Mid and high clouds will increase Friday night and Saturday, but rain should hold off across the region until Saturday night. The next chance for widespread rainfall arrives Saturday night and continues through Sunday. Here is the latest National Weather Service forecast for Blair and Bedford counties, including the city of Altoona. Rest of today, sunny. Highs in the upper 70s. Northwest winds 10 to 15 miles an hour with gusts up to 25 miles an hour. Tonight, mostly clear. Patchy fog after 2 a.m. Lows in the upper 50s. Northwest winds 5 to 10 miles an hour. Friday, patchy fog before 8 a.m. Sunny. Highs in the lower 80s. Northwest winds around 5 miles an hour. Friday night, partly cloudy through midnight, then becoming mostly cloudy. Lows in the lower 60s. Northwest winds around 5 miles an hour, becoming southwest after midnight. Here is the latest National Weather Service forecast for Cambria County, including the city of Johnstown. Rest of today, sunny. Highs in the mid-70s. Northwest winds 10 to 15 miles an hour with gusts up to 25 miles an hour. Tonight, mostly clear. Patchy fog after 2 a.m. Lows
lows in the mid-50s. Northwest winds 5 to 10 miles an hour. Friday, patchy fog before 10 a.m. Sunny. Highs in the upper 70s. West winds around 5 miles an hour. Friday night, partly cloudy through 10 p.m., then becoming mostly cloudy. Lows in the lower 60s. West winds around 5 miles an hour, becoming south after midnight. And now the extended forecast for south central Pennsylvania. Saturday, mostly cloudy with a 20% chance of showers. Highs in the mid-80s. Saturday night, showers likely and a chance of thunderstorms. Lows in the mid-60s. Chance of rain 70%. Sunday, showers and a chance of thunderstorms. Highs in the mid-70s. Chance of rain 80%. Sunday night, mostly cloudy with a chance of showers and a slight chance of thunderstorms. Lows in the lower 60s. Chance of rain 50%. Monday, partly sunny with a slight chance of showers and thunderstorms. Highs around 80. Chance of rain 20%. Monday night, partly cloudy. Lows in the lower 60s. Tuesday, mostly sunny. Highs in the lower 80s. Tuesday night, partly cloudy. Lows in the mid-60s. Wednesday, partly sunny with a chance of showers and thunderstorms. Highs in the lower 80s. Chance of rain 50%. The 8 to 14 day outlook, from Thursday, August 6th to Wednesday, August 12th, calls for above normal temperatures and above normal precipitation. Normal high temperatures across central Pennsylvania during this period range from the upper 70s over the Allegheny Mountains to the mid-80s across the lower Susquehanna Valley. Normal lows range from the mid-50s over the Alleghenies to the mid-60s across the lower Susquehanna Valley. Here are the 9 a.m. conditions in the Altoona area. In Altoona, it was sunny. The temperature was 66 degrees, the dew point 57, and the relative humidity 72%. The wind was variable at 5 miles an hour, gusting to 17. The pressure was 29.93 inches and rising. At State College, it was mostly sunny. The temperature was 66 degrees, the dew point 57, and the relative humidity 72%. The wind was southwest at 3 miles an hour. The pressure was 29.91 inches and rising. Now, a few other local conditions: Johnstown, sunny 61, DuBois, Kia 64, Pittsburgh sunny 67, Erie, sunny 71, Bradford sunny 63. To the south and east, York, mostly sunny 71, Selins Grove sunny 72, Harrisburg partly sunny 73, Philadelphia partly sunny 76, Baltimore mostly sunny 75, Washington DC mostly sunny 73. Once again, in Altoona it was 66 degrees under sunny skies. And at State College it was 66 degrees under mostly sunny skies. This is NOAA Weather Radio, All Hazards Station WNG 589. 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Here's the hazardous weather outlook for the following counties: Bedford, Blair, Cambria, and Huntingdon. For today and tonight. No hazardous weather is expected at this time. And now the extended outlook for the period Friday through Wednesday. The probability for widespread hazardous weather is low. The Altoona climate summary for yesterday, July 29, 2026. Yesterday's high temperature of 76 degrees occurred at 3:42 p.m. This high was 7 degrees below the normal high of 83. Yesterday's low temperature of 63 degrees occurred at 6:21 a.m. This low was 1 degree above the normal low of 62. No precipitation fell yesterday, which leaves the monthly total at 6.18 inches. This is 2.94 inches above the normal amount of 3.24 inches for July. The total precipitation for the season since June 1st still stands at 9.82 inches, which is 3.16 inches above normal. The total precipitation for the year is still 23.42 inches, which is 2.57 inches above normal. There were no heating degree days yesterday, which is normal. This leaves the monthly total at 8, which is 8 above normal. The yearly total since July 1st is 8, which is 8 above normal. There were 5 cooling degree days yesterday, which is 2 below normal.
This brings the monthly total to 228, which is 5 above normal. The yearly total since January 1st is 440, which is 20 above normal. Yesterday the average wind speed was 9 miles per hour. The normal high temperature for today is 83 degrees, and the normal low is 62. The record high for today is 92, which occurred in 1983, and the record low is 48, which occurred in 1956. Sunrise today is at 6:09 a.m. and sunset is at 8:30 p.m. Deep low pressure over Long Island early this morning will drift slowly to the east today, reaching Cape Cod this afternoon and the Gulf of Maine tonight. A few showers, bands of showers will still spiral south on the backside of this low, affecting the North Central Mountains, Middle Susquehanna Valley and Poconos of northeastern Pennsylvania today, while dry conditions with partly to mostly sunny skies and comfortable temperatures and humidity will be found across the remainder of central and western Pennsylvania today and again on Friday. Afternoon highs will range from the low 70s across the higher terrain of northern Pennsylvania to the low 80s across the southern valleys. Lows tonight will vary from the upper 40s in the colder valleys of the Northwest Mountains, to the mid-60s in the greater Philly areas. High temperatures Friday will jump by 4 to 6 day over day. Northwest winds today will be moderately gusty and in the upper teens to low 20s miles per hour range. Mid and high clouds will increase Friday night and Saturday, but rain should hold off across the region until Saturday night. The next chance for widespread rainfall arrives Saturday night and continues through Sunday. Here is the latest National Weather Service forecast for Blair and Bedford counties, including the city of Altoona. Rest of today, sunny. Highs in the upper 70s. Northwest winds 10 to 15 miles an hour with gusts up to 25 miles an hour. Tonight, mostly clear. Patchy fog after 2 a.m. Lows in the upper 50s. Northwest winds 5 to 10 miles an hour. Friday, patchy fog before 8 a.m. Sunny. Highs in the lower 80s. Northwest winds around 5 miles an hour. Friday night, partly cloudy through midnight, then becoming mostly cloudy. Lows in the lower 60s. Northwest winds around 5 miles an hour, becoming southwest after midnight. Here is the latest National Weather Service forecast for Cambria County, including the city of Johnstown. Rest of today, sunny. Highs in the mid-70s. Northwest winds 10 to 15 miles an hour with gusts up to 25 miles an hour. Tonight, mostly clear. Patchy fog after 2 a.m. Lows in the mid-50s. Northwest winds 5 to 10 miles an hour. Friday, patchy fog before 10 a.m. Sunny. Highs in the upper 70s. West winds around 5 miles an hour. Friday night, partly cloudy through 10 p.m., then becoming mostly cloudy. Lows in the lower 60s. West winds around 5 miles an hour, becoming south after midnight. And now the extended forecast for South Central Pennsylvania. Saturday, mostly cloudy with a 20% chance of showers. Highs in the mid-80s. Saturday night, showers likely and a chance of thunderstorms. Lows in the mid-60s. Chance of rain 70%. Sunday, showers and a chance of thunderstorms. Highs in the mid-70s. Chance of rain 80%. Sunday night, mostly cloudy with a chance of showers and a slight chance of thunderstorms. Lows in the lower 60s. Chance of rain 50%. Monday, partly sunny with a slight chance of showers and thunderstorms. Highs around 80. Chance of rain 20%. Monday night, partly cloudy. Lows in the lower 60s. Tuesday, mostly sunny. Highs in the lower 80s. Tuesday night, partly cloudy. Lows in the mid-60s. Wednesday, partly sunny with a chance of showers and thunderstorms. Highs in the lower 80s. Chance of rain 50%. The 8 to 14 day outlook, from Thursday, August 6th to Wednesday, August 12th, calls for above normal temperatures and above normal precipitation. Normal high temperatures across central Pennsylvania during this period range from the upper 70s over the Allegheny Mountains to the mid-80s across the lower Susquehanna Valley. Normal lows range from the mid-50s over the Alleghenies to the mid-60s across the lower Susquehanna Valley.
Here are the 9 a.m. conditions in the Altoona area. In Altoona, it was sunny. The temperature was 66 degrees, the dew point 57, and the relative humidity 72%. The wind was variable at 5 miles an hour, gusting to 17. The pressure was 29.93 inches and rising. At State College, it was mostly sunny. The temperature was 66 degrees, the dew point 57, and the relative humidity 72%. The wind was southwest at 3 miles an hour. The pressure was 29.91 inches and rising. Now, a few other local conditions: Johnstown, sunny 61, DuBois, Hays 64, Pittsburgh sunny 67, Erie, sunny 71, Bradford sunny 63. To the south and east, York, mostly sunny 71, Selins Grove sunny 72, Harrisburg partly sunny 73, Philadelphia partly sunny 76, Baltimore mostly sunny 75, Washington DC mostly sunny 73. Once again, in Altoona it was 66 degrees under sunny skies. And at State College it was 66 degrees under mostly sunny skies. This is NOAA Weather Radio, All Hazards Station WNG 589. 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Here's the hazardous weather outlook for the following counties: Bedford, Blair, Cambria, and Huntingdon. For today and tonight, no hazardous weather is expected at this time. And now the extended outlook for the period Friday through Wednesday. The probability for widespread hazardous weather is low. The Altoona Climate Summary for yesterday, July 29, 2026. Yesterday's high temperature of 76 degrees occurred at 3:42 p.m. This high was 7 degrees below the normal high of 83. Yesterday's low temperature of 63 degrees occurred at 6:21 a.m. This low was 1 degree above the normal low of 62. No precipitation fell yesterday, which leaves the monthly total at 6.18 inches. This is 2.94 inches above the normal amount of 3.24 inches for July. The total precipitation for the season since June 1st still stands at 9.82 inches, which is 3.16 inches above normal. The total precipitation for the year is still 23.42 inches, which is 2.57 inches above normal. There were no heating degree days yesterday, which is normal. This leaves the monthly total at 8, which is 8 above normal. The yearly total since July 1st is 8, which is 8 above normal. There were 5 cooling degree days yesterday, which is 2 below normal. This brings the monthly total to 228, which is 5 above normal. The yearly total since January 1st is 440, which is 20 above normal. Yesterday the average wind speed was 9 miles per hour. The normal high temperature for today is 83 degrees, and the normal low is 62. The record high for today is 92, which occurred in 1983, and the record low is 48, which occurred in 1956. Sunrise today is at 6:09 a.m. and sunset is at 8:30 p.m. Deep low pressure over Long Island early this morning will drift slowly to the east today, reaching Cape Cod this afternoon and the Gulf of Maine tonight. A few showers, bands of showers will still spiral south on the backside of this low, affecting the North Central Mountains, Middle Susquehanna Valley and Poconos of northeastern Pennsylvania today, while dry conditions with partly to mostly sunny skies and comfortable temperatures and humidity will be found across the remainder of central and western Pennsylvania today and again on Friday. Afternoon highs will range from the low 70s across the higher terrain of northern Pennsylvania to the low 80s across the southern valleys. Lows tonight will vary from the upper 40s in the colder valleys of the northwest mountains to the mid-60s in the greater Philly areas. High temperatures Friday will jump by 4 to 6 day over day. Northwest winds today will be moderately gusty and in the upper teens to low 20s miles per hour range. Mid and high clouds will increase Friday night and Saturday, but rain should hold off across the region until Saturday night. The next chance for widespread rainfall arrives Saturday night and continues through Sunday. Here is the latest National Weather Service forecast for Blair and Bedford counties, including the city of Altoona. Rest of today, sunny. Highs in the upper 70s. Northwest winds 10 to 15 miles an hour with gusts up to 25 miles an hour. Tonight, mostly clear. Patchy fog after 2 a.m.
lows in the upper 50s. Northwest winds 5 to 10 miles an hour. Friday, patchy fog before 8 a.m. Sunny. Highs in the lower 80s. Northwest winds around 5 miles an hour. Friday night, partly cloudy through midnight, then becoming mostly cloudy. Lows in the lower 60s. Northwest winds around 5 miles an hour, becoming southwest after midnight. Here is the latest National Weather Service forecast for Cambria County, including the city of Johnstown. Rest of today, sunny. Highs in the mid-70s. Northwest winds 10 to 15 miles an hour with gusts up to 25 miles an hour. Tonight, mostly clear. Patchy fog after 2 a.m. Lows in the mid-50s. Northwest winds 5 to 10 miles an hour. Friday, patchy fog before 10 a.m. Sunny. Highs in the upper 70s. West winds around 5 miles an hour. Friday night, partly cloudy through 10 p.m., then becoming mostly cloudy. Lows in the lower 60s. West winds around 5 miles an hour, becoming south after midnight. And now the extended forecast for South Central Pennsylvania. Saturday, mostly cloudy with a 20% chance of showers. Highs in the mid-80s. Saturday night, showers likely and a chance of thunderstorms. Lows in the mid-60s. Chance of rain 70%. Sunday, showers and a chance of thunderstorms. Highs in the mid-70s. Chance of rain 80%. Sunday night, mostly cloudy with a chance of showers and a slight chance of thunderstorms. Lows in the lower 60s. Chance of rain 50%. Monday, partly sunny with a slight chance of showers and thunderstorms. Highs around 80. Chance of rain 20%. Monday night, partly cloudy. Lows in the lower 60s. Tuesday, mostly sunny. Highs in the lower 80s. Tuesday night, partly cloudy. Lows in the mid-60s. Wednesday, partly sunny with a chance of showers and thunderstorms. Highs in the lower 80s. Chance of rain 50%. The 8 to 14 day outlook, from Thursday, August 6th to Wednesday, August 12th, calls for above normal temperatures and above normal precipitation. Normal high temperatures across central Pennsylvania during this period range from the upper 70s over the Allegheny Mountains to the mid-80s across the lower Susquehanna Valley. Normal lows range from the mid-50s over the Alleghenies to the mid-60s across the lower Susquehanna Valley. Here are the 10 a.m. conditions in the Altoona area. In Altoona, it was sunny. The temperature was 70 degrees, the dew point 59, and the relative humidity 68%. The wind was west at 8 miles an hour. The pressure was 29.93 inches and steady. At State College, it was mostly sunny. The temperature was 70 degrees, the dew point 59, and the relative humidity 68%. The wind was northwest at 6 miles an hour. The pressure was 29.91 inches and steady. Now, a few other local conditions: Johnstown, sunny 63, Dubois, sunny 67, Pittsburgh mostly sunny 70, Erie, sunny 72, Bradford sunny 67. To the south and east, York, cloudy 73, Selins Grove cloudy 72, Harrisburg mostly sunny 75, Philadelphia partly sunny 77, Baltimore mostly sunny 77, Washington DC mostly sunny 76. Once again, in Altoona it was 70 degrees under sunny skies. And at State College it was 70 degrees under mostly sunny skies. 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Here's the hazardous weather outlook for the following counties: Bedford, Blair, Cambria, and Huntingdon. For today and tonight, no hazardous weather is expected at this time. And now the extended outlook for the period Friday through Wednesday. The probability for widespread hazardous weather is low. The Altoona Climate Summary for yesterday, July 29, 2026. Yesterday's high temperature of 76 degrees occurred at 3:42 p.m. This high was 7 degrees below the normal high of 83. Yesterday's low temperature of 63 degrees occurred at 6:21 a.m.
This low was 1 degree above the normal low of 62. No precipitation fell yesterday, which leaves the monthly total at 6.18 inches. This is 2.94 inches above the normal amount of 3.24 inches for July. The total precipitation for the season since June 1 still stands at 9.82 inches, which is 3.16 inches above normal. The total precipitation for the year is still 23.42 inches, which is 2.57 inches above normal. There were no heating degree days yesterday, which is normal. This leaves the monthly total at 8, which is 8 above normal. The yearly total since July 1 is 8, which is 8 above normal. There were 5 cooling degree days yesterday, which is 2 below normal. This brings the monthly total to 228, which is 5 above normal. The yearly total since January 1 is 440, which is 20 above normal. Yesterday the average wind speed was 9 miles per hour. The normal high temperature for today is 83 degrees, and the normal low is 62. The record high for today is 92, which occurred in 1983, and the record low is 48, which occurred in 1956. Sunrise today is at 6:09 a.m. and sunset is at 8:30 p.m. Deep low pressure over Long Island early this morning will drift slowly to the east today, reaching Cape Cod this afternoon and the Gulf of Maine tonight. A few showers, bands of showers will still spiral south on the backside of this low, affecting the north central mountains, middle Susquehanna Valley and Poconos of northeastern Pennsylvania today, while dry conditions with partly to mostly sunny skies and comfortable temperatures and humidity will be found across the remainder of central and western Pennsylvania today and again on Friday. Afternoon highs will range from the low 70s across the higher terrain of northern Pennsylvania to the low 80s across the southern valleys. Lows tonight will vary from the upper 40s in the colder valleys of the Northwest Mountains, to the mid-60s in the greater Philly areas. High temperatures Friday will jump by 4 to 6 degrees, day over day. Northwest winds today will be moderately gusty and in the upper teens to low 20s miles per hour range. Mid and high clouds will increase Friday night and Saturday, but rain should hold off across the region until Saturday night. The next chance for widespread rainfall arrives Saturday night and continues through Sunday. Here is the latest National Weather Service forecast for Blair and Bedford counties, including the city of Altoona. Rest of today, sunny. Highs in the upper 70s. Northwest winds 10 to 15 miles an hour with gusts up to 25 miles an hour. Tonight, mostly clear. Patchy fog after 2 a.m. Lows in the upper 50s. Northwest winds 5 to 10 miles an hour. Friday, patchy fog before 8 a.m. Sunny. Highs in the lower 80s. Northwest winds around 5 miles an hour. Friday night, partly cloudy through midnight, then becoming mostly cloudy. Lows in the lower 60s. Northwest winds around 5 miles an hour, becoming southwest after midnight. Here is the latest National Weather Service forecast for Cambria County, including the city of Johnstown. Rest of today, sunny. Highs in the mid-70s. Northwest winds 10 to 15 miles an hour with gusts up to 25 miles an hour. Tonight, mostly clear. Patchy fog after 2 a.m. Lows in the mid-50s. Northwest winds 5 to 10 miles an hour. Friday, patchy fog before 10 a.m. Sunny. Highs in the upper 70s. West winds around 5 miles an hour. Friday night, partly cloudy through 10 p.m., then becoming mostly cloudy. Lows in the lower 60s. West winds around 5 miles an hour, becoming south after midnight. And now the extended forecast for south central Pennsylvania. Saturday, mostly cloudy with a 20% chance of showers. Highs in the mid-80s. Saturday night, showers likely and a chance of thunderstorms. Lows in the mid-60s. Chance of rain 70%. Sunday, showers and a chance of thunderstorms. Highs in the mid-70s. Chance of rain 80%. Sunday night, mostly cloudy with a chance of showers and a slight chance of thunderstorms. Lows in the lower 60s. Chance of rain 50%. Monday, partly sunny with a slight chance of showers and thunderstorms. Highs around 80. Chance of rain 20%. Monday night, partly cloudy. Lows in the lower 60s.
Tuesday, mostly sunny. Highs in the lower 80s. Tuesday night, partly cloudy. Lows in the mid-60s. Wednesday, partly sunny with a chance of showers and thunderstorms. Highs in the lower 80s. Chance of rain 50%. The 8 to 14 day outlook, from Thursday, August 6th to Wednesday, August 12th, calls for above normal temperatures and above normal precipitation. Normal high temperatures across central Pennsylvania during this period range from the upper 70s over the Allegheny Mountains to the mid-80s across the lower Susquehanna Valley. Normal lows range from the mid-50s over the Alleghenies to the mid-60s across the lower Susquehanna Valley. Here are the 10 a.m. conditions in the Altoona area. In Altoona, it was sunny. The temperature was 70 degrees, the dew point 59, and the relative humidity 68%. The wind was west at 8 miles an hour. The pressure was 29.93 inches and steady. At State College, it was mostly sunny. The temperature was 70 degrees, the dew point 59, and the relative humidity 68%. The wind was northwest at 6 miles an hour. The pressure was 29.91 inches and steady. Now, a few other local conditions: Johnstown, sunny 63, DuBois, sunny 67, Pittsburgh mostly sunny 70, Erie, sunny 72, Bradford sunny 67. To the south and east, York, cloudy 73, Selins Grove cloudy 72, Harrisburg mostly sunny 75, Philadelphia partly sunny 77, Baltimore mostly sunny 77, Washington DC mostly sunny 76. Once again, in Altoona it was 70 degrees under sunny skies. And at State College it was 70 degrees under mostly sunny skies. 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Here's the hazardous weather outlook for the following counties: Bedford, Blair, Cambria, and Huntingdon. For today and tonight, no hazardous weather is expected at this time. And now the extended outlook for the period Friday through Wednesday. The probability for widespread hazardous weather is low. The Altoona climate summary for yesterday, July 29, 2026. Yesterday's high temperature of 76 degrees occurred at 3:42 p.m. This high was 7 degrees below the normal high of 83. Yesterday's low temperature of 63 degrees occurred at 6:21 a.m. This low was 1 degree above the normal low of 62. No precipitation fell yesterday, which leaves the monthly total at 6.18 inches. This is 2.94 inches above the normal amount of 3.24 inches for July. The total precipitation for the season since June 1st still stands at 9.82 inches, which is 3.16 inches above normal. The total precipitation for the year is still 23.42 inches, which is 2.57 inches above normal. There were no heating degree days yesterday, which is normal. This leaves the monthly total at 8, which is 8 above normal. The yearly total since July 1st is 8, which is 8 above normal. There were 5 cooling degree days yesterday, which is 2 below normal. This brings the monthly total to 228, which is 5 above normal. The yearly total since January 1st is 440, which is 20 above normal. Yesterday the average wind speed was 9 miles per hour. The normal high temperature for today is 83 degrees, and the normal low is 62. The record high for today is 92, which occurred in 1983, and the record low is 48, which occurred in 1956. Sunrise today is at 6:09 a.m. and sunset is at 8:30 p.m. Deep low pressure over Long Island early this morning will drift slowly to the east today, reaching Cape Cod this afternoon and the Gulf of Maine tonight. A few showers, bands of showers will still spiral south on the backside of this low, affecting the North Central Mountains, Middle Susquehanna Valley and Poconos of northeastern Pennsylvania today, while dry conditions with partly to mostly sunny skies and comfortable temperatures and humidity will be found across the remainder of central and western Pennsylvania today and again on Friday. Afternoon highs will range from the low 70s across the higher terrain of northern Pennsylvania to the low 80s across the southern valleys. Lows tonight will vary from the upper 40s in the colder valleys of the northwest mountains to the mid-60s in the greater Philly areas.
High temperatures Friday will jump by 4 to 6 degrees day over day. Northwest winds today will be moderately gusty and in the upper teens to low 20s miles per hour range. Mid and high clouds will increase Friday night and Saturday, but rain should hold off across the region until Saturday night. The next chance for widespread rainfall arrives Saturday night and continues through Sunday. Here is the latest National Weather Service forecast for Blair and Bedford counties, including the city of Altoona. Rest of today, sunny. Highs in the upper 70s. Northwest winds 10 to 15 miles an hour with gusts up to 25 miles an hour. Tonight, mostly clear. Patchy fog after 2 a.m. Lows in the upper 50s. Northwest winds 5 to 10 miles an hour. Friday, patchy fog before 8 a.m. Sunny. Highs in the lower 80s. Northwest winds around 5 miles an hour. Friday night, partly cloudy through midnight, then becoming mostly cloudy. Lows in the lower 60s. Northwest winds around 5 miles an hour, becoming southwest after midnight. Here is the latest National Weather Service forecast for Cambria County, including the city of Johnstown. Rest of today, sunny. Highs in the mid-70s. Northwest winds 10 to 15 miles an hour with gusts up to 25 miles an hour. Tonight, mostly clear. Patchy fog after 2 a.m. Lows in the mid-50s. Northwest winds 5 to 10 miles an hour. Friday, patchy fog before 10 a.m. Sunny. Highs in the upper 70s. West winds around 5 miles an hour. Friday night, partly cloudy through 10 p.m., then becoming mostly cloudy. Lows in the lower 60s. West winds around 5 miles an hour, becoming south after midnight. And now the extended forecast for South Central Pennsylvania. Saturday, mostly cloudy with a 20% chance of showers. Highs in the mid-80s. Saturday night, showers likely and a chance of thunderstorms. Lows in the mid-60s. Chance of rain 70%. Sunday, showers and a chance of thunderstorms. Highs in the mid-70s. Chance of rain 80%. Sunday night, mostly cloudy with a chance of showers and a slight chance of thunderstorms. Lows in the lower 60s. Chance of rain 50%. Monday, partly sunny with a slight chance of showers and thunderstorms. Highs around 80. Chance of rain 20%. Monday night, partly cloudy. Lows in the lower 60s. Tuesday, mostly sunny. Highs in the lower 80s. Tuesday night, partly cloudy. Lows in the mid-60s. Wednesday, partly sunny with a chance of showers and thunderstorms. Highs in the lower 80s. Chance of rain 50%. The 8 to 14 day outlook, from Thursday, August 6th to Wednesday, August 12th, calls for above normal temperatures and above normal precipitation. Normal high temperatures across central Pennsylvania during this period range from the upper 70s over the Allegheny Mountains to the mid-80s across the lower Susquehanna Valley. Normal lows range from the mid-50s over the Alleghenies to the mid-60s across the lower Susquehanna Valley. Here are the 10 a.m. conditions in the Altoona area. In Altoona, it was sunny. The temperature was 70 degrees, the dew point 59, and the relative humidity 68%. The wind was west at 8 miles an hour. The pressure was 29.93 inches and steady. At State College, it was mostly sunny. The temperature was 70 degrees, the dew point 59, and the relative humidity 68%. The wind was northwest at 6 miles an hour. The pressure was 29.91 inches and steady. Now, a few other local conditions: Johnstown, sunny 63, DuBois, sunny 67, Pittsburgh mostly sunny 70, Erie, sunny 72, Bradford sunny 67. To the south and east, York, cloudy 73, Selins Grove cloudy 72, Harrisburg mostly sunny 75, Philadelphia partly sunny 77, Baltimore mostly sunny 77, Washington DC mostly sunny 76. Once again, in Altoona it was 70 degrees under sunny skies. And at State College it was 70 degrees under mostly sunny skies. This is NOAA Weather Radio, all hazards station WNG 589.
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Here's the hazardous weather outlook for the following counties: Bedford, Blair, Cambria, and Huntingdon. For today and tonight, no hazardous weather is expected at this time. And now the extended outlook for the period Friday through Wednesday. The probability for widespread hazardous weather is low. The Altoona climate summary for yesterday, July 29, 2026. Yesterday's high temperature of 76 degrees occurred at 3:42 p.m. This high was 7 degrees below the normal high of 83. Yesterday's low temperature of 63 degrees occurred at 6:21 a.m. This low was 1 degree above the normal low of 62. No precipitation fell yesterday, which leaves the monthly total at 6.18 inches. This is 2.94 inches above the normal amount of 3.24 inches for July. The total precipitation for the season since June 1st still stands at 9.82 inches, which is 3.16 inches above normal. The total precipitation for the year is still 23.42 inches, which is 2.57 inches above normal. There were no heating degree days yesterday, which is normal. This leaves the monthly total at 8, which is 8 above normal. The yearly total since July 1st is 8, which is 8 above normal. There were 5 cooling degree days yesterday, which is 2 below normal. This brings the monthly total to 228, which is 5 above normal. The yearly total since January 1st is 440, which is 20 above normal. Yesterday the average wind speed was 9 miles per hour. The normal high temperature for today is 83 degrees, and the normal low is 62. The record high for today is 92, which occurred in 1983, and the record low is 48, which occurred in 1956. Sunrise today is at 6:09 a.m. and sunset is at 8:30 p.m. Deep low pressure over Long Island early this morning will drift slowly to the east today, reaching Cape Cod this afternoon and the Gulf of Maine tonight. A few showers, bands of showers will still spiral south on the backside of this low, affecting the North Central Mountains, Middle Susquehanna Valley and Poconos of northeastern Pennsylvania today, while dry conditions with partly to mostly sunny skies and comfortable temperatures and humidity will be found across the remainder of central and western Pennsylvania today and again on Friday. Afternoon highs will range from the low 70s across the higher terrain of northern Pennsylvania to the low 80s across the southern valleys. Lows tonight will vary from the upper 40s in the colder valleys of the Northwest Mountains to the mid-60s in the greater Philly areas. High temperatures Friday will jump by 4 to 6 day over day. Northwest winds today will be moderately gusty and in the upper teens to low 20s miles per hour range. Mid and high clouds will increase Friday night and Saturday, but rain should hold off across the region until Saturday night. The next chance for widespread rainfall arrives Saturday night and continues through Sunday. 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Broadcasts originate from the National Weather Service in State College and are transmitted from the tower facilities provided by the Blair County Emergency Management Agency in Frankstown on a frequency of 162.425 MHz. We are located at Innovation Park in State College. 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Properly set weather radios, with the alarm device, will alert you when severe weather warnings or watches are issued. Programming on this station will be temporarily changed during severe weather, to bring you the latest information. Warnings and safety information from the National Weather Service may someday save your life or protect your property. Here is the latest National Weather Service forecast for Blair and Bedford counties, including the city of Altoona. Rest of today, sunny. Highs in the upper 70s. Northwest winds 10 to 15 miles an hour with gusts up to 25 miles an hour. Tonight, mostly clear. Patchy fog after 2 a.m. Lows in the upper 50s. Northwest winds 5 to 10 miles an hour. Friday, patchy fog before 8 a.m. Sunny. Highs in the lower 80s. Northwest winds around 5 miles an hour. Friday night, partly cloudy through midnight, then becoming mostly cloudy. Lows in the lower 60s. Northwest winds around 5 miles an hour, becoming southwest after midnight.
Here is the latest National Weather Service forecast for Cambria County, including the city of Johnstown. Rest of today, sunny. Highs in the mid-70s. Northwest winds 10 to 15 miles an hour with gusts up to 25 miles an hour. Tonight, mostly clear. Patchy fog after 2 a.m. Lows in the mid-50s. Northwest winds 5 to 10 miles an hour. Friday, patchy fog before 10 a.m. Sunny. Highs in the upper 70s. West winds around 5 miles an hour. Friday night, partly cloudy through 10 p.m., then becoming mostly cloudy. Lows in the lower 60s. West winds around 5 miles an hour, becoming south after midnight. And now the extended forecast for South Central Pennsylvania. Saturday, mostly cloudy with a 20% chance of showers. Highs in the mid-80s. Saturday night, showers likely and a chance of thunderstorms. Lows in the mid-60s. Chance of rain 70%. Sunday, showers and a chance of thunderstorms. Highs in the mid-70s. Chance of rain 80%. Sunday night, mostly cloudy with a chance of showers and a slight chance of thunderstorms. Lows in the lower 60s. Chance of rain 50%. Monday, partly sunny with a slight chance of showers and thunderstorms. Highs around 80. Chance of rain 20%. Monday night, partly cloudy. Lows in the lower 60s. Tuesday, mostly sunny. Highs in the lower 80s. Tuesday night, partly cloudy. Lows in the mid-60s. Wednesday, partly sunny with a chance of showers and thunderstorms. Highs in the lower 80s. Chance of rain 50%. The 8 to 14 day outlook, from Thursday, August 6th to Wednesday, August 12th, calls for above normal temperatures and above normal precipitation. Normal high temperatures across central Pennsylvania during this period range from the upper 70s over the Allegheny Mountains to the mid-80s across the lower Susquehanna Valley. Normal lows range from the mid-50s over the Alleghenies to the mid-60s across the lower Susquehanna Valley. Here are the 10 a.m. conditions in the Altoona area. In Altoona, it was sunny. The temperature was 70 degrees, the dew point 59, and the relative humidity 68%. The wind was west at 8 miles an hour. The pressure was 29.93 inches and steady. At State College, it was mostly sunny. The temperature was 70 degrees, the dew point 59, and the relative humidity 68%. The wind was northwest at 6 miles an hour. The pressure was 29.91 inches and steady. Now, a few other local conditions: Johnstown, sunny 63, DuBois, sunny 67, Pittsburgh mostly sunny 70, Erie, sunny 72, Bradford sunny 67. To the south and east, York, cloudy 73, Selins Grove cloudy 72, Harrisburg mostly sunny 75, Philadelphia partly sunny 77, Baltimore mostly sunny 77, Washington D.C. mostly sunny 76. Once again, in Altoona it was 70 degrees under sunny skies. And at State College it was 70 degrees under mostly sunny skies. This is NOAA Weather Radio, All Hazards Station WNG 589. 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Here's the hazardous weather outlook for the following counties: Bedford, Blair, Cambria, and Huntingdon. For today and tonight, no hazardous weather is expected at this time. And now the extended outlook for the period Friday through Wednesday. The probability for widespread hazardous weather is low. The Altoona Climate Summary for yesterday, July 29, 2026. Yesterday's high temperature of 76 degrees occurred at 3:42 p.m. This high was 7 degrees below the normal high of 83. Yesterday's low temperature of 63 degrees occurred at 6:21 a.m. This low was 1 degree above the normal low of 62. No precipitation fell yesterday, which leaves the monthly total at 6.18 inches. This is 2.94 inches above the normal amount of 3.24 inches for July. The total precipitation for the season since June 1st still stands at 9.82 inches, which is 3.16 inches above normal.
The total precipitation for the year is still 23.42 inches, which is 2.57 inches above normal. There were no heating degree days yesterday, which is normal. This leaves the monthly total at 8, which is 8 above normal. The yearly total since July 1st is 8, which

reaching Cape Cod this afternoon and the Gulf of Maine tonight. A few showers, bands of showers will still spiral south on the backside of this low, affecting the north central mountains, middle Susquehanna Valley and Poconos of northeastern Pennsylvania today, while dry conditions with partly to mostly sunny skies and comfortable temperatures and humidity will be found across the remainder of central and western Pennsylvania today and again on Friday. Afternoon highs will range from the low 70s across the higher terrain of northern Pennsylvania to the low 80s across the southern valleys. Lows tonight will vary from the upper 40s in the colder valleys of the Northwest Mountains, to the mid-60s in the greater Philly areas. High temperatures Friday will jump by 4 to 6 day over day. Northwest winds today will be moderately gusty and in the upper teens to low 20s miles per hour range. Mid and high clouds will increase Friday night and Saturday, but rain should hold off across the region until Saturday night. The next chance for widespread rainfall arrives Saturday night and continues through Sunday. Here is the latest National Weather Service forecast for Blair and Bedford counties, including the city of Altoona. Rest of today, sunny. Highs in the upper 70s. Northwest winds 10 to 15 miles an hour with gusts up to 25 miles an hour. Tonight, mostly clear. Patchy fog after 2 a.m. Lows in the upper 50s. Northwest winds 5 to 10 miles an hour. Friday, patchy fog before 8 a.m. Sunny. Highs in the lower 80s. Northwest winds around 5 miles an hour. Friday night, partly cloudy through midnight, then becoming mostly cloudy. Lows in the lower 60s. Northwest winds around 5 miles an hour, becoming southwest after midnight. Here is the latest National Weather Service forecast for Cambria County, including the city of Johnstown. Rest of today, sunny. Highs in the mid-70s. Northwest winds 10 to 15 miles an hour with gusts up to 25 miles an hour. Tonight, mostly clear. Patchy fog after 2 a.m. Lows in the mid-50s. Northwest winds 5 to 10 miles an hour. Friday, patchy fog before 10 a.m. Sunny. Highs in the upper 70s. West winds around 5 miles an hour. Friday night, partly cloudy through 10 p.m., then becoming mostly cloudy. Lows in the lower 60s. West winds around 5 miles an hour, becoming south after midnight. And now the extended forecast for south central Pennsylvania. Saturday, mostly cloudy with a 20% chance of showers. Highs in the mid-80s. Saturday night, showers likely and a chance of thunderstorms. Lows in the mid-60s. Chance of rain 70%. Sunday, showers and a chance of thunderstorms. Highs in the mid-70s. Chance of rain 80%. Sunday night, mostly cloudy with a chance of showers and a slight chance of thunderstorms. Lows in the lower 60s. Chance of rain 50%. Monday, partly sunny with a slight chance of showers and thunderstorms. Highs around 80. Chance of rain 20%. Monday night, partly cloudy. Lows in the lower 60s. Tuesday, mostly sunny. Highs in the lower 80s. Tuesday night, partly cloudy. Lows in the mid-60s. Wednesday, partly sunny with a chance of showers and thunderstorms. Highs in the lower 80s. Chance of rain 50%. Here is the latest National Weather Service forecast for Blair and Bedford counties, including the city of Altoona. Rest of today, mostly sunny. Highs in the upper 70s. Northwest winds 10 to 15 miles an hour with gusts up to 25 miles an hour. Tonight, mostly clear. Patchy fog after 4 a.m. Lows in the upper 50s. Northwest winds 5 to 10 miles an hour. Friday, patchy fog before 8 a.m. Sunny. Highs in the lower 80s. Northwest winds around 5 miles an hour. Friday night, partly cloudy through midnight, then becoming mostly cloudy. Lows in the lower 60s. Northwest winds around 5 miles an hour, becoming southwest after midnight. Here is the latest National Weather Service forecast for Cambria County, including the city of Johnstown. Rest of today, mostly sunny. Highs in the mid-70s. Northwest winds 10 to 15 miles an hour with gusts up to 25 miles an hour. Tonight,

clear. Patchy fog after 4 a.m. Lows in the mid-50s. Northwest winds 5 to 10 miles an hour. Friday, patchy fog before 10 a.m. Sunny. Highs in the upper 70s. West winds around 5 miles an hour. Friday night, partly cloudy through 10 p.m., then becoming mostly cloudy. Lows in the lower 60s. West winds around 5 miles an hour, becoming south after midnight. And now the extended forecast for south central Pennsylvania. Saturday, mostly cloudy with a 20% chance of showers. Highs in the mid-80s. Saturday night, showers likely and a chance of thunderstorms. Lows in the mid-60s. Chance of rain 70%. Sunday, showers and a chance of thunderstorms. Highs in the mid-70s. Chance of rain 80%. Sunday night, mostly cloudy with a chance of showers and a slight chance of thunderstorms. Lows in the lower 60s. Chance of rain 50%. Monday, partly sunny with a slight chance of showers and thunderstorms. Highs around 80. Chance of rain 20%. Monday night, partly cloudy. Lows in the lower 60s. Tuesday, mostly sunny. Highs in the lower 80s. Tuesday night, partly cloudy. Lows in the mid-60s. Wednesday, partly sunny with a chance of showers and thunderstorms. Highs in the lower 80s. Chance of rain 50%. The 8 to 14 day outlook, from Thursday, August 6th to Wednesday, August 12th, calls for above normal temperatures and above normal precipitation. Normal high temperatures across central Pennsylvania during this period range from the upper 70s over the Allegheny Mountains to the mid-80s across the lower Susquehanna Valley. Normal lows range from the mid-50s over the Alleghenies to the mid-60s across the lower Susquehanna Valley. Here are the 10 a.m. conditions in the Altoona area. In Altoona, it was sunny. The temperature was 70 degrees, the dew point 59, and the relative humidity 68%. The wind was west at 8 miles an hour. The pressure was 29.93 inches and steady. At State College, it was mostly sunny. The temperature was 70 degrees, the dew point 59, and the relative humidity 68%. The wind was northwest at 6 miles an hour. The pressure was 29.91 inches and steady. Now, a few other local conditions: Johnstown, sunny 63, DuBois, sunny 67, Pittsburgh mostly sunny 70, Erie, sunny 72, Bradford sunny 67. To the south and east, York, cloudy 73, Selins Grove cloudy 72, Harrisburg mostly sunny 75, Philadelphia partly sunny 77, Baltimore mostly sunny 77, Washington DC mostly sunny 76. Once again, in Altoona it was 70 degrees under sunny skies. And at State College it was 70 degrees under mostly sunny skies. This is NOAA Weather Radio, All Hazards Station WNG 589. 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Here's the hazardous weather outlook for the following counties: Bedford, Blair, Cambria, and Huntingdon. For today and tonight, no hazardous weather is expected at this time. And now the extended outlook for the period Friday through Wednesday. The probability for widespread hazardous weather is low. Deep low pressure over Long Island early this morning will drift slowly to the east today, reaching Cape Cod this afternoon and the Gulf of Maine tonight. A few showers, bands of showers will still spiral south on the backside of this low, affecting the north central mountains, middle Susquehanna Valley and Poconos of northeastern Pennsylvania today, while dry conditions with partly to mostly sunny skies and comfortable temperatures and humidity will be found across the remainder of central and western Pennsylvania today and again on Friday. Afternoon highs will range from the low 70s across the higher terrain of northern Pennsylvania to the low 80s across the southern valleys. Lows tonight will vary from the upper 40s in the colder valleys of the northwest mountains to the mid-60s in the greater Philly areas. High temperatures Friday will jump by 4 to 6 degrees, day over day. Northwest winds today will be moderately gusty and in the upper teens to low 20s miles per hour range. Mid and high clouds will increase Friday night and Saturday, but rain should hold off across the region until Saturday night.
The next chance for widespread rainfall arrives Saturday night and continues through Sunday. Here is the latest National Weather Service forecast for Blair and Bedford counties, including the city of Altoona. Rest of today, mostly sunny. Highs in the upper 70s. Northwest winds 10 to 15 miles an hour with gusts up to 25 miles an hour. Tonight, mostly clear. Patchy fog after 4 a.m. Lows in the upper 50s. Northwest winds 5 to 10 miles an hour. Friday, patchy fog before 8 a.m. Sunny. Highs in the lower 80s. Northwest winds around 5 miles an hour. Friday night, partly cloudy through midnight, then becoming mostly cloudy. Lows in the lower 60s. Northwest winds around 5 miles an hour, becoming southwest after midnight. Here is the latest National Weather Service forecast for Cambria County, including the city of Johnstown. Rest of today, mostly sunny. Highs in the mid-70s. Northwest winds 10 to 15 miles an hour with gusts up to 25 miles an hour. Tonight, mostly clear. Patchy fog after 4 a.m. Lows in the mid-50s. Northwest winds 5 to 10 miles an hour. Friday, patchy fog before 10 a.m. Sunny. Highs in the upper 70s. West winds around 5 miles an hour. Friday night, partly cloudy through 10 p.m., then becoming mostly cloudy. Lows in the lower 60s. West winds around 5 miles an hour, becoming south after midnight. And now the extended forecast for South Central Pennsylvania. Saturday, mostly cloudy with a 20% chance of showers. Highs in the mid-80s. Saturday night, showers likely and a chance of thunderstorms. Lows in the mid-60s. Chance of rain 70%. Sunday, showers and a chance of thunderstorms. Highs in the mid-70s. Chance of rain 80%. Sunday night, mostly cloudy with a chance of showers and a slight chance of thunderstorms. Lows in the lower 60s. Chance of rain 50%. Monday, partly sunny with a slight chance of showers and thunderstorms. Highs around 80. Chance of rain 20%. Monday night, partly cloudy. Lows in the lower 60s. Tuesday, mostly sunny. Highs in the lower 80s. Tuesday night, partly cloudy. Lows in the mid-60s. Wednesday, partly sunny with a chance of showers and thunderstorms. Highs in the lower 80s. Chance of rain 50%. The 8 to 14 day outlook, from Thursday, August 6th to Wednesday, August 12th, calls for above normal temperatures and above normal precipitation. Normal high temperatures across central Pennsylvania during this period range from the upper 70s over the Allegheny Mountains to the mid-80s across the lower Susquehanna Valley. Normal lows range from the mid-50s over the Alleghenies to the mid-60s across the lower Susquehanna Valley. Here are the 10 a.m. conditions in the Altoona area. In Altoona, it was sunny. The temperature was 70 degrees, the dew point 59, and the relative humidity 68%. The wind was west at 8 miles an hour. The pressure was 29.93 inches and steady. At State College, it was mostly sunny. The temperature was 70 degrees, the dew point 59, and the relative humidity 68%. The wind was northwest at 6 miles an hour. The pressure was 29.91 inches and steady. Now, a few other local conditions: Johnstown, sunny 63, DuBois, sunny 67, Pittsburgh mostly sunny 70, Erie, sunny 72, Bradford sunny 67. To the south and east, York, cloudy 73, Selins Grove cloudy 72, Harrisburg mostly sunny 75, Philadelphia partly sunny 77, Baltimore mostly sunny 77, Washington DC mostly sunny 76. Once again, in Altoona it was 70 degrees under sunny skies. And at State College it was 70 degrees under mostly sunny skies. This is NOAA Weather Radio, All Hazards Station WNG 589. 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Here's the hazardous weather outlook for the following counties: Bedford, Blair, Cambria, and Huntingdon. For today and tonight, no hazardous weather is expected at this time.
and now the extended outlook for the period Friday through Wednesday. The probability for widespread hazardous weather is low. Deep low pressure over Long Island early this morning will drift slowly to the east today, reaching Cape Cod this afternoon and the Gulf of Maine tonight. A few showers, bands of showers will still spiral south on the backside of this low, affecting the north central mountains, middle Susquehanna Valley and Poconos of northeastern Pennsylvania today, while dry conditions with partly to mostly sunny skies and comfortable temperatures and humidity will be found across the remainder of central and western Pennsylvania today and again on Friday. Afternoon highs will range from the low 70s across the higher terrain of northern Pennsylvania to the low 80s across the southern valleys. Lows tonight will vary from the upper 40s in the colder valleys of the Northwest Mountains to the mid-60s in the greater Philly areas. High temperatures Friday will jump by 4 to 6 day over day. Northwest winds today will be moderately gusty and in the upper teens to low 20s miles per hour range. Mid and high clouds will increase Friday night and Saturday, but rain should hold off across the region until Saturday night. The next chance for widespread rainfall arrives Saturday night and continues through Sunday. Here is the latest National Weather Service forecast for Blair and Bedford counties, including the city of Altoona. Rest of today, mostly sunny. Highs in the upper 70s. Northwest winds 10 to 15 miles an hour with gusts up to 25 miles an hour. Tonight, mostly clear. Patchy fog after 4 a.m. Lows in the upper 50s. Northwest winds 5 to 10 miles an hour. Friday, patchy fog before 8 a.m. Sunny. Highs in the lower 80s. Northwest winds around 5 miles an hour. Friday night, partly cloudy through midnight, then becoming mostly cloudy. Lows in the lower 60s. Northwest winds around 5 miles an hour, becoming southwest after midnight. Here is the latest National Weather Service forecast for Cambria County, including the city of Johnstown. Rest of today, mostly sunny. Highs in the mid-70s. Northwest winds 10 to 15 miles an hour with gusts up to 25 miles an hour. Tonight, mostly clear. Patchy fog after 4 a.m. Lows in the mid-50s. Northwest winds 5 to 10 miles an hour. Friday, patchy fog before 10 a.m. Sunny. Highs in the upper 70s. West winds around 5 miles an hour. Friday night, partly cloudy through 10 p.m., then becoming mostly cloudy. Lows in the lower 60s. West winds around 5 miles an hour, becoming south after midnight. And now the extended forecast for south central Pennsylvania. Saturday, mostly cloudy with a 20% chance of showers. Highs in the mid-80s. Saturday night, showers likely and a chance of thunderstorms. Lows in the mid-60s. Chance of rain 70%. Sunday, showers and a chance of thunderstorms. Highs in the mid-70s. Chance of rain 80%. Sunday night, mostly cloudy with a chance of showers and a slight chance of thunderstorms. Lows in the lower 60s. Chance of rain 50%. Monday, partly sunny with a slight chance of showers and thunderstorms. Highs around 80. Chance of rain 20%. Monday night, partly cloudy. Lows in the lower 60s. Tuesday, mostly sunny. Highs in the lower 80s. Tuesday night, partly cloudy. Lows in the mid-60s. Wednesday, partly sunny with a chance of showers and thunderstorms. Highs in the lower 80s. Chance of rain 50%. The 8 to 14 day outlook, from Thursday, August 6th to Wednesday, August 12th, calls for above normal temperatures and above normal precipitation. Normal high temperatures across central Pennsylvania during this period range from the upper 70s over the Allegheny Mountains to the mid-80s across the lower Susquehanna Valley. Normal lows range from the mid-50s over the Alleghenies to the mid-60s across the lower Susquehanna Valley. Here are the 10 a.m. conditions in the Altoona area. In Altoona, it was sunny. The temperature was 70 degrees, the dew point 59, and the relative humidity 68%. The wind was west at 8 miles an hour. The pressure was 29.93 inches and steady. At State College, it was mostly sunny.
The temperature was 70 degrees, the dew point 59, and the relative humidity 68%. The wind was northwest at 6 miles an hour. The pressure was 29.91 inches and steady. Now, a few other local conditions: Johnstown, sunny 63, DuBois, sunny 67, Pittsburgh mostly sunny 70, Erie, sunny 72, Bradford sunny 67. To the south and east, York, cloudy 73, Selins Grove cloudy 72, Harrisburg mostly sunny 75, Philadelphia partly sunny 77, Baltimore mostly sunny 77, Washington DC mostly sunny 76. Once again, in Altoona it was 70 degrees under sunny skies. And at State College it was 70 degrees under mostly sunny skies. This is NOAA Weather Radio, All Hazards Station WNG 589. 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Here's the hazardous weather outlook for the following counties: Bedford, Blair, Cambria, and Huntingdon. For today and tonight, no hazardous weather is expected at this time. And now the extended outlook for the period Friday through Wednesday. The probability for widespread hazardous weather is low. Deep low pressure over Long Island early this morning will drift slowly to the east today, reaching Cape Cod this afternoon and the Gulf of Maine tonight. A few showers, bands of showers will still spiral south on the backside of this low, affecting the north central mountains, middle Susquehanna Valley and Poconos of northeastern Pennsylvania today, while dry conditions with partly to mostly sunny skies and comfortable temperatures and humidity will be found across the remainder of central and western Pennsylvania today and again on Friday. Afternoon highs will range from the low 70s across the higher terrain of northern Pennsylvania to the low 80s across the southern valleys. Lows tonight will vary from the upper 40s in the colder valleys of the northwest mountains to the mid-60s in the greater Philly areas. High temperatures Friday will jump by 4 to 6 degrees, day over day. Northwest winds today will be moderately gusty and in the upper teens to low 20s miles per hour range. Mid and high clouds will increase Friday night and Saturday, but rain should hold off across the region until Saturday night. The next chance for widespread rainfall arrives Saturday night and continues through Sunday. Here is the latest National Weather Service forecast for Blair and Bedford counties, including the city of Altoona. Rest of today, mostly sunny. Highs in the upper 70s. Northwest winds 10 to 15 miles an hour with gusts up to 25 miles an hour. Tonight, mostly clear. Patchy fog after 4 a.m. Lows in the upper 50s. Northwest winds 5 to 10 miles an hour. Friday, patchy fog before 8 a.m. Sunny. Highs in the lower 80s. Northwest winds around 5 miles an hour. Friday night, partly cloudy through midnight, then becoming mostly cloudy. Lows in the lower 60s. Northwest winds around 5 miles an hour, becoming southwest after midnight. Here is the latest National Weather Service forecast for Cambria County, including the city of Johnstown. Rest of today, mostly sunny. Highs in the mid-70s. Northwest winds 10 to 15 miles an hour with gusts up to 25 miles an hour. Tonight, mostly clear. Patchy fog after 4 a.m. Lows in the mid-50s. Northwest winds 5 to 10 miles an hour. Friday, patchy fog before 10 a.m. Sunny. Highs in the upper 70s. West winds around 5 miles an hour. Friday night, partly cloudy through 10 p.m., then becoming mostly cloudy. Lows in the lower 60s. West winds around 5 miles an hour, becoming south after midnight. And now the extended forecast for South Central Pennsylvania. Saturday, mostly cloudy with a 20% chance of showers. Highs in the mid-80s. Saturday night, showers likely and a chance of thunderstorms. Lows in the mid-60s. Chance of rain 70%. Sunday, showers and a chance of thunderstorms. Highs in the mid-70s. Chance of rain 80%. Sunday night, mostly cloudy with a chance of showers and a slight chance of thunderstorms. Lows in the lower 60s. Chance of rain 50%. Monday, partly sunny with a slight chance of showers and thunderstorms. Highs around 80. Chance of rain 20%. Monday night, partly cloudy.
lows in the lower 60s. Tuesday, mostly sunny. Highs in the lower 80s. Tuesday night, partly cloudy. Lows in the mid 60s. Wednesday, partly sunny with a chance of showers and thunderstorms. Highs in the lower 80s. Chance of rain 50%. The 8 to 14 day outlook, from Thursday, August 6th to Wednesday, August 12th, calls for above normal temperatures and above normal precipitation. Normal high temperatures across central Pennsylvania during this period range from the upper 70s over the Allegheny Mountains to the mid 80s across the lower Susquehanna Valley. Normal lows range from the mid 50s over the Alleghenies to the mid 60s across the lower Susquehanna Valley. Here are the 10 a.m. conditions in the Altoona area. In Altoona, it was sunny. The temperature was 70 degrees, the dew point 59, and the relative humidity 68%. The wind was west at 8 miles an hour. The pressure was 29.93 inches and steady. At State College, it was mostly sunny. The temperature was 70 degrees, the dew point 59, and the relative humidity 68%. The wind was northwest at 6 miles an hour. The pressure was 29.91 inches and steady. Now, a few other local conditions: Johnstown, sunny 63, DuBois, sunny 67, Pittsburgh mostly sunny 70, Erie, sunny 72, Bradford sunny 67. To the south and east, York, cloudy 73, Selins Grove cloudy 72, Harrisburg mostly sunny 75, Philadelphia partly sunny 77, Baltimore mostly sunny 77, Washington DC mostly sunny 76. Once again, in Altoona it was 70 degrees under sunny skies. And at State College it was 70 degrees under mostly sunny skies. This is NOAA Weather Radio, All Hazards Station WNG 589. 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Here's the hazardous weather outlook for the following counties: Bedford, Blair, Cambria, and Huntingdon. For today and tonight, no hazardous weather is expected at this time. And now the extended outlook for the period Friday through Wednesday. The probability for widespread hazardous weather is low. Deep low pressure over Long Island early this morning will drift slowly to the east today, reaching Cape Cod this afternoon and the Gulf of Maine tonight. A few showers, bands of showers will still spiral south on the backside of this low, affecting the north central mountains, middle Susquehanna Valley and Poconos of northeastern Pennsylvania today, while dry conditions with partly to mostly sunny skies and comfortable temperatures and humidity will be found across the remainder of central and western Pennsylvania today and again on Friday. Afternoon highs will range from the low 70s across the higher terrain of northern Pennsylvania to the low 80s across the southern valleys. Lows tonight will vary from the upper 40s in the colder valleys of the northwest mountains to the mid 60s in the greater Philly areas. High temperatures Friday will jump by 4 to 6 day over day. Northwest winds today will be moderately gusty and in the upper teens to low 20s miles per hour range. Mid and high clouds will increase Friday night and Saturday, but rain should hold off across the region until Saturday night. The next chance for widespread rainfall arrives Saturday night and continues through Sunday. Here is the latest National Weather Service forecast for Blair and Bedford counties, including the city of Altoona. Rest of today, mostly sunny. Highs in the upper 70s. Northwest winds 10 to 15 miles an hour with gusts up to 25 miles an hour. Tonight, mostly clear. Patchy fog after 4 a.m. Lows in the upper 50s. Northwest winds 5 to 10 miles an hour. Friday, patchy fog before 8 a.m. Sunny. Highs in the lower 80s. Northwest winds around 5 miles an hour. Friday night, partly cloudy through midnight, then becoming mostly cloudy. Lows in the lower 60s. Northwest winds around 5 miles an hour, becoming southwest after midnight. Here is the latest National Weather Service forecast for Cambria County, including the city of Johnstown. Rest of today, mostly sunny. Highs in the mid-70s. Northwest winds 10 to 15 miles an hour with gusts up to 25 miles an hour. Tonight, mostly clear. Patchy fog after 4 a.m. Lows in the mid-50s. Northwest winds 5 to 10 miles an hour.
Friday, patchy fog before 10 a.m. Sunny. Highs in the upper 70s. West winds around 5 miles an hour. Friday night, partly cloudy through 10 p.m., then becoming mostly cloudy. Lows in the lower 60s. West winds around 5 miles an hour, becoming south after midnight. And now the extended forecast for south central Pennsylvania. Saturday, mostly cloudy with a 20% chance of showers. Highs in the mid-80s. Saturday night, showers likely and a chance of thunderstorms. Lows in the mid-60s. Chance of rain 70%. Sunday, showers and a chance of thunderstorms. Highs in the mid-70s. Chance of rain 80%. Sunday night, mostly cloudy with a chance of showers and a slight chance of thunderstorms. Lows in the lower 60s. Chance of rain 50%. Monday, partly sunny with a slight chance of showers and thunderstorms. Highs around 80. Chance of rain 20%. Monday night, partly cloudy. Lows in the lower 60s. Tuesday, mostly sunny. Highs in the lower 80s. Tuesday night, partly cloudy. Lows in the mid-60s. Wednesday, partly sunny with a chance of showers and thunderstorms. Highs in the lower 80s. Chance of rain 50%. The 8 to 14 day outlook, from Thursday, August 6th to Wednesday, August 12th, calls for above normal temperatures and above normal precipitation. Normal high temperatures across central Pennsylvania during this period range from the upper 70s over the Allegheny Mountains to the mid-80s across the lower Susquehanna Valley. Normal lows range from the mid-50s over the Alleghenies to the mid-60s across the lower Susquehanna Valley. Here are the 10 a.m. conditions in the Altoona area. In Altoona, it was sunny. The temperature was 70 degrees, the dew point 59, and the relative humidity 68%. The wind was west at 8 miles an hour. The pressure was 29.93 inches and steady. At State College, it was mostly sunny. The temperature was 70 degrees, the dew point 59, and the relative humidity 68%. The wind was northwest at 6 miles an hour. The pressure was 29.91 inches and steady. Now, a few other local conditions: Johnstown, sunny 63, DuBois, sunny 67, Pittsburgh mostly sunny 70, Erie, sunny 72, Bradford sunny 67. To the south and east, York, cloudy 73, Selins Grove cloudy 72, Harrisburg mostly sunny 75, Philadelphia partly sunny 77, Baltimore mostly sunny 77, Washington DC mostly sunny 76. Once again, in Altoona it was 70 degrees under sunny skies. And at State College it was 70 degrees under mostly sunny skies. This is NOAA Weather Radio, All Hazards Station WNG 589. Serving South Central Pennsylvania, and originating from the National Weather Service Office in State College. Here are the 11 a.m. conditions in the Altoona area. In Altoona, it was partly sunny. The temperature was 71 degrees, the dew point 58, and the relative humidity 63%. The wind was variable at 7 miles an hour, gusting to 18. The pressure was 29.94 inches and rising. At State College, it was mostly sunny. The temperature was 73 degrees, the dew point 61, and the relative humidity 64%. The wind was northwest at 10 miles an hour. The pressure was 29.91 inches and steady. Now, a few other local conditions: Johnstown, mostly sunny 66, DuBois, mostly sunny 70, Latrobe, sunny 72, Pittsburgh mostly sunny 73, Erie, sunny 73, Bradford sunny 69. To the south and east, York, sunny 77, Selins Grove cloudy 72, Harrisburg partly sunny 75, Philadelphia partly sunny 78, Baltimore mostly sunny 80, Washington DC mostly sunny 78. Once again, in Altoona it was 71 degrees under partly sunny skies. And at State College it was 73 degrees under mostly sunny skies. This is NOAA Weather Radio, All Hazards Station WNG 589. 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Here's the hazardous weather outlook,
for the following counties: Bedford, Blair, Cambria, and Huntingdon. For today and tonight, no hazardous weather is expected at this time. And now the extended outlook for the period Friday through Wednesday. The probability for widespread hazardous weather is low. Deep low pressure over Long Island early this morning will drift slowly to the east today, reaching Cape Cod this afternoon and the Gulf of Maine tonight. A few showers, bands of showers will still spiral south on the backside of this low, affecting the north central mountains, middle Susquehanna Valley and Poconos of northeastern Pennsylvania today, while dry conditions with partly to mostly sunny skies and comfortable temperatures and humidity will be found across the remainder of central and western Pennsylvania today and again on Friday. Afternoon highs will range from the low 70s across the higher terrain of northern Pennsylvania to the low 80s across the southern valleys. Lows tonight will vary from the upper 40s in the colder valleys of the Northwest Mountains, to the mid-60s in the greater Philly areas. High temperatures Friday will jump by 4 to 6 degrees, day over day. Northwest winds today will be moderately gusty and in the upper teens to low 20s miles per hour range. Mid and high clouds will increase Friday night and Saturday, but rain should hold off across the region until Saturday night. The next chance for widespread rainfall arrives Saturday night and continues through Sunday. Here is the latest National Weather Service forecast for Blair and Bedford counties, including the city of Altoona. Rest of today, mostly sunny. Highs in the upper 70s. Northwest winds 10 to 15 miles an hour with gusts up to 25 miles an hour. Tonight, mostly clear. Patchy fog after 4 a.m. Lows in the upper 50s. Northwest winds 5 to 10 miles an hour. Friday, patchy fog before 8 a.m. Sunny. Highs in the lower 80s. Northwest winds around 5 miles an hour. Friday night, partly cloudy through midnight, then becoming mostly cloudy. Lows in the lower 60s. Northwest winds around 5 miles an hour, becoming southwest after midnight. Here is the latest National Weather Service forecast for Cambria County, including the city of Johnstown. Rest of today, mostly sunny. Highs in the mid-70s. Northwest winds 10 to 15 miles an hour with gusts up to 25 miles an hour. Tonight, mostly clear. Patchy fog after 4 a.m. Lows in the mid-50s. Northwest winds 5 to 10 miles an hour. Friday, patchy fog before 10 a.m. Sunny. Highs in the upper 70s. West winds around 5 miles an hour. Friday night, partly cloudy through 10 p.m., then becoming mostly cloudy. Lows in the lower 60s. West winds around 5 miles an hour, becoming south after midnight. And now the extended forecast for south central Pennsylvania. Saturday, mostly cloudy with a 20% chance of showers. Highs in the mid-80s. Saturday night, showers likely and a chance of thunderstorms. Lows in the mid-60s. Chance of rain 70%. Sunday, showers and a chance of thunderstorms. Highs in the mid-70s. Chance of rain 80%. Sunday night, mostly cloudy with a chance of showers and a slight chance of thunderstorms. Lows in the lower 60s. Chance of rain 50%. Monday, partly sunny with a slight chance of showers and thunderstorms. Highs around 80. Chance of rain 20%. Monday night, partly cloudy. Lows in the lower 60s. Tuesday, mostly sunny. Highs in the lower 80s. Tuesday night, partly cloudy. Lows in the mid-60s. Wednesday, partly sunny with a chance of showers and thunderstorms. Highs in the lower 80s. Chance of rain 50%. The 8 to 14 day outlook, from Thursday, August 6th to Wednesday, August 12th, calls for above normal temperatures and above normal precipitation. Normal high temperatures across central Pennsylvania during this period range from the upper 70s over the Allegheny Mountains to the mid-80s across the lower Susquehanna Valley. Normal lows range from the mid-50s over the Alleghenies to the mid-60s across the lower Susquehanna Valley. Here are the 11 a.m. conditions in the Altoona area. In Altoona, it was partly sunny. The temperature was 71 degrees, the dew point 58, and the relative humidity 63%. The wind was variable at 7 miles an hour, gusting to 18.
The pressure was 29.94 inches and rising. At State College, it was mostly sunny. The temperature was 73 degrees, the dew point 61, and the relative humidity 64%. The wind was northwest at 10 miles an hour. The pressure was 29.91 inches and steady. Now, a few other local conditions: Johnstown, mostly sunny 66, Dubois, mostly sunny 70, La Trobe, sunny 72, Pittsburgh, mostly sunny 73, Erie, sunny 73, Bradford, sunny 69. To the south and east, York, sunny 77, Selins Grove, cloudy 72, Harrisburg, partly sunny 75, Philadelphia, partly sunny 78, Baltimore, mostly sunny 80, Washington, D.C., mostly sunny 78. Once again, in Altoona it was 71 degrees under partly sunny skies. And at State College it was 73 degrees under mostly sunny skies. This is NOAA Weather Radio, All Hazards Station WNG 589. 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Here's the hazardous weather outlook for the following counties: Bedford, Blair, Cambria, and Huntingdon. For today and tonight, no hazardous weather is expected at this time. And now the extended outlook for the period Friday through Wednesday. The probability for widespread hazardous weather is low. Deep low pressure over Long Island early this morning will drift slowly to the east today, reaching Cape Cod this afternoon and the Gulf of Maine tonight. A few showers, bands of showers will still spiral south on the backside of this low, affecting the north central mountains, middle Susquehanna Valley and Poconos of northeastern Pennsylvania today, while dry conditions with partly to mostly sunny skies and comfortable temperatures and humidity will be found across the remainder of central and western Pennsylvania today and again on Friday. Afternoon highs will range from the low 70s across the higher terrain of northern Pennsylvania to the low 80s across the southern valleys. Lows tonight will vary from the upper 40s in the colder valleys of the Northwest Mountains to the mid-60s in the greater Philly areas. High temperatures Friday will jump by 4 to 6 degrees, day over day. Northwest winds today will be moderately gusty and in the upper teens to low 20s miles per hour range. Mid and high clouds will increase Friday night and Saturday, but rain should hold off across the region until Saturday night. The next chance for widespread rainfall arrives Saturday night and continues through Sunday. Here is the latest National Weather Service forecast for Blair and Bedford counties, including the city of Altoona. Rest of today, mostly sunny. Highs in the upper 70s. Northwest winds 10 to 15 miles an hour with gusts up to 25 miles an hour. Tonight, mostly clear. Patchy fog after 4 a.m. Lows in the upper 50s. Northwest winds 5 to 10 miles an hour. Friday, patchy fog before 8 a.m. Sunny. Highs in the lower 80s. Northwest winds around 5 miles an hour. Friday night, partly cloudy through midnight, then becoming mostly cloudy. Lows in the lower 60s. Northwest winds around 5 miles an hour, becoming southwest after midnight. Here is the latest National Weather Service forecast for Cambria County, including the city of Johnstown. Rest of today, mostly sunny. Highs in the mid-70s. Northwest winds 10 to 15 miles an hour with gusts up to 25 miles an hour. Tonight, mostly clear. Patchy fog after 4 a.m. Lows in the mid-50s. Northwest winds 5 to 10 miles an hour. Friday, patchy fog before 10 a.m. Sunny. Highs in the upper 70s. West winds around 5 miles an hour. Friday night, partly cloudy through 10 p.m., then becoming mostly cloudy. Lows in the lower 60s. West winds around 5 miles an hour, becoming south after midnight. And now the extended forecast for South Central Pennsylvania. Saturday, mostly cloudy with a 20% chance of showers. Highs in the mid-80s. Saturday night, showers likely and a chance of thunderstorms. Lows in the mid-60s. Chance of rain 70%. Sunday, showers and a chance of thunderstorms. Highs in the mid-70s. Chance of rain 80%. Sunday night, mostly cloudy with a chance of showers and a slight chance of thunderstorms. Lows in the lower 60s. Chance of rain 50%.
Monday, partly sunny with a slight chance of showers and thunderstorms. Highs around 80. Chance of rain 20%. Monday night, partly cloudy. Lows in the lower 60s. Tuesday, mostly sunny. Highs in the lower 80s. Tuesday night, partly cloudy. Lows in the mid 60s. Wednesday, partly sunny with a chance of showers and thunderstorms. Highs in the lower 80s. Chance of rain 50%. The 8 to 14 day outlook, from Thursday, August 6th to Wednesday, August 12th, calls for above normal temperatures and above normal precipitation. Normal high temperatures across central Pennsylvania during this period range from the upper 70s over the Allegheny Mountains to the mid-80s across the lower Susquehanna Valley. Normal lows range from the mid-50s over the Alleghenies to the mid-60s across the lower Susquehanna Valley. Here are the 11 a.m. conditions in the Altoona area. In Altoona, it was partly sunny. The temperature was 71 degrees, the dew point 58, and the relative humidity 63%. The wind was variable at 7 miles an hour gusting to 18. The pressure was 29.94 inches and rising. At State College, it was mostly sunny. The temperature was 73 degrees, the dew point 61, and the relative humidity 64%. The wind was northwest at 10 miles an hour. The pressure was 29.91 inches and steady. Now, a few other local conditions. Johnstown, mostly sunny 66, Dubois, mostly sunny 70, La Trobe, sunny 72, Pittsburgh, mostly sunny 73, Erie, sunny 73, Bradford, sunny 69. To the south and east, York, sunny 77, Selims Grove, cloudy 72, Harrisburg, partly sunny 75, Philadelphia, partly sunny 78, Baltimore, mostly sunny 80, Washington, D.C., mostly sunny 78. Once again, in Altoona, it was 71 degrees under partly sunny skies. And at State College, it was 73 degrees under mostly sunny skies. This is NOAA Weather Radio, All Hazards Station WNG 589. 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Here's the hazardous weather outlook for the following counties: Bedford, Blair, Cambria, and Huntingdon. For today and tonight, no hazardous weather is expected at this time. And now the extended outlook for the period Friday through Wednesday. The probability for widespread hazardous weather is low. Deep low pressure over Long Island early this morning will drift slowly to the east today, reaching Cape Cod this afternoon and the Gulf of Maine tonight. A few showers, bands of showers will still spiral south on the backside of this low, affecting the north central mountains, middle Susquehanna Valley and Poconos of northeastern Pennsylvania today, while dry conditions with partly to mostly sunny skies and comfortable temperatures and humidity will be found across the remainder of central and western Pennsylvania today and again on Friday. Afternoon highs will range from the low 70s across the higher terrain of northern Pennsylvania to the low 80s across the southern valleys. Lows tonight will vary from the upper 40s in the colder valleys of the northwest mountains to the mid-60s in the greater Philly areas. High temperatures Friday will jump by 4 to 6 degrees, day over day. Northwest winds today will be moderately gusty and in the upper teens to low 20s miles per hour range. Mid and high clouds will increase Friday night and Saturday, but rain should hold off across the region until Saturday night. The next chance for widespread rainfall arrives Saturday night and continues through Sunday. Here is the latest National Weather Service forecast for Blair and Bedford counties, including the city of Altoona. Rest of today, mostly sunny. Highs in the upper 70s. Northwest winds 10 to 15 miles an hour with gusts up to 25 miles an hour. Tonight, mostly clear. Patchy fog after 4 a.m. Lows in the upper 50s. Northwest winds 5 to 10 miles an hour. Friday, patchy fog before 8 a.m. Sunny. Highs in the lower 80s. Northwest winds around 5 miles an hour. Friday night, partly cloudy through midnight, then becoming mostly cloudy. Lows in the lower 60s. Northwest winds around 5 miles an hour, becoming southwest after midnight. Here is the latest National Weather Service forecast for Cambria County, including the city of Johnstown. Rest of today, mostly sunny.
highs in the mid-70s. Northwest winds 10 to 15 miles an hour with gusts up to 25 miles an hour. Tonight, mostly clear. Patchy fog after 4 a.m. Lows in the mid-50s. Northwest winds 5 to 10 miles an hour. Friday, patchy fog before 10 a.m. Sunny. Highs in the upper 70s. West winds around 5 miles an hour. Friday night, partly cloudy through 10 p.m., then becoming mostly cloudy. Lows in the lower 60s. West winds around 5 miles an hour, becoming south after midnight. And now the extended forecast for south central Pennsylvania. Saturday, mostly cloudy with a 20% chance of showers. Highs in the mid-80s. Saturday night, showers likely and a chance of thunderstorms. Lows in the mid-60s. Chance of rain 70%. Sunday, showers and a chance of thunderstorms. Highs in the mid-70s. Chance of rain 80%. Sunday night, mostly cloudy with a chance of showers and a slight chance of thunderstorms. Lows in the lower 60s. Chance of rain 50%. Monday, partly sunny with a slight chance of showers and thunderstorms. Highs around 80. Chance of rain 20%. Monday night, partly cloudy. Lows in the lower 60s. Tuesday, mostly sunny. Highs in the lower 80s. Tuesday night, partly cloudy. Lows in the mid-60s. Wednesday, partly sunny with a chance of showers and thunderstorms. Highs in the lower 80s. Chance of rain 50%. 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Broadcasts originate from the National Weather Service in State College and are transmitted from the tower facilities provided by the Blair County Emergency Management Agency in Frankstown on a frequency of 162.425 MHz. We are located at Innovation Park in State College. 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Properly set weather radios with the alarm device will alert you when severe weather warnings or watches are issued. Programming on this station will be temporarily changed during severe weather to bring you the latest information. Warnings and safety information from the National Weather Service may someday save your life or protect your property. The 8 to 14 day outlook from Thursday, August 6th to Wednesday, August 12th calls for above normal temperatures and above normal precipitation. Normal high temperatures across central Pennsylvania during this period range from the upper 70s over the Allegheny Mountains to the mid-80s across the lower Susquehanna Valley. Normal lows range from the mid-50s over the Alleghenies to the mid-60s across the lower Susquehanna Valley. Here are the 11 a.m. conditions in the Altoona area. In Altoona, it was partly sunny. The temperature was 71 degrees, the dew point 58, and the relative humidity 63%. The wind was variable at 7 miles an hour gusting to 18. The pressure was 29.94 inches and rising. At State College, it was mostly sunny. The temperature was 73 degrees, the dew point 61, and the relative humidity 64%. The wind was northwest at 10 miles an hour. The pressure was 29.91 inches and steady. Now, a few other local conditions. Johnstown, mostly sunny 66, Dubois, mostly sunny 70, La Trobe, sunny 72, Pittsburgh, mostly sunny 73, Erie, sunny 73, Bradford, sunny 69. To the south and east, York, sunny 77, Selims Grove, cloudy 72, Harrisburg, partly sunny 75, Philadelphia, partly sunny 78, Baltimore, mostly sunny 80, Washington, D.C., mostly sunny 78. Once again, in Altoona, it was 71 degrees under partly sunny skies. And at State College, it was 73 degrees under mostly sunny skies. This is NOAA Weather Radio, All Hazards Station WNG 589. 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Here's the hazardous weather outlook for the following counties: Bedford, Blair, Cambria, and Huntingdon. For today and tonight, no hazardous weather is expected at this time. And now the extended outlook for the period Friday through Wednesday. The probability for widespread hazardous weather is low.
Deep low pressure over Long Island early this morning will drift slowly to the east today, reaching Cape Cod this afternoon and the Gulf of Maine tonight. A few showers, bands of showers will still spiral south on the backside of this low, affecting the north central mountains, middle Susquehanna Valley and Poconos of northeastern Pennsylvania today, while dry conditions with partly to mostly sunny skies and comfortable temperatures and humidity will be found across the remainder of central and western Pennsylvania today and again on Friday. Afternoon highs will range from the low 70s across the higher terrain of northern Pennsylvania to the low 80s across the southern valleys. Lows tonight will vary from the upper 40s in the colder valleys of the Northwest Mountains to the mid-60s in the greater Philly areas. High temperatures Friday will jump by 4 to 6 day over day. Northwest winds today will be moderately gusty and in the upper teens to low 20s miles per hour range. Mid and high clouds will increase Friday night and Saturday, but rain should hold off across the region until Saturday night. The next chance for widespread rainfall arrives Saturday night and continues through Sunday. Here is the latest National Weather Service forecast for Blair and Bedford counties, including the city of Altoona. Rest of today, mostly sunny. Highs in the upper 70s. Northwest winds 10 to 15 miles an hour with gusts up to 25 miles an hour. Tonight, mostly clear. Patchy fog after 4 a.m. Lows in the upper 50s. Northwest winds 5 to 10 miles an hour. Friday, patchy fog before 8 a.m. Sunny. Highs in the lower 80s. Northwest winds around 5 miles an hour. Friday night, partly cloudy through midnight, then becoming mostly cloudy. Lows in the lower 60s. Northwest winds around 5 miles an hour, becoming southwest after midnight. Here is the latest National Weather Service forecast for Cambria County, including the city of Johnstown. Rest of today, mostly sunny. Highs in the mid-70s. Northwest winds 10 to 15 miles an hour with gusts up to 25 miles an hour. Tonight, mostly clear. Patchy fog after 4 a.m. Lows in the mid-50s. Northwest winds 5 to 10 miles an hour. Friday, patchy fog before 10 a.m. Sunny. Highs in the upper 70s. West winds around 5 miles an hour. Friday night, partly cloudy through 10 p.m., then becoming mostly cloudy. Lows in the lower 60s. West winds around 5 miles an hour, becoming south after midnight. And now the extended forecast for south central Pennsylvania. Saturday, mostly cloudy with a 20% chance of showers. Highs in the mid-80s. Saturday night, showers likely and a chance of thunderstorms. Lows in the mid-60s. Chance of rain 70%. Sunday, showers and a chance of thunderstorms. Highs in the mid-70s. Chance of rain 80%. Sunday night, mostly cloudy with a chance of showers and a slight chance of thunderstorms. Lows in the lower 60s. Chance of rain 50%. Monday, partly sunny with a slight chance of showers and thunderstorms. Highs around 80. Chance of rain 20%. Monday night, partly cloudy. Lows in the lower 60s. Tuesday, mostly sunny. Highs in the lower 80s. Tuesday night, partly cloudy. Lows in the mid-60s. Wednesday, partly sunny with a chance of showers and thunderstorms. Highs in the lower 80s. Chance of rain 50%. The 8 to 14 day outlook, from Thursday, August 6th to Wednesday, August 12th, calls for above normal temperatures and above normal precipitation. Normal high temperatures across central Pennsylvania during this period range from the upper 70s over the Allegheny Mountains to the mid-80s across the lower Susquehanna Valley. Normal lows range from the mid-50s over the Alleghenies to the mid-60s across the lower Susquehanna Valley. Here are the 11 a.m. conditions in the Altoona area. In Altoona, it was partly sunny. The temperature was 71 degrees, the dew point 58, and the relative humidity 63%. The wind was variable at 7 miles an hour gusting to 18. The pressure was 29.94 inches and rising. At State College, it was mostly sunny. The temperature was 73 degrees, the dew point 61, and the relative humidity 64%. The wind was northwest at 10 miles an hour.
the pressure was 29.91 inches and steady. Now, a few other local conditions: Johnstown, mostly sunny 66, Dubois, mostly sunny 70, La Trobe, sunny 72, Pittsburgh, mostly sunny 73, Erie, sunny 73, Bradford, sunny 69. To the south and east,

and now the extended outlook for the period Friday through Wednesday. The probability for widespread hazardous weather is low. Deep low pressure over Long Island early this morning will drift slowly to the east today, reaching Cape Cod this afternoon and the Gulf of Maine tonight. A few showers, bands of showers will still spiral south on the backside of this low, affecting the north central mountains, middle Susquehanna Valley and Poconos of northeastern Pennsylvania today, while dry conditions with partly to mostly sunny skies and comfortable temperatures and humidity will be found across the remainder of central and western Pennsylvania today and again on Friday. Afternoon highs will range from the low 70s across the higher terrain of northern Pennsylvania to the low 80s across the southern valleys. Lows tonight will vary from the upper 40s in the colder valleys of the Northwest Mountains, to the mid-60s in the greater Philly areas. High temperatures Friday will jump by 4 to 6 day over day. Northwest winds today will be moderately gusty and in the upper teens to low 20s miles per hour range. Mid and high clouds will increase Friday night and Saturday, but rain should hold off across the region until Saturday night. The next chance for widespread rainfall arrives Saturday night and continues through Sunday. Here is the latest National Weather Service forecast for Blair and Bedford counties, including the city of Altoona. Rest of today, mostly sunny. Highs in the upper 70s. Northwest winds 10 to 15 miles an hour with gusts up to 25 miles an hour. Tonight, mostly clear. Patchy fog after 4 a.m. Lows in the upper 50s. Northwest winds 5 to 10 miles an hour. Friday, patchy fog before 8 a.m. Sunny. Highs in the lower 80s. Northwest winds around 5 miles an hour. Friday night, partly cloudy through midnight, then becoming mostly cloudy. Lows in the lower 60s. Northwest winds around 5 miles an hour, becoming southwest after midnight. Here is the latest National Weather Service forecast for Cambria County, including the city of Johnstown. Rest of today, mostly sunny. Highs in the mid-70s. Northwest winds 10 to 15 miles an hour with gusts up to 25 miles an hour. Tonight, mostly clear. Patchy fog after 4 a.m. Lows in the mid-50s. Northwest winds 5 to 10 miles an hour. Friday, patchy fog before 10 a.m. Sunny. Highs in the upper 70s. West winds around 5 miles an hour. Friday night, partly cloudy through 10 p.m., then becoming mostly cloudy. Lows in the lower 60s. West winds around 5 miles an hour, becoming south after midnight. And now the extended forecast for South Central Pennsylvania. Saturday, mostly cloudy with a 20% chance of showers. Highs in the mid-80s. Saturday night, showers likely and a chance of thunderstorms. Lows in the mid-60s. Chance of rain 70%. Sunday, showers and a chance of thunderstorms. Highs in the mid-70s. Chance of rain 80%. Sunday night, mostly cloudy with a chance of showers and a slight chance of thunderstorms. Lows in the lower 60s. Chance of rain 50%. Monday, partly sunny with a slight chance of showers and thunderstorms. Highs around 80. Chance of rain 20%. Monday night, partly cloudy. Lows in the lower 60s. Tuesday, mostly sunny. Highs in the lower 80s. Tuesday night, partly cloudy. Lows in the mid-60s. Wednesday, partly sunny with a chance of showers and thunderstorms. Highs in the lower 80s. Chance of rain 50%. The 8 to 14 day outlook, from Thursday, August 6th to Wednesday, August 12th, calls for above normal temperatures and above normal precipitation. Normal high temperatures across central Pennsylvania during this period range from the upper 70s over the Allegheny Mountains to the mid-80s across the lower Susquehanna Valley. Normal lows range from the mid-50s over the Alleghenies to the mid-60s across the lower Susquehanna Valley. Here are the 11 a.m. conditions in the Altoona area. In Altoona, it was partly sunny. The temperature was 71 degrees, the dew point 58, and the relative humidity 63%. The wind was variable at 7 miles an hour gusting to 18. The pressure was 29.94 inches and rising. At State College, it was mostly sunny. The temperature was 73 degrees.

degrees, the dew point 61, and the relative humidity 64%. The wind was northwest at 10 miles an hour. The pressure was 29.91 inches and steady. Now, a few other local conditions. Johnstown, mostly sunny 66, Du Bois, mostly sunny 70, La Trobe, sunny 72, Pittsburgh, mostly sunny 73, Erie, sunny 73, Bradford, sunny 69. To the south and east, York, sunny 77, Selins Grove, cloudy 72, Harrisburg, partly sunny 75, Philadelphia, partly sunny 78, Baltimore, mostly sunny 80, Washington, D.C., mostly sunny 78. Once again, in Altoona it was 71 degrees under partly sunny skies. And at State College it was 73 degrees under mostly sunny skies. This is NOAA Weather Radio, All Hazards Station WNG 589. 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Here's the hazardous weather outlook for the following counties: Bedford, Blair, Cambria, and Huntingdon. For today and tonight, no hazardous weather is expected at this time. And now the extended outlook for the period Friday through Wednesday. The probability for widespread hazardous weather is low. Deep low pressure over Long Island early this morning will drift slowly to the east today, reaching Cape Cod this afternoon and the Gulf of Maine tonight. A few showers, bands of showers will still spiral south on the backside of this low, affecting the north central mountains, middle Susquehanna Valley and Poconos of northeastern Pennsylvania today, while dry conditions with partly to mostly sunny skies and comfortable temperatures and humidity will be found across the remainder of central and western Pennsylvania today and again on Friday. Afternoon highs will range from the low 70s across the higher terrain of northern Pennsylvania to the low 80s across the southern valleys. Lows tonight will vary from the upper 40s in the colder valleys of the Northwest Mountains, to the mid-60s in the greater Philly areas. High temperatures Friday will jump by 4 to 6 day over day. Northwest winds today will be moderately gusty and in the upper teens to low 20s miles per hour range. Mid and high clouds will increase Friday night and Saturday, but rain should hold off across the region until Saturday night. The next chance for widespread rainfall arrives Saturday night and continues through Sunday. Here is the latest National Weather Service forecast for Blair and Bedford counties, including the city of Altoona. Rest of today, mostly sunny. Highs in the upper 70s. Northwest winds 10 to 15 miles an hour with gusts up to 25 miles an hour. Tonight, mostly clear. Patchy fog after 4 a.m. Lows in the upper 50s. Northwest winds 5 to 10 miles an hour. Friday, patchy fog before 8 a.m. Sunny. Highs in the lower 80s. Northwest winds around 5 miles an hour. Friday night, partly cloudy through midnight, then becoming mostly cloudy. Lows in the lower 60s. Northwest winds around 5 miles an hour, becoming southwest after midnight. Here is the latest National Weather Service forecast for Cambria County, including the city of Johnstown. Rest of today, mostly sunny. Highs in the mid-70s. Northwest winds 10 to 15 miles an hour with gusts up to 25 miles an hour. Tonight, mostly clear. Patchy fog after 4 a.m. Lows in the mid-50s. Northwest winds 5 to 10 miles an hour. Friday, patchy fog before 10 a.m. Sunny. Highs in the upper 70s. West winds around 5 miles an hour. Friday night, partly cloudy through 10 p.m., then becoming mostly cloudy. Lows in the lower 60s. West winds around 5 miles an hour, becoming south after midnight. And now the extended forecast for South Central Pennsylvania. Saturday, mostly cloudy with a 20% chance of showers. Highs in the mid-80s. Saturday night, showers likely and a chance of thunderstorms. Lows in the mid-60s. Chance of rain 70%. Sunday, showers and a chance of thunderstorms. Highs in the mid-70s. Chance of rain 80%. Sunday night, mostly cloudy with a chance of showers and a slight chance of thunderstorms. Lows in the lower 60s. Chance of rain 50%. Monday, partly sunny with a slight chance of showers and thunderstorms. Highs around 80. Chance of rain 20%.
Monday night, partly cloudy. Lows in the lower 60s. Tuesday, mostly sunny. Highs in the lower 80s. Tuesday night, partly cloudy. Lows in the mid 60s. Wednesday, partly sunny with a chance of showers and thunderstorms. Highs in the lower 80s. Chance of rain 50%. The 8 to 14 day outlook, from Thursday, August 6th to Wednesday, August 12th, calls for above normal temperatures and above normal precipitation. Normal high temperatures across central Pennsylvania during this period range from the upper 70s over the Allegheny Mountains to the mid 80s across the lower Susquehanna Valley. Normal lows range from the mid 50s over the Alleghenies to the mid 60s across the lower Susquehanna Valley. Here are the 11 a.m. conditions in the Altoona area. In Altoona, it was partly sunny. The temperature was 71 degrees, the dew point 58, and the relative humidity 63%. The wind was variable at 7 miles an hour gusting to 18. The pressure was 29.94 inches and rising. At State College, it was mostly sunny. The temperature was 73 degrees, the dew point 61, and the relative humidity 64%. The wind was northwest at 10 miles an hour. The pressure was 29.91 inches and steady. Now, a few other local conditions. Johnstown, mostly sunny 66, Dubois, mostly sunny 70, La Trobe, sunny 72, Pittsburgh, mostly sunny 73, Erie, sunny 73, Bradford, sunny 69. To the south and east, York, sunny 77, Selins Grove, cloudy 72, Harrisburg, partly sunny 75, Philadelphia, partly sunny 78, Baltimore, mostly sunny 80, Washington, D.C., mostly sunny 78. Once again, in Altoona, it was 71 degrees under partly sunny skies. And at State College, it was 73 degrees under mostly sunny skies. This is NOAA Weather Radio, All Hazards Station WMG 589. 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Here's the hazardous weather outlook for the following counties: Bedford, Blair, Cambria, and Huntingdon. For today and tonight, no hazardous weather is expected at this time. And now the extended outlook for the period Friday through Wednesday. The probability for widespread hazardous weather is low. Deep low pressure over Long Island early this morning will drift slowly to the east today, reaching Cape Cod this afternoon and the Gulf of Maine tonight. A few showers, bands of showers will still spiral south on the backside of this low, affecting the north central mountains, middle Susquehanna Valley and Poconos of northeastern Pennsylvania today, while dry conditions with partly to mostly sunny skies and comfortable temperatures and humidity will be found across the remainder of central and western Pennsylvania today and again on Friday. Afternoon highs will range from the low 70s across the higher terrain of northern Pennsylvania to the low 80s across the southern valleys. Lows tonight will vary from the upper 40s in the colder valleys of the northwest mountains to the mid 60s in the greater Philly areas. High temperatures Friday will jump by 4 to 6 degrees day over day. Northwest winds today will be moderately gusty and in the upper teens to low 20s miles per hour range. Mid and high clouds will increase Friday night and Saturday, but rain should hold off across the region until Saturday night. The next chance for widespread rainfall arrives Saturday night and continues through Sunday. Here is the latest National Weather Service forecast for Blair and Bedford counties, including the city of Altoona. Rest of today, mostly sunny. Highs in the upper 70s. Northwest winds 10 to 15 miles an hour with gusts up to 25 miles an hour. Tonight, mostly clear. Patchy fog after 4 a.m. Lows in the upper 50s. Northwest winds 5 to 10 miles an hour. Friday, patchy fog before 8 a.m. Sunny. Highs in the lower 80s. Northwest winds around 5 miles an hour. Friday night, partly cloudy through midnight, then becoming mostly cloudy. Lows in the lower 60s. Northwest winds around 5 miles an hour, becoming southwest after midnight. Here is the latest National Weather Service forecast for Cambria County, including the city of Johnstown. Rest of today, mostly sunny. Highs in the mid-70s. Northwest winds 10 to 15 miles an hour with gusts up to 25 miles an hour. Tonight, mostly clear.
patchy fog after 4 a.m. Lows in the mid-50s. Northwest winds 5 to 10 miles an hour. Friday, patchy fog before 10 a.m. Sunny. Highs in the upper 70s. West winds around 5 miles an hour. Friday night, partly cloudy through 10 p.m., then becoming mostly cloudy. Lows in the lower 60s. West winds around 5 miles an hour, becoming south after midnight. And now the extended forecast for south central Pennsylvania. Saturday, mostly cloudy with a 20% chance of showers. Highs in the mid-80s. Saturday night, showers likely and a chance of thunderstorms. Lows in the mid-60s. Chance of rain 70%. Sunday, showers and a chance of thunderstorms. Highs in the mid-70s. Chance of rain 80%. Sunday night, mostly cloudy with a chance of showers and a slight chance of thunderstorms. Lows in the lower 60s. Chance of rain 50%. Monday, partly sunny with a slight chance of showers and thunderstorms. Highs around 80. Chance of rain 20%. Monday night, partly cloudy. Lows in the lower 60s. Tuesday, mostly sunny. Highs in the lower 80s. Tuesday night, partly cloudy. Lows in the mid-60s. Wednesday, partly sunny with a chance of showers and thunderstorms. Highs in the lower 80s. Chance of rain 50%. The 8 to 14 day outlook, from Thursday, August 6th to Wednesday, August 12th, calls for above normal temperatures and above normal precipitation. Normal high temperatures across central Pennsylvania during this period range from the upper 70s over the Allegheny Mountains to the mid-80s across the lower Susquehanna Valley. Normal lows range from the mid-50s over the Alleghenies to the mid-60s across the lower Susquehanna Valley. Here are the 11 a.m. conditions in the Altoona area. In Altoona, it was partly sunny. The temperature was 71 degrees, the dew point 58, and the relative humidity 63%. The wind was variable at 7 miles an hour gusting to 18. The pressure was 29.94 inches and rising. At State College, it was mostly sunny. The temperature was 73 degrees, the dew point 61, and the relative humidity 64%. The wind was northwest at 10 miles an hour. The pressure was 29.91 inches and steady. Now, a few other local conditions. Johnstown, mostly sunny 66, Dubois, mostly sunny 70, La Trobe, sunny 72, Pittsburgh, mostly sunny 73, Erie, sunny 73, Bradford, sunny 69. To the south and east, York, sunny 77, Selins Grove, cloudy 72, Harrisburg, partly sunny 75, Philadelphia, partly sunny 78, Baltimore, mostly sunny 80, Washington, D.C., mostly sunny 78. Once again, in Altoona it was 71 degrees under partly sunny skies. And at State College it was 73 degrees under mostly sunny skies. This is NOAA Weather Radio, All Hazards Station WNG 589. 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Here's the hazardous weather outlook for the following counties: Bedford, Blair, Cambria, and Huntingdon. For today and tonight, no hazardous weather is expected at this time. And now the extended outlook for the period Friday through Wednesday. The probability for widespread hazardous weather is low. Deep low pressure over Long Island early this morning will drift slowly to the east today, reaching Cape Cod this afternoon and the Gulf of Maine tonight. A few showers, bands of showers will still spiral south on the backside of this low, affecting the north central mountains, middle Susquehanna Valley and Poconos of northeastern Pennsylvania today, while dry conditions with partly to mostly sunny skies and comfortable temperatures and humidity will be found across the remainder of central and western Pennsylvania today and again on Friday. Afternoon highs will range from the low 70s across the higher terrain of northern Pennsylvania to the low 80s across the southern valleys. Lows tonight will vary from the upper 40s in the colder valleys of the northwest mountains to the mid-60s in the greater Philly areas. High temperatures Friday will jump by 4 to 6 degrees, day over day. Northwest winds today will be moderately gusty and in the upper teens to low 20s miles per hour range. Mid and high clouds will increase Friday night and Saturday, but rain should hold off across the region until Saturday night.
The next chance for widespread rainfall arrives Saturday night and continues through Sunday. Here is the latest National Weather Service forecast for Blair and Bedford counties, including the city of Altoona. Rest of today, mostly sunny. Highs in the upper 70s. Northwest winds 10 to 15 miles an hour with gusts up to 25 miles an hour. Tonight, mostly clear. Patchy fog after 4 a.m. Lows in the upper 50s. Northwest winds 5 to 10 miles an hour. Friday, patchy fog before 8 a.m. Sunny. Highs in the lower 80s. Northwest winds around 5 miles an hour. Friday night, partly cloudy through midnight, then becoming mostly cloudy. Lows in the lower 60s. Northwest winds around 5 miles an hour, becoming southwest after midnight. Here is the latest National Weather Service forecast for Cambria County, including the city of Johnstown. Rest of today, mostly sunny. Highs in the mid-70s. Northwest winds 10 to 15 miles an hour with gusts up to 25 miles an hour. Tonight, mostly clear. Patchy fog after 4 a.m. Lows in the mid-50s. Northwest winds 5 to 10 miles an hour. Friday, patchy fog before 10 a.m. Sunny. Highs in the upper 70s. West winds around 5 miles an hour. Friday night, partly cloudy through 10 p.m., then becoming mostly cloudy. Lows in the lower 60s. West winds around 5 miles an hour, becoming south after midnight. And now the extended forecast for South Central Pennsylvania. Saturday, mostly cloudy with a 20% chance of showers. Highs in the mid-80s. Saturday night, showers likely and a chance of thunderstorms. Lows in the mid-60s. Chance of rain 70%. Sunday, showers and a chance of thunderstorms. Highs in the mid-70s. Chance of rain 80%. Sunday night, mostly cloudy with a chance of showers and a slight chance of thunderstorms. Lows in the lower 60s. Chance of rain 50%. Monday, partly sunny with a slight chance of showers and thunderstorms. Highs around 80. Chance of rain 20%. Monday night, partly cloudy. Lows in the lower 60s. Tuesday, mostly sunny. Highs in the lower 80s. Tuesday night, partly cloudy. Lows in the mid-60s. Wednesday, partly sunny with a chance of showers and thunderstorms. Highs in the lower 80s. Chance of rain 50%. The 8 to 14 day outlook, from Thursday, August 6th to Wednesday, August 12th, calls for above normal temperatures and above normal precipitation. Normal high temperatures across central Pennsylvania during this period range from the upper 70s over the Allegheny Mountains to the mid-80s across the lower Susquehanna Valley. Normal lows range from the mid-50s over the Alleghenies to the mid-60s across the lower Susquehanna Valley. Here are the 11 a.m. conditions in the Altoona area. In Altoona, it was partly sunny. The temperature was 71 degrees, the dew point 58, and the relative humidity 63%. The wind was variable at 7 miles an hour gusting to 18. The pressure was 29.94 inches and rising. At State College, it was mostly sunny. The temperature was 73 degrees, the dew point 61, and the relative humidity 64%. The wind was northwest at 10 miles an hour. The pressure was 29.91 inches and steady. Now, a few other local conditions. Johnstown, mostly sunny 66, Du Bois, mostly sunny 70, La Trobe, sunny 72, Pittsburgh, mostly sunny 73, Erie, sunny 73, Bradford, sunny 69. To the south and east, York, sunny 77, Selins Grove, cloudy 72, Harrisburg, partly sunny 75, Philadelphia, partly sunny 78, Baltimore, mostly sunny 80, Washington, D.C., mostly sunny 78. Once again, in Altoona, it was 71 degrees under partly sunny skies. And at State College, it was 73 degrees under mostly sunny skies. 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Here's the hazardous weather outlook for the following counties: Bedford, Blair, Cambria, and Huntingdon. For today and tonight,
No hazardous weather is expected at this time. And now the extended outlook for the period Friday through Wednesday. The probability for widespread hazardous weather is low. Deep low pressure over Long Island early this morning will drift slowly to the east today, reaching Cape Cod this afternoon and the Gulf of Maine tonight. A few showers, bands of showers will still spiral south on the backside of this low, affecting the north central mountains, middle Susquehanna Valley and Poconos of northeastern Pennsylvania today, while dry conditions with partly to mostly sunny skies and comfortable temperatures and humidity will be found across the remainder of central and western Pennsylvania today and again on Friday. Afternoon highs will range from the low 70s across the higher terrain of northern Pennsylvania to the low 80s across the southern valleys. Lows tonight will vary from the upper 40s in the colder valleys of the northwest mountains to the mid-60s in the greater Philly areas. High temperatures Friday will jump by 4 to 6 degrees, day over day. Northwest winds today will be moderately gusty and in the upper teens to low 20s miles per hour range. Mid and high clouds will increase Friday night and Saturday, but rain should hold off across the region until Saturday night. The next chance for widespread rainfall arrives Saturday night and continues through Sunday. Here is the latest National Weather Service forecast for Blair and Bedford counties, including the city of Altoona. Rest of today, mostly sunny. Highs in the upper 70s. Northwest winds 10 to 15 miles an hour with gusts up to 25 miles an hour. Tonight, mostly clear. Patchy fog after 4 a.m. Lows in the upper 50s. Northwest winds 5 to 10 miles an hour. Friday, patchy fog before 8 a.m. Sunny. Highs in the lower 80s. Northwest winds around 5 miles an hour. Friday night, partly cloudy through midnight, then becoming mostly cloudy. Lows in the lower 60s. Northwest winds around 5 miles an hour, becoming southwest after midnight. Here is the latest National Weather Service forecast for Cambria County, including the city of Johnstown. Rest of today, mostly sunny. Highs in the mid-70s. Northwest winds 10 to 15 miles an hour with gusts up to 25 miles an hour. Tonight, mostly clear. Patchy fog after 4 a.m. Lows in the mid-50s. Northwest winds 5 to 10 miles an hour. Friday, patchy fog before 10 a.m. Sunny. Highs in the upper 70s. West winds around 5 miles an hour. Friday night, partly cloudy through 10 p.m., then becoming mostly cloudy. Lows in the lower 60s. West winds around 5 miles an hour, becoming south after midnight. And now the extended forecast for south central Pennsylvania. Saturday, mostly cloudy with a 20% chance of showers. Highs in the mid-80s. Saturday night, showers likely and a chance of thunderstorms. Lows in the mid-60s. Chance of rain 70%. Sunday, showers and a chance of thunderstorms. Highs in the mid-70s. Chance of rain 80%. Sunday night, mostly cloudy with a chance of showers and a slight chance of thunderstorms. Lows in the lower 60s. Chance of rain 50%. Monday, partly sunny with a slight chance of showers and thunderstorms. Highs around 80. Chance of rain 20%. Monday night, partly cloudy. Lows in the lower 60s. Tuesday, mostly sunny. Highs in the lower 80s. Tuesday night, partly cloudy. Lows in the mid-60s. Wednesday, partly sunny with a chance of showers and thunderstorms. Highs in the lower 80s. Chance of rain 50%. The 8 to 14 day outlook, from Thursday, August 6th to Wednesday, August 12th, calls for above normal temperatures and above normal precipitation. Normal high temperatures across central Pennsylvania during this period range from the upper 70s over the Allegheny Mountains to the mid-80s across the lower Susquehanna Valley. Normal lows range from the mid-50s over the Alleghenies to the mid-60s across the lower Susquehanna Valley. Here are the 11 a.m. conditions in the Altoona area. In Altoona, it was partly sunny. The temperature was 71 degrees, the dew point 58, and the relative humidity 63%. The wind was variable at 7 miles an hour gusting to 18. The pressure was 29.94 inches and rising. At State College, it was mostly sunny.
The temperature was 73 degrees, the dew point 61, and the relative humidity 64%. The wind was northwest at 10 miles an hour. The pressure was 29.91 inches and steady. Now, a few other local conditions: Johnstown, mostly sunny 66, Dubois, mostly sunny 70, La Trobe, sunny 72, Pittsburgh, mostly sunny 73, Erie, sunny 73, Bradford, sunny 69. To the south and east, York, sunny 77, Selams Grove, cloudy 72, Harrisburg, partly sunny 75, Philadelphia, partly sunny 78, Baltimore, mostly sunny 80, Washington, D.C., mostly sunny 78. Once again, in Altoona it was 71 degrees under partly sunny skies. And at State College it was 73 degrees under mostly sunny skies. This is NOAA Weather Radio, All Hazards Station WNG 589. 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Here's the hazardous weather outlook for the following counties: Bedford, Blair, Cambria, and Huntingdon. For today and tonight, no hazardous weather is expected at this time. And now the extended outlook for the period Friday through Wednesday. The probability for widespread hazardous weather is low. Deep low pressure over Long Island early this morning will drift slowly to the east today, reaching Cape Cod this afternoon and the Gulf of Maine tonight. A few showers, bands of showers will still spiral south on the backside of this low, affecting the north central mountains, middle Susquehanna Valley and Poconos of northeastern Pennsylvania today, while dry conditions with partly to mostly sunny skies and comfortable temperatures and humidity will be found across the remainder of central and western Pennsylvania today and again on Friday. Afternoon highs will range from the low 70s across the higher terrain of northern Pennsylvania to the low 80s across the southern valleys. Lows tonight will vary from the upper 40s in the colder valleys of the Northwest Mountains, to the mid-60s in the greater Philly areas. High temperatures Friday will jump by 4 to 6 day over day. Northwest winds today will be moderately gusty and in the upper teens to low 20s miles per hour range. Mid and high clouds will increase Friday night and Saturday, but rain should hold off across the region until Saturday night. The next chance for widespread rainfall arrives Saturday night and continues through Sunday. Here is the latest National Weather Service forecast for Blair and Bedford counties, including the city of Altoona. This afternoon, mostly sunny. Highs in the upper 70s. Northwest winds 10 to 15 miles an hour with gusts up to 25 miles an hour. Tonight, mostly clear. Patchy fog after 4 a.m. Lows in the upper 50s. Northwest winds 5 to 10 miles an hour. Friday, patchy fog before 8 a.m. Sunny. Highs in the lower 80s. Northwest winds around 5 miles an hour. Friday night, partly cloudy through midnight, then becoming mostly cloudy. Lows in the lower 60s. Northwest winds around 5 miles an hour, becoming southwest after midnight. Here is the latest National Weather Service forecast for Cambria County, including the city of Johnstown. This afternoon, mostly sunny. Highs in the mid-70s. Northwest winds 10 to 15 miles an hour with gusts up to 25 miles an hour. Tonight, mostly clear. Patchy fog after 4 a.m. Lows in the mid-50s. Northwest winds 5 to 10 miles an hour. Friday, patchy fog before 10 a.m. Sunny. Highs in the upper 70s. West winds around 5 miles an hour. Friday night, partly cloudy through 10 p.m., then becoming mostly cloudy. Lows in the lower 60s. West winds around 5 miles an hour, becoming south after midnight. And now the extended forecast for South Central Pennsylvania. Saturday, mostly cloudy with a 20% chance of showers. Highs in the mid-80s. Saturday night, showers likely and a chance of thunderstorms. Lows in the mid-60s. Chance of rain 70%. Sunday, showers and a chance of thunderstorms. Highs in the mid-70s. Chance of rain 80%. Sunday night, mostly cloudy with a chance of showers and a slight chance of thunderstorms. Lows in the lower 60s. Chance of rain 50%. Monday, partly sunny with a slight chance of showers and thunderstorms. Highs around 80. Chance of rain 20%.
Monday night, partly cloudy. Lows in the lower 60s. Tuesday, mostly sunny. Highs in the lower 80s. Tuesday night, partly cloudy. Lows in the mid-60s. Wednesday, partly sunny with a chance of showers and thunderstorms. Highs in the lower 80s. Chance of rain 50%. The 8 to 14 day outlook, from Thursday, August 6th to Wednesday, August 12th, calls for above normal temperatures and above normal precipitation. Normal high temperatures across central Pennsylvania during this period range from the upper 70s over the Allegheny Mountains to the mid-80s across the lower Susquehanna Valley. Normal lows range from the mid-50s over the Alleghenies to the mid-60s across the lower Susquehanna Valley. Here are the noon conditions in the Altoona area. In Altoona, it was partly sunny. The temperature was 73 degrees, the dew point 58, and the relative humidity 59%. The wind was northwest at 7 miles an hour gusting to 18. The pressure was 29.95 inches and rising. At State College, it was partly sunny. The temperature was 75 degrees, the dew point 61, and the relative humidity 60%. The wind was northwest at 13 miles an hour gusting to 21. The pressure was 29.92 inches and rising. Now, a few other local conditions. Johnstown, partly sunny 68. DuBois, partly sunny 73. La Trobe, mostly sunny 75. Pittsburgh, mostly sunny 76. Erie, sunny 73. Bradford, partly sunny 72. To the south and east, York, partly sunny 79, Selins Grove cloudy 75, Harrisburg partly sunny 76, Philadelphia partly sunny 79, Baltimore mostly sunny 81, Washington DC mostly sunny 80. Once again, in Altoona it was 73 degrees under partly sunny skies. And at State College it was 75 degrees under partly sunny skies. This is NOAA Weather Radio, All Hazards Station WMG 589. 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Here's the hazardous weather outlook for the following counties: Bedford, Blair, Cambria, and Huntingdon. For today and tonight, no hazardous weather is expected at this time. And now the extended outlook for the period Friday through Wednesday. The probability for widespread hazardous weather is low. Deep low pressure over Long Island early this morning will drift slowly to the east today, reaching Cape Cod this afternoon and the Gulf of Maine tonight. A few showers, bands of showers will still spiral south on the backside of this low, affecting the north central mountains, middle Susquehanna Valley and Poconos of northeastern Pennsylvania today, while dry conditions with partly to mostly sunny skies and comfortable temperatures and humidity will be found across the remainder of central and western Pennsylvania today and again on Friday. Afternoon highs will range from the low 70s across the higher terrain of northern Pennsylvania to the low 80s across the southern valleys. Lows tonight will vary from the upper 40s in the colder valleys of the northwest mountains to the mid-60s in the greater Philly areas. High temperatures Friday will jump by 4 to 6 degrees, day over day. Northwest winds today will be moderately gusty and in the upper teens to low 20s miles per hour range. Mid and high clouds will increase Friday night and Saturday, but rain should hold off across the region until Saturday night. The next chance for widespread rainfall arrives Saturday night and continues through Sunday. Here is the latest National Weather Service forecast for Blair and Bedford counties, including the city of Altoona. This afternoon, mostly sunny. Highs in the upper 70s. Northwest winds 10 to 15 miles an hour with gusts up to 25 miles an hour. Tonight, mostly clear. Patchy fog after 4 a.m. Lows in the upper 50s. Northwest winds 5 to 10 miles an hour. Friday, patchy fog before 8 a.m. Sunny. Highs in the lower 80s. Northwest winds around 5 miles an hour. Friday night, partly cloudy through midnight, then becoming mostly cloudy. Lows in the lower 60s. Northwest winds around 5 miles an hour, becoming southwest after midnight. Here is the latest National Weather Service forecast for Cambria County, including the city of Johnstown. This afternoon, mostly sunny. Highs in the mid-70s. Northwest winds 10 to 15 miles an hour with gusts up to 25 miles an hour.
Tonight, mostly clear. Patchy fog after 4 a.m. Lows in the mid-50s. Northwest winds 5 to 10 miles an hour. Friday, patchy fog before 10 a.m. Sunny. Highs in the upper 70s. West winds around 5 miles an hour. Friday night, partly cloudy through 10 p.m., then becoming mostly cloudy. Lows in the lower 60s. West winds around 5 miles an hour, becoming south after midnight. And now the extended forecast for south central Pennsylvania. Saturday, mostly cloudy with a 20% chance of showers. Highs in the mid-80s. Saturday night, showers likely and a chance of thunderstorms. Lows in the mid-60s. Chance of rain 70%. Sunday, showers and a chance of thunderstorms. Highs in the mid-70s. Chance of rain 80%. Sunday night, mostly cloudy with a chance of showers and a slight chance of thunderstorms. Lows in the lower 60s. Chance of rain 50%. Monday, partly sunny with a slight chance of showers and thunderstorms. Highs around 80. Chance of rain 20%. Monday night, partly cloudy. Lows in the lower 60s. Tuesday, mostly sunny. Highs in the lower 80s. Tuesday night, partly cloudy. Lows in the mid-60s. Wednesday, partly sunny with a chance of showers and thunderstorms. Highs in the lower 80s. Chance of rain 50%. The 8 to 14 day outlook, from Thursday, August 6th to Wednesday, August 12th, calls for above normal temperatures and above normal precipitation. Normal high temperatures across central Pennsylvania during this period range from the upper 70s over the Allegheny Mountains to the mid-80s across the lower Susquehanna Valley. Normal lows range from the mid-50s over the Alleghenies to the mid-60s across the lower Susquehanna Valley. Here are the noon conditions in the Altoona area. In Altoona, it was partly sunny. The temperature was 73 degrees, the dew point 58, and the relative humidity 59%. The wind was northwest at 7 miles an hour gusting to 18. The pressure was 29.95 inches and rising. At State College, it was partly sunny. The temperature was 75 degrees, the dew point 61, and the relative humidity 60%. The wind was northwest at 13 miles an hour gusting to 21. The pressure was 29.92 inches and rising. Now, a few other local conditions. Johnstown, partly sunny 68. Du Bois, partly sunny 73. La Trobe, mostly sunny 75. Pittsburgh, mostly sunny 76. Erie, sunny 73. Bradford, partly sunny 72. To the south and east, York, partly sunny 79, Selins Grove cloudy 75, Harrisburg partly sunny 76, Philadelphia partly sunny 79, Baltimore mostly sunny 81, Washington DC mostly sunny 80. Once again, in Altoona it was 73 degrees under partly sunny skies. And at State College it was 75 degrees under partly sunny skies. This is NOAA Weather Radio, All Hazards Station WNG 589. 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Here's the hazardous weather outlook for the following counties: Bedford, Blair, Cambria, and Huntingdon. For today and tonight, no hazardous weather is expected at this time. And now the extended outlook for the period Friday through Wednesday. The probability for widespread hazardous weather is low. Deep low pressure over Long Island early this morning will drift slowly to the east today, reaching Cape Cod this afternoon and the Gulf of Maine tonight. A few showers, bands of showers will still spiral south on the backside of this low, affecting the north central mountains, middle Susquehanna Valley and Poconos of northeastern Pennsylvania today, while dry conditions with partly to mostly sunny skies and comfortable temperatures and humidity will be found across the remainder of central and western Pennsylvania today and again on Friday. Afternoon highs will range from the low 70s across the higher terrain of northern Pennsylvania to the low 80s across the southern valleys. Lows tonight will vary from the upper 40s in the colder valleys of the northwest mountains to the mid-60s in the greater Philly areas. High temperatures Friday will jump by 4 to 6 day over day. Northwest winds today will be moderately gusty and in the upper teens to low 20s miles per hour range.
Mid and high clouds will increase Friday night and Saturday, but rain should hold off across the region until Saturday night. The next chance for widespread rainfall arrives Saturday night and continues through Sunday. Here is the latest National Weather Service forecast for Blair and Bedford counties, including the city of Altoona. This afternoon, mostly sunny. Highs in the upper 70s. Northwest winds 10 to 15 miles an hour with gusts up to 25 miles an hour. Tonight, mostly clear. Patchy fog after 4 a.m. Lows in the upper 50s. Northwest winds 5 to 10 miles an hour. Friday, patchy fog before 8 a.m. Sunny. Highs in the lower 80s. Northwest winds around 5 miles an hour. Friday night, partly cloudy through midnight, then becoming mostly cloudy. Lows in the lower 60s. Northwest winds around 5 miles an hour, becoming southwest after midnight. Here is the latest National Weather Service forecast for Cambria County, including the city of Johnstown. This afternoon, mostly sunny. Highs in the mid-70s. Northwest winds 10 to 15 miles an hour with gusts up to 25 miles an hour. Tonight, mostly clear. Patchy fog after 4 a.m. Lows in the mid-50s. Northwest winds 5 to 10 miles an hour. Friday, patchy fog before 10 a.m. Sunny. Highs in the upper 70s. West winds around 5 miles an hour. Friday night, partly cloudy through 10 p.m., then becoming mostly cloudy. Lows in the lower 60s. West winds around 5 miles an hour, becoming south after midnight. And now the extended forecast for South Central Pennsylvania. Saturday, mostly cloudy with a 20% chance of showers. Highs in the mid-80s. Saturday night, showers likely and a chance of thunderstorms. Lows in the mid-60s. Chance of rain 70%. Sunday, showers and a chance of thunderstorms. Highs in the mid-70s. Chance of rain 80%. Sunday night, mostly cloudy with a chance of showers and a slight chance of thunderstorms. Lows in the lower 60s. Chance of rain 50%. Monday, partly sunny with a slight chance of showers and thunderstorms. Highs around 80. Chance of rain 20%. Monday night, partly cloudy. Lows in the lower 60s. Tuesday, mostly sunny. Highs in the lower 80s. Tuesday night, partly cloudy. Lows in the mid-60s. Wednesday, partly sunny with a chance of showers and thunderstorms. Highs in the lower 80s. Chance of rain 50%. The 8 to 14 day outlook, from Thursday, August 6th to Wednesday, August 12th, calls for above normal temperatures and above normal precipitation. Normal high temperatures across central Pennsylvania during this period range from the upper 70s over the Allegheny Mountains to the mid-80s across the lower Susquehanna Valley. Normal lows range from the mid-50s over the Alleghenies to the mid-60s across the lower Susquehanna Valley. Here are the noon conditions in the Altoona area. In Altoona, it was partly sunny. The temperature was 73 degrees, the dew point 58, and the relative humidity 59%. The wind was northwest at 7 miles an hour gusting to 18. The pressure was 29.95 inches and rising. At State College, it was partly sunny. The temperature was 75 degrees, the dew point 61, and the relative humidity 60%. The wind was northwest at 13 miles an hour gusting to 21. The pressure was 29.92 inches and rising. Now, a few other local conditions. Johnstown, partly sunny 68. Du Bois, partly sunny 73. La Trobe, mostly sunny 75. Pittsburgh, mostly sunny 76. Erie, sunny 73. Bradford, partly sunny 72. To the south and east, York, partly sunny 79, Selins Grove cloudy 75, Harrisburg partly sunny 76, Philadelphia partly sunny 79, Baltimore mostly sunny 81, Washington D.C. mostly sunny 80. Once again, in Altoona it was 73 degrees under partly sunny skies. And at State College it was 75 degrees under partly sunny skies. This is NOAA Weather Radio, All Hazards Station WNG 589. 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
Here's the hazardous weather outlook for the following counties: Bedford, Blair, Cambria, and Huntingdon. For today and tonight, no hazardous weather is expected at this time. And now the extended outlook for the period Friday through Wednesday. The probability for widespread hazardous weather is low. Deep low pressure over Long Island early this morning will drift slowly to the east today, reaching Cape Cod this afternoon and the Gulf of Maine tonight. A few showers, bands of showers will still spiral south on the backside of this low, affecting the north central mountains, middle Susquehanna Valley and Poconos of northeastern Pennsylvania today, while dry conditions with partly to mostly sunny skies and comfortable temperatures and humidity will be found across the remainder of central and western Pennsylvania today and again on Friday. Afternoon highs will range from the low 70s across the higher terrain of northern Pennsylvania to the low 80s across the southern valleys. Lows tonight will vary from the upper 40s in the colder valleys of the Northwest Mountains to the mid-60s in the greater Philly areas. High temperatures Friday will jump by 4 to 6 degrees day over day. Northwest winds today will be moderately gusty and in the upper teens to low 20s miles per hour range. Mid and high clouds will increase Friday night and Saturday, but rain should hold off across the region until Saturday night. The next chance for widespread rainfall arrives Saturday night and continues through Sunday. 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Broadcasts originate from the National Weather Service and State College and are transmitted from the tower facilities provided by the Blair County Emergency Management Agency in Frankstown on a frequency of 162.425 MHz. We are located at Innovation Park in State College. 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Properly set weather radios with the alarm device will alert you when severe weather warnings or watches are issued. Programming on this station will be temporarily changed during severe weather to bring you the latest information. Warnings and safety information from the National Weather Service may someday save your life or protect your property. Here is the latest National Weather Service forecast for Blair and Bedford counties, including the city of Altoona. This afternoon, mostly sunny. Highs in the upper 70s. Northwest winds 10 to 15 miles an hour with gusts up to 25 miles an hour. Tonight, mostly clear. Patchy fog after 4 a.m. Lows in the upper 50s. Northwest winds 5 to 10 miles an hour. Friday, patchy fog before 8 a.m. Sunny. Highs in the lower 80s. Northwest winds around 5 miles an hour. Friday night, partly cloudy through midnight, then becoming mostly cloudy. Lows in the lower 60s. Northwest winds around 5 miles an hour, becoming southwest after midnight. Here is the latest National Weather Service forecast for Cambria County, including the city of Johnstown. This afternoon, mostly sunny. Highs in the mid-70s. Northwest winds 10 to 15 miles an hour with gusts up to 25 miles an hour. Tonight, mostly clear. Patchy fog after 4 a.m. Lows in the mid-50s. Northwest winds 5 to 10 miles an hour. Friday, patchy fog before 10 a.m. Sunny. Highs in the upper 70s. West winds around 5 miles an hour. Friday night, partly cloudy through 10 p.m., then becoming mostly cloudy. Lows in the lower 60s. West winds around 5 miles an hour, becoming south after midnight. And now the extended forecast for South Central Pennsylvania. Saturday, mostly cloudy with a 20% chance of showers. Highs in the mid-80s. Saturday night, showers likely and a chance of thunderstorms. Lows in the mid-60s. Chance of rain 70%. Sunday, showers and a chance of thunderstorms. Highs in the mid-70s. Chance of rain 80%. Sunday night, mostly cloudy with a chance of showers and a slight chance of thunderstorms. Lows in the lower 60s. Chance of rain 50%. Monday, partly sunny with a slight chance of showers and thunderstorms. Highs around 80. Chance of rain 20%. Monday night, partly cloudy. Lows in the lower 60s. Tuesday, mostly sunny. Highs in the lower 80s. Tuesday night, partly cloudy. Lows in the mid-60s. Wednesday, partly sunny with a chance of showers and thunderstorms.
Highs in the lower 80s. Chance of rain 50%. The 8 to 14 day outlook, from Thursday, August 6th to Wednesday, August 12th, calls for above normal temperatures and above normal precipitation. Normal high temperatures across central Pennsylvania during this period range from the upper 70s over the Allegheny Mountains to the mid 80s across the lower Susquehanna Valley. Normal lows range from the mid 50s over the Alleghenies to the mid 60s across the lower Susquehanna Valley. Here are the noon conditions in the Altoona area. In Altoona, it was partly sunny. The temperature was 73 degrees, the dew point 58, and the relative humidity 59%. The wind was northwest at 7 miles an hour gusting to 18. The pressure was 29.95 inches and rising. At State College, it was partly sunny. The temperature was 75 degrees, the dew point 61, and the relative humidity 60%. The wind was northwest at 13 miles an hour gusting to 21. The pressure was 29.92 inches and rising. Now, a few other local conditions. Johnstown, partly sunny 68. Du Bois, partly sunny 73. La Trobe, mostly sunny 75. Pittsburgh, mostly sunny 76. Erie, sunny 73. Bradford, partly sunny 72. To the south and east, York, partly sunny 79, Selins Grove cloudy 75, Harrisburg partly sunny 76, Philadelphia partly sunny 79, Baltimore mostly sunny 81, Washington DC mostly sunny 80. Once again, in Altoona it was 73 degrees under partly sunny skies. And at State College it was 75 degrees under partly sunny skies. This is NOAA Weather Radio, All Hazards Station WNG 589. 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Here's the hazardous weather outlook for the following counties: Bedford, Blair, Cambria, and Huntingdon. For today and tonight, no hazardous weather is expected at this time. And now the extended outlook for the period Friday through Wednesday. The probability for widespread hazardous weather is low. Deep low pressure over Long Island early this morning will drift slowly to the east today, reaching Cape Cod this afternoon and the Gulf of Maine tonight. A few showers, bands of showers will still spiral south on the backside of this low, affecting the north central mountains, middle Susquehanna Valley and Poconos of northeastern Pennsylvania today, while dry conditions with partly to mostly sunny skies and comfortable temperatures and humidity will be found across the remainder of central and western Pennsylvania today and again on Friday. Afternoon highs will range from the low 70s across the higher terrain of northern Pennsylvania to the low 80s across the southern valleys. Lows tonight will vary from the upper 40s in the colder valleys of the northwest mountains to the mid-60s in the greater Philly areas. High temperatures Friday will jump by 4 to 6 day over day. Northwest winds today will be moderately gusty and in the upper teens to low 20s miles per hour range. Mid and high clouds will increase Friday night and Saturday, but rain should hold off across the region until Saturday night. The next chance for widespread rainfall arrives Saturday night and continues through Sunday. Here is the latest National Weather Service forecast for Blair and Bedford counties, including the city of Altoona. This afternoon, mostly sunny. Highs in the upper 70s. Northwest winds 10 to 15 miles an hour with gusts up to 25 miles an hour. Tonight, mostly clear. Patchy fog after 4 a.m. Lows in the upper 50s. Northwest winds 5 to 10 miles an hour. Friday, patchy fog before 8 a.m. Sunny. Highs in the lower 80s. Northwest winds around 5 miles an hour. Friday night, partly cloudy through midnight, then becoming mostly cloudy. Lows in the lower 60s. Northwest winds around 5 miles an hour, becoming southwest after midnight. Here is the latest National Weather Service forecast for Cambria County, including the city of Johnstown. This afternoon, mostly sunny. Highs in the mid-70s. Northwest winds 10 to 15 miles an hour with gusts up to 25 miles an hour. Tonight, mostly clear. Patchy fog after 4 a.m. Lows in the mid-50s. Northwest winds 5 to 10 miles an hour. Friday, patchy fog before 10 a.m. Sunny. Highs in the upper 70s.
west winds around 5 miles an hour. Friday night, partly cloudy through 10 p.m.

Monday, partly sunny with a slight chance of showers and thunderstorms. Highs around 80. Chance of rain 20%. Monday night, partly cloudy. Lows in the lower 60s. Tuesday, mostly sunny. Highs in the lower 80s. Tuesday night, partly cloudy. Lows in the mid 60s. Wednesday, partly sunny with a chance of showers and thunderstorms. Highs in the lower 80s. Chance of rain 50%. The 8 to 14 day outlook, from Thursday, August 6th to Wednesday, August 12th, calls for above normal temperatures and above normal precipitation. Normal high temperatures across central Pennsylvania during this period range from the upper 70s over the Allegheny Mountains to the mid 80s across the lower Susquehanna Valley. Normal lows range from the mid 50s over the Alleghenies to the mid 60s across the lower Susquehanna Valley. Here are the noon conditions in the Altoona area. In Altoona, it was partly sunny. The temperature was 73 degrees, the dew point 58, and the relative humidity 59%. The wind was northwest at 7 miles an hour gusting to 18. The pressure was 29.95 inches and rising. At State College, it was partly sunny. The temperature was 75 degrees, the dew point 61, and the relative humidity 60%. The wind was northwest at 13 miles an hour gusting to 21. The pressure was 29.92 inches and rising. Now, a few other local conditions. Johnstown, partly sunny 68. Du Bois, partly sunny 73. La Trobe, mostly sunny 75. Pittsburgh, mostly sunny 76. Erie, sunny 73. Bradford, partly sunny 72. To the south and east, York, partly sunny 79, Selins Grove cloudy 75, Harrisburg partly sunny 76, Philadelphia partly sunny 79, Baltimore mostly sunny 81, Washington DC mostly sunny 80. Once again, in Altoona it was 73 degrees under partly sunny skies. And at State College it was 75 degrees under partly sunny skies. This is NOAA Weather Radio, All Hazards Station WNG 589. 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Here's the hazardous weather outlook for the following counties: Bedford, Blair, Cambria, and Huntingdon. For today and tonight, no hazardous weather is expected at this time. And now the extended outlook for the period Friday through Wednesday. The probability for widespread hazardous weather is low. Deep low pressure over Long Island early this morning will drift slowly to the east today, reaching Cape Cod this afternoon and the Gulf of Maine tonight. A few showers, bands of showers will still spiral south on the backside of this low, affecting the north central mountains, middle Susquehanna Valley and Poconos of northeastern Pennsylvania today, while dry conditions with partly to mostly sunny skies and comfortable temperatures and humidity will be found across the remainder of central and western Pennsylvania today and again on Friday. Afternoon highs will range from the low 70s across the higher terrain of northern Pennsylvania to the low 80s across the southern valleys. Lows tonight will vary from the upper 40s in the colder valleys of the northwest mountains to the mid 60s in the greater Philly areas. High temperatures Friday will jump by 4 to 6 degrees day over day. Northwest winds today will be moderately gusty and in the upper teens to low 20s miles per hour range. Mid and high clouds will increase Friday night and Saturday, but rain should hold off across the region until Saturday night. The next chance for widespread rainfall arrives Saturday night and continues through Sunday. Here is the latest National Weather Service forecast for Blair and Bedford counties, including the city of Altoona. This afternoon, mostly sunny. Highs in the upper 70s. Northwest winds 10 to 15 miles an hour with gusts up to 25 miles an hour. Tonight, mostly clear. Patchy fog after 4 a.m. Lows in the upper 50s. Northwest winds 5 to 10 miles an hour. Friday, patchy fog before 8 a.m. Sunny. Highs in the lower 80s. Northwest winds around 5 miles an hour. Friday night, partly cloudy through midnight, then becoming mostly cloudy. Lows in the lower 60s. Northwest winds around 5 miles an hour, becoming southwest after midnight. Here is the latest National Weather Service forecast for Cambria County, including the city of Johnstown. This afternoon, mostly sunny.

northwest winds 10 to 15 miles an hour with gusts up to 25 miles an hour. Tonight, mostly clear. Patchy fog after 4 a.m. Lows in the mid-50s. Northwest winds 5 to 10 miles an hour. Friday, patchy fog before 10 a.m. Sunny. Highs in the upper 70s. West winds around 5 miles an hour. Friday night, partly cloudy through 10 p.m., then becoming mostly cloudy. Lows in the lower 60s. West winds around 5 miles an hour, becoming south after midnight. And now the extended forecast for south central Pennsylvania. Saturday, mostly cloudy with a 20% chance of showers. Highs in the mid-80s. Saturday night, showers likely and a chance of thunderstorms. Lows in the mid-60s. Chance of rain 70%. Sunday, showers and a chance of thunderstorms. Highs in the mid-70s. Chance of rain 80%. Sunday night, mostly cloudy with a chance of showers and a slight chance of thunderstorms. Lows in the lower 60s. Chance of rain 50%. Monday, partly sunny with a slight chance of showers and thunderstorms. Highs around 80. Chance of rain 20%. Monday night, partly cloudy. Lows in the lower 60s. Tuesday, mostly sunny. Highs in the lower 80s. Tuesday night, partly cloudy. Lows in the mid-60s. Wednesday, partly sunny with a chance of showers and thunderstorms. Highs in the lower 80s. Chance of rain 50%. The 8 to 14 day outlook, from Thursday, August 6th to Wednesday, August 12th, calls for above normal temperatures and above normal precipitation. Normal high temperatures across central Pennsylvania during this period range from the upper 70s over the Allegheny Mountains to the mid-80s across the lower Susquehanna Valley. Normal lows range from the mid-50s over the Alleghenies to the mid-60s across the lower Susquehanna Valley. Here are the noon conditions in the Altoona area. In Altoona, it was partly sunny. The temperature was 73 degrees, the dew point 58, and the relative humidity 59%. The wind was northwest at 7 miles an hour gusting to 18. The pressure was 29.95 inches and rising. At State College, it was partly sunny. The temperature was 75 degrees, the dew point 61, and the relative humidity 60%. The wind was northwest at 13 miles an hour gusting to 21. The pressure was 29.92 inches and rising. Now, a few other local conditions: Johnstown, partly sunny 68, Dubois, partly sunny 73, La Trobe, mostly sunny 75, Pittsburgh, mostly sunny 76, Erie, sunny 73, Bradford, partly sunny 72. To the south and east, York, partly sunny 79, Selins Grove, cloudy 75, Harrisburg, partly sunny 76, Philadelphia, partly sunny 79, Baltimore, mostly sunny 81, Washington, D.C., mostly sunny 80. Once again, in Altoona, it was 73 degrees under partly sunny skies. And at State College, it was 75 degrees under partly sunny skies. This is NOAA Weather Radio, All Hazards Station WMG 589. 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Here's the hazardous weather outlook for the following counties: Bedford, Blair, Cambria, and Huntingdon. For today and tonight, no hazardous weather is expected at this time. And now the extended outlook for the period Friday through Wednesday. The probability for widespread hazardous weather is low. Deep low pressure over Long Island early this morning will drift slowly to the east today, reaching Cape Cod this afternoon and the Gulf of Maine tonight. A few showers, bands of showers will still spiral south on the backside of this low, affecting the north central mountains, middle Susquehanna Valley and Poconos of northeastern Pennsylvania today, while dry conditions with partly to mostly sunny skies and comfortable temperatures and humidity will be found across the remainder of central and western Pennsylvania today and again on Friday. Afternoon highs will range from the low 70s across the higher terrain of northern Pennsylvania to the low 80s across the southern valleys. Lows tonight will vary from the upper 40s in the colder valleys of the northwest mountains to the mid-60s in the greater Philly areas. High temperatures Friday will jump by 4 to 6 day over day.
Northwest winds today will be moderately gusty and in the upper teens to low 20s miles per hour range. Mid and high clouds will increase Friday night and Saturday, but rain should hold off across the region until Saturday night. The next chance for widespread rainfall arrives Saturday night and continues through Sunday. Here is the latest National Weather Service forecast for Blair and Bedford counties, including the city of Altoona. This afternoon, mostly sunny. Highs in the upper 70s. Northwest winds 10 to 15 miles an hour with gusts up to 25 miles an hour. Tonight, mostly clear. Patchy fog after 4 a.m. Lows in the upper 50s. Northwest winds 5 to 10 miles an hour. Friday, patchy fog before 8 a.m. Sunny. Highs in the lower 80s. Northwest winds around 5 miles an hour. Friday night, partly cloudy through midnight, then becoming mostly cloudy. Lows in the lower 60s. Northwest winds around 5 miles an hour, becoming southwest after midnight. Here is the latest National Weather Service forecast for Cambria County, including the city of Johnstown. This afternoon, mostly sunny. Highs in the mid-70s. Northwest winds 10 to 15 miles an hour with gusts up to 25 miles an hour. Tonight, mostly clear. Patchy fog after 4 a.m. Lows in the mid-50s. Northwest winds 5 to 10 miles an hour. Friday, patchy fog before 10 a.m. Sunny. Highs in the upper 70s. West winds around 5 miles an hour. Friday night, partly cloudy through 10 p.m., then becoming mostly cloudy. Lows in the lower 60s. West winds around 5 miles an hour, becoming south after midnight. And now the extended forecast for South Central Pennsylvania. Saturday, mostly cloudy with a 20% chance of showers. Highs in the mid-80s. Saturday night, showers likely and a chance of thunderstorms. Lows in the mid-60s. Chance of rain 70%. Sunday, showers and a chance of thunderstorms. Highs in the mid-70s. Chance of rain 80%. Sunday night, mostly cloudy with a chance of showers and a slight chance of thunderstorms. Lows in the lower 60s. Chance of rain 50%. Monday, partly sunny with a slight chance of showers and thunderstorms. Highs around 80. Chance of rain 20%. Monday night, partly cloudy. Lows in the lower 60s. Tuesday, mostly sunny. Highs in the lower 80s. Tuesday night, partly cloudy. Lows in the mid-60s. Wednesday, partly sunny with a chance of showers and thunderstorms. Highs in the lower 80s. Chance of rain 50%. The 8 to 14 day outlook, from Thursday, August 6th to Wednesday, August 12th, calls for above normal temperatures and above normal precipitation. Normal high temperatures across central Pennsylvania during this period range from the upper 70s over the Allegheny Mountains to the mid-80s across the lower Susquehanna Valley. Normal lows range from the mid-50s over the Alleghenies to the mid-60s across the lower Susquehanna Valley. Here are the noon conditions in the Altoona area. In Altoona, it was partly sunny. The temperature was 73 degrees, the dew point 58, and the relative humidity 59%. The wind was northwest at 7 miles an hour gusting to 18. The pressure was 29.95 inches and rising. At State College, it was partly sunny. The temperature was 75 degrees, the dew point 61, and the relative humidity 60%. The wind was northwest at 13 miles an hour gusting to 21. The pressure was 29.92 inches and rising. Now, a few other local conditions. Johnstown, partly sunny 68. Du Bois, partly sunny 73. La Trobe, mostly sunny 75. Pittsburgh, mostly sunny 76. Erie, sunny 73. Bradford, partly sunny 72. To the south and east, York, partly sunny 79, Selins Grove cloudy 75, Harrisburg partly sunny 76, Philadelphia partly sunny 79, Baltimore mostly sunny 81, Washington DC mostly sunny 80. Once again, in Altoona it was 73 degrees under partly sunny skies. And at State College it was 75 degrees under partly sunny skies. This is NOAA Weather Radio, all hazards station WNG 589.
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Here's the hazardous weather outlook for the following counties: Bedford, Blair, Cambria, and Huntingdon. For today and tonight, no hazardous weather is expected at this time. And now the extended outlook for the period Friday through Wednesday. The probability for widespread hazardous weather is low. Deep low pressure over Long Island early this morning will drift slowly to the east today, reaching Cape Cod this afternoon and the Gulf of Maine tonight. A few showers, bands of showers will still spiral south on the backside of this low, affecting the north central mountains, middle Susquehanna Valley and Poconos of northeastern Pennsylvania today, while dry conditions with partly to mostly sunny skies and comfortable temperatures and humidity will be found across the remainder of central and western Pennsylvania today and again on Friday. Afternoon highs will range from the low 70s across the higher terrain of northern Pennsylvania to the low 80s across the southern valleys. Lows tonight will vary from the upper 40s in the colder valleys of the Northwest Mountains to the mid-60s in the greater Philly areas. High temperatures Friday will jump by 4 to 6 day over day. Northwest winds today will be moderately gusty and in the upper teens to low 20s miles per hour range. Mid and high clouds will increase Friday night and Saturday, but rain should hold off across the region until Saturday night. The next chance for widespread rainfall arrives Saturday night and continues through Sunday. Here is the latest National Weather Service forecast for Blair and Bedford counties, including the city of Altoona. This afternoon, mostly sunny. Highs in the upper 70s. Northwest winds 10 to 15 miles an hour with gusts up to 25 miles an hour. Tonight, mostly clear. Patchy fog after 4 a.m. Lows in the upper 50s. Northwest winds 5 to 10 miles an hour. Friday, patchy fog before 8 a.m. Sunny. Highs in the lower 80s. Northwest winds around 5 miles an hour. Friday night, partly cloudy through midnight, then becoming mostly cloudy. Lows in the lower 60s. Northwest winds around 5 miles an hour, becoming southwest after midnight. Here is the latest National Weather Service forecast for Cambria County, including the city of Johnstown. This afternoon, mostly sunny. Highs in the mid-70s. Northwest winds 10 to 15 miles an hour with gusts up to 25 miles an hour. Tonight, mostly clear. Patchy fog after 4 a.m. Lows in the mid-50s. Northwest winds 5 to 10 miles an hour. Friday, patchy fog before 10 a.m. Sunny. Highs in the upper 70s. West winds around 5 miles an hour. Friday night, partly cloudy through 10 p.m., then becoming mostly cloudy. Lows in the lower 60s. West winds around 5 miles an hour, becoming south after midnight. And now the extended forecast for South Central Pennsylvania. Saturday, mostly cloudy with a 20% chance of showers. Highs in the mid-80s. Saturday night, showers likely and a chance of thunderstorms. Lows in the mid-60s. Chance of rain 70%. Sunday, showers and a chance of thunderstorms. Highs in the mid-70s. Chance of rain 80%. Sunday night, mostly cloudy with a chance of showers and a slight chance of thunderstorms. Lows in the lower 60s. Chance of rain 50%. Monday, partly sunny with a slight chance of showers and thunderstorms. Highs around 80. Chance of rain 20%. Monday night, partly cloudy. Lows in the lower 60s. Tuesday, mostly sunny. Highs in the lower 80s. Tuesday night, partly cloudy. Lows in the mid-60s. Wednesday, partly sunny with a chance of showers and thunderstorms. Highs in the lower 80s. Chance of rain 50%. The 8 to 14 day outlook, from Thursday, August 6th to Wednesday, August 12th, calls for above normal temperatures and above normal precipitation. Normal high temperatures across central Pennsylvania during this period range from the upper 70s over the Allegheny Mountains to the mid-80s across the lower Susquehanna Valley. Normal lows range from the mid-50s over the Alleghenies to the mid-60s across the lower Susquehanna Valley. Here are the noon conditions in the Altoona area. In Altoona, it was partly sunny.
The temperature was 73 degrees, the dew point 58, and the relative humidity 59%. The wind was northwest at 7 miles an hour, gusting to 18. The pressure was 29.95 inches and rising. At State College, it was partly sunny. The temperature was 75 degrees, the dew point 61, and the relative humidity 60%. The wind was northwest at 13 miles an hour, gusting to 21. The pressure was 29.92 inches and rising. Now, a few other local conditions: Johnstown, partly sunny 68, Dubois, partly sunny 73, Latrobe, mostly sunny 75, Pittsburgh, mostly sunny 76, Erie, sunny 73, Bradford, partly sunny 72. To the south and east, York, partly sunny 79, Selins Grove, cloudy 75, Harrisburg, partly sunny 76, Philadelphia, partly sunny 79, Baltimore, mostly sunny 81, Washington, D.C., mostly sunny 80. Once again, in Altoona, it was 73 degrees under partly sunny skies. And at State College, it was 75 degrees under partly sunny skies. This is NOAA Weather Radio, All Hazards Station WNG 589. 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Here's the hazardous weather outlook for the following counties: Bedford, Blair, Cambria, and Huntingdon. For today and tonight, no hazardous weather is expected at this time. And now the extended outlook for the period Friday through Wednesday. The probability for widespread hazardous weather is low. Deep low pressure over Long Island early this morning will drift slowly to the east today, reaching Cape Cod this afternoon and the Gulf of Maine tonight. A few showers, bands of showers will still spiral south on the backside of this low, affecting the north central mountains, middle Susquehanna Valley and Poconos of northeastern Pennsylvania today, while dry conditions with partly to mostly sunny skies and comfortable temperatures and humidity will be found across the remainder of central and western Pennsylvania today and again on Friday. Afternoon highs will range from the low 70s across the higher terrain of northern Pennsylvania to the low 80s across the southern valleys. Lows tonight will vary from the upper 40s in the colder valleys of the northwest mountains to the mid-60s in the greater Philly areas. High temperatures Friday will jump by 4 to 6 degrees, day over day. Northwest winds today will be moderately gusty and in the upper teens to low 20s miles per hour range. Mid and high clouds will increase Friday night and Saturday, but rain should hold off across the region until Saturday night. The next chance for widespread rainfall arrives Saturday night and continues through Sunday. Here is the latest National Weather Service forecast for Blair and Bedford counties, including the city of Altoona. This afternoon, mostly sunny. Highs in the upper 70s. Northwest winds 10 to 15 miles an hour with gusts up to 25 miles an hour. Tonight, mostly clear. Patchy fog after 4 a.m. Lows in the upper 50s. Northwest winds 5 to 10 miles an hour. Friday, patchy fog before 8 a.m. Sunny. Highs in the lower 80s. Northwest winds around 5 miles an hour. Friday night, partly cloudy through midnight, then becoming mostly cloudy. Lows in the lower 60s. Northwest winds around 5 miles an hour, becoming southwest after midnight. Here is the latest National Weather Service forecast for Cambria County, including the city of Johnstown. This afternoon, mostly sunny. Highs in the mid-70s. Northwest winds 10 to 15 miles an hour with gusts up to 25 miles an hour. Tonight, mostly clear. Patchy fog after 4 a.m. Lows in the mid-50s. Northwest winds 5 to 10 miles an hour. Friday, patchy fog before 10 a.m. Sunny. Highs in the upper 70s. West winds around 5 miles an hour. Friday night, partly cloudy through 10 p.m., then becoming mostly cloudy. Lows in the lower 60s. West winds around 5 miles an hour, becoming south after midnight. And now the extended forecast for South Central Pennsylvania. Saturday, mostly cloudy with a 20% chance of showers. Highs in the mid-80s. Saturday night, showers likely and a chance of thunderstorms. Lows in the mid-60s. Chance of rain 70%. Sunday, showers and a chance of thunderstorms. Highs in the mid-70s.
chance of rain 80%. Sunday night, mostly cloudy with a chance of showers and a slight chance of thunderstorms. Lows in the lower 60s. Chance of rain 50%. Monday, partly sunny with a slight chance of showers and thunderstorms. Highs around 80. Chance of rain 20%. Monday night, partly cloudy. Lows in the lower 60s. Tuesday, mostly sunny. Highs in the lower 80s. Tuesday night, partly cloudy. Lows in the mid-60s. Wednesday, partly sunny with a chance of showers and thunderstorms. Highs in the lower 80s. Chance of rain 50%. The 8 to 14 day outlook, from Thursday, August 6th to Wednesday, August 12th, calls for above normal temperatures and above normal precipitation. Normal high temperatures across central Pennsylvania during this period range from the upper 70s over the Allegheny Mountains to the mid-80s across the lower Susquehanna Valley. Normal lows range from the mid-50s over the Alleghenies to the mid-60s across the lower Susquehanna Valley. Here are the noon conditions in the Altoona area. In Altoona, it was partly sunny. The temperature was 73 degrees, the dew point 58, and the relative humidity 59%. The wind was northwest at 7 miles an hour gusting to 18. The pressure was 29.95 inches and rising. At State College, it was partly sunny. The temperature was 75 degrees, the dew point 61, and the relative humidity 60%. The wind was northwest at 13 miles an hour gusting to 21. The pressure was 29.92 inches and rising. Now, a few other local conditions. Johnstown, partly sunny 68. Du Bois, partly sunny 73. La Trobe, mostly sunny 75. Pittsburgh, mostly sunny 76. Erie, sunny 73. Bradford, partly sunny 72. To the south and east, York, partly sunny 79, Selams Grove cloudy 75, Harrisburg partly sunny 76, Philadelphia partly sunny 79, Baltimore mostly sunny 81, Washington DC mostly sunny 80. Once again, in Altoona it was 73 degrees under partly sunny skies. And at State College it was 75 degrees under partly sunny skies. This is NOAA Weather Radio, All Hazards Station WNG 589. 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Here's the hazardous weather outlook for the following counties: Bedford, Blair, Cambria, and Huntingdon. For today and tonight, no hazardous weather is expected at this time. And now the extended outlook for the period Friday through Wednesday. The probability for widespread hazardous weather is low. Deep low pressure over Long Island early this morning will drift slowly to the east today, reaching Cape Cod this afternoon and the Gulf of Maine tonight. A few showers, bands of showers will still spiral south on the backside of this low, affecting the north central mountains, middle Susquehanna Valley and Poconos of northeastern Pennsylvania today, while dry conditions with partly to mostly sunny skies and comfortable temperatures and humidity will be found across the remainder of central and western Pennsylvania today and again on Friday. Afternoon highs will range from the low 70s across the higher terrain of northern Pennsylvania to the low 80s across the southern valleys. Lows tonight will vary from the upper 40s in the colder valleys of the northwest mountains to the mid-60s in the greater Philly areas. High temperatures Friday will jump by 4 to 6 degrees, day over day. Northwest winds today will be moderately gusty and in the upper teens to low 20s miles per hour range. Mid and high clouds will increase Friday night and Saturday, but rain should hold off across the region until Saturday night. The next chance for widespread rainfall arrives Saturday night and continues through Sunday. Here is the latest National Weather Service forecast for Blair and Bedford counties, including the city of Altoona. This afternoon, mostly sunny. Highs in the upper 70s. Northwest winds 10 to 15 miles an hour with gusts up to 25 miles an hour. Tonight, mostly clear. Patchy fog after 4 a.m. Lows in the upper 50s. Northwest winds 5 to 10 miles an hour. Friday, patchy fog before 8 a.m. Sunny. Highs in the lower 80s. Northwest winds around 5 miles an hour. Friday night, partly cloudy through midnight, then becoming mostly cloudy. Lows in the lower 60s.
northwest winds around 5 miles an hour, becoming southwest after midnight. Here is the latest National Weather Service forecast for Cambria County, including the city of Johnstown. This afternoon, mostly sunny. Highs in the mid-70s. Northwest winds 10 to 15 miles an hour with gusts up to 25 miles an hour. Tonight, mostly clear. Patchy fog after 4 a.m. Lows in the mid-50s. Northwest winds 5 to 10 miles an hour. Friday, patchy fog before 10 a.m. Sunny. Highs in the upper 70s. West winds around 5 miles an hour. Friday night, partly cloudy through 10 p.m., then becoming mostly cloudy. Lows in the lower 60s. West winds around 5 miles an hour, becoming south after midnight. And now the extended forecast for south central Pennsylvania. Saturday, mostly cloudy with a 20% chance of showers. Highs in the mid-80s. Saturday night, showers likely and a chance of thunderstorms. Lows in the mid-60s. Chance of rain 70%. Sunday, showers and a chance of thunderstorms. Highs in the mid-70s. Chance of rain 80%. Sunday night, mostly cloudy with a chance of showers and a slight chance of thunderstorms. Lows in the lower 60s. Chance of rain 50%. Monday, partly sunny with a slight chance of showers and thunderstorms. Highs around 80. Chance of rain 20%. Monday night, partly cloudy. Lows in the lower 60s. Tuesday, mostly sunny. Highs in the lower 80s. Tuesday night, partly cloudy. Lows in the mid-60s. Wednesday, partly sunny with a chance of showers and thunderstorms. Highs in the lower 80s. Chance of rain 50%. The 8 to 14 day outlook, from Thursday, August 6th to Wednesday, August 12th, calls for above normal temperatures and above normal precipitation. Normal high temperatures across central Pennsylvania during this period range from the upper 70s over the Allegheny Mountains to the mid-80s across the lower Susquehanna Valley. Normal lows range from the mid-50s over the Alleghenies to the mid-60s across the lower Susquehanna Valley. Here are the 1 p.m. conditions in the Altoona area. In Altoona, it was cloudy. The temperature was 75 degrees, the dew point 60, and the relative humidity 59%. The wind was northwest at 14 miles an hour gusting to 22. The pressure was 29.95 inches and steady. At State College, it was partly sunny. The temperature was 75 degrees, the dew point 61, and the relative humidity 60%. The wind was northwest at 9 miles an hour gusting to 16. The pressure was 29.92 inches and steady. Now, a few other local conditions: Johnstown, cloudy 69, Dubois, mostly sunny 74, La Trobe, mostly sunny 77, Pittsburgh, mostly sunny 77, Erie, sunny 75, Bradford, cloudy 70. To the south and east, York, cloudy 76, Selins Grove, cloudy 75, Harrisburg, partly sunny 77, Philadelphia, partly sunny 80, Baltimore, mostly sunny 82, Washington, D.C., mostly sunny 82. Once again, in Altoona, it was 75 degrees under cloudy skies. And at State College, it was 75 degrees under partly sunny skies. This is NOAA Weather Radio, All Hazards Station WNG 589. 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Here's the hazardous weather outlook for the following counties: Bedford, Blair, Cambria, and Huntingdon. For today and tonight, no hazardous weather is expected at this time. And now the extended outlook for the period Friday through Wednesday. The probability for widespread hazardous weather is low. Deep low pressure over Long Island early this morning will drift slowly to the east today, reaching Cape Cod this afternoon and the Gulf of Maine tonight. A few showers, bands of showers will still spiral south on the backside of this low, affecting the north central mountains, middle Susquehanna Valley and Poconos of northeastern Pennsylvania today, while dry conditions with partly to mostly sunny skies and comfortable temperatures and humidity will be found across the remainder of central and western Pennsylvania today and again on Friday. Afternoon highs will range from the low 70s across the higher terrain of northern Pennsylvania to the low 80s across the southern valleys.
Lows tonight will vary from the upper 40s in the colder valleys of the Northwest Mountains to the mid-60s in the greater Philly areas. High temperatures Friday will jump by 4 to 6 degrees, day over day. Northwest winds today will be moderately gusty and in the upper teens to low 20s miles per hour range. Mid and high clouds will increase Friday night and Saturday, but rain should hold off across the region until Saturday night. The next chance for widespread rainfall arrives Saturday night and continues through Sunday. Here is the latest National Weather Service forecast for Blair and Bedford counties, including the city of Altoona. This afternoon, mostly sunny. Highs in the upper 70s. Northwest winds 10 to 15 miles an hour with gusts up to 25 miles an hour. Tonight, mostly clear. Patchy fog after 4 a.m. Lows in the upper 50s. Northwest winds 5 to 10 miles an hour. Friday, patchy fog before 8 a.m. Sunny. Highs in the lower 80s. Northwest winds around 5 miles an hour. Friday night, partly cloudy through midnight, then becoming mostly cloudy. Lows in the lower 60s. Northwest winds around 5 miles an hour, becoming southwest after midnight. Here is the latest National Weather Service forecast for Cambria County, including the city of Johnstown. This afternoon, mostly sunny. Highs in the mid-70s. Northwest winds 10 to 15 miles an hour with gusts up to 25 miles an hour. Tonight, mostly clear. Patchy fog after 4 a.m. Lows in the mid-50s. Northwest winds 5 to 10 miles an hour. Friday, patchy fog before 10 a.m. Sunny. Highs in the upper 70s. West winds around 5 miles an hour. Friday night, partly cloudy through 10 p.m., then becoming mostly cloudy. Lows in the lower 60s. West winds around 5 miles an hour, becoming south after midnight. And now the extended forecast for South Central Pennsylvania. Saturday, mostly cloudy with a 20% chance of showers. Highs in the mid-80s. Saturday night, showers likely and a chance of thunderstorms. Lows in the mid-60s. Chance of rain 70%. Sunday, showers and a chance of thunderstorms. Highs in the mid-70s. Chance of rain 80%. Sunday night, mostly cloudy with a chance of showers and a slight chance of thunderstorms. Lows in the lower 60s. Chance of rain 50%. Monday, partly sunny with a slight chance of showers and thunderstorms. Highs around 80. Chance of rain 20%. Monday night, partly cloudy. Lows in the lower 60s. Tuesday, mostly sunny. Highs in the lower 80s. Tuesday night, partly cloudy. Lows in the mid-60s. Wednesday, partly sunny with a chance of showers and thunderstorms. Highs in the lower 80s. Chance of rain 50%. The 8 to 14 day outlook, from Thursday, August 6th to Wednesday, August 12th, calls for above normal temperatures and above normal precipitation. Normal high temperatures across central Pennsylvania during this period range from the upper 70s over the Allegheny Mountains to the mid-80s across the lower Susquehanna Valley. Normal lows range from the mid-50s over the Alleghenies to the mid-60s across the lower Susquehanna Valley. Here are the 1 p.m. conditions in the Altoona area. In Altoona, it was cloudy. The temperature was 75 degrees, the dew point 60, and the relative humidity 59%. The wind was northwest at 14 miles an hour gusting to 22. The pressure was 29.95 inches and steady. At State College, it was partly sunny. The temperature was 75 degrees, the dew point 61, and the relative humidity 60%. The wind was northwest at 9 miles an hour gusting to 16. The pressure was 29.92 inches and steady. Now, a few other local conditions: Johnstown, cloudy 69, DuBois, mostly sunny 74, La Trobe, mostly sunny 77, Pittsburgh, mostly sunny 77, Erie, sunny 75, Bradford, cloudy 70. To the south and east, York, cloudy 76, Selins Grove, cloudy 75, Harrisburg, partly sunny 77, Philadelphia, partly sunny 80, Baltimore, mostly sunny 82, Washington, D.C., mostly sunny 82.
Once again, in Altoona it was 75 degrees under cloudy skies. And at State College it was 75 degrees under partly sunny skies. This is NOAA Weather Radio, All Hazards Station WNG 589. 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Here's the hazardous weather outlook for the following counties: Bedford, Blair, Cambria, and Huntingdon. For today and tonight, no hazardous weather is expected at this time. And now the extended outlook for the period Friday through Wednesday. The probability for widespread hazardous weather is low. Deep low pressure over Long Island early this morning will drift slowly to the east today, reaching Cape Cod this afternoon and the Gulf of Maine tonight. A few showers, bands of showers will still spiral south on the backside of this low, affecting the north central mountains, middle Susquehanna Valley and Poconos of northeastern Pennsylvania today, while dry conditions with partly to mostly sunny skies and comfortable temperatures and humidity will be found across the remainder of central and western Pennsylvania today and again on Friday. Afternoon highs will range from the low 70s across the higher terrain of northern Pennsylvania to the low 80s across the southern valleys. Lows tonight will vary from the upper 40s in the colder valleys of the Northwest Mountains to the mid-60s in the greater Philly areas. High temperatures Friday will jump by 4 to 6 degrees day over day. Northwest winds today will be moderately gusty and in the upper teens to low 20s miles per hour range. Mid and high clouds will increase Friday night and Saturday, but rain should hold off across the region until Saturday night. The next chance for widespread rainfall arrives Saturday night and continues through Sunday. Here is the latest National Weather Service forecast for Blair and Bedford counties, including the city of Altoona. This afternoon, mostly sunny. Highs in the upper 70s. Northwest winds 10 to 15 miles an hour with gusts up to 25 miles an hour. Tonight, mostly clear. Patchy fog after 4 a.m. Lows in the upper 50s. Northwest winds 5 to 10 miles an hour. Friday, patchy fog before 8 a.m. Sunny. Highs in the lower 80s. Northwest winds around 5 miles an hour. Friday night, partly cloudy through midnight, then becoming mostly cloudy. Lows in the lower 60s. Northwest winds around 5 miles an hour, becoming southwest after midnight. Here is the latest National Weather Service forecast for Cambria County, including the city of Johnstown. This afternoon, mostly sunny. Highs in the mid-70s. Northwest winds 10 to 15 miles an hour with gusts up to 25 miles an hour. Tonight, mostly clear. Patchy fog after 4 a.m. Lows in the mid-50s. Northwest winds 5 to 10 miles an hour. Friday, patchy fog before 10 a.m. Sunny. Highs in the upper 70s. West winds around 5 miles an hour. Friday night, partly cloudy through 10 p.m., then becoming mostly cloudy. Lows in the lower 60s. West winds around 5 miles an hour, becoming south after midnight. And now the extended forecast for South Central Pennsylvania. Saturday, mostly cloudy with a 20% chance of showers. Highs in the mid-80s. Saturday night, showers likely and a chance of thunderstorms. Lows in the mid-60s. Chance of rain 70%. Sunday, showers and a chance of thunderstorms. Highs in the mid-70s. Chance of rain 80%. Sunday night, mostly cloudy with a chance of showers and a slight chance of thunderstorms. Lows in the lower 60s. Chance of rain 50%. Monday, partly sunny with a slight chance of showers and thunderstorms. Highs around 80. Chance of rain 20%. Monday night, partly cloudy. Lows in the lower 60s. Tuesday, mostly sunny. Highs in the lower 80s. Tuesday night, partly cloudy. Lows in the mid-60s. Wednesday, partly sunny with a chance of showers and thunderstorms. Highs in the lower 80s. Chance of rain 50%. The 8 to 14 day outlook, from Thursday, August 6th to Wednesday, August 12th, calls for above normal temperatures and above normal precipitation. Normal high temperatures across central Pennsylvania during this period range from the upper 70s over the Allegheny Mountains to the mid 80s across the lower Susquehanna Valley. Normal lows,
range from the mid-50s over the Alleghenies to the mid-60s across the lower Susquehanna Valley. Here are the 1 p.m. conditions in the Altoona area. In Altoona, it was cloudy. The temperature was 75 degrees, the dew point 60, and the relative humidity 59%. The wind was northwest at 14 miles an hour, gusting to 22. The pressure was 29.95 inches and steady. At State College, it was partly sunny. The temperature was 75 degrees, the dew point 61, and the relative humidity 60%. The wind was northwest at 9 miles an hour, gusting to 16. The pressure was 29.92 inches and steady. Now, a few other local conditions: Johnstown, cloudy 69, Dubois, mostly sunny 74, La Trobe, mostly sunny 77, Pittsburgh, mostly sunny 77, Erie, sunny 75, Bradford, cloudy 70. To the south and east, York, cloudy 76, Selins Grove, cloudy 75, Harrisburg, partly sunny 77, Philadelphia, partly sunny 80, Baltimore, mostly sunny 82, Washington, D.C., mostly sunny 82. Once again, in Altoona, it was 75 degrees under cloudy skies. And at State College, it was 75 degrees under partly sunny skies. 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Here's the hazardous weather outlook for the following counties: Bedford, Blair, Cambria, and Huntingdon. For today and tonight, no hazardous weather is expected at this time. And now the extended outlook for the period Friday through Wednesday. The probability for widespread hazardous weather is low. Deep low pressure over Long Island early this morning will drift slowly to the east today, reaching Cape Cod this afternoon and the Gulf of Maine tonight. A few showers, bands of showers will still spiral south on the backside of this low, affecting the north central mountains, middle Susquehanna Valley, and Poconos of northeastern Pennsylvania today, while dry conditions with partly to mostly sunny skies and comfortable temperatures and humidity will be found across the remainder of central and western Pennsylvania today and again on Friday. Afternoon highs will range from the low 70s across the higher terrain of northern Pennsylvania to the low 80s across the southern valleys. Lows tonight will vary from the upper 40s in the colder valleys of the northwest mountains to the mid-60s in the greater Philly areas. High temperatures Friday will jump by 4 to 6 degrees, day over day. Northwest winds today will be moderately gusty and in the upper teens to low 20s miles per hour range. Mid and high clouds will increase Friday night and Saturday, but rain should hold off across the region until Saturday night. The next chance for widespread rainfall arrives Saturday night and continues through Sunday. Here is the latest National Weather Service forecast for Blair and Bedford counties, including the city of Altoona. This afternoon, mostly sunny. Highs in the upper 70s. Northwest winds 10 to 15 miles an hour with gusts up to 25 miles an hour. Tonight, mostly clear. Patchy fog after 4 a.m. Lows in the upper 50s. Northwest winds 5 to 10 miles an hour. Friday, patchy fog before 8 a.m. Sunny. Highs in the lower 80s. Northwest winds around 5 miles an hour. Friday night, partly cloudy through midnight, then becoming mostly cloudy. Lows in the lower 60s. Northwest winds around 5 miles an hour, becoming southwest after midnight. Here is the latest National Weather Service forecast for Cambria County, including the city of Johnstown. This afternoon, mostly sunny. Highs in the mid-70s. Northwest winds 10 to 15 miles an hour with gusts up to 25 miles an hour. Tonight, mostly clear. Patchy fog after 4 a.m. Lows in the mid-50s. Northwest winds 5 to 10 miles an hour. Friday, patchy fog before 10 a.m. Sunny. Highs in the upper 70s. West winds around 5 miles an hour. Friday night, partly cloudy through 10 p.m., then becoming mostly cloudy. Lows in the lower 60s. West winds around 5 miles an hour, becoming south after midnight. And now the extended forecast for South Central Pennsylvania. Saturday, mostly cloudy with a 20% chance of showers. Highs in the mid-80s.
Saturday night, showers likely and a chance of thunderstorms. Lows in the mid-60s. Chance of rain 70%. Sunday, showers and a chance of thunderstorms. Highs in the mid-70s. Chance of rain 80%. Sunday night, mostly cloudy with a chance of showers and a slight chance of thunderstorms. Lows in the lower 60s. Chance of rain 50%. Monday, partly sunny with a slight chance of showers and thunderstorms. Highs around 80. Chance of rain 20%. Monday night, partly cloudy. Lows in the lower 60s. Tuesday, mostly sunny. Highs in the lower 80s. Tuesday night, partly cloudy. Lows in the mid-60s. Wednesday, partly sunny with a chance of showers and thunderstorms. Highs in the lower 80s. Chance of rain 50%. 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Broadcasts originate from the National Weather Service in State College and are transmitted from the tower facilities provided by the Blair County Emergency Management Agency in Frankstown on a frequency of 162.425 MHz. We are located at Innovation Park in State College. 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Properly set weather radios with the alarm device will alert you when severe weather warnings or watches are issued. Programming on this station will be temporarily changed during severe weather to bring you the latest information. Warnings and safety information from the National Weather Service may someday save your life or protect your property. The 8 to 14 day outlook from Thursday, August 6th to Wednesday, August 12th calls for above normal temperatures and above normal precipitation. Normal high temperatures across central Pennsylvania during this period range from the upper 70s over the Allegheny Mountains to the mid-80s across the lower Susquehanna Valley. Normal lows range from the mid-50s over the Alleghenies to the mid-60s across the lower Susquehanna Valley. Here are the 1 p.m. conditions in the Altoona area. In Altoona, it was cloudy. The temperature was 75 degrees, the dew point 60, and the relative humidity 59%. The wind was northwest at 14 miles an hour gusting to 22. The pressure was 29.95 inches and steady. At State College, it was partly sunny. The temperature was 75 degrees, the dew point 61, and the relative humidity 60%. The wind was northwest at 9 miles an hour gusting to 16. The pressure was 29.92 inches and steady. Now, a few other local conditions: Johnstown, cloudy 69, DuBois, mostly sunny 74, La Trobe, mostly sunny 77, Pittsburgh, mostly sunny 77, Erie, sunny 75, Bradford, cloudy 70. To the south and east, York, cloudy 76, Selins Grove, cloudy 75, Harrisburg, partly sunny 77, Philadelphia, partly sunny 80, Baltimore, mostly sunny 82, Washington, D.C., mostly sunny 82. Once again, in Altoona, it was 75 degrees under cloudy skies. And at State College, it was 75 degrees under partly sunny skies. 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Here's the hazardous weather outlook for the following counties: Bedford, Blair, Cambria, and Huntingdon. For today and tonight, no hazardous weather is expected at this time. And now the extended outlook for the period Friday through Wednesday. The probability for widespread hazardous weather is low. Deep low pressure over Long Island early this morning will drift slowly to the east today, reaching Cape Cod this afternoon and the Gulf of Maine tonight. A few showers, bands of showers will still spiral south on the backside of this low, affecting the north central mountains, middle Susquehanna Valley and Poconos of northeastern Pennsylvania today, while dry conditions with partly to mostly sunny skies and comfortable temperatures and humidity will be found across the remainder of central and western Pennsylvania today and again on Friday. Afternoon highs will range from the low 70s across the higher terrain of northern Pennsylvania to the low 80s across the southern valleys. Lows tonight will vary from the upper 40s in the colder valleys of the northwest mountains to the mid-60s in the greater Philly areas. High temperatures Friday will jump by 4 to 6 degrees, day over day. Northwest winds today will be moderately gusty and in the upper teens to low 20s miles per hour range.
Mid and high clouds will increase Friday night and Saturday, but rain should hold off across the region until Saturday night. The next chance for widespread rainfall arrives Saturday night and continues through Sunday. Here is the latest National Weather Service forecast for Blair and Bedford counties, including the city of Altoona. This afternoon, mostly sunny. Highs in the upper 70s. Northwest winds 10 to 15 miles an hour with gusts up to 25 miles an hour. Tonight, mostly clear. Patchy fog after 4 a.m. Lows in the upper 50s. Northwest winds 5 to 10 miles an hour. Friday, patchy fog before 8 a.m. Sunny. Highs in the lower 80s. Northwest winds around 5 miles an hour. Friday night, partly cloudy through midnight, then becoming mostly cloudy. Lows in the lower 60s. Northwest winds around 5 miles an hour, becoming southwest after midnight. Here is the latest National Weather Service forecast for Cambria County, including the city of Johnstown. This afternoon, mostly sunny. Highs in the mid-70s. Northwest winds 10 to 15 miles an hour with gusts up to 25 miles an hour. Tonight, mostly clear. Patchy fog after 4 a.m. Lows in the mid-50s. Northwest winds 5 to 10 miles an hour. Friday, patchy fog before 10 a.m. Sunny. Highs in the upper 70s. West winds around 5 miles an hour. Friday night, partly cloudy through 10 p.m., then becoming mostly cloudy. Lows in the lower 60s. West winds around 5 miles an hour, becoming south after midnight. And now the extended forecast for South Central Pennsylvania. Saturday, mostly cloudy with a 20% chance of showers. Highs in the mid-80s. Saturday night, showers likely and a chance of thunderstorms. Lows in the mid-60s. Chance of rain 70%. Sunday, showers and a chance of thunderstorms. Highs in the mid-70s. Chance of rain 80%. Sunday night, mostly cloudy with a chance of showers and a slight chance of thunderstorms. Lows in the lower 60s. Chance of rain 50%. Monday, partly sunny with a slight chance of showers and thunderstorms. Highs around 80. Chance of rain 20%. Monday night, partly cloudy. Lows in the lower 60s. Tuesday, mostly sunny. Highs in the lower 80s. Tuesday night, partly cloudy. Lows in the mid-60s. Wednesday, partly sunny with a chance of showers and thunderstorms. Highs in the lower 80s. Chance of rain 50%. The 8 to 14 day outlook, from Thursday, August 6th to Wednesday, August 12th, calls for above normal temperatures and above normal precipitation. Normal high temperatures across central Pennsylvania during this period range from the upper 70s over the Allegheny Mountains to the mid-80s across the lower Susquehanna Valley. Normal lows range from the mid-50s over the Alleghenies to the mid-60s across the lower Susquehanna Valley. Here are the 1 p.m. conditions in the Altoona area. In Altoona, it was cloudy. The temperature was 75 degrees, the dew point 60, and the relative humidity 59%. The wind was northwest at 14 miles an hour gusting to 22. The pressure was 29.95 inches and steady. At State College, it was partly sunny. The temperature was 75 degrees, the dew point 61, and the relative humidity 60%. The wind was northwest at 9 miles an hour gusting to 16. The pressure was 29.92 inches and steady. Now, a few other local conditions: Johnstown, cloudy 69, Dubois, mostly sunny 74, La Trobe, mostly sunny 77, Pittsburgh, mostly sunny 77, Erie, sunny 75, Bradford, cloudy 70. To the south and east, York, cloudy 76, Selins Grove, cloudy 75, Harrisburg, partly sunny 77, Philadelphia, partly sunny 80, Baltimore, mostly sunny 82, Washington, D.C., mostly sunny 82. Once again, in Altoona, it was 75 degrees under cloudy skies. And at State College, it was 75 degrees under partly sunny skies. This is NOAA Weather Radio, All Hazards Station WNG 589. 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
Here's the hazardous weather outlook for the following counties: Bedford, Blair, Cambria, and Huntingdon. For today and tonight, no hazardous weather is expected at this time. And now the extended outlook for the period Friday through Wednesday. The probability

temperatures Friday will jump by 4 to 6 day def, day over day. Northwest winds today will be moderately gusty and in the upper teens to low 20s miles per hour range. Mid and high clouds will increase Friday night and Saturday, but rain should hold off across the region until Saturday night. The next chance for widespread rainfall arrives Saturday night and continues through Sunday. Here is the latest National Weather Service forecast for Blair and Bedford counties, including the city of Altoona. This afternoon, partly sunny. Near steady temperature in the upper 70s. Northwest winds 10 to 15 miles an hour. Tonight, partly cloudy through 10 p.m. then clearing. Patchy fog after 4 a.m. Lows in the upper 50s. Northwest winds 5 to 10 miles an hour. Friday, patchy fog before 8 a.m. Sunny. Highs in the lower 80s. Northwest winds around 5 miles an hour. Friday night, partly cloudy through midnight, then becoming mostly cloudy. Lows in the lower 60s. Northwest winds around 5 miles an hour, becoming southwest after midnight. Here is the latest National Weather Service forecast for Cambria County, including the city of Johnstown. This afternoon, partly sunny. Near steady temperature in the mid-70s. Northwest winds 10 to 15 miles an hour. Tonight, partly cloudy through 10 p.m. then clearing. Patchy fog after 4 a.m. Lows in the mid-50s. Northwest winds 5 to 10 miles an hour. Friday, patchy fog before 10 a.m. Sunny. Highs in the upper 70s. West winds around 5 miles an hour. Friday night, partly cloudy through 10 p.m., then becoming mostly cloudy. Lows in the lower 60s. West winds around 5 miles an hour, becoming south after midnight. And now the extended forecast for south central Pennsylvania. Saturday, mostly cloudy with a 20% chance of showers. Highs in the mid-80s. Saturday night, showers likely and a chance of thunderstorms. Lows in the mid-60s. Chance of rain 70%. Sunday, showers and a chance of thunderstorms. Highs in the mid-70s. Chance of rain 80%. Sunday night, mostly cloudy with a chance of showers and a slight chance of thunderstorms. Lows in the lower 60s. Chance of rain 50%. Monday, partly sunny with a slight chance of showers and thunderstorms. Highs around 80. Chance of rain 20%. Monday night, partly cloudy. Lows in the lower 60s. Tuesday, mostly sunny. Highs in the lower 80s. Tuesday night, partly cloudy. Lows in the mid-60s. Wednesday, partly sunny with a chance of showers and thunderstorms. Highs in the lower 80s. Chance of rain 50%. The 8 to 14 day outlook, from Thursday, August 6th to Wednesday, August 12th, calls for above normal temperatures and above normal precipitation. Normal high temperatures across central Pennsylvania during this period range from the upper 70s over the Allegheny Mountains to the mid-80s across the lower Susquehanna Valley. Normal lows range from the mid-50s over the Alleghenies to the mid-60s across the lower Susquehanna Valley. Here are the 1 p.m. conditions in the Altoona area. In Altoona, it was cloudy. The temperature was 75 degrees, the dew point 60, and the relative humidity 59%. The wind was northwest at 14 miles an hour gusting to 22. The pressure was 29.95 inches and steady. At State College, it was partly sunny. The temperature was 75 degrees, the dew point 61, and the relative humidity 60%. The wind was northwest at 9 miles an hour gusting to 16. The pressure was 29.92 inches and steady. Now, a few other local conditions: Johnstown, cloudy 69, Dubois, mostly sunny 74, La Trobe, mostly sunny 77, Pittsburgh, mostly sunny 77, Erie, sunny 75, Bradford, cloudy 70. To the south and east, York, cloudy 76, Selins Grove, cloudy 75, Harrisburg, partly sunny 77, Philadelphia, partly sunny 80, Baltimore, mostly sunny 82, Washington, D.C., mostly sunny 82. Once again, in Altoona, it was 75 degrees under cloudy skies. And at State College, it was 75 degrees under partly sunny skies. This is NOAA Weather Radio, all hazards station.

WNG589, serving South Central Pennsylvania and originating from the National Weather Service Office in State College. Here's the hazardous weather outlook for the following counties: Bedford, Blair, Cambria, and Huntingdon. For today and tonight, no hazardous weather is expected at this time. And now the extended outlook for the period Friday through Wednesday. The probability for widespread hazardous weather is low. Deep low pressure over Long Island early this morning will drift slowly to the east today, reaching Cape Cod this afternoon and the Gulf of Maine tonight. A few showers, bands of showers will still spiral south on the backside of this low, affecting the north central mountains, middle Susquehanna Valley and Poconos of northeastern Pennsylvania today, while dry conditions with partly to mostly sunny skies and comfortable temperatures and humidity will be found across the remainder of central and western Pennsylvania today and again on Friday. Afternoon highs will range from the low 70s across the higher terrain of northern Pennsylvania to the low 80s across the southern valleys. Lows tonight will vary from the upper 40s in the colder valleys of the Northwest Mountains to the mid-60s in the greater Philly areas. High temperatures Friday will jump by 4 to 6 degrees day over day. Northwest winds today will be moderately gusty and in the upper teens to low 20s miles per hour range. Mid and high clouds will increase Friday night and Saturday, but rain should hold off across the region until Saturday night. The next chance for widespread rainfall arrives Saturday night and continues through Sunday. Here is the latest National Weather Service forecast for Blair and Bedford counties, including the city of Altoona. This afternoon, partly sunny. Near steady temperature in the upper 70s. Northwest winds 10 to 15 miles an hour. Tonight, partly cloudy through 10 p.m. then clearing. Patchy fog after 4 a.m. Lows in the upper 50s. Northwest winds 5 to 10 miles an hour. Friday, patchy fog before 8 a.m. Sunny. Highs in the lower 80s. Northwest winds around 5 miles an hour. Friday night, partly cloudy through midnight, then becoming mostly cloudy. Lows in the lower 60s. Northwest winds around 5 miles an hour, becoming southwest after midnight. Here is the latest National Weather Service forecast for Cambria County, including the city of Johnstown. This afternoon, partly sunny. Near steady temperature in the mid-70s. Northwest winds 10 to 15 miles an hour. Tonight, partly cloudy through 10 p.m. then clearing. Patchy fog after 4 a.m. Lows in the mid-50s. Northwest winds 5 to 10 miles an hour. Friday, patchy fog before 10 a.m. Sunny. Highs in the upper 70s. West winds around 5 miles an hour. Friday night, partly cloudy through 10 p.m., then becoming mostly cloudy. Lows in the lower 60s. West winds around 5 miles an hour, becoming south after midnight. And now the extended forecast for South Central Pennsylvania. Saturday, mostly cloudy with a 20% chance of showers. Highs in the mid-80s. Saturday night, showers likely and a chance of thunderstorms. Lows in the mid-60s. Chance of rain 70%. Sunday, showers and a chance of thunderstorms. Highs in the mid-70s. Chance of rain 80%. Sunday night, mostly cloudy with a chance of showers and a slight chance of thunderstorms. Lows in the lower 60s. Chance of rain 50%. Monday, partly sunny with a slight chance of showers and thunderstorms. Highs around 80. Chance of rain 20%. Monday night, partly cloudy. Lows in the lower 60s. Tuesday, mostly sunny. Highs in the lower 80s. Tuesday night, partly cloudy. Lows in the mid-60s. Wednesday, partly sunny with a chance of showers and thunderstorms. Highs in the lower 80s. Chance of rain 50%. The 8 to 14 day outlook, from Thursday, August 6th to Wednesday, August 12th, calls for above normal temperatures and above normal precipitation. Normal high temperatures across central Pennsylvania during this period range from the upper 70s over the Allegheny Mountains to the mid-80s across the lower Susquehanna Valley. Normal lows range from the mid-50s over the Alleghenies to the mid-60s across the lower Susquehanna Valley. Here are the 1 p.m. conditions in the Altoona area. In Altoona, it was cloudy.
The temperature was 75 degrees, the dew point 60, and the relative humidity 59%. The wind was northwest at 14 miles an hour, gusting to 22. The pressure was 29.95 inches and steady. At State College, it was partly sunny. The temperature was 75 degrees, the dew point 61, and the relative humidity 60%. The wind was northwest at 9 miles an hour, gusting to 16. The pressure was 29.92 inches and steady. Now, a few other local conditions: Johnstown, cloudy 69, Dubois, mostly sunny 74, La Trobe, mostly sunny 77, Pittsburgh, mostly sunny 77, Erie, sunny 75, Bradford, cloudy 70. To the south and east, York, cloudy 76, Selins Grove, cloudy 75, Harrisburg, partly sunny 77, Philadelphia, partly sunny 80, Baltimore, mostly sunny 82, Washington, D.C., mostly sunny 82. Once again, in Altoona, it was 75 degrees under cloudy skies. And at State College, it was 75 degrees under partly sunny skies. This is NOAA Weather Radio, All Hazards Station WNG 589. 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Here's the hazardous weather outlook for the following counties: Bedford, Blair, Cambria, and Huntingdon. For today and tonight, no hazardous weather is expected at this time. And now the extended outlook for the period Friday through Wednesday. The probability for widespread hazardous weather is low. Deep low pressure over Long Island early this morning will drift slowly to the east today, reaching Cape Cod this afternoon and the Gulf of Maine tonight. A few showers, bands of showers will still spiral south on the backside of this low, affecting the north central mountains, middle Susquehanna Valley and Poconos of northeastern Pennsylvania today, while dry conditions with partly to mostly sunny skies and comfortable temperatures and humidity will be found across the remainder of central and western Pennsylvania today and again on Friday. Afternoon highs will range from the low 70s across the higher terrain of northern Pennsylvania to the low 80s across the southern valleys. Lows tonight will vary from the upper 40s in the colder valleys of the northwest mountains to the mid-60s in the greater Philly areas. High temperatures Friday will jump by 4 to 6 degrees, day over day. Northwest winds today will be moderately gusty and in the upper teens to low 20s miles per hour range. Mid and high clouds will increase Friday night and Saturday, but rain should hold off across the region until Saturday night. The next chance for widespread rainfall arrives Saturday night and continues through Sunday. Here is the latest National Weather Service forecast for Blair and Bedford counties, including the city of Altoona. This afternoon, partly sunny. Near steady temperature in the upper 70s. Northwest winds 10 to 15 miles an hour. Tonight, partly cloudy through 10 p.m. then clearing. Patchy fog after 4 a.m. Lows in the upper 50s. Northwest winds 5 to 10 miles an hour. Friday, patchy fog before 8 a.m. Sunny. Highs in the lower 80s. Northwest winds around 5 miles an hour. Friday night, partly cloudy through midnight, then becoming mostly cloudy. Lows in the lower 60s. Northwest winds around 5 miles an hour, becoming southwest after midnight. Here is the latest National Weather Service forecast for Cambria County, including the city of Johnstown. This afternoon, partly sunny. Near steady temperature in the mid-70s. Northwest winds 10 to 15 miles an hour. Tonight, partly cloudy through 10 p.m. then clearing. Patchy fog after 4 a.m. Lows in the mid-50s. Northwest winds 5 to 10 miles an hour. Friday, patchy fog before 10 a.m. Sunny. Highs in the upper 70s. West winds around 5 miles an hour. Friday night, partly cloudy through 10 p.m., then becoming mostly cloudy. Lows in the lower 60s. West winds around 5 miles an hour, becoming south after midnight. And now the extended forecast for South Central Pennsylvania. Saturday, mostly cloudy with a 20% chance of showers. Highs in the mid-80s. Saturday night, showers likely and a chance of thunderstorms. Lows in the mid-60s. Chance of rain 70%. Sunday, showers and a chance of thunderstorms. Highs in the mid-70s. Chance of rain 80%.
Sunday night, mostly cloudy with a chance of showers and a slight chance of thunderstorms. Lows in the lower 60s. Chance of rain 50%. Monday, partly sunny with a slight chance of showers and thunderstorms. Highs around 80. Chance of rain 20%. Monday night, partly cloudy. Lows in the lower 60s. Tuesday, mostly sunny. Highs in the lower 80s. Tuesday night, partly cloudy. Lows in the mid-60s. Wednesday, partly sunny with a chance of showers and thunderstorms. Highs in the lower 80s. Chance of rain 50%. The 8 to 14 day outlook, from Thursday, August 6th to Wednesday, August 12th, calls for above normal temperatures and above normal precipitation. Normal high temperatures across central Pennsylvania during this period range from the upper 70s over the Allegheny Mountains to the mid-80s across the lower Susquehanna Valley. Normal lows range from the mid-50s over the Alleghenies to the mid-60s across the lower Susquehanna Valley. Here are the 1 p.m. conditions in the Altoona area. In Altoona, it was cloudy. The temperature was 75 degrees, the dew point 60, and the relative humidity 59%. The wind was northwest at 14 miles an hour gusting to 22. The pressure was 29.95 inches and steady. At State College, it was partly sunny. The temperature was 75 degrees, the dew point 61, and the relative humidity 60%. The wind was northwest at 9 miles an hour gusting to 16. The pressure was 29.92 inches and steady. Now, a few other local conditions: Johnstown, cloudy 69, DuBois, mostly sunny 74, La Trobe, mostly sunny 77, Pittsburgh, mostly sunny 77, Erie, sunny 75, Bradford, cloudy 70. To the south and east, York, cloudy 76, Selins Grove, cloudy 75, Harrisburg, partly sunny 77, Philadelphia, partly sunny 80, Baltimore, mostly sunny 82, Washington, D.C., mostly sunny 82. Once again, in Altoona, it was 75 degrees under cloudy skies. And at State College, it was 75 degrees under partly sunny skies. 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Here's the hazardous weather outlook for the following counties: Bedford, Blair, Cambria, and Huntingdon. For today and tonight, no hazardous weather is expected at this time. And now the extended outlook for the period Friday through Wednesday. The probability for widespread hazardous weather is low. Deep low pressure over Long Island early this morning will drift slowly to the east today, reaching Cape Cod this afternoon and the Gulf of Maine tonight. A few showers, bands of showers will still spiral south on the backside of this low, affecting the north central mountains, middle Susquehanna Valley and Poconos of northeastern Pennsylvania today, while dry conditions with partly to mostly sunny skies and comfortable temperatures and humidity will be found across the remainder of central and western Pennsylvania today and again on Friday. Afternoon highs will range from the low 70s across the higher terrain of northern Pennsylvania to the low 80s across the southern valleys. Lows tonight will vary from the upper 40s in the colder valleys of the northwest mountains to the mid-60s in the greater Philly areas. High temperatures Friday will jump by 4 to 6 degrees, day over day. Northwest winds today will be moderately gusty and in the upper teens to low 20s miles per hour range. Mid and high clouds will increase Friday night and Saturday, but rain should hold off across the region until Saturday night. The next chance for widespread rainfall arrives Saturday night and continues through Sunday. Here is the latest National Weather Service forecast for Blair and Bedford counties, including the city of Altoona. This afternoon, partly sunny. Near steady temperature in the upper 70s. Northwest winds 10 to 15 miles an hour. Tonight, partly cloudy through 10 p.m. then clearing. Patchy fog after 4 a.m. Lows in the upper 50s. Northwest winds 5 to 10 miles an hour. Friday, patchy fog before 8 a.m. Sunny. Highs in the lower 80s. Northwest winds around 5 miles an hour. Friday night, partly cloudy through midnight, then becoming mostly cloudy. Lows in the lower 60s. Northwest winds around 5 miles an hour, becoming southwest after midnight.
Here is the latest National Weather Service forecast for Cambria County, including the city of Johnstown. This afternoon, partly sunny. Near steady temperature in the mid-70s. Northwest winds 10 to 15 miles an hour. Tonight, partly cloudy through 10 p.m. then clearing. Patchy fog after 4 a.m. Lows in the mid-50s. Northwest winds 5 to 10 miles an hour. Friday, patchy fog before 10 a.m. Sunny. Highs in the upper 70s. West winds around 5 miles an hour. Friday night, partly cloudy through 10 p.m., then becoming mostly cloudy. Lows in the lower 60s. West winds around 5 miles an hour, becoming south after midnight. And now the extended forecast for South Central Pennsylvania. Saturday, mostly cloudy with a 20% chance of showers. Highs in the mid-80s. Saturday night, showers likely and a chance of thunderstorms. Lows in the mid-60s. Chance of rain 70%. Sunday, showers and a chance of thunderstorms. Highs in the mid-70s. Chance of rain 80%. Sunday night, mostly cloudy with a chance of showers and a slight chance of thunderstorms. Lows in the lower 60s. Chance of rain 50%. Monday, partly sunny with a slight chance of showers and thunderstorms. Highs around 80. Chance of rain 20%. Monday night, partly cloudy. Lows in the lower 60s. Tuesday, mostly sunny. Highs in the lower 80s. Tuesday night, partly cloudy. Lows in the mid-60s. Wednesday, partly sunny with a chance of showers and thunderstorms. Highs in the lower 80s. Chance of rain 50%. The 8 to 14 day outlook, from Thursday, August 6th to Wednesday, August 12th, calls for above normal temperatures and above normal precipitation. Normal high temperatures across central Pennsylvania during this period range from the upper 70s over the Allegheny Mountains to the mid-80s across the lower Susquehanna Valley. Normal lows range from the mid-50s over the Alleghenies to the mid-60s across the lower Susquehanna Valley. Here are the 1 p.m. conditions in the Altoona area. In Altoona, it was cloudy. The temperature was 75 degrees, the dew point 60, and the relative humidity 59%. The wind was northwest at 14 miles an hour gusting to 22. The pressure was 29.95 inches and steady. At State College, it was partly sunny. The temperature was 75 degrees, the dew point 61, and the relative humidity 60%. The wind was northwest at 9 miles an hour gusting to 16. The pressure was 29.92 inches and steady. Now, a few other local conditions: Johnstown, cloudy 69, Dubois, mostly sunny 74, La Trobe, mostly sunny 77, Pittsburgh, mostly sunny 77, Erie, sunny 75, Bradford, cloudy 70. To the south and east, York, cloudy 76, Selins Grove, cloudy 75, Harrisburg, partly sunny 77, Philadelphia, partly sunny 80, Baltimore, mostly sunny 82, Washington, D.C., mostly sunny 82. Once again, in Altoona, it was 75 degrees under cloudy skies. And at State College, it was 75 degrees under partly sunny skies. This is NOAA Weather Radio, All Hazards Station WNG 589. 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Here's the hazardous weather outlook for the following counties: Bedford, Blair, Cambria, and Huntingdon. For today and tonight, no hazardous weather is expected at this time. And now the extended outlook for the period Friday through Wednesday. The probability for widespread hazardous weather is low. Deep low pressure over Long Island early this morning will drift slowly to the east today, reaching Cape Cod this afternoon and the Gulf of Maine tonight. A few showers, bands of showers will still spiral south on the backside of this low, affecting the north central mountains, middle Susquehanna Valley and Poconos of northeastern Pennsylvania today, while dry conditions with partly to mostly sunny skies and comfortable temperatures and humidity will be found across the remainder of central and western Pennsylvania today and again on Friday. Afternoon highs will range from the low 70s across the higher terrain of northern Pennsylvania to the low 80s across the southern valleys.
Lows tonight will vary from the upper 40s in the colder valleys of the Northwest Mountains to the mid-60s in the greater Philly areas. High temperatures Friday will jump by 4 to 6 degrees, day over day. Northwest winds today will be moderately gusty and in the upper teens to low 20s miles per hour range. Mid and high clouds will increase Friday night and Saturday, but rain should hold off across the region until Saturday night. The next chance for widespread rainfall arrives Saturday night and continues through Sunday. Here is the latest National Weather Service forecast for Blair and Bedford counties, including the city of Altoona. This afternoon, partly sunny. Near steady temperature in the upper 70s. Northwest winds 10 to 15 miles an hour. Tonight, partly cloudy through 10 p.m. then clearing. Patchy fog after 4 a.m. Lows in the upper 50s. Northwest winds 5 to 10 miles an hour. Friday, patchy fog before 8 a.m. Sunny. Highs in the lower 80s. Northwest winds around 5 miles an hour. Friday night, partly cloudy through midnight, then becoming mostly cloudy. Lows in the lower 60s. Northwest winds around 5 miles an hour, becoming southwest after midnight. Here is the latest National Weather Service forecast for Cambria County, including the city of Johnstown. This afternoon, partly sunny. Near steady temperature in the mid-70s. Northwest winds 10 to 15 miles an hour. Tonight, partly cloudy through 10 p.m. then clearing. Patchy fog after 4 a.m. Lows in the mid-50s. Northwest winds 5 to 10 miles an hour. Friday, patchy fog before 10 a.m. Sunny. Highs in the upper 70s. West winds around 5 miles an hour. Friday night, partly cloudy through 10 p.m., then becoming mostly cloudy. Lows in the lower 60s. West winds around 5 miles an hour, becoming south after midnight. And now the extended forecast for South Central Pennsylvania. Saturday, mostly cloudy with a 20% chance of showers. Highs in the mid-80s. Saturday night, showers likely and a chance of thunderstorms. Lows in the mid-60s. Chance of rain 70%. Sunday, showers and a chance of thunderstorms. Highs in the mid-70s. Chance of rain 80%. Sunday night, mostly cloudy with a chance of showers and a slight chance of thunderstorms. Lows in the lower 60s. Chance of rain 50%. Monday, partly sunny with a slight chance of showers and thunderstorms. Highs around 80. Chance of rain 20%. Monday night, partly cloudy. Lows in the lower 60s. Tuesday, mostly sunny. Highs in the lower 80s. Tuesday night, partly cloudy. Lows in the mid-60s. Wednesday, partly sunny with a chance of showers and thunderstorms. Highs in the lower 80s. Chance of rain 50%. The 8 to 14 day outlook, from Thursday, August 6th to Wednesday, August 12th, calls for above normal temperatures and above normal precipitation. Normal high temperatures across central Pennsylvania during this period range from the upper 70s over the Allegheny Mountains to the mid-80s across the lower Susquehanna Valley. Normal lows range from the mid-50s over the Alleghenies to the mid-60s across the lower Susquehanna Valley. Here are the 1 p.m. conditions in the Altoona area. In Altoona, it was cloudy. The temperature was 75 degrees, the dew point 60, and the relative humidity 59%. The wind was northwest at 14 miles an hour gusting to 22. The pressure was 29.95 inches and steady. At State College, it was partly sunny. The temperature was 75 degrees, the dew point 61, and the relative humidity 60%. The wind was northwest at 9 miles an hour gusting to 16. The pressure was 29.92 inches and steady. Now, a few other local conditions: Johnstown, cloudy 69, Dubois, mostly sunny 74, La Trobe, mostly sunny 77, Pittsburgh, mostly sunny 77, Erie, sunny 75, Bradford, cloudy 70. To the south and east, York, cloudy 76, Selins Grove, cloudy 75, Harrisburg, partly sunny 77, Philadelphia, partly sunny 80, Baltimore, mostly sunny 82, Washington, D.C., mostly sunny 82. Once again, in Altoona, it was 75 degrees under cloudy skies.
and at State College it was 75 degrees under partly sunny skies. This is NOAA Weather Radio, All Hazards Station WNG 589. 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Here are the 2 p.m. conditions in the Altoona area. In Altoona, it was partly sunny. The temperature was 77 degrees, the dew point 62, and the relative humidity 59%. The wind was northwest at 10 miles an hour. The pressure was 29.95 inches and steady. At State College, it was cloudy. The temperature was 75 degrees, the dew point 61, and the relative humidity 60%. The wind was north at 9 miles an hour. The pressure was 29.92 inches and steady. Now, a few other local conditions: Johnstown, partly sunny 72, DuBois, partly sunny 74, La Trobe, mostly sunny 79, Pittsburgh, mostly sunny 79, Erie, sunny 76, Bradford, cloudy 72. To the south and east, York, cloudy 78, Selins Grove, cloudy 77, Harrisburg, partly sunny 78, Philadelphia, partly sunny 80, Baltimore, partly sunny 81, Washington, D.C., partly sunny 83. Once again, in Altoona, it was 77 degrees under partly sunny skies. And at State College, it was 75 degrees under cloudy skies. 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Here's the hazardous weather outlook for the following counties: Bedford, Blair, Cambria, and Huntingdon. For today and tonight, no hazardous weather is expected at this time. And now the extended outlook for the period Friday through Wednesday. The probability for widespread hazardous weather is low. Deep low pressure over Long Island early this morning will drift slowly to the east today, reaching Cape Cod this afternoon and the Gulf of Maine tonight. A few showers, bands of showers will still spiral south on the backside of this low, affecting the north central mountains, middle Susquehanna Valley and Poconos of northeastern Pennsylvania today, while dry conditions with partly to mostly sunny skies and comfortable temperatures and humidity will be found across the remainder of central and western Pennsylvania today and again on Friday. Afternoon highs will range from the low 70s across the higher terrain of northern Pennsylvania to the low 80s across the southern valleys. Lows tonight will vary from the upper 40s in the colder valleys of the northwest mountains to the mid 60s in the greater Philly areas. High temperatures Friday will jump by 4 to 6 degrees day over day. Northwest winds today will be moderately gusty and in the upper teens to low 20s miles per hour range. Mid and high clouds will increase Friday night and Saturday, but rain should hold off across the region until Saturday night. The next chance for widespread rainfall arrives Saturday night and continues through Sunday. Here is the latest National Weather Service forecast for Blair and Bedford counties, including the city of Altoona. This afternoon, partly sunny. Near steady temperature in the upper 70s. Northwest winds 10 to 15 miles an hour. Tonight, partly cloudy through 10 p.m. then clearing. Patchy fog after 4 a.m. Lows in the upper 50s. Northwest winds 5 to 10 miles an hour. Friday, patchy fog before 8 a.m. Sunny. Highs in the lower 80s. Northwest winds around 5 miles an hour. Friday night, partly cloudy through midnight, then becoming mostly cloudy. Lows in the lower 60s. Northwest winds around 5 miles an hour, becoming southwest after midnight. Here is the latest National Weather Service forecast for Cambria County, including the city of Johnstown. This afternoon, partly sunny. Near steady temperature in the mid-70s. Northwest winds 10 to 15 miles an hour. Tonight, partly cloudy through 10 p.m. then clearing. Patchy fog after 4 a.m. Lows in the mid-50s. Northwest winds 5 to 10 miles an hour. Friday, patchy fog before 10 a.m. Sunny. Highs in the upper 70s. West winds around 5 miles an hour. Friday night, partly cloudy through 10 p.m., then becoming mostly cloudy. Lows in the lower 60s. West winds around 5 miles an hour, becoming south after midnight. And now the extended forecast for South Central Pennsylvania.
Saturday, mostly cloudy with a 20% chance of showers. Highs in the mid-80s. Saturday night, showers likely and a chance of thunderstorms. Lows in the mid-60s. Chance of rain 70%. Sunday, showers and a chance of thunderstorms. Highs in the mid-70s. Chance of rain 80%. Sunday night, mostly cloudy with a chance of showers and a slight chance of thunderstorms. Lows in the lower 60s. Chance of rain 50%. Monday, partly sunny with a slight chance of showers and thunderstorms. Highs around 80. Chance of rain 20%. Monday night, partly cloudy. Lows in the lower 60s. Tuesday, mostly sunny. Highs in the lower 80s. Tuesday night, partly cloudy. Lows in the mid-60s. Wednesday, partly sunny with a chance of showers and thunderstorms. Highs in the lower 80s. Chance of rain 50%. The 8 to 14 day outlook, from Thursday, August 6th to Wednesday, August 12th, calls for above normal temperatures and above normal precipitation. Normal high temperatures across central Pennsylvania during this period range from the upper 70s over the Allegheny Mountains to the mid-80s across the lower Susquehanna Valley. Normal lows range from the mid-50s over the Alleghenies to the mid-60s across the lower Susquehanna Valley. Here are the 2 p.m. conditions in the Altoona area. In Altoona, it was partly sunny. The temperature was 77 degrees, the dew point 62, and the relative humidity 59%. The wind was northwest at 10 miles an hour. The pressure was 29.95 inches and steady. At State College, it was cloudy. The temperature was 75 degrees, the dew point 61, and the relative humidity 60%. The wind was north at 9 miles an hour. The pressure was 29.92 inches and steady. Now, a few other local conditions. Johnstown, partly sunny 72, DuBois, partly sunny 74, La Trobe, mostly sunny 79, Pittsburgh, mostly sunny 79, Erie, sunny 76, Bradford, cloudy 72. To the south and east, York, cloudy 78, Selins Grove, cloudy 77, Harrisburg, partly sunny 78, Philadelphia, partly sunny 80, Baltimore, partly sunny 81, Washington, D.C., partly sunny 83. Once again, in Altoona it was 77 degrees under partly sunny skies. And at State College it was 75 degrees under cloudy skies. This is NOAA Weather Radio, All Hazards Station WNG 589. Serving South Central Pennsylvania, and originating from the National Weather Service Office in State College. Here are the 2 p.m. conditions in the Altoona area. In Altoona, it was partly sunny. The temperature was 77 degrees, the dew point 62, and the relative humidity 59%. The wind was northwest at 10 miles an hour. The pressure was 29.95 inches and steady. At State College, it was cloudy. The temperature was 75 degrees, the dew point 61, and the relative humidity 60%. The wind was north at 9 miles an hour. The pressure was 29.92 inches and steady. Now, a few other local conditions. Johnstown, partly sunny 72, DuBois, partly sunny 74, La Trobe, mostly sunny 79, Pittsburgh, mostly sunny 79, Erie, sunny 76, Bradford, cloudy 72. To the south and east, York, cloudy 78, Selins Grove, cloudy 77, Harrisburg, partly sunny 78, Philadelphia, partly sunny 80, Baltimore, partly sunny 81, Washington, D.C., partly sunny 83. Once again, in Altoona it was 77 degrees under partly sunny skies. And at State College it was 75 degrees under cloudy skies. This is NOAA Weather Radio, All Hazards Station WNG 589. 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Here's the hazardous weather outlook for the following counties: Bedford, Blair, Cambria, and Huntingdon. For today and tonight, no hazardous weather is expected at this time. And now the extended outlook for the period Friday through Wednesday. The probability for widespread hazardous weather is low. Deep low pressure over Long Island early this morning will drift slowly to the east today, reaching Cape Cod this afternoon and the Gulf of Maine tonight.
A few showers, bands of showers will still spiral south on the backside of this low, affecting the north central mountains, middle Susquehanna Valley and Poconos of northeastern Pennsylvania today, while dry conditions with partly to mostly sunny skies and comfortable temperatures and humidity will be found across the remainder of central and western Pennsylvania today and again on Friday. Afternoon highs will range from the low 70s across the higher terrain of northern Pennsylvania to the low 80s across the southern valleys. Lows tonight will vary from the upper 40s in the colder valleys of the Northwest Mountains to the mid-60s in the greater Philly areas. High temperatures Friday will jump by 4 to 6 day over day. Northwest winds today will be moderately gusty and in the upper teens to low 20s miles per hour range. Mid and high clouds will increase Friday night and Saturday, but rain should hold off across the region until Saturday night. The next chance for widespread rainfall arrives Saturday night and continues through Sunday. Here is the latest National Weather Service forecast for Blair and Bedford counties, including the city of Altoona. This afternoon, partly sunny. Near steady temperature in the upper 70s. Northwest winds 10 to 15 miles an hour. Tonight, partly cloudy through 10 p.m. then clearing. Patchy fog after 4 a.m. Lows in the upper 50s. Northwest winds 5 to 10 miles an hour. Friday, patchy fog before 8 a.m. Sunny. Highs in the lower 80s. Northwest winds around 5 miles an hour. Friday night, partly cloudy through midnight, then becoming mostly cloudy. Lows in the lower 60s. Northwest winds around 5 miles an hour, becoming southwest after midnight. Here is the latest National Weather Service forecast for Cambria County, including the city of Johnstown. This afternoon, partly sunny. Near steady temperature in the mid-70s. Northwest winds 10 to 15 miles an hour. Tonight, partly cloudy through 10 p.m. then clearing. Patchy fog after 4 a.m. Lows in the mid-50s. Northwest winds 5 to 10 miles an hour. Friday, patchy fog before 10 a.m. Sunny. Highs in the upper 70s. West winds around 5 miles an hour. Friday night, partly cloudy through 10 p.m., then becoming mostly cloudy. Lows in the lower 60s. West winds around 5 miles an hour, becoming south after midnight. And now the extended forecast for south central Pennsylvania. Saturday, mostly cloudy with a 20% chance of showers. Highs in the mid-80s. Saturday night, showers likely and a chance of thunderstorms. Lows in the mid-60s. Chance of rain 70%. Sunday, showers and a chance of thunderstorms. Highs in the mid-70s. Chance of rain 80%. Sunday night, mostly cloudy with a chance of showers and a slight chance of thunderstorms. Lows in the lower 60s. Chance of rain 50%. Monday, partly sunny with a slight chance of showers and thunderstorms. Highs around 80. Chance of rain 20%. Monday night, partly cloudy. Lows in the lower 60s. Tuesday, mostly sunny. Highs in the lower 80s. Tuesday night, partly cloudy. Lows in the mid-60s. Wednesday, partly sunny with a chance of showers and thunderstorms. Highs in the lower 80s. Chance of rain 50%. The 8 to 14 day outlook, from Thursday, August 6th to Wednesday, August 12th, calls for above normal temperatures and above normal precipitation. Normal high temperatures across central Pennsylvania during this period range from the upper 70s over the Allegheny Mountains to the mid-80s across the lower Susquehanna Valley. Normal lows range from the mid-50s over the Alleghenies to the mid-60s across the lower Susquehanna Valley. Here are the 2 p.m. conditions in the Altoona area. In Altoona, it was partly sunny. The temperature was 77 degrees, the dew point 62, and the relative humidity 59%. The wind was northwest at 10 miles an hour. The pressure was 29.95 inches and steady. At State College, it was cloudy. The temperature was 75 degrees, the dew point 61, and the relative humidity 60%. The wind was north at 9 miles an hour. The pressure was 29.92 inches and steady. Now, a few other local conditions. Johnstown, partly sunny 72, Du Bois, partly sunny 74,
La Trobe, mostly sunny 79, Pittsburgh mostly sunny 79, Erie, sunny 76, Bradford cloudy 72. To the south and east, York, cloudy 78, Selins Grove cloudy 77, Harrisburg partly sunny 78, Philadelphia partly sunny 80, Baltimore partly sunny 81, Washington DC partly sunny 83. Once again, in Altoona it was 77 degrees under partly sunny skies. And at State College it was 75 degrees under cloudy skies. This is NOAA Weather Radio, All Hazards Station WNG 589. 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Here's the hazardous weather outlook for the following counties, Bedford, Blair, Cambria, and Huntingdon. For today and tonight, no hazardous weather is expected at this time. And now the extended outlook for the period Friday through Wednesday. The probability for widespread hazardous weather is low. Deep low pressure over Long Island early this morning will drift slowly to the east today, reaching Cape Cod this afternoon and the Gulf of Maine tonight. A few showers, bands of showers will still spiral south on the backside of this low, affecting the north central mountains, middle Susquehanna Valley and Poconos of northeastern Pennsylvania today, while dry conditions with partly to mostly sunny skies and comfortable temperatures and humidity will be found across the remainder of central and western Pennsylvania today and again on Friday. Afternoon highs will range from the low 70s across the higher terrain of northern Pennsylvania to the low 80s across the southern valleys. Lows tonight will vary from the upper 40s in the colder valleys of the northwest mountains to the mid-60s in the greater Philly areas. High temperatures Friday will jump by 4 to 6 degrees, day over day. Northwest winds today will be moderately gusty and in the upper teens to low 20s miles per hour range. Mid and high clouds will increase Friday night and Saturday, but rain should hold off across the region until Saturday night. The next chance for widespread rainfall arrives Saturday night and continues through Sunday. Here is the latest National Weather Service forecast for Blair and Bedford counties, including the city of Altoona. This afternoon, partly sunny. Near steady temperature in the upper 70s. Northwest winds 10 to 15 miles an hour. Tonight, partly cloudy through 10 p.m. then clearing. Patchy fog after 4 a.m. Lows in the upper 50s. Northwest winds 5 to 10 miles an hour. Friday, patchy fog before 8 a.m. Sunny. Highs in the lower 80s. Northwest winds around 5 miles an hour. Friday night, partly cloudy through midnight, then becoming mostly cloudy. Lows in the lower 60s. Northwest winds around 5 miles an hour, becoming southwest after midnight. Here is the latest National Weather Service forecast for Cambria County, including the city of Johnstown. This afternoon, partly sunny. Near steady temperature in the mid-70s. Northwest winds 10 to 15 miles an hour. Tonight, partly cloudy through 10 p.m. then clearing. Patchy fog after 4 a.m. Lows in the mid-50s. Northwest winds 5 to 10 miles an hour. Friday, patchy fog before 10 a.m. Sunny. Highs in the upper 70s. West winds around 5 miles an hour. Friday night, partly cloudy through 10 p.m., then becoming mostly cloudy. Lows in the lower 60s. West winds around 5 miles an hour, becoming south after midnight. And now the extended forecast for South Central Pennsylvania. Saturday, mostly cloudy with a 20% chance of showers. Highs in the mid-80s. Saturday night, showers likely and a chance of thunderstorms. Lows in the mid-60s. Chance of rain 70%. Sunday, showers and a chance of thunderstorms. Highs in the mid-70s. Chance of rain 80%. Sunday night, mostly cloudy with a chance of showers and a slight chance of thunderstorms. Lows in the lower 60s. Chance of rain 50%. Monday, partly sunny with a slight chance of showers and thunderstorms. Highs around 80. Chance of rain 20%. Monday night, partly cloudy. Lows in the lower 60s. Tuesday, mostly sunny. Highs in the lower 80s. Tuesday night, partly cloudy. Lows in the mid-60s. Wednesday, partly sunny with a chance of showers and thunderstorms. Highs in the lower 80s.
Chance of rain 50%. 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Broadcasts originate from the National Weather Service and State College and are transmitted from tower facilities provided by the Blair County Emergency Management Agency in Frankstown on a frequency of 162.425 MHz. 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Properly set weather radios with the alarm device will alert you when severe weather warnings or watches are issued. Programming on this station will be temporarily changed during severe weather to bring you the latest information. Warnings and safety information from the National Weather Service may someday save your life or protect your property. The 8 to 14 day outlook from Thursday, August 6th to Wednesday, August 12th calls for above normal temperatures and above normal precipitation. Normal high temperatures across central Pennsylvania during this period range from the upper 70s over the Allegheny Mountains to the mid-80s across the lower Susquehanna Valley. Normal lows range from the mid-50s over the Alleghenies to the mid-60s across the lower Susquehanna Valley. Here are the 2 p.m. conditions in the Altoona area. In Altoona, it was partly sunny. The temperature was 77 degrees, the dew point 62, and the relative humidity 59%. The wind was northwest at 10 miles an hour. The pressure was 29.95 inches and steady. At State College, it was cloudy. The temperature was 75 degrees, the dew point 61, and the relative humidity 60%. The wind was north at 9 miles an hour. The pressure was 29.92 inches and steady. Now, a few other local conditions. Johnstown, partly sunny 72, Dubois, partly sunny 74, La Trobe, mostly sunny 79, Pittsburgh, mostly sunny 79, Erie, sunny 76, Bradford, cloudy 72. To the south and east, York, cloudy 78, Selins Grove, cloudy 77, Harrisburg, partly sunny 78, Philadelphia, partly sunny 80, Baltimore, partly sunny 81, Washington, D.C., partly sunny 83. Once again, in Altoona it was 77 degrees under partly sunny skies. And at State College it was 75 degrees under cloudy skies. This is NOAA Weather Radio, All Hazards Station WMG 589. 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Here's the hazardous weather outlook for the following counties: Bedford, Blair, Cambria, and Huntingdon. For today and tonight, no hazardous weather is expected at this time. And now the extended outlook for the period Friday through Wednesday. The probability for widespread hazardous weather is low. Deep low pressure over Long Island early this morning will drift slowly to the east today, reaching Cape Cod this afternoon and the Gulf of Maine tonight. A few showers, bands of showers will still spiral south on the backside of this low, affecting the north central mountains, middle Susquehanna Valley and Poconos of northeastern Pennsylvania today, while dry conditions with partly to mostly sunny skies and comfortable temperatures and humidity will be found across the remainder of central and western Pennsylvania today and again on Friday. Afternoon highs will range from the low 70s across the higher terrain of northern Pennsylvania to the low 80s across the southern valleys. Lows tonight will vary from the upper 40s in the colder valleys of the Northwest Mountains to the mid-60s in the greater Philly areas. High temperatures Friday will jump by 4 to 6 degrees day over day. Northwest winds today will be moderately gusty and in the upper teens to low 20s miles per hour range. Mid and high clouds will increase Friday night and Saturday, but rain should hold off across the region until Saturday night. The next chance for widespread rainfall arrives Saturday night and continues through Sunday. Here is the latest National Weather Service forecast for Blair and Bedford counties, including the city of Altoona. This afternoon, partly sunny. Near steady temperature in the upper 70s. Northwest winds 10 to 15 miles an hour. Tonight, partly cloudy through 10 p.m. then clearing. Patchy fog after 4 a.m. Lows in the upper 50s. Northwest winds 5 to 10 miles an hour. Friday, patchy fog before 8 a.m. Sunny. Highs in the lower 80s. Northwest winds around 5 miles an hour. Friday night, partly cloudy through midnight, then becoming mostly cloudy. Lows in the lower 60s.
northwest winds around 5 miles an hour, becoming southwest after midnight. Here is the latest National Weather Service forecast for Cambria County, including the city of Johnstown. This afternoon, partly sunny. New steady temperature in the mid-70s. Northwest winds 10 to 15 miles an hour. Tonight, partly cloudy through 10 p.m. then clearing. Patchy fog after 4 a.m. Lows in the mid-50s. Northwest winds 5 to 10 miles an hour. Friday, patchy fog before 10 a.m. Sunny. Highs in the upper 70s. West winds around 5 miles an hour. Friday night, partly cloudy through 10 p.m., then becoming mostly cloudy. Lows in the lower 60s. West winds around 5 miles an hour, becoming south after midnight. And now the extended forecast for South Central Pennsylvania. Saturday, mostly cloudy with a 20% chance of showers. Highs in the mid-80s. Saturday night, showers likely and a chance of thunderstorms. Lows in the mid-60s. Chance of rain 70%. Sunday, showers and a chance of thunderstorms. Highs in the mid-70s. Chance of rain 80%. Sunday night, mostly cloudy with a chance of showers and a slight chance of thunderstorms. Lows in the lower 60s. Chance of rain 50%. Monday, partly sunny with a slight chance of showers and thunderstorms. Highs around 80. Chance of rain 20%. Monday night, partly cloudy. Lows in the lower 60s. Tuesday, mostly sunny. Highs in the lower 80s. Tuesday night, partly cloudy. Lows in the mid-60s. Wednesday, partly sunny with a chance of showers and thunderstorms. Highs in the lower 80s. Chance of rain 50%. The 8 to 14 day outlook, from Thursday, August 6th to Wednesday, August 12th, calls for above normal temperatures and above normal precipitation. Normal high temperatures across central Pennsylvania during this period range from the upper 70s over the Allegheny Mountains to the mid-80s across the lower Susquehanna Valley. Normal lows range from the mid-50s over the Alleghenies to the mid-60s across the lower Susquehanna Valley. Here are the 2 p.m. conditions in the Altoona area. In Altoona, it was partly sunny. The temperature was 77 degrees, the dew point 62, and the relative humidity 59%. The wind was northwest at 10 miles an hour. The pressure was 29.95 inches and steady. At State College, it was cloudy. The temperature was 75 degrees, the dew point 61, and the relative humidity 60%. The wind was north at 9 miles an hour. The pressure was 29.92 inches and steady. Now, a few other local conditions. Johnstown, partly sunny 72, Dubois, partly sunny 74, La Trobe, mostly sunny 79, Pittsburgh, mostly sunny 79, Erie, sunny 76, Bradford, cloudy 72. To the south and east, York, cloudy 78, Selins Grove, cloudy 77, Harrisburg, partly sunny 78, Philadelphia, partly sunny 80, Baltimore, partly sunny 81, Washington, D.C., partly sunny 83. Once again, in Altoona it was 77 degrees under partly sunny skies. And at State College it was 75 degrees under cloudy skies. This is NOAA Weather Radio, All Hazards Station WNG 589. 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Here's the hazardous weather outlook for the following counties: Bedford, Blair, Cambria, and Huntingdon. For today and tonight, no hazardous weather is expected at this time. And now the extended outlook for the period Friday through Wednesday. The probability for widespread hazardous weather is low. Deep low pressure over Long Island early this morning will drift slowly to the east today, reaching Cape Cod this afternoon and the Gulf of Maine tonight. A few showers, bands of showers will still spiral south on the backside of this low, affecting the north central mountains, middle Susquehanna Valley and Poconos of northeastern Pennsylvania today, while dry conditions with partly to mostly sunny skies and comfortable temperatures and humidity will be found across the remainder of central and western Pennsylvania today and again on Friday. Afternoon highs will range from the low 70s across the higher terrain of northern Pennsylvania to the low 80s across the southern valleys.
Lows tonight will vary from the upper 40s in the colder valleys of the Northwest Mountains to the mid-60s in the greater Philly areas. High temperatures Friday will jump by 4 to 6 degrees, day over day. Northwest winds today will be moderately gusty and in the upper teens to low 20s miles per hour range.

Highs in the lower 80s. Northwest winds around 5 miles an hour. Friday night, partly cloudy through midnight, then becoming mostly cloudy. Lows in the lower 60s. Northwest winds around 5 miles an hour, becoming southwest after midnight. Here is the latest National Weather Service forecast for Cambria County, including the city of Johnstown. This afternoon, partly sunny. Near steady temperature in the mid-70s. Northwest winds 10 to 15 miles an hour. Tonight, partly cloudy through 10 p.m. then clearing. Patchy fog after 4 a.m. Lows in the mid-50s. Northwest winds 5 to 10 miles an hour. Friday, patchy fog before 10 a.m. Sunny. Highs in the upper 70s. West winds around 5 miles an hour. Friday night, partly cloudy through 10 p.m., then becoming mostly cloudy. Lows in the lower 60s. West winds around 5 miles an hour, becoming south after midnight. And now the extended forecast for south central Pennsylvania. Saturday, mostly cloudy with a 20% chance of showers. Highs in the mid-80s. Saturday night, showers likely and a chance of thunderstorms. Lows in the mid-60s. Chance of rain 70%. Sunday, showers and a chance of thunderstorms. Highs in the mid-70s. Chance of rain 80%. Sunday night, mostly cloudy with a chance of showers and a slight chance of thunderstorms. Lows in the lower 60s. Chance of rain 50%. Monday, partly sunny with a slight chance of showers and thunderstorms. Highs around 80. Chance of rain 20%. Monday night, partly cloudy. Lows in the lower 60s. Tuesday, mostly sunny. Highs in the lower 80s. Tuesday night, partly cloudy. Lows in the mid-60s. Wednesday, partly sunny with a chance of showers and thunderstorms. Highs in the lower 80s. Chance of rain 50%. The 8 to 14 day outlook, from Thursday, August 6th to Wednesday, August 12th, calls for above normal temperatures and above normal precipitation. Normal high temperatures across central Pennsylvania during this period range from the upper 70s over the Allegheny Mountains to the mid-80s across the lower Susquehanna Valley. Normal lows range from the mid-50s over the Alleghenies to the mid-60s across the lower Susquehanna Valley. Here are the 2 p.m. conditions in the Altoona area. In Altoona, it was partly sunny. The temperature was 77 degrees, the dew point 62, and the relative humidity 59%. The wind was northwest at 10 miles an hour. The pressure was 29.95 inches and steady. At State College, it was cloudy. The temperature was 75 degrees, the dew point 61, and the relative humidity 60%. The wind was north at 9 miles an hour. The pressure was 29.92 inches and steady. Now, a few other local conditions: Johnstown, partly sunny 72, DuBois, partly sunny 74, La Trobe, mostly sunny 79, Pittsburgh, mostly sunny 79, Erie, sunny 76, Bradford, cloudy 72. To the south and east, York, cloudy 78, Selins Grove, cloudy 77, Harrisburg, partly sunny 78, Philadelphia, partly sunny 80, Baltimore, partly sunny 81, Washington, D.C., partly sunny 83. Once again, in Altoona it was 77 degrees under partly sunny skies. And at State College it was 75 degrees under cloudy skies. This is NOAA Weather Radio, All Hazards Station WNG 589. 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Here's the hazardous weather outlook for the following counties: Bedford, Blair, Cambria, and Huntingdon. For today and tonight, no hazardous weather is expected at this time. And now the extended outlook for the period Friday through Wednesday. The probability for widespread hazardous weather is low. Deep low pressure over Long Island early this morning will drift slowly to the east today, reaching Cape Cod this afternoon and the Gulf of Maine tonight. A few showers, bands of showers will still spiral south on the backside of this low, affecting the north central mountains, middle Susquehanna Valley and Poconos of northeastern Pennsylvania today, while dry conditions with partly to mostly sunny skies and comfortable temperatures and humidity will be found across the remainder of central and western Pennsylvania today and again on

Friday. Afternoon highs will range from the low 70s across the higher terrain of northern Pennsylvania to the low 80s across the southern valleys. Lows tonight will vary from the upper 40s in the colder valleys of the Northwest Mountains to the mid-60s in the greater Philly areas. High temperatures Friday will jump by 4 to 6 day over day. Northwest winds today will be moderately gusty and in the upper teens to low 20s miles per hour range. Mid and high clouds will increase Friday night and Saturday, but rain should hold off across the region until Saturday night. The next chance for widespread rainfall arrives Saturday night and continues through Sunday. Here is the latest National Weather Service forecast for Blair and Bedford counties, including the city of Altoona. This afternoon, partly sunny. Near steady temperature in the upper 70s. Northwest winds 10 to 15 miles an hour. Tonight, partly cloudy through 10 p.m. then clearing. Patchy fog after 4 a.m. Lows in the upper 50s. Northwest winds 5 to 10 miles an hour. Friday, patchy fog before 8 a.m. Sunny. Highs in the lower 80s. Northwest winds around 5 miles an hour. Friday night, partly cloudy through midnight, then becoming mostly cloudy. Lows in the lower 60s. Northwest winds around 5 miles an hour, becoming southwest after midnight. Here is the latest National Weather Service forecast for Cambria County, including the city of Johnstown. This afternoon, partly sunny. Near steady temperature in the mid-70s. Northwest winds 10 to 15 miles an hour. Tonight, partly cloudy through 10 p.m. then clearing. Patchy fog after 4 a.m. Lows in the mid-50s. Northwest winds 5 to 10 miles an hour. Friday, patchy fog before 10 a.m. Sunny. Highs in the upper 70s. West winds around 5 miles an hour. Friday night, partly cloudy through 10 p.m., then becoming mostly cloudy. Lows in the lower 60s. West winds around 5 miles an hour, becoming south after midnight. And now the extended forecast for South Central Pennsylvania. Saturday, mostly cloudy with a 20% chance of showers. Highs in the mid-80s. Saturday night, showers likely and a chance of thunderstorms. Lows in the mid-60s. Chance of rain 70%. Sunday, showers and a chance of thunderstorms. Highs in the mid-70s. Chance of rain 80%. Sunday night, mostly cloudy with a chance of showers and a slight chance of thunderstorms. Lows in the lower 60s. Chance of rain 50%. Monday, partly sunny with a slight chance of showers and thunderstorms. Highs around 80. Chance of rain 20%. Monday night, partly cloudy. Lows in the lower 60s. Tuesday, mostly sunny. Highs in the lower 80s. Tuesday night, partly cloudy. Lows in the mid-60s. Wednesday, partly sunny with a chance of showers and thunderstorms. Highs in the lower 80s. Chance of rain 50%. The 8 to 14 day outlook, from Thursday, August 6th to Wednesday, August 12th, calls for above normal temperatures and above normal precipitation. Normal high temperatures across central Pennsylvania during this period range from the upper 70s over the Allegheny Mountains to the mid-80s across the lower Susquehanna Valley. Normal lows range from the mid-50s over the Alleghenies to the mid-60s across the lower Susquehanna Valley. Here are the 2 p.m. conditions in the Altoona area. In Altoona, it was partly sunny. The temperature was 77 degrees, the dew point 62, and the relative humidity 59%. The wind was northwest at 10 miles an hour. The pressure was 29.95 inches and steady. At State College, it was cloudy. The temperature was 75 degrees, the dew point 61, and the relative humidity 60%. The wind was north at 9 miles an hour. The pressure was 29.92 inches and steady. Now, a few other local conditions. Johnstown, partly sunny 72, DuBois, partly sunny 74, La Trobe, mostly sunny 79, Pittsburgh, mostly sunny 79, Erie, sunny 76, Bradford, cloudy 72.
to the south and east. York, cloudy 78. Sealands Grove, cloudy 77. Harrisburg, partly sunny 78. Philadelphia, partly sunny 80. Baltimore, partly sunny 81. Washington, D.C., partly sunny 83. Once again, in Altoona, it was 77 degrees under partly sunny skies. And at State College, it was 75 degrees under cloudy skies. This is NOAA Weather Radio, All Hazards Station WNG 589. 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Here's the hazardous weather outlook for the following counties: Bedford, Blair, Cambria, and Huntingdon. For today and tonight, no hazardous weather is expected at this time. And now the extended outlook for the period Friday through Wednesday. The probability for widespread hazardous weather is low. Deep low pressure over Long Island early this morning will drift slowly to the east today, reaching Cape Cod this afternoon and the Gulf of Maine tonight. A few showers, bands of showers will still spiral south on the backside of this low, affecting the north central mountains, middle Susquehanna Valley and Poconos of northeastern Pennsylvania today, while dry conditions with partly to mostly sunny skies and comfortable temperatures and humidity will be found across the remainder of central and western Pennsylvania today and again on Friday. Afternoon highs will range from the low 70s across the higher terrain of northern Pennsylvania to the low 80s across the southern valleys. Lows tonight will vary from the upper 40s in the colder valleys of the northwest mountains to the mid-60s in the greater Philly areas. High temperatures Friday will jump by 4 to 6 degrees, day over day. Northwest winds today will be moderately gusty and in the upper teens to low 20s miles per hour range. Mid and high clouds will increase Friday night and Saturday, but rain should hold off across the region until Saturday night. The next chance for widespread rainfall arrives Saturday night and continues through Sunday. Here is the latest National Weather Service forecast for Blair and Bedford counties, including the city of Altoona. This afternoon, partly sunny. Near steady temperature in the upper 70s. Northwest winds 10 to 15 miles an hour. Tonight, partly cloudy through 10 p.m. then clearing. Patchy fog after 4 a.m. Lows in the upper 50s. Northwest winds 5 to 10 miles an hour. Friday, patchy fog before 8 a.m. Sunny. Highs in the lower 80s. Northwest winds around 5 miles an hour. Friday night, partly cloudy through midnight, then becoming mostly cloudy. Lows in the lower 60s. Northwest winds around 5 miles an hour, becoming southwest after midnight. Here is the latest National Weather Service forecast for Cambria County, including the city of Johnstown. This afternoon, partly sunny. Near steady temperature in the mid-70s. Northwest winds 10 to 15 miles an hour. Tonight, partly cloudy through 10 p.m. then clearing. Patchy fog after 4 a.m. Lows in the mid-50s. Northwest winds 5 to 10 miles an hour. Friday, patchy fog before 10 a.m. Sunny. Highs in the upper 70s. West winds around 5 miles an hour. Friday night, partly cloudy through 10 p.m., then becoming mostly cloudy. Lows in the lower 60s. West winds around 5 miles an hour, becoming south after midnight. And now the extended forecast for South Central Pennsylvania. Saturday, mostly cloudy with a 20% chance of showers. Highs in the mid-80s. Saturday night, showers likely and a chance of thunderstorms. Lows in the mid-60s. Chance of rain 70%. Sunday, showers and a chance of thunderstorms. Highs in the mid-70s. Chance of rain 80%. Sunday night, mostly cloudy with a chance of showers and a slight chance of thunderstorms. Lows in the lower 60s. Chance of rain 50%. Monday, partly sunny with a slight chance of showers and thunderstorms. Highs around 80. Chance of rain 20%. Monday night, partly cloudy. Lows in the lower 60s. Tuesday, mostly sunny. Highs in the lower 80s. Tuesday night, partly cloudy. Lows in the mid-60s. Wednesday, partly sunny with a chance of showers and thunderstorms. Highs in the lower 80s. Chance of rain 50%. The 8 to 14 day outlook, from Thursday, August 6th to Wednesday, August 12th,
calls for above normal temperatures and above normal precipitation. Normal high temperatures across central Pennsylvania during this period range from the upper 70s over the Allegheny Mountains to the mid-80s across the lower Susquehanna Valley. Normal lows range from the mid-50s over the Alleghenies to the mid-60s across the lower Susquehanna Valley. Here are the 2 p.m. conditions in the Altoona area. In Altoona, it was partly sunny. The temperature was 77 degrees, the dew point 62, and the relative humidity 59%. The wind was northwest at 10 miles an hour. The pressure was 29.95 inches and steady. At State College, it was cloudy. The temperature was 75 degrees, the dew point 61, and the relative humidity 60%. The wind was north at 9 miles an hour. The pressure was 29.92 inches and steady. Now, a few other local conditions: Johnstown, partly sunny 72, DuBois, partly sunny 74, La Trobe, mostly sunny 79, Pittsburgh, mostly sunny 79, Erie, sunny 76, Bradford, cloudy 72. To the south and east, York, cloudy 78, Selins Grove, cloudy 77, Harrisburg, partly sunny 78, Philadelphia, partly sunny 80, Baltimore, partly sunny 81, Washington, D.C., partly sunny 83. Once again, in Altoona it was 77 degrees under partly sunny skies. And at State College it was 75 degrees under cloudy skies. This is NOAA Weather Radio, All Hazards Station WNG 589. 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Here's the hazardous weather outlook for the following counties: Bedford, Blair, Cambria, and Huntingdon. For today and tonight, no hazardous weather is expected at this time. And now the extended outlook for the period Friday through Wednesday. The probability for widespread hazardous weather is low. Deep low pressure over Long Island early this morning will drift slowly to the east today, reaching Cape Cod this afternoon and the Gulf of Maine tonight. A few showers, bands of showers will still spiral south on the backside of this low, affecting the north central mountains, middle Susquehanna Valley and Poconos of northeastern Pennsylvania today, while dry conditions with partly to mostly sunny skies and comfortable temperatures and humidity will be found across the remainder of central and western Pennsylvania today and again on Friday. Afternoon highs will range from the low 70s across the higher terrain of northern Pennsylvania to the low 80s across the southern valleys. Lows tonight will vary from the upper 40s in the colder valleys of the northwest mountains to the mid-60s in the greater Philly areas. High temperatures Friday will jump by 4 to 6 day over day. Northwest winds today will be moderately gusty and in the upper teens to low 20s miles per hour range. Mid and high clouds will increase Friday night and Saturday, but rain should hold off across the region until Saturday night. The next chance for widespread rainfall arrives Saturday night and continues through Sunday. Here is the latest National Weather Service forecast for Blair and Bedford counties, including the city of Altoona. This afternoon, partly sunny. Near steady temperature in the upper 70s. Northwest winds 10 to 15 miles an hour. Tonight, partly cloudy through 10 p.m. then clearing. Patchy fog after 4 a.m. Lows in the upper 50s. Northwest winds 5 to 10 miles an hour. Friday, patchy fog before 8 a.m. Sunny. Highs in the lower 80s. Northwest winds around 5 miles an hour. Friday night, partly cloudy through midnight, then becoming mostly cloudy. Lows in the lower 60s. Northwest winds around 5 miles an hour, becoming southwest after midnight. Here is the latest National Weather Service forecast for Cambria County, including the city of Johnstown. This afternoon, partly sunny. Near steady temperature in the mid-70s. Northwest winds 10 to 15 miles an hour. Tonight, partly cloudy through 10 p.m. then clearing. Patchy fog after 4 a.m. Lows in the mid-50s. Northwest winds 5 to 10 miles an hour. Friday, patchy fog before 10 a.m. Sunny. Highs in the upper 70s. West winds around 5 miles an hour. Friday night, partly cloudy through 10 p.m., then becoming mostly cloudy. Lows in the lower 60s. West winds around 5 miles an hour, becoming south after midnight.
And now the extended forecast for South Central Pennsylvania. Saturday, mostly cloudy with a 20% chance of showers. Highs in the mid-80s. Saturday night, showers likely and a chance of thunderstorms. Lows in the mid-60s. Chance of rain 70%. Sunday, showers and a chance of thunderstorms. Highs in the mid-70s. Chance of rain 80%. Sunday night, mostly cloudy with a chance of showers and a slight chance of thunderstorms. Lows in the lower 60s. Chance of rain 50%. Monday, partly sunny with a slight chance of showers and thunderstorms. Highs around 80. Chance of rain 20%. Monday night, partly cloudy. Lows in the lower 60s. Tuesday, mostly sunny. Highs in the lower 80s. Tuesday night, partly cloudy. Lows in the mid-60s. Wednesday, partly sunny with a chance of showers and thunderstorms. Highs in the lower 80s. Chance of rain 50%. The 8 to 14 day outlook, from Thursday, August 6th to Wednesday, August 12th, calls for above normal temperatures and above normal precipitation. Normal high temperatures across central Pennsylvania during this period range from the upper 70s over the Allegheny Mountains to the mid-80s across the lower Susquehanna Valley. Normal lows range from the mid-50s over the Alleghenies to the mid-60s across the lower Susquehanna Valley. Here are the 2 p.m. conditions in the Altoona area. In Altoona, it was partly sunny. The temperature was 77 degrees, the dew point 62, and the relative humidity 59%. The wind was northwest at 10 miles an hour. The pressure was 29.95 inches and steady. At State College, it was cloudy. The temperature was 75 degrees, the dew point 61, and the relative humidity 60%. The wind was north at 9 miles an hour. The pressure was 29.92 inches and steady. Now, a few other local conditions: Johnstown, partly sunny 72, DuBois, partly sunny 74, La Trobe, mostly sunny 79, Pittsburgh, mostly sunny 79, Erie, sunny 76, Bradford, cloudy 72. To the south and east, York, cloudy 78, Selins Grove, cloudy 77, Harrisburg, partly sunny 78, Philadelphia, partly sunny 80, Baltimore, partly sunny 81, Washington, D.C., partly sunny 83. Once again, in Altoona it was 77 degrees under partly sunny skies. And at State College it was 75 degrees under cloudy skies. This is NOAA Weather Radio, All Hazards Station WNG 589. 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Here's the hazardous weather outlook for the following counties: Bedford, Blair, Cambria, and Huntingdon. For today and tonight, no hazardous weather is expected at this time. And now the extended outlook for the period Friday through Wednesday. The probability for widespread hazardous weather is low. Deep low pressure over Long Island early this morning will drift slowly to the east today, reaching Cape Cod this afternoon and the Gulf of Maine tonight. A few showers, bands of showers will still spiral south on the backside of this low, affecting the North Central Mountains, Middle Susquehanna Valley and Poconos of northeastern Pennsylvania today, while dry conditions with partly to mostly sunny skies and comfortable temperatures and humidity will be found across the remainder of central and western Pennsylvania today and again on Friday. Afternoon highs will range from the low 70s across the higher terrain of northern Pennsylvania to the low 80s across the southern valleys. Lows tonight will vary from the upper 40s in the colder valleys of the Northwest Mountains to the mid-60s in the greater Philly areas. High temperatures Friday will jump by 4 to 6 degf, day over day. Northwest winds today will be moderately gusty and in the upper teens to low 20s miles per hour range. Mid and high clouds will increase Friday night and Saturday, but rain should hold off across the region until Saturday night. The next chance for widespread rainfall arrives Saturday night and continues through Sunday. Here is the latest National Weather Service forecast for Blair and Bedford counties, including the city of Altoona. This afternoon, partly sunny. Near steady temperature in the upper 70s. Northwest winds 10 to 15 miles an hour. Tonight, partly cloudy through 10 p.m. then clearing. Patchy fog after 4 a.m. Lows in the upper 50s.
Northwest winds 5 to 10 miles an hour. Friday, patchy fog before 8 a.m. Sunny. Highs in the lower 80s. Northwest winds around 5 miles an hour. Friday night, partly cloudy through midnight, then becoming mostly cloudy. Lows in the lower 60s. Northwest winds around 5 miles an hour, becoming southwest after midnight. Here is the latest National Weather Service forecast for Cambria County, including the city of Johnstown. This afternoon, partly sunny. Near steady temperature in the mid-70s. Northwest winds 10 to 15 miles an hour. Tonight, partly cloudy through 10 p.m. then clearing. Patchy fog after 4 a.m. Lows in the mid-50s. Northwest winds 5 to 10 miles an hour. Friday, patchy fog before 10 a.m. Sunny. Highs in the upper 70s. West winds around 5 miles an hour. Friday night, partly cloudy through 10 p.m., then becoming mostly cloudy. Lows in the lower 60s. West winds around 5 miles an hour, becoming south after midnight. And now the extended forecast for South Central Pennsylvania. Saturday, mostly cloudy with a 20% chance of showers. Highs in the mid-80s. Saturday night, showers likely and a chance of thunderstorms. Lows in the mid-60s. Chance of rain 70%. Sunday, showers and a chance of thunderstorms. Highs in the mid-70s. Chance of rain 80%. Sunday night, mostly cloudy with a chance of showers and a slight chance of thunderstorms. Lows in the lower 60s. Chance of rain 50%. Monday, partly sunny with a slight chance of showers and thunderstorms. Highs around 80. Chance of rain 20%. Monday night, partly cloudy. Lows in the lower 60s. Tuesday, mostly sunny. Highs in the lower 80s. Tuesday night, partly cloudy. Lows in the mid-60s. Wednesday, partly sunny with a chance of showers and thunderstorms. Highs in the lower 80s. Chance of rain 50%. The 8 to 14 day outlook, from Thursday, August 6th to Wednesday, August 12th, calls for above normal temperatures and above normal precipitation. Normal high temperatures across central Pennsylvania during this period range from the upper 70s over the Allegheny Mountains to the mid-80s across the lower Susquehanna Valley. Normal lows range from the mid-50s over the Alleghenies to the mid-60s across the lower Susquehanna Valley. Here are the 2 p.m. conditions in the Altoona area. In Altoona, it was partly sunny. The temperature was 77 degrees, the dew point 62, and the relative humidity 59%. The wind was northwest at 10 miles an hour. The pressure was 29.95 inches and steady. At State College, it was cloudy. The temperature was 75 degrees, the dew point 61, and the relative humidity 60%. The wind was north at 9 miles an hour. The pressure was 29.92 inches and steady. Now, a few other local conditions. Johnstown, partly sunny 72, DuBois, partly sunny 74, La Trobe, mostly sunny 79, Pittsburgh, mostly sunny 79, Erie, sunny 76, Bradford, cloudy 72. To the south and east, York, cloudy 78, Selins Grove, cloudy 77, Harrisburg, partly sunny 78, Philadelphia, partly sunny 80, Baltimore, partly sunny 81, Washington, D.C., partly sunny 83. Once again, in Altoona it was 77 degrees under partly sunny skies. And at State College it was 75 degrees under cloudy skies. This is NOAA Weather Radio, All Hazards Station WNG 589. 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Here are the 3 p.m. conditions in the Altoona area. In Altoona, it was partly sunny. The temperature was 78 degrees, the dew point 60, and the relative humidity 53%. The wind was northwest at 13 miles an hour gusting to 20. The pressure was 29.95 inches and steady. At State College, it was partly sunny. The temperature was 77 degrees, the dew point 61, and the relative humidity 57%. The wind was north at 10 miles an hour. The pressure was 29.93 inches and rising.
Now, a few other local conditions: Johnstown, cloudy 71, Dubois, partly sunny 74, La Trobe, mostly sunny 79, Pittsburgh, mostly sunny 79, Bradford, cloudy 72. To the south and east, York, partly sunny 79, Selins Grove, partly sunny 78, Harrisburg, partly sunny 79, Philadelphia, cloudy 81, Baltimore, partly sunny 80, Washington, D.C., partly sunny 83. Once again, in Altoona it was 78 degrees under partly sunny skies. And at State College it was 77 degrees under partly sunny skies. This is NOAA Weather Radio, All Hazards Station WNG 589. 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Here's the hazardous weather outlook for the following counties: Bedford, Blair, Cambria, and Huntingdon. For today and tonight, no hazardous weather is expected at this time. And now the extended outlook for the period Friday through Wednesday. The probability for widespread hazardous weather is low. Deep low pressure over Long Island early this morning will drift slowly to the east today, reaching Cape Cod this afternoon and the Gulf of Maine tonight. A few showers, bands of showers will still spiral south on the backside of this low, affecting the north central mountains, middle Susquehanna Valley and Poconos of northeastern Pennsylvania today, while dry conditions with partly to mostly sunny skies and comfortable temperatures and humidity will be found across the remainder of central and western Pennsylvania today and again on Friday. Afternoon highs will range from the low 70s across the higher terrain of northern Pennsylvania to the low 80s across the southern valleys. Lows tonight will vary from the upper 40s in the colder valleys of the northwest mountains to the mid-60s in the greater Philly areas. High temperatures Friday will jump by 4 to 6 degrees, day over day. Northwest winds today will be moderately gusty and in the upper teens to low 20s miles per hour range. Mid and high clouds will increase Friday night and Saturday, but rain should hold off across the region until Saturday night. The next chance for widespread rainfall arrives Saturday night and continues through Sunday. Here is the latest National Weather Service forecast for Blair and Bedford counties, including the city of Altoona. This afternoon, partly sunny. Near steady temperature in the mid-70s. Northwest winds 10 to 15 miles an hour. Tonight, partly cloudy through 10 p.m. then clearing. Patchy fog after 4 a.m. Lows in the mid-50s. Northwest winds 5 to 10 miles an hour. Friday, patchy fog before 8 a.m. Sunny. Highs in the lower 80s. Northwest winds around 5 miles an hour. Friday night, partly cloudy through 10 p.m., then becoming mostly cloudy. Lows in the lower 60s. Northwest winds around 5 miles an hour, becoming southwest after midnight. Here is the latest National Weather Service forecast for Cambria County, including the city of Johnstown. This afternoon, partly sunny. Near steady temperature in the mid-70s. Northwest winds 10 to 15 miles an hour. Tonight, partly cloudy through 10 p.m. then clearing. Areas of fog between 2 a.m. and 4 a.m. Patchy fog after 4 a.m. Lows in the mid-50s. Northwest winds 5 to 10 miles an hour. Friday, patchy fog before 8 a.m. Sunny. Highs in the upper 70s. West winds around 5 miles an hour. Friday night, partly cloudy through 10 p.m., then becoming mostly cloudy. Lows in the lower 60s. West winds around 5 miles an hour, becoming south after midnight. And now the extended forecast for South Central Pennsylvania. Saturday, mostly cloudy. Highs in the mid-80s. Saturday night, showers likely and a slight chance of thunderstorms. Lows in the mid-60s. Chance of rain 60%. Sunday, showers and a chance of thunderstorms. Highs in the upper 70s. Chance of rain 80%. Sunday night, mostly cloudy with a chance of showers and thunderstorms. Lows in the mid-60s. Chance of rain 50%. Monday, partly sunny with a chance of showers and thunderstorms. Highs in the upper 70s. Chance of rain 50%. Monday night, mostly cloudy. Lows in the lower 60s. Tuesday, mostly sunny with a 30% chance of showers. Highs in the upper 70s. Tuesday night, partly cloudy.
lows in the mid-60s. Wednesday, partly sunny with a chance of showers and thunderstorms. Highs in the lower 80s. Chance of rain 50%. The 8 to 14 day outlook, from Thursday, August 6th to Wednesday, August 12th, calls for above normal temperatures and above normal precipitation. Normal high temperatures across central Pennsylvania during this period range from the upper 70s over the Allegheny Mountains to the mid 80s across the lower Susquehanna Valley. Normal lows range from the mid 50s over the Alleghenies to the mid 60s across the lower Susquehanna Valley. Here are the 3 p.m. conditions in the Altoona area. In Altoona, it was partly sunny. The temperature was 78 degrees, the dew point 60, and the relative humidity 53%. The wind was northwest at 13 miles an hour gusting to 20. The pressure was 29.95 inches and steady. At State College, it was partly sunny. The temperature was 77 degrees, the dew point 61, and the relative humidity 57%. The wind was north at 10 miles an hour. The pressure was 29.93 inches and rising. Now, a few other local conditions: Johnstown, cloudy 71, Dubois, partly sunny 74, La Trobe, mostly sunny 79, Pittsburgh, mostly sunny 79, Bradford, cloudy 72. To the south and east, York, partly sunny 79, Selins Grove, partly sunny 78, Harrisburg, partly sunny 79, Philadelphia, cloudy 81, Baltimore, partly sunny 80, Washington, D.C., partly sunny 83. Once again, in Altoona, it was 78 degrees under partly sunny skies. And at State College, it was 77 degrees under partly sunny skies. This is NOAA Weather Radio, All Hazards Station WNG 589. Serving South Central Pennsylvania, and originating from the National Weather Service Office in State College. Here are the 3 p.m. conditions in the Altoona area. In Altoona, it was partly sunny. The temperature was 78 degrees, the dew point 60, and the relative humidity 53%. The wind was northwest at 13 miles an hour gusting to 20. The pressure was 29.95 inches and steady. At State College, it was partly sunny. The temperature was 77 degrees, the dew point 61, and the relative humidity 57%. The wind was north at 10 miles an hour. The pressure was 29.93 inches and rising. Now, a few other local conditions: Johnstown, cloudy 71, Dubois, partly sunny 74, La Trobe, mostly sunny 79, Pittsburgh, mostly sunny 79, Bradford, cloudy 72. To the south and east, York, partly sunny 79, Selins Grove, partly sunny 78, Harrisburg, partly sunny 79, Philadelphia, cloudy 81, Baltimore, partly sunny 80, Washington, D.C., partly sunny 83. Once again, in Altoona, it was 78 degrees under partly sunny skies. And at State College, it was 77 degrees under partly sunny skies. This is NOAA Weather Radio, All Hazards Station WNG 589. 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Here's the hazardous weather outlook for the following counties: Bedford, Blair, Cambria, and Huntingdon. For today and tonight, no hazardous weather is expected at this time. And now the extended outlook for the period Friday through Wednesday. The probability for widespread hazardous weather is low. Deep low pressure over Long Island early this morning will drift slowly to the east today, reaching Cape Cod this afternoon and the Gulf of Maine tonight. A few showers, bands of showers will still spiral south on the backside of this low, affecting the north central mountains, middle Susquehanna Valley and Poconos of northeastern Pennsylvania today, while dry conditions with partly to mostly sunny skies and comfortable temperatures and humidity will be found across the remainder of central and western Pennsylvania today and again on Friday. Afternoon highs will range from the low 70s across the higher terrain of northern Pennsylvania to the low 80s across the southern valleys. Lows tonight will vary from the upper 40s in the colder valleys of the northwest mountains to the mid 60s in the greater Philly areas. High temperatures Friday will jump by 4 to 6 day over day. Northwest winds today will be moderately gusty and in the upper teens to low 20s miles per hour range. Mid and high clouds will increase Friday night and Saturday, but rain should hold off across the region until Saturday night.
The next chance for widespread rainfall arrives Saturday night and continues through Sunday. Here is the latest National Weather Service forecast for Blair and Bedford counties, including the city of Altoona. This afternoon, partly sunny. Near steady temperature in the mid-70s. Northwest winds 10 to 15 miles an hour. Tonight, partly cloudy through 10 p.m. then clearing. Patchy fog after 4 a.m. Lows in the mid-50s. Northwest winds 5 to 10 miles an hour. Friday, patchy fog before 8 a.m. Sunny. Highs in the lower 80s. Northwest winds around 5 miles an hour. Friday night, partly cloudy through 10 p.m., then becoming mostly cloudy. Lows in the lower 60s. Northwest winds around 5 miles an hour, becoming southwest after midnight. Here is the latest National Weather Service forecast for Cambria County, including the city of Johnstown. This afternoon, partly sunny. Near steady temperature in the mid-70s. Northwest winds 10 to 15 miles an hour. Tonight, partly cloudy through 10 p.m. then clearing. Areas of fog between 2 a.m. and 4 a.m. Patchy fog after 4 a.m. Lows in the mid-50s. Northwest winds 5 to 10 miles an hour. Friday, patchy fog before 8 a.m. Sunny. Highs in the upper 70s. West winds around 5 miles an hour. Friday night, partly cloudy through 10 p.m., then becoming mostly cloudy. Lows in the lower 60s. West winds around 5 miles an hour, becoming south after midnight. And now the extended forecast for South Central Pennsylvania. Saturday, mostly cloudy. Highs in the mid-80s. Saturday night, showers likely and a slight chance of thunderstorms. Lows in the mid-60s. Chance of rain 60%. Sunday, showers and a chance of thunderstorms. Highs in the upper 70s. Chance of rain 80%. Sunday night, mostly cloudy with a chance of showers and thunderstorms. Lows in the mid-60s. Chance of rain 50%. Monday, partly sunny with a chance of showers and thunderstorms. Highs in the upper 70s. Chance of rain 50%. Monday night, mostly cloudy. Lows in the lower 60s. Tuesday, mostly sunny with a 30% chance of showers. Highs in the upper 70s. Tuesday night, partly cloudy. Lows in the mid-60s. Wednesday, partly sunny with a chance of showers and thunderstorms. Highs in the lower 80s. Chance of rain 50%. The 8 to 14 day outlook, from Thursday, August 6th to Wednesday, August 12th, calls for above normal temperatures and above normal precipitation. Normal high temperatures across central Pennsylvania during this period range from the upper 70s over the Allegheny Mountains to the mid-80s across the lower Susquehanna Valley. Normal lows range from the mid-50s over the Alleghenies to the mid-60s across the lower Susquehanna Valley. Here are the 3 p.m. conditions in the Altoona area. In Altoona, it was partly sunny. The temperature was 78 degrees, the dew point 60, and the relative humidity 53%. The wind was northwest at 13 miles an hour gusting to 20. The pressure was 29.95 inches and steady. At State College, it was partly sunny. The temperature was 77 degrees, the dew point 61, and the relative humidity 57%. The wind was north at 10 miles an hour. The pressure was 29.93 inches and rising. Now, a few other local conditions: Johnstown, cloudy 71, DuBois, partly sunny 74, La Trobe, mostly sunny 79, Pittsburgh, mostly sunny 79, Bradford, cloudy 72. To the south and east, York, partly sunny 79, Selins Grove, partly sunny 78, Harrisburg, partly sunny 79, Philadelphia, cloudy 81, Baltimore, partly sunny 80, Washington, D.C., partly sunny 83. Once again, in Altoona, it was 78 degrees under partly sunny skies. And at State College, it was 77 degrees under partly sunny skies. This is NOAA Weather Radio, All Hazards Station WNG 589. 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Here's the hazardous weather outlook for the following counties: Bedford, Blair, Cambria, and Huntingdon.
for today and tonight. No hazardous weather is expected at this time. And now the extended outlook for the period Friday through Wednesday. The probability for widespread hazardous weather is low. Deep low pressure over Long Island early this morning will drift slowly to the east today, reaching Cape Cod this afternoon and the Gulf of Maine tonight. A few showers, bands of showers will still spiral south on the backside of this low, affecting the north central mountains, middle Susquehanna Valley and Poconos of northeastern Pennsylvania today, while dry conditions with partly to mostly sunny skies and comfortable temperatures and humidity will be found across the remainder of central and western Pennsylvania today and again on Friday. Afternoon highs will range from the low 70s across the higher terrain of northern Pennsylvania to the low 80s across the southern valleys. Lows tonight will vary from the upper 40s in the colder valleys of the Northwest Mountains, to the mid-60s in the greater Philly areas. High temperatures Friday will jump by 4 to 6 degrees, day over day. Northwest winds today will be moderately gusty and in the upper teens to low 20s miles per hour range. Mid and high clouds will increase Friday night and Saturday, but rain should hold off across the region until Saturday night. The next chance for widespread rainfall arrives Saturday night and continues through Sunday. Here is the latest National Weather Service forecast for Blair and Bedford counties, including the city of Altoona. This afternoon, partly sunny. Near steady temperature in the mid-70s. Northwest winds 10 to 15 miles an hour. Tonight, partly cloudy through 10 p.m. then clearing. Patchy fog after 4 a.m. Lows in the mid-50s. Northwest winds 5 to 10 miles an hour. Friday, patchy fog before 8 a.m. Sunny. Highs in the lower 80s. Northwest winds around 5 miles an hour. Friday night, partly cloudy through 10 p.m., then becoming mostly cloudy. Lows in the lower 60s. Northwest winds around 5 miles an hour, becoming southwest after midnight. Here is the latest National Weather Service forecast for Cambria County, including the city of Johnstown. This afternoon, partly sunny. Near steady temperature in the mid-70s. Northwest winds 10 to 15 miles an hour. Tonight, partly cloudy through 10 p.m. then clearing. Areas of fog between 2 a.m. and 4 a.m. Patchy fog after 4 a.m. Lows in the mid-50s. Northwest winds 5 to 10 miles an hour. Friday, patchy fog before 8 a.m. Sunny. Highs in the upper 70s. West winds around 5 miles an hour. Friday night, partly cloudy through 10 p.m., then becoming mostly cloudy. Lows in the lower 60s. West winds around 5 miles an hour, becoming south after midnight. And now the extended forecast for south central Pennsylvania. Saturday, mostly cloudy. Highs in the mid-80s. Saturday night, showers likely and a slight chance of thunderstorms. Lows in the mid-60s. Chance of rain 60%. Sunday, showers and a chance of thunderstorms. Highs in the upper 70s. Chance of rain 80%. Sunday night, mostly cloudy with a chance of showers and thunderstorms. Lows in the mid-60s. Chance of rain 50%. Monday, partly sunny with a chance of showers and thunderstorms. Highs in the upper 70s. Chance of rain 50%. Monday night, mostly cloudy. Lows in the lower 60s. Tuesday, mostly sunny with a 30% chance of showers. Highs in the upper 70s. Tuesday night, partly cloudy. Lows in the mid-60s. Wednesday, partly sunny with a chance of showers and thunderstorms. Highs in the lower 80s. Chance of rain 50%. 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Broadcasts originate from the National Weather Service in State College and are transmitted from the tower facilities provided by the Blair County Emergency Management Agency in Frankstown on a frequency of 162.425 MHz. We are located at Innovation Park in State College. 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Properly set weather radios, with the alarm device, will alert you when severe weather warnings or watches are issued. Programming on this station will be temporarily changed during severe weather, to bring you the latest information. Warnings and safety information from the National Weather Service may someday save your life or protect your property.
the 8 to 14 day outlook, from Thursday, August 6th to Wednesday, August 12th, calls for above normal temperatures and above normal precipitation. Normal high temperatures across central Pennsylvania during this period range from the upper 70s over the Allegheny Mountains to the mid-80s across the lower Susquehanna Valley. Normal lows range from the mid-50s over the Alleghenies to the mid-60s across the lower Susquehanna Valley. Here are the 3 p.m. conditions in the Altoona area. In Altoona, it was partly sunny. The temperature was 78 degrees, the dew point 60, and the relative humidity 53%. The wind was northwest at 13 miles an hour gusting to 20. The pressure was 29.95 inches and steady. At State College, it was partly sunny. The temperature was 77 degrees, the dew point 61, and the relative humidity 57%. The wind was north at 10 miles an hour. The pressure was 29.93 inches and rising. Now, a few other local conditions: Johnstown, cloudy 71, DuBois, partly sunny 74, La Trobe, mostly sunny 79, Pittsburgh, mostly sunny 79, Bradford, cloudy 72. To the south and east, York, partly sunny 79, Selins Grove, partly sunny 78, Harrisburg, partly sunny 79, Philadelphia, cloudy 81, Baltimore, partly sunny 80, Washington, D.C., partly sunny 83. Once again, in Altoona, it was 78 degrees under partly sunny skies. And at State College, it was 77 degrees under partly sunny skies. This is NOAA Weather Radio, All Hazards Station WNG 589. 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Here's the hazardous weather outlook for the following counties: Bedford, Blair, Cambria, and Huntingdon. For today and tonight, no hazardous weather is expected at this time. And now the extended outlook for the period Friday through Wednesday. The probability for widespread hazardous weather is low. Deep low pressure over Long Island early this morning will drift slowly to the east today, reaching Cape Cod this afternoon and the Gulf of Maine tonight. A few showers, bands of showers will still spiral south on the backside of this low, affecting the north central mountains, middle Susquehanna Valley and Poconos of northeastern Pennsylvania today, while dry conditions with partly to mostly sunny skies and comfortable temperatures and humidity will be found across the remainder of central and western Pennsylvania today and again on Friday. Afternoon highs will range from the low 70s across the higher terrain of northern Pennsylvania to the low 80s across the southern valleys. Lows tonight will vary from the upper 40s in the colder valleys of the northwest mountains to the mid-60s in the greater Philly areas. High temperatures Friday will jump by 4 to 6 degrees, day over day. Northwest winds today will be moderately gusty and in the upper teens to low 20s miles per hour range. Mid and high clouds will increase Friday night and Saturday, but rain should hold off across the region until Saturday night. The next chance for widespread rainfall arrives Saturday night and continues through Sunday. Here is the latest National Weather Service forecast for Blair and Bedford counties, including the city of Altoona. This afternoon, partly sunny. Near steady temperature in the mid-70s. Northwest winds 10 to 15 miles an hour. Tonight, partly cloudy through 10 p.m. then clearing. Patchy fog after 4 a.m. Lows in the mid-50s. Northwest winds 5 to 10 miles an hour. Friday, patchy fog before 8 a.m. Sunny. Highs in the lower 80s. Northwest winds around 5 miles an hour. Friday night, partly cloudy through 10 p.m., then becoming mostly cloudy. Lows in the lower 60s. Northwest winds around 5 miles an hour, becoming southwest after midnight. Here is the latest National Weather Service forecast for Cambria County, including the city of Johnstown. This afternoon, partly sunny. Near steady temperature in the mid-70s. Northwest winds 10 to 15 miles an hour. Tonight, partly cloudy through 10 p.m. then clearing. Areas of fog between 2 a.m. and 4 a.m. Patchy fog after 4 a.m. Lows in the mid-50s. Northwest winds 5 to 10 miles an hour. Friday, patchy fog before 8 a.m. Sunny. Highs in the upper 70s. West winds around 5 miles an hour. Friday night, partly cloudy through 10 p.m., then becoming mostly cloudy.
lows in the lower 60s. West winds around 5 miles an hour, becoming south after midnight. And now the extended forecast for south central Pennsylvania. Saturday, mostly cloudy. Highs in the mid-80s. Saturday night, showers likely and a slight chance of thunderstorms. Lows in the mid-60s. Chance of rain 60%. Sunday, showers and a chance of thunderstorms. Highs in the upper 70s. Chance of rain 80%. Sunday night, mostly cloudy with a chance of showers and thunderstorms. Lows in the mid-60s. Chance of rain 50%. Monday, partly sunny with a chance of showers and thunderstorms. Highs in the upper 70s. Chance of rain 50%. Monday night, mostly cloudy. Lows in the lower 60s. Tuesday, mostly sunny with a 30% chance of showers. Highs in the upper 70s. Tuesday night, partly cloudy. Lows in the mid-60s. Wednesday, partly sunny with a chance of showers and thunderstorms. Highs in the lower 80s. Chance of rain 50%. The 8 to 14 day outlook, from Thursday, August 6th to Wednesday, August 12th, calls for above normal temperatures and above normal precipitation. Normal high temperatures across central Pennsylvania during this period range from the upper 70s over the Allegheny Mountains to the mid-80s across the lower Susquehanna Valley. Normal lows range from the mid-50s over the Alleghenies to the mid-60s across the lower Susquehanna Valley. Here are the 3 p.m. conditions in the Altoona area. In Altoona, it was partly sunny. The temperature was 78 degrees, the dew point 60, and the relative humidity 53%. The wind was northwest at 13 miles an hour gusting to 20. The pressure was 29.95 inches and steady. At State College, it was partly sunny. The temperature was 77 degrees, the dew point 61, and the relative humidity 57%. The wind was north at 10 miles an hour. The pressure was 29.93 inches and rising. Now, a few other local conditions: Johnstown, cloudy 71, Dubois, partly sunny 74, Latrobe, mostly sunny 79, Pittsburgh, mostly sunny 79, Bradford, cloudy 72. To the south and east, York, partly sunny 79, Selins Grove, partly sunny 78, Harrisburg, partly sunny 79, Philadelphia, cloudy 81, Baltimore, partly sunny 80, Washington, D.C., partly sunny 83. Once again, in Altoona, it was 78 degrees under partly sunny skies. And at State College, it was 77 degrees under partly sunny skies. This is NOAA Weather Radio, All Hazards Station WNG 589. 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Here's the hazardous weather outlook for the following counties: Bedford, Blair, Cambria, and Huntingdon. For today and tonight, no hazardous weather is expected at this time. And now the extended outlook for the period Friday through Wednesday. The probability for widespread hazardous weather is low. Deep low pressure over Long Island early this morning will drift slowly to the east today, reaching Cape Cod this afternoon and the Gulf of Maine tonight. A few showers, bands of showers will still spiral south on the backside of this low, affecting the north central mountains, middle Susquehanna Valley and Poconos of northeastern Pennsylvania today, while dry conditions with partly to mostly sunny skies and comfortable temperatures and humidity will be found across the remainder of central and western Pennsylvania today and again on Friday. Afternoon highs will range from the low 70s across the higher terrain of northern Pennsylvania to the low 80s across the southern valleys. Lows tonight will vary from the upper 40s in the colder valleys of the northwest mountains to the mid-60s in the greater Philly areas. High temperatures Friday will jump by 4 to 6 degrees, day over day. Northwest winds today will be moderately gusty and in the upper teens to low 20s miles per hour range. Mid and high clouds will increase Friday night and Saturday, but rain should hold off across the region until Saturday night. The next chance for widespread rainfall arrives Saturday night and continues through Sunday. Here is the latest National Weather Service forecast for Blair and Bedford counties, including the city of Altoona. This afternoon, partly sunny. Near steady temperature in the mid-70s. Northwest winds 10 to 15 miles an hour. Tonight, partly cloudy through 10 p.m. then clearing.
patchy fog after 4 a.m. Lows in the mid-50s. Northwest winds 5 to 10 miles an hour. Friday, patchy fog before 8 a.m. Sunny. Highs in the lower 80s. Northwest winds around 5 miles an hour. Friday night, partly cloudy through 10 p.m., then becoming mostly clear.

70s. West winds around 5 miles an hour. Friday night, partly cloudy through 10 p.m., then becoming mostly cloudy. Lows in the lower 60s. West winds around 5 miles an hour, becoming south after midnight. And now the extended forecast for south central Pennsylvania. Saturday, mostly cloudy. Highs in the mid 80s. Saturday night, showers likely and a slight chance of thunderstorms. Lows in the mid 60s. Chance of rain 60%. Sunday, showers and a chance of thunderstorms. Highs in the upper 70s. Chance of rain 80%. Sunday night, mostly cloudy with a chance of showers and thunderstorms. Lows in the mid 60s. Chance of rain 50%. Monday, partly sunny with a chance of showers and thunderstorms. Highs in the upper 70s. Chance of rain 50%. Monday night, mostly cloudy. Lows in the lower 60s. Tuesday, mostly sunny with a 30% chance of showers. Highs in the upper 70s. Tuesday night, partly cloudy. Lows in the mid 60s. Wednesday, partly sunny with a chance of showers and thunderstorms. Highs in the lower 80s. Chance of rain 50%. The 8 to 14 day outlook, from Thursday, August 6th to Wednesday, August 12th, calls for above normal temperatures and above normal precipitation. Normal high temperatures across central Pennsylvania during this period range from the upper 70s over the Allegheny Mountains to the mid 80s across the lower Susquehanna Valley. Normal lows range from the mid 50s over the Alleghenies to the mid 60s across the lower Susquehanna Valley. Here are the 3 p.m. conditions in the Altoona area. In Altoona, it was partly sunny. The temperature was 78 degrees, the dew point 60, and the relative humidity 53%. The wind was northwest at 13 miles an hour gusting to 20. The pressure was 29.95 inches and steady. At State College, it was partly sunny. The temperature was 77 degrees, the dew point 61, and the relative humidity 57%. The wind was north at 10 miles an hour. The pressure was 29.93 inches and rising. Now, a few other local conditions: Johnstown, cloudy 71, DuBois, partly sunny 74, La Trobe, mostly sunny 79, Pittsburgh, mostly sunny 79, Bradford, cloudy 72. To the south and east, York, partly sunny 79, Selins Grove, partly sunny 78, Harrisburg, partly sunny 79, Philadelphia, cloudy 81, Baltimore, partly sunny 80, Washington, D.C., partly sunny 83. Once again, in Altoona, it was 78 degrees under partly sunny skies. And at State College, it was 77 degrees under partly sunny skies. This is NOAA Weather Radio, All Hazards Station WNG 589. 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Here's the hazardous weather outlook for the following counties: Bedford, Blair, Cambria, and Huntingdon. For today and tonight, no hazardous weather is expected at this time. And now the extended outlook for the period Friday through Wednesday. The probability for widespread hazardous weather is low. Deep low pressure over Long Island early this morning will drift slowly to the east today, reaching Cape Cod this afternoon and the Gulf of Maine tonight. A few showers, bands of showers will still spiral south on the backside of this low, affecting the north central mountains, middle Susquehanna Valley and Poconos of northeastern Pennsylvania today, while dry conditions with partly to mostly sunny skies and comfortable temperatures and humidity will be found across the remainder of central and western Pennsylvania today and again on Friday. Afternoon highs will range from the low 70s across the higher terrain of northern Pennsylvania to the low 80s across the southern valleys. Lows tonight will vary from the upper 40s in the colder valleys of the northwest mountains to the mid 60s in the greater Philly areas. High temperatures Friday will jump by 4 to 6 degrees, day over day. Northwest winds today will be moderately gusty and in the upper teens to low 20s miles per hour range. Mid and high clouds will increase Friday night and Saturday, but rain should hold off across the region until Saturday night. The next chance for widespread rainfall arrives Saturday night and continues through Sunday. Here is the latest National Weather Service forecast for Blair and Bedford counties, including the city of Altoona. This afternoon, partly sunny. Near steady.

northwest winds 10 to 15 miles an hour. Tonight, partly cloudy through 10 p.m. then clearing. Patchy fog after 4 a.m. Lows in the mid-50s. Northwest winds 5 to 10 miles an hour. Friday, patchy fog before 8 a.m. Sunny. Highs in the lower 80s. Northwest winds around 5 miles an hour. Friday night, partly cloudy through 10 p.m., then becoming mostly cloudy. Lows in the lower 60s. Northwest winds around 5 miles an hour, becoming southwest after midnight. Here is the latest National Weather Service forecast for Cambria County, including the city of Johnstown. This afternoon, partly sunny. Near steady temperature in the mid-70s. Northwest winds 10 to 15 miles an hour. Tonight, partly cloudy through 10 p.m. then clearing. Areas of fog between 2 a.m. and 4 a.m. Patchy fog after 4 a.m. Lows in the mid-50s. Northwest winds 5 to 10 miles an hour. Friday, patchy fog before 8 a.m. Sunny. Highs in the upper 70s. West winds around 5 miles an hour. Friday night, partly cloudy through 10 p.m., then becoming mostly cloudy. Lows in the lower 60s. West winds around 5 miles an hour, becoming south after midnight. And now the extended forecast for south central Pennsylvania. Saturday, mostly cloudy. Highs in the mid-80s. Saturday night, showers likely and a slight chance of thunderstorms. Lows in the mid-60s. Chance of rain 60%. Sunday, showers and a chance of thunderstorms. Highs in the upper 70s. Chance of rain 80%. Sunday night, mostly cloudy with a chance of showers and thunderstorms. Lows in the mid-60s. Chance of rain 50%. Monday, partly sunny with a chance of showers and thunderstorms. Highs in the upper 70s. Chance of rain 50%. Monday night, mostly cloudy. Lows in the lower 60s. Tuesday, mostly sunny with a 30% chance of showers. Highs in the upper 70s. Tuesday night, partly cloudy. Lows in the mid-60s. Wednesday, partly sunny with a chance of showers and thunderstorms. Highs in the lower 80s. Chance of rain 50%. The 8 to 14 day outlook, from Thursday, August 6th to Wednesday, August 12th, calls for above normal temperatures and above normal precipitation. Normal high temperatures across central Pennsylvania during this period range from the upper 70s over the Allegheny Mountains to the mid-80s across the lower Susquehanna Valley. Normal lows range from the mid-50s over the Alleghenies to the mid-60s across the lower Susquehanna Valley. Here are the 3 p.m. conditions in the Altoona area. In Altoona, it was partly sunny. The temperature was 78 degrees, the dew point 60, and the relative humidity 53%. The wind was northwest at 13 miles an hour gusting to 20. The pressure was 29.95 inches and steady. At State College, it was partly sunny. The temperature was 77 degrees, the dew point 61, and the relative humidity 57%. The wind was north at 10 miles an hour. The pressure was 29.93 inches and rising. Now, a few other local conditions: Johnstown, cloudy 71, Dubois, partly sunny 74, Latrobe, mostly sunny 79, Pittsburgh, mostly sunny 79, Bradford, cloudy 72. To the south and east, York, partly sunny 79, Selins Grove, partly sunny 78, Harrisburg, partly sunny 79, Philadelphia, cloudy 81, Baltimore, partly sunny 80, Washington, D.C., partly sunny 83. Once again, in Altoona, it was 78 degrees under partly sunny skies. And at State College, it was 77 degrees under partly sunny skies. This is NOAA Weather Radio, All Hazards Station WNG 589. 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Here's the hazardous weather outlook for the following counties: Bedford, Blair, Cambria, and Huntingdon. For today and tonight, no hazardous weather is expected at this time. And now the extended outlook for the period Friday through Wednesday. The probability for widespread hazardous weather is low.
Deep low pressure over Long Island early this morning will drift slowly to the east today, reaching Cape Cod this afternoon and the Gulf of Maine tonight. A few showers, bands of showers will still spiral south on the backside of this low, affecting the north central mountains, middle Susquehanna Valley and Poconos of northeastern Pennsylvania today, while dry conditions with partly to mostly sunny skies and comfortable temperatures and humidity will be found across the remainder of central and western Pennsylvania today and again on Friday. Afternoon highs will range from the low 70s across the higher terrain of northern Pennsylvania to the low 80s across the southern valleys. Lows tonight will vary from the upper 40s in the colder valleys of the Northwest Mountains, to the mid-60s in the greater Philly areas. High temperatures Friday will jump by 4 to 6 degrees, day over day. Northwest winds today will be moderately gusty and in the upper teens to low 20s miles per hour range. Mid and high clouds will increase Friday night and Saturday, but rain should hold off across the region until Saturday night. The next chance for widespread rainfall arrives Saturday night and continues through Sunday. Here is the latest National Weather Service forecast for Blair and Bedford counties, including the city of Altoona. This afternoon, partly sunny. Near steady temperature in the mid-70s. Northwest winds 10 to 15 miles an hour. Tonight, partly cloudy through 10 p.m. then clearing. Patchy fog after 4 a.m. Lows in the mid-50s. Northwest winds 5 to 10 miles an hour. Friday, patchy fog before 8 a.m. Sunny. Highs in the lower 80s. Northwest winds around 5 miles an hour. Friday night, partly cloudy through 10 p.m., then becoming mostly cloudy. Lows in the lower 60s. Northwest winds around 5 miles an hour, becoming southwest after midnight. Here is the latest National Weather Service forecast for Cambria County, including the city of Johnstown. This afternoon, partly sunny. Near steady temperature in the mid-70s. Northwest winds 10 to 15 miles an hour. Tonight, partly cloudy through 10 p.m. then clearing. Areas of fog between 2 a.m. and 4 a.m. Patchy fog after 4 a.m. Lows in the mid-50s. Northwest winds 5 to 10 miles an hour. Friday, patchy fog before 8 a.m. Sunny. Highs in the upper 70s. West winds around 5 miles an hour. Friday night, partly cloudy through 10 p.m., then becoming mostly cloudy. Lows in the lower 60s. West winds around 5 miles an hour, becoming south after midnight. And now the extended forecast for south central Pennsylvania. Saturday, mostly cloudy. Highs in the mid-80s. Saturday night, showers likely and a slight chance of thunderstorms. Lows in the mid-60s. Chance of rain 60%. Sunday, showers and a chance of thunderstorms. Highs in the upper 70s. Chance of rain 80%. Sunday night, mostly cloudy with a chance of showers and thunderstorms. Lows in the mid-60s. Chance of rain 50%. Monday, partly sunny with a chance of showers and thunderstorms. Highs in the upper 70s. Chance of rain 50%. Monday night, mostly cloudy. Lows in the lower 60s. Tuesday, mostly sunny with a 30% chance of showers. Highs in the upper 70s. Tuesday night, partly cloudy. Lows in the mid-60s. Wednesday, partly sunny with a chance of showers and thunderstorms. Highs in the lower 80s. Chance of rain 50%. The 8 to 14 day outlook, from Thursday, August 6th to Wednesday, August 12th, calls for above normal temperatures and above normal precipitation. Normal high temperatures across central Pennsylvania during this period range from the upper 70s over the Allegheny Mountains to the mid 80s across the lower Susquehanna Valley. Normal lows range from the mid-50s over the Alleghenies to the mid-60s across the lower Susquehanna Valley. Here are the 3 p.m. conditions in the Altoona area. In Altoona, it was partly sunny. The temperature was 78 degrees, the dew point 60, and the relative humidity 53%. The wind was northwest at 13 miles an hour gusting to 20. The pressure was 29.95 inches and steady. At State College, it was partly sunny. The temperature was 77 degrees, the dew point 61, and the relative humidity 57%.
The wind was north at 10 miles an hour. The pressure was 29.93 inches and rising. Now, a few other local conditions: Johnstown, cloudy 71, Dubois, partly sunny 74, La Trobe, mostly sunny 79, Pittsburgh, mostly sunny 79, Bradford, cloudy 72. To the south and east, York, partly sunny 79, Selins Grove, partly sunny 78, Harrisburg, partly sunny 79, Philadelphia, cloudy 81, Baltimore, partly sunny 80, Washington, D.C., partly sunny 83. Once again, in Altoona it was 78 degrees under partly sunny skies. And at State College it was 77 degrees under partly sunny skies. This is NOAA Weather Radio, All Hazards Station WNG 589. Serving South Central Pennsylvania, and originating from the National Weather Service Office in State College. Here's the hazardous weather outlook for the following counties: Bedford, Blair, Cambria, and Huntingdon. For today and tonight, no hazardous weather is expected at this time. And now the extended outlook for the period Friday through Wednesday. The probability for widespread hazardous weather is low. Deep low pressure over Long Island early this morning will drift slowly to the east today, reaching Cape Cod this afternoon and the Gulf of Maine tonight. A few showers, bands of showers will still spiral south on the backside of this low, affecting the north central mountains, middle Susquehanna Valley and Poconos of northeastern Pennsylvania today, while dry conditions with partly to mostly sunny skies and comfortable temperatures and humidity will be found across the remainder of central and western Pennsylvania today and again on Friday. Afternoon highs will range from the low 70s across the higher terrain of northern Pennsylvania to the low 80s across the southern valleys. Lows tonight will vary from the upper 40s in the colder valleys of the northwest mountains to the mid-60s in the greater Philly areas. High temperatures Friday will jump by 4 to 6 day over day. Northwest winds today will be moderately gusty and in the upper teens to low 20s miles per hour range. Mid and high clouds will increase Friday night and Saturday, but rain should hold off across the region until Saturday night. The next chance for widespread rainfall arrives Saturday night and continues through Sunday. Here is the latest National Weather Service forecast for Blair and Bedford counties, including the city of Altoona. This afternoon, partly sunny. Near steady temperature in the mid-70s. Northwest winds 10 to 15 miles an hour. Tonight, partly cloudy through 10 p.m. then clearing. Patchy fog after 4 a.m. Lows in the mid-50s. Northwest winds 5 to 10 miles an hour. Friday, patchy fog before 8 a.m. Sunny. Highs in the lower 80s. Northwest winds around 5 miles an hour. Friday night, partly cloudy through 10 p.m., then becoming mostly cloudy. Lows in the lower 60s. Northwest winds around 5 miles an hour, becoming southwest after midnight. Here is the latest National Weather Service forecast for Cambria County, including the city of Johnstown. This afternoon, partly sunny. Near steady temperature in the mid-70s. Northwest winds 10 to 15 miles an hour. Tonight, partly cloudy through 10 p.m. then clearing. Areas of fog between 2 a.m. and 4 a.m. Patchy fog after 4 a.m. Lows in the mid-50s. Northwest winds 5 to 10 miles an hour. Friday, patchy fog before 8 a.m. Sunny. Highs in the upper 70s. West winds around 5 miles an hour. Friday night, partly cloudy through 10 p.m., then becoming mostly cloudy. Lows in the lower 60s. West winds around 5 miles an hour, becoming south after midnight. And now the extended forecast for South Central Pennsylvania. Saturday, mostly cloudy. Highs in the mid-80s. Saturday night, showers likely and a slight chance of thunderstorms. Lows in the mid-60s. Chance of rain 60%. Sunday, showers and a chance of thunderstorms. Highs in the upper 70s. Chance of rain 80%. Sunday night, mostly cloudy with a chance of showers and thunderstorms. Lows in the mid-60s. Chance of rain 50%. Monday, partly sunny with a chance of showers and thunderstorms. Highs in the upper 70s. Chance of rain 50%. Monday night, mostly cloudy. Lows in the lower 60s.
Tuesday, mostly sunny with a 30% chance of showers. Highs in the upper 70s. Tuesday night, partly cloudy. Lows in the mid-60s. Wednesday, partly sunny with a chance of showers and thunderstorms. Highs in the lower 80s. Chance of rain 50%. The 8 to 14 day outlook, from Thursday, August 6th to Wednesday, August 12th, calls for above normal temperatures and above normal precipitation. Normal high temperatures across central Pennsylvania during this period range from the upper 70s over the Allegheny Mountains to the mid-80s across the lower Susquehanna Valley. Normal lows range from the mid-50s over the Alleghenies to the mid-60s across the lower Susquehanna Valley. Here are the 3 p.m. conditions in the Altoona area. In Altoona, it was partly sunny. The temperature was 78 degrees, the dew point 60, and the relative humidity 53%. The wind was northwest at 13 miles an hour gusting to 20. The pressure was 29.95 inches and steady. At State College, it was partly sunny. The temperature was 77 degrees, the dew point 61, and the relative humidity 57%. The wind was north at 10 miles an hour. The pressure was 29.93 inches and rising. Now, a few other local conditions: Johnstown, cloudy 71, DuBois, partly sunny 74, La Trobe, mostly sunny 79, Pittsburgh, mostly sunny 79, Bradford, cloudy 72. To the south and east, York, partly sunny 79, Selins Grove, partly sunny 78, Harrisburg, partly sunny 79, Philadelphia, cloudy 81, Baltimore, partly sunny 80, Washington, D.C., partly sunny 83. Once again, in Altoona, it was 78 degrees under partly sunny skies. And at State College, it was 77 degrees under partly sunny skies. This is NOAA Weather Radio, All Hazards Station WNG 589. 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Here's the hazardous weather outlook for the following counties: Bedford, Blair, Cambria, and Huntingdon. For today and tonight, no hazardous weather is expected at this time. And now the extended outlook for the period Friday through Wednesday. The probability for widespread hazardous weather is low. Deep low pressure over Long Island early this morning will drift slowly to the east today, reaching Cape Cod this afternoon and the Gulf of Maine tonight. A few showers, bands of showers will still spiral south on the backside of this low, affecting the north central mountains, middle Susquehanna Valley and Poconos of northeastern Pennsylvania today, while dry conditions with partly to mostly sunny skies and comfortable temperatures and humidity will be found across the remainder of central and western Pennsylvania today and again on Friday. Afternoon highs will range from the low 70s across the higher terrain of northern Pennsylvania to the low 80s across the southern valleys. Lows tonight will vary from the upper 40s in the colder valleys of the northwest mountains to the mid-60s in the greater Philly areas. High temperatures Friday will jump by 4 to 6 degrees, day over day. Northwest winds today will be moderately gusty and in the upper teens to low 20s miles per hour range. Mid and high clouds will increase Friday night and Saturday, but rain should hold off across the region until Saturday night. The next chance for widespread rainfall arrives Saturday night and continues through Sunday. Here is the latest National Weather Service forecast for Blair and Bedford counties, including the city of Altoona. This afternoon, partly sunny. Near steady temperature in the mid-70s. Northwest winds 10 to 15 miles an hour. Tonight, partly cloudy through 10 p.m. then clearing. Patchy fog after 4 a.m. Lows in the mid-50s. Northwest winds 5 to 10 miles an hour. Friday, patchy fog before 8 a.m. Sunny. Highs in the lower 80s. Northwest winds around 5 miles an hour. Friday night, partly cloudy through 10 p.m., then becoming mostly cloudy. Lows in the lower 60s. Northwest winds around 5 miles an hour, becoming southwest after midnight. Here is the latest National Weather Service forecast for Cambria County, including the city of Johnstown. This afternoon, partly sunny. Near steady temperature in the mid-70s. Northwest winds 10 to 15 miles an hour. Tonight, partly cloudy through 10 p.m. then clearing. Areas of fog between 2 a.m. and 4 a.m. Patchy fog after 4 a.m.
lows in the mid-50s. Northwest winds 5 to 10 miles an hour. Friday, patchy fog before 8 a.m. Sunny. Highs in the upper 70s. West winds around 5 miles an hour. Friday night, partly cloudy through 10 p.m., then becoming mostly cloudy. Lows in the lower 60s. West winds around 5 miles an hour, becoming south after midnight. And now the extended forecast for south central Pennsylvania. Saturday, mostly cloudy. Highs in the mid-80s. Saturday night, showers likely and a slight chance of thunderstorms. Lows in the mid-60s. Chance of rain 60%. Sunday, showers and a chance of thunderstorms. Highs in the upper 70s. Chance of rain 80%. Sunday night, mostly cloudy with a chance of showers and thunderstorms. Lows in the mid-60s. Chance of rain 50%. Monday, partly sunny with a chance of showers and thunderstorms. Highs in the upper 70s. Chance of rain 50%. Monday night, mostly cloudy. Lows in the lower 60s. Tuesday, mostly sunny with a 30% chance of showers. Highs in the upper 70s. Tuesday night, partly cloudy. Lows in the mid-60s. Wednesday, partly sunny with a chance of showers and thunderstorms. Highs in the lower 80s. Chance of rain 50%. The 8 to 14 day outlook, from Thursday, August 6th to Wednesday, August 12th, calls for above normal temperatures and above normal precipitation. Normal high temperatures across central Pennsylvania during this period range from the upper 70s over the Allegheny Mountains to the mid-80s across the lower Susquehanna Valley. Normal lows range from the mid-50s over the Alleghenies to the mid-60s across the lower Susquehanna Valley. Here are the 3 p.m. conditions in the Altoona area. In Altoona, it was partly sunny. The temperature was 78 degrees, the dew point 60, and the relative humidity 53%. The wind was northwest at 13 miles an hour gusting to 20. The pressure was 29.95 inches and steady. At State College, it was partly sunny. The temperature was 77 degrees, the dew point 61, and the relative humidity 57%. The wind was north at 10 miles an hour. The pressure was 29.93 inches and rising. Now, a few other local conditions: Johnstown, cloudy 71, Dubois, partly sunny 74, La Trobe, mostly sunny 79, Pittsburgh, mostly sunny 79, Bradford, cloudy 72. To the south and east, York, partly sunny 79, Selins Grove, partly sunny 78, Harrisburg, partly sunny 79, Philadelphia, cloudy 81, Baltimore, partly sunny 80, Washington, D.C., partly sunny 83. Once again, in Altoona, it was 78 degrees under partly sunny skies. And at State College, it was 77 degrees under partly sunny skies. This is NOAA Weather Radio, All Hazards Station WNG 589. Serving South Central Pennsylvania, and originating from the National Weather Service Office in State College. Here are the 4 p.m. conditions in the Altoona area. In Altoona, it was cloudy. The temperature was 76 degrees, the dew point 59, and the relative humidity 55%. The wind was northwest at 12 miles an hour. The pressure was 29.95 inches and steady. At State College, it was cloudy. The temperature was 77 degrees, the dew point 61, and the relative humidity 57%. The wind was north at 10 miles an hour. The pressure was 29.93 inches and steady. Now, a few other local conditions: Johnstown, cloudy 71, Dubois, mostly sunny 75, La Trobe, mostly sunny 79, Pittsburgh, mostly sunny 81, Erie, sunny 78, Bradford, cloudy 70. To the south and east, York, cloudy 78, Selins Grove, partly sunny 80, Harrisburg, partly sunny 81, Philadelphia, cloudy 82, Baltimore, partly sunny 78, Washington, D.C., partly sunny 85. Once again, in Altoona, it was 76 degrees under cloudy skies. And at State College, it was 77 degrees under cloudy skies. This is NOAA Weather Radio, All Hazards Station WNG 589. 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
Here's the hazardous weather outlook for the following counties: Bedford, Blair, Cambria, and Huntingdon. For today and tonight, no hazardous weather is expected at this time. And now the extended outlook for the period Friday through Wednesday. The probability for widespread hazardous weather is low. Deep low pressure over Long Island early this morning will drift slowly to the east today, reaching Cape Cod this afternoon and the Gulf of Maine tonight. A few showers, bands of showers will still spiral south on the backside of this low, affecting the north central mountains, middle Susquehanna Valley and Poconos of northeastern Pennsylvania today, while dry conditions with partly to mostly sunny skies and comfortable temperatures and humidity will be found across the remainder of central and western Pennsylvania today and again on Friday. Afternoon highs will range from the low 70s across the higher terrain of northern Pennsylvania to the low 80s across the southern valleys. Lows tonight will vary from the upper 40s in the colder valleys of the Northwest Mountains to the mid-60s in the greater Philly areas. High temperatures Friday will jump by 4 to 6 day over day. Northwest winds today will be moderately gusty and in the upper teens to low 20s miles per hour range. Mid and high clouds will increase Friday night and Saturday, but rain should hold off across the region until Saturday night. The next chance for widespread rainfall arrives Saturday night and continues through Sunday. Here is the latest National Weather Service forecast for Blair and Bedford counties, including the city of Altoona. This afternoon, partly sunny. Near steady temperature in the mid-70s. Northwest winds 10 to 15 miles an hour. Tonight, partly cloudy through 10 p.m. then clearing. Patchy fog after 4 a.m. Lows in the mid-50s. Northwest winds 5 to 10 miles an hour. Friday, patchy fog before 8 a.m. Sunny. Highs in the lower 80s. Northwest winds around 5 miles an hour. Friday night, partly cloudy through 10 p.m., then becoming mostly cloudy. Lows in the lower 60s. Northwest winds around 5 miles an hour, becoming southwest after midnight. Here is the latest National Weather Service forecast for Cambria County, including the city of Johnstown. This afternoon, partly sunny. Near steady temperature in the mid-70s. Northwest winds 10 to 15 miles an hour. Tonight, partly cloudy through 10 p.m. then clearing. Areas of fog between 2 a.m. and 4 a.m. Patchy fog after 4 a.m. Lows in the mid-50s. Northwest winds 5 to 10 miles an hour. Friday, patchy fog before 8 a.m. Sunny. Highs in the upper 70s. West winds around 5 miles an hour. Friday night, partly cloudy through 10 p.m., then becoming mostly cloudy. Lows in the lower 60s. West winds around 5 miles an hour, becoming south after midnight. And now the extended forecast for south central Pennsylvania. Saturday, mostly cloudy. Highs in the mid-80s. Saturday night, showers likely and a slight chance of thunderstorms. Lows in the mid-60s. Chance of rain 60%. Sunday, showers and a chance of thunderstorms. Highs in the upper 70s. Chance of rain 80%. Sunday night, mostly cloudy with a chance of showers and thunderstorms. Lows in the mid-60s. Chance of rain 50%. Monday, partly sunny with a chance of showers and thunderstorms. Highs in the upper 70s. Chance of rain 50%. Monday night, mostly cloudy. Lows in the lower 60s. Tuesday, mostly sunny with a 30% chance of showers. Highs in the upper 70s. Tuesday night, partly cloudy. Lows in the mid-60s. Wednesday, partly sunny with a chance of showers and thunderstorms. Highs in the lower 80s. Chance of rain 50%. The 8 to 14 day outlook, from Thursday, August 6th to Wednesday, August 12th, calls for above normal temperatures and above normal precipitation. Normal high temperatures across central Pennsylvania during this period range from the upper 70s over the Allegheny Mountains to the mid-80s across the lower Susquehanna Valley. Normal lows range from the mid-50s over the Alleghenies to the mid-60s across the lower Susquehanna Valley. Here are the 4 p.m. conditions in the Altoona area. In Altoona, it was cloudy. The temperature was 76 degrees, the dew point 59, and the relative humidity 55%.
The wind was northwest at 12 miles an hour. The pressure was 29.95 inches and steady. At State College, it was cloudy. The temperature was 77 degrees, the dew point 61, and the relative humidity 57%. The wind was north at 10 miles an hour. The pressure was 29.93 inches and steady. Now, a few other local conditions: Johnstown, cloudy 71, Du Bois, mostly sunny 75, La Trobe, mostly sunny 79, Pittsburgh, mostly sunny 81, Erie, sunny 78, Bradford, cloudy 70. To the south and east, York, cloudy 78, Selins Grove, partly sunny 80, Harrisburg, partly sunny 81, Philadelphia, cloudy 82, Baltimore, partly sunny 78, Washington, D.C., partly sunny 85. Once again, in Altoona it was 76 degrees under cloudy skies. And at State College it was 77 degrees under cloudy skies. This is NOAA Weather Radio, All Hazards Station WNG 589. Serving South Central Pennsylvania, and originating from the National Weather Service Office in State College. Here are the 4 p.m. conditions in the Altoona area. In Altoona, it was cloudy. The temperature was 76 degrees, the dew point 59, and the relative humidity 55%. The wind was northwest at 12 miles an hour. The pressure was 29.95 inches and steady. At State College, it was cloudy. The temperature was 77 degrees, the dew point 61, and the relative humidity 57%. The wind was north at 10 miles an hour. The pressure was 29.93 inches and steady. Now, a few other local conditions: Johnstown, cloudy 71, Du Bois, mostly sunny 75, La Trobe, mostly sunny 79, Pittsburgh, mostly sunny 81, Erie, sunny 78, Bradford, cloudy 70. To the south and east, York, cloudy 78, Selins Grove, partly sunny 80, Harrisburg, partly sunny 81, Philadelphia, cloudy 82, Baltimore, partly sunny 78, Washington, D.C., partly sunny 85. Once again, in Altoona it was 76 degrees under cloudy skies. And at State College it was 77 degrees under cloudy skies. This is NOAA Weather Radio, All Hazards Station WNG 589. 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Here's the hazardous weather outlook for the following counties: Bedford, Blair, Cambria, and Huntingdon. For today and tonight, no hazardous weather is expected at this time. And now the extended outlook for the period Friday through Wednesday. The probability for widespread hazardous weather is low. Deep low pressure over Long Island early this morning will drift slowly to the east today, reaching Cape Cod this afternoon and the Gulf of Maine tonight. A few showers, bands of showers will still spiral south on the backside of this low, affecting the north central mountains, middle Susquehanna Valley and Poconos of northeastern Pennsylvania today, while dry conditions with partly to mostly sunny skies and comfortable temperatures and humidity will be found across the remainder of central and western Pennsylvania today and again on Friday. Afternoon highs will range from the low 70s across the higher terrain of northern Pennsylvania to the low 80s across the southern valleys. Lows tonight will vary from the upper 40s in the colder valleys of the Northwest Mountains, to the mid-60s in the greater Philly areas. High temperatures Friday will jump by 4 to 6 degrees, day over day. Northwest winds today will be moderately gusty and in the upper teens to low 20s miles per hour range. Mid and high clouds will increase Friday night and Saturday, but rain should hold off across the region until Saturday night. The next chance for widespread rainfall arrives Saturday night and continues through Sunday. Here is the latest National Weather Service forecast for Blair and Bedford counties, including the city of Altoona. This afternoon, partly sunny. Near steady temperature in the mid-70s. Northwest winds 10 to 15 miles an hour. Tonight, partly cloudy through 10 p.m. then clearing. Patchy fog after 4 a.m. Lows in the mid-50s. Northwest winds 5 to 10 miles an hour. Friday, patchy fog before 8 a.m. Sunny. Highs in the lower 80s. Northwest winds around 5 miles an hour. Friday night, partly cloudy through 10 p.m., then becoming mostly cloudy. Lows in the lower 60s. Northwest winds around 5 miles an hour, becoming southwest after midnight.
Here is the latest National Weather Service forecast for Cambria County, including the city of Johnstown. This afternoon, partly sunny. Near steady temperature in the mid-70s. Northwest winds 10 to 15 miles an hour. Tonight, partly cloudy through 10 p.m. then clearing. Areas of fog between 2 a.m. and 4 a.m. Patchy fog after 4 a.m. Lows in the mid-50s. Northwest winds 5 to 10 miles an hour. Friday, patchy fog before 8 a.m. Sunny. Highs in the upper 70s. West winds around 5 miles an hour. Friday night, partly cloudy through 10 p.m., then becoming mostly cloudy. Lows in the lower 60s. West winds around 5 miles an hour, becoming south after midnight. And now the extended forecast for south central Pennsylvania. Saturday, mostly cloudy. Highs in the mid-80s. Saturday night, showers likely and a slight chance of thunderstorms. Lows in the mid-60s. Chance of rain 60%. Sunday, showers and a chance of thunderstorms. Highs in the upper 70s. Chance of rain 80%. Sunday night, mostly cloudy with a chance of showers and thunderstorms. Lows in the mid-60s. Chance of rain 50%. Monday, partly sunny with a chance of showers and thunderstorms. Highs in the upper 70s. Chance of rain 50%. Monday night, mostly cloudy. Lows in the lower 60s. Tuesday, mostly sunny with a 30% chance of showers. Highs in the upper 70s. Tuesday night, partly cloudy. Lows in the mid-60s. Wednesday, partly sunny with a chance of showers and thunderstorms. Highs in the lower 80s. Chance of rain 50%. The 8 to 14 day outlook, from Thursday, August 6th to Wednesday, August 12th, calls for above normal temperatures and above normal precipitation. Normal high temperatures across central Pennsylvania during this period range from the upper 70s over the Allegheny Mountains to the mid-80s across the lower Susquehanna Valley. Normal lows range from the mid-50s over the Alleghenies to the mid-60s across the lower Susquehanna Valley. Here are the 4 p.m. conditions in the Altoona area. In Altoona, it was cloudy. The temperature was 76 degrees, the dew point 59, and the relative humidity 55%. The wind was northwest at 12 miles an hour. The pressure was 29.95 inches and steady. At State College, it was cloudy. The temperature was 77 degrees, the dew point 61, and the relative humidity 57%. The wind was north at 10 miles an hour. The pressure was 29.93 inches and steady. Now, a few other local conditions: Johnstown, cloudy 71, Du Bois, mostly sunny 75, La Trobe, mostly sunny 79, Pittsburgh, mostly sunny 81, Erie, sunny 78, Bradford, cloudy 70. To the south and east, York, cloudy 78, Selins Grove, partly sunny 80, Harrisburg, partly sunny 81, Philadelphia, cloudy 82, Baltimore, partly sunny 78, Washington, D.C., partly sunny 85. Once again, in Altoona, it was 76 degrees under cloudy skies. And at State College, it was 77 degrees under cloudy skies. This is NOAA Weather Radio, All Hazards Station WNG 589. 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Here's the hazardous weather outlook for the following counties: Bedford, Blair, Cambria, and Huntingdon. For today and tonight, no hazardous weather is expected at this time. And now the extended outlook for the period Friday through Wednesday. The probability for widespread hazardous weather is low. Deep low pressure over Long Island early this morning will drift slowly to the east today, reaching Cape Cod this afternoon and the Gulf of Maine tonight. A few showers, bands of showers will still spiral south on the backside of this low, affecting the north central mountains, middle Susquehanna Valley and Poconos of northeastern Pennsylvania today, while dry conditions with partly to mostly sunny skies and comfortable temperatures and humidity will be found across the remainder of central and western Pennsylvania today and again on Friday. Afternoon highs will range from the low 70s across the higher terrain of northern Pennsylvania to the low 80s across the southern valleys. Lows tonight will vary from the upper 40s in the colder valleys of the Northwest Mountains to the mid-60s in the greater Philly areas.
High temperatures Friday will jump by 4 to 6 day over day. Northwest winds today will be moderately gusty and in the upper teens to low 20s miles per hour range. Mid and high clouds will increase Friday night and Saturday, but rain should hold off across the region until Saturday night. The next chance for widespread rainfall arrives Saturday night and continues through Sunday. Here is the latest National Weather Service forecast for Blair and Bedford counties, including the city of Altoona. This afternoon, partly sunny. Near steady temperature in the mid-70s. Northwest winds 10 to 15 miles an hour. Tonight, partly cloudy through 10 p.m. then clearing. Patchy fog after 4 a.m. Lows in the mid-50s. Northwest winds 5 to 10 miles an hour. Friday, patchy fog before 8 a.m. Sunny. Highs in the lower 80s. Northwest winds around 5 miles an hour. Friday night, partly cloudy through 10 p.m., then becoming mostly cloudy. Lows in the lower 60s. Northwest winds around 5 miles an hour, becoming southwest after midnight. Here is the latest National Weather Service forecast for Cambria County, including the city of Johnstown. This afternoon, partly sunny. Near steady temperature in the mid-70s. Northwest winds 10 to 15 miles an hour. Tonight, partly cloudy through 10 p.m. then clearing. Areas of fog between 2 a.m. and 4 a.m. Patchy fog after 4 a.m. Lows in the mid-50s. Northwest winds 5 to 10 miles an hour. Friday, patchy fog before 8 a.m. Sunny. Highs in the upper 70s. West winds around 5 miles an hour. Friday night, partly cloudy through 10 p.m., then becoming mostly cloudy. Lows in the lower 60s. West winds around 5 miles an hour, becoming south after midnight. And now the extended forecast for South Central Pennsylvania. Saturday, mostly cloudy. Highs in the mid-80s. Saturday night, showers likely and a slight chance of thunderstorms. Lows in the mid-60s. Chance of rain 60%. Sunday, showers and a chance of thunderstorms. Highs in the upper 70s. Chance of rain 80%. Sunday night, mostly cloudy with a chance of showers and thunderstorms. Lows in the mid-60s. Chance of rain 50%. Monday, partly sunny with a chance of showers and thunderstorms. Highs in the upper 70s. Chance of rain 50%. Monday night, mostly cloudy. Lows in the lower 60s. Tuesday, mostly sunny with a 30% chance of showers. Highs in the upper 70s. Tuesday night, partly cloudy. Lows in the mid-60s. Wednesday, partly sunny with a chance of showers and thunderstorms. Highs in the lower 80s. Chance of rain 50%. 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Broadcasts originate from the National Weather Service in State College and are transmitted from the tower facilities provided by the Blair County Emergency Management Agency in Frankstown on a frequency of 162.425 MHz. We are located at Innovation Park in State College. 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Properly set weather radios with the alarm device will alert you when severe weather warnings or watches are issued. Programming on this station will be temporarily changed during severe weather to bring you the latest information. Warnings and safety information from the National Weather Service may someday save your life or protect your property. The 8 to 14 day outlook from Thursday, August 6th to Wednesday, August 12th calls for above normal temperatures and above normal precipitation. Normal high temperatures across central Pennsylvania during this period range from the upper 70s over the Allegheny Mountains to the mid-80s across the lower Susquehanna Valley. Normal lows range from the mid-50s over the Alleghenies to the mid-60s across the lower Susquehanna Valley. Here are the 4 p.m. conditions in the Altoona area. In Altoona, it was cloudy. The temperature was 76 degrees, the dew point 59, and the relative humidity 55%. The wind was northwest at 12 miles an hour. The pressure was 29.95 inches and steady. At State College, it was cloudy. The temperature was 77 degrees, the dew point 61, and the relative humidity 57%.
The wind was north at 10 miles an hour. The pressure was 29.93 inches and steady. Now, a few other local conditions: Johnstown, cloudy 71, Dubois, mostly sunny 75, La Trobe, mostly sunny 79, Pittsburgh, mostly sunny 81, Erie, sunny 78, Bradford, cloudy 70. To the south and east, York, cloudy 78, Selams Grove, partly sunny 80, Harrisburg, partly sunny 81, Philadelphia, cloudy 82, Baltimore, partly sunny 78, Washington, D.C., partly sunny 85. Once again, in Altoona it was 76 degrees under cloudy skies. And at State College it was 77 degrees under cloudy skies. 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Here's the hazardous weather outlook for the following counties: Bedford, Blair, Cambria, and Huntingdon. For today and tonight, no hazardous weather is expected at this time. And now the extended outlook for the period Friday through Wednesday. The probability for widespread hazardous weather is low. Deep low pressure over Long Island early this morning will drift slowly to the east today, reaching Cape Cod this afternoon and the Gulf of Maine tonight. A few showers, bands of showers will still spiral south on the backside of this low, affecting the north central mountains, middle Susquehanna Valley and Poconos of northeastern Pennsylvania today, while dry conditions with partly to mostly sunny skies and comfortable temperatures and humidity will be found across the remainder of central and western Pennsylvania today and again on Friday. Afternoon highs will range from the low 70s across the higher terrain of northern Pennsylvania to the low 80s across the southern valleys. Lows tonight will vary from the upper 40s in the colder valleys of the northwest mountains to the mid-60s in the greater Philly areas. High temperatures Friday will jump by 4 to 6 degrees, day over day. Northwest winds today will be moderately gusty and in the upper teens to low 20s miles per hour range. Mid and high clouds will increase Friday night and Saturday, but rain should hold off across the region until Saturday night. The next chance for widespread rainfall arrives Saturday night and continues through Sunday. Here is the latest National Weather Service forecast for Blair and Bedford counties, including the city of Altoona. This afternoon, partly sunny. Near steady temperature in the mid-70s. Northwest winds 10 to 15 miles an hour. Tonight, partly cloudy through 10 p.m. then clearing. Patchy fog after 4 a.m. Lows in the mid-50s. Northwest winds 5 to 10 miles an hour. Friday, patchy fog before 8 a.m. Sunny. Highs in the lower 80s. Northwest winds around 5 miles an hour. Friday night, partly cloudy through 10 p.m., then becoming mostly cloudy. Lows in the lower 60s. Northwest winds around 5 miles an hour, becoming southwest after midnight. Here is the latest National Weather Service forecast for Cambria County, including the city of Johnstown. This afternoon, partly sunny. Near steady temperature in the mid-70s. Northwest winds 10 to 15 miles an hour. Tonight, partly cloudy through 10 p.m. then clearing. Areas of fog between 2 a.m. and 4 a.m. Patchy fog after 4 a.m. Lows in the mid-50s. Northwest winds 5 to 10 miles an hour. Friday, patchy fog before 8 a.m. Sunny. Highs in the upper 70s. West winds around 5 miles an hour. Friday night, partly cloudy through 10 p.m., then becoming mostly cloudy. Lows in the lower 60s. West winds around 5 miles an hour, becoming south after midnight. And now the extended forecast for South Central Pennsylvania. Saturday, mostly cloudy. Highs in the mid-80s. Saturday night, showers likely and a slight chance of thunderstorms. Lows in the mid-60s. Chance of rain 60%. Sunday, showers and a chance of thunderstorms. Highs in the upper 70s. Chance of rain 80%. Sunday night, mostly cloudy with a chance of showers and thunderstorms. Lows in the mid-60s. Chance of rain 50%. Monday, partly sunny with a chance of showers and thunderstorms. Highs in the upper 70s. Chance of rain 50%. Monday night, mostly cloudy. Lows in the lower 60s.
Tuesday, mostly sunny with a 30% chance of showers. Highs in the upper 70s. Tuesday night, partly cloudy. Lows in the mid-60s. Wednesday, partly sunny with a chance of showers and thunderstorms. Highs in the lower 80s. Chance of rain 50%. The 8 to 14 day outlook, from Friday, August 7th to Thursday, August 13th, calls for above normal temperatures and near normal precipitation. Normal high temperatures across central Pennsylvania during this period range from the upper 70s over the Allegheny Mountains to the mid-80s across the lower Susquehanna Valley. Normal lows range from the mid-50s over the Alleghenies to the mid-60s across the lower Susquehanna Valley. Here are the 4 p.m. conditions in the Altoona area. In Altoona, it was cloudy. The temperature was 76 degrees, the dew point 59, and the relative humidity 55%. The wind was northwest at 12 miles an hour. The pressure was 29.95 inches and steady. At State College, it was cloudy. The temperature was 77 degrees, the dew point 61, and the relative humidity 57%. The wind was north at 10 miles an hour. The pressure was 29.93 inches and steady. Now, a few other local conditions. Johnstown, cloudy 71, Dubois, mostly sunny 75, Latrobe, mostly sunny 79, Pittsburgh, mostly sunny 81, Erie, sunny 78, Bradford, cloudy 70. To the south and east, York, cloudy 78, Selins Grove, partly sunny 80, Harrisburg, partly sunny 81, Philadelphia, cloudy 82, Baltimore, partly sunny 78, Washington, D.C., partly sunny 85. Once again, in Altoona it was 76 degrees under cloudy skies. And at State College it was 77 degrees under cloudy skies. This is NOAA Weather Radio, All Hazards Station WNG 589. 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Here's the hazardous weather outlook for the following counties: Bedford, Blair, Cambria, and Huntingdon. For today and tonight. No hazardous weather is expected at this time. And now the extended outlook for the period Friday through Wednesday. The probability for widespread hazardous weather is low. Deep low pressure over Long Island early this morning will drift slowly to the east today, reaching Cape Cod this afternoon and the Gulf of Maine tonight. A few showers, bands of showers will still spiral south on the backside of this low, affecting the north central mountains, middle Susquehanna Valley and Poconos of northeastern Pennsylvania today, while dry conditions with partly to mostly sunny skies and comfortable temperatures and humidity will be found across the remainder of central and western Pennsylvania today and again on Friday. Afternoon highs will range from the low 70s across the higher terrain of northern Pennsylvania to the low 80s across the southern valleys. Lows tonight will vary from the upper 40s in the colder valleys of the Northwest Mountains to the mid-60s in the greater Philly areas. High temperatures Friday will jump by 4 to 6 degrees, day over day. Northwest winds today will be moderately gusty and in the upper teens to low 20s miles per hour range. Mid and high clouds will increase Friday night and Saturday, but rain should hold off across the region until Saturday night. The next chance for widespread rainfall arrives Saturday night and continues through Sunday. Here is the latest National Weather Service forecast for Blair and Bedford counties, including the city of Altoona. Tonight, partly cloudy through 10 p.m. then clearing. Patchy fog after 4 a.m. Lows in the mid-50s. Northwest winds 5 to 10 miles an hour. Friday, patchy fog before 8 a.m. Sunny. Highs in the lower 80s. Northwest winds around 5 miles an hour. Friday night, partly cloudy through 10 p.m., then becoming mostly cloudy. Lows in the lower 60s. Northwest winds around 5 miles an hour, becoming southwest after midnight. Saturday, partly sunny in the morning, then becoming mostly cloudy. Highs in the mid-80s. South winds 5 to 10 miles an hour. Saturday night, cloudy. A chance of showers and a slight chance of thunderstorms between 8 p.m. and 2 a.m. Showers likely and a slight chance of thunderstorms after 2 a.m. Rainfall amounts around a tenth of an inch. Lows in the mid-60s. Southeast winds 5 to 10 miles an hour with gusts up to 25 miles an hour. Chance of rain 60%.
Here is the latest National Weather Service forecast for Cambria County, including the city of Johnstown. Tonight, partly cloudy through 10 p.m. then clearing. Areas of fog between 2

showers likely and a slight chance of thunderstorms after 2 a.m. Rainfall amounts between a tenth and a quarter of an inch. Lows in the mid-60s. Southeast winds 5 to 10 miles an hour with gusts up to 20 miles an hour. Chance of rain 70%. And now the extended forecast for South Central Pennsylvania. Sunday, showers and a chance of thunderstorms. Highs in the upper 70s. Chance of rain 80%. Sunday night, mostly cloudy with a chance of showers and thunderstorms. Lows in the mid-60s. Chance of rain 50%. Monday, partly sunny with a chance of showers and thunderstorms. Highs in the upper 70s. Chance of rain 50%. Monday night, mostly cloudy. Lows in the lower 60s. Tuesday, mostly sunny with a 30% chance of showers. Highs in the upper 70s. Tuesday night, partly cloudy. Lows in the mid-60s. Wednesday, partly sunny with a chance of showers and thunderstorms. Highs in the lower 80s. Chance of rain 50%. Wednesday night, partly cloudy. Lows in the mid-60s. Thursday, partly sunny with a chance of showers and thunderstorms. Highs in the mid-80s. Chance of rain 40%. The 8 to 14 day outlook, from Friday August 7th to Thursday August 13th, calls for above normal temperatures and near normal precipitation. Normal high temperatures across central Pennsylvania during this period range from the upper 70s over the Allegheny Mountains to the mid-80s across the lower Susquehanna Valley. Normal lows range from the mid-50s over the Alleghenies to the mid-60s across the lower Susquehanna Valley. Here are the 4 p.m. conditions in the Altoona area. In Altoona, it was cloudy. The temperature was 76 degrees, the dew point 59, and the relative humidity 55%. The wind was northwest at 12 miles an hour. The pressure was 29.95 inches and steady. At State College, it was cloudy. The temperature was 77 degrees, the dew point 61, and the relative humidity 57%. The wind was north at 10 miles an hour. The pressure was 29.93 inches and steady. Now, a few other local conditions: Johnstown, cloudy 71, Du Bois, mostly sunny 75, Latrobe, mostly sunny 79, Pittsburgh, mostly sunny 81, Erie, sunny 78, Bradford, cloudy 70. To the south and east, York, cloudy 78, Selins Grove, partly sunny 80, Harrisburg, partly sunny 81, Philadelphia, cloudy 82, Baltimore, partly sunny 78, Washington, D.C., partly sunny 85. Once again, in Altoona it was 76 degrees under cloudy skies. And at State College it was 77 degrees under cloudy skies. 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Here's the hazardous weather outlook for the following counties: Bedford, Blair, Cambria, and Huntingdon. For today and tonight, no hazardous weather is expected at this time. And now the extended outlook for the period Friday through Wednesday. The probability for widespread hazardous weather is low. A few scattered showers continue to move across the northeastern counties of the Commonwealth, but they pose no concern other than some light rain. Lows tonight will vary from the upper 40s in the colder valleys of the Northwest Mountains to the mid-60s in the greater Philly areas. High temperatures Friday will range from the upper 70s to mid to upper 80s. Mid and high clouds will increase Friday night and Saturday, but rain should hold off across the region until Saturday night. The next chance for widespread rainfall arrives Saturday night and continues through Sunday. Here is the latest National Weather Service forecast for Blair and Bedford counties, including the city of Altoona. Tonight, partly cloudy through 10 p.m. then clearing. Patchy fog after 4 a.m. Lows in the mid-50s. Northwest winds 5 to 10 miles an hour. Friday, patchy fog before 8 a.m. Sunny. Highs in the lower 80s. Northwest winds around 5 miles an hour. Friday night, partly cloudy through 10 p.m., then becoming mostly cloudy. Lows in the lower 60s. Northwest winds around 5 miles an hour, becoming southwest after midnight. Saturday, partly sunny in the morning, then becoming mostly cloudy.

is in the mid-80s. South winds 5 to 10 miles an hour. Saturday night, cloudy. A chance of showers and a slight chance of thunderstorms between 8 p.m. and 2 a.m. Showers likely and a slight chance of thunderstorms after 2 a.m. Rainfall amounts around a tenth of an inch. Lows in the mid-60s. Southeast winds 5 to 10 miles an hour with gusts up to 25 miles an hour. Chance of rain 60%. Here is the latest National Weather Service forecast for Cambria County, including the city of Johnstown. Tonight, partly cloudy through 10 p.m. then clearing. Areas of fog between 2 a.m. and 4 a.m. Patchy fog after 4 a.m. Lows in the mid-50s. Northwest winds 5 to 10 miles an hour. Friday, patchy fog before 8 a.m. Sunny. Highs in the upper 70s. West winds around 5 miles an hour. Friday night, partly cloudy through 10 p.m., then becoming mostly cloudy. Lows in the lower 60s. West winds around 5 miles an hour, becoming south after midnight. Saturday, mostly cloudy. Highs in the lower 80s. South winds 5 to 10 miles an hour. Saturday night, cloudy. A slight chance of showers and thunderstorms between 8 p.m. and 2 a.m. Showers likely and a slight chance of thunderstorms after 2 a.m. Rainfall amounts between a tenth and a quarter of an inch. Lows in the mid-60s. Southeast winds 5 to 10 miles an hour with gusts up to 20 miles an hour. Chance of rain 70%. And now the extended forecast for South Central Pennsylvania. Sunday, showers and a chance of thunderstorms. Highs in the upper 70s. Chance of rain 80%. Sunday night, mostly cloudy with a chance of showers and thunderstorms. Lows in the mid-60s. Chance of rain 50%. Monday, partly sunny with a chance of showers and thunderstorms. Highs in the upper 70s. Chance of rain 50%. Monday night, mostly cloudy. Lows in the lower 60s. Tuesday, mostly sunny with a 30% chance of showers. Highs in the upper 70s. Tuesday night, partly cloudy. Lows in the mid-60s. Wednesday, partly sunny with a chance of showers and thunderstorms. Highs in the lower 80s. Chance of rain 50%. Wednesday night, partly cloudy. Lows in the mid-60s. Thursday, partly sunny with a chance of showers and thunderstorms. Highs in the mid-80s. Chance of rain 40%. The 8 to 14 day outlook, from Friday August 7th to Thursday August 13th, calls for above normal temperatures and near normal precipitation. Normal high temperatures across central Pennsylvania during this period range from the upper 70s over the Allegheny Mountains to the mid-80s across the lower Susquehanna Valley. Normal lows range from the mid-50s over the Alleghenies to the mid-60s across the lower Susquehanna Valley. Here are the 4 p.m. conditions in the Altoona area. In Altoona, it was cloudy. The temperature was 76 degrees, the dew point 59, and the relative humidity 55%. The wind was northwest at 12 miles an hour. The pressure was 29.95 inches and steady. At State College, it was cloudy. The temperature was 77 degrees, the dew point 61, and the relative humidity 57%. The wind was north at 10 miles an hour. The pressure was 29.93 inches and steady. Now, a few other local conditions: Johnstown, cloudy 71, Du Bois, mostly sunny 75, La Trobe, mostly sunny 79, Pittsburgh, mostly sunny 81, Erie, sunny 78, Bradford, cloudy 70. To the south and east, York, cloudy 78, Selins Grove, partly sunny 80, Harrisburg, partly sunny 81, Philadelphia, cloudy 82, Baltimore, partly sunny 78, Washington, D.C., partly sunny 85. Once again, in Altoona, it was 76 degrees under cloudy skies. And at State College, it was 77 degrees under cloudy skies. 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Here's the hazardous weather outlook for the following counties: Bedford, Blair, Cambria, and Huntingdon. For today and tonight.
No hazardous weather is expected at this time. And now the extended outlook for the period Friday through Wednesday. The probability for widespread hazardous weather is low. A few scattered showers continue to move across the northeastern counties of the Commonwealth, but they pose no concern other than some light rain. Lows tonight will vary from the upper 40s in the colder valleys of the Northwest Mountains to the mid-60s in the greater Philly areas. High temperatures Friday will range from the upper 70s to mid to upper 80s. Mid and high clouds will increase Friday night and Saturday, but rain should hold off across the region until Saturday night. The next chance for widespread rainfall arrives Saturday night and continues through Sunday. Here is the latest National Weather Service forecast for Blair and Bedford counties, including the city of Altoona. Tonight, partly cloudy through 10 p.m. then clearing. Patchy fog after 4 a.m. Lows in the mid-50s. Northwest winds 5 to 10 miles an hour. Friday, patchy fog before 8 a.m. Sunny. Highs in the lower 80s. Northwest winds around 5 miles an hour. Friday night, partly cloudy through 10 p.m., then becoming mostly cloudy. Lows in the lower 60s. Northwest winds around 5 miles an hour, becoming southwest after midnight. Saturday, partly sunny in the morning, then becoming mostly cloudy. Highs in the mid-80s. South winds 5 to 10 miles an hour. Saturday night, cloudy. A chance of showers and a slight chance of thunderstorms between 8 p.m. and 2 a.m. Showers likely and a slight chance of thunderstorms after 2 a.m. Rainfall amounts around a tenth of an inch. Lows in the mid-60s. Southeast winds 5 to 10 miles an hour with gusts up to 25 miles an hour. Chance of rain 60%. Here is the latest National Weather Service forecast for Cambria County, including the city of Johnstown. Tonight, partly cloudy through 10 p.m. then clearing. Areas of fog between 2 a.m. and 4 a.m. Patchy fog after 4 a.m. Lows in the mid-50s. Northwest winds 5 to 10 miles an hour. Friday, patchy fog before 8 a.m. Sunny. Highs in the upper 70s. West winds around 5 miles an hour. Friday night, partly cloudy through 10 p.m., then becoming mostly cloudy. Lows in the lower 60s. West winds around 5 miles an hour, becoming south after midnight. Saturday, mostly cloudy. Highs in the lower 80s. South winds 5 to 10 miles an hour. Saturday night, cloudy. A slight chance of showers and thunderstorms between 8 p.m. and 2 a.m. Showers likely and a slight chance of thunderstorms after 2 a.m. Rainfall amounts between a tenth and a quarter of an inch. Lows in the mid-60s. Southeast winds 5 to 10 miles an hour with gusts up to 20 miles an hour. Chance of rain 70%. And now the extended forecast for South Central Pennsylvania. Sunday, showers and a chance of thunderstorms. Highs in the upper 70s. Chance of rain 80%. Sunday night, mostly cloudy with a chance of showers and thunderstorms. Lows in the mid-60s. Chance of rain 50%. Monday, partly sunny with a chance of showers and thunderstorms. Highs in the upper 70s. Chance of rain 50%. Monday night, mostly cloudy. Lows in the lower 60s. Tuesday, mostly sunny with a 30% chance of showers. Highs in the upper 70s. Tuesday night, partly cloudy. Lows in the mid-60s. Wednesday, partly sunny with a chance of showers and thunderstorms. Highs in the lower 80s. Chance of rain 50%. Wednesday night, partly cloudy. Lows in the mid-60s. Thursday, partly sunny with a chance of showers and thunderstorms. Highs in the mid-80s. Chance of rain 40%. The 8 to 14 day outlook, from Friday August 7th to Thursday August 13th, calls for above normal temperatures and near normal precipitation. Normal high temperatures across central Pennsylvania during this period range from the upper 70s over the Allegheny Mountains to the mid-80s across the lower Susquehanna Valley. Normal lows range from the mid-50s over the Alleghenies to the mid-60s across the lower Susquehanna Valley. Here are the 4 p.m. conditions in the Altoona area. In Altoona, it was cloudy.
The temperature was 76 degrees, the dew point 59, and the relative humidity 55%. The wind was northwest at 12 miles an hour. The pressure was 29.95 inches and steady. At State College, it was cloudy. The temperature was 77 degrees, the dew point 61, and the relative humidity 57%. The wind was north at 10 miles an hour. The pressure was 29.93 inches and steady. Now, a few other local conditions: Johnstown, cloudy 71, Du Bois, mostly sunny 75, La Trobe, mostly sunny 79, Pittsburgh, mostly sunny 81, Erie, sunny 78, Bradford, cloudy 70. To the south and east, York, cloudy 78, Selins Grove, partly sunny 80, Harrisburg, partly sunny 81, Philadelphia, cloudy 82, Baltimore, partly sunny 78, Washington, D.C., partly sunny 85. Once again, in Altoona it was 76 degrees under cloudy skies. And at State College it was 77 degrees under cloudy skies. This is NOAA Weather Radio, All Hazards Station WNG 589. 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Here's the hazardous weather outlook for the following counties: Bedford, Blair, Cambria, and Huntingdon. For today and tonight, no hazardous weather is expected at this time. And now the extended outlook for the period Friday through Wednesday. The probability for widespread hazardous weather is low. A few scattered showers continue to move across the northeastern counties of the Commonwealth, but they pose no concern other than some light rain. Lows tonight will vary from the upper 40s in the colder valleys of the Northwest Mountains to the mid-60s in the greater Philly areas. High temperatures Friday will range from the upper 70s to mid to upper 80s. Mid and high clouds will increase Friday night and Saturday, but rain should hold off across the region until Saturday night. The next chance for widespread rainfall arrives Saturday night and continues through Sunday. Here is the latest National Weather Service forecast for Blair and Bedford counties, including the city of Altoona. Tonight, partly cloudy through 10 p.m. then clearing. Patchy fog after 4 a.m. Lows in the mid-50s. Northwest winds 5 an hour. Friday, patchy fog before 8 a.m. Sunny. Highs in the lower 80s. Northwest winds around 5 miles an hour. Friday night, partly cloudy through 10 p.m., then becoming mostly cloudy. Lows in the lower 60s. Northwest winds around 5 miles an hour, becoming southwest after midnight. Saturday, partly sunny in the morning, then becoming mostly cloudy. Highs in the mid-80s. South winds 5 to 10 miles an hour. Saturday night, cloudy. A chance of showers and a slight chance of thunderstorms between 8 p.m. and 2 a.m. Showers likely and a slight chance of thunderstorms after 2 a.m. Rainfall amounts around a tenth of an inch. Lows in the mid-60s. Southeast winds 5 to 10 miles an hour with gusts up to 25 miles an hour. Chance of rain 60%. Here is the latest National Weather Service forecast for Cambria County, including the city of Johnstown. Tonight, partly cloudy through 10 p.m. then clearing. Areas of fog between 2 a.m. and 4 a.m. Patchy fog after 4 a.m. Lows in the mid-50s. Northwest winds 5 to 10 miles an hour. Friday, patchy fog before 8 a.m. Sunny. Highs in the upper 70s. West winds around 5 miles an hour. Friday night, partly cloudy through 10 p.m., then becoming mostly cloudy. Lows in the lower 60s. West winds around 5 miles an hour, becoming south after midnight. Saturday, mostly cloudy. Highs in the lower 80s. South winds 5 to 10 miles an hour. Saturday night, cloudy. A slight chance of showers and thunderstorms between 8 p.m. and 2 a.m. Showers likely and a slight chance of thunderstorms after 2 a.m. Rainfall amounts between a tenth and a quarter of an inch. Lows in the mid-60s. Southeast winds 5 to 10 miles an hour with gusts up to 20 miles an hour. Chance of rain 70%. And now the extended forecast for South Central Pennsylvania. Sunday, showers and a chance of thunderstorms. Highs in the upper 70s. Chance of rain 80%.
Sunday night, mostly cloudy with a chance of showers and thunderstorms. Lows in the mid-60s. Chance of rain 50%. Monday, partly sunny with a chance of showers and thunderstorms. Highs in the upper 70s. Chance of rain 50%. Monday night, mostly cloudy. Lows in the lower 60s. Tuesday, mostly sunny with a 30% chance of showers. Highs in the upper 70s. Tuesday night, partly cloudy. Lows in the mid-60s. Wednesday, partly sunny with a chance of showers and thunderstorms. Highs in the lower 80s. Chance of rain 50%. Wednesday night, partly cloudy. Lows in the mid-60s. Thursday, partly sunny with a chance of showers and thunderstorms. Highs in the mid-80s. Chance of rain 40%. The 8 to 14 day outlook, from Friday August 7th to Thursday August 13th, calls for above normal temperatures and near normal precipitation. Normal high temperatures across central Pennsylvania during this period range from the upper 70s over the Allegheny Mountains to the mid-80s across the lower Susquehanna Valley. Normal lows range from the mid-50s over the Alleghenies to the mid-60s across the lower Susquehanna Valley. Here are the 4 p.m. conditions in the Altoona area. In Altoona, it was cloudy. The temperature was 76 degrees, the dew point 59, and the relative humidity 55%. The wind was northwest at 12 miles an hour. The pressure was 29.95 inches and steady. At State College, it was cloudy. The temperature was 77 degrees, the dew point 61, and the relative humidity 57%. The wind was north at 10 miles an hour. The pressure was 29.93 inches and steady. Now, a few other local conditions: Johnstown, cloudy 71, Du Bois, mostly sunny 75, La Trobe, mostly sunny 79, Pittsburgh, mostly sunny 81, Erie, sunny 78, Bradford, cloudy 70. To the south and east, York, cloudy 78, Selins Grove, partly sunny 80, Harrisburg, partly sunny 81, Philadelphia, cloudy 82, Baltimore, partly sunny 78, Washington, D.C., partly sunny 85. Once again, in Altoona, it was 76 degrees under cloudy skies. And at State College, it was 77 degrees under cloudy skies. 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Here's the hazardous weather outlook for the following counties: Bedford, Blair, Cambria, and Huntingdon. For today and tonight, no hazardous weather is expected at this time. And now the extended outlook for the period Friday through Wednesday. The probability for widespread hazardous weather is low. A few scattered showers continue to move across the northeastern counties of the Commonwealth, but they pose no concern other than some light rain. Lows tonight will vary from the upper 40s in the colder valleys of the Northwest Mountains to the mid-60s in the greater Philly areas. High temperatures Friday will range from the upper 70s to mid to upper 80s. Mid and high clouds will increase Friday night and Saturday, but rain should hold off across the region until Saturday night. The next chance for widespread rainfall arrives Saturday night and continues through Sunday. Here is the latest National Weather Service forecast for Blair and Bedford counties, including the city of Altoona. Tonight, partly cloudy through 10 p.m. then clearing. Patchy fog after 4 a.m. Lows in the mid-50s. Northwest winds 5 to 10 miles an hour. Friday, patchy fog before 8 a.m. Sunny. Highs in the lower 80s. Northwest winds around 5 miles an hour. Friday night, partly cloudy through 10 p.m., then becoming mostly cloudy. Lows in the lower 60s. Northwest winds around 5 miles an hour, becoming southwest after midnight. Saturday, partly sunny in the morning, then becoming mostly cloudy. Highs in the mid-80s. South winds 5 to 10 miles an hour. Saturday night, cloudy. A chance of showers and a slight chance of thunderstorms between 8 p.m. and 2 a.m. Showers likely and a slight chance of thunderstorms after 2 a.m. Rainfall amounts around a tenth of an inch. Lows in the mid-60s. Southeast winds 5 to 10 miles an hour with gusts up to 25 miles an hour. Chance of rain 60%.
Here is the latest National Weather Service forecast for Cambria County, including the city of Johnstown. Tonight, partly cloudy through 10 p.m. then clearing. Areas of fog between 2 a.m. and 4 a.m. Patchy fog after 4 a.m. Lows in the mid-50s. Northwest winds 5 to 10 miles an hour. Friday, patchy fog before 8 a.m. Sunny. Highs in the upper 70s. West winds around 5 miles an hour. Friday night, partly cloudy through 10 p.m., then becoming mostly cloudy. Lows in the lower 60s. West winds around 5 miles an hour, becoming south after midnight. Saturday, mostly cloudy. Highs in the lower 80s. South winds 5 to 10 miles an hour. Saturday night, cloudy. A slight chance of showers and thunderstorms between 8 p.m. and 2 a.m. Showers likely and a slight chance of thunderstorms after 2 a.m. Rainfall amounts between a tenth and a quarter of an inch. Lows in the mid-60s. Southeast winds 5 to 10 miles an hour with gusts up to 20 miles an hour. Chance of rain 70%. And now the extended forecast for South Central Pennsylvania. Sunday, showers and a chance of thunderstorms. Highs in the upper 70s. Chance of rain 80%. Sunday night, mostly cloudy with a chance of showers and thunderstorms. Lows in the mid-60s. Chance of rain 50%. Monday, partly sunny with a chance of showers and thunderstorms. Highs in the upper 70s. Chance of rain 50%. Monday night, mostly cloudy. Lows in the lower 60s. Tuesday, mostly sunny with a 30% chance of showers. Highs in the upper 70s. Tuesday night, partly cloudy. Lows in the mid-60s. Wednesday, partly sunny with a chance of showers and thunderstorms. Highs in the lower 80s. Chance of rain 50%. Wednesday night, partly cloudy. Lows in the mid-60s. Thursday, partly sunny with a chance of showers and thunderstorms. Highs in the mid-80s. Chance of rain 40%. The 8 to 14 day outlook, from Friday August 7th to Thursday August 13th, calls for above normal temperatures and near normal precipitation. Normal high temperatures across central Pennsylvania during this period range from the upper 70s over the Allegheny Mountains to the mid-80s across the lower Susquehanna Valley. Normal lows range from the mid-50s over the Alleghenies to the mid-60s across the lower Susquehanna Valley. Here are the 5 p.m. conditions in the Altoona area. In Altoona, it was cloudy. The temperature was 76 degrees, the dew point 58, and the relative humidity 53%. The wind was northwest at 10 miles an hour gusting to 21. The pressure was 29.96 inches and rising. At State College, it was cloudy. The temperature was 75 degrees, the dew point 63, and the relative humidity 64%. The wind was north at 7 miles an hour. The pressure was 29.94 inches and rising. Now, a few other local conditions: Johnstown, partly sunny 74, DuBois, partly sunny 76, Pittsburgh mostly sunny 81, Erie, sunny 78, Bradford cloudy 70. To the south and east, York, partly sunny 81, Selins Grove cloudy 77, Harrisburg partly sunny 80, Philadelphia cloudy 81, Baltimore partly sunny 79, Washington D.C. partly sunny 83. Once again, in Altoona it was 76 degrees under cloudy skies. And at State College it was 75 degrees under cloudy skies. 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Here's the hazardous weather outlook for the following counties: Bedford, Blair, Cambria, and Huntingdon. For today and tonight, no hazardous weather is expected at this time. And now the extended outlook for the period Friday through Wednesday. The probability for widespread hazardous weather is low. A few scattered showers continue to move across the northeastern counties of the Commonwealth, but they pose no concern other than some light rain. Lows tonight will vary from the upper 40s in the colder valleys of the Northwest Mountains to the mid-60s in the greater Philly areas. High temperatures Friday will range from the upper 70s to mid to upper 80s.
Mid and high clouds will increase Friday night and Saturday, but rain should hold off across the region until Saturday night. The next chance for widespread rainfall arrives Saturday night and continues through Sunday. Here is the latest National Weather Service forecast for Blair and Bedford counties, including the city of Altoona. Tonight, partly cloudy through 10 p.m. then clearing. Patchy fog after 4 a.m. Lows in the mid-50s. Northwest winds 5 to 10 miles an hour. Friday, patchy fog before 8 a.m. Sunny. Highs in the lower 80s. Northwest winds around 5 miles an hour. Friday night, partly cloudy through 10 p.m., then becoming mostly cloudy. Lows in the lower 60s. Northwest winds around 5 miles an hour, becoming southwest after midnight. Saturday, partly sunny in the morning, then becoming mostly cloudy. Highs in the mid-80s. South winds 5 to 10 miles an hour. Saturday night, cloudy. A chance of showers and a slight chance of thunderstorms between 8 p.m. and 2 a.m. Showers likely and a slight chance of thunderstorms after 2 a.m. Rainfall amounts around a tenth of an inch. Lows in the mid-60s. Southeast winds 5 to 10 miles an hour with gusts up to 25 miles an hour. Chance of rain 60%. Here is the latest National Weather Service forecast for Cambria County, including the city of Johnstown. Tonight, partly cloudy through 10 p.m. then clearing. Areas of fog between 2 a.m. and 4 a.m. Patchy fog after 4 a.m. Lows in the mid-50s. Northwest winds 5 to 10 miles an hour. Friday, patchy fog before 8 a.m. Sunny. Highs in the upper 70s. West winds around 5 miles an hour. Friday night, partly cloudy through 10 p.m., then becoming mostly cloudy. Lows in the lower 60s. West winds around 5 miles an hour, becoming south after midnight. Saturday, mostly cloudy. Highs in the lower 80s. South winds 5 to 10 miles an hour. Saturday night, cloudy. A slight chance of showers and thunderstorms between 8 p.m. and 2 a.m. Showers likely and a slight chance of thunderstorms after 2 a.m. Rainfall amounts between a tenth and a quarter of an inch. Lows in the mid-60s. Southeast winds 5 to 10 miles an hour with gusts up to 20 miles an hour. Chance of rain 70%. And now the extended forecast for South Central Pennsylvania. Sunday, showers and a chance of thunderstorms. Highs in the upper 70s. Chance of rain 80%. Sunday night, mostly cloudy with a chance of showers and thunderstorms. Lows in the mid-60s. Chance of rain 50%. Monday, partly sunny with a chance of showers and thunderstorms. Highs in the upper 70s. Chance of rain 50%. Monday night, mostly cloudy. Lows in the lower 60s. Tuesday, mostly sunny with a 30% chance of showers. Highs in the upper 70s. Tuesday night, partly cloudy. Lows in the mid-60s. Wednesday, partly sunny with a chance of showers and thunderstorms. Highs in the lower 80s. Chance of rain 50%. Wednesday night, partly cloudy. Lows in the mid-60s. Thursday, partly sunny with a chance of showers and thunderstorms. Highs in the mid-80s. Chance of rain 40%. The 8 to 14 day outlook, from Friday, August 7th to Thursday, August 13th, calls for above normal temperatures and near normal precipitation. Normal high temperatures across central Pennsylvania during this period range from the upper 70s over the Allegheny Mountains to the mid-80s across the lower Susquehanna Valley. Normal lows range from the mid-50s over the Alleghenies to the mid-60s across the lower Susquehanna Valley. Here are the 5 p.m. conditions in the Altoona area. In Altoona, it was cloudy. The temperature was 76 degrees, the dew point 58, and the relative humidity 53%. The wind was northwest at 10 miles an hour gusting to 21. The pressure was 29.96 inches and rising. At State College, it was cloudy. The temperature was 75 degrees, the dew point 63, and the relative humidity 64%. The wind was north at 7 miles an hour. The pressure was 29.94 inches and rising.
Now, a few other local conditions. Johnstown, partly sunny 74. DuBois, partly sunny 76. Pittsburgh, mostly sunny 81. Erie, sunny 78. Bradford, cloudy 70. To the south and east, York, partly sunny 81, Selins Grove cloudy 77, Harrisburg partly sunny 80, Philadelphia cloudy 81, Baltimore partly sunny 79, Washington DC partly sunny 83. Once again, in Altoona it was 76 degrees under cloudy skies. And at State College it was 75 degrees under cloudy skies. This is NOAA Weather Radio, All Hazards Station WNG 589. Serving South Central Pennsylvania, and originating from the National Weather Service Office in State College. Here are the 5 p.m. conditions in the Altoona area. In Altoona, it was cloudy. The temperature was 76 degrees, the dew point 58, and the relative humidity 53%. The wind was northwest at 10 miles an hour gusting to 21. The pressure was 29.96 inches and rising. At State College, it was cloudy. The temperature was 75 degrees, the dew point 63, and the relative humidity 64%. The wind was north at 7 miles an hour. The pressure was 29.94 inches and rising. Now, a few other local conditions. Johnstown, partly sunny 74. DuBois, partly sunny 76. Latrobe, sunny 81. Pittsburgh, mostly sunny 81. Erie, sunny 78. Bradford, cloudy 70. To the south and east, York, partly sunny 81, Selins Grove cloudy 77, Harrisburg partly sunny 80, Philadelphia cloudy 81, Baltimore partly sunny 79, Washington DC partly sunny 83. Once again, in Altoona it was 76 degrees under cloudy skies. And at State College it was 75 degrees under cloudy skies. 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Here's the hazardous weather outlook for the following counties: Bedford, Blair, Cambria, and Huntingdon. For today and tonight, no hazardous weather is expected at this time. And now the extended outlook for the period Friday through Wednesday. The probability for widespread hazardous weather is low. A few scattered showers continue to move across the northeastern counties of the Commonwealth, but they pose no concern other than some light rain. Lows tonight will vary from the upper 40s in the colder valleys of the Northwest Mountains to the mid-60s in the greater Philly areas. High temperatures Friday will range from the upper 70s to mid to upper 80s. Mid and high clouds will increase Friday night and Saturday, but rain should hold off across the region until Saturday night. The next chance for widespread rainfall arrives Saturday night and continues through Sunday. Here is the latest National Weather Service forecast for Blair and Bedford counties, including the city of Altoona. Tonight, partly cloudy through 10 p.m. then clearing. Patchy fog after 4 a.m. Lows in the mid-50s. Northwest winds 5 to 10 miles an hour. Friday, patchy fog before 8 a.m. Sunny. Highs in the lower 80s. Northwest winds around 5 miles an hour. Friday night, partly cloudy through 10 p.m., then becoming mostly cloudy. Lows in the lower 60s. Northwest winds around 5 miles an hour, becoming southwest after midnight. Saturday, partly sunny in the morning, then becoming mostly cloudy. Highs in the mid-80s. South winds 5 to 10 miles an hour. Saturday night, cloudy. A chance of showers and a slight chance of thunderstorms between 8 p.m. and 2 a.m. Showers likely and a slight chance of thunderstorms after 2 a.m. Rainfall amounts around a tenth of an inch. Lows in the mid-60s. Southeast winds 5 to 10 miles an hour with gusts up to 25 miles an hour. Chance of rain 60%. Here is the latest National Weather Service forecast for Cambria County, including the city of Johnstown. Tonight, partly cloudy through 10 p.m. then clearing. Areas of fog between 2 a.m. and 4 a.m. Patchy fog after 4 a.m. Lows in the mid-50s. Northwest winds 5 to 10 miles an hour. Friday, patchy fog before 8 a.m. Sunny. Highs in the upper 70s. West winds around 5 miles an hour.
Friday night, partly cloudy through 10 p.m., then becoming mostly cloudy. Lows in the lower 60s. West winds around 5 miles an hour, becoming south after midnight. Saturday, mostly cloudy. Highs in the lower 80s. South winds 5 to 10 miles an hour. Saturday night, cloudy. A slight chance of showers and thunderstorms between 8 p.m. and 2 a.m. Showers likely and a slight chance of thunderstorms after 2 a.m. Rainfall amounts between a tenth and a quarter of an inch. Lows in the mid-60s. Southeast winds 5 to 10 miles an hour with gusts up to 20 miles an hour. Chance of rain 70%. And now the extended forecast for South Central Pennsylvania. Sunday, showers and a chance of thunderstorms. Highs in the upper 70s. Chance of rain 80%. Sunday night, mostly cloudy with a chance of showers and thunderstorms. Lows in the mid-60s. Chance of rain 50%. Monday, partly sunny with a chance of showers and thunderstorms. Highs in the upper 70s. Chance of rain 50%. Monday night, mostly cloudy. Lows in the lower 60s. Tuesday, mostly sunny with a 30% chance of showers. Highs in the upper 70s. Tuesday night, partly cloudy. Lows in the mid-60s. Wednesday, partly sunny with a chance of showers and thunderstorms. Highs in the lower 80s. Chance of rain 50%. Wednesday night, partly cloudy. Lows in the mid-60s. Thursday, partly sunny with a chance of showers and thunderstorms. Highs in the mid-80s. Chance of rain 40%. The 8 to 14 day outlook, from Friday, August 7th to Thursday, August 13th, calls for above normal temperatures and near normal precipitation. Normal high temperatures across central Pennsylvania during this period range from the upper 70s over the Allegheny Mountains to the mid-80s across the lower Susquehanna Valley. Normal lows range from the mid-50s over the Alleghenies to the mid-60s across the lower Susquehanna Valley. Here are the 5 p.m. conditions in the Altoona area. In Altoona, it was cloudy. The temperature was 76 degrees, the dew point 58, and the relative humidity 53%. The wind was northwest at 10 miles an hour gusting to 21. The pressure was 29.96 inches and rising. At State College, it was cloudy. The temperature was 75 degrees, the dew point 63, and the relative humidity 64%. The wind was north at 7 miles an hour. The pressure was 29.94 inches and rising. Now, a few other local conditions: Johnstown, partly sunny 74, Du Bois, partly sunny 76, La Trobe, sunny 81, Pittsburgh mostly sunny 81, Erie, sunny 78, Bradford cloudy 70. To the south and east, York, partly sunny 81, Selins Grove cloudy 77, Harrisburg partly sunny 80, Philadelphia cloudy 81, Baltimore partly sunny 79, Washington DC partly sunny 83. Once again, in Altoona it was 76 degrees under cloudy skies. And at State College it was 75 degrees under cloudy skies. 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Here's the hazardous weather outlook for the following counties: Bedford, Blair, Cambria, and Huntingdon. For today and tonight, no hazardous weather is expected at this time. And now the extended outlook for the period Friday through Wednesday. The probability for widespread hazardous weather is low. A few scattered showers continue to move across the northeastern counties of the Commonwealth, but they pose no concern other than some light rain. Lows tonight will vary from the upper 40s in the colder valleys of the Northwest Mountains to the mid-60s in the greater Philly areas. High temperatures Friday will range from the upper 70s to mid to upper 80s. Mid and high clouds will increase Friday night and Saturday, but rain should hold off across the region until Saturday night. The next chance for widespread rainfall arrives Saturday night and continues through Sunday. Here is the latest National Weather Service forecast for Blair and Bedford counties, including the city of Altoona. Tonight, partly cloudy through 10 p.m. then clearing. Patchy fog after 4 a.m. Lows in the mid-50s. Northwest winds 5 to 10 miles an hour.
Friday, patchy fog before 8 a.m. Sunny. Highs in the lower 80s. Northwest winds around 5 miles an hour. Friday night, partly cloudy through 10 p.m., then becoming mostly cloudy. Lows in the lower 60s. Northwest winds around 5 miles an hour, becoming southwest after midnight. Saturday, partly sunny in the morning, then becoming mostly cloudy. Highs in the mid-80s. South winds 5 to 10 miles an hour. Saturday night, cloudy. A chance of showers and a slight chance of thunderstorms between 8 p.m. and 2 a.m. Showers likely and a slight chance of thunderstorms after 2 a.m. Rainfall amounts around a tenth of an inch. Lows in the mid-60s. Southeast winds 5 to 10 miles an hour with gusts up to 25 miles an hour. Chance of rain 60%. Here is the latest National Weather Service forecast for Cambria County, including the city of Johnstown. Tonight, partly cloudy through 10 p.m. then clearing. Areas of fog between 2 a.m. and 4 a.m. Patchy fog after 4 a.m. Lows in the mid-50s. Northwest winds 5 to 10 miles an hour. Friday, patchy fog before 8 a.m. Sunny. Highs in the upper 70s. West winds around 5 miles an hour. Friday night, partly cloudy through 10 p.m., then becoming mostly cloudy. Lows in the lower 60s. West winds around 5 miles an hour, becoming south after midnight. Saturday, mostly cloudy. Highs in the lower 80s. South winds 5 to 10 miles an hour. Saturday night, cloudy. A slight chance of showers and thunderstorms between 8 p.m. and 2 a.m. Showers likely and a slight chance of thunderstorms after 2 a.m. Rainfall amounts between a tenth and a quarter of an inch. Lows in the mid-60s. Southeast winds 5 to 10 miles an hour with gusts up to 20 miles an hour. Chance of rain 70%. And now the extended forecast for South Central Pennsylvania. Sunday, showers and a chance of thunderstorms. Highs in the upper 70s. Chance of rain 80%. Sunday night, mostly cloudy with a chance of showers and thunderstorms. Lows in the mid-60s. Chance of rain 50%. Monday, partly sunny with a chance of showers and thunderstorms. Highs in the upper 70s. Chance of rain 50%. Monday night, mostly cloudy. Lows in the lower 60s. Tuesday, mostly sunny with a 30% chance of showers. Highs in the upper 70s. Tuesday night, partly cloudy. Lows in the mid-60s. Wednesday, partly sunny with a chance of showers and thunderstorms. Highs in the lower 80s. Chance of rain 50%. Wednesday night, partly cloudy. Lows in the mid-60s. Thursday, partly sunny with a chance of showers and thunderstorms. Highs in the mid-80s. Chance of rain 40%. 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Broadcasts originate from the National Weather Service and State College and are transmitted from the tower facilities provided by the Blair County Emergency Management Agency in Frankstown on a frequency of 162.425 MHz. We are located at Innovation Park in State College. 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Properly set weather radios, with the alarm device, will alert you when severe weather warnings or watches are issued. Programming on this station will be temporarily changed during severe weather, to bring you the latest information. Warnings and safety information from the National Weather Service may someday save your life or protect your property. The 8 to 14 day outlook, from Friday August 7th to Thursday August 13th, calls for above normal temperatures and near normal precipitation. Normal high temperatures across central Pennsylvania during this period range from the upper 70s over the Allegheny Mountains to the mid-80s across the lower Susquehanna Valley. Normal lows range from the mid-50s over the Alleghenies to the mid-60s across the lower Susquehanna Valley. Here are the 5 p.m. conditions in the Altoona area. In Altoona, it was cloudy. The temperature was 76 degrees, the dew point 58, and the relative humidity 53%. The wind was northwest at 10 miles an hour gusting to 21. The pressure was 29.96 inches and rising. At State College, it was cloudy.
The temperature was 75 degrees, the dew point 63, and the relative humidity 64%. The wind was north at 7 miles an hour. The pressure was 29.94 inches and rising. Now, a few other local conditions: Johnstown, partly sunny 74, Dubois, partly sunny 76, La Trobe, sunny 81, Pittsburgh, mostly sunny 81, Erie, sunny 78, Bradford, cloudy 70. To the south and east, York, partly sunny 81, Selins Grove, cloudy 77, Harrisburg, partly sunny 80, Philadelphia, cloudy 81, Baltimore, partly sunny 79, Washington, D.C., partly sunny 83. Once again, in Altoona it was 76 degrees under cloudy skies. And at State College it was 75 degrees under cloudy skies. This is NOAA Weather Radio, All Hazards Station WNG 589. 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Here's the hazardous weather outlook for the following counties: Bedford, Blair, Cambria, and Huntingdon. For today and tonight, no hazardous weather is expected at this time. And now the extended outlook for the period Friday through Wednesday. The probability for widespread hazardous weather is low. A few scattered showers continue to move across the northeastern counties of the Commonwealth, but they pose no concern other than some light rain. Lows tonight will vary from the upper 40s in the colder valleys of the Northwest Mountains to the mid-60s in the greater Philly areas. High temperatures Friday will range from the upper 70s to mid to upper 80s. Mid and high clouds will increase Friday night and Saturday, but rain should hold off across the region until Saturday night. The next chance for widespread rainfall arrives Saturday night and continues through Sunday. Here is the latest National Weather Service forecast for Blair and Bedford counties, including the city of Altoona. Tonight, partly cloudy through 10 p.m. then clearing. Patchy fog after 4 a.m. Lows in the mid-50s. Northwest winds 5 to 10 miles an hour. Friday, patchy fog before 8 a.m. Sunny. Highs in the lower 80s. Northwest winds around 5 miles an hour. Friday night, partly cloudy through 10 p.m., then becoming mostly cloudy. Lows in the lower 60s. Northwest winds around 5 miles an hour, becoming southwest after midnight. Saturday, partly sunny in the morning, then becoming mostly cloudy. Highs in the mid-80s. South winds 5 to 10 miles an hour. Saturday night, cloudy. A chance of showers and a slight chance of thunderstorms between 8 p.m. and 2 a.m. Showers likely and a slight chance of thunderstorms after 2 a.m. Rainfall amounts around a tenth of an inch. Lows in the mid-60s. Southeast winds 5 to 10 miles an hour with gusts up to 25 miles an hour. Chance of rain 60%. Here is the latest National Weather Service forecast for Cambria County, including the city of Johnstown. Tonight, partly cloudy through 10 p.m. then clearing. Areas of fog between 2 a.m. and 4 a.m. Patchy fog after 4 a.m. Lows in the mid-50s. Northwest winds 5 to 10 miles an hour. Friday, patchy fog before 8 a.m. Sunny. Highs in the upper 70s. West winds around 5 miles an hour. Friday night, partly cloudy through 10 p.m., then becoming mostly cloudy. Lows in the lower 60s. West winds around 5 miles an hour, becoming south after midnight. Saturday, mostly cloudy. Highs in the lower 80s. South winds 5 to 10 miles an hour. Saturday night, cloudy. A slight chance of showers and thunderstorms between 8 p.m. and 2 a.m. Showers likely and a slight chance of thunderstorms after 2 a.m. Rainfall amounts between a tenth and a quarter of an inch. Lows in the mid-60s. Southeast winds 5 to 10 miles an hour with gusts up to 20 miles an hour. Chance of rain 70%. And now the extended forecast for South Central Pennsylvania. Sunday, showers and a chance of thunderstorms. Highs in the upper 70s. Chance of rain 80%. Sunday night, mostly cloudy with a chance of showers and thunderstorms. Lows in the mid-60s. Chance of rain 50%. Monday, partly sunny with a chance of showers and thunderstorms. Highs in the upper 70s. Chance of rain 50%.
Monday night, mostly cloudy. Lows in the lower 60s. Tuesday, mostly sunny with a 30% chance of showers. Highs in the upper 70s. Tuesday night, partly cloudy. Lows in the mid 60s. Wednesday, partly sunny with a chance of showers and thunderstorms. Highs in the lower 80s. Chance of rain 50%. Wednesday night, partly cloudy. Lows in the mid 60s. Thursday, partly sunny with a chance of showers and thunderstorms. Highs in the mid 80s. Chance of rain 40%. The 8 to 14 day outlook, from Friday, August 7th to Thursday, August 13th, calls for above normal temperatures and near normal precipitation. Normal high temperatures across central Pennsylvania during this period range from the upper 70s over the Allegheny Mountains to the mid 80s across the lower Susquehanna Valley. Normal lows range from the mid 50s over the Alleghenies to the mid 60s across the lower Susquehanna Valley. Here are the 5 p.m. conditions in the Altoona area. In Altoona, it was cloudy. The temperature was 76 degrees, the dew point 58, and the relative humidity 53%. The wind was northwest at 10 miles an hour gusting to 21. The pressure was 29.96 inches and rising. At State College, it was cloudy. The temperature was 75 degrees, the dew point 63, and the relative humidity 64%. The wind was north at 7 miles an hour. The pressure was 29.94 inches and rising. Now, a few other local conditions: Johnstown, partly sunny 74, Dubois, partly sunny 76, Latrobe, sunny 81, Pittsburgh mostly sunny 81, Erie, sunny 78, Bradford cloudy 70. To the south and east, York, partly sunny 81, Selams Grove cloudy 77, Harrisburg partly sunny 80, Philadelphia cloudy 81, Baltimore partly sunny 79, Washington DC partly sunny 83. Once again, in Altoona it was 76 degrees under cloudy skies. And at State College it was 75 degrees under cloudy skies. 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Here's the hazardous weather outlook for the following counties: Bedford, Blair, Cambria, and Huntingdon. For today and tonight, no hazardous weather is expected at this time. And now the extended outlook for the period Friday through Wednesday. The probability for widespread hazardous weather is low. A few scattered showers continue to move across the northeastern counties of the Commonwealth, but they pose no concern other than some light rain. Lows tonight will vary from the upper 40s in the colder valleys of the Northwest Mountains to the mid-60s in the greater Philly areas. High temperatures Friday will range from the upper 70s to mid to upper 80s. Mid and high clouds will increase Friday night and Saturday, but rain should hold off across the region until Saturday night. The next chance for widespread rainfall arrives Saturday night and continues through Sunday. Here is the latest National Weather Service forecast for Blair and Bedford counties, including the city of Altoona. Tonight, partly cloudy through 10 p.m. then clearing. Patchy fog after 4 a.m. Lows in the mid-50s. Northwest winds 5 to 10 miles an hour. Friday, patchy fog before 8 a.m. Sunny. Highs in the lower 80s. Northwest winds around 5 miles an hour. Friday night, partly cloudy through 10 p.m., then becoming mostly cloudy. Lows in the lower 60s. Northwest winds around 5 miles an hour, becoming southwest after midnight. Saturday, partly sunny in the morning, then becoming mostly cloudy. Highs in the mid-80s. South winds 5 to 10 miles an hour. Saturday night, cloudy. A chance of showers and a slight chance of thunderstorms between 8 p.m. and 2 a.m. Showers likely and a slight chance of thunderstorms after 2 a.m. Rainfall amounts around a tenth of an inch. Lows in the mid-60s. Southeast winds 5 to 10 miles an hour with gusts up to 25 miles an hour. Chance of rain 60%. Here is the latest National Weather Service forecast for Cambria County, including the city of Johnstown. Tonight, partly cloudy through 10 p.m. then clearing. Areas of fog between 2 a.m. and 4 a.m. Patchy fog after 4 a.m. Lows in the mid-50s.
Northwest winds 5 to 10 miles an hour. Friday, patchy fog before 8 a.m. Sunny. Highs in the upper 70s. West winds around 5 miles an hour. Friday night, partly cloudy through 10 p.m., then becoming

Pennsylvania. Sunday, showers and a chance of thunderstorms. Highs in the upper 70s. Chance of rain 80%. Sunday night, mostly cloudy with a chance of showers and thunderstorms. Lows in the mid-60s. Chance of rain 50%. Monday, partly sunny with a chance of showers and thunderstorms. Highs in the upper 70s. Chance of rain 50%. Monday night, mostly cloudy. Lows in the lower 60s. Tuesday, mostly sunny with a 30% chance of showers. Highs in the upper 70s. Tuesday night, partly cloudy. Lows in the mid-60s. Wednesday, partly sunny with a chance of showers and thunderstorms. Highs in the lower 80s. Chance of rain 50%. Wednesday night, partly cloudy. Lows in the mid-60s. Thursday, partly sunny with a chance of showers and thunderstorms. Highs in the mid-80s. Chance of rain 40%. The 8 to 14 day outlook, from Friday, August 7th to Thursday, August 13th, calls for above normal temperatures and near normal precipitation. Normal high temperatures across central Pennsylvania during this period range from the upper 70s over the Allegheny Mountains to the mid-80s across the lower Susquehanna Valley. Normal lows range from the mid-50s over the Alleghenies to the mid-60s across the lower Susquehanna Valley. Here are the 5 p.m. conditions in the Altoona area. In Altoona, it was cloudy. The temperature was 76 degrees, the dew point 58, and the relative humidity 53%. The wind was northwest at 10 miles an hour gusting to 21. The pressure was 29.96 inches and rising. At State College, it was cloudy. The temperature was 75 degrees, the dew point 63, and the relative humidity 64%. The wind was north at 7 miles an hour. The pressure was 29.94 inches and rising. Now, a few other local conditions: Johnstown, partly sunny 74, Du Bois, partly sunny 76, La Trobe, sunny 81, Pittsburgh mostly sunny 81, Erie, sunny 78, Bradford cloudy 70. To the south and east, York, partly sunny 81, Selins Grove cloudy 77, Harrisburg partly sunny 80, Philadelphia cloudy 81, Baltimore partly sunny 79, Washington DC partly sunny 83. Once again, in Altoona it was 76 degrees under cloudy skies. And at State College it was 75 degrees under cloudy skies. 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Here's the hazardous weather outlook for the following counties: Bedford, Blair, Cambria, and Huntingdon. For today and tonight, no hazardous weather is expected at this time. And now the extended outlook for the period Friday through Wednesday. The probability for widespread hazardous weather is low. The Altoona climate summary for this evening, as of 5 p.m., July 30th, 2026. Today's high temperature was 78 degrees and the low 59 degrees. No precipitation fell today, which leaves the monthly total at 6.18 inches. The record high for tomorrow is 97, which occurred in 1999, and the record low is 47, which occurred in 1966. Sunset tonight is at 8:30 p.m. Sunrise tomorrow is at 6:10 a.m. A few scattered showers continue to move across the northeastern counties of the Commonwealth, but they pose no concern other than some light rain. Lows tonight will vary from the upper 40s in the colder valleys of the Northwest Mountains to the mid-60s in the greater Philly areas. High temperatures Friday will range from the upper 70s to mid to upper 80s. Mid and high clouds will increase Friday night and Saturday, but rain should hold off across the region until Saturday night. The next chance for widespread rainfall arrives Saturday night and continues through Sunday. Here is the latest National Weather Service forecast for Blair and Bedford counties, including the city of Altoona. Tonight, partly cloudy through 10 p.m. then clearing. Patchy fog after 4 a.m. Lows in the mid-50s. Northwest winds 5 to 10 miles an hour. Friday, patchy fog before 8 a.m. Sunny. Highs in the lower 80s. Northwest winds around 5 miles an hour. Friday night, partly cloudy through 10 p.m., then becoming mostly cloudy. Lows in the lower 60s.

northwest winds around 5 miles an hour, becoming southwest after midnight. Saturday, partly sunny in the morning, then becoming mostly cloudy. Highs in the mid-80s. South winds 5 to 10 miles an hour. Saturday night, cloudy. A chance of showers and a slight chance of thunderstorms between 8 p.m. and 2 a.m. Showers likely and a slight chance of thunderstorms after 2 a.m. Rainfall amounts around a tenth of an inch. Lows in the mid-60s. Southeast winds 5 to 10 miles an hour with gusts up to 25 miles an hour. Chance of rain 60%. Here is the latest National Weather Service forecast for Cambria County, including the city of Johnstown. Tonight, partly cloudy through 10 p.m. then clearing. Areas of fog between 2 a.m. and 4 a.m. Patchy fog after 4 a.m. Lows in the mid-50s. Northwest winds 5 to 10 miles an hour. Friday, patchy fog before 8 a.m. Sunny. Highs in the upper 70s. West winds around 5 miles an hour. Friday night, partly cloudy through 10 p.m., then becoming mostly cloudy. Lows in the lower 60s. West winds around 5 miles an hour, becoming south after midnight. Saturday, mostly cloudy. Highs in the lower 80s. South winds 5 to 10 miles an hour. Saturday night, cloudy. A slight chance of showers and thunderstorms between 8 p.m. and 2 a.m. Showers likely and a slight chance of thunderstorms after 2 a.m. Rainfall amounts between a tenth and a quarter of an inch. Lows in the mid-60s. Southeast winds 5 to 10 miles an hour with gusts up to 20 miles an hour. Chance of rain 70%. And now the extended forecast for South Central Pennsylvania. Sunday, showers and a chance of thunderstorms. Highs in the upper 70s. Chance of rain 80%. Sunday night, mostly cloudy with a chance of showers and thunderstorms. Lows in the mid-60s. Chance of rain 50%. Monday, partly sunny with a chance of showers and thunderstorms. Highs in the upper 70s. Chance of rain 50%. Monday night, mostly cloudy. Lows in the lower 60s. Tuesday, mostly sunny with a 30% chance of showers. Highs in the upper 70s. Tuesday night, partly cloudy. Lows in the mid-60s. Wednesday, partly sunny with a chance of showers and thunderstorms. Highs in the lower 80s. Chance of rain 50%. Wednesday night, partly cloudy. Lows in the mid-60s. Thursday, partly sunny with a chance of showers and thunderstorms. Highs in the mid-80s. Chance of rain 40%. The 8 to 14 day outlook, from Friday August 7th to Thursday August 13th, calls for above normal temperatures and near normal precipitation. Normal high temperatures across central Pennsylvania during this period range from the upper 70s over the Allegheny Mountains to the mid-80s across the lower Susquehanna Valley. Normal lows range from the mid-50s over the Alleghenies to the mid-60s across the lower Susquehanna Valley.

53%. The wind was northwest at 10 miles an hour, gusting to 21. The pressure was 29.96 inches and rising. At State College, it was cloudy. The temperature was 75 degrees, the dew point 63, and the relative humidity 64%. The wind was north at 7 miles an hour. The pressure was 29.94 inches and rising. Now, a few other local conditions: Johnstown, partly sunny 74, Du Bois, partly sunny 76, La Trobe, sunny 81, Pittsburgh mostly sunny 81, Erie, sunny 78, Bradford cloudy 70. To the south and east, York, partly sunny 81, Selams Grove cloudy 77, Harrisburg partly sunny 80, Philadelphia cloudy 81, Baltimore partly sunny 79, Washington DC partly sunny 83. Once again, in Altoona it was 76 degrees under cloudy skies. And at State College it was 75 degrees under cloudy skies. 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Here's the hazardous weather outlook for the following counties: Bedford, Blair, Cambria, and Huntingdon. For today and tonight, no hazardous weather is expected at this time. And now the extended outlook for the period Friday through Wednesday. The probability for widespread hazardous weather is low. The Altoona climate summary for this evening, as of 5 p.m., July 30th, 2026. Today's high temperature was 78 degrees and the low 59 degrees. No precipitation fell today, which leaves the monthly total at 6.18 inches. The record high for tomorrow is 97, which occurred in 1999, and the record low is 47, which occurred in 1966. Sunset tonight is at 8:30 p.m. Sunrise tomorrow is at 6:10 a.m. A few scattered showers continue to move across the northeastern counties of the Commonwealth, but they pose no concern other than some light rain. Lows tonight will vary from the upper 40s in the colder valleys of the Northwest Mountains to the mid-60s in the greater Philly areas. High temperatures Friday will range from the upper 70s to mid to upper 80s. Mid and high clouds will increase Friday night and Saturday, but rain should hold off across the region until Saturday night. The next chance for widespread rainfall arrives Saturday night and continues through Sunday. Here is the latest National Weather Service forecast for Blair and Bedford counties, including the city of Altoona. Tonight, partly cloudy through 10 p.m. then clearing. Patchy fog after 4 a.m. Lows in the mid-50s. Northwest winds 5 to 10 miles an hour. Friday, patchy fog before 8 a.m. Sunny. Highs in the lower 80s. Northwest winds around 5 miles an hour. Friday night, partly cloudy through 10 p.m., then becoming mostly cloudy. Lows in the lower 60s. Northwest winds around 5 miles an hour, becoming southwest after midnight. Saturday, partly sunny in the morning, then becoming mostly cloudy. Highs in the mid-80s. South winds 5 to 10 miles an hour. Saturday night, cloudy. A chance of showers and a slight chance of thunderstorms between 8 p.m. and 2 a.m. Showers likely and a slight chance of thunderstorms after 2 a.m. Rainfall amounts around a tenth of an inch. Lows in the mid-60s. Southeast winds 5 to 10 miles an hour with gusts up to 25 miles an hour. Chance of rain 60%. Here is the latest National Weather Service forecast for Cambria County, including the city of Johnstown. Tonight, partly cloudy through 10 p.m. then clearing. Areas of fog between 2 a.m. and 4 a.m. Patchy fog after 4 a.m. Lows in the mid-50s. Northwest winds 5 to 10 miles an hour. Friday, patchy fog before 8 a.m. Sunny. Highs in the upper 70s. West winds around 5 miles an hour. Friday night, partly cloudy through 10 p.m., then becoming mostly cloudy. Lows in the lower 60s. West winds around 5 miles an hour, becoming south after midnight. Saturday, mostly cloudy. Highs in the lower 80s. South winds 5 to 10 miles an hour. Saturday night, cloudy. A slight chance of showers and thunderstorms between 8 p.m. and 2 a.m. Showers likely and a slight chance of thunderstorms after 2 a.m.
Rainfall amounts between a tenth and a quarter of an inch. Lows in the mid-60s. Southeast winds 5 to 10 miles an hour with gusts up to 20 miles an hour. Chance of rain 70%. And now the extended forecast for South Central Pennsylvania. Sunday, showers and a chance of thunderstorms. Highs in the upper 70s. Chance of rain 80%. Sunday night, mostly cloudy with a chance of showers and thunderstorms. Lows in the mid-60s. Chance of rain 50%. Monday, partly sunny with a chance of showers and thunderstorms. Highs in the upper 70s. Chance of rain 50%. Monday night, mostly cloudy. Lows in the lower 60s. Tuesday, mostly sunny with a 30% chance of showers. Highs in the upper 70s. Tuesday night, partly cloudy. Lows in the mid-60s. Wednesday, partly sunny with a chance of showers and thunderstorms. Highs in the lower 80s. Chance of rain 50%. Wednesday night, partly cloudy. Lows in the mid-60s. Thursday, partly sunny with a chance of showers and thunderstorms. Highs in the mid-80s. Chance of rain 40%. The 8 to 14 day outlook, from Friday August 7th to Thursday August 13th, calls for above normal temperatures and near normal precipitation. Normal high temperatures across central Pennsylvania during this period range from the upper 70s over the Allegheny Mountains to the mid-80s across the lower Susquehanna Valley. Normal lows range from the mid-50s over the Alleghenies to the mid-60s across the lower Susquehanna Valley. Here are the 5 p.m. conditions in the Altoona area. In Altoona, it was cloudy. The temperature was 76 degrees, the dew point 58, and the relative humidity 53%. The wind was northwest at 10 miles an hour gusting to 21. The pressure was 29.96 inches and rising. At State College, it was cloudy. The temperature was 75 degrees, the dew point 63, and the relative humidity 64%. The wind was north at 7 miles an hour. The pressure was 29.94 inches and rising. Now, a few other local conditions: Johnstown, partly sunny 74, DuBois, partly sunny 76, La Trobe, sunny 81, Pittsburgh mostly sunny 81, Erie, sunny 78, Bradford cloudy 70. To the south and east, York, partly sunny 81, Selins Grove cloudy 77, Harrisburg partly sunny 80, Philadelphia cloudy 81, Baltimore partly sunny 79, Washington DC partly sunny 83. Once again, in Altoona it was 76 degrees under cloudy skies. And at State College it was 75 degrees under cloudy skies. This is NOAA Weather Radio, All Hazards Station WNG 589. 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Here's the hazardous weather outlook for the following counties: Bedford, Blair, Cambria, and Huntingdon. For today and tonight, no hazardous weather is expected at this time. And now the extended outlook for the period Friday through Wednesday. The probability for widespread hazardous weather is low. The Altoona climate summary for this evening, as of 5 p.m., July 30, 2026. Today's high temperature was 78 degrees and the low 59 degrees. No precipitation fell today, which leaves the monthly total at 6.18 inches. The record high for tomorrow is 97, which occurred in 1999, and the record low is 47, which occurred in 1966. Sunset tonight is at 8:30 p.m. Sunrise tomorrow is at 6:10 a.m. A few scattered showers continue to move across the northeastern counties of the Commonwealth, but they pose no concern other than some light rain. Lows tonight will vary from the upper 40s in the colder valleys of the Northwest Mountains to the mid-60s in the greater Philly areas. High temperatures Friday will range from the upper 70s to mid to upper 80s. Mid and high clouds will increase Friday night and Saturday, but rain should hold off across the region until Saturday night. The next chance for widespread rainfall arrives Saturday night and continues through Sunday. Here is the latest National Weather Service forecast for Blair and Bedford counties, including the city of Altoona. Tonight, partly cloudy through 10 p.m. then clearing. Patchy fog after 4 a.m. Lows in the mid-50s. Northwest winds 5 to 10 miles an hour.
Friday, patchy fog before 8 a.m. Sunny. Highs in the lower 80s. Northwest winds around 5 miles an hour. Friday night, partly cloudy through 10 p.m., then becoming mostly cloudy. Lows in the lower 60s. Northwest winds around 5 miles an hour, becoming southwest after midnight. Saturday, partly sunny in the morning, then becoming mostly cloudy. Highs in the mid-80s. South winds 5 to 10 miles an hour. Saturday night, cloudy. A chance of showers and a slight chance of thunderstorms between 8 p.m. and 2 a.m. Showers likely and a slight chance of thunderstorms after 2 a.m. Rainfall amounts around a tenth of an inch. Lows in the mid-60s. Southeast winds 5 to 10 miles an hour with gusts up to 25 miles an hour. Chance of rain 60%. Here is the latest National Weather Service forecast for Cambria County, including the city of Johnstown. Tonight, partly cloudy through 10 p.m. then clearing. Areas of fog between 2 a.m. and 4 a.m. Patchy fog after 4 a.m. Lows in the mid-50s. Northwest winds 5 to 10 miles an hour. Friday, patchy fog before 8 a.m. Sunny. Highs in the upper 70s. West winds around 5 miles an hour. Friday night, partly cloudy through 10 p.m., then becoming mostly cloudy. Lows in the lower 60s. West winds around 5 miles an hour, becoming south after midnight. Saturday, mostly cloudy. Highs in the lower 80s. South winds 5 to 10 miles an hour. Saturday night, cloudy. A slight chance of showers and thunderstorms between 8 p.m. and 2 a.m. Showers likely and a slight chance of thunderstorms after 2 a.m. Rainfall amounts between a tenth and a quarter of an inch. Lows in the mid-60s. Southeast winds 5 to 10 miles an hour with gusts up to 20 miles an hour. Chance of rain 70%. And now the extended forecast for South Central Pennsylvania. Sunday, showers and a chance of thunderstorms. Highs in the upper 70s. Chance of rain 80%. Sunday night, mostly cloudy with a chance of showers and thunderstorms. Lows in the mid-60s. Chance of rain 50%. Monday, partly sunny with a chance of showers and thunderstorms. Highs in the upper 70s. Chance of rain 50%. Monday night, mostly cloudy. Lows in the lower 60s. Tuesday, mostly sunny with a 30% chance of showers. Highs in the upper 70s. Tuesday night, partly cloudy. Lows in the mid-60s. Wednesday, partly sunny with a chance of showers and thunderstorms. Highs in the lower 80s. Chance of rain 50%. Wednesday night, partly cloudy. Lows in the mid-60s. Thursday, partly sunny with a chance of showers and thunderstorms. Highs in the mid-80s. Chance of rain 40%. The 8 to 14 day outlook, from Friday August 7th to Thursday August 13th, calls for above normal temperatures and near normal precipitation. Normal high temperatures across central Pennsylvania during this period range from the upper 70s over the Allegheny Mountains to the mid-80s across the lower Susquehanna Valley. Normal lows range from the mid-50s over the Alleghenies to the mid-60s across the lower Susquehanna Valley. Here are the 5 p.m. conditions in the Altoona area. In Altoona, it was cloudy. The temperature was 76 degrees, the dew point 58, and the relative humidity 53%. The wind was northwest at 10 miles an hour gusting to 21. The pressure was 29.96 inches and rising. At State College, it was cloudy. The temperature was 75 degrees, the dew point 63, and the relative humidity 64%. The wind was north at 7 miles an hour. The pressure was 29.94 inches and rising. Now, a few other local conditions. Johnstown, partly sunny 74, DuBois, partly sunny 76, La Trobe, sunny 81, Pittsburgh mostly sunny 81, Erie, sunny 78, Bradford cloudy 70. To the south and east, York, partly sunny 81, Selins Grove cloudy 77, Harrisburg partly sunny 80, Philadelphia cloudy 81, Baltimore partly sunny 79, Washington DC partly sunny 83.
Once again, in Altoona it was 76 degrees under cloudy skies. And at State College it was 75 degrees under cloudy skies. This is NOAA Weather Radio, All Hazards Station WNG 589. 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Here's the hazardous weather outlook for the following counties: Bedford, Blair, Cambria, and Huntingdon. For today and tonight, no hazardous weather is expected at this time. And now the extended outlook for the period Friday through Wednesday. The probability for widespread hazardous weather is low. The Altoona climate summary for this evening, as of 5 p.m., July 30, 2026. Today's high temperature was 78 degrees and the low 59 degrees. No precipitation fell today, which leaves the monthly total at 6.18 inches. The record high for tomorrow is 97, which occurred in 1999, and the record low is 47, which occurred in 1966. Sunset tonight is at 8:30 p.m. Sunrise tomorrow is at 6:10 a.m. A few scattered showers continue to move across the northeastern counties of the Commonwealth, but they pose no concern other than some light rain. Lows tonight will vary from the upper 40s in the colder valleys of the Northwest Mountains to the mid-60s in the greater Philly areas. High temperatures Friday will range from the upper 70s to mid to upper 80s. Mid and high clouds will increase Friday night and Saturday, but rain should hold off across the region until Saturday night. The next chance for widespread rainfall arrives Saturday night and continues through Sunday. Here is the latest National Weather Service forecast for Blair and Bedford counties, including the city of Altoona. Tonight, partly cloudy through 10 p.m. then clearing. Patchy fog after 4 a.m. Lows in the mid-50s. Northwest winds 5 to 10 miles an hour. Friday, patchy fog before 8 a.m. Sunny. Highs in the lower 80s. Northwest winds around 5 miles an hour. Friday night, partly cloudy through 10 p.m., then becoming mostly cloudy. Lows in the lower 60s. Northwest winds around 5 miles an hour, becoming southwest after midnight. Saturday, partly sunny in the morning, then becoming mostly cloudy. Highs in the mid-80s. South winds 5 to 10 miles an hour. Saturday night, cloudy. A chance of showers and a slight chance of thunderstorms between 8 p.m. and 2 a.m. Showers likely and a slight chance of thunderstorms after 2 a.m. Rainfall amounts around a tenth of an inch. Lows in the mid-60s. Southeast winds 5 to 10 miles an hour with gusts up to 25 miles an hour. Chance of rain 60%. Here is the latest National Weather Service forecast for Cambria County, including the city of Johnstown. Tonight, partly cloudy through 10 p.m. then clearing. Areas of fog between 2 a.m. and 4 a.m. Patchy fog after 4 a.m. Lows in the mid-50s. Northwest winds 5 to 10 miles an hour. Friday, patchy fog before 8 a.m. Sunny. Highs in the upper 70s. West winds around 5 miles an hour. Friday night, partly cloudy through 10 p.m., then becoming mostly cloudy. Lows in the lower 60s. West winds around 5 miles an hour, becoming south after midnight. Saturday, mostly cloudy. Highs in the lower 80s. South winds 5 to 10 miles an hour. Saturday night, cloudy. A slight chance of showers and thunderstorms between 8 p.m. and 2 a.m. Showers likely and a slight chance of thunderstorms after 2 a.m. Rainfall amounts between a tenth and a quarter of an inch. Lows in the mid-60s. Southeast winds 5 to 10 miles an hour with gusts up to 20 miles an hour. Chance of rain 70%. And now the extended forecast for South Central Pennsylvania. Sunday, showers and a chance of thunderstorms. Highs in the upper 70s. Chance of rain 80%. Sunday night, mostly cloudy with a chance of showers and thunderstorms. Lows in the mid-60s. Chance of rain 50%. Monday, partly sunny with a chance of showers and thunderstorms. Highs in the upper 70s. Chance of rain 50%. Monday night, mostly cloudy. Lows in the lower 60s. Tuesday, mostly sunny with a 30% chance of showers. Highs in the upper 70s.
Tuesday night, partly cloudy. Lows in the mid-60s. Wednesday, partly sunny with a chance of showers and thunderstorms. Highs in the lower 80s. Chance of rain 50%. Wednesday night, partly cloudy. Lows in the mid-60s. Thursday, partly sunny with a chance of showers and thunderstorms. Highs in the mid-80s. Chance of rain 40%. Here is the latest National Weather Service forecast for Blair and Bedford counties, including the city of Altoona. Tonight, partly cloudy through 10 p.m. then clearing. Patchy fog after 4 a.m. Lows in the mid-50s. Northwest winds 5 to 10 miles an hour. Friday, patchy fog before 8 a.m. Sunny. Highs in the lower 80s. Northwest winds around 5 miles an hour. Friday night, partly cloudy through 10 p.m., then becoming mostly cloudy. Lows in the lower 60s. Northwest winds around 5 miles an hour, becoming southwest after midnight. Saturday, partly sunny in the morning, then becoming mostly cloudy. Highs in the mid-80s. South winds 5 to 10 miles an hour. Saturday night, cloudy. A chance of showers and a slight chance of thunderstorms between 8 p.m. and 2 a.m. Showers likely and a slight chance of thunderstorms after 2 a.m. Rainfall amounts around a tenth of an inch. Lows in the mid-60s. Southeast winds 5 to 10 miles an hour with gusts up to 25 miles an hour. Chance of rain 60%. Here is the latest National Weather Service forecast for Cambria County, including the city of Johnstown. Tonight, partly cloudy through 10 p.m. then clearing. Areas of fog between 2 a.m. and 4 a.m. Patchy fog after 4 a.m. Lows in the mid-50s. Northwest winds 5 to 10 miles an hour. Friday, patchy fog before 8 a.m. Sunny. Highs in the upper 70s. West winds around 5 miles an hour. Friday night, partly cloudy through 10 p.m., then becoming mostly cloudy. Lows in the lower 60s. West winds around 5 miles an hour, becoming south after midnight. Saturday, mostly cloudy. Highs in the lower 80s. South winds 5 to 10 miles an hour. Saturday night, cloudy. A slight chance of showers and thunderstorms between 8 p.m. and 2 a.m. Showers likely and a slight chance of thunderstorms after 2 a.m. Rainfall amounts between a tenth and a quarter of an inch. Lows in the mid-60s. Southeast winds 5 to 10 miles an hour with gusts up to 20 miles an hour. Chance of rain 70%. And now the extended forecast for South Central Pennsylvania. Sunday, showers and a chance of thunderstorms. Highs in the upper 70s. Chance of rain 80%. Sunday night, mostly cloudy with a chance of showers and thunderstorms. Lows in the mid-60s. Chance of rain 50%. Monday, partly sunny with a chance of showers and thunderstorms. Highs in the upper 70s. Chance of rain 50%. Monday night, mostly cloudy. Lows in the lower 60s. Tuesday, mostly sunny with a 30% chance of showers. Highs in the upper 70s. Tuesday night, partly cloudy. Lows in the mid-60s. Wednesday, partly sunny with a chance of showers and thunderstorms. Highs in the lower 80s. Chance of rain 50%. Wednesday night, partly cloudy. Lows in the mid-60s. Thursday, partly sunny with a chance of showers and thunderstorms. Highs in the mid-80s. Chance of rain 40%. The 8 to 14 day outlook, from Friday August 7th to Thursday August 13th, calls for above normal temperatures and near normal precipitation. Normal high temperatures across central Pennsylvania during this period range from the upper 70s over the Allegheny Mountains to the mid-80s across the lower Susquehanna Valley. Normal lows range from the mid-50s over the Alleghenies to the mid-60s across the lower Susquehanna Valley. Here are the 6 p.m. conditions in the Altoona area. In Altoona, it was cloudy. The temperature was 76 degrees.

75 degrees, the dew point 63, and the relative humidity 64%. The wind was north at 7 miles an hour. The pressure was 29.95 inches and rising. Now, a few other local conditions: Johnstown, mostly sunny 74, Du Bois, mostly sunny 75, La Trobe, mostly sunny 81, Pittsburgh, mostly sunny 81, Erie, sunny 78, Bradford, cloudy 69. To the south and east, York, cloudy 78, Selins Grove, cloudy 78, Harrisburg, partly sunny 80, Philadelphia, cloudy 81, Baltimore, partly sunny 79, Washington, D.C., partly sunny 82. Once again, in Altoona it was 76 degrees under cloudy skies. And at State College it was 75 degrees under cloudy skies. This is NOAA Weather Radio, All Hazards Station WNG 589. 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Here are the 6 p.m. conditions in the Altoona area. In Altoona, it was cloudy. The temperature was 76 degrees, the dew point 58, and the relative humidity 53%. The wind was northwest at 9 miles an hour. The pressure was 29.96 inches and steady. At State College, it was cloudy. The temperature was 75 degrees, the dew point 63, and the relative humidity 64%. The wind was north at 7 miles an hour. The pressure was 29.95 inches and rising. Now, a few other local conditions: Johnstown, mostly sunny 74, Du Bois, mostly sunny 75, La Trobe, mostly sunny 81, Pittsburgh, mostly sunny 81, Erie, sunny 78, Bradford, cloudy 69. To the south and east, York, cloudy 78, Selins Grove, cloudy 78, Harrisburg, partly sunny 80, Philadelphia, cloudy 81, Baltimore, partly sunny 79, Washington, D.C., partly sunny 82. Once again, in Altoona it was 76 degrees under cloudy skies. And at State College it was 75 degrees under cloudy skies. 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Here's the hazardous weather outlook for the following counties: Bedford, Blair, Cambria, and Huntingdon. For today and tonight, no hazardous weather is expected at this time. And now the extended outlook for the period Friday through Wednesday. The probability for widespread hazardous weather is low. The Altoona climate summary for this evening, as of 5 p.m., July 30th, 2026. Today's high temperature was 78 degrees and the low 59 degrees. No precipitation fell today, which leaves the monthly total at 6.18 inches. The record high for tomorrow is 97, which occurred in 1999, and the record low is 47, which occurred in 1966. Sunset tonight is at 8:30 p.m. Sunrise tomorrow is at 6:10 a.m. A few scattered showers continue to move across the northeastern counties of the Commonwealth, but they pose no concern other than some light rain. Lows tonight will vary from the upper 40s in the colder valleys of the Northwest Mountains to the mid-60s in the greater Philly areas. High temperatures Friday will range from the upper 70s to mid to upper 80s. Mid and high clouds will increase Friday night and Saturday, but rain should hold off across the region until Saturday night. The next chance for widespread rainfall arrives Saturday night and continues through Sunday. Here is the latest National Weather Service forecast for Blair and Bedford counties, including the city of Altoona. Tonight, partly cloudy through 10 p.m. then clearing. Patchy fog after 4 a.m. Lows in the mid-50s. Northwest winds 5 to 10 miles an hour. Friday, patchy fog before 8 a.m. Sunny. Highs in the lower 80s. Northwest winds around 5 miles an hour. Friday night, partly cloudy through 10 p.m., then becoming mostly cloudy. Lows in the lower 60s. Northwest winds around 5 miles an hour, becoming southwest after midnight. Saturday, partly sunny in the morning, then becoming mostly cloudy. Highs in the mid-80s. South winds 5 to 10 miles an hour. Saturday night, cloudy. A chance of showers and a slight chance of thunderstorms between 8 p.m. and 2 a.m. Showers likely and a slight chance of thunderstorms after 2 a.m.
rainfall amounts around a tenth of an inch. Lows in the mid-60s. Southeast winds 5 to 10 miles an hour with gusts up to 25 miles an hour. Chance of rain 60%. Here is the latest National Weather Service forecast for Cambria County, including the city of Johnstown. Tonight, partly cloudy through 10 p.m. then clearing. Areas of fog between 2 a.m. and 4 a.m. Patchy fog after 4 a.m. Lows in the mid-50s. Northwest winds 5 to 10 miles an hour. Friday, patchy fog before 8 a.m. Sunny. Highs in the upper 70s. West winds around 5 miles an hour. Friday night, partly cloudy through 10 p.m., then becoming mostly cloudy. Lows in the lower 60s. West winds around 5 miles an hour, becoming south after midnight. Saturday, mostly cloudy. Highs in the lower 80s. South winds 5 to 10 miles an hour. Saturday night, cloudy. A slight chance of showers and thunderstorms between 8 p.m. and 2 a.m. Showers likely and a slight chance of thunderstorms after 2 a.m. Rainfall amounts between a tenth and a quarter of an inch. Lows in the mid-60s. Southeast winds 5 to 10 miles an hour with gusts up to 20 miles an hour. Chance of rain 70%. And now the extended forecast for South Central Pennsylvania. Sunday, showers and a chance of thunderstorms. Highs in the upper 70s. Chance of rain 80%. Sunday night, mostly cloudy with a chance of showers and thunderstorms. Lows in the mid-60s. Chance of rain 50%. Monday, partly sunny with a chance of showers and thunderstorms. Highs in the upper 70s. Chance of rain 50%. Monday night, mostly cloudy. Lows in the lower 60s. Tuesday, mostly sunny with a 30% chance of showers. Highs in the upper 70s. Tuesday night, partly cloudy. Lows in the mid-60s. Wednesday, partly sunny with a chance of showers and thunderstorms. Highs in the lower 80s. Chance of rain 50%. Wednesday night, partly cloudy. Lows in the mid-60s. Thursday, partly sunny with a chance of showers and thunderstorms. Highs in the mid-80s. Chance of rain 40%. The 8 to 14 day outlook, from Friday August 7th to Thursday August 13th, calls for above normal temperatures and near normal precipitation. Normal high temperatures across central Pennsylvania during this period range from the upper 70s over the Allegheny Mountains to the mid-80s across the lower Susquehanna Valley. Normal lows range from the mid-50s over the Alleghenies to the mid-60s across the lower Susquehanna Valley. Here are the 6 p.m. conditions in the Altoona area. In Altoona, it was cloudy. The temperature was 76 degrees, the dew point 58, and the relative humidity 53%. The wind was northwest at 9 miles an hour. The pressure was 29.96 inches and steady. At State College, it was cloudy. The temperature was 75 degrees, the dew point 63, and the relative humidity 64%. The wind was north at 7 miles an hour. The pressure was 29.95 inches and rising. Now, a few other local conditions. Johnstown, mostly sunny 74, Dubois, mostly sunny 75, La Trobe, mostly sunny 81, Pittsburgh, mostly sunny 81, Erie, sunny 78, Bradford, cloudy 69. To the south and east, York, cloudy 78, Selins Grove, cloudy 78, Harrisburg, partly sunny 80, Philadelphia, cloudy 81, Baltimore, partly sunny 79, Washington, D.C., partly sunny 82. Once again, in Altoona, it was 76 degrees under cloudy skies. And at State College, it was 75 degrees under cloudy skies. This is NOAA Weather Radio, All Hazards Station WNG 589. 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Here's the hazardous weather outlook for the following counties: Bedford, Blair, Cambria, and Huntingdon. For today and tonight, no hazardous weather is expected at this time. And now the extended outlook for the period Friday through Wednesday. The probability for widespread hazardous weather is low. The Altoona climate summary for this evening, as of 5 p.m., July 30th, 2026.
Today's high temperature was 78 degrees and the low 59 degrees. No precipitation fell today, which leaves the monthly total at 6.18 inches. The record high for tomorrow is 97, which occurred in 1999, and the record low is 47, which occurred in 1966. Sunset tonight is at 8:30 p.m. Sunrise tomorrow is at 6:10 a.m. A few scattered showers continue to move across the northeastern counties of the Commonwealth, but they pose no concern other than some light rain. Lows tonight will vary from the upper 40s in the colder valleys of the Northwest Mountains to the mid-60s in the greater Philly areas. High temperatures Friday will range from the upper 70s to mid to upper 80s. Mid and high clouds will increase Friday night and Saturday, but rain should hold off across the region until Saturday night. The next chance for widespread rainfall arrives Saturday night and continues through Sunday. Here is the latest National Weather Service forecast for Blair and Bedford counties, including the city of Altoona. Tonight, partly cloudy through 10 p.m. then clearing. Patchy fog after 4 a.m. Lows in the mid-50s. Northwest winds 5 to 10 miles an hour. Friday, patchy fog before 8 a.m. Sunny. Highs in the lower 80s. Northwest winds around 5 miles an hour. Friday night, partly cloudy through 10 p.m., then becoming mostly cloudy. Lows in the lower 60s. Northwest winds around 5 miles an hour, becoming southwest after midnight. Saturday, partly sunny in the morning, then becoming mostly cloudy. Highs in the mid-80s. South winds 5 to 10 miles an hour. Saturday night, cloudy. A chance of showers and a slight chance of thunderstorms between 8 p.m. and 2 a.m. Showers likely and a slight chance of thunderstorms after 2 a.m. Rainfall amounts around a tenth of an inch. Lows in the mid-60s. Southeast winds 5 to 10 miles an hour with gusts up to 25 miles an hour. Chance of rain 60%. Here is the latest National Weather Service forecast for Cambria County, including the city of Johnstown. Tonight, partly cloudy through 10 p.m. then clearing. Areas of fog between 2 a.m. and 4 a.m. Patchy fog after 4 a.m. Lows in the mid-50s. Northwest winds 5 to 10 miles an hour. Friday, patchy fog before 8 a.m. Sunny. Highs in the upper 70s. West winds around 5 miles an hour. Friday night, partly cloudy through 10 p.m., then becoming mostly cloudy. Lows in the lower 60s. West winds around 5 miles an hour, becoming south after midnight. Saturday, mostly cloudy. Highs in the lower 80s. South winds 5 to 10 miles an hour. Saturday night, cloudy. A slight chance of showers and thunderstorms between 8 p.m. and 2 a.m. Showers likely and a slight chance of thunderstorms after 2 a.m. Rainfall amounts between a tenth and a quarter of an inch. Lows in the mid-60s. Southeast winds 5 to 10 miles an hour with gusts up to 20 miles an hour. Chance of rain 70%. And now the extended forecast for South Central Pennsylvania. Sunday, showers and a chance of thunderstorms. Highs in the upper 70s. Chance of rain 80%. Sunday night, mostly cloudy with a chance of showers and thunderstorms. Lows in the mid-60s. Chance of rain 50%. Monday, partly sunny with a chance of showers and thunderstorms. Highs in the upper 70s. Chance of rain 50%. Monday night, mostly cloudy. Lows in the lower 60s. Tuesday, mostly sunny with a 30% chance of showers. Highs in the upper 70s. Tuesday night, partly cloudy. Lows in the mid-60s. Wednesday, partly sunny with a chance of showers and thunderstorms. Highs in the lower 80s. Chance of rain 50%. Wednesday night, partly cloudy. Lows in the mid-60s. Thursday, partly sunny with a chance of showers and thunderstorms. Highs in the mid-80s. Chance of rain 40%. 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Broadcasts originate from the National Weather Service in State College and are transmitted from the tower facilities provided by the Blair County Emergency Management Agency in Frankstown on a frequency of 162.425 MHz.
We are located at Innovation Park in State College. 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Properly set weather radios with the alarm device will alert you when severe weather warnings or watches are issued. Programming on this station will be temporarily changed during severe weather to bring you the latest information. Warnings and safety information from the National Weather Service may someday save your life or protect your property. The 8 to 14 day outlook, from Friday, August 7th to Thursday, August 13th, calls for above normal temperatures and near normal precipitation. Normal high temperatures across central Pennsylvania during this period range from the upper 70s over the Allegheny Mountains to the mid 80s across the lower Susquehanna Valley. Normal lows range from the mid 50s over the Alleghenies to the mid 60s across the lower Susquehanna Valley. Here are the 6 p.m. conditions in the Altoona area. In Altoona, it was cloudy. The temperature was 76 degrees, the dew point 58, and the relative humidity 53%. The wind was northwest at 9 miles an hour. The pressure was 29.96 inches and steady. At State College, it was cloudy. The temperature was 75 degrees, the dew point 63, and the relative humidity 64%. The wind was north at 7 miles an hour. The pressure was 29.95 inches and rising. Now, a few other local conditions. Johnstown, mostly sunny 74, DuBois, mostly sunny 75, La Trobe, mostly sunny 81, Pittsburgh, mostly sunny 81, Erie, sunny 78, Bradford, cloudy 69. To the south and east, York, cloudy 78, Selins Grove, cloudy 78, Harrisburg, partly sunny 80, Philadelphia, cloudy 81, Baltimore, partly sunny 79, Washington, D.C., partly sunny 82. Once again, in Altoona it was 76 degrees under cloudy skies. And at State College it was 75 degrees under cloudy skies. This is NOAA Weather Radio, All Hazards Station WNG 589. Serving South Central Pennsylvania, and originating from the... The following counties, Bedford, Blair, Cambria and Huntingdon. For today and tonight. No hazardous weather is expected at this time. And now the extended outlook for the period Friday through Wednesday. The probability for widespread hazardous weather is low. The Altoona climate summary for this evening, as of 5 p.m., July 30th, 2026. Today's high temperature was 78 degrees and the low 59 degrees. No precipitation fell today, which leaves the monthly total at 6.18 inches. The record high for tomorrow is 97, which occurred in 1999, and the record low is 47, which occurred in 1966. Sunset tonight is at 8:30 p.m. Sunrise tomorrow is at 6:10 a.m. A few scattered showers continue to move across the northeastern counties of the Commonwealth, but they pose no concern other than some light rain. Lows tonight will vary from the upper 40s in the colder valleys of the Northwest Mountains to the mid-60s in the greater Philly areas. High temperatures Friday will range from the upper 70s to mid to upper 80s. Mid and high clouds will increase Friday night and Saturday, but rain should hold off across the region until Saturday night. The next chance for widespread rainfall arrives Saturday night and continues through Sunday. Here is the latest National Weather Service forecast for Blair and Bedford counties, including the city of Altoona. Tonight, partly cloudy through 10 p.m. then clearing. Patchy fog after 4 a.m. Lows in the mid-50s. Northwest winds 5 to 10 miles an hour. Friday, patchy fog before 8 a.m. Sunny. Highs in the lower 80s. Northwest winds around 5 miles an hour. Friday night, partly cloudy through 10 p.m., then becoming mostly cloudy. Lows in the lower 60s. Northwest winds around 5 miles an hour, becoming southwest after midnight. Saturday, partly sunny in the morning, then becoming mostly cloudy. Highs in the mid-80s. South winds 5 to 10 miles an hour. Saturday night, cloudy. A chance of showers and a slight chance of thunderstorms between 8 p.m. and 2 a.m. Showers likely and a slight chance of thunderstorms after 2 a.m. Rainfall amounts around a tenth of an inch. Lows in the mid-60s. Southeast winds 5 to 10 miles an hour with gusts up to 25 miles an hour.
chance of rain 60%. Here is the latest National Weather Service forecast for Cambria County, including the city of Johnstown. Tonight, partly cloudy through 10 p.m. then clearing. Areas of fog between 2 a.m. and 4 a.m. Patchy fog after 4 a.m. Lows in the mid-50s. Northwest winds 5 to 10 miles an hour. Friday, patchy fog before 8 a.m. Sunny. Highs in the upper 70s. West winds around 5 miles an hour. Friday night, partly cloudy through 10 p.m., then becoming mostly cloudy. Lows in the lower 60s. West winds around 5 miles an hour, becoming south after midnight. Saturday, mostly cloudy. Highs in the lower 80s. South winds 5 to 10 miles an hour. Saturday night, cloudy. A slight chance of showers and thunderstorms between 8 p.m. and 2 a.m. Showers likely and a slight chance of thunderstorms after 2 a.m. Rainfall amounts between a tenth and a quarter of an inch. Lows in the mid-60s. Southeast winds 5 to 10 miles an hour with gusts up to 20 miles an hour. Chance of rain 70%. And now the extended forecast for South Central Pennsylvania. Sunday, showers and a chance of thunderstorms. Highs in the upper 70s. Chance of rain 80%. Sunday night, mostly cloudy with a chance of showers and thunderstorms. Lows in the mid-60s. Chance of rain 50%. Monday, partly sunny with a chance of showers and thunderstorms. Highs in the upper 70s. Chance of rain 50%. Monday night, mostly cloudy. Lows in the lower 60s. Tuesday, mostly sunny with a 30% chance of showers. Highs in the upper 70s. Tuesday night, partly cloudy. Lows in the mid-60s. Wednesday, partly sunny with a chance of showers and thunderstorms. Highs in the lower 80s. Chance of rain 50%. Wednesday night, partly cloudy. Lows in the mid-60s. Thursday, partly sunny with a chance of showers and thunderstorms. Highs in the mid-80s. Chance of rain 40%. The 8 to 14 day outlook, from Friday August 7th to Thursday August 13th, calls for above normal temperatures and near normal precipitation. Normal high temperatures across central Pennsylvania during this period range from the upper 70s over the Allegheny Mountains to the mid-80s across the lower Susquehanna Valley. Normal lows range from the mid-50s over the Alleghenies to the mid-60s across the lower Susquehanna Valley. Here are the 6 p.m. conditions in the Altoona area. In Altoona, it was cloudy. The temperature was 76 degrees, the dew point 58, and the relative humidity 53%. The wind was northwest at 9 miles an hour. The pressure was 29.96 inches and steady. At State College, it was cloudy. The temperature was 75 degrees, the dew point 63, and the relative humidity 64%. The wind was north at 7 miles an hour. The pressure was 29.95 inches and rising. Now, a few other local conditions: Johnstown, mostly sunny 74, DuBois, mostly sunny 75, Latrobe, mostly sunny 81, Pittsburgh, mostly sunny 81, Erie, sunny 78, Bradford, cloudy 69. To the south and east, York, cloudy 78, Selins Grove, cloudy 78, Harrisburg, partly sunny 80, Philadelphia, cloudy 81, Baltimore, partly sunny 79, Washington, D.C., partly sunny 82. Once again, in Altoona, it was 76 degrees under cloudy skies. And at State College, it was 75 degrees under cloudy skies. This is NOAA Weather Radio, All Hazards Station WNG 589. 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Here's the hazardous weather outlook for the following counties: Bedford, Blair, Cambria, and Huntingdon. For today and tonight, no hazardous weather is expected at this time. And now the extended outlook for the period Friday through Wednesday. The probability for widespread hazardous weather is low. The Altoona climate summary for this evening, as of 5 p.m., July 30th, 2026. Today's high temperature was 78 degrees and the low 59 degrees. No precipitation fell today, which leaves the monthly total at 6.18 inches.
The record high for tomorrow is 97, which occurred in 1999, and the record low is 47, which occurred in 1966. Sunset tonight is at 8:30 p.m. Sunrise tomorrow is at 6:10 a.m. A few scattered showers continue to move across the northeastern counties of the Commonwealth, but they pose no concern other than some light rain. Lows tonight will vary from the upper 40s in the colder valleys of the Northwest Mountains to the mid-60s in the greater Philly areas. High temperatures Friday will range from the upper 70s to mid to upper 80s. Mid and high clouds will increase Friday night and Saturday, but rain should hold off across the region until Saturday night. The next chance for widespread rainfall arrives Saturday night and continues through Sunday. Here is the latest National Weather Service forecast for Blair and Bedford counties, including the city of Altoona. Tonight, partly cloudy through 10 p.m. then clearing. Patchy fog after 4 a.m. Lows in the mid-50s. Northwest winds 5 to 10 miles an hour. Friday, patchy fog before 8 a.m. Sunny. Highs in the lower 80s. Northwest winds around 5 miles an hour. Friday night, partly cloudy through 10 p.m., then becoming mostly cloudy. Lows in the lower 60s. Northwest winds

cloudy through 10 p.m., then clearing. Areas of fog between 2 a.m. and 4 a.m. Patchy fog after 4 a.m. Lows in the mid-50s. Northwest winds 5 to 10 miles an hour. Friday, patchy fog before 8 a.m. Sunny. Highs in the upper 70s. West winds around 5 miles an hour. Friday night, partly cloudy through 10 p.m., then becoming mostly cloudy. Lows in the lower 60s. West winds around 5 miles an hour, becoming south after midnight. Saturday, mostly cloudy. Highs in the lower 80s. South winds 5 to 10 miles an hour. Saturday night, cloudy. A slight chance of showers and thunderstorms between 8 p.m. and 2 a.m. Showers likely and a slight chance of thunderstorms after 2 a.m. Rainfall amounts between a tenth and a quarter of an inch. Lows in the mid-60s. Southeast winds 5 to 10 miles an hour with gusts up to 20 miles an hour. Chance of rain 70%. And now the extended forecast for South Central Pennsylvania. Sunday, showers and a chance of thunderstorms. Highs in the upper 70s. Chance of rain 80%. Sunday night, mostly cloudy with a chance of showers and thunderstorms. Lows in the mid-60s. Chance of rain 50%. Monday, partly sunny with a chance of showers and thunderstorms. Highs in the upper 70s. Chance of rain 50%. Monday night, mostly cloudy. Lows in the lower 60s. Tuesday, mostly sunny with a 30% chance of showers. Highs in the upper 70s. Tuesday night, partly cloudy. Lows in the mid-60s. Wednesday, partly sunny with a chance of showers and thunderstorms. Highs in the lower 80s. Chance of rain 50%. Wednesday night, partly cloudy. Lows in the mid-60s. Thursday, partly sunny with a chance of showers and thunderstorms. Highs in the mid-80s. Chance of rain 40%. The 8 to 14 day outlook, from Friday August 7th to Thursday August 13th, calls for above normal temperatures and near normal precipitation. Normal high temperatures across central Pennsylvania during this period range from the upper 70s over the Allegheny Mountains to the mid-80s across the lower Susquehanna Valley. Normal lows range from the mid-50s over the Alleghenies to the mid-60s across the lower Susquehanna Valley. Here are the 6 p.m. conditions in the Altoona area. In Altoona, it was cloudy. The temperature was 76 degrees, the dew point 58, and the relative humidity 53%. The wind was northwest at 9 miles an hour. The pressure was 29.96 inches and steady. At State College, it was cloudy. The temperature was 75 degrees, the dew point 63, and the relative humidity 64%. The wind was north at 7 miles an hour. The pressure was 29.95 inches and rising. Now, a few other local conditions: Johnstown, mostly sunny 74, DuBois, mostly sunny 75, La Trobe, mostly sunny 81, Pittsburgh, mostly sunny 81, Erie, sunny 78, Bradford, cloudy 69. To the south and east, York, cloudy 78, Selins Grove, cloudy 78, Harrisburg, partly sunny 80, Philadelphia, cloudy 81, Baltimore, partly sunny 79, Washington, D.C., partly sunny 82. Once again, in Altoona, it was 76 degrees under cloudy skies. And at State College, it was 75 degrees under cloudy skies. This is NOAA Weather Radio, All Hazards Station WNG 589. 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Here's the hazardous weather outlook for the following counties: Bedford, Blair, Cambria, and Huntingdon. For today and tonight, no hazardous weather is expected at this time. And now the extended outlook for the period Friday through Wednesday. The probability for widespread hazardous weather is low. The Altoona climate summary for this evening, as of 5 p.m., July 30, 2026. Today's high temperature was 78 degrees and the low 59 degrees. No precipitation fell today, which leaves the monthly total at 6.18 inches. The record high for tomorrow is 97, which occurred in 1999, and the record low is 47, which occurred in 1966. Sunset tonight is at 8:30 p.m.

was 75 degrees under cloudy skies. This is NOAA Weather Radio, All Hazards Station WNG 589. 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Here's the hazardous weather outlook for the following counties: Bedford, Blair, Cambria, and Huntingdon. For today and tonight, no hazardous weather is expected at this time. And now the extended outlook for the period Friday through Wednesday. The probability for widespread hazardous weather is low. The Altoona climate summary for this evening, as of 5 p.m., July 30th, 2026. Today's high temperature was 78 degrees and the low 59 degrees. No precipitation fell today, which leaves the monthly total at 6.18 inches. The record high for tomorrow is 97, which occurred in 1999, and the record low is 47, which occurred in 1966. Sunset tonight is at 8:30 p.m. Sunrise tomorrow is at 6:10 a.m. A few scattered showers continue to move across the northeastern counties of the Commonwealth, but they pose no concern other than some light rain. Lows tonight will vary from the upper 40s in the colder valleys of the Northwest Mountains to the mid-60s in the greater Philly areas. High temperatures Friday will range from the upper 70s to mid to upper 80s. Mid and high clouds will increase Friday night and Saturday, but rain should hold off across the region until Saturday night. The next chance for widespread rainfall arrives Saturday night and continues through Sunday. Here is the latest National Weather Service forecast for Blair and Bedford counties, including the city of Altoona. Tonight, partly cloudy through 10 p.m. then clearing. Patchy fog after 4 a.m. Lows in the mid-50s. Northwest winds 5 to 10 miles an hour. Friday, patchy fog before 8 a.m. Sunny. Highs in the lower 80s. Northwest winds around 5 miles an hour. Friday night, partly cloudy through 10 p.m., then becoming mostly cloudy. Lows in the lower 60s. Northwest winds around 5 miles an hour, becoming southwest after midnight. Saturday, partly sunny in the morning, then becoming mostly cloudy. Highs in the mid-80s. South winds 5 to 10 miles an hour. Saturday night, cloudy. A chance of showers and a slight chance of thunderstorms between 8 p.m. and 2 a.m. Showers likely and a slight chance of thunderstorms after 2 a.m. Rainfall amounts around a tenth of an inch. Lows in the mid-60s. Southeast winds 5 to 10 miles an hour with gusts up to 25 miles an hour. Chance of rain 60%. Here is the latest National Weather Service forecast for Cambria County, including the city of Johnstown. Tonight, partly cloudy through 10 p.m. then clearing. Areas of fog between 2 a.m. and 4 a.m. Patchy fog after 4 a.m. Lows in the mid-50s. Northwest winds 5 to 10 miles an hour. Friday, patchy fog before 8 a.m. Sunny. Highs in the upper 70s. West winds around 5 miles an hour. Friday night, partly cloudy through 10 p.m., then becoming mostly cloudy. Lows in the lower 60s. West winds around 5 miles an hour, becoming south after midnight. Saturday, mostly cloudy. Highs in the lower 80s. South winds 5 to 10 miles an hour. Saturday night, cloudy. A slight chance of showers and thunderstorms between 8 p.m. and 2 a.m. Showers likely and a slight chance of thunderstorms after 2 a.m. Rainfall amounts between a tenth and a quarter of an inch. Lows in the mid-60s. Southeast winds 5 to 10 miles an hour with gusts up to 20 miles an hour. Chance of rain 70%. And now the extended forecast for South Central Pennsylvania. Sunday, showers and a chance of thunderstorms. Highs in the upper 70s. Chance of rain 80%. Sunday night, mostly cloudy with a chance of showers and thunderstorms. Lows in the mid-60s. Chance of rain 50%. Monday, partly sunny with a chance of showers and thunderstorms. Highs in the upper 70s. Chance of rain 50%. Monday night, mostly cloudy. Lows in the lower 60s. Tuesday, mostly sunny with a 30% chance of showers. Highs in the upper 70s. Tuesday night, partly cloudy. Lows in the mid-60s. Wednesday, partly sunny with a chance

the showers and thunderstorms. Highs in the lower 80s. Chance of rain 50%. Wednesday night, partly cloudy. Lows in the mid-60s. Thursday, partly sunny with a chance of showers and thunderstorms. Highs in the mid-80s. Chance of rain 40%. The 8-to-14-day outlook, from Friday, August 7th to Thursday, August 13th, calls for above normal temperatures and near normal precipitation. Normal high temperatures across central Pennsylvania during this period range from the upper 70s over the Allegheny Mountains to the mid-80s across the lower Susquehanna Valley. Normal lows range from the mid-50s over the Alleghenies to the mid-60s across the lower Susquehanna Valley. Here are the 7 p.m. conditions in the Altoona area. In Altoona, it was partly sunny. The temperature was 77 degrees, the dew point 58, and the relative humidity 51%. The wind was northwest at 9 miles an hour. The pressure was 29.97 inches and rising. At State College, it was cloudy. The temperature was 75 degrees, the dew point 61, and the relative humidity 60%. The wind was north at 9 miles an hour. The pressure was 29.96 inches and rising. Now, a few other local conditions. Johnstown, mostly sunny 73, Dubois, mostly sunny 74, La Trobe, sunny 79, Pittsburgh, mostly sunny 80, Erie, sunny 78, Bradford, cloudy 70. To the south and east, York, cloudy 78, Selins Grove, cloudy 77, Harrisburg, partly sunny 79, Philadelphia, partly sunny 81, Baltimore, partly sunny 79, Washington, D.C., cloudy 81. Once again, in Altoona it was 77 degrees under partly sunny skies. And at State College it was 75 degrees under cloudy skies. This is NOAA Weather Radio, All Hazards Station WNG 589. 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Here's the hazardous weather outlook for the following counties: Bedford, Blair, Cambria, and Huntingdon. For today and tonight, no hazardous weather is expected at this time. And now the extended outlook for the period Friday through Wednesday. The probability for widespread hazardous weather is low. The Altoona climate summary for this evening, as of 5 p.m., July 30th, 2026. Today's high temperature was 78 degrees and the low 59 degrees. No precipitation fell today, which leaves the monthly total at 6.18 inches. The record high for tomorrow is 97, which occurred in 1999, and the record low is 47, which occurred in 1966. Sunset tonight is at 8:30 p.m. Sunrise tomorrow is at 6:10 a.m. A few scattered showers continue to move across the northeastern counties of the Commonwealth, but they pose no concern other than some light rain. Lows tonight will vary from the upper 40s in the colder valleys of the Northwest Mountains to the mid-60s in the greater Philly areas. High temperatures Friday will range from the upper 70s to mid to upper 80s. Mid and high clouds will increase Friday night and Saturday, but rain should hold off across the region until Saturday night. The next chance for widespread rainfall arrives Saturday night and continues through Sunday. Here is the latest National Weather Service forecast for Blair and Bedford counties, including the city of Altoona. Tonight, partly cloudy through 10 p.m. then clearing. Patchy fog after 4 a.m. Lows in the mid-50s. Northwest winds 5 to 10 miles an hour. Friday, patchy fog before 8 a.m. Sunny. Highs in the lower 80s. Northwest winds around 5 miles an hour. Friday night, partly cloudy through 10 p.m., then becoming mostly cloudy. Lows in the lower 60s. Northwest winds around 5 miles an hour, becoming southwest after midnight. Saturday, partly sunny in the morning, then becoming mostly cloudy. Highs in the mid-80s. South winds 5 to 10 miles an hour. Saturday night, cloudy. A chance of showers and a slight chance of thunderstorms between 8 p.m. and 2 a.m. Showers likely and a slight chance of thunderstorms after 2 a.m. Rainfall amounts around a tenth of an inch. Lows in the mid-60s. Southeast winds 5 to 10 miles an hour with gusts up to 25 miles an hour. Chance of rain 60%.
Here is the latest National Weather Service forecast for Cambria County, including the city of Johnstown. Tonight, partly cloudy through 10 p.m. then clearing. Areas of fog between 2 a.m. and 4 a.m. Patchy fog after 4 a.m. Lows in the mid-50s. Northwest winds 5 to 10 miles an hour. Friday, patchy fog before 8 a.m. Sunny. Highs in the upper 70s. West winds around 5 miles an hour. Friday night, partly cloudy through 10 p.m., then becoming mostly cloudy. Lows in the lower 60s. West winds around 5 miles an hour, becoming south after midnight. Saturday, mostly cloudy. Highs in the lower 80s. South winds 5 to 10 miles an hour. Saturday night, cloudy. A slight chance of showers and thunderstorms between 8 p.m. and 2 a.m. Showers likely and a slight chance of thunderstorms after 2 a.m. Rainfall amounts between a tenth and a quarter of an inch. Lows in the mid-60s. Southeast winds 5 to 10 miles an hour with gusts up to 20 miles an hour. Chance of rain 70%. And now the extended forecast for South Central Pennsylvania. Sunday, showers and a chance of thunderstorms. Highs in the upper 70s. Chance of rain 80%. Sunday night, mostly cloudy with a chance of showers and thunderstorms. Lows in the mid-60s. Chance of rain 50%. Monday, partly sunny with a chance of showers and thunderstorms. Highs in the upper 70s. Chance of rain 50%. Monday night, mostly cloudy. Lows in the lower 60s. Tuesday, mostly sunny with a 30% chance of showers. Highs in the upper 70s. Tuesday night, partly cloudy. Lows in the mid-60s. Wednesday, partly sunny with a chance of showers and thunderstorms. Highs in the lower 80s. Chance of rain 50%. Wednesday night, partly cloudy. Lows in the mid-60s. Thursday, partly sunny with a chance of showers and thunderstorms. Highs in the mid-80s. Chance of rain 40%. The 8 to 14 day outlook, from Friday August 7th to Thursday August 13th, calls for above normal temperatures and near normal precipitation. Normal high temperatures across central Pennsylvania during this period range from the upper 70s over the Allegheny Mountains to the mid-80s across the lower Susquehanna Valley. Normal lows range from the mid-50s over the Alleghenies to the mid-60s across the lower Susquehanna Valley. Here are the 7 p.m. conditions in the Altoona area. In Altoona, it was partly sunny. The temperature was 77 degrees, the dew point 58, and the relative humidity 51%. The wind was northwest at 9 miles an hour. The pressure was 29.97 inches and rising. At State College, it was cloudy. The temperature was 75 degrees, the dew point 61, and the relative humidity 60%. The wind was north at 9 miles an hour. The pressure was 29.96 inches and rising. Now, a few other local conditions: Johnstown, mostly sunny 73, Du Bois, mostly sunny 74, La Trobe, sunny 79, Pittsburgh, mostly sunny 80, Erie, sunny 78, Bradford, cloudy 70. To the south and east, York, cloudy 78, Selins Grove, cloudy 77, Harrisburg, partly sunny 79, Philadelphia, partly sunny 81, Baltimore, partly sunny 79, Washington, D.C., cloudy 81. Once again, in Altoona it was 77 degrees under partly sunny skies. And at State College it was 75 degrees under cloudy skies. This is NOAA Weather Radio, All Hazards Station WNG 589. Serving South Central Pennsylvania, and originating from the National Weather Service Office in State College. Here's the hazardous weather outlook for the following counties: Bedford, Blair, Cambria, and Huntingdon. For today and tonight, no hazardous weather is expected at this time. And now the extended outlook for the period Friday through Wednesday. The probability for widespread hazardous weather is low. The Altoona climate summary for this evening, as of 5 p.m., July 30th, 2026. Today's high temperature was 78 degrees and the low 59 degrees. No precipitation fell today, which leaves the monthly total at 6.18 inches.
The record high for tomorrow is 97, which occurred in 1999, and the record low is 47, which occurred in 1966. Sunset tonight is at 8:30 p.m. Sunrise tomorrow is at 6:10 a.m. A few scattered showers continue to move across the northeastern counties of the Commonwealth, but they pose no concern other than some light rain. Lows tonight will vary from the upper 40s in the colder valleys of the Northwest Mountains to the mid-60s in the greater Philly areas. High temperatures Friday will range from the upper 70s to mid to upper 80s. Mid and high clouds will increase Friday night and Saturday, but rain should hold off across the region until Saturday night. The next chance for widespread rainfall arrives Saturday night and continues through Sunday. Here is the latest National Weather Service forecast for Blair and Bedford counties, including the city of Altoona. Tonight, partly cloudy through 10 p.m. then clearing. Patchy fog after 4 a.m. Lows in the mid-50s. Northwest winds 5 to 10 miles an hour. Friday, patchy fog before 8 a.m. Sunny. Highs in the lower 80s. Northwest winds around 5 miles an hour. Friday night, partly cloudy through 10 p.m., then becoming mostly cloudy. Lows in the lower 60s. Northwest winds around 5 miles an hour, becoming southwest after midnight. Saturday, partly sunny in the morning, then becoming mostly cloudy. Highs in the mid-80s. South winds 5 to 10 miles an hour. Saturday night, cloudy. A chance of showers and a slight chance of thunderstorms between 8 p.m. and 2 a.m. Showers likely and a slight chance of thunderstorms after 2 a.m. Rainfall amounts around a tenth of an inch. Lows in the mid-60s. Southeast winds 5 to 10 miles an hour with gusts up to 25 miles an hour. Chance of rain 60%. Here is the latest National Weather Service forecast for Cambria County, including the city of Johnstown. Tonight, partly cloudy through 10 p.m. then clearing. Areas of fog between 2 a.m. and 4 a.m. Patchy fog after 4 a.m. Lows in the mid-50s. Northwest winds 5 to 10 miles an hour. Friday, patchy fog before 8 a.m. Sunny. Highs in the upper 70s. West winds around 5 miles an hour. Friday night, partly cloudy through 10 p.m., then becoming mostly cloudy. Lows in the lower 60s. West winds around 5 miles an hour, becoming south after midnight. Saturday, mostly cloudy. Highs in the lower 80s. South winds 5 to 10 miles an hour. Saturday night, cloudy. A slight chance of showers and thunderstorms between 8 p.m. and 2 a.m. Showers likely and a slight chance of thunderstorms after 2 a.m. Rainfall amounts between a tenth and a quarter of an inch. Lows in the mid-60s. Southeast winds 5 to 10 miles an hour with gusts up to 20 miles an hour. Chance of rain 70%. And now the extended forecast for South Central Pennsylvania. Sunday, showers and a chance of thunderstorms. Highs in the upper 70s. Chance of rain 80%. Sunday night, mostly cloudy with a chance of showers and thunderstorms. Lows in the mid-60s. Chance of rain 50%. Monday, partly sunny with a chance of showers and thunderstorms. Highs in the upper 70s. Chance of rain 50%. Monday night, mostly cloudy. Lows in the lower 60s. Tuesday, mostly sunny with a 30% chance of showers. Highs in the upper 70s. Tuesday night, partly cloudy. Lows in the mid-60s. Wednesday, partly sunny with a chance of showers and thunderstorms. Highs in the lower 80s. Chance of rain 50%. Wednesday night, partly cloudy. Lows in the mid-60s. Thursday, partly sunny with a chance of showers and thunderstorms. Highs in the mid-80s. Chance of rain 40%. The 8 to 14 day outlook, from Friday August 7th to Thursday August 13th, calls for above normal temperatures and near normal precipitation. Normal high temperatures across central Pennsylvania during this period range from the upper 70s over the Allegheny Mountains to the mid-80s across the lower Susquehanna Valley. Normal lows range from the mid-50s over the Alleghenies to the mid-60s across the lower Susquehanna Valley. Here are the 7 p.m. conditions in the Altoona area.
In Altoona, it was partly sunny. The temperature was 77 degrees, the dew point 58, and the relative humidity 51%. The wind was northwest at 9 miles an hour. The pressure was 29.97 inches and rising. At State College, it was cloudy. The temperature was 75 degrees, the dew point 61, and the relative humidity 60%. The wind was north at 9 miles an hour. The pressure was 29.96 inches and rising. Now, a few other local conditions. Johnstown, mostly sunny 73, Du Bois, mostly sunny 74, La Trobe, sunny 79, Pittsburgh, mostly sunny 80, Erie, sunny 78, Bradford, cloudy 70. To the south and east, York, cloudy 78, Selins Grove, cloudy 77, Harrisburg, partly sunny 79, Philadelphia, partly sunny 81, Baltimore, partly sunny 79, Washington, D.C., cloudy 81. Once again, in Altoona it was 77 degrees under partly sunny skies. And at State College it was 75 degrees under cloudy skies. This is NOAA Weather Radio, All Hazards Station WNG 589. 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Here's the hazardous weather outlook for the following counties: Bedford, Blair, Cambria, and Huntingdon. For today and tonight, no hazardous weather is expected at this time. And now the extended outlook for the period Friday through Wednesday. The probability for widespread hazardous weather is low. The Altoona climate summary for this evening, as of 5 p.m., July 30, 2026. Today's high temperature was 78 degrees and the low 59 degrees. No precipitation fell today, which leaves the monthly total at 0.18 inches. The record high for tomorrow is 97, which occurred in 1999, and the record low is 47, which occurred in 1966. Sunset tonight is at 8:30 p.m. Sunrise tomorrow is at 6:10 a.m. A few scattered showers continue to move across the northeastern counties of the Commonwealth, but they pose no concern other than some light rain. Lows tonight will vary from the upper 40s in the colder valleys of the Northwest Mountains to the mid-60s in the greater Philly areas. High temperatures Friday will range from the upper 70s to mid to upper 80s. Mid and high clouds will increase Friday night and Saturday, but rain should hold off across the region until Saturday night. The next chance for widespread rainfall arrives Saturday night and continues through Sunday. Here is the latest National Weather Service forecast for Blair and Bedford counties, including the city of Altoona. Tonight, partly cloudy through 10 p.m. then clearing. Patchy fog after 4 a.m. Lows in the mid-50s. Northwest winds 5 to 10 miles an hour. Friday, patchy fog before 8 a.m. Sunny. Highs in the lower 80s. Northwest winds around 5 miles an hour. Friday night, partly cloudy through 10 p.m., then becoming mostly cloudy. Lows in the lower 60s. Northwest winds around 5 miles an hour, becoming southwest after midnight. Saturday, partly sunny in the morning, then becoming mostly cloudy. Highs in the mid-80s. South winds 5 to 10 miles an hour. Saturday night, cloudy. A chance of showers and a slight chance of thunderstorms between 8 p.m. and 2 a.m. Showers likely and a slight chance of thunderstorms after 2 a.m. Rainfall amounts around a tenth of an inch. Lows in the mid-60s. Southeast winds 5 to 10 miles an hour with gusts up to 25 miles an hour. Chance of rain 60%. Here is the latest National Weather Service forecast for Cambria County, including the city of Johnstown. Tonight, partly cloudy through 10 p.m. then clearing. Areas of fog between 2 a.m. and 4 a.m. Patchy fog after 4 a.m. Lows in the mid-50s. Northwest winds 5 to 10 miles an hour. Friday, patchy fog before 8 a.m. Sunny. Highs in the upper 70s. West winds around 5 miles an hour. Friday night, partly cloudy through 10 p.m., then becoming mostly cloudy. Lows in the lower 60s. West winds around 5 miles an hour, becoming south after midnight. Saturday, mostly cloudy. Highs in the lower 80s. South winds 5 to 10 miles an hour. Saturday night, cloudy.
A slight chance of showers and thunderstorms between 8 p.m. and 2 a.m. Showers likely and a slight chance of thunderstorms after 2 a.m. Rainfall amounts between the 10th